sunny 73, Harrisburg sunny 74, Philadelphia mostly sunny 76, Baltimore mostly sunny 75, Washington DC mostly sunny 74. Once again, in Altoona it was 74 degrees under sunny skies. And at State College it was 73 degrees under sunny skies. This is NOAA Weather Radio, All Hazards Station WNG 589. 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Here's the hazardous weather outlook for the following counties: Bedford, Blair, Cambria, and Huntingdon. For today and tonight, no hazardous weather is expected at this time. And now the extended outlook for the period Monday through Saturday. The probability for widespread hazardous weather is low. The Altoona climate summary for this evening, as of 5 p.m., May 31, 2026. Today's high temperature was 75 degrees and the low 42 degrees. No precipitation fell today, which leaves the monthly total at 3.88 inches. The record high for tomorrow is 90, which occurred in 1969, and the record low is 32, which occurred in 1966. Sunset tonight is at 8:36 p.m. Sunrise tomorrow is at 5:46 a.m. A nice Sunday afternoon in store for the Keystone State to close out the month of May. Bright sunny skies will prevail this afternoon with highs in the upper 60s to mid 70s. With clear skies across the region tonight, temperatures will fall back into the 40s. Highs on Monday will once again be in the upper 60s to mid 70s. Lows Monday night will be mainly in the 40s. A warming trend will set in for the second half of the week, with highs in the upper 70s to mid 80s. Little if any rain is expected through Friday. The next chance for widespread showers is not to next weekend. Here is the latest National Weather Service forecast for Blair and Bedford counties, including the city of Altoona. Tonight, clear. Lows in the upper 40s. Northwest winds around 5 miles an hour. Monday, mostly sunny. Highs in the lower 70s. North winds 5 to 10 miles an hour. Monday night, partly cloudy. Lows around 50. Northeast winds around 5 miles an hour. Tuesday, mostly sunny. Highs in the lower 70s. Northeast winds 5 to 10 miles an hour. Tuesday night, mostly clear. Lows around 50. North winds 5 to 10 miles an hour. Here is the latest National Weather Service forecast for Cambria County, including the city of Johnstown. Tonight, clear. Lows in the upper 40s. Northwest winds around 5 miles an hour. Monday, sunny. Highs in the lower 70s. North winds 5 to 10 miles an hour. Monday night, partly cloudy. Lows in the upper 40s. Northeast winds 5 to 10 miles an hour. Tuesday, mostly sunny. Highs around 70. Northeast winds 5 to 10 miles an hour. Tuesday night, mostly clear. Lows in the upper 40s. North winds 5 to 10 miles an hour. And now the extended forecast for South Central Pennsylvania. Wednesday, sunny. Highs in the mid 70s. Wednesday night, mostly clear. Lows in the lower 50s. Thursday, sunny. Highs in the lower 80s. Thursday night, mostly clear. Lows in the upper 50s. Friday, mostly sunny. Highs in the mid 80s. Friday night, partly cloudy. Lows in the lower 60s. Saturday, partly sunny with a chance of showers. Highs in the lower 80s. Chance of rain 30%. Saturday night, mostly cloudy with a chance of showers. Lows in the lower 60s. Chance of rain 40%. Sunday, mostly cloudy with a chance of showers and thunderstorms. Highs in the lower 80s. Chance of rain 50%. The 8 to 14 day outlook, from Monday, June 8th to Sunday, June 14th, calls for above normal temperatures and above normal precipitation. Normal high temperatures across central Pennsylvania during this period range from the low 70s over the Allegheny Mountains to the low 80s across the lower Susquehanna Valley. Normal lows range from the upper 40s over the Alleghenies to the low 60s across the lower Susquehanna Valley. Here are the 8 p.m. conditions in the Altoona area.
In Altoona, it was clear. The temperature was 70 degrees, the dew point 34, and the relative humidity 26%. The wind was northwest at 8 miles an hour. The pressure was 29.94 inches and steady. At State College, it was clear. The temperature was 72 degrees, the dew point 39, and the relative humidity 30%. The wind was west at 8 miles an hour. The pressure was 29.93 inches and rising. Now, a few other local conditions: Johnstown, partly cloudy 65, Dubois, clear 68, Latrobe, clear 68, Pittsburgh mostly cloudy 71, Erie, clear 65, Bradford clear 62. To the south and east, York, clear 69, Selins Grove clear 71, Harrisburg partly cloudy 71, Philadelphia partly cloudy 75, Baltimore partly cloudy 71, Washington DC partly cloudy 71. Once again, in Altoona it was 70 degrees under clear skies. And at State College it was 72 degrees under clear skies. This is NOAA Weather Radio, All Hazards Station WNG 589. Serving South Central Pennsylvania, and originating from the National Weather Service Office in State College. Here's the hazardous weather outlook for the following counties: Bedford, Blair, Cambria, and Huntingdon. For today and tonight, no hazardous weather is expected at this time. And now the extended outlook for the period Monday through Saturday. The probability for widespread hazardous weather is low. The Altoona climate summary for this evening, as of 5 p.m., May 31, 2026. Today's high temperature was 75 degrees and the low 42 degrees. No precipitation fell today, which leaves the monthly total at 3.88 inches. The record high for tomorrow is 90, which occurred in 1969, and the record low is 32, which occurred in 1966. Sunset tonight is at 8:36 p.m. Sunrise tomorrow is at 5:46 a.m. A nice Sunday afternoon in store for the Keystone State to close out the month of May. Bright sunny skies will prevail this afternoon with highs in the upper 60s to mid 70s. With clear skies across the region tonight, temperatures will fall back into the 40s. Highs on Monday will once again be in the upper 60s to mid 70s. Lows Monday night will be mainly in the 40s. A warming trend will set in for the second half of the week, with highs in the upper 70s to mid 80s. Little if any rain is expected through Friday. The next chance for widespread showers is not to next weekend. Here is the latest National Weather Service forecast for Blair and Bedford counties, including the city of Altoona. Tonight, clear. Lows in the upper 40s. Northwest winds around 5 miles an hour. Monday, mostly sunny. Highs in the lower 70s. North winds 5 to 10 miles an hour. Monday night, partly cloudy. Lows around 50. Northeast winds around 5 miles an hour. Tuesday, mostly sunny. Highs in the lower 70s. Northeast winds 5 to 10 miles an hour. Tuesday night, mostly clear. Lows around 50. North winds 5 to 10 miles an hour. Here is the latest National Weather Service forecast for Cambria County, including the city of Johnstown. Tonight, clear. Lows in the upper 40s. Northwest winds around 5 miles an hour. Monday, sunny. Highs in the lower 70s. North winds 5 to 10 miles an hour. Monday night, partly cloudy. Lows in the upper 40s. Northeast winds 5 to 10 miles an hour. Tuesday, mostly sunny. Highs around 70. Northeast winds 5 to 10 miles an hour. Tuesday night, mostly clear. Lows in the upper 40s. North winds 5 to 10 miles an hour. And now the extended forecast for South Central Pennsylvania. Wednesday, sunny. Highs in the mid 70s. Wednesday night, mostly clear. Lows in the lower 50s. Thursday, sunny. Highs in the lower 80s. Thursday night, mostly clear. Lows in the upper 50s. Friday, mostly sunny. Highs in the mid 80s. Friday night, partly cloudy. Lows in the lower 60s. Saturday, partly sunny with a chance of showers. Highs in the lower 80s.
Chance of rain 30%.

Montana Valley. Normal lows range from the upper 40s over the Alleghenies to the low 60s across the lower Susquehanna Valley. Here are the 8 p.m. conditions in the Altoona area. In Altoona, it was clear. The temperature was 70 degrees, the dew point 34, and the relative humidity 26%. The wind was northwest at 8 miles an hour. The pressure was 29.94 inches and steady. At State College, it was clear. The temperature was 72 degrees, the dew point 39, and the relative humidity 30%. The wind was west at 8 miles an hour. The pressure was 29.93 inches and rising. Now, a few other local conditions: Johnstown, clear 65, Dubois, clear 68, La Trobe, clear 68, Pittsburgh mostly cloudy 71, Erie, clear 65, Bradford clear 62. To the south and east, York, clear 69, Selins Grove clear 71, Harrisburg partly cloudy 71, Philadelphia partly cloudy 75, Baltimore partly cloudy 71, Washington DC partly cloudy 71. Once again, in Altoona it was 70 degrees under clear skies. And at State College it was 72 degrees under clear skies. This is NOAA Weather Radio, All Hazards Station WNG 589. 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Here's the hazardous weather outlook for the following counties: Bedford, Blair, Cambria, and Huntingdon. For today and tonight, no hazardous weather is expected at this time. And now the extended outlook for the period Monday through Saturday. The probability for widespread hazardous weather is low. The Altoona climate summary for this evening, as of 5 p.m., May 31, 2026. Today's high temperature was 75 degrees and the low 42 degrees. No precipitation fell today, which leaves the monthly total at 3.88 inches. The record high for tomorrow is 90, which occurred in 1969, and the record low is 32, which occurred in 1966. Sunset tonight is at 8:36 p.m. Sunrise tomorrow is at 5:46 a.m. A nice Sunday afternoon in store for the Keystone State to close out the month of May. Bright sunny skies will prevail this afternoon with highs in the upper 60s to mid 70s. With clear skies across the region tonight, temperatures will fall back into the 40s. Highs on Monday will once again be in the upper 60s to mid 70s. Lows Monday night will be mainly in the 40s. A warming trend will set in for the second half of the week, with highs in the upper 70s to mid 80s. Little if any rain is expected through Friday. The next chance for widespread showers is not to next weekend. Here is the latest National Weather Service forecast for Blair and Bedford counties, including the city of Altoona. Tonight, clear. Lows in the upper 40s. Northwest winds around 5 miles an hour. Monday, mostly sunny. Highs in the lower 70s. North winds 5 to 10 miles an hour. Monday night, partly cloudy. Lows around 50. Northeast winds around 5 miles an hour. Tuesday, mostly sunny. Highs in the lower 70s. Northeast winds 5 to 10 miles an hour. Tuesday night, mostly clear. Lows around 50. North winds 5 to 10 miles an hour. Here is the latest National Weather Service forecast for Cambria County, including the city of Johnstown. Tonight, clear. Lows in the upper 40s. Northwest winds around 5 miles an hour. Monday, sunny. Highs in the lower 70s. North winds 5 to 10 miles an hour. Monday night, partly cloudy. Lows in the upper 40s. Northeast winds 5 to 10 miles an hour. Tuesday, mostly sunny. Highs around 70. Northeast winds 5 to 10 miles an hour. Tuesday night, mostly clear. Lows in the upper 40s. North winds 5 to 10 miles an hour. And now the extended forecast for South Central Pennsylvania. Wednesday, sunny. Highs in the mid 70s. Wednesday night, mostly clear. Lows in the lower 50s. Thursday, sunny. Highs in the lower 80s. Thursday night, mostly clear. Lows in the upper 50s. Friday, mostly sunny. Highs in the mid

Friday night, partly cloudy. Lows in the lower 60s. Saturday, partly sunny with a chance of showers. Highs in the lower 80s. Chance of rain 30%. Saturday night, mostly cloudy with a chance of showers. Lows in the lower 60s. Chance of rain 40%. Sunday, mostly cloudy with a chance of showers and thunderstorms. Highs in the lower 80s. Chance of rain 50%. The 8-to-14-day outlook, from Monday, June 8th to Sunday, June 14th, calls for above normal temperatures and above normal precipitation. Normal high temperatures across central Pennsylvania during this period range from the low 70s over the Allegheny Mountains to the low 80s across the lower Susquehanna Valley. Normal lows range from the upper 40s over the Alleghenies to the low 60s across the lower Susquehanna Valley. Here are the 8 p.m. conditions in the Altoona area. In Altoona, it was clear. The temperature was 70 degrees, the dew point 34, and the relative humidity 26%. The wind was northwest at 8 miles an hour. The pressure was 29.94 inches and steady. At State College, it was clear. The temperature was 72 degrees, the dew point 39, and the relative humidity 30%. The wind was west at 8 miles an hour. The pressure was 29.93 inches and rising. Now, a few other local conditions: Johnstown, clear 65, Dubois, clear 68, La Trobe, clear 68, Pittsburgh mostly cloudy 71, Erie, clear 65, Bradford clear 62. To the south and east, York, clear 69, Selins Grove clear 71, Harrisburg partly cloudy 71, Philadelphia partly cloudy 75, Baltimore partly cloudy 71, Washington DC partly cloudy 71. Once again, in Altoona it was 70 degrees under clear skies. And at State College it was 72 degrees under clear skies. This is NOAA Weather Radio, All Hazards Station WNG 589. 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Here's the hazardous weather outlook for the following counties: Bedford, Blair, Cambria, and Huntingdon. For today and tonight, no hazardous weather is expected at this time. And now the extended outlook for the period Monday through Saturday. The probability for widespread hazardous weather is low. The Altoona climate summary for this evening, as of 5 p.m., May 31, 2026. Today's high temperature was 75 degrees and the low 42 degrees. No precipitation fell today, which leaves the monthly total at 3.88 inches. The record high for tomorrow is 90, which occurred in 1969, and the record low is 32, which occurred in 1966. Sunset tonight is at 8:36 p.m. Sunrise tomorrow is at 5:46 a.m. A nice Sunday afternoon in store for the Keystone State to close out the month of May. Bright sunny skies will prevail this afternoon with highs in the upper 60s to mid 70s. With clear skies across the region tonight, temperatures will fall back into the 40s. Highs on Monday will once again be in the upper 60s to mid 70s. Lows Monday night will be mainly in the 40s. A warming trend will set in for the second half of the week, with highs in the upper 70s to mid 80s. Little if any rain is expected through Friday. The next chance for widespread showers is not to next weekend. Here is the latest National Weather Service forecast for Blair and Bedford counties, including the city of Altoona. Tonight, clear. Lows in the upper 40s. Northwest winds around 5 miles an hour. Monday, mostly sunny. Highs in the lower 70s. North winds 5 to 10 miles an hour. Monday night, partly cloudy. Lows around 50. Northeast winds around 5 miles an hour. Tuesday, mostly sunny. Highs in the lower 70s. Northeast winds 5 to 10 miles an hour. Tuesday night, mostly clear. Lows around 50. North winds 5 to 10 miles an hour. Here is the latest National Weather Service forecast for Cambria County, including the city of Johnstown. Tonight, clear. Lows in the upper 40s. Northwest winds around 5 miles an hour. Monday, sunny. Highs in the lower 70s. North winds 5 to 10 miles an hour. Monday night, partly cloudy.
lows in the upper 40s. Northeast winds 5 to 10 miles an hour. Tuesday, mostly sunny. Highs around 70. Northeast winds 5 to 10 miles an hour. Tuesday night, mostly clear. Lows in the upper 40s. North winds 5 to 10 miles an hour. And now the extended forecast for South Central Pennsylvania. Wednesday, sunny. Highs in the mid-70s. Wednesday night, mostly clear. Lows in the lower 50s. Thursday, sunny. Highs in the lower 80s. Thursday night, mostly clear. Lows in the upper 50s. Friday, mostly sunny. Highs in the mid-80s. Friday night, partly cloudy. Lows in the lower 60s. Saturday, partly sunny with a chance of showers. Highs in the lower 80s. Chance of rain 30%. Saturday night, mostly cloudy with a chance of showers. Lows in the lower 60s. Chance of rain 40%. Sunday, mostly cloudy with a chance of showers and thunderstorms. Highs in the lower 80s. Chance of rain 50%. 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Broadcasts originate from the National Weather Service in State College and are transmitted from the tower facilities provided by the Blair County Emergency Management Agency in Frankstown on a frequency of 162.425 MHz. We are located at Innovation Park in State College. 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Properly set weather radios with the alarm device will alert you when severe weather warnings or watches are issued. Programming on this station will be temporarily changed during severe weather to bring you the latest information. Warnings and safety information from the National Weather Service may someday save your life or protect your property. The 8 to 14 day outlook from Monday, June 8th to Sunday, June 14th calls for above normal temperatures and above normal precipitation. Normal high temperatures across central Pennsylvania during this period range from the low 70s over the Allegheny Mountains to the low 80s across the lower Susquehanna Valley. Normal lows range from the upper 40s over the Alleghenies to the low 60s across the lower Susquehanna Valley. Here are the 8 p.m. conditions in the Altoona area. In Altoona, it was clear. The temperature was 70 degrees, the dew point 34, and the relative humidity 26%. The wind was northwest at 8 miles an hour. The pressure was 29.94 inches and steady. At State College, it was clear. The temperature was 72 degrees, the dew point 39, and the relative humidity 30%. The wind was west at 8 miles an hour. The pressure was 29.93 inches and rising. Now, a few other local conditions: Johnstown, clear 65, Dubois, clear 68, La Trobe, clear 68, Pittsburgh mostly cloudy 71, Erie, clear 65, Bradford clear 62. To the south and east, York, clear 69, Selins Grove clear 71, Harrisburg partly cloudy 71, Philadelphia partly cloudy 75, Baltimore partly cloudy 71, Washington DC partly cloudy 71. Once again, in Altoona it was 70 degrees under clear skies. And at State College it was 72 degrees under clear skies. This is NOAA Weather Radio, All Hazards Station WNG 589. 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Here's the hazardous weather outlook for the following counties: Bedford, Blair, Cambria, and Huntingdon. For today and tonight. No hazardous weather is expected at this time. And now the extended outlook for the period Monday through Saturday. The probability for widespread hazardous weather is low. The Altoona climate summary for this evening, as of 5 p.m., May 31, 2026. Today's high temperature was 75 degrees and the low 42 degrees. No precipitation fell today, which leaves the monthly total at 3.88 inches. The record high for tomorrow is 90, which occurred in 1969, and the record low is 32, which occurred in 1966. Sunset tonight is at 8:36 p.m. Sunrise tomorrow is at 5:46 a.m. A nice Sunday afternoon in store for the Keystone State to close out the month of May.
Bright sunny skies will prevail this afternoon with highs in the upper 60s to mid 70s. With clear skies across the region tonight, temperatures will fall back into the 40s. Highs on Monday will once again be in the upper 60s to mid 70s. Lows Monday night will be mainly in the 40s. A warming trend will set in for the second half of the week, with highs in the upper 70s to mid 80s. Little if any rain is expected through Friday. The next chance for widespread showers is not to next weekend. Here is the latest National Weather Service forecast for Blair and Bedford counties, including the city of Altoona. Tonight, clear. Lows in the upper 40s. Northwest winds around 5 miles an hour. Monday, mostly sunny. Highs in the lower 70s. North winds 5 to 10 miles an hour. Monday night, partly cloudy. Lows around 50. Northeast winds around 5 miles an hour. Tuesday, mostly sunny. Highs in the lower 70s. Northeast winds 5 to 10 miles an hour. Tuesday night, mostly clear. Lows around 50. North winds 5 to 10 miles an hour. Here is the latest National Weather Service forecast for Cambria County, including the city of Johnstown. Tonight, clear. Lows in the upper 40s. Northwest winds around 5 miles an hour. Monday, sunny. Highs in the lower 70s. North winds 5 to 10 miles an hour. Monday night, partly cloudy. Lows in the upper 40s. Northeast winds 5 to 10 miles an hour. Tuesday, mostly sunny. Highs around 70. Northeast winds 5 to 10 miles an hour. Tuesday night, mostly clear. Lows in the upper 40s. North winds 5 to 10 miles an hour. And now the extended forecast for South Central Pennsylvania. Wednesday, sunny. Highs in the mid 70s. Wednesday night, mostly clear. Lows in the lower 50s. Thursday, sunny. Highs in the lower 80s. Thursday night, mostly clear. Lows in the upper 50s. Friday, mostly sunny. Highs in the mid 80s. Friday night, partly cloudy. Lows in the lower 60s. Saturday, partly sunny with a chance of showers. Highs in the lower 80s. Chance of rain 30%. Saturday night, mostly cloudy with a chance of showers. Lows in the lower 60s. Chance of rain 40%. Sunday, mostly cloudy with a chance of showers and thunderstorms. Highs in the lower 80s. Chance of rain 50%. The 8 to 14 day outlook, from Monday, June 8th to Sunday, June 14th, calls for above normal temperatures and above normal precipitation. Normal high temperatures across central Pennsylvania during this period range from the low 70s over the Allegheny Mountains to the low 80s across the lower Susquehanna Valley. Normal lows range from the upper 40s over the Alleghenies to the low 60s across the lower Susquehanna Valley. Here are the 8 p.m. conditions in the Altoona area. In Altoona, it was clear. The temperature was 70 degrees, the dew point 34, and the relative humidity 26%. The wind was northwest at 8 miles an hour. The pressure was 29.94 inches and steady. At State College, it was clear. The temperature was 72 degrees, the dew point 39, and the relative humidity 30%. The wind was west at 8 miles an hour. The pressure was 29.93 inches and rising. Now, a few other local conditions: Johnstown, clear 65, Du Bois, clear 68, La Trobe, clear 68, Pittsburgh mostly cloudy 71, Erie, clear 65, Bradford clear 62. To the south and east, York, clear 69, Selins Grove clear 71, Harrisburg partly cloudy 71, Philadelphia partly cloudy 75, Baltimore partly cloudy 71, Washington DC partly cloudy 71. Once again, in Altoona it was 70 degrees under clear skies. And at State College it was 72 degrees under clear skies. This is NOAA Weather Radio, All Hazards Station WNG 589. 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Here's the hazardous weather outlook for the following counties: Bedford, Blair, Cambria, and Huntingdon. For today and tonight.
No hazardous weather is expected at this time. And now the extended outlook for the period Monday through Saturday. The probability for widespread hazardous weather is low. The Altoona climate summary for this evening, as of 5 p.m., May 31, 2026. Today's high temperature was 75 degrees and the low 42 degrees. No precipitation fell today, which leaves the monthly total at 3.88 inches. The record high for tomorrow is 90, which occurred in 1969, and the record low is 32, which occurred in 1966. Sunset tonight is at 8:36 p.m. Sunrise tomorrow is at 5:46 a.m. A nice Sunday afternoon in store for the Keystone State to close out the month of May. Bright sunny skies will prevail this afternoon with highs in the upper 60s to mid 70s. With clear skies across the region tonight, temperatures will fall back into the 40s. Highs on Monday will once again be in the upper 60s to mid 70s. Lows Monday night will be mainly in the 40s. A warming trend will set in for the second half of the week, with highs in the upper 70s to mid 80s. Little if any rain is expected through Friday. The next chance for widespread showers is not to next weekend. Here is the latest National Weather Service forecast for Blair and Bedford counties, including the city of Altoona. Tonight, clear. Lows in the upper 40s. Northwest winds around 5 miles an hour. Monday, mostly sunny. Highs in the lower 70s. North winds 5 to 10 miles an hour. Monday night, partly cloudy. Lows around 50. Northeast winds around 5 miles an hour. Tuesday, mostly sunny. Highs in the lower 70s. Northeast winds 5 to 10 miles an hour. Tuesday night, mostly clear. Lows around 50. North winds 5 to 10 miles an hour. Here is the latest National Weather Service forecast for Cambria County, including the city of Johnstown. Tonight, clear. Lows in the upper 40s. Northwest winds around 5 miles an hour. Monday, sunny. Highs in the lower 70s. North winds 5 to 10 miles an hour. Monday night, partly cloudy. Lows in the upper 40s. Northeast winds 5 to 10 miles an hour. Tuesday, mostly sunny. Highs around 70. Northeast winds 5 to 10 miles an hour. Tuesday night, mostly clear. Lows in the upper 40s. North winds 5 to 10 miles an hour. And now the extended forecast for South Central Pennsylvania. Wednesday, sunny. Highs in the mid 70s. Wednesday night, mostly clear. Lows in the lower 50s. Thursday, sunny. Highs in the lower 80s. Thursday night, mostly clear. Lows in the upper 50s. Friday, mostly sunny. Highs in the mid 80s. Friday night, partly cloudy. Lows in the lower 60s. Saturday, partly sunny with a chance of showers. Highs in the lower 80s. Chance of rain 30%. Saturday night, mostly cloudy with a chance of showers. Lows in the lower 60s. Chance of rain 40%. Sunday, mostly cloudy with a chance of showers and thunderstorms. Highs in the lower 80s. Chance of rain 50%. The 8 to 14 day outlook, from Monday, June 8th to Sunday, June 14th, calls for above normal temperatures and above normal precipitation. Normal high temperatures across central Pennsylvania during this period range from the low 70s over the Allegheny Mountains to the low 80s across the lower Susquehanna Valley. Normal lows range from the upper 40s over the Alleghenies to the low 60s across the lower Susquehanna Valley. Here are the 8 p.m. conditions in the Altoona area. In Altoona, it was clear. The temperature was 70 degrees, the dew point 34, and the relative humidity 26%. The wind was northwest at 8 miles an hour. The pressure was 29.94 inches and steady. At State College, it was clear. The temperature was 72 degrees, the dew point 39, and the relative humidity 30%. The wind was west at 8 miles an hour. The pressure was 29.93 inches and rising. Now, a few other local conditions: Johnstown, clear 65, Du Bois,
clear 68, La Trobe, clear 68, Pittsburgh mostly cloudy 71, Erie, clear 65, Bradford clear 62. To the south and east, York, clear 69, Selins Grove clear 71, Harrisburg partly cloudy 71, Philadelphia partly cloudy 75, Baltimore partly cloudy 71, Washington DC partly cloudy 71. Once again, in Altoona it was 70 degrees under clear skies. And at State College it was 72 degrees under clear skies. This is NOAA Weather Radio, All Hazards Station WNG 589. 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Here's the hazardous weather outlook for the following counties, Bedford, Blair, Cambria, and Huntingdon. For today and tonight. No hazardous weather is expected at this time. And now the extended outlook for the period Monday through Saturday. The probability for widespread hazardous weather is low. The Altoona Climate Summary for this evening, as of 5 p.m., May 31, 2026. Today's high temperature was 75 degrees and the low 42 degrees. No precipitation fell today, which leaves the monthly total at 3.88 inches. The record high for tomorrow is 90, which occurred in 1969, and the record low is 32, which occurred in 1966. Sunset tonight is at 8:36 p.m. Sunrise tomorrow is at 5:46 a.m. A nice Sunday afternoon in store for the Keystone State to close out the month of May. Bright sunny skies will prevail this afternoon with highs in the upper 60s to mid-70s. With clear skies across the region tonight, temperatures will fall back into the 40s. Highs on Monday will once again be in the upper 60s to mid-70s. Lows Monday night will be mainly in the 40s. A warming trend will set in for the second half of the week, with highs in the upper 70s to mid-80s. Little if any rain is expected through Friday. The next chance for widespread showers is not to next weekend. Here is the latest National Weather Service forecast for Blair and Bedford counties, including the city of Altoona. Tonight, clear. Lows in the upper 40s. Northwest winds around 5 miles an hour. Monday, mostly sunny. Highs in the lower 70s. North winds 5 to 10 miles an hour. Monday night, partly cloudy. Lows around 50. Northeast winds around 5 miles an hour. Tuesday, mostly sunny. Highs in the lower 70s. Northeast winds 5 to 10 miles an hour. Tuesday night, mostly clear. Lows around 50. North winds 5 to 10 miles an hour. Here is the latest National Weather Service forecast for Cambria County, including the city of Johnstown. Tonight, clear. Lows in the upper 40s. Northwest winds around 5 miles an hour. Monday, sunny. Highs in the lower 70s. North winds 5 to 10 miles an hour. Monday night, partly cloudy. Lows in the upper 40s. Northeast winds 5 to 10 miles an hour. Tuesday, mostly sunny. Highs around 70. Northeast winds 5 to 10 miles an hour. Tuesday night, mostly clear. Lows in the upper 40s. North winds 5 to 10 miles an hour. And now the extended forecast for South Central Pennsylvania. Wednesday, sunny. Highs in the mid-70s. Wednesday night, mostly clear. Lows in the lower 50s. Thursday, sunny. Highs in the lower 80s. Thursday night, mostly clear. Lows in the upper 50s. Friday, mostly sunny. Highs in the mid-80s. Friday night, partly cloudy. Lows in the lower 60s. Saturday, partly sunny with a chance of showers. Highs in the lower 80s. Chance of rain 30%. Saturday night, mostly cloudy with a chance of showers. Lows in the lower 60s. Chance of rain 40%. Sunday, mostly cloudy with a chance of showers and thunderstorms. Highs in the lower 80s. Chance of rain 50%. The 8 to 14 day outlook, from Monday, June 8th to Sunday, June 14th, calls for above normal temperatures and above normal precipitation. Normal high temperatures across central Pennsylvania during this period range from the low 70s over the Allegheny Mountains to the low 80s across the lower Susquehanna Valley.
Normal lows range from the upper 40s over the Alleghenies to the low 60s across the lower Susquehanna Valley. Here are the 8 p.m. conditions in the Altoona area. In Altoona, it was clear. The temperature was 70 degrees, the dew point 34, and the relative humidity 26%. The wind was northwest at 8 miles an hour. The pressure was 29.94 inches and steady. At State College, it was clear. The temperature was 72 degrees, the dew point 39, and the relative humidity 30%. The wind was west at 8 miles an hour. The pressure was 29.93 inches and rising. Now, a few other local conditions: Johnstown, clear 65, Dubois, clear 68, La Trobe, clear 68, Pittsburgh mostly cloudy 71, Erie, clear 65, Bradford clear 62. To the south and east, York, clear 69, Selins Grove clear 71, Harrisburg partly cloudy 71, Philadelphia partly cloudy 75, Baltimore partly cloudy 71, Washington DC partly cloudy 71. Once again, in Altoona it was 70 degrees under clear skies. And at State College it was 72 degrees under clear skies. This is NOAA Weather Radio, All Hazards Station WNG 589. 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Here's the hazardous weather outlook for the following counties: Bedford, Blair, Cambria, and Huntingdon. For today and tonight, no hazardous weather is expected at this time. And now the extended outlook for the period Monday through Saturday. The probability for widespread hazardous weather is low. The Altoona climate summary for this evening, as of 5 p.m., May 31, 2026. Today's high temperature was 75 degrees and the low 42 degrees. No precipitation fell today, which leaves the monthly total at 3.88 inches. The record high for tomorrow is 90, which occurred in 1969, and the record low is 32, which occurred in 1966. Sunset tonight is at 8:36 p.m. Sunrise tomorrow is at 5:46 a.m. A nice Sunday afternoon in store for the Keystone State to close out the month of May. Bright sunny skies will prevail this afternoon with highs in the upper 60s to mid 70s. With clear skies across the region tonight, temperatures will fall back into the 40s. Highs on Monday will once again be in the upper 60s to mid 70s. Lows Monday night will be mainly in the 40s. A warming trend will set in for the second half of the week, with highs in the upper 70s to mid 80s. Little if any rain is expected through Friday. The next chance for widespread showers is not to next weekend. Here is the latest National Weather Service forecast for Blair and Bedford counties, including the city of Altoona. Tonight, clear. Lows in the upper 40s. Northwest winds around 5 miles an hour. Monday, mostly sunny. Highs in the lower 70s. North winds 5 to 10 miles an hour. Monday night, partly cloudy. Lows around 50. Northeast winds around 5 miles an hour. Tuesday, mostly sunny. Highs in the lower 70s. Northeast winds 5 to 10 miles an hour. Tuesday night, mostly clear. Lows around 50. North winds 5 to 10 miles an hour. Here is the latest National Weather Service forecast for Cambria County, including the city of Johnstown. Tonight, clear. Lows in the upper 40s. Northwest winds around 5 miles an hour. Monday, sunny. Highs in the lower 70s. North winds 5 to 10 miles an hour. Monday night, partly cloudy. Lows in the upper 40s. Northeast winds 5 to 10 miles an hour. Tuesday, mostly sunny. Highs around 70. Northeast winds 5 to 10 miles an hour. Tuesday night, mostly clear. Lows in the upper 40s. North winds 5 to 10 miles an hour. And now the extended forecast for South Central Pennsylvania. Wednesday, sunny. Highs in the mid 70s. Wednesday night, mostly clear. Lows in the lower 50s. Thursday, sunny. Highs in the lower 80s. Thursday night, mostly clear. Lows in the upper 50s. Friday, mostly sunny. Highs in the mid 80s.
Friday night, partly cloudy. Lows in the lower 60s. Saturday, partly sunny with a chance of showers. Highs in the lower 80s. Chance of rain 30%. Saturday night, mostly cloudy with a chance of showers. Lows in the lower 60s. Chance of rain 40%. Sunday, mostly cloudy with a chance of showers and thunderstorms. Highs in the lower 80s. Chance of rain 50%. The 8 to 14 day outlook, from Monday, June 8th to Sunday, June 14th, calls for above normal temperatures and above normal precipitation. Normal high temperatures across central Pennsylvania during this period range from the low 70s over the Allegheny Mountains to the low 80s across the lower Susquehanna Valley. Normal lows range from the upper 40s over the Alleghenies to the low 60s across the lower Susquehanna Valley. Here are the 8 p.m. conditions in the Altoona area. In Altoona, it was clear. The temperature was 70 degrees, the dew point 34, and the relative humidity 26%. The wind was northwest at 8 miles an hour. The pressure was 29.94 inches and steady. At State College, it was clear. The temperature was 72 degrees, the dew point 39, and the relative humidity 30%. The wind was west at 8 miles an hour. The pressure was 29.93 inches and rising. Now, a few other local conditions: Johnstown, clear 65, Dubois, clear 68, La Trobe, clear 68, Pittsburgh mostly cloudy 71, Erie, clear 65, Bradford clear 62. To the south and east, York, clear 69, Selins Grove clear 71, Harrisburg partly cloudy 71, Philadelphia partly cloudy 75, Baltimore partly cloudy 71, Washington DC partly cloudy 71. Once again, in Altoona it was 70 degrees under clear skies. And at State College it was 72 degrees under clear skies. This is NOAA Weather Radio, All Hazards Station WMG 589. 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Here's the hazardous weather outlook for the following counties: Bedford, Blair, Cambria, and Huntingdon. For today and tonight, no hazardous weather is expected at this time. And now the extended outlook for the period Monday through Saturday. The probability for widespread hazardous weather is low. The Altoona climate summary for this evening, as of 5 p.m., May 31, 2026. Today's high temperature was 75 degrees and the low 42 degrees. No precipitation fell today, which leaves the monthly total at 3.88 inches. The record high for tomorrow is 90, which occurred in 1969, and the record low is 32, which occurred in 1966. Sunset tonight is at 8:36 p.m. Sunrise tomorrow is at 5:46 a.m. A nice Sunday afternoon in store for the Keystone State to close out the month of May. Bright sunny skies will prevail this afternoon with highs in the upper 60s to mid 70s. With clear skies across the region tonight, temperatures will fall back into the 40s. Highs on Monday will once again be in the upper 60s to mid 70s. Lows Monday night will be mainly in the 40s. A warming trend will set in for the second half of the week, with highs in the upper 70s to mid 80s. Little, if any, rain is expected through Friday. The next chance for widespread showers is not to next weekend. Here is the latest National Weather Service forecast for Blair and Bedford counties, including the city of Altoona. Tonight, clear. Lows in the upper 40s. Northwest winds around 5 miles an hour. Monday, mostly sunny. Highs in the lower 70s. North winds 5 to 10 miles an hour. Monday night, partly cloudy. Lows around 50. Northeast winds around 5 miles an hour. Tuesday, mostly sunny. Highs in the lower 70s. Northeast winds 5 to 10 miles an hour. Tuesday night, mostly clear. Lows around 50. North winds 5 to 10 miles an hour. Here is the latest National Weather Service forecast for Cambria County, including the city of Johnstown. Tonight, clear. Lows in the upper 40s. Northwest winds around 5 miles an hour. Monday, sunny. Highs in the lower 70s. North winds 5 to 10 miles an hour.
Monday night, partly cloudy. Lows in the upper 40s. Northeast winds 5 to 10 miles an hour. Tuesday, mostly sunny. Highs around 70. Northeast winds 5 to 10 miles an hour. Tuesday night, mostly clear. Lows in the upper 40s. North winds 5 to 10 miles an hour. And now the extended forecast for South Central Pennsylvania. Wednesday, sunny. Highs in the mid 70s. Wednesday night, mostly clear. Lows in the lower 50s. Thursday, sunny. Highs in the lower 80s. Thursday night, mostly clear. Lows in the upper 50s. Friday, mostly sunny. Highs in the mid 80s. Friday night, partly cloudy. Lows in the lower 60s. Saturday, partly sunny with a chance of showers. Highs in the lower 80s. Chance of rain 30%. Saturday night, mostly cloudy with a chance of showers. Lows in the lower 60s. Chance of rain 40%. Sunday, mostly cloudy with a chance of showers and thunderstorms. Highs in the lower 80s. Chance of rain 50%. The 8 to 14 day outlook, from Monday, June 8th to Sunday, June 14th, calls for above normal temperatures and above normal precipitation. Normal high temperatures across central Pennsylvania during this period range from the low 70s over the Allegheny Mountains to the low 80s across the lower Susquehanna Valley. Normal lows range from the upper 40s over the Alleghenies to the low 60s across the lower Susquehanna Valley. Here are the 8 p.m. conditions in the Altoona area. In Altoona, it was clear. The temperature was 70 degrees, the dew point 34, and the relative humidity 26%. The wind was northwest at 8 miles an hour. The pressure was 29.94 inches and steady. At State College, it was clear. The temperature was 72 degrees, the dew point 39, and the relative humidity 30%. The wind was west at 8 miles an hour. The pressure was 29.93 inches and rising. Now, a few other local conditions: Johnstown, clear 65, Dubois, clear 68, La Trobe, clear 68, Pittsburgh mostly cloudy 71, Erie, clear 65, Bradford clear 62. To the south and east, York, clear 69, Selins Grove clear 71, Harrisburg partly cloudy 71, Philadelphia partly cloudy 75, Baltimore partly cloudy 71, Washington DC partly cloudy 71. Once again, in Altoona it was 70 degrees under clear skies. And at State College it was 72 degrees under clear skies. This is NOAA Weather Radio, All Hazards Station WNG 589. 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Here's the hazardous weather outlook for the following counties: Bedford, Blair, Cambria, and Huntingdon. For today and tonight, no hazardous weather is expected at this time. And now the extended outlook for the period Monday through Saturday. The probability for widespread hazardous weather is low. The Altoona climate summary for this evening, as of 5 p.m., May 31, 2026. Today's high temperature was 75 degrees and the low 42 degrees. No precipitation fell today, which leaves the monthly total at 3.88 inches. The record high for tomorrow is 90, which occurred in 1969, and the record low is 32, which occurred in 1966. Sunset tonight is at 8:36 p.m. Sunrise tomorrow is at 5:46 a.m. A nice Sunday afternoon in store for the Keystone State to close out the month of May. Bright sunny skies will prevail this afternoon with highs in the upper 60s to mid 70s. With clear skies across the region tonight, temperatures will fall back into the 40s. Highs on Monday will once again be in the upper 60s to mid 70s. Lows Monday night will be mainly in the 40s. A warming trend will set in for the second half of the week, with highs in the upper 70s to mid 80s. Little, if any, rain is expected through Friday. The next chance for widespread showers is not to next weekend. Here is the latest National Weather Service forecast for Blair and Bedford counties, including the city of Altoona. Tonight, clear. Lows in the upper 40s. Northwest winds around 5 miles an hour. Monday, mostly sunny.
Highs in the lower 70s. North winds 5 to 10 miles an hour. Monday night, partly cloudy. Lows around 50. Northeast winds around 5 miles an hour. Tuesday, mostly sunny. Highs in the lower 70s. Northeast winds 5 to 10 miles an hour. Tuesday night, mostly clear. Lows around 50. North winds 5 to 10 miles an hour. Here is the latest National Weather Service forecast for Cambria County, including the city of Johnstown. Tonight, clear. Lows in the upper 40s. Northwest winds around 5 miles an hour. Monday, sunny. Highs in the lower 70s. North winds 5 to 10 miles an hour. Monday night, partly cloudy. Lows in the upper 40s. Northeast winds 5 to 10 miles an hour. Tuesday, mostly sunny. Highs around 70. Northeast winds 5 to 10 miles an hour. Tuesday night, mostly clear. Lows in the upper 40s. North winds 5 to 10 miles an hour. And now the extended forecast for South Central Pennsylvania. Wednesday, sunny. Highs in the mid 70s. Wednesday night, mostly clear. Lows in the lower 50s. Thursday, sunny. Highs in the lower 80s. Thursday night, mostly clear. Lows in the upper 50s. Friday, mostly sunny. Highs in the mid 80s. Friday night, partly cloudy. Lows in the lower 60s. Saturday, partly sunny with a chance of showers. Highs in the lower 80s. Chance of rain 30%. Saturday night, mostly cloudy with a chance of showers. Lows in the lower 60s. Chance of rain 40%. Sunday, mostly cloudy with a chance of showers and thunderstorms. Highs in the lower 80s. Chance of rain 50%. The 8 to 14 day outlook, from Monday, June 8th to Sunday, June 14th, calls for above normal temperatures and above normal precipitation. Normal high temperatures across central Pennsylvania during this period range from the low 70s over the Allegheny Mountains to the low 80s across the lower Susquehanna Valley. Normal lows range from the upper 40s over the Alleghenies to the low 60s across the lower Susquehanna Valley. Here are the 8 p.m. conditions in the Altoona area. In Altoona, it was clear. The temperature was 70 degrees, the dew point 34, and the relative humidity 26%. The wind was northwest at 8 miles an hour. The pressure was 29.94 inches and steady. At State College, it was clear. The temperature was 72 degrees, the dew point 39, and the relative humidity 30%. The wind was west at 8 miles an hour. The pressure was 29.93 inches and rising. Now, a few other local conditions: Johnstown, clear 65, Dubois, clear 68, La Trobe, clear 68, Pittsburgh mostly cloudy 71, Erie, clear 65, Bradford clear 62. To the south and east, York, clear 69, Selins Grove clear 71, Harrisburg partly cloudy 71, Philadelphia partly cloudy 75, Baltimore partly cloudy 71, Washington DC partly cloudy 71. Once again, in Altoona it was 70 degrees under clear skies. And at State College it was 72 degrees under clear skies. This is NOAA Weather Radio, All Hazards Station WNG 589. 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Here's the hazardous weather outlook for the following counties: Bedford, Blair, Cambria, and Huntingdon. For today and tonight, no hazardous weather is expected at this time. And now the extended outlook for the period Monday through Saturday. The probability for widespread hazardous weather is low. A nice Sunday afternoon in store for the Keystone State to close out the month of May. Bright sunny skies will prevail this afternoon with highs in the upper 60s to mid 70s. With clear skies across the region tonight, temperatures will fall back into the 40s. Highs on Monday will once again be in the upper 60s to mid 70s. Lows Monday night will be mainly in the 40s. A warming trend will set in for the second half of the week, with highs in the upper 70s to mid 80s. Little if any rain is expected through Friday. The next chance for widespread showers is not to next weekend.
Here is the latest National Weather Service forecast for Blair and Bedford counties, including the city of Altoona. Tonight, clear. Lows in the upper 40s. Northwest winds around 5 miles an hour. Monday, mostly sunny. Highs in the lower 70s. North winds 5 to 10 miles an hour. Monday night, partly cloudy. Lows around 50. Northeast winds around 5 miles an hour. Tuesday, mostly sunny. Highs in the lower 70s. Northeast winds 5 to 10 miles an hour. Tuesday night, mostly clear. Lows around 50. North winds 5 to 10 miles an hour. Here is the latest National Weather Service forecast for Cambria County, including the city of Johnstown. Tonight, clear. Lows in the upper 40s. Northwest winds around 5 miles an hour. Monday, sunny. Highs in the lower 70s. North winds 5 to 10 miles an hour. Monday night, partly cloudy. Lows in the upper 40s. Northeast winds 5 to 10 miles an hour. Tuesday, mostly sunny. Highs around 70. Northeast winds 5 to 10 miles an hour. Tuesday night, mostly clear. Lows in the upper 40s. North winds 5 to 10 miles an hour. And now the extended forecast for South Central Pennsylvania. Wednesday, sunny. Highs in the mid 70s. Wednesday night, mostly clear. Lows in the lower 50s. Thursday, sunny. Highs in the lower 80s. Thursday night, mostly clear. Lows in the upper 50s. Friday, mostly sunny. Highs in the mid-80s. Friday night, partly cloudy. Lows in the lower 60s. Saturday, partly sunny with a chance of showers. Highs in the lower 80s. Chance of rain 30%. Saturday night, mostly cloudy with a chance of showers. Lows in the lower 60s. Chance of rain 40%. Sunday, mostly cloudy with a chance of showers and thunderstorms. Highs in the lower 80s. Chance of rain 50%. Here is the latest National Weather Service forecast for Blair and Bedford counties, including the city of Altoona. Rest of tonight, clear. Lows in the upper 40s. Northwest winds around 5 miles an hour. Monday, mostly sunny. Highs in the lower 70s. North winds 5 to 10 miles an hour. Monday night, partly cloudy. Lows around 50. Northeast winds around 5 miles an hour. Tuesday, mostly sunny. Highs in the lower 70s. Northeast winds 5 to 10 miles an hour. Tuesday night, mostly clear. Lows around 50. North winds 5 to 10 miles an hour. Here is the latest National Weather Service forecast for Cambria County, including the city of Johnstown. Rest of tonight, clear. Lows in the upper 40s. North winds around 5 miles an hour. Monday, sunny. Highs in the lower 70s. North winds 5 to 10 miles an hour. Monday night, partly cloudy. Lows in the upper 40s. Northeast winds 5 to 10 miles an hour. Tuesday, mostly sunny. Highs around 70. Northeast winds 5 to 10 miles an hour. Tuesday night, mostly clear. Lows in the upper 40s. North winds 5 to 10 miles an hour. And now the extended forecast for South Central Pennsylvania. Wednesday, sunny. Highs in the mid 70s. Wednesday night, mostly clear. Lows in the lower 50s. Thursday, sunny. Highs in the lower 80s. Thursday night, mostly clear. Lows in the upper 50s. Friday, mostly sunny. Highs in the mid-80s. Friday night, partly cloudy. Lows in the lower 60s. Saturday, partly sunny with a chance of showers. Highs in the lower 80s. Chance of rain 30%. Saturday night, mostly cloudy with a chance of showers. Lows in the lower 60s. Chance of rain 40%. Sunday, mostly cloudy with a chance of showers and thunderstorms. Highs in the lower 80s. Chance of rain 50%. The 8 to 14 day outlook.
from Monday, June 8th to Sunday, June 14th, calls for above-normal temperatures and above-normal precipitation. Normal high temperatures across central Pennsylvania during this period range from the low 70s over the Allegheny Mountains to the low 80s across the lower Susquehanna Valley. Normal lows range from the upper 40s over the Alleghenies to the low 60s across the lower Susquehanna Valley. Here are the 9 p.m. conditions in the Altoona area. In Altoona, it was clear. The temperature was 66 degrees, the dew point 36, and the relative humidity 32%. The wind was northwest at 5 miles an hour. The pressure was 29.96 inches and rising. At State College, it was clear. The temperature was 66 degrees, the dew point 41, and the relative humidity 39%. The wind was west at 7 miles an hour. The pressure was 29.93 inches and steady. Now, a few other local conditions: Johnstown, clear 61, Dubois, clear 63, La Trobe, clear 64, Pittsburgh mostly cloudy 67, Erie, clear 62, Bradford clear 55. To the south and east, York, clear 62, Selins Grove clear 63, Harrisburg partly cloudy 70, Philadelphia partly cloudy 72, Baltimore partly cloudy 67, Washington D.C. partly cloudy 66. Once again, in Altoona it was 66 degrees under clear skies. And at State College it was 66 degrees under clear skies. This is NOAA Weather Radio, All Hazards Station WNG 589. 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Here's the hazardous weather outlook for the following counties: Bedford, Blair, Cambria, and Huntingdon. For today and tonight, no hazardous weather is expected at this time. And now the extended outlook for the period Monday through Saturday. The probability for widespread hazardous weather is low. A nice Sunday afternoon in store for the Keystone State to close out the month of May. Bright sunny skies will prevail this afternoon with highs in the upper 60s to mid 70s. With clear skies across the region tonight, temperatures will fall back into the 40s. Highs on Monday will once again be in the upper 60s to mid 70s. Lows Monday night will be mainly in the 40s. A warming trend will set in for the second half of the week, with highs in the upper 70s to mid 80s. Little if any rain is expected through Friday. The next chance for widespread showers is not to next weekend. Here is the latest National Weather Service forecast for Blair and Bedford counties, including the city of Altoona. Rest of tonight, clear. Lows in the upper 40s. Northwest winds around 5 miles an hour. Monday, mostly sunny. Highs in the lower 70s. North winds 5 to 10 miles an hour. Monday night, partly cloudy. Lows around 50. Northeast winds around 5 miles an hour. Tuesday, mostly sunny. Highs in the lower 70s. Northeast winds 5 to 10 miles an hour. Tuesday night, mostly clear. Lows around 50. North winds 5 to 10 miles an hour. Here is the latest National Weather Service forecast for Cambria County, including the city of Johnstown. Rest of tonight, clear. Lows in the upper 40s. North winds around 5 miles an hour. Monday, sunny. Highs in the lower 70s. North winds 5 to 10 miles an hour. Monday night, partly cloudy. Lows in the upper 40s. Northeast winds 5 to 10 miles an hour. Tuesday, mostly sunny. Highs around 70. Northeast winds 5 to 10 miles an hour. Tuesday night, mostly clear. Lows in the upper 40s. North winds 5 to 10 miles an hour. And now the extended forecast for South Central Pennsylvania. Wednesday, sunny. Highs in the mid 70s. Wednesday night, mostly clear. Lows in the lower 50s. Thursday, sunny. Highs in the lower 80s. Thursday night, mostly clear. Lows in the upper 50s. Friday, mostly sunny. Highs in the mid-80s. Friday night, partly cloudy. Lows in the lower 60s. Saturday, partly sunny with a chance of showers. Highs in the lower 80s. Chance of rain 30%.
Saturday night, mostly cloudy with a chance of showers. Lows in the lower 60s. Chance of rain 40%. Sunday, mostly cloudy with a chance of showers and thunderstorms. Highs in the lower 80s.

and the relative humidity 32%. The wind was northwest at 5 miles an hour. The pressure was 29.96 inches and rising. At State College, it was clear. The temperature was 66 degrees, the dew point 41, and the relative humidity 39%. The wind was west at 7 miles an hour. The pressure was 29.93 inches and steady. Now, a few other local conditions: Johnstown, fair 61, Dubois, fair 63, La Trobe, clear 64, Pittsburgh mostly cloudy 67, Erie, fair 62, Bradford fair 55. To the south and east, York, fair 62, Selinsgrove Grove fair 63, Harrisburg fair 70, Philadelphia fair 72, Baltimore fair 67, Washington D.C. fair 66. Once again, in Altoona it was 66 degrees under fair skies. And at State College it was 66 degrees under clear skies. This is NOAA Weather Radio, All Hazards Station WNG 589. 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Here's the hazardous weather outlook for the following counties: Bedford, Blair, Cambria, and Huntingdon. For today and tonight, no hazardous weather is expected at this time. And now the extended outlook for the period Monday through Saturday. The probability for widespread hazardous weather is low. A nice Sunday afternoon in store for the Keystone State to close out the month of May. Bright sunny skies will prevail this afternoon with highs in the upper 60s to mid 70s. With clear skies across the region tonight, temperatures will fall back into the 40s. Highs on Monday will once again be in the upper 60s to mid 70s. Lows Monday night will be mainly in the 40s. A warming trend will set in for the second half of the week, with highs in the upper 70s to mid 80s. Little if any rain is expected through Friday. The next chance for widespread showers is not to next weekend. Here is the latest National Weather Service forecast for Blair and Bedford counties, including the city of Altoona. Rest of tonight, clear. Lows in the upper 40s. Northwest winds around 5 miles an hour. Monday, mostly sunny. Highs in the lower 70s. North winds 5 to 10 miles an hour. Monday night, partly cloudy. Lows around 50. Northeast winds around 5 miles an hour. Tuesday, mostly sunny. Highs in the lower 70s. Northeast winds 5 to 10 miles an hour. Tuesday night, mostly clear. Lows around 50. North winds 5 to 10 miles an hour. Here is the latest National Weather Service forecast for Cambria County, including the city of Johnstown. Rest of tonight, clear. Lows in the upper 40s. North winds around 5 miles an hour. Monday, sunny. Highs in the lower 70s. North winds 5 to 10 miles an hour. Monday night, partly cloudy. Lows in the upper 40s. Northeast winds 5 to 10 miles an hour. Tuesday, mostly sunny. Highs around 70. Northeast winds 5 to 10 miles an hour. Tuesday night, mostly clear. Lows in the upper 40s. North winds 5 to 10 miles an hour. And now the extended forecast for South Central Pennsylvania. Wednesday, sunny. Highs in the mid 70s. Wednesday night, mostly clear. Lows in the lower 50s. Thursday, sunny. Highs in the lower 80s. Thursday night, mostly clear. Lows in the upper 50s. Friday, mostly sunny. Highs in the mid-80s. Friday night, partly cloudy. Lows in the lower 60s. Saturday, partly sunny with a chance of showers. Highs in the lower 80s. Chance of rain 30%. Saturday night, mostly cloudy with a chance of showers. Lows in the lower 60s. Chance of rain 40%. Sunday, mostly cloudy with a chance of showers and thunderstorms. Highs in the lower 80s. Chance of rain 50%. The 8 to 14 day outlook, from Monday June 8th to Sunday June 14th, calls for above normal temperatures and above normal precipitation. Normal high temperatures across central Pennsylvania during this period range from the low 70s over the Allegheny Mountains to the low 80s across the lower Susquehanna Valley. Normal lows range from the upper

storm over the central mountains on Monday. But no rain is expected over all of the state. Highs on Monday will once again be in the upper 60s to mid-70s. It will be mostly cloudy in the central mountains, but partly cloudy elsewhere in the state Monday night. Low temperatures will be in the 40s and lower 50s. A warming trend will set in for the second half of the week, with highs in the upper 70s to mid-80s. Little, if any, rain is expected through Friday. The next chance for widespread showers is not until next weekend. Here is the latest National Weather Service forecast for Blair and Bedford counties, including the city of Altoona. Rest of tonight, clear. Lows in the upper 40s. Northwest winds around 5 miles an hour. Monday, mostly sunny. Highs in the lower 70s. North winds 5 to 10 miles an hour. Monday night, partly cloudy. Lows around 50. Northeast winds around 5 miles an hour. Tuesday, mostly sunny. Highs in the lower 70s. Northeast winds 5 to 10 miles an hour. Tuesday night, mostly clear. Lows around 50. North winds 5 to 10 miles an hour. Here is the latest National Weather Service forecast for Cambria County, including the city of Johnstown. Rest of tonight, clear. Lows in the upper 40s. North winds around 5 miles an hour. Monday, sunny. Highs in the lower 70s. North winds 5 to 10 miles an hour. Monday night, partly cloudy. Lows in the upper 40s. Northeast winds 5 to 10 miles an hour. Tuesday, mostly sunny. Highs around 70. Northeast winds 5 to 10 miles an hour. Tuesday night, mostly clear. Lows in the upper 40s. North winds 5 to 10 miles an hour. And now the extended forecast for South Central Pennsylvania. Wednesday, sunny. Highs in the mid-70s. Wednesday night, mostly clear. Lows in the lower 50s. Thursday, sunny. Highs in the lower 80s. Thursday night, mostly clear. Lows in the upper 50s. Friday, mostly sunny. Highs in the mid-80s. Friday night, partly cloudy. Lows in the lower 60s. Saturday, partly sunny with a chance of showers. Highs in the lower 80s. Chance of rain 30%. Saturday night, mostly cloudy with a chance of showers. Lows in the lower 60s. Chance of rain 40%. Sunday, mostly cloudy with a chance of showers and thunderstorms. Highs in the lower 80s. Chance of rain 50%. The 8 to 14 day outlook, from Monday, June 8th to Sunday, June 14th, calls for above normal temperatures and above normal precipitation. Normal high temperatures across central Pennsylvania during this period range from the low 70s over the Allegheny Mountains to the low 80s across the lower Susquehanna Valley. Normal lows range from the upper 40s over the Alleghenies to the low 60s across the lower Susquehanna Valley. Here are the 10 p.m. conditions in the Altoona area. In Altoona, it was partly cloudy. The temperature was 62 degrees, the dew point 38, and the relative humidity 40%. The wind was northwest at 3 miles an hour. The pressure was 29.97 inches and rising. At State College, it was clear. The temperature was 64 degrees, the dew point 41, and the relative humidity 42%. The wind was northwest at 5 miles an hour. The pressure was 29.96 inches and rising. Now, a few other local conditions: Johnstown, partly cloudy 60, Dubois, clear 59, La Trobe, clear 61, Pittsburgh mostly cloudy 68, Erie, clear 57, Bradford clear 51. To the south and east, York, clear 62, Selins Grove mostly cloudy 66, Harrisburg partly cloudy 69, Philadelphia clear 66, Baltimore mostly cloudy 64, Washington D.C. partly cloudy 65. Once again, in Altoona it was 62 degrees under partly cloudy skies. And at State College it was 64 degrees under clear skies. This is NOAA Weather Radio, All Hazards Station WNG 589. 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Here's the hazardous weather outlook for the following counties: Bedford, Blair, Cambria, and Hunter.

Then, for today and tonight, no hazardous weather is expected at this time. And now the extended outlook for the period Monday through Saturday. The probability for widespread hazardous weather is low. Clouds will drop across the northeastern counties tonight with a very light rain possible. Otherwise, it will be a mostly clear night with light wind across the Commonwealth. Temperatures will fall back into the 40s and lower 50s. Some clouds will form over the central mountains on Monday. But, no rain is expected over all of the state. Highs on Monday will once again be in the upper 60s to mid 70s. It will be mostly cloudy in the central mountains, but partly cloudy elsewhere in the state Monday night. Low temperatures will be in the 40s and lower 50s. A warming trend will set in for the second half of the week, with highs in the upper 70s to mid 80s. Little if any rain is expected through Friday. The next chance for widespread showers is not until next weekend. Here is the latest National Weather Service forecast for Blair and Bedford counties, including the city of Altoona. Rest of tonight, clear. Lows in the upper 40s. Northwest winds around 5 miles an hour. Monday, mostly sunny. Highs in the lower 70s. North winds 5 to 10 miles an hour. Monday night, partly cloudy. Lows around 50. Northeast winds around 5 miles an hour. Tuesday, mostly sunny. Highs in the lower 70s. Northeast winds 5 to 10 miles an hour. Tuesday night, mostly clear. Lows around 50. North winds 5 to 10 miles an hour. Here is the latest National Weather Service forecast for Cambria County, including the city of Johnstown. Rest of tonight, clear. Lows in the upper 40s. North winds around 5 miles an hour. Monday, sunny. Highs in the lower 70s. North winds 5 to 10 miles an hour. Monday night, partly cloudy. Lows in the upper 40s. Northeast winds 5 to 10 miles an hour. Tuesday, mostly sunny. Highs around 70. Northeast winds 5 to 10 miles an hour. Tuesday night, mostly clear. Lows in the upper 40s. North winds 5 to 10 miles an hour. And now the extended forecast for South Central Pennsylvania. Wednesday, sunny. Highs in the mid 70s. Wednesday night, mostly clear. Lows in the lower 50s. Thursday, sunny. Highs in the lower 80s. Thursday night, mostly clear. Lows in the upper 50s. Friday, mostly sunny. Highs in the mid 80s. Friday night, partly cloudy. Lows in the lower 60s. Saturday, partly sunny with a chance of showers. Highs in the lower 80s. Chance of rain 30%. Saturday night, mostly cloudy with a chance of showers. Lows in the lower 60s. Chance of rain 40%. Sunday, mostly cloudy with a chance of showers and thunderstorms. Highs in the lower 80s. Chance of rain 50%. The 8 to 14 day outlook, from Monday, June 8th to Sunday, June 14th, calls for above normal temperatures and above normal precipitation. Normal high temperatures across central Pennsylvania during this period range from the low 70s over the Allegheny Mountains to the low 80s across the lower Susquehanna Valley. Normal lows range from the upper 40s over the Alleghenies to the low 60s across the lower Susquehanna Valley. Here are the 10 p.m. conditions in the Altoona area. In Altoona, it was partly cloudy. The temperature was 62 degrees, the dew point 38, and the relative humidity 40%. The wind was northwest at 3 miles an hour. The pressure was 29.97 inches and rising. At State College, it was clear. The temperature was 64 degrees, the dew point 41, and the relative humidity 42%. The wind was northwest at 5 miles an hour. The pressure was 29.96 inches and rising. Now, a few other local conditions: Johnstown, partly cloudy 60, DuBois, clear 59, La Trobe, clear 61, Pittsburgh mostly cloudy 68, Erie, clear 57, Bradford clear 51. To the south and east,
York, clear 62, Selams Grove mostly cloudy 66, Harrisburg partly cloudy 69, Philadelphia clear 66, Baltimore mostly cloudy 64, Washington DC partly cloudy 65. Once again, in Altoona it was 62 degrees under partly cloudy skies. And at State College it was 64 degrees under clear skies. 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Broadcasts originate from the National Weather Service in State College and are transmitted from the tower facilities provided by the Blair County Emergency Management Agency in Frankstown, on a frequency of 162.425 MHz. We are located at Innovation Park in State College. 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Properly set weather radios, with the alarm device, will alert you when severe weather warnings or watches are issued. Programming on this station will be temporarily changed during severe weather, to bring you the latest information. Warnings and safety information from the National Weather Service may someday save your life or protect your property. Here's the hazardous weather outlook, for the following counties, Bedford, Blair, Cambria and Huntingdon. For today and tonight. No hazardous weather is expected at this time. And now the extended outlook for the period Monday through Saturday. The probability for widespread hazardous weather is low. Clouds will drop across the northeastern counties tonight with a very light rain possible. Otherwise, it will be a mostly clear night with light wind across the Commonwealth. Temperatures will fall back into the 40s and lower 50s. Some clouds will form over the central mountains on Monday. But, no rain is expected over all of the state. Highs on Monday will once again be in the upper 60s to mid-70s. It will be mostly cloudy in the central mountains, but partly cloudy elsewhere in the state Monday night. Low temperatures will be in the 40s and lower 50s. A warming trend will set in for the second half of the week, with highs in the upper 70s to mid-80s. Little if any rain is expected through Friday. The next chance for widespread showers is not until next weekend. Here is the latest National Weather Service forecast for Blair and Bedford counties, including the city of Altoona. Rest of tonight, clear. Lows in the upper 40s. Northwest winds around 5 miles an hour. Monday, mostly sunny. Highs in the lower 70s. North winds 5 to 10 miles an hour. Monday night, partly cloudy. Lows around 50. Northeast winds around 5 miles an hour. Tuesday, mostly sunny. Highs in the lower 70s. Northeast winds 5 to 10 miles an hour. Tuesday night, mostly clear. Lows around 50. North winds 5 to 10 miles an hour. Here is the latest National Weather Service forecast for Cambria County, including the city of Johnstown. Rest of tonight, clear. Lows in the upper 40s. North winds around 5 miles an hour. Monday, sunny. Highs in the lower 70s. North winds 5 to 10 miles an hour. Monday night, partly cloudy. Lows in the upper 40s. Northeast winds 5 to 10 miles an hour. Tuesday, mostly sunny. Highs around 70. Northeast winds 5 to 10 miles an hour. Tuesday night, mostly clear. Lows in the upper 40s. North winds 5 to 10 miles an hour. And now the extended forecast for South Central Pennsylvania. Wednesday, sunny. Highs in the mid-70s. Wednesday night, mostly clear. Lows in the lower 50s. Thursday, sunny. Highs in the lower 80s. Thursday night, mostly clear. Lows in the upper 50s. Friday, mostly sunny. Highs in the mid-80s. Friday night, partly cloudy. Lows in the lower 60s. Saturday, partly sunny with a chance of showers. Highs in the lower 80s. Chance of rain 30%. Saturday night, mostly cloudy with a chance of showers. Lows in the lower 60s. Chance of rain 40%. Sunday, mostly cloudy with a chance of showers and thunderstorms. Highs in the lower 80s. Chance of rain 50%.
The 8 to 14 day outlook, from Monday, June 8th to Sunday, June 14th, calls for above normal temperatures and above normal precipitation. Normal high temperatures across central Pennsylvania during this period range from the low 70s over the Allegheny Mountains to the low 80s across the lower Susquehanna Valley. Normal lows range from the upper 40s over the Alleghenies to the low 60s across the lower Susquehanna Valley. Here are the 10 p.m. conditions in the Altoona area. In Altoona, it was partly cloudy. The temperature was 62 degrees, the dew point 38, and the relative humidity 40%. The wind was northwest at 3 miles an hour. The pressure was 29.97 inches and rising. At State College, it was clear. The temperature was 64 degrees, the dew point 41, and the relative humidity 42%. The wind was northwest at 5 miles an hour. The pressure was 29.96 inches and rising. Now, a few other local conditions: Johnstown, partly cloudy 60, Dubois, clear 59, Latrobe, clear 61, Pittsburgh, mostly cloudy 68, Erie, clear 57, Bradford, clear 51. To the south and east, York, clear 62, Selins Grove, mostly cloudy 66, Harrisburg, partly cloudy 69, Philadelphia, clear 66, Baltimore, mostly cloudy 64, Washington, D.C., partly cloudy 65. Once again, in Altoona, it was 62 degrees under partly cloudy skies. And at State College, it was 64 degrees under clear skies. This is NOAA Weather Radio, All Hazards Station WNG 589. 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Here's the hazardous weather outlook for the following counties: Bedford, Blair, Cambria, and Huntingdon. For today and tonight, no hazardous weather is expected at this time. And now the extended outlook for the period Monday through Saturday. The probability for widespread hazardous weather is low. Clouds will drop across the northeastern counties tonight with a very light rain possible. Otherwise, it will be a mostly clear night with light wind across the Commonwealth. Temperatures will fall back into the 40s and lower 50s. Some clouds will form over the central mountains on Monday. But, no rain is expected over all of the state. Highs on Monday will once again be in the upper 60s to mid 70s. It will be mostly cloudy in the central mountains, but partly cloudy elsewhere in the state Monday night. Low temperatures will be in the 40s and lower 50s. A warming trend will set in for the second half of the week, with highs in the upper 70s to mid 80s. Little, if any, rain is expected through Friday. The next chance for widespread showers is not until next weekend. Here is the latest National Weather Service forecast for Blair and Bedford counties, including the city of Altoona. Rest of tonight, clear. Lows in the upper 40s. Northwest winds around 5 miles an hour. Monday, mostly sunny. Highs in the lower 70s. North winds 5 to 10 miles an hour. Monday night, partly cloudy. Lows around 50. Northeast winds around 5 miles an hour. Tuesday, mostly sunny. Highs in the lower 70s. Northeast winds 5 to 10 miles an hour. Tuesday night, mostly clear. Lows around 50. North winds 5 to 10 miles an hour. Here is the latest National Weather Service forecast for Cambria County, including the city of Johnstown. Rest of tonight, clear. Lows in the upper 40s. North winds around 5 miles an hour. Monday, sunny. Highs in the lower 70s. North winds 5 to 10 miles an hour. Monday night, partly cloudy. Lows in the upper 40s. Northeast winds 5 to 10 miles an hour. Tuesday, mostly sunny. Highs around 70. Northeast winds 5 to 10 miles an hour. Tuesday night, mostly clear. Lows in the upper 40s. North winds 5 to 10 miles an hour. And now the extended forecast for South Central Pennsylvania. Wednesday, sunny. Highs in the mid-70s. Wednesday night, mostly clear. Lows in the lower 50s. Thursday, sunny. Highs in the lower 80s. Thursday night, mostly clear. Lows in the upper 50s. Friday, mostly sunny. Highs in the mid-80s.
Friday night, partly cloudy. Lows in the lower 60s. Saturday, partly sunny with a chance of showers. Highs in the lower 80s. Chance of rain 30%. Saturday night, mostly cloudy with a chance of showers. Lows in the lower 60s. Chance of rain 40%. Sunday, mostly cloudy with a chance of showers and thunderstorms. Highs in the lower 80s. Chance of rain 50%. Here is the latest National Weather Service forecast for Blair and Bedford counties, including the city of Altoona. Rest of tonight, mostly clear. Lows in the mid-40s. Northwest winds around 5 miles an hour. Monday, mostly sunny. Highs in the lower 70s. North winds 5 to 10 miles an hour. Monday night, partly cloudy. Lows around 50. Northeast winds around 5 miles an hour. Tuesday, mostly sunny. Highs in the lower 70s. Northeast winds 5 to 10 miles an hour. Tuesday night, mostly clear. Lows around 50. North winds 5 to 10 miles an hour. Here is the latest National Weather Service forecast for Cambria County, including the city of Johnstown. Rest of tonight, mostly clear. Lows in the mid-40s. North winds around 5 miles an hour. Monday, mostly sunny. Highs in the lower 70s. North winds 5 to 10 miles an hour. Monday night, partly cloudy. Lows in the upper 40s. Northeast winds 5 to 10 miles an hour. Tuesday, mostly sunny. Highs around 70. Northeast winds 5 to 10 miles an hour. Tuesday night, mostly clear. Lows in the upper 40s. North winds 5 to 10 miles an hour. And now the extended forecast for South Central Pennsylvania. Wednesday, sunny. Highs in the mid-70s. Wednesday night, mostly clear. Lows in the lower 50s. Thursday, sunny. Highs in the lower 80s. Thursday night, mostly clear. Lows in the upper 50s. Friday, mostly sunny. Highs in the mid-80s. Friday night, partly cloudy. Lows in the lower 60s. Saturday, partly sunny with a chance of showers. Highs in the lower 80s. Chance of rain 30%. Saturday night, mostly cloudy with a chance of showers. Lows in the lower 60s. Chance of rain 40%. Sunday, mostly cloudy with a chance of showers and thunderstorms. Highs in the lower 80s. Chance of rain 50%. The 8 to 14 day outlook, from Monday, June 8th to Sunday, June 14th, calls for above normal temperatures and above normal precipitation. Normal high temperatures across central Pennsylvania during this period range from the low 70s over the Allegheny Mountains to the low 80s across the lower Susquehanna Valley. Normal lows range from the upper 40s over the Alleghenies to the low 60s across the lower Susquehanna Valley. Here are the 10 p.m. conditions in the Altoona area. In Altoona, it was partly cloudy. The temperature was 62 degrees, the dew point 38, and the relative humidity 40%. The wind was northwest at 3 miles an hour. The pressure was 29.97 inches and rising. At State College, it was clear. The temperature was 64 degrees, the dew point 41, and the relative humidity 42%. The wind was northwest at 5 miles an hour. The pressure was 29.96 inches and rising. Now, a few other local conditions: Johnstown, partly cloudy 60, Dubois, clear 59, Latrobe, clear 61, Pittsburgh, mostly cloudy 68, Erie, clear 57, Bradford, clear 51. To the south and east, York, clear 62, Selins Grove, mostly cloudy 66, Harrisburg, partly cloudy 69, Philadelphia, clear 66, Baltimore, mostly cloudy 64, Washington, D.C., partly cloudy 65. Once again, in Altoona it was 62 degrees under partly cloudy skies. And at State College it was 64 degrees under clear skies. 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Here's the hazardous weather outlook for the following counties: Bedford, Blair, Cambria, and Huntingdon. For today and tonight.
No hazardous weather is expected at this time. And now the extended outlook for the period Monday through Saturday. The probability for widespread hazardous weather is low. For tonight, light winds and mainly clear skies will allow temperatures to drop into the lower 40s over the northern tier and the lower 50s across the lower Susquehanna Valley. Pleasant temperatures and partly cloudy skies are in store for the first few days of June as a broad high pressure moves across southern Canada and Great Lakes. Daytime highs will mainly be in the 70s, with nighttime lows in the 40s north and 50s south. While a few spotty light showers cannot be ruled out Monday-Tuesday, most areas will remain dry. A warming trend begins during the latter half of this week as high pressure slides across the mid-Atlantic, bringing daytime temperatures into the 80s as we close out the week. The next chance for measurable rainfall won't be until this high pressure moves out to sea during the weekend. Here is the latest National Weather Service forecast for Blair and Bedford counties, including the city of Altoona. Rest of tonight, mostly clear. Lows in the mid-40s. Northwest winds around 5 miles an hour. Monday, mostly sunny. Highs in the lower 70s. North winds 5 to 10 miles an hour. Monday night, partly cloudy. Lows around 50. Northeast winds around 5 miles an hour. Tuesday, mostly sunny. Highs in the lower 70s. Northeast winds 5 to 10 miles an hour. Tuesday night, mostly clear. Lows around 50. North winds 5 to 10 miles an hour. Here is the latest National Weather Service forecast for Cambria County, including the city of Johnstown. Rest of tonight, mostly clear. Lows in the mid-40s. North winds around 5 miles an hour. Monday, mostly sunny. Highs in the lower 70s. North winds 5 to 10 miles an hour. Monday night, partly cloudy. Lows in the upper 40s. Northeast winds 5 to 10 miles an hour. Tuesday, mostly sunny. Highs around 70. Northeast winds 5 to 10 miles an hour. Tuesday night, mostly clear. Lows in the upper 40s. North winds 5 to 10 miles an hour. And now the extended forecast for South Central Pennsylvania. Wednesday, sunny. Highs in the mid-70s. Wednesday night, mostly clear. Lows in the lower 50s. Thursday, sunny. Highs in the lower 80s. Thursday night, mostly clear. Lows in the upper 50s. Friday, mostly sunny. Highs in the mid-80s. Friday night, partly cloudy. Lows in the lower 60s. Saturday, partly sunny with a chance of showers. Highs in the lower 80s. Chance of rain 30%. Saturday night, mostly cloudy with a chance of showers. Lows in the lower 60s. Chance of rain 40%. Sunday, mostly cloudy with a chance of showers and thunderstorms. Highs in the lower 80s. Chance of rain 50%. The 8 to 14 day outlook, from Monday, June 8th to Sunday, June 14th, calls for above normal temperatures and above normal precipitation. Normal high temperatures across central Pennsylvania during this period range from the low 70s over the Allegheny Mountains to the low 80s across the lower Susquehanna Valley. Normal lows range from the upper 40s over the Alleghenies to the low 60s across the lower Susquehanna Valley. Here are the 10 p.m. conditions in the Altoona area. In Altoona, it was partly cloudy. The temperature was 62 degrees, the dew point 38, and the relative humidity 40%. The wind was northwest at 3 miles an hour. The pressure was 29.97 inches and rising. At State College, it was clear. The temperature was 64 degrees, the dew point 41, and the relative humidity 42%. The wind was northwest at 5 miles an hour. The pressure was 29.96 inches and rising. Now, a few other local conditions: Johnstown, partly cloudy 60, Dubois, clear 59, Latrobe, clear 61, Pittsburgh mostly cloudy 68, Erie, clear 57, Bradford clear 51. To the south and east, York, clear 62, Selins Grove mostly cloudy 66, Harrisburg partly cloudy 69, Philadelphia clear 66, Baltimore mostly cloudy 64, Washington DC partly cloudy 65.
Once again, in Altoona it was 62 degrees under partly cloudy skies. And at State College it was 64 degrees under clear skies. 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Here's the hazardous weather outlook for the following counties: Bedford, Blair, Cambria, and Huntingdon. For today and tonight, no hazardous weather is expected at this time. And now the extended outlook for the period Monday through Saturday. The probability for widespread hazardous weather is low. For tonight, light winds and mainly clear skies will allow temperatures to drop into the lower 40s over the northern tier and the lower 50s across the lower Susquehanna Valley. Pleasant temperatures and partly cloudy skies are in store for the first few days of June as a broad high pressure moves across southern Canada and Great Lakes. Daytime highs will mainly be in the 70s, with nighttime lows in the 40s north and 50s south. While a few spotty light showers cannot be ruled out Monday, Tuesday, most areas will remain dry. A warming trend begins during the latter half of this week as high pressure slides across the mid-Atlantic, bringing daytime temperatures into the 80s as we close out the week. The next chance for measurable rainfall won't be until this high pressure moves out to sea during the weekend. Here is the latest National Weather Service forecast for Blair and Bedford counties, including the city of Altoona. Rest of tonight, mostly clear. Lows in the mid-40s. Northwest winds around 5 miles an hour. Monday, mostly sunny. Highs in the lower 70s. North winds 5 to 10 miles an hour. Monday night, partly cloudy. Lows around 50. Northeast winds around 5 miles an hour. Tuesday, mostly sunny. Highs in the lower 70s. Northeast winds 5 to 10 miles an hour. Tuesday night, mostly clear. Lows around 50. North winds 5 to 10 miles an hour. Here is the latest National Weather Service forecast for Cambria County, including the city of Johnstown. Rest of tonight, mostly clear. Lows in the mid-40s. North winds around 5 miles an hour. Monday, mostly sunny. Highs in the lower 70s. North winds 5 to 10 miles an hour. Monday night, partly cloudy. Lows in the upper 40s. Northeast winds 5 to 10 miles an hour. Tuesday, mostly sunny. Highs around 70. Northeast winds 5 to 10 miles an hour. Tuesday night, mostly clear. Lows in the upper 40s. North winds 5 to 10 miles an hour. And now the extended forecast for South Central Pennsylvania. Wednesday, sunny. Highs in the mid-70s. Wednesday night, mostly clear. Lows in the lower 50s. Thursday, sunny. Highs in the lower 80s. Thursday night, mostly clear. Lows in the upper 50s. Friday, mostly sunny. Highs in the mid-80s. Friday night, partly cloudy. Lows in the lower 60s. Saturday, partly sunny with a chance of showers. Highs in the lower 80s. Chance of rain 30%. Saturday night, mostly cloudy with a chance of showers. Lows in the lower 60s. Chance of rain 40%. Sunday, mostly cloudy with a chance of showers and thunderstorms. Highs in the lower 80s. Chance of rain 50%. The 8 to 14 day outlook, from Monday, June 8th to Sunday, June 14th, calls for above normal temperatures and above normal precipitation. Normal high temperatures across central Pennsylvania during this period range from the low 70s over the Allegheny Mountains to the low 80s across the lower Susquehanna Valley. Normal lows range from the upper 40s over the Alleghenies to the low 60s across the lower Susquehanna Valley. Here are the 10 p.m. conditions in the Altoona area. In Altoona, it was partly cloudy. The temperature was 62 degrees, the dew point 38, and the relative humidity 40%. The wind was northwest at 3 miles an hour. The pressure was 29.97 inches and rising. At State College, it was clear. The temperature was 64 degrees, the dew point 41, and the relative humidity 42%. The wind was northwest at 5 miles an hour. The pressure was 29.96 inches and rising.
Now, a few other local conditions: Johnstown, partly cloudy 60, DuBois, clear 59, Latrobe, clear 61, Pittsburgh mostly cloudy 68, Erie, clear 57, Bradford clear 51. To the south and east, York, clear 62, Selins Grove mostly cloudy 66, Harrisburg partly cloudy 69, Philadelphia clear 66, Baltimore mostly cloudy 64, Washington DC partly cloudy 65. Once again, in Altoona it was 62 degrees under partly cloudy skies. And at State College it was 64 degrees under clear skies. 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Here's the hazardous weather outlook for the following counties: Bedford, Blair, Cambria, and Huntingdon. For today and tonight, no hazardous weather is expected at this time. And now the extended outlook for the period Monday through Saturday. The probability for widespread hazardous weather is low. For tonight, light winds and mainly clear skies will allow temperatures to drop into the lower 40s over the northern tier and the lower 50s across the lower Susquehanna Valley. Pleasant temperatures and partly cloudy skies are in store for the first few days of June as a broad high pressure moves across southern Canada and Great Lakes. Daytime highs will mainly be in the 70s, with nighttime lows in the 40s north and 50s south. While a few spotty light showers cannot be ruled out Monday-Tuesday, most areas will remain dry. A warming trend begins during the latter half of this week as high pressure slides across the mid-Atlantic, bringing daytime temperatures into the 80s as we close out the week. The next chance for measurable rainfall won't be until this high pressure moves out to sea during the weekend. Here is the latest National Weather Service forecast for Blair and Bedford counties, including the city of Altoona. Rest of tonight, mostly clear. Lows in the mid-40s. Northwest winds around 5 miles an hour. Monday, mostly sunny. Highs in the lower 70s. North winds 5 to 10 miles an hour. Monday night, partly cloudy. Lows around 50. Northeast winds around 5 miles an hour. Tuesday, mostly sunny. Highs in the lower 70s. Northeast winds 5 to 10 miles an hour. Tuesday night, mostly clear. Lows around 50. North winds 5 to 10 miles an hour. Here is the latest National Weather Service forecast for Cambria County, including the city of Johnstown. Rest of tonight, mostly clear. Lows in the mid-40s. North winds around 5 miles an hour. Monday, mostly sunny. Highs in the lower 70s. North winds 5 to 10 miles an hour. Monday night, partly cloudy. Lows in the upper 40s. Northeast winds 5 to 10 miles an hour. Tuesday, mostly sunny. Highs around 70. Northeast winds 5 to 10 miles an hour. Tuesday night, mostly clear. Lows in the upper 40s. North winds 5 to 10 miles an hour. And now the extended forecast for South Central Pennsylvania. Wednesday, sunny. Highs in the mid-70s. Wednesday night, mostly clear. Lows in the lower 50s. Thursday, sunny. Highs in the lower 80s. Thursday night, mostly clear. Lows in the upper 50s. Friday, mostly sunny. Highs in the mid-80s. Friday night, partly cloudy. Lows in the lower 60s. Saturday, partly sunny with a chance of showers. Highs in the lower 80s. Chance of rain 30%. Saturday night, mostly cloudy with a chance of showers. Lows in the lower 60s. Chance of rain 40%. Sunday, mostly cloudy with a chance of showers and thunderstorms. Highs in the lower 80s. Chance of rain 50%. The 8 to 14 day outlook, from Monday, June 8th to Sunday, June 14th, calls for above normal temperatures and above normal precipitation. Normal high temperatures across central Pennsylvania during this period range from the low 70s over the Allegheny Mountains to the low 80s across the lower Susquehanna Valley. Normal lows range from the upper 40s over the Alleghenies to the low 60s across the lower Susquehanna Valley. Here are the 10 p.m. conditions in the Altoona area. In Altoona, it was partly cloudy.
The temperature was 62 degrees, the dew point 38, and the relative humidity 40%. The wind was northwest at 3 miles an hour. The pressure was 29.97 inches and rising. At State College, it was clear. The temperature was 64 degrees, the dew point 41, and the relative humidity 42%. The wind was northwest at 5 miles an hour. The pressure was 29.96 inches and rising. Now, a few other local conditions: Johnstown, partly cloudy 60, DuBois, clear 59, La Trobe, clear 61, Pittsburgh mostly cloudy 68, Erie, clear 57, Bradford clear 51. To the south and east, York, clear 62, Selins Grove mostly cloudy 66, Harrisburg partly cloudy 69, Philadelphia clear 66, Baltimore mostly cloudy 64, Washington DC partly cloudy 65. Once again, in Altoona it was 62 degrees under partly cloudy skies. And at State College it was 64 degrees under clear skies. This is NOAA Weather Radio, All Hazards Station WNG 589. 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Here's the hazardous weather outlook for the following counties: Bedford, Blair, Cambria, and Huntingdon. For today and tonight, no hazardous weather is expected at this time. And now the extended outlook for the period Monday through Saturday. The probability for widespread hazardous weather is low. For tonight, light winds and mainly clear skies will allow temperatures to drop into the lower 40s over the northern tier and the lower 50s across the lower Susquehanna Valley. Pleasant temperatures and partly cloudy skies are in store for the first few days of June as a broad high pressure moves across southern Canada and Great Lakes. Daytime highs will mainly be in the 70s, with nighttime lows in the 40s north and 50s south. While a few spotty light showers cannot be ruled out Monday-Tuesday, most areas will remain dry. A warming trend begins during the latter half of this week as high pressure slides across the mid-Atlantic, bringing daytime temperatures into the 80s as we close out the week. The next chance for measurable rainfall won't be until this high pressure moves out to sea during the weekend. Here is the latest National Weather Service forecast for Blair and Bedford counties, including the city of Altoona. Rest of tonight, mostly clear. Lows in the mid-40s. Northwest winds around 5 miles an hour. Monday, mostly sunny. Highs in the lower 70s. North winds 5 to 10 miles an hour. Monday night, partly cloudy. Lows around 50. Northeast winds around 5 miles an hour. Tuesday, mostly sunny. Highs in the lower 70s. Northeast winds 5 to 10 miles an hour. Tuesday night, mostly clear. Lows around 50. North winds 5 to 10 miles an hour. Here is the latest National Weather Service forecast for Cambria County, including the city of Johnstown. Rest of tonight, mostly clear. Lows in the mid-40s. North winds around 5 miles an hour. Monday, mostly sunny. Highs in the lower 70s. North winds 5 to 10 miles an hour. Monday night, partly cloudy. Lows in the upper 40s. Northeast winds 5 to 10 miles an hour. Tuesday, mostly sunny. Highs around 70. Northeast winds 5 to 10 miles an hour. Tuesday night, mostly clear. Lows in the upper 40s. North winds 5 to 10 miles an hour. And now the extended forecast for South Central Pennsylvania. Wednesday, sunny. Highs in the mid-70s. Wednesday night, mostly clear. Lows in the lower 50s. Thursday, sunny. Highs in the lower 80s. Thursday night, mostly clear. Lows in the upper 50s. Friday, mostly sunny. Highs in the mid-80s. Friday night, partly cloudy. Lows in the lower 60s. Saturday, partly sunny with a chance of showers. Highs in the lower 80s. Chance of rain 30%. Saturday night, mostly cloudy with a chance of showers. Lows in the lower 60s. Chance of rain 40%. Sunday, mostly cloudy with a chance of showers and thunderstorms. Highs in the lower 80s. Chance of rain 50%.
The 8 to 14 day outlook, from Monday, June 8th to Sunday, June 14th, calls for above normal temperatures and above normal precipitation. Normal high temperatures across central Pennsylvania during this period range from the low 70s over the Allegheny Mountains to the low 80s across the lower Susquehanna Valley. Normal lows range from the upper 40s over the Alleghenies to the low 60s across the lower Susquehanna Valley. Here are the 10 p.m. conditions in the Altoona area. In Altoona, it was partly cloudy. The temperature was 62 degrees, the dew point 38, and the relative humidity 40%. The wind was northwest at 3 miles an hour. The pressure was 29.97 inches and rising. At State College, it was clear. The temperature was 64 degrees, the dew point 41, and the relative humidity 42%. The wind was northwest at 5 miles an hour. The pressure was 29.96 inches and rising. Now, a few other local conditions: Johnstown, partly cloudy 60, Dubois, clear 59, La Trobe, clear 61, Pittsburgh mostly cloudy 68, Erie, clear 57, Bradford clear 51. To the south and east, York, clear 62, Selins Grove mostly cloudy 66, Harrisburg partly cloudy 69, Philadelphia clear 66, Baltimore mostly cloudy 64, Washington D.C. partly cloudy 65. Once again, in Altoona it was 62 degrees under partly cloudy skies. And at State College it was 64 degrees under clear skies. 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Here's the hazardous weather outlook for the following counties: Bedford, Blair, Cambria, and Huntingdon. For today and tonight, no hazardous weather is expected at this time. And now the extended outlook for the period Monday through Saturday. The probability for widespread hazardous weather is low. For tonight, light winds and mainly clear skies will allow temperatures to drop into the lower 40s over the northern tier and the lower 50s across the lower Susquehanna Valley. Pleasant temperatures and partly cloudy skies are in store for the first few days of June as a broad high pressure moves across southern Canada and Great Lakes. Daytime highs will mainly be in the 70s, with nighttime lows in the 40s north and 50s south. While a few spotty light showers cannot be ruled out Monday-Tuesday, most areas will remain dry. A warming trend begins during the latter half of this week as high pressure slides across the mid-Atlantic, bringing daytime temperatures into the 80s as we close out the week. The next chance for measurable rainfall won't be until this high pressure moves out to sea during the weekend. Here is the latest National Weather Service forecast for Blair and Bedford counties, including the city of Altoona. Rest of tonight, mostly clear. Lows in the mid-40s. Northwest winds around 5 miles an hour. Monday, mostly sunny. Highs in the lower 70s. North winds 5 to 10 miles an hour. Monday night, partly cloudy. Lows around 50. Northeast winds around 5 miles an hour. Tuesday, mostly sunny. Highs in the lower 70s. Northeast winds 5 to 10 miles an hour. Tuesday night, mostly clear. Lows around 50. North winds 5 to 10 miles an hour. Here is the latest National Weather Service forecast for Cambria County, including the city of Johnstown. Rest of tonight, mostly clear. Lows in the mid-40s. North winds around 5 miles an hour. Monday, mostly sunny. Highs in the lower 70s. North winds 5 to 10 miles an hour. Monday night, partly cloudy. Lows in the upper 40s. Northeast winds 5 to 10 miles an hour. Tuesday, mostly sunny. Highs around 70. Northeast winds 5 to 10 miles an hour. Tuesday night, mostly clear. Lows in the upper 40s. North winds 5 to 10 miles an hour. And now the extended forecast for South Central Pennsylvania. Wednesday, sunny. Highs in the mid-70s. Wednesday night, mostly clear. Lows in the lower 50s. Thursday, sunny. Highs in the lower 80s. Thursday night, mostly clear. Lows in the upper 50s. Friday, mostly sunny. Highs in the mid-80s.
Friday night, partly cloudy. Lows in the lower 60s. Saturday, partly sunny with a chance of showers. Highs in the lower 80s. Chance of rain 30%. Saturday night, mostly cloudy with a chance of showers. Lows in the lower 60s. Chance of rain 40%. Sunday, mostly cloudy with a chance of showers and thunderstorms. Highs in the lower 80s. Chance of rain 50%. The 8 to 14 day outlook, from Monday, June 8th to Sunday, June 14th, calls for above normal temperatures and above normal precipitation. Normal high temperatures across central Pennsylvania during this period range from the low 70s over the Allegheny Mountains to the low 80s across the lower Susquehanna Valley. Normal lows range from the upper 40s over the Alleghenies to the low 60s across the lower Susquehanna Valley. Here are the 11 p.m. conditions in the Altoona area. In Altoona, it was partly cloudy. The temperature was 57 degrees, the dew point 40, and the relative humidity 52%. The wind was calm. The pressure was 29.98 inches and rising. At State College, it was clear. The temperature was 62 degrees, the dew point 37, and the relative humidity 39%. The wind was calm. The pressure was 29.98 inches and rising. Now, a few other local conditions: Johnstown, partly cloudy 59, DuBois, clear 58, La Trobe, partly cloudy 55, Pittsburgh mostly cloudy 64, Erie, clear 55, Bradford clear 46. To the south and east, York, partly cloudy 63, Selins Grove partly cloudy 58, Harrisburg partly cloudy 68, Philadelphia mostly cloudy 65, Baltimore mostly cloudy 61, Washington D.C. partly cloudy 64. Once again, in Altoona it was 57 degrees under partly cloudy skies. And at State College it was 62 degrees under clear skies. 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Here's the hazardous weather outlook for the following counties: Bedford, Blair, Cambria, and Huntingdon. For today and tonight, no hazardous weather is expected at this time. And now the extended outlook for the period Monday through Saturday. The probability for widespread hazardous weather is low. For tonight, light winds and mainly clear skies will allow temperatures to drop into the lower 40s over the northern tier and the lower 50s across the lower Susquehanna Valley. Pleasant temperatures and partly cloudy skies are in store for the first few days of June as a broad high pressure moves across southern Canada and Great Lakes. Daytime highs will mainly be in the 70s, with nighttime lows in the 40s north and 50s south. While a few spotty light showers cannot be ruled out Monday-Tuesday, most areas will remain dry. A warming trend begins during the latter half of this week as high pressure slides across the mid-Atlantic, bringing daytime temperatures into the 80s as we close out the week. The next chance for measurable rainfall won't be until this high pressure moves out to sea during the weekend. Here is the latest National Weather Service forecast for Blair and Bedford counties, including the city of Altoona. Rest of tonight, mostly clear. Lows in the mid-40s. Northwest winds around 5 miles an hour. Monday, mostly sunny. Highs in the lower 70s. North winds 5 to 10 miles an hour. Monday night, partly cloudy. Lows around 50. Northeast winds around 5 miles an hour. Tuesday, mostly sunny. Highs in the lower 70s. Northeast winds 5 to 10 miles an hour. Tuesday night, mostly clear. Lows around 50. North winds 5 to 10 miles an hour. Here is the latest National Weather Service forecast for Cambria County, including the city of Johnstown. Rest of tonight, mostly clear. Lows in the mid-40s. North winds around 5 miles an hour. Monday, mostly sunny. Highs in the lower 70s. North winds 5 to 10 miles an hour. Monday night, partly cloudy. Lows in the upper 40s. Northeast winds 5 to 10 miles an hour. Tuesday, mostly sunny. Highs around 70. Northeast winds 5 to 10 miles an hour. Tuesday night, mostly clear. Lows in the upper 40s.
north winds 5 to 10 miles an hour. And now the extended forecast for south central Pennsylvania. Wednesday, sunny. Highs in the mid-70s. Wednesday night, mostly clear. Lows in the lower 50s. Thursday, sunny. Highs in the lower 80s. Thursday night, mostly clear. Lows in the upper 50s. Friday, mostly sunny. Highs in the mid-80s. Friday night, partly cloudy. Lows in the lower 60s. Saturday, partly sunny with a chance of showers. Highs in the lower 80s. Chance of rain 30%. Saturday night, mostly cloudy with a chance of showers. Lows in the lower 60s. Chance of rain 40%. Sunday, mostly cloudy with a chance of showers and thunderstorms. Highs in the lower 80s. Chance of rain 50%. The 8 to 14 day outlook, from Monday, June 8th to Sunday, June 14th, calls for above normal temperatures and above normal precipitation. Normal high temperatures across central Pennsylvania during this period range from the low 70s over the Allegheny Mountains to the low 80s across the lower Susquehanna Valley. Normal lows range from the upper 40s over the Alleghenies to the low 60s across the lower Susquehanna Valley. Here are the 11 p.m. conditions in the Altoona area. In Altoona, it was partly cloudy. The temperature was 57 degrees, the dew point 40, and the relative humidity 52%. The wind was calm. The pressure was 29.98 inches and rising. At State College, it was clear. The temperature was 62 degrees, the dew point 37, and the relative humidity 39%. The wind was calm. The pressure was 29.98 inches and rising. Now, a few other local conditions: Johnstown, partly cloudy 59, Dubois, clear 58, La Trobe, partly cloudy 55, Pittsburgh, mostly cloudy 64, Erie, clear 55, Bradford, clear 46. To the south and east, York, partly cloudy 63, Selins Grove, partly cloudy 58, Harrisburg, partly cloudy 68, Philadelphia, mostly cloudy 65, Baltimore, mostly cloudy 61, Washington, D.C., partly cloudy 64. Once again, in Altoona, it was 57 degrees under partly cloudy skies. And at State College, it was 62 degrees under clear skies. This is NOAA Weather Radio, All Hazards Station WMG 589. Serving South Central Pennsylvania, and originating from the National Weather Service Office in State College. Here are the 11 p.m. conditions in the Altoona area. In Altoona, it was partly cloudy. The temperature was 57 degrees, the dew point 40, and the relative humidity 52%. The wind was calm. The pressure was 29.98 inches and rising. At State College, it was clear. The temperature was 62 degrees, the dew point 37, and the relative humidity 39%. The wind was calm. The pressure was 29.98 inches and rising. Now, a few other local conditions: Johnstown, partly cloudy 59, Dubois, clear 58, La Trobe, partly cloudy 55, Pittsburgh, mostly cloudy 64, Erie, clear 55, Bradford, clear 46. To the south and east, York, partly cloudy 63, Selins Grove, partly cloudy 58, Harrisburg, partly cloudy 68, Philadelphia, mostly cloudy 65, Baltimore, mostly cloudy 61, Washington, D.C., partly cloudy 64. Once again, in Altoona, it was 57 degrees under partly cloudy skies. And at State College, it was 62 degrees under clear skies. 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Here's the hazardous weather outlook for the following counties: Bedford, Blair, Cambria, and Huntingdon. For today and tonight, no hazardous weather is expected at this time. And now the extended outlook for the period Monday through Saturday. The probability for widespread hazardous weather is low. For tonight, light winds and mainly clear skies will allow temperatures to drop into the lower 40s over the northern tier and the lower 50s across the lower Susquehanna Valley. Pleasant temperatures and partly cloudy skies are in store for the first few days of June as a broad high pressure moves across southern Canada and Great Lakes.
Daytime highs will mainly be in the 70s, with nighttime lows in the 40s north and 50s south. While a few spotty light showers cannot be ruled out Monday, Tuesday, most areas will remain dry. A warming trend begins during the latter half of this week as high pressure slides across the mid-Atlantic, bringing daytime temperatures into the 80s as we close out the week. The next chance for measurable rainfall won't be until this high pressure moves out to sea during the weekend.

highs in the lower 70s. Northeast winds 5 to 10 miles an hour. Tuesday night, mostly clear. Lows around 50. North winds 5 to 10 miles an hour. Here is the latest National Weather Service forecast for Cambria County, including the city of Johnstown. Rest of tonight, mostly clear. Lows in the mid-40s. North winds around 5 miles an hour. Monday, mostly sunny. Highs in the lower 70s. North winds 5 to 10 miles an hour. Monday night, partly cloudy. Lows in the upper 40s. Northeast winds 5 to 10 miles an hour. Tuesday, mostly sunny. Highs around 70. Northeast winds 5 to 10 miles an hour. Tuesday night, mostly clear. Lows in the upper 40s. North winds 5 to 10 miles an hour. And now the extended forecast for South Central Pennsylvania. Wednesday, sunny. Highs in the mid 70s. Wednesday night, mostly clear. Lows in the lower 50s. Thursday, sunny. Highs in the lower 80s. Thursday night, mostly clear. Lows in the upper 50s. Friday, mostly sunny. Highs in the mid-80s. Friday night, partly cloudy. Lows in the lower 60s. Saturday, partly sunny with a chance of showers. Highs in the lower 80s. Chance of rain 30%. Saturday night, mostly cloudy with a chance of showers. Lows in the lower 60s. Chance of rain 40%. Sunday, mostly cloudy with a chance of showers and thunderstorms. Highs in the lower 80s. Chance of rain 50%. The 8 to 14 day outlook, from Monday, June 8th to Sunday, June 14th, calls for above normal temperatures and above normal precipitation. Normal high temperatures across central Pennsylvania during this period range from the low 70s over the Allegheny Mountains to the low 80s across the lower Susquehanna Valley. Normal lows range from the upper 40s over the Alleghenies to the low 60s across the lower Susquehanna Valley. Here are the 11 p.m. conditions in the Altoona area. In Altoona, it was partly cloudy. The temperature was 57 degrees, the dew point 40, and the relative humidity 52%. The wind was calm. The pressure was 29.98 inches and rising. At State College, it was clear. The temperature was 62 degrees, the dew point 37, and the relative humidity 39%. The wind was calm. The pressure was 29.98 inches and rising. Now, a few other local conditions: Johnstown, partly cloudy 59, DuBois, clear 58, La Trobe, partly cloudy 55, Pittsburgh mostly cloudy 64, Erie, clear 55, Bradford clear 46. To the south and east, York, partly cloudy 63, Selins Grove partly cloudy 58, Harrisburg partly cloudy 68, Philadelphia mostly cloudy 65, Baltimore mostly cloudy 61, Washington DC partly cloudy 64. Once again, in Altoona it was 57 degrees under partly cloudy skies. And at State College it was 62 degrees under clear skies. This is NOAA Weather Radio, All Hazards Station WNG 589. Serving South Central Pennsylvania, and originating from the National Weather Service Office in State College. Here's the hazardous weather outlook for the following counties: Bedford, Blair, Cambria, and Huntingdon. For today and tonight, no hazardous weather is expected at this time. And now the extended outlook for the period Monday through Saturday. The probability for widespread hazardous weather is low. For tonight, light winds and mainly clear skies will allow temperatures to drop into the lower 40s over the northern tier and the lower 50s across the lower Susquehanna Valley. Pleasant temperatures and partly cloudy skies are in store for the first few days of June as a broad high pressure moves across southern Canada and Great Lakes. Daytime highs will mainly be in the 70s, with nighttime lows in the 40s north and 50s south. While a few spotty light showers cannot be ruled out Monday-Tuesday, most areas will remain dry. A warming trend begins during the latter half of this week as high pressure slides across the mid-Atlantic, bringing daytime temperatures into the 80s as we close out the week. The next chance for measurable rainfall won't be until this high pressure moves out to sea during the weekend. Here is the latest National Weather Service forecast for Blair and Bedford County.

including the city of Altoona. Rest of tonight, mostly clear. Lows in the mid-40s. Northwest winds around 5 miles an hour. Monday, mostly sunny. Highs in the lower 70s. North winds 5 to 10 miles an hour. Monday night, partly cloudy. Lows around 50. Northeast winds around 5 miles an hour. Tuesday, mostly sunny. Highs in the lower 70s. Northeast winds 5 to 10 miles an hour. Tuesday night, mostly clear. Lows around 50. North winds 5 to 10 miles an hour. Here is the latest National Weather Service forecast for Cambria County, including the city of Johnstown. Rest of tonight, mostly clear. Lows in the mid-40s. North winds around 5 miles an hour. Monday, mostly sunny. Highs in the lower 70s. North winds 5 to 10 miles an hour. Monday night, partly cloudy. Lows in the upper 40s. Northeast winds 5 to 10 miles an hour. Tuesday, mostly sunny. Highs around 70. Northeast winds 5 to 10 miles an hour. Tuesday night, mostly clear. Lows in the upper 40s. North winds 5 to 10 miles an hour. And now the extended forecast for South Central Pennsylvania. Wednesday, sunny. Highs in the mid-70s. Wednesday night, mostly clear. Lows in the lower 50s. Thursday, sunny. Highs in the lower 80s. Thursday night, mostly clear. Lows in the upper 50s. Friday, mostly sunny. Highs in the mid-80s. Friday night, partly cloudy. Lows in the lower 60s. Saturday, partly sunny with a chance of showers. Highs in the lower 80s. Chance of rain 30%. Saturday night, mostly cloudy with a chance of showers. Lows in the lower 60s. Chance of rain 40%. Sunday, mostly cloudy with a chance of showers and thunderstorms. Highs in the lower 80s. Chance of rain 50%. The 8 to 14 day outlook, from Monday, June 8th to Sunday, June 14th, calls for above normal temperatures and above normal precipitation. Normal high temperatures across central Pennsylvania during this period range from the low 70s over the Allegheny Mountains to the low 80s across the lower Susquehanna Valley. Normal lows range from the upper 40s over the Alleghenies to the low 60s across the lower Susquehanna Valley. Here are the 11 p.m. conditions in the Altoona area. In Altoona, it was partly cloudy. The temperature was 57 degrees, the dew point 40, and the relative humidity 52%. The wind was calm. The pressure was 29.98 inches and rising. At State College, it was clear. The temperature was 62 degrees, the dew point 37, and the relative humidity 39%. The wind was calm. The pressure was 29.98 inches and rising. Now, a few other local conditions: Johnstown, partly cloudy 59, DuBois, clear 58, La Trobe, partly cloudy 55, Pittsburgh mostly cloudy 64, Erie, clear 55, Bradford clear 46. To the south and east, York, partly cloudy 63, Selins Grove partly cloudy 58, Harrisburg partly cloudy 68, Philadelphia mostly cloudy 65, Baltimore mostly cloudy 61, Washington DC partly cloudy 64. Once again, in Altoona it was 57 degrees under partly cloudy skies. And at State College it was 62 degrees under clear skies. 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Broadcasts originate from the National Weather Service in State College and are transmitted from the tower facilities provided by the Blair County Emergency Management Agency in Frankstown, on a frequency of 162.425 MHz. We are located at Innovation Park in State College. 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Properly set weather radios, with the alarm device, will alert you when severe weather warnings or watches are issued. Programming on this station will be temporarily changed during severe weather, to bring you the latest information.
Warnings and safety information from the National Weather Service may someday save your life or protect your property. Here's the hazardous weather outlook for the following counties: Bedford, Blair, Cambria, and Huntingdon. For today and tonight, no hazardous weather is expected at this time. And now the extended outlook for the period Monday through Saturday. The probability for widespread hazardous weather is low. For tonight, light winds and mainly clear skies will allow temperatures to drop into the lower 40s over the northern tier and the lower 50s across the lower Susquehanna Valley. Pleasant temperatures and partly cloudy skies are in store for the first few days of June as a broad high pressure moves across southern Canada and Great Lakes. Daytime highs will mainly be in the 70s, with nighttime lows in the 40s north and 50s south. While a few spotty light showers cannot be ruled out Monday-Tuesday, most areas will remain dry. A warming trend begins during the latter half of this week as high pressure slides across the mid-Atlantic, bringing daytime temperatures into the 80s as we close out the week. The next chance for measurable rainfall won't be until this high pressure moves out to sea during the weekend. Here is the latest National Weather Service forecast for Blair and Bedford counties, including the city of Altoona. Rest of tonight, mostly clear. Lows in the mid-40s. Northwest winds around 5 miles an hour. Monday, mostly sunny. Highs in the lower 70s. North winds 5 to 10 miles an hour. Monday night, partly cloudy. Lows around 50. Northeast winds around 5 miles an hour. Tuesday, mostly sunny. Highs in the lower 70s. Northeast winds 5 to 10 miles an hour. Tuesday night, mostly clear. Lows around 50. North winds 5 to 10 miles an hour. Here is the latest National Weather Service forecast for Cambria County, including the city of Johnstown. Rest of tonight, mostly clear. Lows in the mid-40s. North winds around 5 miles an hour. Monday, mostly sunny. Highs in the lower 70s. North winds 5 to 10 miles an hour. Monday night, partly cloudy. Lows in the upper 40s. Northeast winds 5 to 10 miles an hour. Tuesday, mostly sunny. Highs around 70. Northeast winds 5 to 10 miles an hour. Tuesday night, mostly clear. Lows in the upper 40s. North winds 5 to 10 miles an hour. And now the extended forecast for South Central Pennsylvania. Wednesday, sunny. Highs in the mid-70s. Wednesday night, mostly clear. Lows in the lower 50s. Thursday, sunny. Highs in the lower 80s. Thursday night, mostly clear. Lows in the upper 50s. Friday, mostly sunny. Highs in the mid-80s. Friday night, partly cloudy. Lows in the lower 60s. Saturday, partly sunny with a chance of showers. Highs in the lower 80s. Chance of rain 30%. Saturday night, mostly cloudy with a chance of showers. Lows in the lower 60s. Chance of rain 40%. Sunday, mostly cloudy with a chance of showers and thunderstorms. Highs in the lower 80s. Chance of rain 50%. The 8 to 14 day outlook, from Monday, June 8th to Sunday, June 14th, calls for above normal temperatures and above normal precipitation. Normal high temperatures across central Pennsylvania during this period range from the low 70s over the Allegheny Mountains to the low 80s across the lower Susquehanna Valley. Normal lows range from the upper 40s over the Alleghenies to the low 60s across the lower Susquehanna Valley. Here are the 11 p.m. conditions in the Altoona area. In Altoona, it was partly cloudy. The temperature was 57 degrees, the dew point 40, and the relative humidity 52%. The wind was calm. The pressure was 29.98 inches and rising. At State College, it was clear. The temperature was 62 degrees, the dew point 37, and the relative humidity 39%. The wind was calm. The pressure was 29.98 inches and rising. Now, a few other local conditions: Johnstown, partly cloudy 59, Dubois, clear 58, La Trobe, partly cloudy 55, Pittsburgh mostly cloudy 64, Erie, clear 55, Bradford clear 46.
to the south and east, York, partly cloudy 63, Selins Grove partly cloudy 58, Harrisburg partly cloudy 68, Philadelphia mostly cloudy 65, Baltimore mostly cloudy 61, Washington DC partly cloudy 64. Once again, in Altoona it was 57 degrees under partly cloudy skies. And at State College it was 62 degrees under clear skies. This is NOAA Weather Radio, All Hazards Station WNG 589. Serving South Central Pennsylvania, and originating from the National Weather Service Office in State College. Here's the hazardous weather outlook for the following counties, Bedford, Blair, Cambria and Huntingdon. For today and tonight. No hazardous weather is expected at this time. And now the extended outlook for the period Monday through Saturday. The probability for widespread hazardous weather is low. For tonight, light winds and mainly clear skies will allow temperatures to drop into the lower 40s over the northern tier and the lower 50s across the lower Susquehanna Valley. Pleasant temperatures and partly cloudy skies are in store for the first few days of June as a broad high pressure moves across southern Canada and Great Lakes. Daytime highs will mainly be in the 70s, with nighttime lows in the 40s north and 50s south. While a few spotty light showers cannot be ruled out Monday-Tuesday, most areas will remain dry. A warming trend begins during the latter half of this week as high pressure slides across the mid-Atlantic, bringing daytime temperatures into the 80s as we close out the week. The next chance for measurable rainfall won't be until this high pressure moves out to sea during the weekend. Here is the latest National Weather Service forecast for Blair and Bedford counties, including the city of Altoona. Rest of tonight, mostly clear. Lows in the mid-40s. Northwest winds around 5 miles an hour. Monday, mostly sunny. Highs in the lower 70s. North winds 5 to 10 miles an hour. Monday night, partly cloudy. Lows around 50. Northeast winds around 5 miles an hour. Tuesday, mostly sunny. Highs in the lower 70s. Northeast winds 5 to 10 miles an hour. Tuesday night, mostly clear. Lows around 50. North winds 5 to 10 miles an hour. Here is the latest National Weather Service forecast for Cambria County, including the city of Johnstown. Rest of tonight, mostly clear. Lows in the mid-40s. North winds around 5 miles an hour. Monday, mostly sunny. Highs in the lower 70s. North winds 5 to 10 miles an hour. Monday night, partly cloudy. Lows in the upper 40s. Northeast winds 5 to 10 miles an hour. Tuesday, mostly sunny. Highs around 70. Northeast winds 5 to 10 miles an hour. Tuesday night, mostly clear. Lows in the upper 40s. North winds 5 to 10 miles an hour. And now the extended forecast for South Central Pennsylvania. Wednesday, sunny. Highs in the mid-70s. Wednesday night, mostly clear. Lows in the lower 50s. Thursday, sunny. Highs in the lower 80s. Thursday night, mostly clear. Lows in the upper 50s. Friday, mostly sunny. Highs in the mid-80s. Friday night, partly cloudy. Lows in the lower 60s. Saturday, partly sunny with a chance of showers. Highs in the lower 80s. Chance of rain 30%. Saturday night, mostly cloudy with a chance of showers. Lows in the lower 60s. Chance of rain 40%. Sunday, mostly cloudy with a chance of showers and thunderstorms. Highs in the lower 80s. Chance of rain 50%. The 8 to 14 day outlook, from Monday June 8th to Sunday June 14th, calls for above normal temperatures and above normal precipitation. Normal high temperatures across central Pennsylvania during this period range from the low 70s over the Allegheny Mountains to the low 80s across the lower Susquehanna Valley. Normal lows range from the upper 40s over the Alleghenies to the low 60s across the lower Susquehanna Valley. Here are the 11 p.m. conditions in the Altoona area. In Altoona, it was partly cloudy. The temperature was 57 degrees, the dew point 40, and the relative humidity 52%. The wind was calm. The pressure was 29.98 inches and rising. At State College, it was clear.
The temperature was 62 degrees, the dew point 37, and the relative humidity 39%. The wind was calm. The pressure was 29.98 inches and rising. Now, a few other local conditions: Johnstown, partly cloudy 59, Dubois, clear 58, La Trobe, partly cloudy 55, Pittsburgh mostly cloudy 64, Erie, clear 55, Bradford clear 46. To the south and east, York, partly cloudy 63, Selins Grove partly cloudy 58, Harrisburg partly cloudy 68, Philadelphia mostly cloudy 65, Baltimore mostly cloudy 61, Washington DC partly cloudy 64. Once again, in Altoona it was 57 degrees under partly cloudy skies. And at State College it was 62 degrees under clear skies. This is NOAA Weather Radio, All Hazards Station WNG 589. Serving South Central Pennsylvania, and originating from the National Weather Service Office in State College. Here's the hazardous weather outlook for the following counties: Bedford, Blair, Cambria, and Huntingdon. For today and tonight, no hazardous weather is expected at this time. And now the extended outlook for the period Monday through Saturday. The probability for widespread hazardous weather is low. For tonight, light winds and mainly clear skies will allow temperatures to drop into the lower 40s over the northern tier and the lower 50s across the lower Susquehanna Valley. Pleasant temperatures and partly cloudy skies are in store for the first few days of June as a broad high pressure moves across southern Canada and Great Lakes. Daytime highs will mainly be in the 70s, with nighttime lows in the 40s north and 50s south. While a few spotty light showers cannot be ruled out Monday-Tuesday, most areas will remain dry. A warming trend begins during the latter half of this week as high pressure slides across the mid-Atlantic, bringing daytime temperatures into the 80s as we close out the week. The next chance for measurable rainfall won't be until this high pressure moves out to sea during the weekend. Here is the latest National Weather Service forecast for Blair and Bedford counties, including the city of Altoona. Rest of tonight, mostly clear. Lows in the mid-40s. Northwest winds around 5 miles an hour. Monday, mostly sunny. Highs in the lower 70s. North winds 5 to 10 miles an hour. Monday night, partly cloudy. Lows around 50. Northeast winds around 5 miles an hour. Tuesday, mostly sunny. Highs in the lower 70s. Northeast winds 5 to 10 miles an hour. Tuesday night, mostly clear. Lows around 50. North winds 5 to 10 miles an hour. Here is the latest National Weather Service forecast for Cambria County, including the city of Johnstown. Rest of tonight, mostly clear. Lows in the mid-40s. North winds around 5 miles an hour. Monday, mostly sunny. Highs in the lower 70s. North winds 5 to 10 miles an hour. Monday night, partly cloudy. Lows in the upper 40s. Northeast winds 5 to 10 miles an hour. Tuesday, mostly sunny. Highs around 70. Northeast winds 5 to 10 miles an hour. Tuesday night, mostly clear. Lows in the upper 40s. North winds 5 to 10 miles an hour. And now the extended forecast for South Central Pennsylvania. Wednesday, sunny. Highs in the mid-70s. Wednesday night, mostly clear. Lows in the lower 50s. Thursday, sunny. Highs in the lower 80s. Thursday night, mostly clear. Lows in the upper 50s. Friday, mostly sunny. Highs in the mid-80s. Friday night, partly cloudy. Lows in the lower 60s. Saturday, partly sunny with a chance of showers. Highs in the lower 80s. Chance of rain 30%. Saturday night, mostly cloudy with a chance of showers. Lows in the lower 60s. Chance of rain 40%. Sunday, mostly cloudy with a chance of showers and thunderstorms. Highs in the lower 80s. Chance of rain 50%. The 8 to 14 day outlook, from Monday, June 8th to Sunday, June 14th, calls for above normal temperatures and above normal precipitation. Normal high temperatures across central Pennsylvania during this period range from the low 70s over the Allegheny Mountains to the low 80s across the lower Susquehanna Valley.
Normal lows range from the upper 40s over the Alleghenies to the low 60s across the lower Susquehanna Valley. Here are the 11 p.m. conditions in the Altoona area. In Altoona, it was partly cloudy. The temperature was 57 degrees, the dew point 40, and the relative humidity 52%. The wind was calm. The pressure was 29.98 inches and rising. At State College, it was clear. The temperature was 62 degrees, the dew point 37, and the relative humidity 39%. The wind was calm. The pressure was 29.98 inches and rising. Now, a few other local conditions: Johnstown, partly cloudy 59, DuBois, clear 58, La Trobe, partly cloudy 55, Pittsburgh mostly cloudy 64, Erie, clear 55, Bradford clear 46. To the south and east, York, partly cloudy 63, Selins Grove partly cloudy 58, Harrisburg partly cloudy 68, Philadelphia mostly cloudy 65, Baltimore mostly cloudy 61, Washington DC partly cloudy 64. Once again, in Altoona it was 57 degrees under partly cloudy skies. And at State College it was 62 degrees under clear skies. 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Serving South Central Pennsylvania, and originating from the National Weather Service Office in State College. Here's the hazardous weather outlook for the following counties: Bedford, Blair, Cambria, and Huntingdon. For today and tonight, no hazardous weather is expected at this time. And now the extended outlook for the period Monday through Saturday. The probability for widespread hazardous weather is low. For tonight, light winds and mainly clear skies will allow temperatures to drop into the lower 40s over the northern tier and the lower 50s across the lower Susquehanna Valley. Pleasant temperatures and partly cloudy skies are in store for the first few days of June as a broad high pressure moves across southern Canada and Great Lakes. Daytime highs will mainly be in the 70s, with nighttime lows in the 40s north and 50s south. While a few spotty light showers cannot be ruled out Monday-Tuesday, most areas will remain dry. A warming trend begins during the latter half of this week as high pressure slides across the mid-Atlantic, bringing daytime temperatures into the 80s as we close out the week. The next chance for measurable rainfall won't be until this high pressure moves out to sea during the weekend. Here is the latest National Weather Service forecast for Blair and Bedford counties, including the city of Altoona. Rest of tonight, mostly clear. Lows in the mid-40s. Northwest winds around 5 miles an hour. Monday, mostly sunny. Highs in the lower 70s. North winds 5 to 10 miles an hour. Monday night, partly cloudy. Lows around 50. Northeast winds around 5 miles an hour. Tuesday, mostly sunny. Highs in the lower 70s. Northeast winds 5 to 10 miles an hour. Tuesday night, mostly clear. Lows around 50. North winds 5 to 10 miles an hour. Here is the latest National Weather Service forecast for Cambria County, including the city of Johnstown. Rest of tonight, mostly clear. Lows in the mid-40s. North winds around 5 miles an hour. Monday, mostly sunny. Highs in the lower 70s. North winds 5 to 10 miles an hour. Monday night, partly cloudy. Lows in the upper 40s. Northeast winds 5 to 10 miles an hour. Tuesday, mostly sunny. Highs around 70. Northeast winds 5 to 10 miles an hour. Tuesday night, mostly clear. Lows in the upper 40s. North winds 5 to 10 miles an hour. And now the extended forecast for South Central Pennsylvania. Wednesday, sunny. Highs in the mid-70s. Wednesday night, mostly clear. Lows in the lower 50s. Thursday, sunny. Highs in the lower 80s. Thursday night, mostly clear. Lows in the upper 50s. Friday, mostly sunny. Highs in the mid-80s. Friday night, partly cloudy. Lows in the lower 60s. Saturday, partly sunny with a chance of showers. Highs in the lower 80s. Chance of rain 30%. Saturday night, mostly cloudy with a chance of showers. Lows in the lower 60s. Chance of rain 40%.
Sunday, mostly cloudy with a chance of showers and thunderstorms. Highs in the lower 80s. Chance of rain 50%. The 8 to 14 day outlook, from Monday, June 8th to Sunday, June 14th, calls for above normal temperatures and above normal precipitation. Normal high temperatures across central Pennsylvania during this period range from the low 70s over the Allegheny Mountains to the low 80s across the lower Susquehanna Valley. Normal lows range from the upper 40s over the Alleghenies to the low 60s across the lower Susquehanna Valley. Here are the 11 p.m. conditions in the Altoona area. In Altoona, it was partly cloudy. The temperature was 57 degrees, the dew point 40, and the relative humidity 52%. The wind was calm. The pressure was 29.98 inches and rising. At State College, it was clear. The temperature was 62 degrees, the dew point 37, and the relative humidity 39%. The wind was calm. The pressure was 29.98 inches and rising. Now, a few other local conditions: Johnstown, partly cloudy 59, DuBois, clear 58, La Trobe, partly cloudy 55, Pittsburgh, mostly cloudy 64, Erie, clear 55, Bradford, clear 46. To the south and east, York, partly cloudy 63, Selins Grove, partly cloudy 58, Harrisburg, partly cloudy 68, Philadelphia, mostly cloudy 65, Baltimore, mostly cloudy 61, Washington, D.C., partly cloudy 64. Once again, in Altoona, it was 57 degrees under partly cloudy skies. And at State College, it was 62 degrees under clear skies. 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Serving South Central Pennsylvania, and originating from the National Weather Service Office in State College. Here's the hazardous weather outlook for the following counties: Bedford, Blair, Cambria, and Huntingdon. For today and tonight, no hazardous weather is expected at this time. And now the extended outlook for the period Monday through Saturday. The probability for widespread hazardous weather is low. For tonight, light winds and mainly clear skies will allow temperatures to drop into the lower 40s over the northern tier and the lower 50s across the lower Susquehanna Valley. Pleasant temperatures and partly cloudy skies are in store for the first few days of June as a broad high pressure moves across southern Canada and Great Lakes. Daytime highs will mainly be in the 70s, with nighttime lows in the 40s north and 50s south. While a few spotty light showers cannot be ruled out Monday-Tuesday, most areas will remain dry. A warming trend begins during the latter half of this week as high pressure slides across the mid-Atlantic, bringing daytime temperatures into the 80s as we close out the week. Here is the latest National Weather Service forecast for Blair and Bedford counties, including the city of Altoona. Rest of tonight, mostly clear. Lows in the mid-40s. Northwest winds around 5 miles an hour. Monday, mostly sunny. Highs in the lower 70s. North winds 5 to 10 miles an hour. Monday night, partly cloudy. Lows around 50. Northeast winds around 5 miles an hour. Tuesday, mostly sunny. Highs in the lower 70s. Northeast winds 5 to 10 miles an hour. Tuesday night, mostly clear. Lows around 50. North winds 5 to 10 miles an hour. Here is the latest National Weather Service forecast for Cambria County, including the city of Johnstown. Rest of tonight, mostly clear. Lows in the mid-40s. North winds around 5 miles an hour. Monday, mostly sunny. Highs in the lower 70s. North winds 5 to 10 miles an hour. Monday night, partly cloudy. Lows in the upper 40s. Northeast winds 5 to 10 miles an hour. Tuesday, mostly sunny. Highs around 70. Northeast winds 5 to 10 miles an hour. Tuesday night, mostly clear. Lows in the upper 40s. North winds 5 to 10 miles an hour. And now the extended forecast for South Central Pennsylvania. Wednesday, sunny. Highs in the mid-70s. Wednesday night, mostly clear. Lows in the lower 50s. Thursday, sunny. Highs in the lower 80s. Thursday night, mostly clear.
lows in the upper 50s. Friday, mostly sunny. Highs in the mid-80s. Friday night, partly cloudy. Lows in the lower 60s. Saturday, partly sunny with a chance of showers. Highs in the lower 80s. Chance of rain 30%. Saturday night, mostly cloudy with a chance of showers. Lows in the lower 60s. Chance of rain 40%. Sunday, mostly cloudy with a chance of showers and thunderstorms. Highs in the lower 80s. Chance of rain 50%. The 8 to 14 day outlook, from Monday, June 8th to Sunday, June 14th, calls for above normal temperatures and above normal precipitation. Normal high temperatures across central Pennsylvania during this period range from the low 70s over the Allegheny Mountains to the low 80s across the lower Susquehanna Valley. Normal lows range from the upper 40s over the Alleghenies to the low 60s across the lower Susquehanna Valley. Here are the 11 p.m. conditions in the Altoona area. In Altoona, it was partly cloudy. The temperature was 57 degrees, the dew point 40, and the relative humidity 52%. The wind was calm. The pressure was 29.98 inches and rising. At State College, it was clear. The temperature was 62 degrees, the dew point 37, and the relative humidity 39%. The wind was calm. The pressure was 29.98 inches and rising. Now, a few other local conditions: Johnstown, partly cloudy 59, DuBois, clear 58, La Trobe, partly cloudy 55, Pittsburgh, mostly cloudy 64, Erie, clear 55, Bradford, clear 46. To the south and east, York, partly cloudy 63, Selins Grove, partly cloudy 58, Harrisburg, partly cloudy 68, Philadelphia, mostly cloudy 65, Baltimore, mostly cloudy 61, Washington, D.C., partly cloudy 64. Once again, in Altoona, it was 57 degrees under partly cloudy skies. And at State College, it was 62 degrees under clear skies. 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Here's the hazardous weather outlook for the following counties: Bedford, Blair, Cambria, and Huntingdon. For today and tonight, no hazardous weather is expected at this time. And now the extended outlook for the period Monday through Saturday. The probability for widespread hazardous weather is low. For tonight, light winds and mainly clear skies will allow temperatures to drop into the lower 40s over the northern tier and the lower 50s across the lower Susquehanna Valley. Pleasant temperatures and partly cloudy skies are in store for the first few days of June as a broad high pressure moves across southern Canada and Great Lakes. Daytime highs will mainly be in the 70s, with nighttime lows in the 40s north and 50s south. While a few spotty light showers cannot be ruled out Monday-Tuesday, most areas will remain dry. A warming trend begins during the latter half of this week as high pressure slides across the mid-Atlantic, bringing daytime temperatures into the 80s as we close out the week. The next chance for measurable rainfall won't be until this high pressure moves out to sea during the weekend. Here is the latest National Weather Service forecast for Blair and Bedford counties, including the city of Altoona. Rest of tonight, mostly clear. Lows in the mid-40s. Northwest winds around 5 miles an hour. Monday, mostly sunny. Highs in the lower 70s. North winds 5 to 10 miles an hour. Monday night, partly cloudy. Lows around 50. Northeast winds around 5 miles an hour. Tuesday, mostly sunny. Highs in the lower 70s. Northeast winds 5 to 10 miles an hour. Tuesday night, mostly clear. Lows around 50. North winds 5 to 10 miles an hour. Here is the latest National Weather Service forecast for Cambria County, including the city of Johnstown. Rest of tonight, mostly clear. Lows in the mid-40s. North winds around 5 miles an hour. Monday, mostly sunny. Highs in the lower 70s. North winds 5 to 10 miles an hour. Monday night, partly cloudy. Lows in the upper 40s. Northeast winds 5 to 10 miles an hour. Tuesday, mostly sunny. Highs around 70. Northeast winds 5 to 10 miles an hour.
Tuesday night, mostly clear. Lows in the upper 40s. North winds 5 to 10 miles an hour. And now the extended forecast for south central Pennsylvania. Wednesday, sunny. Highs in the mid 70s. Wednesday night, mostly clear. Lows in the lower 50s. Thursday, sunny. Highs in the lower 80s. Thursday night, mostly clear. Lows in the upper 50s. Friday, mostly sunny. Highs in the mid 80s. Friday night, partly cloudy. Lows in the lower 60s. Saturday, partly sunny with a chance of showers. Highs in the lower 80s. Chance of rain 30%. Saturday night, mostly cloudy with a chance of showers. Lows in the lower 60s. Chance of rain 40%. Sunday, mostly cloudy with a chance of showers and thunderstorms. Highs in the lower 80s. Chance of rain 50%. The 8 to 14 day outlook, from Monday, June 8th to Sunday, June 14th, calls for above normal temperatures and above normal precipitation. Normal high temperatures across central Pennsylvania during this period range from the low 70s over the Allegheny Mountains to the low 80s across the lower Susquehanna Valley. Normal lows range from the upper 40s over the Alleghenies to the low 60s across the lower Susquehanna Valley. Here are the 11 p.m. conditions in the Altoona area. In Altoona, it was partly cloudy. The temperature was 57 degrees, the dew point 40, and the relative humidity 52%. The wind was calm. The pressure was 29.98 inches and rising. At State College, it was clear. The temperature was 62 degrees, the dew point 37, and the relative humidity 39%. The wind was calm. The pressure was 29.98 inches and rising. Now, a few other local conditions: Johnstown, partly cloudy 59, DuBois, clear 58, La Trobe, partly cloudy 55, Pittsburgh, mostly cloudy 64, Erie, clear 55, Bradford, clear 46. To the south and east, York, partly cloudy 63, Selins Grove, partly cloudy 58, Harrisburg, partly cloudy 68, Philadelphia, mostly cloudy 65, Baltimore, mostly cloudy 61, Washington, D.C., partly cloudy 64. Once again, in Altoona, it was 57 degrees under partly cloudy skies. And at State College, it was 62 degrees under clear skies. This is NOAA Weather Radio, All Hazards Station WNG 589. 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Here's the hazardous weather outlook for the following counties: Bedford, Blair, Cambria, and Huntingdon. For today and tonight, no hazardous weather is expected at this time. And now the extended outlook for the period Monday through Saturday. The probability for widespread hazardous weather is low. For tonight, light winds and mainly clear skies will allow temperatures to drop into the lower 40s over the northern tier and the lower 50s across the lower Susquehanna Valley. Pleasant temperatures and partly cloudy skies are in store for the first few days of June as a broad high pressure moves across southern Canada and Great Lakes. Daytime highs will mainly be in the 70s, with nighttime lows in the 40s north and 50s south. While a few spotty light showers cannot be ruled out Monday-Tuesday, most areas will remain dry. A warming trend begins during the latter half of this week as high pressure slides across the mid-Atlantic, bringing daytime temperatures into the 80s as we close out the week. The next chance for measurable rainfall won't be until this high pressure moves out to sea during the weekend. Here is the latest National Weather Service forecast for Blair and Bedford counties, including the city of Altoona. Rest of tonight, mostly clear. Lows in the mid-40s. Northwest winds around 5 miles an hour. Monday, mostly sunny. Highs in the lower 70s. North winds 5 to 10 miles an hour. Monday night, partly cloudy. Lows around 50. Northeast winds around 5 miles an hour. Tuesday, mostly sunny. Highs in the lower 70s. Northeast winds 5 to 10 miles an hour. Tuesday night, mostly clear. Lows around 50. North winds 5 to 10 miles an hour. Here is the latest National Weather Service forecast for Cambria County, including the city of Johnstown. Rest of tonight, mostly clear.
Lows in the mid-40s. North winds around 5 miles an hour. Monday, mostly sunny. Highs in lower 70s. North winds 5 to 10 miles an hour. Monday night, partly cloudy. Lows in the upper 40s. Northeast winds 5 to 10 miles an hour. Tuesday, mostly sunny. Highs around 70. Northeast winds 5 to 10 miles an hour. Tuesday night, mostly clear. Lows in the upper 40s. North winds 5 to 10 miles an hour. And now the extended forecast for South Central Pennsylvania. Wednesday, sunny. Highs in the mid 70s. Wednesday night, mostly clear. Lows in the lower 50s. Thursday, sunny. Highs in the lower 80s. Thursday night, mostly clear. Lows in the upper 50s. Friday, mostly sunny. Highs in the mid-80s. Friday night, partly cloudy. Lows in the lower 60s. Saturday, partly sunny with a chance of showers. Highs in the lower 80s. Chance of rain 30%. Saturday night, mostly cloudy with a chance of showers. Lows in the lower 60s. Chance of rain 40%. Sunday, mostly cloudy with a chance of showers and thunderstorms. Highs in the lower 80s. Chance of rain 50%. The 8 to 14 day outlook, from Monday, June 8th to Sunday, June 14th, calls for above normal temperatures and above normal precipitation. Normal high temperatures across central Pennsylvania during this period range from the low 70s over the Allegheny Mountains to the low 80s across the lower Susquehanna Valley. Normal lows range from the upper 40s over the Alleghenies to the low 60s across the lower Susquehanna Valley. Here are the 11 p.m. conditions in the Altoona area. In Altoona, it was partly cloudy. The temperature was 57 degrees, the dew point 40, and the relative humidity 52%. The wind was calm. The pressure was 29.98 inches and rising. At State College, it was clear. The temperature was 62 degrees, the dew point 37, and the relative humidity 39%. The wind was calm. The pressure was 29.98 inches and rising. Now, a few other local conditions: Johnstown, partly cloudy 59, DuBois, clear 58, La Trobe, partly cloudy 55, Pittsburgh mostly cloudy 64, Erie, clear 55, Bradford clear 46. To the south and east, York, partly cloudy 63, Selins Grove partly cloudy 58, Harrisburg partly cloudy 68, Philadelphia mostly cloudy 65, Baltimore mostly cloudy 61, Washington D.C. partly cloudy 64. Once again, in Altoona it was 57 degrees under partly cloudy skies. And at State College it was 62 degrees under clear skies. This is NOAA Weather Radio, All Hazards Station WNG 589. 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Here's the hazardous weather outlook for the following counties: Bedford, Blair, Cambria, and Huntingdon. For today and tonight, no hazardous weather is expected at this time. And now the extended outlook for the period Monday through Saturday. The probability for widespread hazardous weather is low. For tonight, light winds and mainly clear skies will allow temperatures to drop into the lower 40s over the northern tier and the lower 50s across the lower Susquehanna Valley. Pleasant temperatures and partly cloudy skies are in store for the first few days of June as a broad high pressure moves across southern Canada and Great Lakes. Daytime highs will mainly be in the 70s, with nighttime lows in the 40s north and 50s south. While a few spotty light showers cannot be ruled out Monday-Tuesday, most areas will remain dry. A warming trend begins during the latter half of this week as high pressure slides across the mid-Atlantic, bringing daytime temperatures into the 80s as we close out the week. The next chance for measurable rainfall won't be until this high pressure moves out to sea during the weekend. Here is the latest National Weather Service forecast for Blair and Bedford counties, including the city of Altoona. Rest of tonight, mostly clear. Lows in the mid-40s. Northwest winds around 5 miles an hour. Monday, mostly sunny. Highs in the lower 70s. North winds 5 to 10 miles an hour. Monday night, partly cloudy. Lows around 50.
northeast winds around 5 miles an hour. Tuesday, mostly sunny. Highs in the lower 70s. Northeast winds 5 to 10 miles an hour. Tuesday night, mostly clear. Lows around 50. North winds 5 to 10 miles an hour. Here is the latest National Weather Service forecast for Cambria County, including the city of Johnstown. West of tonight, clear. Lows in the mid-40s. North winds around 5 miles an hour. Monday, mostly sunny. Highs in the lower 70s. North winds 5 to 10 miles an hour. Monday night, partly cloudy. Lows in the upper 40s. Northeast winds 5 to 10 miles an hour. Tuesday, mostly sunny. Highs around 70. Northeast winds 5 to 10 miles an hour. Tuesday night, mostly clear. Lows in the upper 40s. North winds 5 to 10 miles an hour. And now the extended forecast for South Central Pennsylvania. Wednesday, sunny. Highs in the mid-70s. Wednesday night, mostly clear. Lows in the lower 50s. Thursday, sunny. Highs in the lower 80s. Thursday night, mostly clear. Lows in the upper 50s. Friday, mostly sunny. Highs in the mid-80s. Friday night, partly cloudy. Lows in the lower 60s. Saturday, partly sunny with a chance of showers. Highs in the lower 80s. Chance of rain 30%. Saturday night, mostly cloudy with a chance of showers. Lows in the lower 60s. Chance of rain 40%. Sunday, mostly cloudy with a chance of showers and thunderstorms. Highs in the lower 80s. Chance of rain 50%. The 8 to 14 day outlook, from Monday, June 8th to Sunday, June 14th, calls for above normal temperatures and above normal precipitation. Normal high temperatures across central Pennsylvania during this period range from the low 70s over the Allegheny Mountains to the low 80s across the lower Susquehanna Valley. Normal lows range from the upper 40s over the Alleghenies to the low 60s across the lower Susquehanna Valley. Here are the midnight conditions in the Altoona area. In Altoona, it was partly cloudy. The temperature was 58 degrees, the dew point 40, and the relative humidity 51%. The wind was north at 5 miles an hour. The pressure was 29.98 inches and steady. At State College, it was clear. The temperature was 61 degrees, the dew point 36, and the relative humidity 40%. The wind was calm. The pressure was 29.97 inches and falling. Now, a few other local conditions: Johnstown, partly cloudy 57, DuBois, clear 55, La Trobe, partly cloudy 54, Pittsburgh mostly cloudy 62, Erie, clear 52, Bradford clear 45. To the south and east, York, partly cloudy 59, Selins Grove clear 55, Harrisburg partly cloudy 63, Philadelphia mostly cloudy 65, Baltimore partly cloudy 59, Washington DC partly cloudy 64. Once again, in Altoona it was 58 degrees under partly cloudy skies. And at State College it was 61 degrees under clear skies. This is NOAA Weather Radio, All Hazards Station WNG 589. Serving South Central Pennsylvania, and originating from the National Weather Service Office in State College. Here's the hazardous weather outlook for the following counties: Bedford, Blair, Cambria, and Huntingdon. For today and tonight, no hazardous weather is expected at this time. And now the extended outlook for the period Monday through Saturday. The probability for widespread hazardous weather is low. For tonight, light winds and mainly clear skies will allow temperatures to drop into the lower 40s over the northern tier and the lower 50s across the lower Susquehanna Valley. Pleasant temperatures and partly cloudy skies are in store for the first few days of June as a broad high pressure moves across southern Canada and Great Lakes. Daytime highs will mainly be in the 70s, with nighttime lows in the 40s north and 50s south. While a few spotty light showers cannot be ruled out Monday-Tuesday, most areas will remain dry. A warming trend begins during the latter half of this week as high pressure slides across the mid-Atlantic, bringing daytime temperatures into the 80s as we close out the week. The next chance for measurable rainfall won't be until this high pressure moves out to sea during the weekend.
Here is the latest National Weather Service forecast for Blair and Bedford counties, including the city of Altoona. West of tonight, mostly clear. Lows in the mid-40s. Northwest winds around 5 miles an hour. Monday, mostly sunny. Highs in the lower 70s. North winds 5 to 10 miles an hour. Monday night, partly cloudy. Lows around 50. Northeast winds around 5 miles an hour. Tuesday, mostly sunny. Highs in the lower 70s. Northeast winds 5 to 10 miles an hour. Tuesday night, mostly clear. Lows around 50. North winds 5 to 10 miles an hour. Here is the latest National Weather Service forecast for Cambria County, including the city of Johnstown. Rest of tonight, clear. Lows in the mid-40s. North winds around 5 miles an hour. Monday, mostly sunny. Highs in the lower 70s. North winds 5 to 10 miles an hour. Monday night, partly cloudy. Lows in the upper 40s. Northeast winds 5 to 10 miles an hour. Tuesday, mostly sunny. Highs around 70. Northeast winds 5 to 10 miles an hour. Tuesday night, mostly clear. Lows in the upper 40s. North winds 5 to 10 miles an hour. And now the extended forecast for South Central Pennsylvania. Wednesday, sunny. Highs in the mid-70s. Wednesday night, mostly clear. Lows in the lower 50s. Thursday, sunny. Highs in the lower 80s. Thursday night, mostly clear. Lows in the upper 50s. Friday, mostly sunny. Highs in the mid-80s. Friday night, partly cloudy. Lows in the lower 60s. Saturday, partly sunny with a chance of showers. Highs in the lower 80s. Chance of rain 30%. Saturday night, mostly cloudy with a chance of showers. Lows in the lower 60s. Chance of rain 40%. Sunday, mostly cloudy with a chance of showers and thunderstorms. Highs in the lower 80s. Chance of rain 50%. The 8 to 14 day outlook, from Monday, June 8th to Sunday, June 14th, calls for above normal temperatures and above normal precipitation. Normal high temperatures across central Pennsylvania during this period range from the low 70s over the Allegheny Mountains to the low 80s across the lower Susquehanna Valley. Normal lows range from the upper 40s over the Alleghenies to the low 60s across the lower Susquehanna Valley. Here are the midnight conditions in the Altoona area. In Altoona, it was partly cloudy. The temperature was 58 degrees, the dew point 40, and the relative humidity 51%. The wind was north at 5 miles an hour. The pressure was 29.98 inches and steady. At State College, it was clear. The temperature was 61 degrees, the dew point 36, and the relative humidity 40%. The wind was calm. The pressure was 29.97 inches and falling. Now, a few other local conditions: Johnstown, partly cloudy 57, DuBois, clear 55, La Trobe, partly cloudy 54, Pittsburgh mostly cloudy 62, Erie, clear 52, Bradford clear 45. To the south and east, York, partly cloudy 59, Selins Grove clear 55, Harrisburg partly cloudy 63, Philadelphia mostly cloudy 65, Baltimore partly cloudy 59, Washington D.C. partly cloudy 64. Once again, in Altoona it was 58 degrees under partly cloudy skies. And at State College it was 61 degrees under clear skies. This is NOAA Weather Radio, All Hazards Station WNG 589. 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Here's the hazardous weather outlook for the following counties: Bedford, Blair, Cambria, and Huntingdon. For today and tonight, no hazardous weather is expected at this time. And now the extended outlook for the period Monday through Saturday. The probability for widespread hazardous weather is low. For tonight, light winds and mainly clear skies will allow temperatures to drop into the lower 40s over the northern tier and the lower 50s across the lower Susquehanna Valley. Pleasant temperatures and partly cloudy skies are in store for the first few days of June as a broad high pressure moves across southern Canada and Great Lakes.
Daytime highs will mainly be in the 70s, with nighttime lows in the 40s north and 50s south. While a few spotty light showers

highs in the lower 70s. North winds 5 to 10 miles an hour. Monday night, partly cloudy. Lows around 50. Northeast winds around 5 miles an hour. Tuesday, mostly sunny. Highs in the lower 70s. Northeast winds 5 to 10 miles an hour. Tuesday night, mostly clear. Lows around 50. North winds 5 to 10 miles an hour. Here is the latest National Weather Service forecast for Cambria County, including the city of Johnstown. Rest of tonight, clear. Lows in the mid-40s. North winds around 5 miles an hour. Monday, mostly sunny. Highs in the lower 70s. North winds 5 to 10 miles an hour. Monday night, partly cloudy. Lows in the upper 40s. Northeast winds 5 to 10 miles an hour. Tuesday, mostly sunny. Highs around 70. Northeast winds 5 to 10 miles an hour. Tuesday night, mostly clear. Lows in the upper 40s. North winds 5 to 10 miles an hour. And now the extended forecast for South Central Pennsylvania. Wednesday, sunny. Highs in the mid-70s. Wednesday night, mostly clear. Lows in the lower 50s. Thursday, sunny. Highs in the lower 80s. Thursday night, mostly clear. Lows in the upper 50s. Friday, mostly sunny. Highs in the mid-80s. Friday night, partly cloudy. Lows in the lower 60s. Saturday, partly sunny with a chance of showers. Highs in the lower 80s. Chance of rain 30%. Saturday night, mostly cloudy with a chance of showers. Lows in the lower 60s. Chance of rain 40%. Sunday, mostly cloudy with a chance of showers and thunderstorms. Highs in the lower 80s. Chance of rain 50%. The 8 to 14 day outlook, from Monday, June 8th to Sunday, June 14th, calls for above normal temperatures and above normal precipitation. Normal high temperatures across central Pennsylvania during this period range from the low 70s over the Allegheny Mountains to the low 80s across the lower Susquehanna Valley. Normal lows range from the upper 40s over the Alleghenies to the low 60s across the lower Susquehanna Valley. Here are the midnight conditions in the Altoona area. In Altoona, it was partly cloudy. The temperature was 58 degrees, the dew point 40, and the relative humidity 51%. The wind was north at 5 miles an hour. The pressure was 29.98 inches and steady. At State College, it was clear. The temperature was 61 degrees, the dew point 36, and the relative humidity 40%. The wind was calm. The pressure was 29.97 inches and falling. Now, a few other local conditions. Johnstown, partly cloudy 57, Dubois, clear 55, La Trobe, partly cloudy 54, Pittsburgh mostly cloudy 62, Erie, clear 52, Bradford clear 45. To the south and east, York, partly cloudy 59, Selims Grove clear 55, Harrisburg partly cloudy 63, Philadelphia mostly cloudy 65, Baltimore partly cloudy 59, Washington DC partly cloudy 64. Once again, in Altoona it was 58 degrees under partly cloudy skies. And at State College it was 61 degrees under clear skies. 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Serving South Central Pennsylvania, and originating from the National Weather Service Office in State College. Here's the hazardous weather outlook for the following counties: Bedford, Blair, Cambria, and Huntingdon. For today and tonight, no hazardous weather is expected at this time. And now the extended outlook for the period Monday through Saturday. The probability for widespread hazardous weather is low. For tonight, light winds and mainly clear skies will allow temperatures to drop into the lower 40s over the northern tier and the lower 50s across the lower Susquehanna Valley. Pleasant temperatures and partly cloudy skies are in store for the first few days of June as a broad high pressure moves across southern Canada and Great Lakes. Daytime highs will mainly be in the 70s, with nighttime lows in the 40s north and 50s south. While a few spotty light showers cannot be ruled out Monday-Tuesday, most areas will remain dry. A warming trend begins during the latter half of this week as high pressure slides across the mid-Atlantic,

bringing daytime temperatures into the 80s as we close out the week. The next chance for measurable rainfall won't be until this high pressure moves out to sea during the weekend. Here is the latest National Weather Service forecast for Blair and Bedford counties, including the city of Altoona. Rest of tonight, mostly clear. Lows in the mid-40s. Northwest winds around 5 miles an hour. Monday, mostly sunny. Highs in the lower 70s. North winds 5 to 10 miles an hour. Monday night, partly cloudy. Lows around 50. Northeast winds around 5 miles an hour. Tuesday, mostly sunny. Highs in the lower 70s. Northeast winds 5 to 10 miles an hour. Tuesday night, mostly clear. Lows around 50. North winds 5 to 10 miles an hour. Here is the latest National Weather Service forecast for Cambria County, including the city of Johnstown. Rest of tonight, clear. Lows in the mid-40s. North winds around 5 miles an hour. Monday, mostly sunny. Highs in the lower 70s. North winds 5 to 10 miles an hour. Monday night, partly cloudy. Lows in the upper 40s. Northeast winds 5 to 10 miles an hour. Tuesday, mostly sunny. Highs around 70. Northeast winds 5 to 10 miles an hour. Tuesday night, mostly clear. Lows in the upper 40s. North winds 5 to 10 miles an hour. And now the extended forecast for South Central Pennsylvania. Wednesday, sunny. Highs in the mid-70s. Wednesday night, mostly clear. Lows in the lower 50s. Thursday, sunny. Highs in the lower 80s. Thursday night, mostly clear. Lows in the upper 50s. Friday, mostly sunny. Highs in the mid-80s. Friday night, partly cloudy. Lows in the lower 60s. Saturday, partly sunny with a chance of showers. Highs in the lower 80s. Chance of rain 30%. Saturday night, mostly cloudy with a chance of showers. Lows in the lower 60s. Chance of rain 40%. Sunday, mostly cloudy with a chance of showers and thunderstorms. Highs in the lower 80s. Chance of rain 50%. The 8 to 14 day outlook, from Monday, June 8th to Sunday, June 14th, calls for above normal temperatures and above normal precipitation. Normal high temperatures across central Pennsylvania during this period range from the low 70s over the Allegheny Mountains to the low 80s across the lower Susquehanna Valley. Normal lows range from the upper 40s over the Alleghenies to the low 60s across the lower Susquehanna Valley. Here are the midnight conditions in the Altoona area. In Altoona, it was partly cloudy. The temperature was 58 degrees, the dew point 40, and the relative humidity 51%. The wind was north at 5 miles an hour. The pressure was 29.98 inches and steady. At State College, it was clear. The temperature was 61 degrees, the dew point 36, and the relative humidity 40%. The wind was calm. The pressure was 29.97 inches and falling. Now, a few other local conditions: Johnstown, partly cloudy 57, DuBois, clear 55, La Trobe, partly cloudy 54, Pittsburgh mostly cloudy 62, Erie, clear 52, Bradford clear 45. To the south and east, York, partly cloudy 59, Selins Grove clear 55, Harrisburg partly cloudy 63, Philadelphia mostly cloudy 65, Baltimore partly cloudy 59, Washington DC partly cloudy 64. Once again, in Altoona it was 58 degrees under partly cloudy skies. And at State College it was 61 degrees under clear skies. 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
properly set weather radios with the alarm device will alert you when severe weather warnings or watches are issued. Programming on this station will be temporarily changed during severe weather to bring you the latest information. Warnings and safety information from the National Weather Service may someday save your life or protect your property. Here's the hazardous weather outlook for the following counties: Bedford, Blair, Cambria, and Huntingdon. For today and tonight, no hazardous weather is expected at this time. And now the extended outlook for the period Monday through Saturday. The probability for widespread hazardous weather is low. For tonight, light winds and mainly clear skies will allow temperatures to drop into the lower 40s over the northern tier and the lower 50s across the lower Susquehanna Valley. Pleasant temperatures and partly cloudy skies are in store for the first few days of June as a broad high pressure moves across southern Canada and Great Lakes. Daytime highs will mainly be in the 70s, with nighttime lows in the 40s north and 50s south. While a few spotty light showers cannot be ruled out Monday, Tuesday, most areas will remain dry. A warming trend begins during the latter half of this week as high pressure slides across the mid-Atlantic, bringing daytime temperatures into the 80s as we close out the week. The next chance for measurable rainfall won't be until this high pressure moves out to sea during the weekend. Here is the latest National Weather Service forecast for Blair and Bedford counties, including the city of Altoona. Rest of tonight, mostly clear. Lows in the mid-40s. Northwest winds around 5 miles an hour. Monday, mostly sunny. Highs in the lower 70s. North winds 5 to 10 miles an hour. Monday night, partly cloudy. Lows around 50. Northeast winds around 5 miles an hour. Tuesday, mostly sunny. Highs in the lower 70s. Northeast winds 5 to 10 miles an hour. Tuesday night, mostly clear. Lows around 50. North winds 5 to 10 miles an hour. Here is the latest National Weather Service forecast for Cambria County, including the city of Johnstown. Rest of tonight, clear. Lows in the mid-40s. North winds around 5 miles an hour. Monday, mostly sunny. Highs in the lower 70s. North winds 5 to 10 miles an hour. Monday night, partly cloudy. Lows in the upper 40s. Northeast winds 5 to 10 miles an hour. Tuesday, mostly sunny. Highs around 70. Northeast winds 5 to 10 miles an hour. Tuesday night, mostly clear. Lows in the upper 40s. North winds 5 to 10 miles an hour. And now the extended forecast for South Central Pennsylvania. Wednesday, sunny. Highs in the mid-70s. Wednesday night, mostly clear. Lows in the lower 50s. Thursday, sunny. Highs in the lower 80s. Thursday night, mostly clear. Lows in the upper 50s. Friday, mostly sunny. Highs in the mid-80s. Friday night, partly cloudy. Lows in the lower 60s. Saturday, partly sunny with a chance of showers. Highs in the lower 80s. Chance of rain 30%. Saturday night, mostly cloudy with a chance of showers. Lows in the lower 60s. Chance of rain 40%. Sunday, mostly cloudy with a chance of showers and thunderstorms. Highs in the lower 80s. Chance of rain 50%. The 8 to 14 day outlook, from Monday, June 8th to Sunday, June 14th, calls for above normal temperatures and above normal precipitation. Normal high temperatures across central Pennsylvania during this period range from the low 70s over the Allegheny Mountains to the low 80s across the lower Susquehanna Valley. Normal lows range from the upper 40s over the Alleghenies to the low 60s across the lower Susquehanna Valley. Here are the midnight conditions in the Altoona area. In Altoona, it was partly cloudy. The temperature was 58 degrees, the dew point 40, and the relative humidity 51%. The wind was north at 5 miles an hour. The pressure was 29.98 inches and steady. At State College, it was clear. The temperature was 61 degrees, the dew point 36, and the relative humidity 40%. The wind was calm. The pressure was 29.97 inches and falling.
Now, a few other local conditions: Johnstown, partly cloudy 57, Dubois, clear 55, La Trobe, partly cloudy 54, Pittsburgh mostly cloudy 62, Erie, clear 52, Bradford clear 45. To the south and east, York, partly cloudy 59, Selins Grove clear 55, Harrisburg partly cloudy 63, Philadelphia mostly cloudy 65, Baltimore partly cloudy 59, Washington DC partly cloudy 64. Once again, in Altoona it was 58 degrees under partly cloudy skies. And at State College it was 61 degrees under clear skies. This is NOAA Weather Radio, All Hazards Station WNG 589. Serving South Central Pennsylvania, and originating from the National Weather Service Office in State College. Here's the hazardous weather outlook for the following counties: Bedford, Blair, Cambria, and Huntingdon. For today and tonight, no hazardous weather is expected at this time. And now the extended outlook for the period Monday through Saturday. The probability for widespread hazardous weather is low. For tonight, light winds and mainly clear skies will allow temperatures to drop into the lower 40s over the northern tier and the lower 50s across the lower Susquehanna Valley. Pleasant temperatures and partly cloudy skies are in store for the first few days of June as a broad high pressure moves across southern Canada and Great Lakes. Daytime highs will mainly be in the 70s, with nighttime lows in the 40s north and 50s south. While a few spotty light showers cannot be ruled out Monday-Tuesday, most areas will remain dry. A warming trend begins during the latter half of this week as high pressure slides across the mid-Atlantic, bringing daytime temperatures into the 80s as we close out the week. The next chance for measurable rainfall won't be until this high pressure moves out to sea during the weekend. Here is the latest National Weather Service forecast for Blair and Bedford counties, including the city of Altoona. Rest of tonight, mostly clear. Lows in the mid-40s. Northwest winds around 5 miles an hour. Monday, mostly sunny. Highs in the lower 70s. North winds 5 to 10 miles an hour. Monday night, partly cloudy. Lows around 50. Northeast winds around 5 miles an hour. Tuesday, mostly sunny. Highs in the lower 70s. Northeast winds 5 to 10 miles an hour. Tuesday night, mostly clear. Lows around 50. North winds 5 to 10 miles an hour. Here is the latest National Weather Service forecast for Cambria County, including the city of Johnstown. Rest of tonight, clear. Lows in the mid-40s. North winds around 5 miles an hour. Monday, mostly sunny. Highs in the lower 70s. North winds 5 to 10 miles an hour. Monday night, partly cloudy. Lows in the upper 40s. Northeast winds 5 to 10 miles an hour. Tuesday, mostly sunny. Highs around 70. Northeast winds 5 to 10 miles an hour. Tuesday night, mostly clear. Lows in the upper 40s. North winds 5 to 10 miles an hour. And now the extended forecast for South Central Pennsylvania. Wednesday, sunny. Highs in the mid-70s. Wednesday night, mostly clear. Lows in the lower 50s. Thursday, sunny. Highs in the lower 80s. Thursday night, mostly clear. Lows in the upper 50s. Friday, mostly sunny. Highs in the mid-80s. Friday night, partly cloudy. Lows in the lower 60s. Saturday, partly sunny with a chance of showers. Highs in the lower 80s. Chance of rain 30%. Saturday night, mostly cloudy with a chance of showers. Lows in the lower 60s. Chance of rain 40%. Sunday, mostly cloudy with a chance of showers and thunderstorms. Highs in the lower 80s. Chance of rain 50%. The 8 to 14 day outlook, from Monday, June 8th to Sunday, June 14th, calls for above normal temperatures and above normal precipitation. Normal high temperatures across central Pennsylvania during this period range from the low 70s over the Allegheny Mountains to the low 80s across the lower Susquehanna Valley. Normal lows range from the upper 40s over the Alleghenies to the low 60s across the lower Susquehanna Valley. Here are the midnight conditions in the Altoona area. In Altoona, it was partly cloudy.
the temperature was 58 degrees, the dew point 40, and the relative humidity 51%. The wind was north at 5 miles an hour. The pressure was 29.98 inches and steady. At State College, it was clear. The temperature was 61 degrees, the dew point 36, and the relative humidity 40%. The wind was calm. The pressure was 29.97 inches and falling. Now, a few other local conditions: Johnstown, partly cloudy 57, Dubois, clear 55, La Trobe, partly cloudy 54, Pittsburgh mostly cloudy 62, Erie, clear 52, Bradford clear 45. To the south and east, York, partly cloudy 59, Selins Grove clear 55, Harrisburg partly cloudy 63, Philadelphia mostly cloudy 65, Baltimore partly cloudy 59, Washington D.C. partly cloudy 64. Once again, in Altoona it was 58 degrees under partly cloudy skies. And at State College it was 61 degrees under clear skies. This is NOAA Weather Radio, All Hazards Station WMG 589. 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Here's the hazardous weather outlook for the following counties: Bedford, Blair, Cambria, and Huntingdon. For today and tonight, no hazardous weather is expected at this time. And now the extended outlook for the period Monday through Saturday. The probability for widespread hazardous weather is low. For tonight, light winds and mainly clear skies will allow temperatures to drop into the lower 40s over the northern tier and the lower 50s across the lower Susquehanna Valley. Pleasant temperatures and partly cloudy skies are in store for the first few days of June as a broad high pressure moves across southern Canada and Great Lakes. Daytime highs will mainly be in the 70s, with nighttime lows in the 40s north and 50s south. While a few spotty light showers cannot be ruled out Monday-Tuesday, most areas will remain dry. A warming trend begins during the latter half of this week as high pressure slides across the mid-Atlantic, bringing daytime temperatures into the 80s as we close out the week. The next chance for measurable rainfall won't be until this high pressure moves out to sea during the weekend. Here is the latest National Weather Service forecast for Blair and Bedford counties, including the city of Altoona. Rest of tonight, mostly clear. Lows in the mid-40s. Northwest winds around 5 miles an hour. Monday, mostly sunny. Highs in the lower 70s. North winds 5 to 10 miles an hour. Monday night, partly cloudy. Lows around 50. Northeast winds around 5 miles an hour. Tuesday, mostly sunny. Highs in the lower 70s. Northeast winds 5 to 10 miles an hour. Tuesday night, mostly clear. Lows around 50. North winds 5 to 10 miles an hour. Here is the latest National Weather Service forecast for Cambria County, including the city of Johnstown. Rest of tonight, clear. Lows in the mid-40s. North winds around 5 miles an hour. Monday, mostly sunny. Highs in the lower 70s. North winds 5 to 10 miles an hour. Monday night, partly cloudy. Lows in the upper 40s. Northeast winds 5 to 10 miles an hour. Tuesday, mostly sunny. Highs around 70. Northeast winds 5 to 10 miles an hour. Tuesday night, mostly clear. Lows in the upper 40s. North winds 5 to 10 miles an hour. And now the extended forecast for South Central Pennsylvania. Wednesday, sunny. Highs in the mid-70s. Wednesday night, mostly clear. Lows in the lower 50s. Thursday, sunny. Highs in the lower 80s. Thursday night, mostly clear. Lows in the upper 50s. Friday, mostly sunny. Highs in the mid-80s. Friday night, partly cloudy. Lows in the lower 60s. Saturday, partly sunny with a chance of showers. Highs in the lower 80s. Chance of rain 30%. Saturday night, mostly cloudy with a chance of showers. Lows in the lower 60s. Chance of rain 40%. Sunday, mostly cloudy with a chance of showers and thunderstorms. Highs in the lower 80s. Chance of rain 50%. The 8 to 14 day outlook
from Monday, June 8th to Sunday, June 14th, calls for above normal temperatures and above normal precipitation. Normal high temperatures across central Pennsylvania during this period range from the low 70s over the Allegheny Mountains to the low 80s across the lower Susquehanna Valley. Normal lows range from the upper 40s over the Alleghenies to the low 60s across the lower Susquehanna Valley. Here are the midnight conditions in the Altoona area. In Altoona, it was partly cloudy. The temperature was 58 degrees, the dew point 40, and the relative humidity 51%. The wind was north at 5 miles an hour. The pressure was 29.98 inches and steady. At State College, it was clear. The temperature was 61 degrees, the dew point 36, and the relative humidity 40%. The wind was calm. The pressure was 29.97 inches and falling. Now, a few other local conditions: Johnstown, partly cloudy 57, DuBois, clear 55, La Trobe, partly cloudy 54, Pittsburgh mostly cloudy 62, Erie, clear 52, Bradford clear 45. To the south and east, York, partly cloudy 59, Selins Grove clear 55, Harrisburg partly cloudy 63, Philadelphia mostly cloudy 65, Baltimore partly cloudy 59, Washington DC partly cloudy 64. Once again, in Altoona it was 58 degrees under partly cloudy skies. And at State College it was 61 degrees under clear skies. This is NOAA Weather Radio, All Hazards Station WNG 589. 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Here's the hazardous weather outlook for the following counties: Bedford, Blair, Cambria, and Huntingdon. For today and tonight, no hazardous weather is expected at this time. And now the extended outlook for the period Monday through Saturday. The probability for widespread hazardous weather is low. For tonight, light winds and mainly clear skies will allow temperatures to drop into the lower 40s over the northern tier and the lower 50s across the lower Susquehanna Valley. Pleasant temperatures and partly cloudy skies are in store for the first few days of June as a broad high pressure moves across southern Canada and Great Lakes. Daytime highs will mainly be in the 70s, with nighttime lows in the 40s north and 50s south. While a few spotty light showers cannot be ruled out Monday-Tuesday, most areas will remain dry. A warming trend begins during the latter half of this week as high pressure slides across the mid-Atlantic, bringing daytime temperatures into the 80s as we close out the week. The next chance for measurable rainfall won't be until this high pressure moves out to sea during the weekend. Here is the latest National Weather Service forecast for Blair and Bedford counties, including the city of Altoona. Rest of tonight, mostly clear. Lows in the mid-40s. Northwest winds around 5 miles an hour. Monday, mostly sunny. Highs in the lower 70s. North winds 5 to 10 miles an hour. Monday night, partly cloudy. Lows around 50. Northeast winds around 5 miles an hour. Tuesday, mostly sunny. Highs in the lower 70s. Northeast winds 5 to 10 miles an hour. Tuesday night, mostly clear. Lows around 50. North winds 5 to 10 miles an hour. Here is the latest National Weather Service forecast for Cambria County, including the city of Johnstown. Rest of tonight, clear. Lows in the mid-40s. North winds around 5 miles an hour. Monday, mostly sunny. Highs in the lower 70s. North winds 5 to 10 miles an hour. Monday night, partly cloudy. Lows in the upper 40s. Northeast winds 5 to 10 miles an hour. Tuesday, mostly sunny. Highs around 70. Northeast winds 5 to 10 miles an hour. Tuesday night, mostly clear. Lows in the upper 40s. North winds 5 to 10 miles an hour. And now the extended forecast for South Central Pennsylvania. Wednesday, sunny. Highs in the mid-70s. Wednesday night, mostly clear. Lows in the lower 50s. Thursday, sunny. Highs in the lower 80s. Thursday night, mostly clear. Lows in the upper 50s. Friday, mostly sunny. Highs in the mid-80s. Friday night, partly cloudy. Lows in the lower 60s.
Saturday, partly sunny with a chance of showers. Highs in the lower 80s. Chance of rain 30%. Saturday night, mostly cloudy with a chance of showers. Lows in the lower 60s. Chance of rain 40%. Sunday, mostly cloudy with a chance of showers and thunderstorms. Highs in the lower 80s. Chance of rain 50%. The 8 to 14 day outlook, from Monday, June 8th to Sunday, June 14th, calls for above normal temperatures and above normal precipitation. Normal high temperatures across central Pennsylvania during this period range from the low 70s over the Allegheny Mountains to the low 80s across the lower Susquehanna Valley. Normal lows range from the upper 40s over the Alleghenies to the low 60s across the lower Susquehanna Valley. Here are the midnight conditions in the Altoona area. In Altoona, it was partly cloudy. The temperature was 58 degrees, the dew point 40, and the relative humidity 51%. The wind was north at 5 miles an hour. The pressure was 29.98 inches and steady. At State College, it was clear. The temperature was 61 degrees, the dew point 36, and the relative humidity 40%. The wind was calm. The pressure was 29.97 inches and falling. Now, a few other local conditions: Johnstown, partly cloudy 57, DuBois, clear 55, La Trobe, partly cloudy 54, Pittsburgh mostly cloudy 62, Erie, clear 52, Bradford clear 45. To the south and east, York, partly cloudy 59, Selins Grove clear 55, Harrisburg partly cloudy 63, Philadelphia mostly cloudy 65, Baltimore partly cloudy 59, Washington D.C. partly cloudy 64. Once again, in Altoona it was 58 degrees under partly cloudy skies. And at State College it was 61 degrees under clear skies. 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Here's the hazardous weather outlook for the following counties: Bedford, Blair, Cambria, and Huntingdon. For today and tonight, no hazardous weather is expected at this time. And now the extended outlook for the period Monday through Saturday. The probability for widespread hazardous weather is low. For tonight, light winds and mainly clear skies will allow temperatures to drop into the lower 40s over the northern tier and the lower 50s across the lower Susquehanna Valley. Pleasant temperatures and partly cloudy skies are in store for the first few days of June as a broad high pressure moves across southern Canada and Great Lakes. Daytime highs will mainly be in the 70s, with nighttime lows in the 40s north and 50s south. While a few spotty light showers cannot be ruled out Monday-Tuesday, most areas will remain dry. A warming trend begins during the latter half of this week as high pressure slides across the mid-Atlantic, bringing daytime temperatures into the 80s as we close out the week. The next chance for measurable rainfall won't be until this high pressure moves out to sea during the weekend. Here is the latest National Weather Service forecast for Blair and Bedford counties, including the city of Altoona. Rest of tonight, mostly clear. Lows in the mid-40s. Northwest winds around 5 miles an hour. Monday, mostly sunny. Highs in the lower 70s. North winds 5 to 10 miles an hour. Monday night, partly cloudy. Lows around 50. Northeast winds around 5 miles an hour. Tuesday, mostly sunny. Highs in the lower 70s. Northeast winds 5 to 10 miles an hour. Tuesday night, mostly clear. Lows around 50. North winds 5 to 10 miles an hour. Here is the latest National Weather Service forecast for Cambria County, including the city of Johnstown. Rest of tonight, clear. Lows in the mid-40s. North winds around 5 miles an hour. Monday, mostly sunny. Highs in the lower 70s. North winds 5 to 10 miles an hour. Monday night, partly cloudy. Lows in the upper 40s. Northeast winds 5 to 10 miles an hour. Tuesday, mostly sunny. Highs around 70. Northeast winds 5 to 10 miles an hour. Tuesday night, mostly clear. Lows in the upper 40s. North winds 5 to 10 miles an hour. And now the extended forecast for South Central Pennsylvania.
Wednesday, sunny. Highs in the mid-70s. Wednesday night, mostly clear. Lows in the lower 50s. Thursday, sunny. Highs in the lower 80s. Thursday night, mostly clear. Lows in the upper 50s. Friday, mostly sunny. Highs in the mid-80s. Friday night, partly cloudy. Lows in the lower 60s. Saturday, partly sunny with a chance of showers. Highs in the lower 80s. Chance of rain 30%. Saturday night, mostly cloudy with a chance of showers. Lows in the lower 60s. Chance of rain 40%. Sunday, mostly cloudy with a chance of showers and thunderstorms. Highs in the lower 80s. Chance of rain 50%. The 8 to 14 day outlook, from Monday, June 8th to Sunday, June 14th, calls for above normal temperatures and above normal precipitation. Normal high temperatures across central Pennsylvania during this period range from the low 70s over the Allegheny Mountains to the low 80s across the lower Susquehanna Valley. Normal lows range from the upper 40s over the Alleghenies to the low 60s across the lower Susquehanna Valley. Here are the midnight conditions in the Altoona area. In Altoona, it was partly cloudy. The temperature was 58 degrees, the dew point 40, and the relative humidity 51%. The wind was north at 5 miles an hour. The pressure was 29.98 inches and steady. At State College, it was clear. The temperature was 61 degrees, the dew point 36, and the relative humidity 40%. The wind was calm. The pressure was 29.97 inches and falling. Now, a few other local conditions: Johnstown, partly cloudy 57, DuBois, clear 55, La Trobe, partly cloudy 54, Pittsburgh mostly cloudy 62, Erie, clear 52, Bradford clear 45. To the south and east, York, partly cloudy 59, Selins Grove clear 55, Harrisburg partly cloudy 63, Philadelphia mostly cloudy 65, Baltimore partly cloudy 59, Washington DC partly cloudy 64. Once again, in Altoona it was 58 degrees under partly cloudy skies. And at State College it was 61 degrees under clear skies. 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Serving South Central Pennsylvania, and originating from the National Weather Service Office in State College. Here's the hazardous weather outlook for the following counties: Bedford, Blair, Cambria, and Huntingdon. For today and tonight, no hazardous weather is expected at this time. And now the extended outlook for the period Monday through Saturday. The probability for widespread hazardous weather is low. For tonight, light winds and mainly clear skies will allow temperatures to drop into the lower 40s over the northern tier and the lower 50s across the lower Susquehanna Valley. Pleasant temperatures and partly cloudy skies are in store for the first few days of June as a broad high pressure moves across southern Canada and Great Lakes. Daytime highs will mainly be in the 70s, with nighttime lows in the 40s north and 50s south. While a few spotty light showers cannot be ruled out Monday-Tuesday, most areas will remain dry. A warming trend begins during the latter half of this week as high pressure slides across the mid-Atlantic, bringing daytime temperatures into the 80s as we close out the week. The next chance for measurable rainfall won't be until this high pressure moves out to sea during the weekend. Here is the latest National Weather Service forecast for Blair and Bedford counties, including the city of Altoona. Rest of tonight, mostly clear. Lows in the mid-40s. Northwest winds around 5 miles an hour. Monday, mostly sunny. Highs in the lower 70s. North winds 5 to 10 miles an hour. Monday night, partly cloudy. Lows around 50. Northeast winds around 5 miles an hour. Tuesday, mostly sunny. Highs in the lower 70s. Northeast winds 5 to 10 miles an hour. Tuesday night, mostly clear. Lows around 50. North winds 5 to 10 miles an hour. Here is the latest National Weather Service forecast for Cambria County, including the city of Johnstown. Rest of tonight, clear. Lows in the mid-40s. North winds around 5 miles an hour. Monday, mostly sunny. Highs in the lower 70s. North winds 5 to 10 miles an hour.
Monday night, partly cloudy. Lows in the upper 40s. Northeast winds 5 to 10 miles an hour. Tuesday, mostly sunny. Highs around 70. Northeast winds 5 to 10 miles an hour. Tuesday night, mostly clear. Lows in the upper 40s. North winds 5 to 10 miles an hour. And now the extended forecast for South Central Pennsylvania. Wednesday, sunny. Highs in the mid 70s. Wednesday night, mostly clear. Lows in the lower 50s. Thursday, sunny. Highs in the lower 80s. Thursday night, mostly clear. Lows in the upper 50s. Friday, mostly sunny. Highs in the mid 80s. Friday night, partly cloudy. Lows in the lower 60s. Saturday, partly sunny with a chance of showers. Highs in the lower 80s. Chance of rain 30%. Saturday night, mostly cloudy with a chance of showers. Lows in the lower 60s. Chance of rain 40%. Sunday, mostly cloudy with a chance of showers and thunderstorms. Highs in the lower 80s. Chance of rain 50%. The 8 to 14 day outlook, from Monday, June 8th to Sunday, June 14th, calls for above normal temperatures and above normal precipitation. Normal high temperatures across central Pennsylvania during this period range from the low 70s over the Allegheny Mountains to the low 80s across the lower Susquehanna Valley. Normal lows range from the upper 40s over the Alleghenies to the low 60s across the lower Susquehanna Valley. Here are the midnight conditions in the Altoona area. In Altoona, it was partly cloudy. The temperature was 58 degrees, the dew point 40, and the relative humidity 51%. The wind was north at 5 miles an hour. The pressure was 29.98 inches and steady. At State College, it was clear. The temperature was 61 degrees, the dew point 36, and the relative humidity 40%. The wind was calm. The pressure was 29.97 inches and falling. Now, a few other local conditions: Johnstown, partly cloudy 57, DuBois, clear 55, La Trobe, partly cloudy 54, Pittsburgh mostly cloudy 62, Erie, clear 52, Bradford clear 45. To the south and east, York, partly cloudy 59, Selins Grove clear 55, Harrisburg partly cloudy 63, Philadelphia mostly cloudy 65, Baltimore partly cloudy 59, Washington D.C. partly cloudy 64. Once again, in Altoona it was 58 degrees under partly cloudy skies. And at State College it was 61 degrees under clear skies. 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Here's the hazardous weather outlook for the following counties: Bedford, Blair, Cambria, and Huntingdon. For today and tonight, no hazardous weather is expected at this time. And now the extended outlook for the period Monday through Saturday. The probability for widespread hazardous weather is low. For tonight, light winds and mainly clear skies will allow temperatures to drop into the lower 40s over the northern tier and the lower 50s across the lower Susquehanna Valley. Pleasant temperatures and partly cloudy skies are in store for the first few days of June as a broad high pressure moves across southern Canada and Great Lakes. Daytime highs will mainly be in the 70s, with nighttime lows in the 40s north and 50s south. While a few spotty light showers cannot be ruled out Monday-Tuesday, most areas will remain dry. A warming trend begins during the latter half of this week as high pressure slides across the mid-Atlantic, bringing daytime temperatures into the 80s as we close out the week. The next chance for measurable rainfall won't be until this high pressure moves out to sea during the weekend. Here is the latest National Weather Service forecast for Blair and Bedford counties, including the city of Altoona. Rest of tonight, mostly clear. Lows in the mid-40s. Northwest winds around 5 miles an hour. Monday, mostly sunny. Highs in the lower 70s. North winds 5 to 10 miles an hour. Monday night, partly cloudy. Lows around 50. Northeast winds around 5 miles an hour. Tuesday, mostly sunny. Highs in the lower 70s. Northeast winds 5 to 10 miles an hour.
Tuesday night, mostly clear. Lows around 50. North winds 5 to 10 miles an hour. Here is the latest National Weather Service forecast for Cambria County, including the city of Johnstown. Rest of tonight, clear. Lows in the mid-40s. North winds around 5 miles an hour. Monday, mostly sunny. Highs in the lower 70s. North winds 5 to 10 miles an hour. Monday night, partly cloudy. Lows in the upper 40s. Northeast winds 5 to 10 miles an hour. Tuesday, mostly sunny. Highs around 70. Northeast winds 5 to 10 miles an hour. Tuesday night, mostly clear. Lows in the upper 40s. North winds 5 to 10 miles an hour. And now the extended forecast for South Central Pennsylvania. Wednesday, sunny. Highs in the mid-70s. Wednesday night, mostly clear. Lows in the lower 50s. Thursday, sunny. Highs in the lower 80s. Thursday night, mostly clear. Lows in the upper 50s. Friday, mostly sunny. Highs in the mid-80s. Friday night, partly cloudy. Lows in the lower 60s. Saturday, partly sunny with a chance of showers. Highs in the lower 80s. Chance of rain 30%. Saturday night, mostly cloudy with a chance of showers. Lows in the lower 60s. Chance of rain 40%. Sunday, mostly cloudy with a chance of showers and thunderstorms. Highs in the lower 80s. Chance of rain 50%. The 8 to 14 day outlook, from Monday, June 8th to Sunday, June 14th, calls for above normal temperatures and above normal precipitation. Normal high temperatures across central Pennsylvania during this period range from the low 70s over the Allegheny Mountains to the low 80s across the lower Susquehanna Valley. Normal lows range from the upper 40s over the Alleghenies to the low 60s across the lower Susquehanna Valley. Here are the midnight conditions in the Altoona area. In Altoona, it was partly cloudy. The temperature was 58 degrees, the dew point 40, and the relative humidity 51%. The wind was north at 5 miles an hour. The pressure was 29.98 inches and steady. At State College, it was clear. The temperature was 61 degrees, the dew point 36, and the relative humidity 40%. The wind was calm. The pressure was 29.97 inches and falling. Now, a few other local conditions. Johnstown, partly cloudy 57, Dubois, clear 55, La Trobe, partly cloudy 54, Pittsburgh mostly cloudy 62, Erie, clear 52, Bradford clear 45. To the south and east, York, partly cloudy 59, Selins Grove clear 55, Harrisburg partly cloudy 63, Philadelphia mostly cloudy 65, Baltimore partly cloudy 59, Washington DC partly cloudy 64. Once again, in Altoona it was 58 degrees under partly cloudy skies. And at State College it was 61 degrees under clear skies. 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Serving South Central Pennsylvania, and originating from the National Weather Service Office in State College. Here's the hazardous weather outlook for the following counties: Bedford, Blair, Cambria, and Huntingdon. For today and tonight, no hazardous weather is expected at this time. And now the extended outlook for the period Monday through Saturday. The probability for widespread hazardous weather is low. For tonight, light winds and mainly clear skies will allow temperatures to drop into the lower 40s over the northern tier and the lower 50s across the lower Susquehanna Valley. Pleasant temperatures and partly cloudy skies are in store for the first few days of June as a broad high pressure moves across southern Canada and Great Lakes. Daytime highs will mainly be in the 70s, with nighttime lows in the 40s north and 50s south. While a few spotty light showers cannot be ruled out Monday-Tuesday, most areas will remain dry. A warming trend begins during the latter half of this week as high pressure slides across the mid-Atlantic, bringing daytime temperatures into the 80s as we close out the week. The next chance for measurable rainfall won't be until this high pressure moves out to sea during the weekend. Here is the latest National Weather Service forecast for Blair and Bedford counties, including the city of Altoona. Rest of tonight, mostly clear.
lows in the mid-40s. Northwest winds around 5 miles an hour. Monday, mostly sunny. Highs in the lower 70s. North winds 5 to 10 miles an hour. Monday night, partly cloudy. Lows around 50. Northeast winds around 5 miles an hour. Tuesday, mostly sunny. Highs in the lower 70s. Northeast winds 5 to 10 miles an hour. Tuesday night, mostly clear. Lows around 50. North winds 5 to 10 miles an hour. Here is the latest National Weather Service forecast for Cambria County, including the city of Johnstown. Rest of tonight, clear. Lows in the mid-40s. North winds around 5 miles an hour. Monday, mostly sunny. Highs in the lower 70s. North winds 5 to 10 miles an hour. Monday night, partly cloudy. Lows in the upper 40s. Northeast winds 5 to 10 miles an hour. Tuesday, mostly sunny. Highs around 70. Northeast winds 5 to 10 miles an hour. Tuesday night, mostly clear. Lows in the upper 40s. North winds 5 to 10 miles an hour. And now the extended forecast for South Central Pennsylvania. Wednesday, sunny. Highs in the mid-70s. Wednesday night, mostly clear. Lows in the lower 50s. Thursday, sunny. Highs in the lower 80s. Thursday night, mostly clear. Lows in the upper 50s. Friday, mostly sunny. Highs in the mid-80s. Friday night, partly cloudy. Lows in the lower 60s. Saturday, partly sunny with a chance of showers. Highs in the lower 80s. Chance of rain 30%. Saturday night, mostly cloudy with a chance of showers. Lows in the lower 60s. Chance of rain 40%. Sunday, mostly cloudy with a chance of showers and thunderstorms. Highs in the lower 80s. Chance of rain 50%. The 8 to 14 day outlook, from Monday, June 8th to Sunday, June 14th, calls for above normal temperatures and above normal precipitation. Normal high temperatures across central Pennsylvania during this period range from the low 70s over the Allegheny Mountains to the low 80s across the lower Susquehanna Valley. Normal lows range from the upper 40s over the Alleghenies to the low 60s across the lower Susquehanna Valley. Here are the 1 a.m. conditions in the Altoona area. In Altoona, it was partly cloudy. The temperature was 55 degrees, the dew point 41, and the relative humidity 59%. The wind was southeast at 3 miles an hour. The pressure was 29.98 inches and steady. At State College, it was clear. The temperature was 58 degrees, the dew point 37, and the relative humidity 46%. The wind was calm. The pressure was 29.98 inches and rising. Now, a few other local conditions. Johnstown, partly cloudy 56, Dubois, clear 51, La Trobe, partly cloudy 52, Pittsburgh, partly cloudy 58, Erie, clear 51, Bradford, clear 45. To the south and east, York, partly cloudy 65, Selins Grove, mostly cloudy 53, Harrisburg, partly cloudy 64, Philadelphia, mostly cloudy 65, Baltimore, partly cloudy 57, Washington, D.C., partly cloudy 63. Once again, in Altoona, it was 55 degrees under partly cloudy skies. And at State College, it was 58 degrees under clear skies. 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Here's the hazardous weather outlook for the following counties: Bedford, Blair, Cambria, and Huntingdon. For today and tonight, no hazardous weather is expected at this time. And now the extended outlook for the period Monday through Saturday. The probability for widespread hazardous weather is low. For tonight, light winds and mainly clear skies will allow temperatures to drop into the lower 40s over the northern tier and the lower 50s across the lower Susquehanna Valley. Pleasant temperatures and partly cloudy skies are in store for the first few days of June as a broad high pressure moves across southern Canada and Great Lakes. Daytime highs will mainly be in the 70s, with nighttime lows in the 40s north and 50s south.
While a few spotty light showers cannot be ruled out Monday, Tuesday, most areas will remain dry. A warming trend begins during the latter half of this week as high pressure slides across the mid-Atlantic, bringing daytime temperatures into the 80s as we close out the week. The next chance for measurable rainfall won't be until this high pressure moves out to sea during the weekend. Here is the latest National Weather Service forecast for Blair and Bedford counties, including the city of Altoona. Rest of tonight, mostly clear. Lows in the mid-40s. Northwest winds around 5 miles an hour. Monday, mostly sunny. Highs in the lower 70s. North winds 5 to 10 miles an hour. Monday night, partly cloudy. Lows around 50. Northeast winds around 5 miles an hour. Tuesday, mostly sunny. Highs in the lower 70s. Northeast winds 5 to 10 miles an hour. Tuesday night, mostly clear. Lows around 50. North winds 5 to 10 miles an hour. Here is the latest National Weather Service forecast for Cambria County, including the city of Johnstown. Rest of tonight, clear. Lows in the mid-40s. North winds around 5 miles an hour. Monday, mostly sunny. Highs in the lower 70s. North winds 5 to 10 miles an hour. Monday night, partly cloudy. Lows in the upper 40s. Northeast winds 5 to 10 miles an hour. Tuesday, mostly sunny. Highs around 70. Northeast winds 5 to 10 miles an hour. Tuesday night, mostly clear. Lows in the upper 40s. North winds 5 to 10 miles an hour. And now the extended forecast for South Central Pennsylvania. Wednesday, sunny. Highs in the mid-70s. Wednesday night, mostly clear. Lows in the lower 50s. Thursday, sunny. Highs in the lower 80s. Thursday night, mostly clear. Lows in the upper 50s. Friday, mostly sunny. Highs in the mid-80s. Friday night, partly cloudy. Lows in the lower 60s. Saturday, partly sunny with a chance of showers. Highs in the lower 80s. Chance of rain 30%. Saturday night, mostly cloudy with a chance of showers. Lows in the lower 60s. Chance of rain 40%. Sunday, mostly cloudy with a chance of showers and thunderstorms. Highs in the lower 80s. Chance of rain 50%. The 8 to 14 day outlook, from Monday, June 8th to Sunday, June 14th, calls for above normal temperatures and above normal precipitation. Normal high temperatures across central Pennsylvania during this period range from the low 70s over the Allegheny Mountains to the low 80s across the lower Susquehanna Valley. Normal lows range from the upper 40s over the Alleghenies to the low 60s across the lower Susquehanna Valley. Here are the 1 a.m. conditions in the Altoona area. In Altoona, it was clear. The temperature was 55 degrees, the dew point 41, and the relative humidity 59%. The wind was southeast at 3 miles an hour. The pressure was 29.98 inches and steady. At State College, it was clear. The temperature was 58 degrees, the dew point 37, and the relative humidity 46%. The wind was calm. The pressure was 29.98 inches and rising. Now, a few other local conditions: Johnstown, clear 56, Dubois, clear 51, La Trobe, partly cloudy 52, Pittsburgh, partly cloudy 58, Erie, clear 51, Bradford, clear 45. To the south and east, York, clear 65, Selins Grove, mostly cloudy 53, Harrisburg, partly cloudy 64, Philadelphia, mostly cloudy 65, Baltimore, partly cloudy 57, Washington, D.C., partly cloudy 63. Once again, in Altoona, it was 55 degrees under clear skies. And at State College, it was 58 degrees under clear skies. This is NOAA Weather Radio, All Hazards Station WNG 589. 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Here's the hazardous weather outlook for the following counties: Bedford, Blair, Cambria, and Huntingdon. For today and tonight, no hazardous weather is expected at this time. And now the extended outlook for the period Monday through Saturday.
the probability for widespread hazardous weather is low. For tonight, light winds and mainly clear skies will allow temperatures to drop into the lower 40s over the northern tier and the lower 50s across the lower Susquehanna Valley. Pleasant

weather service forecast for Blair and Bedford counties, including the city of Altoona. Rest of tonight, mostly clear. Lows in the mid-40s. Northwest winds around 5 miles an hour. Monday, mostly sunny. Highs in the lower 70s. North winds 5 to 10 miles an hour. Monday night, partly cloudy. Lows around 50. Northeast winds around 5 miles an hour. Tuesday, mostly sunny. Highs in the lower 70s. Northeast winds 5 to 10 miles an hour. Tuesday night, mostly clear. Lows around 50. North winds 5 to 10 miles an hour. Here is the latest National Weather Service forecast for Cambria County, including the city of Johnstown. Rest of tonight, clear. Lows in the mid-40s. North winds around 5 miles an hour. Monday, mostly sunny. Highs in the lower 70s. North winds 5 to 10 miles an hour. Monday night, partly cloudy. Lows in the upper 40s. Northeast winds 5 to 10 miles an hour. Tuesday, mostly sunny. Highs around 70. Northeast winds 5 to 10 miles an hour. Tuesday night, mostly clear. Lows in the upper 40s. North winds 5 to 10 miles an hour. And now the extended forecast for South Central Pennsylvania. Wednesday, sunny. Highs in the mid-70s. Wednesday night, mostly clear. Lows in the lower 50s. Thursday, sunny. Highs in the lower 80s. Thursday night, mostly clear. Lows in the upper 50s. Friday, mostly sunny. Highs in the mid-80s. Friday night, partly cloudy. Lows in the lower 60s. Saturday, partly sunny with a chance of showers. Highs in the lower 80s. Chance of rain 30%. Saturday night, mostly cloudy with a chance of showers. Lows in the lower 60s. Chance of rain 40%. Sunday, mostly cloudy with a chance of showers and thunderstorms. Highs in the lower 80s. Chance of rain 50%. The 8 to 14 day outlook, from Monday, June 8th to Sunday, June 14th, calls for above normal temperatures and above normal precipitation. Normal high temperatures across central Pennsylvania during this period range from the low 70s over the Allegheny Mountains to the low 80s across the lower Susquehanna Valley. Normal lows range from the upper 40s over the Alleghenies to the low 60s across the lower Susquehanna Valley. Here are the 1 a.m. conditions in the Altoona area. In Altoona, it was clear. The temperature was 55 degrees, the dew point 41, and the relative humidity 59%. The wind was southeast at 3 miles an hour. The pressure was 29.98 inches and steady. At State College, it was clear. The temperature was 58 degrees, the dew point 37, and the relative humidity 46%. The wind was calm. The pressure was 29.98 inches and rising. Now, a few other local conditions: Johnstown, clear 56, DuBois, clear 51, La Trobe, partly cloudy 52, Pittsburgh, partly cloudy 58, Erie, clear 51, Bradford, clear 45. To the south and east, York, clear 65, Selins Grove, mostly cloudy 53, Harrisburg, partly cloudy 64, Philadelphia, mostly cloudy 65, Baltimore, partly cloudy 57, Washington, D.C., partly cloudy 63. Once again, in Altoona it was 55 degrees under clear skies. And at State College it was 58 degrees under clear skies. This is NOAA Weather Radio, All Hazards Station WNG 589. 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Here's the hazardous weather outlook for the following counties: Bedford, Blair, Cambria, and Huntingdon. For today and tonight, no hazardous weather is expected at this time. And now the extended outlook for the period Monday through Saturday. The probability for widespread hazardous weather is low. For tonight, light winds and mainly clear skies will allow temperatures to drop into the lower 40s over the northern tier and the lower 50s across the lower Susquehanna Valley. Pleasant temperatures and partly cloudy skies are in store for the first few days of June as a broad high pressure moves across southern Canada and Great Lakes. Daytime highs will mainly be in the 70s, with night

daytime lows in the 40s north and 50s south. While a few spotty light showers cannot be ruled out Monday, Tuesday, most areas will remain dry. A warming trend begins during the latter half of this week as high pressure slides across the mid-Atlantic, bringing daytime temperatures into the 80s as we close out the week. The next chance for measurable rainfall won't be until this high pressure moves out to sea during the weekend. Here is the latest National Weather Service forecast for Blair and Bedford counties, including the city of Altoona. Rest of tonight, mostly clear. Lows in the mid-40s. Northwest winds around 5 miles an hour. Monday, mostly sunny. Highs in the lower 70s. North winds 5 to 10 miles an hour. Monday night, partly cloudy. Lows around 50. Northeast winds around 5 miles an hour. Tuesday, mostly sunny. Highs in the lower 70s. Northeast winds 5 to 10 miles an hour. Tuesday night, mostly clear. Lows around 50. North winds 5 to 10 miles an hour. Here is the latest National Weather Service forecast for Cambria County, including the city of Johnstown. Rest of tonight, clear. Lows in the mid-40s. North winds around 5 miles an hour. Monday, mostly sunny. Highs in the lower 70s. North winds 5 to 10 miles an hour. Monday night, partly cloudy. Lows in the upper 40s. Northeast winds 5 to 10 miles an hour. Tuesday, mostly sunny. Highs around 70. Northeast winds 5 to 10 miles an hour. Tuesday night, mostly clear. Lows in the upper 40s. North winds 5 to 10 miles an hour. And now the extended forecast for South Central Pennsylvania. Wednesday, sunny. Highs in the mid-70s. Wednesday night, mostly clear. Lows in the lower 50s. Thursday, sunny. Highs in the lower 80s. Thursday night, mostly clear. Lows in the upper 50s. Friday, mostly sunny. Highs in the mid-80s. Friday night, partly cloudy. Lows in the lower 60s. Saturday, partly sunny with a chance of showers. Highs in the lower 80s. Chance of rain 30%. Saturday night, mostly cloudy with a chance of showers. Lows in the lower 60s. Chance of rain 40%. Sunday, mostly cloudy with a chance of showers and thunderstorms. Highs in the lower 80s. Chance of rain 50%. 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Properly set weather radios, with the alarm device, will alert you when severe weather warnings or watches are issued. 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Warnings and safety information from the National Weather Service may someday save your life or protect your property. The 8 to 14 day outlook, from Monday June 8th to Sunday June 14th, calls for above normal temperatures and above normal precipitation. Normal high temperatures across central Pennsylvania during this period range from the low 70s over the Allegheny Mountains to the low 80s across the lower Susquehanna Valley. Normal lows range from the upper 40s over the Alleghenies to the low 60s across the lower Susquehanna Valley. Here are the 1 a.m. conditions in the Altoona area. In Altoona, it was clear. The temperature was 55 degrees, the dew point 41, and the relative humidity 59%. The wind was southeast at 3 miles an hour. The pressure was 29.98 inches and steady. At State College, it was clear. The temperature was 58 degrees, the dew point 37, and the relative humidity 46%. The wind was calm. The pressure was 29.98 inches and rising. Now, a few other local conditions: Johnstown, clear 56, Dubois, clear 51, La Trobe, partly cloudy 52, Pittsburgh, partly cloudy 58, Erie, clear 51, Bradford, clear 45.
to the south and east, York, clear 65, Selins Grove mostly cloudy 53, Harrisburg partly cloudy 64, Philadelphia mostly cloudy 65, Baltimore partly cloudy 57, Washington D.C. partly cloudy 63. Once again, in Altoona it was 55 degrees under clear skies. And at State College it was 58 degrees under clear skies. This is NOAA Weather Radio, All Hazards Station WNG 589. 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Here's the hazardous weather outlook for the following counties, Bedford, Blair, Cambria and Huntingdon. For today and tonight. No hazardous weather is expected at this time. And now the extended outlook for the period Monday through Saturday. The probability for widespread hazardous weather is low. For tonight, light winds and mainly clear skies will allow temperatures to drop into the lower 40s over the northern tier and the lower 50s across the lower Susquehanna Valley. Pleasant temperatures and partly cloudy skies are in store for the first few days of June as a broad high pressure moves across southern Canada and Great Lakes. Daytime highs will mainly be in the 70s, with nighttime lows in the 40s north and 50s south. While a few spotty light showers cannot be ruled out Monday-Tuesday, most areas will remain dry. A warming trend begins during the latter half of this week as high pressure slides across the mid-Atlantic, bringing daytime temperatures into the 80s as we close out the week. The next chance for measurable rainfall won't be until this high pressure moves out to sea during the weekend. Here is the latest National Weather Service forecast for Blair and Bedford counties, including the city of Altoona. Rest of tonight, mostly clear. Lows in the mid-40s. Northwest winds around 5 miles an hour. Monday, mostly sunny. Highs in the lower 70s. North winds 5 to 10 miles an hour. Monday night, partly cloudy. Lows around 50. Northeast winds around 5 miles an hour. Tuesday, mostly sunny. Highs in the lower 70s. Northeast winds 5 to 10 miles an hour. Tuesday night, mostly clear. Lows around 50. North winds 5 to 10 miles an hour. Here is the latest National Weather Service forecast for Cambria County, including the city of Johnstown. Rest of tonight, clear. Lows in the mid-40s. North winds around 5 miles an hour. Monday, mostly sunny. Highs in the lower 70s. North winds 5 to 10 miles an hour. Monday night, partly cloudy. Lows in the upper 40s. Northeast winds 5 to 10 miles an hour. Tuesday, mostly sunny. Highs around 70. Northeast winds 5 to 10 miles an hour. Tuesday night, mostly clear. Lows in the upper 40s. North winds 5 to 10 miles an hour. And now the extended forecast for South Central Pennsylvania. Wednesday, sunny. Highs in the mid-70s. Wednesday night, mostly clear. Lows in the lower 50s. Thursday, sunny. Highs in the lower 80s. Thursday night, mostly clear. Lows in the upper 50s. Friday, mostly sunny. Highs in the mid-80s. Friday night, partly cloudy. Lows in the lower 60s. Saturday, partly sunny with a chance of showers. Highs in the lower 80s. Chance of rain 30%. Saturday night, mostly cloudy with a chance of showers. Lows in the lower 60s. Chance of rain 40%. Sunday, mostly cloudy with a chance of showers and thunderstorms. Highs in the lower 80s. Chance of rain 50%. The 8 to 14 day outlook, from Monday June 8th to Sunday June 14th, calls for above normal temperatures and above normal precipitation. Normal high temperatures across central Pennsylvania during this period, range from the low 70s over the Allegheny Mountains, to the low 80s across the lower Susquehanna Valley. Normal lows, range from the upper 40s over the Alleghenies, to the low 60s across the lower Susquehanna Valley. Here are the 1 a.m. conditions in the Altoona area. In Altoona, it was clear. The temperature was 55 degrees, the dew point 41, and the relative humidity 59%. The wind was southeast at 3 miles an hour. The pressure was 29.98 inches and steady. At State College, it was clear.
The temperature was 58 degrees, the dew point 37, and the relative humidity 46%. The wind was calm. The pressure was 29.98 inches and rising. Now, a few other local conditions: Johnstown, clear 56, Dubois, clear 51, La Trobe, partly cloudy 52, Pittsburgh, partly cloudy 58, Erie, clear 51, Bradford, clear 45. To the south and east, York, clear 65, Selins Grove, mostly cloudy 53, Harrisburg, partly cloudy 64, Philadelphia, mostly cloudy 65, Baltimore, partly cloudy 57, Washington, D.C., partly cloudy 63. Once again, in Altoona it was 55 degrees under clear skies. And at State College it was 58 degrees under clear skies. This is NOAA Weather Radio, All Hazards Station WNG 589. Serving South Central Pennsylvania, and originating from the National Weather Service Office in State College. Here's the hazardous weather outlook for the following counties: Bedford, Blair, Cambria, and Huntingdon. For today and tonight, no hazardous weather is expected at this time. And now the extended outlook for the period Monday through Saturday. The probability for widespread hazardous weather is low. For tonight, light winds and mainly clear skies will allow temperatures to drop into the lower 40s over the northern tier and the lower 50s across the lower Susquehanna Valley. Pleasant temperatures and partly cloudy skies are in store for the first few days of June as a broad high pressure moves across southern Canada and Great Lakes. Daytime highs will mainly be in the 70s, with nighttime lows in the 40s north and 50s south. While a few spotty light showers cannot be ruled out Monday-Tuesday, most areas will remain dry. A warming trend begins during the latter half of this week as high pressure slides across the mid-Atlantic, bringing daytime temperatures into the 80s as we close out the week. The next chance for measurable rainfall won't be until this high pressure moves out to sea during the weekend. Here is the latest National Weather Service forecast for Blair and Bedford counties, including the city of Altoona. Rest of tonight, mostly clear. Lows in the upper 40s. North winds around 5 miles an hour. Monday, mostly sunny through 4 p.m., then becoming mostly cloudy. Highs in the lower 70s. North winds 5 to 10 miles an hour. Monday night, mostly cloudy before 8 p.m., then becoming partly cloudy. Lows around 50. Northeast winds around 5 miles an hour. Tuesday, mostly sunny. Highs in the lower 70s. East winds around 5 miles an hour, becoming northeast in the afternoon. Tuesday night, partly cloudy through midnight, then clearing. Lows around 50. North winds 5 to 10 miles an hour. Here is the latest National Weather Service forecast for Cambria County, including the city of Johnstown. Rest of tonight, mostly clear. Lows in the upper 40s. North winds around 5 miles an hour. Monday, mostly sunny. Highs in the lower 70s. North winds 5 to 10 miles an hour. Monday night, partly cloudy. Lows in the upper 40s. East winds 5 to 10 miles an hour. Tuesday, mostly sunny. Highs around 70. East winds 5 to 10 miles an hour, becoming northeast in the afternoon. Tuesday night, partly cloudy through 10 p.m. then clearing. Lows in the upper 40s. North winds 5 to 10 miles an hour. And now the extended forecast for South Central Pennsylvania. Wednesday, sunny. Highs in the upper 70s. Wednesday night, clear. Lows in the mid 50s. Thursday, sunny. Highs in the lower 80s. Thursday night, mostly clear. Lows in the upper 50s. Friday, mostly sunny. Highs in the mid-80s. Friday night, partly cloudy. Lows in the lower 60s. Saturday, partly sunny with a chance of showers. Highs in the lower 80s. Chance of rain 30%. Saturday night, mostly cloudy with a chance of showers. Lows in the lower 60s. Chance of rain 40%. Sunday, mostly cloudy with a chance of showers and thunderstorms. Highs in the lower 80s. Chance of rain 50%. The 8 to 14 day outlook, from Monday, June 8th to Sunday, June 14th, calls for above normal temperatures and above normal precipitation.
Normal high temperatures across central Pennsylvania during this period range from the low 70s over the Allegheny Mountains to the low 80s across the lower Susquehanna Valley. Normal lows range from the upper 40s over the Alleghenies to the low 60s across the lower Susquehanna Valley. Here are the 1 a.m. conditions in the Altoona area. In Altoona, it was clear. The temperature was 55 degrees, the dew point 41, and the relative humidity 59%. The wind was southeast at 3 miles an hour. The pressure was 29.98 inches and steady. At State College, it was clear. The temperature was 58 degrees, the dew point 37, and the relative humidity 46%. The wind was calm. The pressure was 29.98 inches and rising. Now, a few other local conditions: Johnstown, clear 56, DuBois, clear 51, La Trobe, partly cloudy 52, Pittsburgh, partly cloudy 58, Erie, clear 51, Bradford, clear 45. To the south and east, York, clear 65, Selins Grove, mostly cloudy 53, Harrisburg, partly cloudy 64, Philadelphia, mostly cloudy 65, Baltimore, partly cloudy 57, Washington, D.C., partly cloudy 63. Once again, in Altoona it was 55 degrees under clear skies. And at State College it was 58 degrees under clear skies. This is NOAA Weather Radio, All Hazards Station WNG 589. 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Here's the hazardous weather outlook for the following counties: Bedford, Blair, Cambria, and Huntingdon. For today and tonight, no hazardous weather is expected at this time. And now the extended outlook for the period Monday through Saturday. The probability for widespread hazardous weather is low. For tonight, light winds and mainly clear skies will allow temperatures to drop into the lower 40s over the northern tier and the lower 50s across the lower Susquehanna Valley. Pleasant temperatures and partly cloudy skies are in store for the first few days of June as a broad high pressure moves across southern Canada and Great Lakes. Daytime highs will mainly be in the 70s, with nighttime lows in the 40s north and 50s south. While a few spotty light showers cannot be ruled out Monday-Tuesday, most areas will remain dry. A warming trend begins during the latter half of this week as high pressure slides across the mid-Atlantic, bringing daytime temperatures into the 80s as we close out the week. The next chance for measurable rainfall won't be until this high pressure moves out to sea during the weekend. Here is the latest National Weather Service forecast for Blair and Bedford counties, including the city of Altoona. Rest of tonight, mostly clear. Lows in the upper 40s. North winds around 5 miles an hour. Monday, mostly sunny through 4 p.m., then becoming mostly cloudy. Highs in the lower 70s. North winds 5 to 10 miles an hour. Monday night, mostly cloudy before 8 p.m., then becoming partly cloudy. Lows around 50. Northeast winds around 5 miles an hour. Tuesday, mostly sunny. Highs in the lower 70s. East winds around 5 miles an hour, becoming northeast in the afternoon. Tuesday night, partly cloudy through midnight, then clearing. Lows around 50. North winds 5 to 10 miles an hour. Here is the latest National Weather Service forecast for Cambria County, including the city of Johnstown. Rest of tonight, mostly clear. Lows in the upper 40s. North winds around 5 miles an hour. Monday, mostly sunny. Highs in the lower 70s. North winds 5 to 10 miles an hour. Monday night, partly cloudy. Lows in the upper 40s. East winds 5 to 10 miles an hour. Tuesday, mostly sunny. Highs around 70. East winds 5 to 10 miles an hour, becoming northeast in the afternoon. Tuesday night, partly cloudy through 10 p.m. then clearing. Lows in the upper 40s. North winds 5 to 10 miles an hour. And now the extended forecast for South Central Pennsylvania. Wednesday, sunny. Highs in the upper 70s. Wednesday night, clear. Lows in the mid-50s. Thursday, sunny. Highs in the lower 80s. Thursday night, mostly clear. Lows in the upper 50s. Friday, mostly sunny. Highs in the mid-80s.
Friday night, partly cloudy. Lows in the lower 60s. Saturday, partly sunny with a chance of showers. High in the lower 80s. Chance of rain 30%. Saturday night, mostly cloudy with a chance of showers. Lows in the lower 60s. Chance of rain 40%. Sunday, mostly cloudy with a chance of showers and thunderstorms. Highs in the lower 80s. Chance of rain 50%. The 8 to 14 day outlook, from Monday, June 8th to Sunday, June 14th, calls for above normal temperatures and above normal precipitation. Normal high temperatures across central Pennsylvania during this period range from the low 70s over the Allegheny Mountains to the low 80s across the lower Susquehanna Valley. Normal lows range from the upper 40s over the Alleghenies to the low 60s across the lower Susquehanna Valley. Here are the 1 a.m. conditions in the Altoona area. In Altoona, it was clear. The temperature was 55 degrees, the dew point 41, and the relative humidity 59%. The wind was southeast at 3 miles an hour. The pressure was 29.98 inches and steady. At State College, it was clear. The temperature was 58 degrees, the dew point 37, and the relative humidity 46%. The wind was calm. The pressure was 29.98 inches and rising. Now, a few other local conditions: Johnstown, clear 56, Dubois, clear 51, La Trobe, partly cloudy 52, Pittsburgh, partly cloudy 58, Erie, clear 51, Bradford, clear 45. To the south and east, York, clear 65, Selins Grove, mostly cloudy 53, Harrisburg, partly cloudy 64, Philadelphia, mostly cloudy 65, Baltimore, partly cloudy 57, Washington, D.C., partly cloudy 63. Once again, in Altoona it was 55 degrees under clear skies. And at State College it was 58 degrees under clear skies. This is NOAA Weather Radio, All Hazards Station WNG 589. 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Here's the hazardous weather outlook for the following counties: Bedford, Blair, Cambria, and Huntingdon. For today and tonight, no hazardous weather is expected at this time. And now the extended outlook for the period Monday through Saturday. The probability for widespread hazardous weather is low. For tonight, light winds and mainly clear skies will allow temperatures to drop into the lower 40s over the northern tier and the lower 50s across the lower Susquehanna Valley. Pleasant temperatures and partly cloudy skies are in store for the first few days of June as a broad high pressure moves across southern Canada and Great Lakes. Daytime highs will mainly be in the 70s, with nighttime lows in the 40s north and 50s south. While a few spotty light showers cannot be ruled out Monday-Tuesday, most areas will remain dry. A warming trend begins during the latter half of this week as high pressure slides across the mid-Atlantic, bringing daytime temperatures into the 80s as we close out the week. The next chance for measurable rainfall won't be until this high pressure moves out to sea during the weekend. Here is the latest National Weather Service forecast for Blair and Bedford counties, including the city of Altoona. Rest of tonight, mostly clear. Lows in the upper 40s. North winds around 5 miles an hour. Monday, mostly sunny through 4 p.m., then becoming mostly cloudy. Highs in the lower 70s. North winds 5 to 10 miles an hour. Monday night, mostly cloudy before 8 p.m., then becoming partly cloudy. Lows around 50. Northeast winds around 5 miles an hour. Tuesday, mostly sunny. Highs in the lower 70s. East winds around 5 miles an hour, becoming northeast in the afternoon. Tuesday night, partly cloudy through midnight, then clearing. Lows around 50. North winds 5 to 10 miles an hour. Here is the latest National Weather Service forecast for Cambria County, including the city of Johnstown. Rest of tonight, mostly clear. Lows in the upper 40s. North winds around 5 miles an hour. Monday, mostly sunny. Highs in the lower 70s. North winds 5 to 10 miles an hour. Monday night, partly cloudy. Lows in the upper 40s. East winds 5 to 10 miles an hour. Tuesday, mostly sunny. Highs around 70.
east winds 5 to 10 miles an hour, becoming northeast in the afternoon. Tuesday night, partly cloudy through 10 p.m. then clearing. Lows in the upper 40s. North winds 5 to 10 miles an hour. And now the extended forecast for south central Pennsylvania. Wednesday, sunny. Highs in the upper 70s. Wednesday night, clear. Lows in the mid 50s. Thursday, sunny. Highs in the lower 80s. Thursday night, mostly clear. Lows in the upper 50s. Friday, mostly sunny. Highs in the mid 80s. Friday night, partly cloudy. Lows in the lower 60s. Saturday, partly sunny with a chance of showers. Highs in the lower 80s. Chance of rain 30%. Saturday night, mostly cloudy with a chance of showers. Lows in the lower 60s. Chance of rain 40%. Sunday, mostly cloudy with a chance of showers and thunderstorms. Highs in the lower 80s. Chance of rain 50%. The 8 to 14 day outlook, from Monday, June 8th to Sunday, June 14th, calls for above normal temperatures and above normal precipitation. Normal high temperatures across central Pennsylvania during this period range from the low 70s over the Allegheny Mountains to the low 80s across the lower Susquehanna Valley. Normal lows range from the upper 40s over the Alleghenies to the low 60s across the lower Susquehanna Valley. Here are the 1 a.m. conditions in the Altoona area. In Altoona, it was clear. The temperature was 55 degrees, the dew point 41, and the relative humidity 59%. The wind was southeast at 3 miles an hour. The pressure was 29.98 inches and steady. At State College, it was clear. The temperature was 58 degrees, the dew point 37, and the relative humidity 46%. The wind was calm. The pressure was 29.98 inches and rising. Now, a few other local conditions: Johnstown, clear 56, Dubois, clear 51, La Trobe, partly cloudy 52, Pittsburgh, partly cloudy 58, Erie, clear 51, Bradford, clear 45. To the south and east, York, clear 65, Selins Grove, mostly cloudy 53, Harrisburg, partly cloudy 64, Philadelphia, mostly cloudy 65, Baltimore, partly cloudy 57, Washington, D.C., partly cloudy 63. Once again, in Altoona it was 55 degrees under clear skies. And at State College it was 58 degrees under clear skies. This is NOAA Weather Radio, All Hazards Station WNG 589. 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Here's the hazardous weather outlook for the following counties: Bedford, Blair, Cambria, and Huntingdon. For today and tonight, no hazardous weather is expected at this time. And now the extended outlook for the period Monday through Saturday. The probability for widespread hazardous weather is low. For tonight, light winds and mainly clear skies will allow temperatures to drop into the lower 40s over the northern tier and the lower 50s across the lower Susquehanna Valley. Pleasant temperatures and partly cloudy skies are in store for the first few days of June as a broad high pressure moves across southern Canada and Great Lakes. Daytime highs will mainly be in the 70s, with nighttime lows in the 40s north and 50s south. While a few spotty light showers cannot be ruled out Monday-Tuesday, most areas will remain dry. A warming trend begins during the latter half of this week as high pressure slides across the mid-Atlantic, bringing daytime temperatures into the 80s as we close out the week. The next chance for measurable rainfall won't be until this high pressure moves out to sea during the weekend. Here is the latest National Weather Service forecast for Blair and Bedford counties, including the city of Altoona. Rest of tonight, mostly clear. Lows in the upper 40s. North winds around 5 miles an hour. Monday, mostly sunny through 4 p.m., then becoming mostly cloudy. Highs in the lower 70s. North winds 5 to 10 miles an hour. Monday night, mostly cloudy before 8 p.m., then becoming partly cloudy. Lows around 50. Northeast winds around 5 miles an hour. Tuesday, mostly sunny. Highs in the lower 70s. East winds around 5 miles an hour, becoming northeast in the afternoon. Tuesday night, partly cloudy through midnight then clearing. Lows around 50.
north winds 5 to 10 miles an hour. Here is the latest National Weather Service forecast for Cambria County, including the city of Johnstown. Rest of tonight, mostly clear. Lows in the upper 40s. North winds around 5 miles an hour. Monday, mostly sunny. Highs in the lower 70s. North winds 5 to 10 miles an hour. Monday night, partly cloudy. Lows in the upper 40s. East winds 5 to 10 miles an hour. Tuesday, mostly sunny. Highs around 70. East winds 5 to 10 miles an hour, becoming northeast in the afternoon. Tuesday night, partly cloudy through 10 p.m. then clearing. Lows in the upper 40s. North winds 5 to 10 miles an hour. And now the extended forecast for south central Pennsylvania. Wednesday, sunny. Highs in the upper 70s. Wednesday night, clear. Lows in the mid-50s. Thursday, sunny. Highs in the lower 80s. Thursday night, mostly clear. Lows in the upper 50s. Friday, mostly sunny. Highs in the mid-80s. Friday night, partly cloudy. Lows in the lower 60s. Saturday, partly sunny with a chance of showers. Highs in the lower 80s. Chance of rain 30%. Saturday night, mostly cloudy with a chance of showers. Lows in the lower 60s. Chance of rain 40%. Sunday, mostly cloudy with a chance of showers and thunderstorms. Highs in the lower 80s. Chance of rain 50%. The 8 to 14 day outlook, from Monday, June 8th to Sunday, June 14th, calls for above normal temperatures and above normal precipitation. Normal high temperatures across central Pennsylvania during this period range from the low 70s over the Allegheny Mountains to the low 80s across the lower Susquehanna Valley. Normal lows range from the upper 40s over the Alleghenies to the low 60s across the lower Susquehanna Valley. Here are the 1 a.m. conditions in the Altoona area. In Altoona, it was clear. The temperature was 55 degrees, the dew point 41, and the relative humidity 59%. The wind was southeast at 3 miles an hour. The pressure was 29.98 inches and steady. At State College, it was clear. The temperature was 58 degrees, the dew point 37, and the relative humidity 46%. The wind was calm. The pressure was 29.98 inches and rising. Now, a few other local conditions: Johnstown, clear 56, Dubois, clear 51, La Trobe, partly cloudy 52, Pittsburgh, partly cloudy 58, Erie, clear 51, Bradford, clear 45. To the south and east, York, clear 65, Selins Grove, mostly cloudy 53, Harrisburg, partly cloudy 64, Philadelphia, mostly cloudy 65, Baltimore, partly cloudy 57, Washington, D.C., partly cloudy 63. Once again, in Altoona it was 55 degrees under clear skies. And at State College it was 58 degrees under clear skies. This is NOAA Weather Radio, All Hazards Station WNG 589. 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Here's the hazardous weather outlook for the following counties: Bedford, Blair, Cambria, and Huntingdon. For today and tonight, no hazardous weather is expected at this time. And now the extended outlook for the period Monday through Saturday. The probability for widespread hazardous weather is low. For tonight, light winds and mainly clear skies will allow temperatures to drop into the lower 40s over the northern tier and the lower 50s across the lower Susquehanna Valley. Pleasant temperatures and partly cloudy skies are in store for the first few days of June as a broad high pressure moves across southern Canada and Great Lakes. Daytime highs will mainly be in the 70s, with nighttime lows in the 40s north and 50s south. While a few spotty light showers cannot be ruled out Monday, Tuesday, most areas will remain dry. A warming trend begins during the latter half of this week as high pressure slides across the mid-Atlantic, bringing daytime temperatures into the 80s as we close out the week. The next chance for measurable rainfall won't be until this high pressure moves out to sea during the weekend. Here is the latest National Weather Service forecast for Blair and Bedford counties, including the city of Altoona. Rest of tonight, mostly clear. Lows in the upper 40s.
north winds around 5 miles an hour. Monday, mostly sunny through 4 p.m., then becoming mostly cloudy. Highs in the lower 70s. North winds 5 to 10 miles an hour. Monday night, mostly cloudy before 8 p.m., then becoming partly cloudy. Lows around 50. Northeast winds around 5 miles an hour. Tuesday, mostly sunny. Highs in the lower 70s. East winds around 5 miles an hour, becoming northeast in the afternoon. Tuesday night, partly cloudy through midnight, then clearing. Lows around 50. North winds 5 to 10 miles an hour. Here is the latest National Weather Service forecast for Cambria County, including the city of Johnstown. West of tonight, mostly clear. Lows in the upper 40s. North winds around 5 miles an hour. Monday, mostly sunny. Highs in the lower 70s. North winds 5 to 10 miles an hour. Monday night, partly cloudy. Lows in the upper 40s. East winds 5 to 10 miles an hour. Tuesday, mostly sunny. Highs around 70. East winds 5 to 10 miles an hour, becoming northeast in the afternoon. Tuesday night, partly cloudy through 10 p.m. then clearing. Lows in the upper 40s. North winds 5 to 10 miles an hour. And now the extended forecast for South Central Pennsylvania. Wednesday, sunny. Highs in the upper 70s. Wednesday night, clear. Lows in the mid-50s. Thursday, sunny. Highs in the lower 80s. Thursday night, mostly clear. Lows in the upper 50s. Friday, mostly sunny. Highs in the mid-80s. Friday night, partly cloudy. Lows in the lower 60s. Saturday, partly sunny with a chance of showers. Highs in the lower 80s. Chance of rain 30%. Saturday night, mostly cloudy with a chance of showers. Lows in the lower 60s. Chance of rain 40%. Sunday, mostly cloudy with a chance of showers and thunderstorms. Highs in the lower 80s. Chance of rain 50%. The 8 to 14 day outlook, from Monday, June 8th to Sunday, June 14th, calls for above normal temperatures and above normal precipitation. Normal high temperatures across central Pennsylvania during this period range from the low 70s over the Allegheny Mountains to the low 80s across the lower Susquehanna Valley. Normal lows range from the upper 40s over the Alleghenies to the low 60s across the lower Susquehanna Valley. Here are the 1 a.m. conditions in the Altoona area. In Altoona, it was clear. The temperature was 55 degrees, the dew point 41, and the relative humidity 59%. The wind was southeast at 3 miles an hour. The pressure was 29.98 inches and steady. At State College, it was clear. The temperature was 58 degrees, the dew point 37, and the relative humidity 46%. The wind was calm. The pressure was 29.98 inches and rising. Now, a few other local conditions: Johnstown, clear 56, Dubois, clear 51, La Trobe, partly cloudy 52, Pittsburgh, partly cloudy 58, Erie, clear 51, Bradford, clear 45. To the south and east, York, clear 65, Selins Grove, mostly cloudy 53, Harrisburg, partly cloudy 64, Philadelphia, mostly cloudy 65, Baltimore, partly cloudy 57, Washington, D.C., partly cloudy 63. Once again, in Altoona it was 55 degrees under clear skies. And at State College it was 58 degrees under clear skies. This is NOAA Weather Radio, All Hazards Station WNG 589. 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Here's the hazardous weather outlook for the following counties: Bedford, Blair, Cambria, and Huntingdon. For today and tonight. No hazardous weather is expected at this time. And now the extended outlook for the period Monday through Saturday. The probability for widespread hazardous weather is low. For tonight, light winds and mainly clear skies will allow temperatures to drop into the lower 40s over the northern tier and the lower 50s across the lower Susquehanna Valley. Pleasant temperatures and partly cloudy skies are in store for the first few days of June as a broad high pressure moves across southern Canada and Great Lakes.
Daytime highs will mainly be in the 70s, with nighttime lows in the 40s north and 50s south. While a few spotty light showers cannot be ruled out Monday-Tuesday, most areas will remain dry. A warming trend begins during the latter half of this week as high pressure slides across the mid-Atlantic, bringing daytime temperatures into the 80s as we close out the week. The next chance for measurable rainfall won't be until this high pressure moves out to sea during the weekend. Here is the latest National Weather Service forecast for Blair and Bedford counties, including the city of Altoona. Rest of tonight, mostly clear. Lows in the upper 40s. North winds around 5 miles an hour. Monday, mostly sunny through 4 p.m., then becoming mostly cloudy. Highs in the lower 70s. North winds 5 to 10 miles an hour. Monday night, mostly cloudy before 8 p.m., then becoming partly cloudy. Lows around 50. Northeast winds around 5 miles an hour. Tuesday, mostly sunny. Highs in the lower 70s. East winds around 5 miles an hour, becoming northeast in the afternoon. Tuesday night, partly cloudy through midnight, then clearing. Lows around 50. North winds 5 to 10 miles an hour. Here is the latest National Weather Service forecast for Cambria County, including the city of Johnstown. Rest of tonight, mostly clear. Lows in the upper 40s. North winds around 5 miles an hour. Monday, mostly sunny. Highs in the lower 70s. North winds 5 to 10 miles an hour. Monday night, partly cloudy. Lows in the upper 40s. East winds 5 to 10 miles an hour. Tuesday, mostly sunny. Highs around 70. East winds 5 to 10 miles an hour, becoming northeast in the afternoon. Tuesday night, partly cloudy through 10 p.m. then clearing. Lows in the upper 40s. North winds 5 to 10 miles an hour. And now the extended forecast for South Central Pennsylvania. Wednesday, sunny. Highs in the upper 70s. Wednesday night, clear. Lows in the mid 50s. Thursday, sunny. Highs in the lower 80s. Thursday night, mostly clear. Lows in the upper 50s. Friday, mostly sunny. Highs in the mid 80s. Friday night, partly cloudy. Lows in the lower 60s. Saturday, partly sunny with a chance of showers. Highs in the lower 80s. Chance of rain 30%. Saturday night, mostly cloudy with a chance of showers. Lows in the lower 60s. Chance of rain 40%. Sunday, mostly cloudy with a chance of showers and thunderstorms. Highs in the lower 80s. Chance of rain 50%. The 8 to 14 day outlook, from Monday, June 8th to Sunday, June 14th, calls for above normal temperatures and above normal precipitation. Normal high temperatures across central Pennsylvania during this period range from the low 70s over the Allegheny Mountains to the low 80s across the lower Susquehanna Valley. Normal lows range from the upper 40s over the Alleghenies to the low 60s across the lower Susquehanna Valley. Here are the two AM conditions in the Altoona area. In Altoona, it was clear. The temperature was 54 degrees, the dew point 39, and the relative humidity 57%. The wind was calm. The pressure was 29.98 inches and steady. At State College, it was clear. The temperature was 53 degrees, the dew point 40, and the relative humidity 61%. The wind was calm. The pressure was 29.97 inches and steady. Now, a few other local conditions: Johnstown, clear 55, DuBois, clear 53, La Trobe, partly cloudy 50, Pittsburgh, partly cloudy 54, Erie, clear 49, Bradford, clear 49. To the south and east, York, clear 56, Selins Grove, partly cloudy 49, Harrisburg, partly cloudy 60, Philadelphia, mostly cloudy 64, Baltimore, partly cloudy 57, Washington, D.C., partly cloudy 59. Once again, in Altoona it was 54 degrees under clear skies. And at State College it was 53 degrees under clear skies. This is NOAA Weather Radio, All Hazards Station WNG 589. 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
Here's the hazardous weather outlook for the following counties: Bedford, Blair, Cambria, and Huntingdon. For today and tonight, no hazardous weather is expected at this time. And now the extended outlook for the period Monday through Saturday. The probability for widespread hazardous weather is low. For tonight, light winds and mainly clear skies will allow temperatures to drop into the lower 40s over the northern tier and the lower 50s across the lower Susquehanna Valley. Pleasant temperatures and partly cloudy skies are in store for the first few days of June as a broad high pressure moves across southern Canada and Great Lakes. Daytime highs will mainly be in the 70s, with nighttime lows in the 40s north and 50s south. While a few spotty light showers cannot be ruled out Monday-Tuesday, most areas will remain dry. A warming trend begins during the latter half of this week as high pressure slides across the mid-Atlantic, bringing daytime temperatures into the 80s as we close out the week. The next chance for measurable rainfall won't be until this high pressure moves out to sea during the weekend. Here is the latest National Weather Service forecast for Blair and Bedford counties, including the city of Altoona. Rest of tonight, mostly clear. Lows in the upper 40s. North winds around 5 miles an hour. Monday, mostly sunny through 4 p.m., then becoming mostly cloudy. Highs in the lower 70s. North winds 5 to 10 miles an hour. Monday night, mostly cloudy before 8 p.m., then becoming partly cloudy. Lows around 50. Northeast winds around 5 miles an hour. Tuesday, mostly sunny. Highs in the lower 70s. East winds around 5 miles an hour, becoming northeast in the afternoon. Tuesday night, partly cloudy through midnight, then clearing. Lows around 50. North winds 5 to 10 miles an hour. Here is the latest National Weather Service forecast for Cambria County, including the city of Johnstown. Rest of tonight, mostly clear. Lows in the upper 40s. North winds around 5 miles an hour. Monday, mostly sunny. Highs in the lower 70s. North winds 5 to 10 miles an hour. Monday night, partly cloudy. Lows in the upper 40s. East winds 5 to 10 miles an hour. Tuesday, mostly sunny. Highs around 70. East winds 5 to 10 miles an hour, becoming northeast in the afternoon. Tuesday night, partly cloudy through 10 p.m. then clearing. Lows in the upper 40s. North winds 5 to 10 miles an hour. And now the extended forecast for south central Pennsylvania. Wednesday, sunny. Highs in the upper 70s. Wednesday night, clear. Lows in the mid-50s. Thursday, sunny. Highs in the lower 80s. Thursday night, mostly clear. Lows in the upper 50s. Friday, mostly sunny. Highs in the mid-80s. Friday night, partly cloudy. Lows in the lower 60s. Saturday, partly sunny with a chance of showers. Highs in the lower 80s. Chance of rain 30%. Saturday night, mostly cloudy with a chance of showers. Lows in the lower 60s. Chance of rain 40%. Sunday, mostly cloudy with a chance of showers and thunderstorms. Highs in the lower 80s. Chance of rain 50%. The 8 to 14 day outlook, from Monday, June 8th to Sunday, June 14th, calls for above normal temperatures and above normal precipitation. Normal high temperatures across central Pennsylvania during this period range from the low 70s over the Allegheny Mountains to the low 80s across the lower Susquehanna Valley. Normal lows range from the upper 40s over the Alleghenies to the low 60s across the lower Susquehanna Valley. Here are the two AM conditions in the Altoona area. In Altoona, it was clear. The temperature was 54 degrees, the dew point 39, and the relative humidity 57%. The wind was calm. The pressure was 29.98 inches and steady. At State College, it was clear. The temperature was 53 degrees, the dew point 40, and the relative humidity 61%. The wind was calm. The pressure was 29.97 inches and steady. Now, a few other local conditions: Johnstown, clear 55, Dubois, clear 53, La Trobe, partly cloudy 50, Pittsburgh, partly cloudy 54, Erie, clear 49, Bradford, clear 49.
to the south and east, York, clear 56, Selins Grove partly cloudy 49, Harrisburg partly cloudy 60, Philadelphia mostly cloudy 64, Baltimore partly cloudy 57, Washington D.C. partly cloudy 59. Once again, in Altoona it was 54 degrees under clear skies. And at State College it was 53 degrees under clear skies. This is NOAA Weather Radio, All Hazards Station WMG 589. Serving South Central Pennsylvania, and originating from the National Weather Service Office in State College. Here are the 2 a.m. conditions in the Altoona area. In Altoona, it was clear. The temperature was 54 degrees, the dew point 39, and the relative humidity 57%. The wind was calm. The pressure was 29.98 inches and steady. At State College, it was clear. The temperature was 53 degrees, the dew point 40, and the relative humidity 61%. The wind was calm. The pressure was 29.97 inches and steady. Now, a few other local conditions: Johnstown, partly cloudy 55, DuBois, clear 53, La Trobe, partly cloudy 50, Pittsburgh, partly cloudy 54, Erie, clear 49, Bradford, clear 49. To the south and east, York, clear 56, Selins Grove partly cloudy 49, Harrisburg partly cloudy 60, Philadelphia mostly cloudy 64, Baltimore partly cloudy 57, Washington D.C. partly cloudy 59. Once again, in Altoona it was 54 degrees under clear skies. And at State College it was 53 degrees under clear skies. 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Here's the hazardous weather outlook for the following counties: Bedford, Blair, Cambria, and Huntingdon. For today and tonight, no hazardous weather is expected at this time. And now the extended outlook for the period Monday through Saturday. The probability for widespread hazardous weather is low. For tonight, light winds and mainly clear skies will allow temperatures to drop into the lower 40s over the northern tier and the lower 50s across the lower Susquehanna Valley. Pleasant temperatures and partly cloudy skies are in store for the first few days of June as a broad high pressure moves across southern Canada and Great Lakes. Daytime highs will mainly be in the 70s, with nighttime lows in the 40s north and 50s south. While a few spotty light showers cannot be ruled out Monday-Tuesday, most areas will remain dry. A warming trend begins during the latter half of this week as high pressure slides across the mid-Atlantic, bringing daytime temperatures into the 80s as we close out the week. The next chance for measurable rainfall won't be until this high pressure moves out to sea during the weekend. Here is the latest National Weather Service forecast for Blair and Bedford counties, including the city of Altoona. Rest of tonight, mostly clear. Lows in the upper 40s. North winds around 5 miles an hour. Monday, mostly sunny through 4 p.m., then becoming mostly cloudy. Highs in the lower 70s. North winds 5 to 10 miles an hour. Monday night, mostly cloudy before 8 p.m., then becoming partly cloudy. Lows around 50. Northeast winds around 5 miles an hour. Tuesday, mostly sunny. Highs in the lower 70s. East winds around 5 miles an hour, becoming northeast in the afternoon. Tuesday night, partly cloudy through midnight, then clearing. Lows around 50. North winds 5 to 10 miles an hour. Here is the latest National Weather Service forecast for Cambria County, including the city of Johnstown. Rest of tonight, mostly clear. Lows in the upper 40s. North winds around 5 miles an hour. Monday, mostly sunny. Highs in the lower 70s. North winds 5 to 10 miles an hour. Monday night, partly cloudy. Lows in the upper 40s. East winds 5 to 10 miles an hour. Tuesday, mostly sunny. Highs around 70. East winds 5 to 10 miles an hour, becoming northeast in the afternoon. Tuesday night, partly cloudy through 10 p.m. then clearing. Lows in the upper 40s. North winds 5 to 10 miles an hour. And now the extended forecast for South Central Pennsylvania. Wednesday, sunny. Highs in the upper 70s. Wednesday night, clear.
lows in the mid-50s. Thursday, sunny. Highs in the lower 80s. Thursday night, mostly clear. Lows in the upper 50s. Friday, mostly sunny. Highs in the mid-80s. Friday night, partly cloudy. Lows in

from the low 70s over the Allegheny Mountains to the low 80s across the lower Susquehanna Valley. Normal lows range from the upper 40s over the Alleghenies to the low 60s across the lower Susquehanna Valley. Here are the 2 AM conditions in the Altoona area. In Altoona, it was clear. The temperature was 54 degrees, the dew point 39, and the relative humidity 57%. The wind was calm. The pressure was 29.98 inches and steady. At State College, it was clear. The temperature was 53 degrees, the dew point 40, and the relative humidity 61%. The wind was calm. The pressure was 29.97 inches and steady. Now, a few other local conditions: Johnstown, partly cloudy 55, DuBois, clear 53, La Trobe, partly cloudy 50, Pittsburgh, partly cloudy 54, Erie, clear 49, Bradford, clear 49. To the south and east, York, clear 56, Selins Grove, partly cloudy 49, Harrisburg, partly cloudy 60, Philadelphia, mostly cloudy 64, Baltimore, partly cloudy 57, Washington, D.C., partly cloudy 59. Once again, in Altoona it was 54 degrees under clear skies. And at State College it was 53 degrees under clear skies. This is NOAA Weather Radio, All Hazards Station WNG 589. 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Here's the hazardous weather outlook for the following counties: Bedford, Blair, Cambria, and Huntingdon. For today and tonight, no hazardous weather is expected at this time. And now the extended outlook for the period Monday through Saturday. The probability for widespread hazardous weather is low. The Altoona Climate Summary for yesterday, May 31, 2026. Yesterday's high temperature of 75 degrees occurred at 5:16 p.m. This high was 1 degree above the normal high of 74. Yesterday's low temperature of 42 degrees occurred at 4:34 a.m. This low was 12 degrees below the normal low of 54. No precipitation fell yesterday, which leaves the monthly total at 3.88 inches. This is 0.16 inches above the normal amount of 3.72 inches for May. The total precipitation for the season since March 1st still stands at 10.85 inches, which is 0.84 inches above normal. The total precipitation for the year is still 13.60 inches, which is 0.59 inches below normal. There were 6 heating degree days yesterday, which is 3 above normal. This brings the monthly total to 262, which is 70 above normal. The yearly total since July 1st is 5,803, which is 77 above normal. There were no cooling degree days yesterday, which is 3 below normal. This leaves the monthly total at 47, which is normal. The yearly total since January 1st is 79, which is 24 above normal. The average wind speed was less than 5 miles per hour yesterday. The normal high temperature for today is 75 degrees, and the normal low is 55. The record high for today is 90, which occurred in 1969, and the record low is 32, which occurred in 1966. Sunrise today is at 5:46 a.m. and sunset is at 8:37 p.m. For tonight, light winds and mainly clear skies will allow temperatures to drop into the lower 40s over the northern tier and the lower 50s across the lower Susquehanna Valley. Pleasant temperatures and partly cloudy skies are in store for the first few days of June as a broad high pressure moves across southern Canada and Great Lakes. Daytime highs will mainly be in the 70s, with nighttime lows in the 40s north and 50s south. While a few spotty light showers cannot be ruled out Monday-Tuesday, most areas will remain dry. A warming trend begins during the latter half of this week as high pressure slides across the mid-Atlantic, bringing daytime temperatures into the 80s as we close out the week. The next chance for measurable rainfall won't be until this high pressure moves out to sea during the weekend. Here is the latest National Weather Service forecast for Blair and Bedford counties, including the city of Altoona. Rest of tonight, mostly clear. Lows in the upper 40s. North winds around 5 miles an hour. Monday, mostly sunny through 4 p.m., then becoming mostly cloudy. Highs in the lower 70s. North winds 5 to 10 miles an hour. Monday night, mostly cloudy before 8 p.m., then becoming partly cloudy.

temperatures around 50. Northeast winds around 5 miles an hour. Tuesday, mostly sunny. Highs in the lower 70s. East winds around 5 miles an hour, becoming northeast in the afternoon. Tuesday night, partly cloudy through midnight, then clearing. Lows around 50. North winds 5 to 10 miles an hour. Here is the latest National Weather Service forecast for Cambria County, including the city of Johnstown. Rest of tonight, mostly clear. Lows in the upper 40s. North winds around 5 miles an hour. Monday, mostly sunny. Highs in the lower 70s. North winds 5 to 10 miles an hour. Monday night, partly cloudy. Lows in the upper 40s. East winds 5 to 10 miles an hour. Tuesday, mostly sunny. Highs around 70. East winds 5 to 10 miles an hour, becoming northeast in the afternoon. Tuesday night, partly cloudy through 10 p.m. then clearing. Lows in the upper 40s. North winds 5 to 10 miles an hour. And now the extended forecast for South Central Pennsylvania. Wednesday, sunny. Highs in the upper 70s. Wednesday night, clear. Lows in the mid 50s. Thursday, sunny. Highs in the lower 80s. Thursday night, mostly clear. Lows in the upper 50s. Friday, mostly sunny. Highs in the mid 80s. Friday night, partly cloudy. Lows in the lower 60s. Saturday, partly sunny with a chance of showers. Highs in the lower 80s. Chance of rain 30%. Saturday night, mostly cloudy with a chance of showers. Lows in the lower 60s. Chance of rain 40%. Sunday, mostly cloudy with a chance of showers and thunderstorms. Highs in the lower 80s. Chance of rain 50%. 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Broadcasts originate from the National Weather Service in State College and are transmitted from the tower facilities provided by the Blair County Emergency Management Agency in Frankstown on a frequency of 162.425 MHz. We are located at Innovation Park in State College. 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Properly set weather radios with the alarm device will alert you when severe weather warnings or watches are issued. Programming on this station will be temporarily changed during severe weather to bring you the latest information. Warnings and safety information from the National Weather Service may someday save your life or protect your property. The 8 to 14 day outlook from Monday, June 8th to Sunday, June 14th calls for above normal temperatures and above normal precipitation. Normal high temperatures across central Pennsylvania during this period range from the low 70s over the Allegheny Mountains to the low 80s across the lower Susquehanna Valley. Normal lows range from the upper 40s over the Alleghenies to the low 60s across the lower Susquehanna Valley. Here are the two AM conditions in the Altoona area. In Altoona, it was clear. The temperature was 54 degrees, the dew point 39, and the relative humidity 57%. The wind was calm. The pressure was 29.98 inches and steady. At State College, it was clear. The temperature was 53 degrees, the dew point 40, and the relative humidity 61%. The wind was calm. The pressure was 29.97 inches and steady. Now, a few other local conditions. Johnstown, partly cloudy 55, Dubois, clear 53, La Trobe, partly cloudy 50, Pittsburgh, partly cloudy 54, Erie, clear 49, Bradford, clear 49. To the south and east, York, clear 56, Selins Grove, partly cloudy 49, Harrisburg, partly cloudy 60, Philadelphia, mostly cloudy 64, Baltimore, partly cloudy 57, Washington, D.C., partly cloudy 59. Once again, in Altoona it was 54 degrees under clear skies. And at State College it was 53 degrees under clear skies. This is NOAA Weather Radio, All Hazards Station WNG 589. 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Here's the hazardous weather outlook for the following counties, Bedford, Blair, Cambria and Huntingdon. For today and tonight. No hazardous weather is expected at this time.
and now the extended outlook for the period Monday through Saturday. The probability for widespread hazardous weather is low. The Altoona climate summary for yesterday, May 31, 2026. Yesterday's high temperature of 75 degrees occurred at 5:16 p.m. This high was 1 degree above the normal high of 74. Yesterday's low temperature of 42 degrees occurred at 4:34 a.m. This low was 12 degrees below the normal low of 54. No precipitation fell yesterday, which leaves the monthly total at 3.88 inches. This is 0.16 inches above the normal amount of 3.72 inches for May. The total precipitation for the season since March 1 still stands at 10.85 inches, which is 0.84 inches above normal. The total precipitation for the year is still 13.60 inches, which is 0.59 inches below normal. There were 6 heating degree days yesterday, which is 3 above normal. This brings the monthly total to 262, which is 70 above normal. The yearly total since July 1 is 5,803, which is 77 above normal. There were no cooling degree days yesterday, which is 3 below normal. This leaves the monthly total at 47, which is normal. The yearly total since January 1 is 79, which is 24 above normal. The average wind speed was less than 5 miles per hour yesterday. The normal high temperature for today is 75 degrees, and the normal low is 55. The record high for today is 90, which occurred in 1969, and the record low is 32, which occurred in 1966. Sunrise today is at 5:46 a.m. and sunset is at 8:37 p.m. For tonight, light winds and mainly clear skies will allow temperatures to drop into the lower 40s over the northern tier and the lower 50s across the lower Susquehanna Valley. Pleasant temperatures and partly cloudy skies are in store for the first few days of June as a broad high pressure moves across southern Canada and Great Lakes. Daytime highs will mainly be in the 70s, with nighttime lows in the 40s north and 50s south. While a few spotty light showers cannot be ruled out Monday-Tuesday, most areas will remain dry. A warming trend begins during the latter half of this week as high pressure slides across the mid-Atlantic, bringing daytime temperatures into the 80s as we close out the week. The next chance for measurable rainfall won't be until this high pressure moves out to sea during the weekend. Here is the latest National Weather Service forecast for Blair and Bedford counties, including the city of Altoona. Rest of tonight, mostly clear. Lows in the upper 40s. North winds around 5 miles an hour. Monday, mostly sunny through 4 p.m., then becoming mostly cloudy. Highs in the lower 70s. North winds 5 to 10 miles an hour. Monday night, mostly cloudy before 8 p.m., then becoming partly cloudy. Lows around 50. Northeast winds around 5 miles an hour. Tuesday, mostly sunny. Highs in the lower 70s. East winds around 5 miles an hour, becoming northeast in the afternoon. Tuesday night, partly cloudy through midnight, then clearing. Lows around 50. North winds 5 to 10 miles an hour. Here is the latest National Weather Service forecast for Cambria County, including the city of Johnstown. Rest of tonight, mostly clear. Lows in the upper 40s. North winds around 5 miles an hour. Monday, mostly sunny. Highs in the lower 70s. North winds 5 to 10 miles an hour. Monday night, partly cloudy. Lows in the upper 40s. East winds 5 to 10 miles an hour. Tuesday, mostly sunny. Highs around 70. East winds 5 to 10 miles an hour, becoming northeast in the afternoon. Tuesday night, partly cloudy through 10 p.m. then clearing. Lows in the upper 40s. North winds 5 to 10 miles an hour. And now the extended forecast for south central Pennsylvania. Wednesday, sunny. Highs in the upper 70s. Wednesday night, clear. Lows in the mid-50s. Thursday, sunny. Highs in the lower 80s. Thursday night, mostly clear. Lows in the upper 50s. Friday, mostly sunny. Highs in the mid-80s. Friday night, partly cloudy. Lows in the lower 60s. Saturday, partly sunny with a chance of showers. Highs in the lower 80s. Chance of rain 30%.
Saturday night.

is 55. The record high for today is 90, which occurred in 1969, and the record low is 32, which occurred in 1966. Sunrise today is at 5:46 a.m. and sunset is at 8:37 p.m. For tonight, light winds and mainly clear skies will allow temperatures to drop into the lower 40s over the northern tier and the lower 50s across the lower Susquehanna Valley. Pleasant temperatures and partly cloudy skies are in store for the first few days of June as a broad high pressure moves across southern Canada and Great Lakes. Daytime highs will mainly be in the 70s, with nighttime lows in the 40s north and 50s south. While a few spotty light showers cannot be ruled out Monday-Tuesday, most areas will remain dry. A warming trend begins during the latter half of this week as high pressure slides across the mid-Atlantic, bringing daytime temperatures into the 80s as we close out the week. The next chance for measurable rainfall won't be until this high pressure moves out to sea during the weekend. Here is the latest National Weather Service forecast for Blair and Bedford counties, including the city of Altoona. Rest of tonight, mostly clear. Lows in the upper 40s. North winds around 5 miles an hour. Monday, mostly sunny through 4 p.m., then becoming mostly cloudy. Highs in the lower 70s. North winds 5 to 10 miles an hour. Monday night, mostly cloudy before 8 p.m., then becoming partly cloudy. Lows around 50. Northeast winds around 5 miles an hour. Tuesday, mostly sunny. Highs in the lower 70s. East winds around 5 miles an hour, becoming northeast in the afternoon. Tuesday night, partly cloudy through midnight, then clearing. Lows around 50. North winds 5 to 10 miles an hour. Here is the latest National Weather Service forecast for Cambria County, including the city of Johnstown. Rest of tonight, mostly clear. Lows in the upper 40s. North winds around 5 miles an hour. Monday, mostly sunny. Highs in the lower 70s. North winds 5 to 10 miles an hour. Monday night, partly cloudy. Lows in the upper 40s. East winds 5 to 10 miles an hour. Tuesday, mostly sunny. Highs around 70. East winds 5 to 10 miles an hour, becoming northeast in the afternoon. Tuesday night, partly cloudy through 10 p.m. then clearing. Lows in the upper 40s. North winds 5 to 10 miles an hour. And now the extended forecast for South Central Pennsylvania. Wednesday, sunny. Highs in the upper 70s. Wednesday night, clear. Lows in the mid-50s. Thursday, sunny. Highs in the lower 80s. Thursday night, mostly clear. Lows in the upper 50s. Friday, mostly sunny. Highs in the mid-80s. Friday night, partly cloudy. Lows in the lower 60s. Saturday, partly sunny with a chance of showers. Highs in the lower 80s. Chance of rain 30%. Saturday night, mostly cloudy with a chance of showers. Lows in the lower 60s. Chance of rain 40%. Sunday, mostly cloudy with a chance of showers and thunderstorms. Highs in the lower 80s. Chance of rain 50%. The 8 to 14 day outlook, from Monday, June 8th to Sunday, June 14th, calls for above normal temperatures and above normal precipitation. Normal high temperatures across central Pennsylvania during this period range from the low 70s over the Allegheny Mountains to the low 80s across the lower Susquehanna Valley. Normal lows range from the upper 40s over the Alleghenies to the low 60s across the lower Susquehanna Valley. Here are the two AM conditions in the Altoona area. In Altoona, it was clear. The temperature was 54 degrees, the dew point 39, and the relative humidity 57%. The wind was calm. The pressure was 29.98 inches and steady. At State College, it was clear. The temperature was 53 degrees, the dew point 40, and the relative humidity 61%. The wind was calm. The pressure was 29.97 inches and steady. Now, a few other local conditions: Johnstown, partly cloudy 55, Dubois, clear 53, La Trobe, partly cloudy 50, Pittsburgh, partly cloudy 54, Erie, clear 49, Bradford, clear 49. To the south and east, York, clear 56, Sealands.

Chicago, partly cloudy 49, Harrisburg, partly cloudy 60, Philadelphia, mostly cloudy 64, Baltimore, partly cloudy 57, Washington, D.C., partly cloudy 59. Once again, in Altoona, it was 54 degrees under clear skies. And at State College, it was 53 degrees under clear skies. This is NOAA Weather Radio, all hazards station WMG589. 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Here's the hazardous weather outlook for the following counties: Bedford, Blair, Cambria, and Huntingdon. For today and tonight, no hazardous weather is expected at this time. And now the extended outlook for the period Monday through Saturday. The probability for widespread hazardous weather is low. The Altoona climate summary for yesterday, May 31, 2026. Yesterday's high temperature of 75 degrees occurred at 5:16 p.m. This high was 1 degree above the normal high of 74. Yesterday's low temperature of 42 degrees occurred at 4:34 a.m. This low was 12 degrees below the normal low of 54. No precipitation fell yesterday, which leaves the monthly total at 3.88 inches. This is 0.16 inches above the normal amount of 3.72 inches for May. The total precipitation for the season since March 1st still stands at 10.85 inches, which is 0.84 inches above normal. The total precipitation for the year is still 13.60 inches, which is 0.59 inches below normal. There were 6 heating degree days yesterday, which is 3 above normal. This brings the monthly total to 262, which is 70 above normal. The yearly total since July 1st is 5,803, which is 77 above normal. There were no cooling degree days yesterday, which is 3 below normal. This leaves the monthly total at 47, which is normal. The yearly total since January 1st is 79, which is 24 above normal. The average wind speed was less than 5 miles per hour yesterday. The normal high temperature for today is 75 degrees, and the normal low is 55. The record high for today is 90, which occurred in 1969, and the record low is 32, which occurred in 1966. Sunrise today is at 5:46 a.m. and sunset is at 8:37 p.m. For tonight, light winds and mainly clear skies will allow temperatures to drop into the lower 40s over the northern tier and the lower 50s across the lower Susquehanna Valley. Pleasant temperatures and partly cloudy skies are in store for the first few days of June as a broad high pressure moves across southern Canada and Great Lakes. Daytime highs will mainly be in the 70s, with nighttime lows in the 40s north and 50s south. While a few spotty light showers cannot be ruled out Monday-Tuesday, most areas will remain dry. A warming trend begins during the latter half of this week as high pressure slides across the mid-Atlantic, bringing daytime temperatures into the 80s as we close out the week. The next chance for measurable rainfall won't be until this high pressure moves out to sea during the weekend. Here is the latest National Weather Service forecast for Blair and Bedford counties, including the city of Altoona. Rest of tonight, mostly clear. Lows in the upper 40s. North winds around 5 miles an hour. Monday, mostly sunny through 4 p.m., then becoming mostly cloudy. Highs in the lower 70s. North winds 5 to 10 miles an hour. Monday night, mostly cloudy before 8 p.m., then becoming partly cloudy. Lows around 50. Northeast winds around 5 miles an hour. Tuesday, mostly sunny. Highs in the lower 70s. East winds around 5 miles an hour, becoming northeast in the afternoon. Tuesday night, partly cloudy through midnight, then clearing. Lows around 50. North winds 5 to 10 miles an hour. Here is the latest National Weather Service forecast for Cambria County, including the city of Johnstown. Rest of tonight, mostly clear. Lows in the upper 40s. North winds around 5 miles an hour. Monday, mostly sunny. Highs in the lower 70s. North winds 5 to 10 miles an hour. Monday night, partly cloudy. Lows in the upper 40s. East winds 5 to 10 miles an hour. Tuesday, mostly sunny. Highs around 70. East winds 5 to 10 miles an hour, becoming northeast in the afternoon.
Tuesday night, partly cloudy through 10 p.m. then clearing. Lows in the upper 40s. North winds 5 to 10 miles an hour. And now the extended forecast for south central Pennsylvania. Wednesday, sunny. Highs in the upper 70s. Wednesday night, clear. Lows in the mid 50s. Thursday, sunny. Highs in the lower 80s. Thursday night, mostly clear. Lows in the upper 50s. Friday, mostly sunny. Highs in the mid 80s. Friday night, partly cloudy. Lows in the lower 60s. Saturday, partly sunny with a chance of showers. Highs in the lower 80s. Chance of rain 30%. Saturday night, mostly cloudy with a chance of showers. Lows in the lower 60s. Chance of rain 40%. Sunday, mostly cloudy with a chance of showers and thunderstorms. Highs in the lower 80s. Chance of rain 50%. The 8 to 14 day outlook, from Monday, June 8th to Sunday, June 14th, calls for above normal temperatures and above normal precipitation. Normal high temperatures across central Pennsylvania during this period range from the low 70s over the Allegheny Mountains to the low 80s across the lower Susquehanna Valley. Normal lows range from the upper 40s over the Alleghenies to the low 60s across the lower Susquehanna Valley. Here are the 2 a.m. conditions in the Altoona area. In Altoona, it was clear. The temperature was 54 degrees, the dew point 39, and the relative humidity 57%. The wind was calm. The pressure was 29.98 inches and steady. At State College, it was clear. The temperature was 53 degrees, the dew point 40, and the relative humidity 61%. The wind was calm. The pressure was 29.97 inches and steady. Now, a few other local conditions. Johnstown, partly cloudy 55, DuBois, clear 53, La Trobe, partly cloudy 50, Pittsburgh, partly cloudy 54, Erie, clear 49, Bradford, clear 49. To the south and east, York, clear 56, Selins Grove, partly cloudy 49, Harrisburg, partly cloudy 60, Philadelphia, mostly cloudy 64, Baltimore, partly cloudy 57, Washington, D.C., partly cloudy 59. Once again, in Altoona it was 54 degrees under clear skies. And at State College it was 53 degrees under clear skies. This is NOAA Weather Radio, All Hazards Station WNG 589. 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Here's the hazardous weather outlook for the following counties: Bedford, Blair, Cambria, and Huntingdon. For today and tonight. No hazardous weather is expected at this time. And now the extended outlook for the period Monday through Saturday. The probability for widespread hazardous weather is low. The Altoona climate summary for yesterday, May 31, 2026. Yesterday's high temperature of 75 degrees occurred at 5:16 p.m. This high was 1 degree above the normal high of 74. Yesterday's low temperature of 42 degrees occurred at 4:34 a.m. This low was 12 degrees below the normal low of 54. No precipitation fell yesterday, which leaves the monthly total at 3.88 inches. This is 0.16 inches above the normal amount of 3.72 inches for May. The total precipitation for the season since March 1st still stands at 10.85 inches, which is 0.84 inches above normal. The total precipitation for the year is still 13.60 inches, which is 0.59 inches below normal. There were 6 heating degree days yesterday, which is 3 above normal. This brings the monthly total to 262, which is 70 above normal. The yearly total since July 1st is 5,803, which is 77 above normal. There were no cooling degree days yesterday, which is 3 below normal. This leaves the monthly total at 47, which is normal. The yearly total since January 1st is 79, which is 24 above normal. The average wind speed was less than 5 miles per hour yesterday. The normal high temperature for today is 75 degrees, and the normal low is 55. The record high for today is 90, which occurred in 1969, and the record low is 32, which occurred in 1966.
Sunrise today is at 5:46 a.m. and sunset is at 8:37 p.m. For tonight, light winds and mainly clear skies will allow temperatures to drop into the lower 40s over the northern tier and the lower 50s across the lower Susquehanna Valley. Pleasant temperatures and partly cloudy skies are in store for the first few days of June as a broad high pressure moves across southern Canada and Great Lakes. Daytime highs will mainly be in the 70s, with nighttime lows in the 40s north and 50s south. While a few spotty light showers cannot be ruled out Monday-Tuesday, most areas will remain dry. A warming trend begins during the latter half of this week as high pressure slides across the mid-Atlantic, bringing daytime temperatures into the 80s as we close out the week. The next chance for measurable rainfall won't be until this high pressure moves out to sea during the weekend. Here is the latest National Weather Service forecast for Blair and Bedford counties, including the city of Altoona. Rest of tonight, mostly clear. Lows in the upper 40s. North winds around 5 miles an hour. Monday, mostly sunny through 4 p.m., then becoming mostly cloudy. Highs in the lower 70s. North winds 5 to 10 miles an hour. Monday night, mostly cloudy before 8 p.m., then becoming partly cloudy. Lows around 50. Northeast winds around 5 miles an hour. Tuesday, mostly sunny. Highs in the lower 70s. East winds around 5 miles an hour, becoming northeast in the afternoon. Tuesday night, partly cloudy through midnight then clearing. Lows around 50. North winds 5 to 10 miles an hour. Here is the latest National Weather Service forecast for Cambria County, including the city of Johnstown. Rest of tonight, mostly clear. Lows in the upper 40s. North winds around 5 miles an hour. Monday, mostly sunny. Highs in the lower 70s. North winds 5 to 10 miles an hour. Monday night, partly cloudy. Lows in the upper 40s. East winds 5 to 10 miles an hour. Tuesday, mostly sunny. Highs around 70. East winds 5 to 10 miles an hour, becoming northeast in the afternoon. Tuesday night, partly cloudy through 10 p.m. then clearing. Lows in the upper 40s. North winds 5 to 10 miles an hour. And now the extended forecast for South Central Pennsylvania. Wednesday, sunny. Highs in the upper 70s. Wednesday night, clear. Lows in the mid-50s. Thursday, sunny. Highs in the lower 80s. Thursday night, mostly clear. Lows in the upper 50s. Friday, mostly sunny. Highs in the mid-80s. Friday night, partly cloudy. Lows in the lower 60s. Saturday, partly sunny with a chance of showers. Highs in the lower 80s. Chance of rain 30%. Saturday night, mostly cloudy with a chance of showers. Lows in the lower 60s. Chance of rain 40%. Sunday, mostly cloudy with a chance of showers and thunderstorms. Highs in the lower 80s. Chance of rain 50%. The 8 to 14 day outlook, from Monday, June 8th to Sunday, June 14th, calls for above normal temperatures and above normal precipitation. Normal high temperatures across central Pennsylvania during this period range from the low 70s over the Allegheny Mountains to the low 80s across the lower Susquehanna Valley. Normal lows range from the upper 40s over the Alleghenies to the low 60s across the lower Susquehanna Valley. Here are the two AM conditions in the Altoona area. In Altoona, it was clear. The temperature was 54 degrees, the dew point 39, and the relative humidity 57%. The wind was calm. The pressure was 29.98 inches and steady. At State College, it was clear. The temperature was 53 degrees, the dew point 40, and the relative humidity 61%. The wind was calm. The pressure was 29.97 inches and steady. Now, a few other local conditions: Johnstown, partly cloudy 55, Dubois, clear 53, La Trobe, partly cloudy 50, Pittsburgh, partly cloudy 54, Erie, clear 49, Bradford, clear 49. To the south and east, York, clear 56, Selins Grove, partly cloudy 49, Harrisburg, partly cloudy 60,
Philadelphia mostly cloudy 64, Baltimore partly cloudy 57, Washington D.C. partly cloudy 59. Once again, in Altoona it was 54 degrees under clear skies. And at State College it was 53 degrees under clear skies. This is NOAA Weather Radio, All Hazards Station WNG 589. 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The Altoona Climate Summary for yesterday, May 31, 2026. Yesterday's high temperature of 75 degrees occurred at 5:16 p.m. This high was 1 degree above the normal high of 74. Yesterday's low temperature of 42 degrees occurred at 4:34 a.m. This low was 12 degrees below the normal low of 54. No precipitation fell yesterday, which leaves the monthly total at 3.88 inches. This is 0.16 inches above the normal amount of 3.72 inches for May. The total precipitation for the season since March 1st still stands at 10.85 inches, which is 0.84 inches above normal. The total precipitation for the year is still 13.60 inches, which is 0.59 inches below normal. There were 6 heating degree days yesterday, which is 3 above normal. This brings the monthly total to 262, which is 70 above normal. The yearly total since July 1st is 5,803, which is 77 above normal. There were no cooling degree days yesterday, which is 3 below normal. This leaves the monthly total at 47, which is normal. The yearly total since January 1st is 79, which is 24 above normal. The average wind speed was less than 5 miles per hour yesterday. The normal high temperature for today is 75 degrees, and the normal low is 55. The record high for today is 90, which occurred in 1969, and the record low is 32, which occurred in 1966. Sunrise today is at 5:46 a.m. and sunset is at 8:37 p.m. For tonight, light winds and mainly clear skies will allow temperatures to drop into the lower 40s over the northern tier and the lower 50s across the lower Susquehanna Valley. Pleasant temperatures and partly cloudy skies are in store for the first few days of June as a broad high pressure moves across southern Canada and Great Lakes. Daytime highs will mainly be in the 70s, with nighttime lows in the 40s north and 50s south. While a few spotty light showers cannot be ruled out Monday-Tuesday, most areas will remain dry. A warming trend begins during the latter half of this week as high pressure slides across the mid-Atlantic, bringing daytime temperatures into the 80s as we close out the week. The next chance for measurable rainfall won't be until this high pressure moves out to sea during the weekend. Here is the latest National Weather Service forecast for Blair and Bedford counties, including the city of Altoona. Rest of tonight, clear. Near steady temperature around 50. North winds around 5 miles an hour. Monday, mostly sunny through 4 p.m., then becoming mostly cloudy. Highs in the lower 70s. North winds 5 to 10 miles an hour. Monday night, mostly cloudy before 8 p.m., then becoming partly cloudy. Lows around 50. Northeast winds around 5 miles an hour. Tuesday, mostly sunny. Highs in the lower 70s. East winds around 5 miles an hour, becoming northeast in the afternoon. Tuesday night, partly cloudy through midnight then clearing. Lows around 50. North winds 5 to 10 miles an hour. Here is the latest National Weather Service forecast for Cambria County, including the city of Johnstown. Rest of tonight, clear. Near steady temperature around 50. North winds around 5 miles an hour. Monday, mostly sunny. Highs in the lower 70s. North winds 5 to 10 miles an hour. Monday night, partly cloudy. Lows in the upper 40s. East winds 5 to 10 miles an hour. Tuesday, mostly sunny. Highs around 70. East winds 5 to 10 miles an hour, becoming northeast in the afternoon. Tuesday night, partly cloudy through 10 p.m. then clearing. Lows in the upper 40s. North winds 5 to 10 miles an hour. And now the extended forecast for South Central Pennsylvania. Wednesday, sunny. Highs in the upper 70s. Wednesday night, clear. Lows in the mid 50s. Thursday, sunny. Highs in the lower 80s.
Thursday night, mostly clear. Lows in the upper 50s. Friday, mostly sunny. Highs in the mid-80s. Friday night, mostly cloudy. Lows in the lower 60s. Saturday, partly sunny. Highs in the mid-80s. Saturday night, mostly cloudy. Lows in the lower 60s. Sunday, mostly cloudy with a chance of showers and thunderstorms. Highs in the lower 80s. Chance of rain 50%. The 8 to 14 day outlook, from Monday, June 8th to Sunday, June 14th, calls for above normal temperatures and above normal precipitation. Normal high temperatures across central Pennsylvania during this period range from the low 70s over the Allegheny Mountains to the low 80s across the lower Susquehanna Valley. Normal lows range from the upper 40s over the Alleghenies to the low 60s across the lower Susquehanna Valley. Here are the 3 a.m. conditions in the Altoona area. In Altoona, it was clear. The temperature was 51 degrees, the dew point 41, and the relative humidity 68%. The wind was south at 5 miles an hour. The pressure was 29.98 inches and steady. At State College, it was clear. The temperature was 51 degrees, the dew point 41, and the relative humidity 66%. The wind was calm. The pressure was 29.96 inches and falling. Now, a few other local conditions: Johnstown, partly cloudy 55, DuBois, clear 53, La Trobe, partly cloudy 48, Pittsburgh, partly cloudy 54, Erie, clear 47, Bradford, clear 44. To the south and east, York, clear 51, Selins Grove, partly cloudy 48, Harrisburg, clear 55, Philadelphia, mostly cloudy 62, Baltimore, mostly cloudy 58, Washington, D.C., partly cloudy 61. Once again, in Altoona it was 51 degrees under clear skies. And at State College it was 51 degrees under clear skies. This is NOAA Weather Radio, all hazards station WNG589. 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The Altoona Climate Summary for yesterday, May 31, 2026. Yesterday's high temperature of 75 degrees occurred at 5:16 p.m. This high was 1 degree above the normal high of 74. Yesterday's low temperature of 42 degrees occurred at 4:34 a.m. This low was 12 degrees below the normal low of 54. No precipitation fell yesterday, which leaves the monthly total at 3.88 inches. This is 0.16 inches above the normal amount of 3.72 inches for May. The total precipitation for the season since March 1st still stands at 10.85 inches, which is 0.84 inches above normal. The total precipitation for the year is still 13.60 inches, which is 0.59 inches below normal. There were 6 heating degree days yesterday, which is 3 above normal. This brings the monthly total to 262, which is 70 above normal. The yearly total since July 1st is 5,803, which is 77 above normal. There were no cooling degree days yesterday, which is 3 below normal. This leaves the monthly total at 47, which is normal. The yearly total since January 1st is 79, which is 24 above normal. The average wind speed was less than 5 miles per hour yesterday. The normal high temperature for today is 75 degrees, and the normal low is 55. The record high for today is 90, which occurred in 1969, and the record low is 32, which occurred in 1966. Sunrise today is at 5:46 a.m. and sunset is at 8:37 p.m. For tonight, light winds and mainly clear skies will allow temperatures to drop into the lower 40s over the northern tier and the lower 50s across the lower Susquehanna Valley. Pleasant temperatures and partly cloudy skies are in store for the first few days of June as a broad high pressure moves across southern Canada and Great Lakes. Daytime highs will mainly be in the 70s, with nighttime lows in the 40s north and 50s south. While a few spotty light showers cannot be ruled out Monday-Tuesday, most areas will remain dry. A warming trend begins during the latter half of this week as high pressure slides across the mid-Atlantic, bringing daytime temperatures into the 80s as we close out the week. The next chance for measurable rainfall won't be until this high pressure moves out to sea during the weekend.
Here is the latest National Weather Service forecast for Blair and Bedford counties, including the city of Altoona. Rest of tonight, clear. Near steady temperature around 50. North winds around 5 miles an hour. Monday, mostly sunny through 4 p.m., then becoming mostly cloudy. Highs in the lower 70s. North winds 5 to 10 miles an hour. Monday night, mostly cloudy before 8 p.m., then becoming partly cloudy. Lows around 50. Northeast winds around 5 miles an hour. Tuesday, mostly sunny. Highs in the lower 70s. East winds around 5 miles an hour, becoming northeast in the afternoon. Tuesday night, partly cloudy through midnight, then clearing. Lows around 50. North winds 5 to 10 miles an hour. Here is the latest National Weather Service forecast for Cambria County, including the city of Johnstown. Rest of tonight, clear. Near steady temperature around 50. North winds around 5 miles an hour. Monday, mostly sunny. Highs in the lower 70s. North winds 5 to 10 miles an hour. Monday night, partly cloudy. Lows in the upper 40s. East winds 5 to 10 miles an hour. Tuesday, mostly sunny. Highs around 70. East winds 5 to 10 miles an hour, becoming northeast in the afternoon. Tuesday night, partly cloudy through 10 p.m. then clearing. Lows in the upper 40s. North winds 5 to 10 miles an hour. And now the extended forecast for South Central Pennsylvania. Wednesday, sunny. Highs in the upper 70s. Wednesday night, clear. Lows in the mid-50s. Thursday, sunny. Highs in the lower 80s. Thursday night, mostly clear. Lows in the upper 50s. Friday, mostly sunny. Highs in the mid-80s. Friday night, mostly cloudy. Lows in the lower 60s. Saturday, partly sunny. Highs in the mid-80s. Saturday night, mostly cloudy. Lows in the lower 60s. Sunday, mostly cloudy with a chance of showers and thunderstorms. Highs in the lower 80s. Chance of rain 50%. The 8 to 14 day outlook, from Monday, June 8th to Sunday, June 14th, calls for above normal temperatures and above normal precipitation. Normal high temperatures across central Pennsylvania during this period range from the low 70s over the Allegheny Mountains to the low 80s across the lower Susquehanna Valley. Normal lows range from the upper 40s over the Alleghenies to the low 60s across the lower Susquehanna Valley. Here are the 3 a.m. conditions in the Altoona area. In Altoona, it was clear. The temperature was 51 degrees, the dew point 41, and the relative humidity 68%. The wind was south at 5 miles an hour. The pressure was 29.98 inches and steady. At State College, it was clear. The temperature was 51 degrees, the dew point 41, and the relative humidity 66%. The wind was calm. The pressure was 29.96 inches and falling. Now, a few other local conditions: Johnstown, clear 55, DuBois, clear 53, La Trobe, partly cloudy 48, Pittsburgh, partly cloudy 54, Erie, clear 47, Bradford, clear 44. To the south and east, York, clear 51, Selins Grove partly cloudy 48, Harrisburg clear 55, Philadelphia mostly cloudy 62, Baltimore mostly cloudy 58, Washington D.C. partly cloudy 61. Once again, in Altoona it was 51 degrees under clear skies. And at State College it was 51 degrees under clear skies. This is NOAA Weather Radio, All Hazards Station WNG 589. 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Here's the hazardous weather outlook for the following counties: Bedford, Blair, Cambria, and Huntingdon. For today and tonight, no hazardous weather is expected at this time. And now the extended outlook for the period Tuesday through Sunday. The probability for widespread hazardous weather is low. The Altoona climate summary for yesterday, May 31, 2026. Yesterday's high temperature of 75 degrees occurred at 5:16 p.m. This high was 1 degree above the normal high of 74.
Yesterday's low temperature of 42 degrees occurred at 4:34 a.m. This low was 12 degrees below the normal low of 54. No precipitation fell yesterday, which leaves the monthly total at 3.88 inches. This is 0.16 inches above the normal amount of 3.72 inches for May. The total precipitation for the season since March 1st still stands at 10.85 inches, which is 0.84 inches above normal. The total precipitation for the year is still 13.60 inches, which is 0.59 inches below normal. There were 6 heating degree days yesterday, which is 3 above normal. This brings the monthly total to 262, which is 70 above normal. The yearly total since July 1st is 5,803, which is 77 above normal. There were no cooling degree days yesterday, which is 3 below normal. This leaves the monthly total at 47, which is normal. The yearly total since January 1st is 79, which is 24 above normal. The average wind speed was less than 5 miles per hour yesterday. The normal high temperature for today is 75 degrees, and the normal low is 55. The record high for today is 90, which occurred in 1969, and the record low is 32, which occurred in 1966. Sunrise today is at 5:46 a.m. and sunset is at 8:37 p.m. For tonight, light winds and mainly clear skies will allow temperatures to drop into the lower 40s over the northern tier and the lower 50s across the lower Susquehanna Valley. Pleasant temperatures and partly cloudy skies are in store for the first few days of June as a broad high pressure moves across southern Canada and Great Lakes. Daytime highs will mainly be in the 70s, with nighttime lows in the 40s north and 50s south. While a few spotty light showers cannot be ruled out Monday-Tuesday, most areas will remain dry. A warming trend begins during the latter half of this week as high pressure slides across the mid-Atlantic, bringing daytime temperatures into the 80s as we close out the week. The next chance for measurable rainfall won't be until this high pressure moves out to sea during the weekend. Here is the latest National Weather Service forecast for Blair and Bedford counties, including the city of Altoona. Rest of tonight, clear. Near steady temperature around 50. North winds around 5 miles an hour. Monday, mostly sunny through 4 p.m., then becoming mostly cloudy. Highs in the lower 70s. North winds 5 to 10 miles an hour. Monday night, mostly cloudy before 8 p.m., then becoming partly cloudy. Lows around 50. Northeast winds around 5 miles an hour. Tuesday, mostly sunny. Highs in the lower 70s. East winds around 5 miles an hour, becoming northeast in the afternoon. Tuesday night, partly cloudy through midnight, then clearing. Lows around 50. North winds 5 to 10 miles an hour. Here is the latest National Weather Service forecast for Cambria County, including the city of Johnstown. Rest of tonight, clear. Near steady temperature around 50. North winds around 5 miles an hour. Monday, mostly sunny. Highs in the lower 70s. North winds 5 to 10 miles an hour. Monday night, partly cloudy. Lows in the upper 40s. East winds 5 to 10 miles an hour. Tuesday, mostly sunny. Highs around 70. East winds 5 to 10 miles an hour, becoming northeast in the afternoon. Tuesday night, partly cloudy through 10 p.m. then clearing. Lows in the upper 40s. North winds 5 to 10 miles an hour. And now the extended forecast for South Central Pennsylvania. Wednesday, sunny. Highs in the upper 70s. Wednesday night, clear. Lows in the mid 50s. Thursday, sunny. Highs in the lower 80s. Thursday night, mostly clear. Lows in the upper 50s. Friday, mostly sunny. Highs in the mid-80s. Friday night, mostly cloudy. Lows in the lower 60s. Saturday, partly sunny. Highs in the mid-80s. Saturday night, mostly cloudy. Lows in the lower 60s. Sunday, mostly cloudy with a chance of showers and thunderstorms. Highs in the lower 80s. Chance of rain 50%. The 8 to 14 day outlook, from Monday, June 8th to Sunday, June 14th, calls for above normal temperatures and above normal precipitation.
Normal high temperatures across central Pennsylvania during this period range from the low 70s over the Allegheny Mountains to the low 80s across the lower Susquehanna Valley. Normal lows range from the upper 40s over the Alleghenies to the low 60s across the lower Susquehanna Valley. Here are the 3 a.m. conditions in the Altoona area. In Altoona, it was clear. The temperature was 51 degrees, the dew point 41, and the relative humidity 68%. The wind was south at 5 miles an hour. The pressure was 29.98 inches and steady. At State College, it was clear. The temperature was 51 degrees, the dew point 41, and the relative humidity 66%. The wind was calm. The pressure was 29.96 inches and falling. Now, a few other local conditions: Johnstown, clear 55, Dubois, clear 53, La Trobe, partly cloudy 48, Pittsburgh, partly cloudy 54, Erie, clear 47, Bradford, clear 44. To the south and east, York, clear 51, Selins Grove, partly cloudy 48, Harrisburg, clear 55, Philadelphia, mostly cloudy 62, Baltimore, mostly cloudy 58, Washington, D.C., partly cloudy 61. Once again, in Altoona it was 51 degrees under clear skies. And at State College it was 51 degrees under clear skies. This is NOAA Weather Radio, All Hazards Station WNG 589. 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We are located at Innovation Park in State College. 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Properly set weather radios with the alarm device will alert you when severe weather warnings or watches are issued. Programming on this station will be temporarily changed during severe weather to bring you the latest information. Warnings and safety information from the National Weather Service may someday save your life or protect your property. Here's the hazardous weather outlook for the following counties: Bedford, Blair, Cambria, and Huntingdon. For today and tonight, no hazardous weather is expected at this time. And now the extended outlook for the period Tuesday through Sunday. The probability for widespread hazardous weather is low. The Altoona climate summary for yesterday, May 31, 2026. Yesterday's high temperature of 75 degrees occurred at 5:16 p.m. This high was 1 degree above the normal high of 74. Yesterday's low temperature of 42 degrees occurred at 4:34 a.m. This low was 12 degrees below the normal low of 54. No precipitation fell yesterday, which leaves the monthly total at 3.88 inches. This is 0.16 inches above the normal amount of 3.72 inches for May. The total precipitation for the season since March 1st still stands at 10.85 inches, which is 0.84 inches above normal. The total precipitation for the year is still 13.60 inches, which is 0.59 inches below normal. There were 6 heating degree days yesterday, which is 3 above normal. This brings the monthly total to 262, which is 70 above normal. The yearly total since July 1st is 5,803, which is 77 above normal. There were no cooling degree days yesterday, which is 3 below normal. This leaves the monthly total at 47, which is normal. The yearly total since January 1st is 79, which is 24 above normal. The average wind speed was less than 5 miles per hour yesterday. The normal high temperature for today is 75 degrees, and the normal low is 55. The record high for today is 90, which occurred in 1969, and the record low is 32, which occurred in 1966. Sunrise today is at 5:46 a.m. and sunset is at 8:37 p.m. The Altoona climate summary for the month of May, 2026. The maximum temperature for the period was 92. The maximum occurred on May 18th. The minimum temperature for the period was 31. The minimum occurred on May 3rd. The average temperature was 57.9 degrees, which is 2.4 degrees below the normal average temperature.
A total of 3.88 inches of precipitation fell during the period, which is 0.16 inches above the normal amount. 15 days with greater than or equal to 0.01 inches of precipitation were observed. The maximum 24-hour precipitation was 2.04 inches between and 23rd. There were 262 heating degree days this period, which is 69 above the normal amount. There were 5,803 heating degree days since July 1st, which is 77 above the normal amount. There were 47 cooling degree days this period, which is normal. There were 79 cooling degree days since January 1st, which is 24 above the normal amount. For tonight, light winds and mainly clear skies will allow temperatures to drop into the lower 40s over the northern tier and the lower 50s across the lower Susquehanna Valley. Pleasant temperatures and partly cloudy skies are in store for the first few days of June as a broad high pressure moves across southern Canada and Great Lakes. Daytime highs will mainly be in the 70s, with nighttime lows in the 40s north and 50s south. While a few spotty light showers cannot be ruled out Monday-Tuesday, most areas will remain dry. A warming trend begins during the latter half of this week as high pressure slides across the mid-Atlantic, bringing daytime temperatures into the 80s as we close out the week. The next chance for measurable rainfall won't be until this high pressure moves out to sea during the weekend. Here is the latest National Weather Service forecast for Blair and Bedford counties, including the city of Altoona. Rest of tonight, clear. Near steady temperature around 50. North winds around 5 miles an hour. Monday, mostly sunny through 4 p.m., then becoming mostly cloudy. Highs in the lower 70s. North winds 5 to 10 miles an hour. Monday night, mostly cloudy before 8 p.m., then becoming partly cloudy. Lows around 50. Northeast winds around 5 miles an hour. Tuesday, mostly sunny. Highs in the lower 70s. East winds around 5 miles an hour, becoming northeast in the afternoon. Tuesday night, partly cloudy through midnight, then clearing. Lows around 50. North winds 5 to 10 miles an hour. Here is the latest National Weather Service forecast for Cambria County, including the city of Johnstown. Rest of tonight, clear. Near steady temperature around 50. North winds around 5 miles an hour. Monday, mostly sunny. Highs in the lower 70s. North winds 5 to 10 miles an hour. Monday night, partly cloudy. Lows in the upper 40s. East winds 5 to 10 miles an hour. Tuesday, mostly sunny. Highs around 70. East winds 5 to 10 miles an hour, becoming northeast in the afternoon. Tuesday night, partly cloudy through 10 p.m. then clearing. Lows in the upper 40s. North winds 5 to 10 miles an hour. And now the extended forecast for South Central Pennsylvania. Wednesday, sunny. Highs in the upper 70s. Wednesday night, clear. Lows in the mid-50s. Thursday, sunny. Highs in the lower 80s. Thursday night, mostly clear. Lows in the upper 50s. Friday, mostly sunny. Highs in the mid-80s. Friday night, mostly cloudy. Lows in the lower 60s. Saturday, partly sunny. Highs in the mid-80s. Saturday night, mostly cloudy. Lows in the lower 60s. Sunday, mostly cloudy with a chance of showers and thunderstorms. Highs in the lower 80s. Chance of rain 50%. The Altoona Climate Summary for the month of May, 2026. The maximum temperature for the period was 92. The maximum occurred on May 18th. The minimum temperature for the period was 31. The minimum occurred on May 3rd. The average temperature was 57.9 degrees, which is 2.4 degrees below the normal average temperature. A total of 3.88 inches of precipitation fell during the period, which is 0.16 inches above the normal amount. 15 days with greater than or equal to 0.01 inches of precipitation were observed. The maximum 24-hour precipitation was 2.04 inches between and 23rd. There were 262 heating degree days this period, which is 69 above the normal amount. There were 5,803 heating degree days since July 1st, which is 77 above the normal amount. There were 47 cooling degree days this period, which is normal.
There were 79 cooling degree days since January 1st, which is 24 above the normal amount. The 8 to 14 day outlook, from Monday, June 8th to Sunday, June 14th, calls for above normal temperatures and above normal precipitation. Normal high temperatures across central Pennsylvania during this period range from the low 70s over the Allegheny Mountains to the low 80s across the lower Susquehanna Valley. Normal lows range from the upper 40s over the Alleghenies to the low 60s across the lower Susquehanna Valley. Here are the 3 a.m. conditions in the Altoona area. In Altoona, it was clear. The temperature was 51 degrees, the dew point 41, and the relative humidity 68%. The wind was south at 5 miles an hour. The pressure was 29.98 inches and steady. At State College, it was clear. The temperature was 51 degrees, the dew point 41, and the relative humidity 66%. The wind was calm. The pressure was 29.96 inches and falling. Now, a few other local conditions: Johnstown, clear 55, DuBois, clear 53, La Trobe, partly cloudy 48, Pittsburgh, partly cloudy 54, Erie, clear 47, Bradford, clear 44. To the south and east, York, clear 51, Selins Grove, partly cloudy 48, Harrisburg, clear 55, Philadelphia, mostly cloudy 62, Baltimore, mostly cloudy 58, Washington, D.C., partly cloudy 61. Once again, in Altoona it was 51 degrees under clear skies. And at State College it was 51 degrees under clear skies. This is NOAA Weather Radio, All Hazards Station WNG 589. 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Here's the hazardous weather outlook for the following counties: Bedford, Blair, Cambria, and Huntingdon. For today and tonight, no hazardous weather is expected at this time. And now the extended outlook for the period Tuesday through Sunday. The probability for widespread hazardous weather is low. The Altoona climate summary for yesterday, May 31, 2026. Yesterday's high temperature of 75 degrees occurred at 5:16 p.m. This high was 1 degree above the normal high of 74. Yesterday's low temperature of 42 degrees occurred at 4:34 a.m. This low was 12 degrees below the normal low of 54. No precipitation fell yesterday, which leaves the monthly total at 3.88 inches. This is 0.16 inches above the normal amount of 3.72 inches for May. The total precipitation for the season since March 1st still stands at 10.85 inches, which is 0.84 inches above normal. The total precipitation for the year is still 13.60 inches, which is 0.59 inches below normal. There were 6 heating degree days yesterday, which is 3 above normal. This brings the monthly total to 262, which is 70 above normal. The yearly total since July 1st is 5,803, which is 77 above normal. There were no cooling degree days yesterday, which is 3 below normal. This leaves the monthly total at 47, which is normal. The yearly total since January 1st is 79, which is 24 above normal. The average wind speed was less than 5 miles per hour yesterday. The normal high temperature for today is 75 degrees, and the normal low is 55. The record high for today is 90, which occurred in 1969, and the record low is 32, which occurred in 1966. Sunrise today is at 5:46 a.m. and sunset is at 8:37 p.m. For tonight, light winds and mainly clear skies will allow temperatures to drop into the lower 40s over the northern tier and the lower 50s across the lower Susquehanna Valley. Pleasant temperatures and partly cloudy skies are in store for the first few days of June as a broad high pressure moves across southern Canada and Great Lakes. Daytime highs will mainly be in the 70s, with nighttime lows in the 40s north and 50s south. While a few spotty light showers cannot be ruled out Monday-Tuesday, most areas will remain dry. A warming trend begins during the latter half of this week as high pressure slides across the mid-Atlantic, bringing daytime temperatures into the 80s as we close out the week. The next chance for measurable rainfall won't be until this high pressure moves out to sea during the weekend. Here is the latest National Weather Service forecast for Blair and Bedford counties, including the city of Altoona. Rest of tonight, clear.
near steady temperature around 50. North winds around 5 miles an hour. Monday, mostly sunny through 4 p.m., then becoming mostly cloudy. Highs in the lower 70s. North winds 5 to 10 miles an hour. Monday night, mostly cloudy before 8 p.m., then becoming partly cloudy. Lows around 50. Northeast winds around 5 miles an hour. Tuesday, mostly sunny. Highs in the lower 70s. East winds around 5 miles an hour, becoming northeast in the afternoon. Tuesday night, partly cloudy through midnight, then clearing. Lows around 50. North winds 5 to 10 miles an hour. Here is the latest National Weather Service forecast for Cambria County, including the city of Johnstown. Rest of tonight, clear. Near steady temperature around 50. North winds around 5 miles an hour. Monday, mostly sunny. Highs in the lower 70s. North winds 5 to 10 miles an hour. Monday night, partly cloudy. Lows in the upper 40s. East winds 5 to 10 miles an hour. Tuesday, mostly sunny. Highs around 70. East winds 5 to 10 miles an hour, becoming northeast in the afternoon. Tuesday night, partly cloudy through 10 p.m. then clearing. Lows in the upper 40s. North winds 5 to 10 miles an hour. And now the extended forecast for South Central Pennsylvania. Wednesday, sunny. Highs in the upper 70s. Wednesday night, clear. Lows in the mid-50s. Thursday, sunny. Highs in the lower 80s. Thursday night, mostly clear. Lows in the upper 50s. Friday, mostly sunny. Highs in the mid-80s. Friday night, mostly cloudy. Lows in the lower 60s. Saturday, partly sunny. Highs in the mid-80s. Saturday night, mostly cloudy. Lows in the lower 60s. Sunday, mostly cloudy with a chance of showers and thunderstorms. Highs in the lower 80s. Chance of rain 50%. The 8 to 14 day outlook, from Monday, June 8th to Sunday, June 14th, calls for above normal temperatures and above normal precipitation. Normal high temperatures across central Pennsylvania during this period range from the low 70s over the Allegheny Mountains to the low 80s across the lower Susquehanna Valley. Normal lows range from the upper 40s over the Alleghenies to the low 60s across the lower Susquehanna Valley. Here are the 3 a.m. conditions in the Altoona area. In Altoona, it was clear. The temperature was 51 degrees, the dew point 41, and the relative humidity 68%. The wind was south at 5 miles an hour. The pressure was 29.98 inches and steady. At State College, it was clear. The temperature was 51 degrees, the dew point 41, and the relative humidity 66%. The wind was calm. The pressure was 29.96 inches and falling. Now, a few other local conditions: Johnstown, clear 55, DuBois, clear 53, Latrobe, partly cloudy 48, Pittsburgh, partly cloudy 54, Erie, clear 47, Bradford, clear 44. To the south and east, York, clear 51, Selins Grove, partly cloudy 48, Harrisburg, clear 55, Philadelphia, mostly cloudy 62, Baltimore, mostly cloudy 58, Washington, D.C., partly cloudy 61. Once again, in Altoona, it was 51 degrees under clear skies. And at State College, it was 51 degrees under clear skies. This is NOAA Weather Radio, All Hazards Station WNG 589. 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Here's the hazardous weather outlook for the following counties: Bedford, Blair, Cambria, and Huntingdon. For today and tonight, no hazardous weather is expected at this time. And now the extended outlook for the period Tuesday through Sunday. The probability for widespread hazardous weather is low. The Altoona climate summary for yesterday, May 31, 2026. Yesterday's high temperature of 75 degrees occurred at 5:16 p.m. This high was 1 degree above the normal high of 74. Yesterday's low temperature of 42 degrees occurred at 4:34 a.m. This low was 12 degrees below the normal low of 54.
No precipitation fell yesterday, which leaves the monthly total at 3.88 inches. This is 0.16 inches above the normal amount of 3.72 inches for May. The total precipitation for the season since March 1st still stands at 10.85 inches, which is 0.84 inches above normal. The total precipitation for the year is still 13.60 inches, which is 0.59 inches below normal. There were 6 heating degree days yesterday, which is 3 above normal. This brings the monthly total to 200.

90, which occurred in 1969, and the record low is 32, which occurred in 1966. Sunrise today is at 5:46 a.m. and sunset is at 8:37 p.m. For tonight, light winds and mainly clear skies will allow temperatures to drop into the lower 40s over the northern tier and the lower 50s across the lower Susquehanna Valley. Pleasant temperatures and partly cloudy skies are in store for the first few days of June as a broad high pressure moves across southern Canada and Great Lakes. Daytime highs will mainly be in the 70s, with nighttime lows in the 40s north and 50s south. While a few spotty light showers cannot be ruled out Monday-Tuesday, most areas will remain dry. A warming trend begins during the latter half of this week as high pressure slides across the mid-Atlantic, bringing daytime temperatures into the 80s as we close out the week. The next chance for measurable rainfall won't be until this high pressure moves out to sea during the weekend. Here is the latest National Weather Service forecast for Blair and Bedford counties, including the city of Altoona. Rest of tonight, clear. Near steady temperature around 50. North winds around 5 miles an hour. Monday, mostly sunny through 4 p.m., then becoming mostly cloudy. Highs in the lower 70s. North winds 5 to 10 miles an hour. Monday night, mostly cloudy before 8 p.m., then becoming partly cloudy. Lows around 50. Northeast winds around 5 miles an hour. Tuesday, mostly sunny. Highs in the lower 70s. East winds around 5 miles an hour, becoming northeast in the afternoon. Tuesday night, partly cloudy through midnight then clearing. Lows around 50. North winds 5 to 10 miles an hour. Here is the latest National Weather Service forecast for Cambria County, including the city of Johnstown. Rest of tonight, clear. Near steady temperature around 50. North winds around 5 miles an hour. Monday, mostly sunny. Highs in the lower 70s. North winds 5 to 10 miles an hour. Monday night, partly cloudy. Lows in the upper 40s. East winds 5 to 10 miles an hour. Tuesday, mostly sunny. Highs around 70. East winds 5 to 10 miles an hour, becoming northeast in the afternoon. Tuesday night, partly cloudy through 10 p.m. then clearing. Lows in the upper 40s. North winds 5 to 10 miles an hour. And now the extended forecast for South Central Pennsylvania. Wednesday, sunny. Highs in the upper 70s. Wednesday night, clear. Lows in the mid 50s. Thursday, sunny. Highs in the lower 80s. Thursday night, mostly clear. Lows in the upper 50s. Friday, mostly sunny. Highs in the mid-80s. Friday night, mostly cloudy. Lows in the lower 60s. Saturday, partly sunny. Highs in the mid-80s. Saturday night, mostly cloudy. Lows in the lower 60s. Sunday, mostly cloudy with a chance of showers and thunderstorms. Highs in the lower 80s. Chance of rain 50%. The 8-to-14-day outlook, from Monday, June 8th to Sunday, June 14th, calls for above-normal temperatures and above-normal precipitation. Normal high temperatures across central Pennsylvania during this period range from the low 70s over the Allegheny Mountains to the low 80s across the lower Susquehanna Valley. Normal lows range from the upper 40s over the Alleghenies to the low 60s across the lower Susquehanna Valley. Here are the 3 a.m. conditions in the Altoona area. In Altoona, it was clear. The temperature was 51 degrees, the dew point 41, and the relative humidity 68%. The wind was south at 5 miles an hour. The pressure was 29.98 inches and steady. At State College, it was clear. The temperature was 51 degrees, the dew point 41, and the relative humidity 66%. The wind was calm. The pressure was 29.96 inches and falling. Now, a few other local conditions: Johnstown, clear 55, Dubois, clear 53, La Trobe, partly cloudy 48, Pittsburgh, partly cloudy 54, Erie, clear 47, Bradford, clear 44. To the south and east, York, clear 51, Selins Grove, partly cloudy 48, Harrisburg, clear 55, Philadelphia, mostly cloudy 62, Baltimore, mostly cloudy 58, Washington, D.C., partly cloudy

61. Once again, in Altoona it was 51 degrees under clear skies. And at State College it was 51 degrees under clear skies. This is NOAA Weather Radio, All Hazards Station WNG 589. 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Here's the hazardous weather outlook for the following counties: Bedford, Blair, Cambria, and Huntingdon. For today and tonight, no hazardous weather is expected at this time. And now the extended outlook for the period Tuesday through Sunday. The probability for widespread hazardous weather is low. The Altoona Climate Summary for yesterday, May 31, 2026. Yesterday's high temperature of 75 degrees occurred at 5:16 p.m. This high was 1 degree above the normal high of 74. Yesterday's low temperature of 42 degrees occurred at 4:34 a.m. This low was 12 degrees below the normal low of 54. No precipitation fell yesterday, which leaves the monthly total at 3.88 inches. This is 0.16 inches above the normal amount of 3.72 inches for May. The total precipitation for the season since March 1st still stands at 10.85 inches, which is 0.84 inches above normal. The total precipitation for the year is still 13.60 inches, which is 0.59 inches below normal. There were 6 heating degree days yesterday, which is 3 above normal. This brings the monthly total to 262, which is 70 above normal. The yearly total since July 1st is 5,803, which is 77 above normal. There were no cooling degree days yesterday, which is 3 below normal. This leaves the monthly total at 47, which is normal. The yearly total since January 1st is 79, which is 24 above normal. The average wind speed was less than 5 miles per hour yesterday. The normal high temperature for today is 75 degrees, and the normal low is 55. The record high for today is 90, which occurred in 1969, and the record low is 32, which occurred in 1966. Sunrise today is at 5:46 a.m. and sunset is at 8:37 p.m. For tonight, light winds and mainly clear skies will allow temperatures to drop into the lower 40s over the northern tier and the lower 50s across the lower Susquehanna Valley. Pleasant temperatures and partly cloudy skies are in store for the first few days of June as a broad high pressure moves across southern Canada and Great Lakes. Daytime highs will mainly be in the 70s, with nighttime lows in the 40s north and 50s south. While a few spotty light showers cannot be ruled out Monday-Tuesday, most areas will remain dry. A warming trend begins during the latter half of this week as high pressure slides across the mid-Atlantic, bringing daytime temperatures into the 80s as we close out the week. The next chance for measurable rainfall won't be until this high pressure moves out to sea during the weekend. Here is the latest National Weather Service forecast for Blair and Bedford counties, including the city of Altoona. Rest of tonight, clear. Near steady temperature around 50. North winds around 5 miles an hour. Monday, mostly sunny through 4 p.m., then becoming mostly cloudy. Highs in the lower 70s. North winds 5 to 10 miles an hour. Monday night, mostly cloudy before 8 p.m., then becoming partly cloudy. Lows around 50. Northeast winds around 5 miles an hour. Tuesday, mostly sunny. Highs in the lower 70s. East winds around 5 miles an hour, becoming northeast in the afternoon. Tuesday night, partly cloudy through midnight, then clearing. Lows around 50. North winds 5 to 10 miles an hour. Here is the latest National Weather Service forecast for Cambria County, including the city of Johnstown. Rest of tonight, clear. Near steady temperature around 50. North winds around 5 miles an hour. Monday, mostly sunny. Highs in the lower 70s. North winds 5 to 10 miles an hour. Monday night, partly cloudy. Lows in the upper 40s. East winds 5 to 10 miles an hour. Tuesday, mostly sunny. Highs around 70. East winds 5 to 10 miles an hour, becoming northeast in the afternoon. Tuesday night, partly cloudy through 10 p.m. then clearing. Lows in the upper 40s. North winds 5 to 10 miles an hour. And now the extended forecast for South Central Pennsylvania.
Wednesday, sunny. Highs in the upper 70s. Wednesday night, clear. Lows in the mid-50s. Thursday, sunny. Highs in the lower 80s. Thursday night, mostly clear. Lows in the upper 50s. Friday, mostly sunny. Highs in the mid-80s. Friday night, mostly cloudy. Lows in the lower 60s. Saturday, partly sunny. Highs in the mid-80s. Saturday night, mostly cloudy. Lows in the lower 60s. Sunday, mostly cloudy with a chance of showers and thunderstorms. Highs in the lower 80s. Chance of rain 50%. The 8 to 14 day outlook, from Monday, June 8th to Sunday, June 14th, calls for above normal temperatures and above normal precipitation. Normal high temperatures across central Pennsylvania during this period range from the low 70s over the Allegheny Mountains to the low 80s across the lower Susquehanna Valley. Normal lows range from the upper 40s over the Alleghenies to the low 60s across the lower Susquehanna Valley. Here are the 3 a.m. conditions in the Altoona area. In Altoona, it was clear. The temperature was 51 degrees, the dew point 41, and the relative humidity 68%. The wind was south at 5 miles an hour. The pressure was 29.98 inches and steady. At State College, it was clear. The temperature was 51 degrees, the dew point 41, and the relative humidity 66%. The wind was calm. The pressure was 29.96 inches and falling. Now, a few other local conditions: Johnstown, clear 55, Dubois, clear 53, La Trobe, partly cloudy 48, Pittsburgh, partly cloudy 54, Erie, clear 47, Bradford, clear 44. To the south and east, York, clear 51, Selins Grove, partly cloudy 48, Harrisburg, clear 55, Philadelphia, mostly cloudy 62, Baltimore, mostly cloudy 58, Washington, D.C., partly cloudy 61. Once again, in Altoona it was 51 degrees under clear skies. And at State College it was 51 degrees under clear skies. This is NOAA Weather Radio, All Hazards Station WNG 589. 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Here's the hazardous weather outlook for the following counties: Bedford, Blair, Cambria, and Huntingdon. For today and tonight. No hazardous weather is expected at this time. And now the extended outlook for the period Tuesday through Sunday. The probability for widespread hazardous weather is low. The Altoona climate summary for yesterday, May 31, 2026. Yesterday's high temperature of 75 degrees occurred at 5:16 p.m. This high was 1 degree above the normal high of 74. Yesterday's low temperature of 42 degrees occurred at 4:34 a.m. This low was 12 degrees below the normal low of 54. No precipitation fell yesterday, which leaves the monthly total at 3.88 inches. This is 0.16 inches above the normal amount of 3.72 inches for May. The total precipitation for the season since March 1st still stands at 10.85 inches, which is 0.84 inches above normal. The total precipitation for the year is still 13.60 inches, which is 0.59 inches below normal. There were 6 heating degree days yesterday, which is 3 above normal. This brings the monthly total to 262, which is 70 above normal. The yearly total since July 1st is 5,803, which is 77 above normal. There were no cooling degree days yesterday, which is 3 below normal. This leaves the monthly total at 47, which is normal. The yearly total since January 1st is 79, which is 24 above normal. The average wind speed was less than 5 miles per hour yesterday. The normal high temperature for today is 75 degrees, and the normal low is 55. The record high for today is 90, which occurred in 1969, and the record low is 32, which occurred in 1966. Sunrise today is at 5:46 a.m. and sunset is at 8:37 p.m. For tonight, light winds and mainly clear skies will allow temperatures to drop into the lower 40s over the northern tier and the lower 50s across the lower Susquehanna Valley. Pleasant temperatures and partly cloudy skies are in store for the first few days of June as a broad high pressure moves across southern Canada and Great Lakes.
Daytime highs will mainly be in the 70s, with nighttime lows in the 40s north and 50s south. While a few spotty light showers cannot be ruled out Monday-Tuesday, most areas will remain dry. A warming trend begins during the latter half of this week as high pressure slides across the mid-Atlantic, bringing daytime temperatures into the 80s as we close out the week. The next chance for measurable rainfall won't be until this high pressure moves out to sea during the weekend. Here is the latest National Weather Service forecast for Blair and Bedford counties, including the city of Altoona. Rest of tonight, clear. Near steady temperature around 50. North winds around 5 miles an hour. Monday, mostly sunny through 4 p.m., then becoming mostly cloudy. Highs in the lower 70s. North winds 5 to 10 miles an hour. Monday night, mostly cloudy before 8 p.m., then becoming partly cloudy. Lows around 50. Northeast winds around 5 miles an hour. Tuesday, mostly sunny. Highs in the lower 70s. East winds around 5 miles an hour, becoming northeast in the afternoon. Tuesday night, partly cloudy through midnight then clearing. Lows around 50. North winds 5 to 10 miles an hour. Here is the latest National Weather Service forecast for Cambria County, including the city of Johnstown. Rest of tonight, clear. Near steady temperature around 50. North winds around 5 miles an hour. Monday, mostly sunny. Highs in the lower 70s. North winds 5 to 10 miles an hour. Monday night, partly cloudy. Lows in the upper 40s. East winds 5 to 10 miles an hour. Tuesday, mostly sunny. Highs around 70. East winds 5 to 10 miles an hour, becoming northeast in the afternoon. Tuesday night, partly cloudy through 10 p.m. then clearing. Lows in the upper 40s. North winds 5 to 10 miles an hour. And now the extended forecast for South Central Pennsylvania. Wednesday, sunny. Highs in the upper 70s. Wednesday night, clear. Lows in the mid 50s. Thursday, sunny. Highs in the lower 80s. Thursday night, mostly clear. Lows in the upper 50s. Friday, mostly sunny. Highs in the mid 80s. Friday night, mostly cloudy. Lows in the lower 60s. Saturday, partly sunny. Highs in the mid 80s. Saturday night, mostly cloudy. Lows in the lower 60s. Sunday, mostly cloudy with a chance of showers and thunderstorms. Highs in the lower 80s. Chance of rain 50%. The Altoona Climate Summary for the month of May, 2026. The maximum temperature for the period was 92. The maximum occurred on May 18th. The minimum temperature for the period was 31. The minimum occurred on May 3rd. The average temperature was 57.9 degrees, which is 2.4 degrees below the normal average temperature. A total of 3.88 inches of precipitation fell during the period, which is 0.16 inches above the normal amount. 15 days with greater than or equal to 0.01 inches of precipitation were observed. The maximum 24-hour precipitation was 2.04 inches between and 23rd. There were 262 heating degree days this period, which is 69 above the normal amount. There were 5,803 heating degree days since July 1st, which is 77 above the normal amount. There were 47 cooling degree days this period, which is normal. There were 79 cooling degree days since January 1st, which is 24 above the normal amount. The 8 to 14 day outlook, from Monday, June 8th to Sunday, June 14th, calls for above normal temperatures and above normal precipitation. Normal high temperatures across central Pennsylvania during this period range from the low 70s over the Allegheny Mountains to the low 80s across the lower Susquehanna Valley. Normal lows range from the upper 40s over the Alleghenies to the low 60s across the lower Susquehanna Valley. Here are the 3 a.m. conditions in the Altoona area. In Altoona, it was clear. The temperature was 51 degrees, the dew point 41, and the relative humidity 68%. The wind was south at 5 miles an hour. The pressure was 29.98 inches and steady. At State College, it was clear. The temperature was 51 degrees, the dew point 41, and the relative humidity 66%.
The wind was calm. The pressure was 29.96 inches and falling. Now, a few other local conditions: Johnstown, clear 55, Dubois, clear 53, La Trobe, partly cloudy 48, Pittsburgh, partly cloudy 54, Erie, clear 47, Bradford, clear 44. To the south and east, York, clear 51, Selins Grove, partly cloudy 48, Harrisburg, clear 55, Philadelphia, mostly cloudy 62, Baltimore, mostly cloudy 58, Washington, D.C., partly cloudy 61. Once again, in Altoona, it was 51 degrees under clear skies. And at State College, it was 51 degrees under clear skies. This is NOAA Weather Radio, All Hazards Station WNG 589. 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For tonight, light winds and mainly clear skies will allow temperatures to drop into the lower 40s over the northern tier and the lower 50s across the lower Susquehanna Valley. Pleasant temperatures and partly cloudy skies are in store for the first few days of June as a broad high pressure moves across southern Canada and Great Lakes. Daytime highs will mainly be in the 70s, with nighttime lows in the 40s north and 50s south. While a few spotty light showers cannot be ruled out Monday, Tuesday, most areas will remain dry. A warming trend begins during the latter half of this week as high pressure slides across the mid-Atlantic, bringing daytime temperatures into the 80s as we close out the week. The next chance for measurable rainfall won't be until this high pressure moves out to sea during the weekend. Here is the latest National Weather Service forecast for Blair and Bedford counties, including the city of Altoona. Rest of tonight, clear. Near steady temperature around 50. North winds around 5 miles an hour. Monday, mostly sunny through 4 p.m., then becoming mostly cloudy. Highs in the lower 70s. North winds 5 to 10 miles an hour. Monday night, mostly cloudy before 8 p.m., then becoming partly cloudy. Lows around 50. Northeast winds around 5 miles an hour. Tuesday, mostly sunny. Highs in the lower 70s. East winds around 5 miles an hour, becoming northeast in the afternoon. Tuesday night, partly cloudy through midnight, then clearing. Lows around 50. North winds 5 to 10 miles an hour. Here is the latest National Weather Service forecast for Cambria County, including the city of Johnstown. Rest of tonight, clear. Near steady temperature around 50. North winds around 5 miles an hour. Monday, mostly sunny. Highs in the lower 70s. North winds 5 to 10 miles an hour. Monday night, partly cloudy. Lows in the upper 40s. East winds 5 to 10 miles an hour. Tuesday, mostly sunny. Highs around 70. East winds 5 to 10 miles an hour, becoming northeast in the afternoon. Tuesday night, partly cloudy through 10 p.m. then clearing. Lows in the upper 40s. North winds 5 to 10 miles an hour. And now the extended forecast for South Central Pennsylvania. Wednesday, sunny. Highs in the upper 70s. Wednesday night, clear. Lows in the mid 50s. Thursday, sunny. Highs in the lower 80s. Thursday night, mostly clear. Lows in the upper 50s. Friday, mostly sunny. Highs in the mid 80s. Friday night, mostly cloudy. Lows in the lower 60s. Saturday, partly sunny. Highs in the mid 80s. Saturday night, mostly cloudy. Lows in the lower 60s. Sunday, mostly cloudy with a chance of showers and thunderstorms. Highs in the lower 80s. Chance of rain 50%. The 8 to 14 day outlook, from Monday, June 8th to Sunday, June 14th, calls for above normal temperatures and above normal precipitation. Normal high temperatures across central Pennsylvania during this period range from the low 70s over the Allegheny Mountains to the low 80s across the lower Susquehanna Valley. Normal lows range from the upper 40s over the Alleghenies to the low 60s across the lower Susquehanna Valley. Here are the 4 a.m. conditions in the Altoona area. In Altoona, it was clear. The temperature was 51 degrees, the dew point 40, and the relative humidity 65%. The wind was south at 3 miles an hour. The pressure was 29.96 inches and falling.
At State College, it was clear. The temperature was 51 degrees, the dew point 41, and the relative humidity 70%. The wind was calm. The pressure was 29.96 inches and falling. Now, a few other local conditions: Johnstown, clear 53, DuBois, clear 52, La Trobe, partly cloudy 48, Pittsburgh, partly cloudy 52, Erie, clear 48, Bradford, clear 40. To the south and east, York, clear 49, Selins Grove, clear 48, Harrisburg, clear 56, Philadelphia, partly cloudy 63, Baltimore, mostly cloudy 57, Washington, D.C., partly cloudy 56. Once again, in Altoona, it was 51 degrees under clear skies. And at State College, it was 51 degrees under clear skies. 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Here's the hazardous weather outlook for the following counties: Bedford, Blair, Cambria, and Huntingdon. For today and tonight, no hazardous weather is expected at this time. And now the extended outlook for the period Tuesday through Sunday. The probability for widespread hazardous weather is low. The Altoona climate summary for yesterday, May 31, 2026. Yesterday's high temperature of 75 degrees occurred at 5:16 p.m. This high was 1 degree above the normal high of 74. Yesterday's low temperature of 42 degrees occurred at 4:34 a.m. This low was 12 degrees below the normal low of 54. No precipitation fell yesterday, which leaves the monthly total at 3.88 inches. This is 0.16 inches above the normal amount of 3.72 inches for May. The total precipitation for the season since March 1st still stands at 10.85 inches, which is 0.84 inches above normal. The total precipitation for the year is still 13.60 inches, which is 0.59 inches below normal. There were 6 heating degree days yesterday, which is 3 above normal. This brings the monthly total to 262, which is 70 above normal. The yearly total since July 1st is 5,803, which is 77 above normal. There were no cooling degree days yesterday, which is 3 below normal. This leaves the monthly total at 47, which is normal. The yearly total since January 1st is 79, which is 24 above normal. The average wind speed was less than 5 miles per hour yesterday. The normal high temperature for today is 75 degrees, and the normal low is 55. The record high for today is 90, which occurred in 1969, and the record low is 32, which occurred in 1966. Sunrise today is at 5:46 a.m. and sunset is at 8:37 p.m. For tonight, light winds and mainly clear skies will allow temperatures to drop into the lower 40s over the northern tier and the lower 50s across the lower Susquehanna Valley. Pleasant temperatures and partly cloudy skies are in store for the first few days of June as a broad high pressure moves across southern Canada and Great Lakes. Daytime highs will mainly be in the 70s, with nighttime lows in the 40s north and 50s south. While a few spotty light showers cannot be ruled out Monday-Tuesday, most areas will remain dry. A warming trend begins during the latter half of this week as high pressure slides across the mid-Atlantic, bringing daytime temperatures into the 80s as we close out the week. The next chance for measurable rainfall won't be until this high pressure moves out to sea during the weekend. Here is the latest National Weather Service forecast for Blair and Bedford counties, including the city of Altoona. Rest of tonight, clear. Near steady temperature around 50. North winds around 5 miles an hour. Monday, mostly sunny through 4 p.m., then becoming mostly cloudy. Highs in the lower 70s. North winds 5 to 10 miles an hour. Monday night, mostly cloudy before 8 p.m., then becoming partly cloudy. Lows around 50. Northeast winds around 5 miles an hour. Tuesday, mostly sunny. Highs in the lower 70s. East winds around 5 miles an hour, becoming northeast in the afternoon. Tuesday night, partly cloudy through midnight, then clearing. Lows around 50. North winds 5 to 10 miles an hour. Here is the latest National Weather Service forecast for Cambria County, including the city of Johnstown. Rest of tonight, clear. Near steady temperature around 50.
north winds around 5 miles an hour. Monday, mostly sunny. Highs in the lower 70s. North winds 5 to 10 miles an hour. Monday night, partly cloudy. Lows in the upper 40s. East winds 5 to 10 miles an hour. Tuesday, mostly sunny. Highs around 70. East winds 5 to 10 miles an hour, becoming northeast in the afternoon. Tuesday night, partly cloudy through 10 p.m. then clearing. Lows in the upper 40s. North winds 5 to 10 miles an hour. And now the extended forecast for south central Pennsylvania. Wednesday, sunny. Highs in the upper 70s. Wednesday night, clear. Lows in the mid 50s. Thursday, sunny. Highs in the lower 80s. Thursday night, mostly clear. Lows in the upper 50s. Friday, mostly sunny. Highs in the mid 80s. Friday night, mostly cloudy. Lows in the lower 60s. Saturday, partly sunny. Highs in the mid 80s. Saturday night, mostly cloudy. Lows in the lower 60s. Sunday, mostly cloudy with a chance of showers and thunderstorms. Highs in the lower 80s. Chance of rain 50%. The 8 to 14 day outlook, from Monday, June 8th to Sunday, June 14th, calls for above normal temperatures and above normal precipitation. Normal high temperatures across central Pennsylvania during this period range from the low 70s over the Allegheny Mountains to the low 80s across the lower Susquehanna Valley. Normal lows range from the upper 40s over the Alleghenies to the low 60s across the lower Susquehanna Valley. Here are the 4 a.m. conditions in the Altoona area. In Altoona, it was partly cloudy. The temperature was 51 degrees, the dew point 40, and the relative humidity 65%. The wind was south at 3 miles an hour. The pressure was 29.96 inches and falling. At State College, it was clear. The temperature was 51 degrees, the dew point 41, and the relative humidity 70%. The wind was calm. The pressure was 29.96 inches and falling. Now, a few other local conditions: Johnstown, partly cloudy 53, DuBois, clear 52, La Trobe, partly cloudy 48, Pittsburgh, partly cloudy 52, Erie, clear 48, Bradford, clear 40. To the south and east, York, clear 49, Selins Grove, clear 48, Harrisburg, clear 56, Philadelphia, partly cloudy 63, Baltimore, mostly cloudy 57, Washington, D.C., partly cloudy 56. Once again, in Altoona, it was 51 degrees under partly cloudy skies. And at State College, it was 51 degrees under clear skies. This is NOAA Weather Radio, All Hazards Station WNG 589. 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Here's the hazardous weather outlook for the following counties: Bedford, Blair, Cambria, and Huntingdon. For today and tonight, no hazardous weather is expected at this time. And now the extended outlook for the period Tuesday through Sunday. The probability for widespread hazardous weather is low. The Altoona climate summary for yesterday, May 31, 2026. Yesterday's high temperature of 75 degrees occurred at 5:16 p.m. This high was 1 degree above the normal high of 74. Yesterday's low temperature of 42 degrees occurred at 4:34 a.m. This low was 12 degrees below the normal low of 54. No precipitation fell yesterday, which leaves the monthly total at 3.88 inches. This is 0.16 inches above the normal amount of 3.72 inches for May. The total precipitation for the season since March 1st still stands at 10.85 inches, which is 0.84 inches above normal. The total precipitation for the year is still 13.60 inches, which is 0.59 inches below normal. There were 6 heating degree days yesterday, which is 3 above normal. This brings the monthly total to 262, which is 70 above normal. The yearly total since July 1st is 5,803, which is 77 above normal. There were no cooling degree days yesterday, which is 3 below normal. This leaves the monthly total at 47, which is normal. The yearly total since January 1st is 79, which is 24 above normal.
The average wind speed was less than 5 miles per hour yesterday. The normal high temperature for today is 75 degrees, and the normal low is 55. The record high for today is 90, which occurred in 1969, and the record low is 32, which occurred in 1966. Sunrise today is at 5:46 a.m. and sunset is at 8:37 p.m. For tonight, light winds and mainly clear skies will allow temperatures to drop into the lower 40s over the northern tier and the lower 50s across the lower Susquehanna Valley. Pleasant temperatures and partly cloudy skies are in store for the first few days of June as a broad high pressure moves across southern Canada and Great Lakes. Daytime highs will mainly be in the 70s, with nighttime lows in the 40s north and 50s south. While a few spotty light showers cannot be ruled out Monday-Tuesday, most areas will remain dry. A warming trend begins during the latter half of this week as high pressure slides across the mid-Atlantic, bringing daytime temperatures into the 80s as we close out the week. The next chance for measurable rainfall won't be until this high pressure moves out to sea during the weekend. Here is the latest National Weather Service forecast for Blair and Bedford counties, including the city of Altoona. Rest of tonight, clear. Near steady temperature around 50. North winds around 5 miles an hour. Monday, mostly sunny through 4 p.m., then becoming mostly cloudy. Highs in the lower 70s. North winds 5 to 10 miles an hour. Monday night, mostly cloudy before 8 p.m., then becoming partly cloudy. Lows around 50. Northeast winds around 5 miles an hour. Tuesday, mostly sunny. Highs in the lower 70s. East winds around 5 miles an hour, becoming northeast in the afternoon. Tuesday night, partly cloudy through midnight, then clearing. Lows around 50. North winds 5 to 10 miles an hour. Here is the latest National Weather Service forecast for Cambria County, including the city of Johnstown. Rest of tonight, clear. Near steady temperature around 50. North winds around 5 miles an hour. Monday, mostly sunny. Highs in the lower 70s. North winds 5 to 10 miles an hour. Monday night, partly cloudy. Lows in the upper 40s. East winds 5 to 10 miles an hour. Tuesday, mostly sunny. Highs around 70. East winds 5 to 10 miles an hour, becoming northeast in the afternoon. Tuesday night, partly cloudy through 10 p.m. then clearing. Lows in the upper 40s. North winds 5 to 10 miles an hour. And now the extended forecast for South Central Pennsylvania. Wednesday, sunny. Highs in the upper 70s. Wednesday night, clear. Lows in the mid-50s. Thursday, sunny. Highs in the lower 80s. Thursday night, mostly clear. Lows in the upper 50s. Friday, mostly sunny. Highs in the mid-80s. Friday night, mostly cloudy. Lows in the lower 60s. Saturday, partly sunny. Highs in the mid-80s. Saturday night, mostly cloudy. Lows in the lower 60s. Sunday, mostly cloudy with a chance of showers and thunderstorms. Highs in the lower 80s. Chance of rain 50%. The 8 to 14 day outlook, from Monday June 8th to Sunday June 14th, calls for above normal temperatures and above normal precipitation. Normal high temperatures across central Pennsylvania during this period range from the low 70s over the Allegheny Mountains to the low 80s across the lower Susquehanna Valley. Normal lows range from the upper 40s over the Alleghenies to the low 60s across the lower Susquehanna Valley. Here are the 4 a.m. conditions in the Altoona area. In Altoona, it was partly cloudy. The temperature was 51 degrees, the dew point 40, and the relative humidity 65%. The wind was south at 3 miles an hour. The pressure was 29.96 inches and falling. At State College, it was clear. The temperature was 51 degrees, the dew point 41, and the relative humidity 70%. The wind was calm. The pressure was 29.96 inches and falling. Now, a few other local conditions: Johnstown, partly cloudy 53, DuBois, clear 52, La Trobe, partly cloudy 48, Pittsburgh, partly cloudy 52, Erie, clear 48, Bradford, clear 40.
to the south and east, York, clear 49, Selams Grove clear 48, Harrisburg clear 56, Philadelphia partly cloudy 63, Baltimore mostly cloudy 57, Washington D.C. partly cloudy 56. Once again, in Altoona it was 51 degrees under partly cloudy skies. And at State College it was 51 degrees under clear skies. This is NOAA Weather Radio, All Hazards Station WNG 589. 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Broadcasts originate from the National Weather Service in State College and are transmitted from the tower facilities provided by the Blair County Emergency Management Agency in Frankstown on a frequency of 162.425 MHz. We are located at Innovation Park in State College. 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Properly set weather radios with the alarm device will alert you when severe weather warnings or watches are issued. Programming on this station will be temporarily changed during severe weather to bring you the latest information. Warnings and safety information from the National Weather Service may someday save your life or protect your property. Here's the hazardous weather outlook for the following counties: Bedford, Blair, Cambria, and Huntingdon. For today and tonight, no hazardous weather is expected at this time. And now the extended outlook for the period Tuesday through Sunday. The probability for widespread hazardous weather is low. The Altoona climate summary for yesterday, May 31, 2026. Yesterday's high temperature of 75 degrees occurred at 5:16 p.m. This high was 1 degree above the normal high of 74. Yesterday's low temperature of 42 degrees occurred at 4:34 a.m. This low was 12 degrees below the normal low of 54. No precipitation fell yesterday, which leaves the monthly total at 3.88 inches. This is 0.16 inches above the normal amount of 3.72 inches for May. The total precipitation for the season since March 1 still stands at 10.85 inches, which is 0.84 inches above normal. The total precipitation for the year is still 13.60 inches, which is 0.59 inches below normal. There were 6 heating degree days yesterday, which is 3 above normal. This brings the monthly total to 262, which is 70 above normal. The yearly total since July 1 is 5,803, which is 77 above normal. There were no cooling degree days yesterday, which is 3 below normal. This leaves the monthly total at 47, which is normal. The yearly total since January 1 is 79, which is 24 above normal. The average wind speed was less than 5 miles per hour yesterday. The normal high temperature for today is 75 degrees, and the normal low is 55. The record high for today is 90, which occurred in 1969, and the record low is 32, which occurred in 1966. Sunrise today is at 5:46 a.m. and sunset is at 8:37 p.m. For tonight, light winds and mainly clear skies will allow temperatures to drop into the lower 40s over the northern tier and the lower 50s across the lower Susquehanna Valley. Pleasant temperatures and partly cloudy skies are in store for the first few days of June as a broad high pressure moves across southern Canada and Great Lakes. Daytime highs will mainly be in the 70s, with nighttime lows in the 40s north and 50s south. While a few spotty light showers cannot be ruled out Monday-Tuesday, most areas will remain dry. A warming trend begins during the latter half of this week as high pressure slides across the mid-Atlantic, bringing daytime temperatures into the 80s as we close out the week. The next chance for measurable rainfall won't be until this high pressure moves out to sea during the weekend. Here is the latest National Weather Service forecast for Blair and Bedford counties, including the city of Altoona. Rest of tonight, clear. Near steady temperature around 50. North winds around 5 miles an hour. Monday, mostly sunny through 4 p.m., then becoming mostly cloudy. Highs in the lower 70s. North winds 5 to 10 miles an hour. Monday night, mostly cloudy before 8 p.m., then becoming partly cloudy. Lows around 50. Northeast winds around 5 miles an hour. Tuesday, mostly sunny. Highs in the lower 70s. East winds around 5 miles an hour, becoming northeast in the afternoon.
Tuesday night, partly cloudy through midnight, then clearing. Lows around 50. North winds 5 to 10 miles an hour. Here is the latest National Weather Service forecast for Cambria County, including the city of Johnstown. Rest of tonight, clear. Near steady temperature around 50. North winds around 5 miles an hour. Monday, mostly sunny. Highs in the lower 70s. North winds 5 to 10 miles an hour. Monday night, partly cloudy. Lows in the upper 40s. East winds 5 to 10 miles an hour. Tuesday, mostly sunny. Highs around 70. East winds 5 to 10 miles an hour, becoming northeast in the afternoon. Tuesday night, partly cloudy through 10 p.m. then clearing. Lows in the upper 40s. North winds 5 to 10 miles an hour. And now the extended forecast for South Central Pennsylvania. Wednesday, sunny. Highs in the upper 70s. Wednesday night, clear. Lows in the mid-50s. Thursday, sunny. Highs in the lower 80s. Thursday night, mostly clear. Lows in the upper 50s. Friday, mostly sunny. Highs in the mid-80s. Friday night, mostly cloudy. Lows in the lower 60s. Saturday, partly sunny. Highs in the mid-80s. Saturday night, mostly cloudy. Lows in the lower 60s. Sunday, mostly cloudy with a chance of showers and thunderstorms. Highs in the lower 80s. Chance of rain 50%. The 8 to 14 day outlook, from Monday, June 8th to Sunday, June 14th, calls for above normal temperatures and above normal precipitation. Normal high temperatures across central Pennsylvania during this period range from the low 70s over the Allegheny Mountains to the low 80s across the lower Susquehanna Valley. Normal lows range from the upper 40s over the Alleghenies to the low 60s across the lower Susquehanna Valley. The Altoona Climate Summary for the month of May, 2026. The maximum temperature for the period was 92. The maximum occurred on May 18th. The minimum temperature for the period was 31. The minimum occurred on May 3rd. The average temperature was 57.9 degrees, which is 2.4 degrees below the normal average temperature. A total of 3.88 inches of precipitation fell during the period, which is 0.16 inches above the normal amount. 15 days with greater than or equal to 0.01 inches of precipitation were observed. The maximum 24-hour precipitation was 2.04 inches between and 23rd. There were 262 heating degree days this period, which is 69 above the normal amount. There were 5,803 heating degree days since July 1st, which is 77 above the normal amount. There were 47 cooling degree days this period, which is normal. There were 79 cooling degree days since January 1st, which is 24 above the normal amount. Here are the 4 a.m. conditions in the Altoona area. In Altoona, it was partly cloudy. The temperature was 51 degrees, the dew point 40, and the relative humidity 65%. The wind was south at 3 miles an hour. The pressure was 29.96 inches and falling. At State College, it was clear. The temperature was 51 degrees, the dew point 41, and the relative humidity 70%. The wind was calm. The pressure was 29.96 inches and falling. Now, a few other local conditions. Johnstown, partly cloudy 53, Dubois, clear 52, La Trobe, partly cloudy 48, Pittsburgh, partly cloudy 52, Erie, clear 48, Bradford, clear 40. To the south and east, York, clear 49, Selins Grove, clear 48, Harrisburg, clear 56, Philadelphia, partly cloudy 63, Baltimore, mostly cloudy 57, Washington, D.C., partly cloudy 56. Once again, in Altoona it was 51 degrees under partly cloudy skies. And at State College it was 51 degrees under clear skies. This is NOAA Weather Radio, All Hazards Station WNG 589. 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For tonight, light winds and mainly clear skies will allow temperatures to drop into the lower 40s over the northern tier and the lower 50s across the lower Susquehanna Valley. A weak cold frontal passage will set up a regime of winds mostly out of the north for Monday.
pleasant temperatures and partly cloudy skies are in store for the first few days of June as a broad high pressure moves across southern Canada and Great Lakes. Daytime highs will mainly be in the 70s, with nighttime lows in the 40s north and 50s south. While a few spotty light showers cannot be ruled out Monday-Tuesday, most areas will remain dry. A warming trend begins during the latter half of this week as high pressure slides across the mid-Atlantic, bringing daytime temperatures into the 80s as we close out the week. The next chance for measurable rainfall won't be until this high pressure moves out to sea during the weekend. Here is the latest National Weather Service forecast for Blair and Bedford counties, including the city of Altoona. Today, mostly sunny through 4 p.m., then becoming mostly cloudy. Highs in the lower 70s. North winds 5 to 10 miles an hour. Tonight, mostly cloudy before 8 p.m., then becoming partly cloudy. Lows around 50. Northeast winds around 5 miles an hour. Tuesday, mostly sunny. Highs in the lower 70s. East winds around 5 miles an hour, becoming northeast in the afternoon. Tuesday night, partly cloudy through midnight, then clearing. Lows around 50. North winds 5 to 10 miles an hour. Here is the latest National Weather Service forecast for Cambria County, including the city of Johnstown. Today, mostly sunny. Highs in the lower 70s. North winds 5 to 10 miles an hour. Tonight, partly cloudy. Lows in the upper 40s. East winds 5 to 10 miles an hour. Tuesday, mostly sunny. Highs around 70. East winds 5 to 10 miles an hour, becoming northeast in the afternoon. Tuesday night, partly cloudy through 10 p.m. then clearing. Lows in the upper 40s. North winds 5 to 10 miles an hour. And now the extended forecast for South Central Pennsylvania. Wednesday, sunny. Highs in the upper 70s. Wednesday night, clear. Lows in the mid-50s. Thursday, sunny. Highs in the lower 80s. Thursday night, mostly clear. Lows in the upper 50s. Friday, mostly sunny. Highs in the mid-80s. Friday night, mostly cloudy. Lows in the lower 60s. Saturday, partly sunny. Highs in the mid-80s. Saturday night, mostly cloudy. Lows in the lower 60s. Sunday, mostly cloudy with a chance of showers and thunderstorms. Highs in the lower 80s. Chance of rain 50%. The 8 to 14 day outlook, from Monday, June 8th to Sunday, June 14th, calls for above normal temperatures and above normal precipitation. Normal high temperatures across central Pennsylvania during this period range from the low 70s over the Allegheny Mountains to the low 80s across the lower Susquehanna Valley. Normal lows range from the upper 40s over the Alleghenies to the low 60s across the lower Susquehanna Valley. Here are the 4 a.m. conditions in the Altoona area. In Altoona, it was partly cloudy. The temperature was 51 degrees, the dew point 40, and the relative humidity 65%. The wind was south at 3 miles an hour. The pressure was 29.96 inches and falling. At State College, it was clear. The temperature was 51 degrees, the dew point 41, and the relative humidity 70%. The wind was calm. The pressure was 29.96 inches and falling. Now, a few other local conditions: Johnstown, partly cloudy 53, DuBois, clear 52, La Trobe, partly cloudy 48, Pittsburgh, partly cloudy 52, Erie, clear 48, Bradford, clear 40. To the south and east, York, clear 49, Selins Grove, clear 48, Harrisburg, clear 56, Philadelphia, partly cloudy 63, Baltimore, mostly cloudy 57, Washington, D.C., partly cloudy 56. Once again, in Altoona it was 51 degrees under partly cloudy skies. And at State College it was 51 degrees under clear skies. 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Here's the hazardous weather outlook for the following counties: Bedford, Blair, Cambria, and Huntingdon. For today and tonight, no hazardous weather is expected at this time. And now the extended outlook for the period Tuesday through Sunday.
the probability for widespread hazardous weather is low. The Altoona climate summary for yesterday, May 31, 2026. Yesterday's high temperature of 75 degrees occurred at 5:16 p.m. This high was 1 degree above the normal high of 74. Yesterday's low temperature of 42 degrees occurred at 4:34 a.m. This low was 12 degrees below the normal low of 54. No precipitation fell yesterday, which leaves the monthly total at 3.88 inches. This is 0.16 inches above the normal amount of 3.72 inches for May. The total precipitation for the season since March 1 still stands at 10.85 inches, which is 0.84 inches above normal. The total precipitation for the year is still 13.60 inches, which is 0.59 inches below normal. There were 6 heating degree days yesterday, which is 3 above normal. This brings the monthly total to 262, which is 70 above normal. The yearly total since July 1 is 5,803, which is 77 above normal. There were no cooling degree days yesterday, which is 3 below normal. This leaves the monthly total at 47, which is normal. The yearly total since January 1 is 79, which is 24 above normal. The average wind speed was less than 5 miles per hour yesterday. The normal high temperature for today is 75 degrees, and the normal low is 55. The record high for today is 90, which occurred in 1969, and the record low is 32, which occurred in 1966. Sunrise today is at 5:46 a.m. and sunset is at 8:37 p.m. For tonight, light winds and mainly clear skies will allow temperatures to drop into the lower 40s over the northern tier and the lower 50s across the lower Susquehanna Valley. A weak cold frontal passage will set up a regime of winds mostly out of the north for Monday. Pleasant temperatures and partly cloudy skies are in store for the first few days of June as a broad high pressure moves across southern Canada and Great Lakes. Daytime highs will mainly be in the 70s, with nighttime lows in the 40s north and 50s south. While a few spotty light showers cannot be ruled out Monday-Tuesday, most areas will remain dry. A warming trend begins during the latter half of this week as high pressure slides across the mid-Atlantic, bringing daytime temperatures into the 80s as we close out the week. The next chance for measurable rainfall won't be until this high pressure moves out to sea during the weekend. Here is the latest National Weather Service forecast for Blair and Bedford counties, including the city of Altoona. Today, mostly sunny through 4 p.m., then becoming mostly cloudy. Highs in the lower 70s. North winds 5 to 10 miles an hour. Tonight, mostly cloudy before 8 p.m., then becoming partly cloudy. Lows around 50. Northeast winds around 5 miles an hour. Tuesday, mostly sunny. Highs in the lower 70s. East winds around 5 miles an hour, becoming northeast in the afternoon. Tuesday night, partly cloudy through midnight, then clearing. Lows around 50. North winds 5 to 10 miles an hour. Here is the latest National Weather Service forecast for Cambria County, including the city of Johnstown. Today, mostly sunny. Highs in the lower 70s. North winds 5 to 10 miles an hour. Tonight, partly cloudy. Lows in the upper 40s. East winds 5 to 10 miles an hour. Tuesday, mostly sunny. Highs around 70. East winds 5 to 10 miles an hour, becoming northeast in the afternoon. Tuesday night, partly cloudy through 10 p.m. then clearing. Lows in the upper 40s. North winds 5 to 10 miles an hour. And now the extended forecast for South Central Pennsylvania. Wednesday, sunny. Highs in the upper 70s. Wednesday night, clear. Lows in the mid-50s. Thursday, sunny. Highs in the lower 80s. Thursday night, mostly clear. Lows in the upper 50s. Friday, mostly sunny. Highs in the mid-80s. Friday night, mostly cloudy. Lows in the lower 60s. Saturday, partly sunny. Highs in the mid-80s. Saturday night, mostly cloudy. Lows in the lower 60s. Sunday, mostly cloudy with a chance of showers and thunderstorms. Highs in the lower 80s. Chance of rain 50%.
The 8 to 14-day outlook, from Monday, June 8th to Sunday, June 14th, calls for above normal temperatures and above normal

pressure was 29.96 inches and falling. At State College, it was clear. The temperature was 51 degrees, the dew point 41, and the relative humidity 70%. The wind was calm. The pressure was 29.96 inches and falling. Now, a few other local conditions: Johnstown, partly cloudy 53, Dubois, clear 52, La Trobe, partly cloudy 48, Pittsburgh, partly cloudy 52, Erie, clear 48, Bradford, clear 40. To the south and east, York, clear 49, Selins Grove, clear 48, Harrisburg, clear 56, Philadelphia, partly cloudy 63, Baltimore, mostly cloudy 57, Washington, D.C., partly cloudy 56. Once again, in Altoona, it was 51 degrees under partly cloudy skies. And at State College, it was 51 degrees under clear skies. This is NOAA Weather Radio, All Hazards Station WNG 589. 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Here's the hazardous weather outlook for the following counties: Bedford, Blair, Cambria, and Huntingdon. For today and tonight, no hazardous weather is expected at this time. And now the extended outlook for the period Tuesday through Sunday. The probability for widespread hazardous weather is low. The Altoona climate summary for yesterday, May 31, 2026. Yesterday's high temperature of 75 degrees occurred at 5:16 p.m. This high was 1 degree above the normal high of 74. Yesterday's low temperature of 42 degrees occurred at 4:34 a.m. This low was 12 degrees below the normal low of 54. No precipitation fell yesterday, which leaves the monthly total at 3.88 inches. This is 0.16 inches above the normal amount of 3.72 inches for May. The total precipitation for the season since March 1st still stands at 10.85 inches, which is 0.84 inches above normal. The total precipitation for the year is still 13.60 inches, which is 0.59 inches below normal. There were 6 heating degree days yesterday, which is 3 above normal. This brings the monthly total to 262, which is 70 above normal. The yearly total since July 1st is 5,803, which is 77 above normal. There were no cooling degree days yesterday, which is 3 below normal. This leaves the monthly total at 47, which is normal. The yearly total since January 1st is 79, which is 24 above normal. The average wind speed was less than 5 miles per hour yesterday. The normal high temperature for today is 75 degrees, and the normal low is 55. The record high for today is 90, which occurred in 1969, and the record low is 32, which occurred in 1966. Sunrise today is at 5:46 a.m. and sunset is at 8:37 p.m. For tonight, light winds and mainly clear skies will allow temperatures to drop into the lower 40s over the northern tier and the lower 50s across the lower Susquehanna Valley. A weak cold frontal passage will set up a regime of winds mostly out of the north for Monday. Pleasant temperatures and partly cloudy skies are in store for the first few days of June as a broad high pressure moves across southern Canada and Great Lakes. Daytime highs will mainly be in the 70s, with nighttime lows in the 40s north and 50s south. While a few spotty light showers cannot be ruled out Monday-Tuesday, most areas will remain dry. A warming trend begins during the latter half of this week as high pressure slides across the mid-Atlantic, bringing daytime temperatures into the 80s as we close out the week. The next chance for measurable rainfall won't be until this high pressure moves out to sea during the weekend. Here is the latest National Weather Service forecast for Blair and Bedford counties, including the city of Altoona. Today, mostly sunny through 4 p.m., then becoming mostly cloudy. Highs in the lower 70s. North winds 5 to 10 miles an hour. Tonight, mostly cloudy before 8 p.m., then becoming partly cloudy. Lows around 50. Northeast winds around 5 miles an hour. Tuesday, mostly sunny. Highs in the lower 70s. East winds around 5 miles an hour, becoming northeast in the afternoon. Tuesday night, partly cloudy through midnight, then clearing. Lows around 50. North winds 5 to 10 miles an hour. Here is the latest National Weather Service forecast for Cambria County, including the city of Johnstown. Today, mostly sunny,

highs in the lower 70s. North winds 5 to 10 miles an hour. Tonight, partly cloudy. Lows in the upper 40s. East winds 5 to 10 miles an hour. Tuesday, mostly sunny. Highs around 70. East winds 5 to 10 miles an hour, becoming northeast in the afternoon. Tuesday night, partly cloudy through 10 p.m. then clearing. Lows in the upper 40s. North winds 5 to 10 miles an hour. And now the extended forecast for south central Pennsylvania. Wednesday, sunny. Highs in the upper 70s. Wednesday night, clear. Lows in the mid 50s. Thursday, sunny. Highs in the lower 80s. Thursday night, mostly clear. Lows in the upper 50s. Friday, mostly sunny. Highs in the mid 80s. Friday night, mostly cloudy. Lows in the lower 60s. Saturday, partly sunny. Highs in the mid 80s. Saturday night, mostly cloudy. Lows in the lower 60s. Sunday, mostly cloudy with a chance of showers and thunderstorms. Highs in the lower 80s. Chance of rain 50%. The 8 to 14 day outlook, from Monday, June 8th to Sunday, June 14th, calls for above normal temperatures and above normal precipitation. Normal high temperatures across central Pennsylvania during this period range from the low 70s over the Allegheny Mountains to the low 80s across the lower Susquehanna Valley. Normal lows range from the upper 40s over the Alleghenies to the low 60s across the lower Susquehanna Valley. Here are the 4 a.m. conditions in the Altoona area. In Altoona, it was partly cloudy. The temperature was 51 degrees, the dew point 40, and the relative humidity 65%. The wind was south at 3 miles an hour. The pressure was 29.96 inches and falling. At State College, it was clear. The temperature was 51 degrees, the dew point 41, and the relative humidity 70%. The wind was calm. The pressure was 29.96 inches and falling. Now, a few other local conditions: Johnstown, partly cloudy 53, DuBois, clear 52, La Trobe, partly cloudy 48, Pittsburgh, partly cloudy 52, Erie, clear 48, Bradford, clear 40. To the south and east, York, clear 49, Selins Grove, clear 48, Harrisburg, clear 56, Philadelphia, partly cloudy 63, Baltimore, mostly cloudy 57, Washington, D.C., partly cloudy 56. Once again, in Altoona, it was 51 degrees under partly cloudy skies. And at State College, it was 51 degrees under clear skies. 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Here's the hazardous weather outlook for the following counties: Bedford, Blair, Cambria, and Huntingdon. For today and tonight, no hazardous weather is expected at this time. And now the extended outlook for the period Tuesday through Sunday. The probability for widespread hazardous weather is low. The Altoona climate summary for yesterday, May 31, 2026. Yesterday's high temperature of 75 degrees occurred at 5:16 p.m. This high was 1 degree above the normal high of 74. Yesterday's low temperature of 42 degrees occurred at 4:34 a.m. This low was 12 degrees below the normal low of 54. No precipitation fell yesterday, which leaves the monthly total at 3.88 inches. This is 0.16 inches above the normal amount of 3.72 inches for May. The total precipitation for the season since March 1st still stands at 10.85 inches, which is 0.84 inches above normal. The total precipitation for the year is still 13.60 inches, which is 0.59 inches below normal. There were 6 heating degree days yesterday, which is 3 above normal. This brings the monthly total to 262, which is 70 above normal. The yearly total since July 1st is 5,803, which is 77 above normal. There were no cooling degree days yesterday, which is 3 below normal. This leaves the monthly total at 47, which is normal. The yearly total since January 1st is 79, which is 24 above normal. The average wind speed was less than 5 miles per hour yesterday.
The normal high temperature for today is 75 degrees, and the normal low is 55. The record high for today is 90, which occurred in 1969, and the record low is 32, which occurred in 1966. Sunrise today is at 5:46 a.m. and sunset is at 8:37 p.m. For tonight, light winds and mainly clear skies will allow temperatures to drop into the lower 40s over the northern tier and the lower 50s across the lower Susquehanna Valley. A weak cold frontal passage will set up a regime of winds mostly out of the north for Monday. Pleasant temperatures and partly cloudy skies are in store for the first few days of June as a broad high pressure moves across southern Canada and Great Lakes. Daytime highs will mainly be in the 70s, with nighttime lows in the 40s north and 50s south. While a few spotty light showers cannot be ruled out Monday-Tuesday, most areas will remain dry. A warming trend begins during the latter half of this week as high pressure slides across the mid-Atlantic, bringing daytime temperatures into the 80s as we close out the week. The next chance for measurable rainfall won't be until this high pressure moves out to sea during the weekend. Here is the latest National Weather Service forecast for Blair and Bedford counties, including the city of Altoona. Today, mostly sunny through 4 p.m., then becoming mostly cloudy. Highs in the lower 70s. North winds 5 to 10 miles an hour. Tonight, mostly cloudy before 8 p.m., then becoming partly cloudy. Lows around 50. Northeast winds around 5 miles an hour. Tuesday, mostly sunny. Highs in the lower 70s. East winds around 5 miles an hour, becoming northeast in the afternoon. Tuesday night, partly cloudy through midnight then clearing. Lows around 50. North winds 5 to 10 miles an hour. Here is the latest National Weather Service forecast for Cambria County, including the city of Johnstown. Today, mostly sunny. Highs in the lower 70s. North winds 5 to 10 miles an hour. Tonight, partly cloudy. Lows in the upper 40s. East winds 5 to 10 miles an hour. Tuesday, mostly sunny. Highs around 70. East winds 5 to 10 miles an hour, becoming northeast in the afternoon. Tuesday night, partly cloudy through 10 p.m. then clearing. Lows in the upper 40s. North winds 5 to 10 miles an hour. And now the extended forecast for South Central Pennsylvania. Wednesday, sunny. Highs in the upper 70s. Wednesday night, clear. Lows in the mid-50s. Thursday, sunny. Highs in the lower 80s. Thursday night, mostly clear. Lows in the upper 50s. Friday, mostly sunny. Highs in the mid-80s. Friday night, mostly cloudy. Lows in the lower 60s. Saturday, partly sunny. Highs in the mid-80s. Saturday night, mostly cloudy. Lows in the lower 60s. Sunday, mostly cloudy with a chance of showers and thunderstorms. Highs in the lower 80s. Chance of rain 50%. The 8 to 14 day outlook, from Monday, June 8th to Sunday, June 14th, calls for above normal temperatures and above normal precipitation. Normal high temperatures across central Pennsylvania during this period range from the low 70s over the Allegheny Mountains to the low 80s across the lower Susquehanna Valley. Normal lows range from the upper 40s over the Alleghenies to the low 60s across the lower Susquehanna Valley. Here are the 4 a.m. conditions in the Altoona area. In Altoona, it was partly cloudy. The temperature was 51 degrees, the dew point 40, and the relative humidity 65%. The wind was south at 3 miles an hour. The pressure was 29.96 inches and falling. At State College, it was clear. The temperature was 51 degrees, the dew point 41, and the relative humidity 70%. The wind was calm. The pressure was 29.96 inches and falling. Now, a few other local conditions: Johnstown, partly cloudy 53, Dubois, clear 52, La Trobe, partly cloudy 48, Pittsburgh, partly cloudy 52, Erie, clear 48, Bradford, clear 40. To the south and east, York, clear 49, Selins Grove, clear 48, Harrisburg, clear 56, Philadelphia, partly cloudy 63, Baltimore, mostly cloudy 57, Washington, D.C., partly cloudy 56.
Once again, in Altoona it was 51 degrees under partly cloudy skies. And at State College it was 51 degrees under clear skies. 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Here's the hazardous weather outlook for the following counties: Bedford, Blair, Cambria, and Huntingdon. For today and tonight, no hazardous weather is expected at this time. And now the extended outlook for the period Tuesday through Sunday. The probability for widespread hazardous weather is low. The Altoona climate summary for yesterday, May 31, 2026. Yesterday's high temperature of 75 degrees occurred at 5:16 p.m. This high was 1 degree above the normal high of 74. Yesterday's low temperature of 42 degrees occurred at 4:34 a.m. This low was 12 degrees below the normal low of 54. No precipitation fell yesterday, which leaves the monthly total at 3.88 inches. This is 0.16 inches above the normal amount of 3.72 inches for May. The total precipitation for the season since March 1st still stands at 10.85 inches, which is 0.84 inches above normal. The total precipitation for the year is still 13.60 inches, which is 0.59 inches below normal. There were 6 heating degree days yesterday, which is 3 above normal. This brings the monthly total to 262, which is 70 above normal. The yearly total since July 1st is 5,803, which is 77 above normal. There were no cooling degree days yesterday, which is 3 below normal. This leaves the monthly total at 47, which is normal. The yearly total since January 1st is 79, which is 24 above normal. The average wind speed was less than 5 miles per hour yesterday. The normal high temperature for today is 75 degrees, and the normal low is 55. The record high for today is 90, which occurred in 1969, and the record low is 32, which occurred in 1966. Sunrise today is at 5:46 a.m. and sunset is at 8:37 p.m. The Altoona climate summary for the month of May, 2026. The maximum temperature for the period was 92. The maximum occurred on May 18th. The minimum temperature for the period was 31. The minimum occurred on May 3rd. The average temperature was 57.9 degrees, which is 2.4 degrees below the normal average temperature. A total of 3.88 inches of precipitation fell during the period, which is 0.16 inches above the normal amount. 15 days with greater than or equal to 0.01 inches of precipitation were observed. The maximum 24-hour precipitation was 2.04 inches between and 23rd. There were 262 heating degree days this period, which is 69 above the normal amount. There were 5,803 heating degree days since July 1st, which is 77 above the normal amount. There were 47 cooling degree days this period, which is normal. There were 79 cooling degree days since January 1st, which is 24 above the normal amount. For tonight, light winds and mainly clear skies will allow temperatures to drop into the lower 40s over the northern tier and the lower 50s across the lower Susquehanna Valley. A weak cold frontal passage will set up a regime of winds mostly out of the north for Monday. Pleasant temperatures and partly cloudy skies are in store for the first few days of June as a broad high pressure moves across southern Canada and Great Lakes. Daytime highs will mainly be in the 70s, with nighttime lows in the 40s north and 50s south. While a few spotty light showers cannot be ruled out Monday-Tuesday, most areas will remain dry. A warming trend begins during the latter half of this week as high pressure slides across the mid-Atlantic, bringing daytime temperatures into the 80s as we close out the week. The next chance for measurable rainfall won't be until this high pressure moves out to sea during the weekend. Here is the latest National Weather Service forecast for Blair and Bedford counties, including the city of Altoona. Today, mostly sunny through 4 p.m., then becoming mostly cloudy. Highs in the lower 70s. North winds 5 to 10 miles an hour. Tonight, mostly cloudy before 8 p.m., then becoming partly cloudy. Lows around 50. Northeast winds around 5 miles an hour. Tuesday, mostly sunny. Highs in the lower 70s. East winds around 5 miles an hour, becoming northeast in the afternoon.
Tuesday night, partly cloudy through midnight, then clearing. Lows around 50. North winds 5 to 10 miles an hour. Here is the latest National Weather Service forecast for Cambria County, including the city of Johnstown. Today, mostly sunny. Highs in the lower 70s. North winds 5 to 10 miles an hour. Tonight, partly cloudy. Lows in the upper 40s. East winds 5 to 10 miles an hour. Tuesday, mostly sunny. Highs around 70. East winds 5 to 10 miles an hour, becoming northeast in the afternoon. Tuesday night, partly cloudy through 10 p.m. then clearing. Lows in the upper 40s. North winds 5 to 10 miles an hour. And now the extended forecast for south central Pennsylvania. Wednesday, sunny. Highs in the upper 70s. Wednesday night, clear. Lows in the mid 50s. Thursday, sunny. Highs in the lower 80s. Thursday night, mostly clear. Lows in the upper 50s. Friday, mostly sunny. Highs in the mid 80s. Friday night, mostly cloudy. Lows in the lower 60s. Saturday, partly sunny. Highs in the mid 80s. Saturday night, mostly cloudy. Lows in the lower 60s. Sunday, mostly cloudy with a chance of showers and thunderstorms. Highs in the lower 80s. Chance of rain 50%. For tonight, light winds and mainly clear skies will allow temperatures to drop into the lower 40s over the northern tier and the lower 50s across the lower Susquehanna Valley. A weak cold frontal passage will set up a regime of winds mostly out of the north for Monday. Pleasant temperatures and partly cloudy skies are in store for the first few days of June as a broad high pressure moves across southern Canada and Great Lakes. Daytime highs will mainly be in the 70s, with nighttime lows in the 40s north and 50s south. While a few spotty light showers cannot be ruled out Monday-Tuesday, most areas will remain dry. A warming trend begins during the latter half of this week as high pressure slides across the mid-Atlantic, bringing daytime temperatures into the 80s as we close out the week. The next chance for measurable rainfall won't be until this high pressure moves out to sea during the weekend. Here is the latest National Weather Service forecast for Blair and Bedford counties, including the city of Altoona. Today, mostly sunny through 4 p.m., then becoming mostly cloudy. Highs in the lower 70s. North winds 5 to 10 miles an hour. Tonight, mostly cloudy before 8 p.m., then becoming partly cloudy. Lows around 50. Northeast winds around 5 miles an hour. Tuesday, mostly sunny. Highs in the lower 70s. East winds around 5 miles an hour, becoming northeast in the afternoon. Tuesday night, partly cloudy through midnight then clearing. Lows around 50. North winds 5 to 10 miles an hour. Here is the latest National Weather Service forecast for Cambria County, including the city of Johnstown. Today, mostly sunny. Highs in the lower 70s. North winds 5 to 10 miles an hour. Tonight, partly cloudy. Lows in the upper 40s. East winds 5 to 10 miles an hour. Tuesday, mostly sunny. Highs around 70. East winds 5 to 10 miles an hour, becoming northeast in the afternoon. Tuesday night, partly cloudy through 10 p.m. then clearing. Lows in the upper 40s. North winds 5 to 10 miles an hour. And now the extended forecast for south central Pennsylvania. Wednesday, sunny. Highs in the upper 70s. Wednesday night, clear. Lows in the mid 50s. Thursday, sunny. Highs in the lower 80s. Thursday night, mostly clear. Lows in the upper 50s. Friday, mostly sunny. Highs in the mid 80s. Friday night, mostly cloudy. Lows in the lower 60s. Saturday, partly sunny. Highs in the mid 80s. Saturday night, mostly cloudy. Lows in the lower 60s. Sunday, mostly cloudy with a chance of showers and thunderstorms. Highs in the lower 80s. Chance of rain 50%. The 8 to 14 day outlook, from Monday, June 8th to Sunday, June 14th, calls for above normal temperatures and above normal precipitation.
Normal high temperatures across central Pennsylvania during this period range from the low 70s over the Allegheny Mountains to the low 80s across the lower Susquehanna Valley. Normal lows range from the upper 40s over the Alleghenies to the low 60s across the lower Susquehanna Valley. Here are the 5 a.m. conditions in the Altoona area. In Altoona, it was partly cloudy. The temperature was 50 degrees, the dew point 39, and the relative humidity 66%. The wind was calm. The pressure was 29.96 inches and steady. At State College, it was clear. The temperature was 50 degrees, the dew point 41, and the relative humidity 71%. The wind was calm. The pressure was 29.97 inches and rising. Now, a few other local conditions: Johnstown, partly cloudy 51, Dubois, clear 51, Latrobe, partly cloudy 46, Pittsburgh, partly cloudy 52, Erie, clear 46, Bradford, clear 37. To the south and east, York, clear 48, Selins Grove, clear 46, Harrisburg, clear 55, Philadelphia, partly cloudy 58, Baltimore, partly cloudy 54, Washington, D.C., partly cloudy 56. Once again, in Altoona, it was 50 degrees under partly cloudy skies. And at State College, it was 50 degrees under clear skies. 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Here's the hazardous weather outlook for the following counties: Bedford, Blair, Cambria, and Huntingdon. For today and tonight, no hazardous weather is expected at this time. And now the extended outlook for the period Tuesday through Sunday. The probability for widespread hazardous weather is low. The Altoona climate summary for yesterday, May 31, 2026. Yesterday's high temperature of 75 degrees occurred at 5:16 p.m. This high was 1 degree above the normal high of 74. Yesterday's low temperature of 42 degrees occurred at 4:34 a.m. This low was 12 degrees below the normal low of 54. No precipitation fell yesterday, which leaves the monthly total at 3.88 inches. This is 0.16 inches above the normal amount of 3.72 inches for May. The total precipitation for the season since March 1st still stands at 10.85 inches, which is 0.84 inches above normal. The total precipitation for the year is still 13.60 inches, which is 0.59 inches below normal. There were 6 heating degree days yesterday, which is 3 above normal. This brings the monthly total to 262, which is 70 above normal. The yearly total since July 1st is 5,803, which is 77 above normal. There were no cooling degree days yesterday, which is 3 below normal. This leaves the monthly total at 47, which is normal. The yearly total since January 1st is 79, which is 24 above normal. The average wind speed was less than 5 miles per hour yesterday. The normal high temperature for today is 75 degrees, and the normal low is 55. The record high for today is 90, which occurred in 1969, and the record low is 32, which occurred in 1966. Sunrise today is at 5:46 a.m. and sunset is at 8:37 p.m. For tonight, light winds and mainly clear skies will allow temperatures to drop into the lower 40s over the northern tier and the lower 50s across the lower Susquehanna Valley. A weak cold frontal passage will set up a regime of winds mostly out of the north for Monday. Pleasant temperatures and partly cloudy skies are in store for the first few days of June as a broad high pressure moves across southern Canada and Great Lakes. Daytime highs will mainly be in the 70s, with nighttime lows in the 40s north and 50s south. While a few spotty light showers cannot be ruled out Monday-Tuesday, most areas will remain dry. A warming trend begins during the latter half of this week as high pressure slides across the mid-Atlantic, bringing daytime temperatures into the 80s as we close out the week. The next chance for measurable rainfall won't be until this high pressure moves out to sea during the weekend. Here is the latest National Weather Service forecast for Blair and Bedford counties, including the city of Altoona. Today, mostly sunny through 4 p.m., then becoming mostly cloudy. Highs in the lower 70s. North winds 5 to 10 miles an hour.
tonight, mostly cloudy before 8 p.m., then becoming partly cloudy. Lows around 50. Northeast winds around 5 miles an hour. Tuesday, mostly sunny. Highs in the lower 70s. East winds around 5 miles an hour, becoming northeast in the afternoon. Tuesday night, partly cloudy through midnight, then clearing. Lows around 50. North winds 5 to 10 miles an hour. Here is the latest National Weather Service forecast for Cambria County, including the city of Johnstown. Today, mostly sunny. Highs in the lower 70s. North winds 5 to 10 miles an hour. Tonight, partly cloudy. Lows in the upper 40s. East winds 5 to 10 miles an hour. Tuesday, mostly sunny. Highs around 70. East winds 5 to 10 miles an hour, becoming northeast in the afternoon. Tuesday night, partly cloudy through 10 p.m. then clearing. Lows in the upper 40s. North winds 5 to 10 miles an hour. And now the extended forecast for South Central Pennsylvania. Wednesday, sunny. Highs in the upper 70s. Wednesday night, clear. Lows in the mid-50s. Thursday, sunny. Highs in the lower 80s. Thursday night, mostly clear. Lows in the upper 50s. Friday, mostly sunny. Highs in the mid-80s. Friday night, mostly cloudy. Lows in the lower 60s. Saturday, partly sunny. Highs in the mid-80s. Saturday night, mostly cloudy. Lows in the lower 60s. Sunday, mostly cloudy with a chance of showers and thunderstorms. Highs in the lower 80s. Chance of rain 50%. The 8 to 14 day outlook, from Monday June 8th to Sunday June 14th, calls for above normal temperatures and above normal precipitation. Normal high temperatures across central Pennsylvania during this period range from the low 70s over the Allegheny Mountains to the low 80s across the lower Susquehanna Valley. Normal lows range from the upper 40s over the Alleghenies to the low 60s across the lower Susquehanna Valley. Here are the 5 a.m. conditions in the Altoona area. In Altoona, it was clear. The temperature was 50 degrees, the dew point 39, and the relative humidity 66%. The wind was calm. The pressure was 29.96 inches and steady. At State College, it was clear. The temperature was 50 degrees, the dew point 41, and the relative humidity 71%. The wind was calm. The pressure was 29.97 inches and rising. Now, a few other local conditions: Johnstown, clear 51, Dubois, clear 51, La Trobe, partly cloudy 46, Pittsburgh, partly cloudy 52, Erie, clear 46, Bradford, clear 37. To the south and east, York, clear 48, Selins Grove, clear 46, Harrisburg, clear 55, Philadelphia, partly cloudy 58, Baltimore, clear 54, Washington, D.C., partly cloudy 56. Once again, in Altoona, it was 50 degrees under clear skies. And at State College, it was 50 degrees under clear skies. This is NOAA Weather Radio, All Hazards Station WNG 589. 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Here's the hazardous weather outlook for the following counties: Bedford, Blair, Cambria, and Huntingdon. For today and tonight, no hazardous weather is expected at this time. And now the extended outlook for the period Tuesday through Sunday. The probability for widespread hazardous weather is low. The Altoona climate summary for yesterday, May 31, 2026. Yesterday's high temperature of 75 degrees occurred at 5:16 p.m. This high was 1 degree above the normal high of 74. Yesterday's low temperature of 42 degrees occurred at 4:34 a.m. This low was 12 degrees below the normal low of 54. No precipitation fell yesterday, which leaves the monthly total at 3.88 inches. This is 0.16 inches above the normal amount of 3.72 inches for May. The total precipitation for the season since March 1st still stands at 10.85 inches, which is 0.84 inches above normal. The total precipitation for the year is still 13.60 inches, which is 0.59 inches below normal. There were 6 heating degree days yesterday, which is 3 above normal.
This brings the monthly total to 262, which is 70 above normal. The yearly total since July 1st is 5,803, which is 77 above normal. There were no cooling degree days yesterday, which is 3 below normal. This leaves the monthly total at 47, which is normal. The yearly total since January 1st is 79, which is 24 above normal. The average wind speed was less than 5 miles per hour yesterday. The normal high temperature for today is 75 degrees, and the normal low is 55. The record high for today is 90, which occurred in 1969, and the record low is 32, which occurred in 1966. Sunrise today is at 5:46 a.m. and sunset is at 8:37 p.m. For tonight, light winds and mainly clear skies will allow temperatures to drop into the lower 40s over the northern tier and the lower 50s across the lower Susquehanna Valley. A weak cold frontal passage will set up a regime of winds mostly out of the north for Monday. Pleasant temperatures and partly cloudy skies are in store for the first few days of June as a broad high pressure moves across southern Canada and Great Lakes. Daytime highs will mainly be in the 70s, with nighttime lows in the 40s north and 50s south. While a few spotty light showers cannot be ruled out Monday-Tuesday, most areas will remain dry. A warming trend begins during the latter half of this week as high pressure slides across the mid-Atlantic, bringing daytime temperatures into the 80s as we close out the week. The next chance for measurable rainfall won't be until this high pressure moves out to sea during the weekend. Here is the latest National Weather Service forecast for Blair and Bedford counties, including the city of Altoona. Today, mostly sunny through 4 p.m., then becoming mostly cloudy. Highs in the lower 70s. North winds 5 to 10 miles an hour. Tonight, mostly cloudy before 8 p.m., then becoming partly cloudy. Lows around 50. Northeast winds around 5 miles an hour. Tuesday, mostly sunny. Highs in the lower 70s. East winds around 5 miles an hour, becoming northeast in the afternoon. Tuesday night, partly cloudy through midnight then clearing. Lows around 50. North winds 5 to 10 miles an hour. Here is the latest National Weather Service forecast for Cambria County, including the city of Johnstown. Today, mostly sunny. Highs in the lower 70s. North winds 5 to 10 miles an hour. Tonight, partly cloudy. Lows in the upper 40s. East winds 5 to 10 miles an hour. Tuesday, mostly sunny. Highs around 70. East winds 5 to 10 miles an hour, becoming northeast in the afternoon. Tuesday night, partly cloudy through 10 p.m. then clearing. Lows in the upper 40s. North winds 5 to 10 miles an hour. And now the extended forecast for south central Pennsylvania. Wednesday, sunny. Highs in the upper 70s. Wednesday night, clear. Lows in the mid 50s. Thursday, sunny. Highs in the lower 80s. Thursday night, mostly clear. Lows in the upper 50s. Friday, mostly sunny. Highs in the mid 80s. Friday night, mostly cloudy. Lows in the lower 60s. Saturday, partly sunny. Highs in the mid-80s. Saturday night, mostly cloudy. Lows in the lower 60s. Sunday, mostly cloudy with a chance of showers and thunderstorms. Highs in the lower 80s. Chance of rain 50%. The 8 to 14 day outlook, from Monday, June 8th to Sunday, June 14th, calls for above normal temperatures and above normal precipitation. Normal high temperatures across central Pennsylvania during this period range from the low 70s over the Allegheny Mountains to the low 80s across the lower Susquehanna Valley. Normal lows range from the upper 40s over the Alleghenies to the low 60s across the lower Susquehanna Valley. Here are the 5 a.m. conditions in the Altoona area. In Altoona, it was clear. The temperature was 50 degrees, the dew point 39, and the relative humidity 66%. The wind was calm. The pressure was 29.96 inches and steady. At State College, it was clear. The temperature was 50 degrees, the dew point 41, and the relative humidity 71%. The wind was calm. The pressure was 29.97 inches and rising.
Now, a few other local conditions: Johnstown, clear 51, Dubois, clear 51, Latrobe, partly cloudy 46, Pittsburgh, partly cloudy 52, Erie, clear 46, Bradford, clear 37. To the south and east, York, clear 48, Selins Grove, clear 46, Harrisburg, clear 55, Philadelphia, partly cloudy 58, Baltimore, clear 54, Washington, D.C., partly cloudy 56. Once again, in Altoona it was 50 degrees under clear skies. And at State College it was 50 degrees under clear skies. 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Broadcasts originate from the National Weather Service in State College and are transmitted from the tower facilities provided by the Blair County Emergency Management Agency in Frankstown on a frequency of 162.425 MHz. We are located at Innovation Park in State College. 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Properly set weather radios with the alarm device will alert you when severe weather warnings or watches are issued. Programming on this station will be temporarily changed during severe weather to bring you the latest information. Warnings and safety information from the National Weather Service may someday save your life or protect your property. Here's the hazardous weather outlook for the following counties: Bedford, Blair, Cambria, and Huntingdon. For today and tonight, no hazardous weather is expected at this time. And now the extended outlook for the period Tuesday through Sunday. The probability for widespread hazardous weather is low. The Altoona climate summary for yesterday, May 31, 2026. Yesterday's high temperature of 75 degrees occurred at 5:16 p.m. This high was 1 degree above the normal high of 74. Yesterday's low temperature of 42 degrees occurred at 4:34 a.m. This low was 12 degrees below the normal low of 54. No precipitation fell yesterday, which leaves the monthly total at 3.88 inches. This is 0.16 inches above the normal amount of 3.72 inches for May. The total precipitation for the season since March 1 still stands at 10.85 inches, which is 0.84 inches above normal. The total precipitation for the year is still 13.60 inches, which is 0.59 inches below normal. There were 6 heating degree days yesterday, which is 3 above normal. This brings the monthly total to 262, which is 70 above normal. The yearly total since July 1 is 5,803, which is 77 above normal. There were no cooling degree days yesterday, which is 3 below normal. This leaves the monthly total at 47, which is normal. The yearly total since January 1 is 79, which is 24 above normal. The average wind speed was less than 5 miles per hour yesterday. The normal high temperature for today is 75 degrees, and the normal low is 55. The record high for today is 90, which occurred in 1969, and the record low is 32, which occurred in 1966. Sunrise today is at 5:46 a.m. and sunset is at 8:37 p.m. For tonight, light winds and mainly clear skies will allow temperatures to drop into the lower 40s over the northern tier and the lower 50s across the lower Susquehanna Valley. A weak cold frontal passage will set up a regime of winds mostly out of the north for Monday. Pleasant temperatures and partly cloudy skies are in store for the first few days of June as a broad high pressure moves across southern Canada and Great Lakes. Daytime highs will mainly be in the 70s, with nighttime lows in the 40s north and 50s south. While a few spotty light showers cannot be ruled out Monday-Tuesday, most areas will remain dry. A warming trend begins during the latter half of this week as high pressure slides across the mid-Atlantic, bringing daytime temperatures into the 80s as we close out the week. The next chance for measurable rainfall won't be until this high pressure moves out to sea during the weekend. Here is the latest National Weather Service forecast for Blair and Bedford counties, including the city of Altoona. Today, mostly sunny through 4 p.m., then becoming mostly cloudy. Highs in the lower 70s. North winds 5 to 10 miles an hour. Tonight, mostly cloudy before 8 p.m., then becoming partly cloudy. Lows around 50. Northeast winds around 5 miles an hour.
Tuesday, mostly sunny. Highs in the lower 70s. East winds around 5 miles an hour, becoming northeast in the afternoon. Tuesday night, partly cloudy through midnight, then clearing. Lows around 50. North winds 5 to 10 miles an hour. Here is the latest National Weather Service forecast for Cambria County, including the city of Johnstown. Today, mostly sunny. Highs in the lower 70s. North winds 5 to 10 miles an hour. Tonight, partly cloudy. Lows in the upper 40s. East winds 5 to 10 miles an hour. Tuesday, mostly sunny. Highs around 70. East winds 5 to 10 miles an hour, becoming northeast in the afternoon. Tuesday night, partly cloudy through 10 p.m. then clearing. Lows in the upper 40s. North winds 5 to 10 miles an hour. And now the extended forecast for South Central Pennsylvania. Wednesday, sunny. Highs in the upper 70s. Wednesday night, clear. Lows in the mid 50s. Thursday, sunny. Highs in the lower 80s. Thursday night, mostly clear. Lows in the upper 50s. Friday, mostly sunny. Highs in the mid 80s. Friday night, mostly cloudy. Lows in the lower 60s. Saturday, partly sunny. Highs in the mid 80s. Saturday night, mostly cloudy. Lows in the lower 60s. Sunday, mostly cloudy with a chance of showers and thunderstorms. Highs in the lower 80s. Chance of rain 50%. The Altoona Climate Summary for the month of May, 2026. The maximum temperature for the period was 92. The maximum occurred on May 18th. The minimum temperature for the period was 31. The minimum occurred on May 3rd. The average temperature was 57.9 degrees, which is 2.4 degrees below the normal average temperature. A total of 3.88 inches of precipitation fell during the period, which is 0.16 inches above the normal amount. 15 days with greater than or equal to 0.01 inches of precipitation were observed. The maximum 24-hour precipitation was 2.04 inches between and 23rd. There were 262 heating degree days this period, which is 69 above the normal amount. There were 5,803 heating degree days since July 1st, which is 77 above the normal amount. There were 47 cooling degree days this period, which is normal. There were 79 cooling degree days since January 1st, which is 24 above the normal amount. The 8 to 14 day outlook, from Monday, June 8th to Sunday, June 14th, calls for above normal temperatures and above normal precipitation. Normal high temperatures across central Pennsylvania during this period range from the low 70s over the Allegheny Mountains to the low 80s across the lower Susquehanna Valley. Normal lows range from the upper 40s over the Alleghenies to the low 60s across the lower Susquehanna Valley. Here are the 5 a.m. conditions in the Altoona area. In Altoona, it was clear. The temperature was 50 degrees, the dew point 39, and the relative humidity 66%. The wind was calm. The pressure was 29.96 inches and steady. At State College, it was clear. The temperature was 50 degrees, the dew point 41, and the relative humidity 71%. The wind was calm. The pressure was 29.97 inches and rising. Now, a few other local conditions: Johnstown, clear 51, Dubois, clear 51, La Trobe, partly cloudy 46, Pittsburgh, partly cloudy 52, Erie, clear 46, Bradford, clear 37. To the south and east, York, clear 48, Selins Grove, clear 46, Harrisburg, clear 55, Philadelphia, partly cloudy 58, Baltimore, clear 54, Washington, D.C., partly cloudy 56. Once again, in Altoona it was 50 degrees under clear skies. And at State College it was 50 degrees under clear skies. This is NOAA Weather Radio, All Hazards Station WNG 589. 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Here's the hazardous weather outlook for the following counties: Bedford, Blair, Cambria, and Huntingdon. For today and tonight. No hazardous weather is expected at this time. And now the extended outlook for the period Tuesday through Sunday. The probability for widespread hazardous weather is low.
The Altoona climate summary for yesterday, May 31, 2026. Yesterday's high temperature of 75 degrees occurred at 5:16 p.m. This high was 1 degree above the normal high of 74. Yesterday's low temperature of 42 degrees occurred at 4:34 a.m. This low was 12 degrees below the normal low of 54. No precipitation fell yesterday, which leaves the monthly total at 3.88 inches. This is 0.16 inches above the normal amount of 3.72 inches for May. The total precipitation for the season since March 1st still stands at 10.85 inches, which is 0.84 inches above normal. The total precipitation for the year is still 13.60 inches, which is 0.59 inches below normal. There were 6 heating degree days yesterday, which is 3 above normal. This brings the monthly total to 262, which is 70 above normal. The yearly total since July 1st is 5,803, which is 77 above normal. There were no cooling degree days yesterday, which is 3 below normal. This leaves the monthly total at 47, which is normal. The yearly total since January 1st is 79, which is 24 above normal. The average wind speed was less than 5 miles per hour yesterday. The normal high temperature for today is 75 degrees, and the normal low is 55. The record high for today is 90, which occurred in 1969, and the record low is 32, which occurred in 1966. Sunrise today is at 5:46 a.m. and sunset is at 8:37 p.m. For tonight, light winds and mainly clear skies will allow temperatures to drop into the lower 40s over the northern tier and the lower 50s across the lower Susquehanna Valley. A weak cold frontal passage will set up a regime of winds mostly out of the north for Monday. Pleasant temperatures and partly cloudy skies are in store for the first few days of June as a broad high pressure moves across southern Canada and Great Lakes. Daytime highs will mainly be in the 70s, with nighttime lows in the 40s north and 50s south. While a few spotty light showers cannot be ruled out Monday-Tuesday, most areas will remain dry. A warming trend begins during the latter half of this week as high pressure slides across the mid-Atlantic, bringing daytime temperatures into the 80s as we close out the week. The next chance for measurable rainfall won't be until this high pressure moves out to sea during the weekend. Here is the latest National Weather Service forecast for Blair and Bedford counties, including the city of Altoona. Today, mostly sunny through 4 p.m., then becoming mostly cloudy. Highs in the lower 70s. North winds 5 to 10 miles an hour. Tonight, mostly cloudy before 8 p.m., then becoming partly cloudy. Lows around 50. Northeast winds around 5 miles an hour. Tuesday, mostly sunny. Highs in the lower 70s. East winds around 5 miles an hour, becoming northeast in the afternoon. Tuesday night, partly cloudy through midnight then clearing. Lows around 50. North winds 5 to 10 miles an hour. Here is the latest National Weather Service forecast for Cambria County, including the city of Johnstown. Today, mostly sunny. Highs in the lower 70s. North winds 5 to 10 miles an hour. Tonight, partly cloudy. Lows in the upper 40s. East winds 5 to 10 miles an hour. Tuesday, mostly sunny. Highs around 70. East winds 5 to 10 miles an hour, becoming northeast in the afternoon. Tuesday night, partly cloudy through 10 p.m. then clearing. Lows in the upper 40s. North winds 5 to 10 miles an hour. And now the extended forecast for South Central Pennsylvania. Wednesday, sunny. Highs in the upper 70s. Wednesday night, clear. Lows in the mid-50s. Thursday, sunny. Highs in the lower 80s. Thursday night, mostly clear. Lows in the upper 50s. Friday, mostly sunny. Highs in the mid-80s. Friday night, mostly cloudy. Lows in the lower 60s. Saturday, partly sunny. Highs in the mid-80s. Saturday night, mostly cloudy. Lows in the lower 60s. Sunday, mostly cloudy with a chance of showers and thunderstorms. Highs in the lower 80s. Chance of rain 50%.
The 8 to 14 day outlook, from Monday, June 8th to Sunday, June 14th, calls for above normal temperatures and above normal precipitation. Normal high temperatures across central Pennsylvania during this period range from the low 70s over the Allegheny Mountains to the low 80s across the lower Susquehanna Valley. Normal lows range from the upper 40s over the Alleghenies to the low 60s across the lower Susquehanna Valley. Here are the 5 a.m. conditions in the Altoona area. In Altoona, it was clear. The temperature was 50 degrees, the dew point 39, and the relative humidity 66%. The wind was calm. The pressure was 29.96 inches and steady. At State College, it was clear. The temperature was 50 degrees, the dew point 41, and the relative humidity 71%. The wind was calm. The pressure was 29.97 inches and rising. Now, a few other local conditions: Johnstown, clear 51, Dubois, clear 51, La Trobe, partly cloudy 46, Pittsburgh, partly cloudy 52, Erie, clear 46, Bradford, clear 37. To the south and east, York, clear 48, Selins Grove, clear 46, Harrisburg, clear 55, Philadelphia, partly cloudy 58, Baltimore, clear 54, Washington, D.C., partly cloudy 56. Once again, in Altoona, it was 50 degrees under clear skies. And at State College, it was 50 degrees under clear skies. 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Here's the hazardous weather outlook for the following counties: Bedford, Blair, Cambria, and Huntingdon. For today and tonight, no hazardous weather is expected at this time. And now the extended outlook for the period Tuesday through Sunday. The probability for widespread hazardous weather is low. The Altoona climate summary for yesterday, May 31, 2026. Yesterday's high temperature of 75 degrees occurred at 5:16 p.m. This high was 1 degree above the normal high of 74. Yesterday's low temperature of 42 degrees occurred at 4:34 a.m. This low was 12 degrees below the normal low of 54. No precipitation fell yesterday, which leaves the monthly total at 3.88 inches. This is 0.16 inches above the normal amount of 3.72 inches for May. The total precipitation for the season since March 1st still stands at 10.85 inches, which is 0.84 inches above normal. The total precipitation for the year is still 13.60 inches, which is 0.59 inches below normal. There were 6 heating degree days yesterday, which is 3 above normal. This brings the monthly total to 262, which is 70 above normal. The yearly total since July 1st is 5,803, which is 77 above normal. There were no cooling degree days yesterday, which is 3 below normal. This leaves the monthly total at 47, which is normal. The yearly total since January 1st is 79, which is 24 above normal. The average wind speed was less than 5 miles per hour yesterday. The normal high temperature for today is 75 degrees, and the normal low is 55. The record high for today is 90, which occurred in 1969, and the record low is 32, which occurred in 1966. Sunrise today is at 5:46 a.m. and sunset is at 8:37 p.m. For tonight, light winds and mainly clear skies will allow temperatures to drop into the lower 40s over the northern tier and the lower 50s across the lower Susquehanna Valley. A weak cold frontal passage will set up a regime of winds mostly out of the north for Monday. Pleasant temperatures and partly cloudy skies are in store for the first few days of June as a broad high pressure moves across southern Canada and Great Lakes. Daytime highs will mainly be in the 70s, with nighttime lows in the 40s north and 50s south. While a few spotty light showers cannot be ruled out Monday-Tuesday, most areas will remain dry. A warming trend begins during the latter half of this week as high pressure slides across the mid-Atlantic, bringing daytime temperatures into the 80s as we close out the week. The next chance for measurable rainfall won't be until this high pressure moves out to sea during the weekend. Here is the latest National Weather Service forecast for Blair and Bedford counties, including the city of Altoona. Today, mostly sunny through 4 p.m., then becoming mostly cloudy. Highs in the lower 70s.
North winds 5 to 10 miles an hour. Tonight, mostly cloudy before 8 p.m., then becoming partly cloudy. Lows around 50. Northeast winds around 5 miles an hour. Tuesday, mostly sunny. Highs in the lower 70s. East winds around 5 miles an hour, becoming

to 10 miles an hour, becoming northeast in the afternoon. Tuesday night, partly cloudy through 10 p.m. then clearing. Lows in the upper 40s. North winds 5 to 10 miles an hour. And now the extended forecast for south central Pennsylvania. Wednesday, sunny. Highs in the upper 70s. Wednesday night, clear. Lows in the mid 50s. Thursday, sunny. Highs in the lower 80s. Thursday night, mostly clear. Lows in the upper 50s. Friday, mostly sunny. Highs in the mid 80s. Friday night, mostly cloudy. Lows in the lower 60s. Saturday, partly sunny. Highs in the mid 80s. Saturday night, mostly cloudy. Lows in the lower 60s. Sunday, mostly cloudy with a chance of showers and thunderstorms. Highs in the lower 80s. Chance of rain 50%. The 8 to 14 day outlook, from Monday, June 8th to Sunday, June 14th, calls for above normal temperatures and above normal precipitation. Normal high temperatures across central Pennsylvania during this period range from the low 70s over the Allegheny Mountains to the low 80s across the lower Susquehanna Valley. Normal lows range from the upper 40s over the Alleghenies to the low 60s across the lower Susquehanna Valley. Here are the 5 a.m. conditions in the Altoona area. In Altoona, it was clear. The temperature was 50 degrees, the dew point 39, and the relative humidity 66%. The wind was calm. The pressure was 29.96 inches and steady. At State College, it was clear. The temperature was 50 degrees, the dew point 41, and the relative humidity 71%. The wind was calm. The pressure was 29.97 inches and rising. Now, a few other local conditions: Johnstown, clear 51, Dubois, clear 51, La Trobe, partly cloudy 46, Pittsburgh, partly cloudy 52, Erie, clear 46, Bradford, clear 37. To the south and east, York, clear 48, Selins Grove, clear 46, Harrisburg, clear 55, Philadelphia, partly cloudy 58, Baltimore, clear 54, Washington, D.C., partly cloudy 56. Once again, in Altoona it was 50 degrees under clear skies. And at State College it was 50 degrees under clear skies. This is NOAA Weather Radio, All Hazards Station WNG 589. 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Here's the hazardous weather outlook for the following counties: Bedford, Blair, Cambria, and Huntingdon. For today and tonight, no hazardous weather is expected at this time. And now the extended outlook for the period Tuesday through Sunday. The probability for widespread hazardous weather is low. The Altoona climate summary for yesterday, May 31, 2026. Yesterday's high temperature of 75 degrees occurred at 5:16 p.m. This high was 1 degree above the normal high of 74. Yesterday's low temperature of 42 degrees occurred at 4:34 a.m. This low was 12 degrees below the normal low of 54. No precipitation fell yesterday, which leaves the monthly total at 3.88 inches. This is 0.16 inches above the normal amount of 3.72 inches for May. The total precipitation for the season since March 1st still stands at 10.85 inches, which is 0.84 inches above normal. The total precipitation for the year is still 13.60 inches, which is 0.59 inches below normal. There were 6 heating degree days yesterday, which is 3 above normal. This brings the monthly total to 262, which is 70 above normal. The yearly total since July 1st is 5,803, which is 77 above normal. There were no cooling degree days yesterday, which is 3 below normal. This leaves the monthly total at 47, which is normal. The yearly total since January 1st is 79, which is 24 above normal. The average wind speed was less than 5 miles per hour yesterday. The normal high temperature for today is 75 degrees, and the normal low is 55. The record high for today is 90, which occurred in 1969, and the record low is 32, which occurred in 1966. Sunrise today is at 5:46 a.m. and sunset is at 8:37 p.m. For tonight, light winds and mainly clear skies will allow temperatures to drop.

into the lower 40s over the northern tier and the lower 50s across the lower Susquehanna Valley. A weak cold frontal passage will set up a regime of winds mostly out of the north for Monday. Pleasant temperatures and partly cloudy skies are in store for the first few days of June as a broad high pressure moves across southern Canada and Great Lakes. Daytime highs will mainly be in the 70s, with nighttime lows in the 40s north and 50s south. While a few spotty light showers cannot be ruled out Monday-Tuesday, most areas will remain dry. A warming trend begins during the latter half of this week as high pressure slides across the mid-Atlantic, bringing daytime temperatures into the 80s as we close out the week. The next chance for measurable rainfall won't be until this high pressure moves out to sea during the weekend. Here is the latest National Weather Service forecast for Blair and Bedford counties, including the city of Altoona. Today, mostly sunny through 4 p.m., then becoming mostly cloudy. Highs in the lower 70s. North winds 5 to 10 miles an hour. Tonight, mostly cloudy before 8 p.m., then becoming partly cloudy. Lows around 50. Northeast winds around 5 miles an hour. Tuesday, mostly sunny. Highs in the lower 70s. East winds around 5 miles an hour, becoming northeast in the afternoon. Tuesday night, partly cloudy through midnight then clearing. Lows around 50. North winds 5 to 10 miles an hour. Here is the latest National Weather Service forecast for Cambria County, including the city of Johnstown. Today, mostly sunny. Highs in the lower 70s. North winds 5 to 10 miles an hour. Tonight, partly cloudy. Lows in the upper 40s. East winds 5 to 10 miles an hour. Tuesday, mostly sunny. Highs around 70. East winds 5 to 10 miles an hour, becoming northeast in the afternoon. Tuesday night, partly cloudy through 10 p.m. then clearing. Lows in the upper 40s. North winds 5 to 10 miles an hour. And now the extended forecast for South Central Pennsylvania. Wednesday, sunny. Highs in the upper 70s. Wednesday night, clear. Lows in the mid-50s. Thursday, sunny. Highs in the lower 80s. Thursday night, mostly clear. Lows in the upper 50s. Friday, mostly sunny. Highs in the mid-80s. Friday night, mostly cloudy. Lows in the lower 60s. Saturday, partly sunny. Highs in the mid-80s. Saturday night, mostly cloudy. Lows in the lower 60s. Sunday, mostly cloudy with a chance of showers and thunderstorms. Highs in the lower 80s. Chance of rain 50%. The 8 to 14 day outlook, from Monday, June 8th to Sunday, June 14th, calls for above normal temperatures and above normal precipitation. Normal high temperatures across central Pennsylvania during this period range from the low 70s over the Allegheny Mountains to the low 80s across the lower Susquehanna Valley. Normal lows range from the upper 40s over the Alleghenies to the low 60s across the lower Susquehanna Valley. Here are the 5 a.m. conditions in the Altoona area. In Altoona, it was clear. The temperature was 50 degrees, the dew point 39, and the relative humidity 66%. The wind was calm. The pressure was 29.96 inches and steady. At State College, it was clear. The temperature was 50 degrees, the dew point 41, and the relative humidity 71%. The wind was calm. The pressure was 29.97 inches and rising. Now, a few other local conditions: Johnstown, clear 51, Dubois, clear 51, La Trobe, partly cloudy 46, Pittsburgh, partly cloudy 52, Erie, clear 46, Bradford, clear 37. To the south and east, York, clear 48, Selins Grove, clear 46, Harrisburg, clear 55, Philadelphia, partly cloudy 58, Baltimore, clear 54, Washington, D.C., partly cloudy 56. Once again, in Altoona it was 50 degrees under clear skies. And at State College it was 50 degrees under clear skies. This is NOAA Weather Radio, All Hazards Station WNG 589. 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Here's the hazardous weather outlook for the following counties: Bedford, Blair, Cambria, and Huntingdon. For today and tonight.
No hazardous weather is expected at this time. And now the extended outlook for the period Tuesday through Sunday. The probability for widespread hazardous weather is low. The Altoona climate summary for yesterday, May 31, 2026. Yesterday's high temperature of 75 degrees occurred at 5:16 p.m. This high was 1 degree above the normal high of 74. Yesterday's low temperature of 42 degrees occurred at 4:34 a.m. This low was 12 degrees below the normal low of 54. No precipitation fell yesterday, which leaves the monthly total at 3.88 inches. This is 0.16 inches above the normal amount of 3.72 inches for May. The total precipitation for the season since March 1 still stands at 10.85 inches, which is 0.84 inches above normal. The total precipitation for the year is still 13.60 inches, which is 0.59 inches below normal. There were 6 heating degree days yesterday, which is 3 above normal. This brings the monthly total to 262, which is 70 above normal. The yearly total since July 1 is 5,803, which is 77 above normal. There were no cooling degree days yesterday, which is 3 below normal. This leaves the monthly total at 47, which is normal. The yearly total since January 1 is 79, which is 24 above normal. The average wind speed was less than 5 miles per hour yesterday. The normal high temperature for today is 75 degrees, and the normal low is 55. The record high for today is 90, which occurred in 1969, and the record low is 32, which occurred in 1966. Sunrise today is at 5:46 a.m. and sunset is at 8:37 p.m. For tonight, light winds and mainly clear skies will allow temperatures to drop into the lower 40s over the northern tier and the lower 50s across the lower Susquehanna Valley. A weak cold frontal passage will set up a regime of winds mostly out of the north for Monday. Pleasant temperatures and partly cloudy skies are in store for the first few days of June as a broad high pressure moves across southern Canada and Great Lakes. Daytime highs will mainly be in the 70s, with nighttime lows in the 40s north and 50s south. While a few spotty light showers cannot be ruled out Monday-Tuesday, most areas will remain dry. A warming trend begins during the latter half of this week as high pressure slides across the mid-Atlantic, bringing daytime temperatures into the 80s as we close out the week. The next chance for measurable rainfall won't be until this high pressure moves out to sea during the weekend. Here is the latest National Weather Service forecast for Blair and Bedford counties, including the city of Altoona. Today, mostly sunny through 4 p.m., then becoming mostly cloudy. Highs in the lower 70s. North winds 5 to 10 miles an hour. Tonight, mostly cloudy before 8 p.m., then becoming partly cloudy. Lows around 50. Northeast winds around 5 miles an hour. Tuesday, mostly sunny. Highs in the lower 70s. East winds around 5 miles an hour, becoming northeast in the afternoon. Tuesday night, partly cloudy through midnight then clearing. Lows around 50. North winds 5 to 10 miles an hour. Here is the latest National Weather Service forecast for Cambria County, including the city of Johnstown. Today, mostly sunny. Highs in the lower 70s. North winds 5 to 10 miles an hour. Tonight, partly cloudy. Lows in the upper 40s. East winds 5 to 10 miles an hour. Tuesday, mostly sunny. Highs around 70. East winds 5 to 10 miles an hour, becoming northeast in the afternoon. Tuesday night, partly cloudy through 10 p.m. then clearing. Lows in the upper 40s. North winds 5 to 10 miles an hour. And now the extended forecast for South Central Pennsylvania. Wednesday, sunny. Highs in the upper 70s. Wednesday night, clear. Lows in the mid-50s. Thursday, sunny. Highs in the lower 80s. Thursday night, mostly clear. Lows in the upper 50s. Friday, mostly sunny. Highs in the mid-80s. Friday night, mostly cloudy. Lows in the lower 60s. Saturday, partly sunny. Highs in the mid-80s. Saturday night, mostly cloudy. Lows in the lower 60s. Sunday, mostly cloudy with a chance of showers and thunderstorms.
Highs in the low 80s. Chance of rain 50%. The 8 to 14 day outlook, from Monday, June 8th to Sunday, June 14th, calls for above normal temperatures and above normal precipitation. Normal high temperatures across central Pennsylvania during this period range from the low 70s over the Allegheny Mountains to the low 80s across the lower Susquehanna Valley. Normal lows range from the upper 40s over the Alleghenies to the low 60s across the lower Susquehanna Valley. Here are the 5 a.m. conditions in the Altoona area. In Altoona, it was clear. The temperature was 50 degrees, the dew point 39, and the relative humidity 66%. The wind was calm. The pressure was 29.96 inches and steady. At State College, it was clear. The temperature was 50 degrees, the dew point 41, and the relative humidity 71%. The wind was calm. The pressure was 29.97 inches and rising. Now, a few other local conditions: Johnstown, clear 51, Dubois, clear 51, La Trobe, partly cloudy 46, Pittsburgh, partly cloudy 52, Erie, clear 46, Bradford, clear 37. To the south and east, York, clear 48, Selins Grove, clear 46, Harrisburg, clear 55, Philadelphia, partly cloudy 58, Baltimore, clear 54, Washington, D.C., partly cloudy 56. Once again, in Altoona it was 50 degrees under clear skies. And at State College it was 50 degrees under clear skies. This is NOAA Weather Radio, All Hazards Station WMG 589. 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The Altoona Climate Summary for the month of May, 2026. The maximum temperature for the period was 92. The maximum occurred on May 18th. The minimum temperature for the period was 31. The minimum occurred on May 3rd. The average temperature was 57.9 degrees, which is 2.4 degrees below the normal average temperature. A total of 3.88 inches of precipitation fell during the period, which is 0.16 inches above the normal amount. 15 days with greater than or equal to 0.01 inches of precipitation were observed. The maximum 24-hour precipitation was 2.04 inches between and 23rd. There were 262 heating degree days this period, which is 69 above the normal amount. There were 5,803 heating degree days since July 1st, which is 77 above the normal amount. There were 47 cooling degree days this period, which is normal. There were 79 cooling degree days since January 1st, which is 24 above the normal amount. Here's the hazardous weather outlook for the following counties: Bedford, Blair, Cambria, and Huntingdon. For today and tonight, no hazardous weather is expected at this time. And now the extended outlook for the period Tuesday through Sunday. The probability for widespread hazardous weather is low. For tonight, light winds and mainly clear skies will allow temperatures to drop into the lower 40s over the northern tier and the lower 50s across the lower Susquehanna Valley. A weak cold frontal passage will set up a regime of winds mostly out of the north for Monday. Pleasant temperatures and partly cloudy skies are in store for the first few days of June as a broad high pressure moves across southern Canada and Great Lakes. Daytime highs will mainly be in the 70s, with nighttime lows in the 40s north and 50s south. While a few spotty light showers cannot be ruled out Monday-Tuesday, most areas will remain dry. A warming trend begins during the latter half of this week as high pressure slides across the mid-Atlantic, bringing daytime temperatures into the 80s as we close out the week. The next chance for measurable rainfall won't be until this high pressure moves out to sea during the weekend. Here is the latest National Weather Service forecast for Blair and Bedford counties, including the city of Altoona. Today, mostly sunny through 4 p.m., then becoming mostly cloudy. Highs in the lower 70s. North winds 5 to 10 miles an hour. Tonight, mostly cloudy before 8 p.m., then becoming partly cloudy. Lows around 50. Northeast winds around 5 miles an hour. Tuesday, mostly sunny. Highs in the lower 70s. East winds around 5 miles an hour, becoming northeast in the afternoon. Tuesday night, partly cloudy through midnight, then clearing. Lows around 50. North winds 5 to 10 miles an hour.
Here is the latest National Weather Service forecast for Cambria County, including the city of Johnstown. Today, mostly sunny. Highs in the lower 70s. North winds 5 to 10 miles an hour. Tonight, partly cloudy. Lows in the upper 40s. East winds 5 to 10 miles an hour. Tuesday, mostly sunny. Highs around 70. East winds 5 to 10 miles an hour, becoming northeast in the afternoon. Tuesday night, partly cloudy through 10 p.m. then clearing. Lows in the upper 40s. North winds 5 to 10 miles an hour. And now the extended forecast for South Central Pennsylvania. Wednesday, sunny. Highs in the upper 70s. Wednesday night, clear. Lows in the mid-50s. Thursday, sunny. Highs in the lower 80s. Thursday night, mostly clear. Lows in the upper 50s. Friday, mostly sunny. Highs in the mid-80s. Friday night, mostly cloudy. Lows in the lower 60s. Saturday, partly sunny. Highs in the mid-80s. Saturday night, mostly cloudy. Lows in the lower 60s. Sunday, mostly cloudy with a chance of showers and thunderstorms. Highs in the lower 80s. Chance of rain 50%. The 8 to 14 day outlook, from Monday, June 8th to Sunday, June 14th, calls for above normal temperatures and above normal precipitation. Normal high temperatures across central Pennsylvania during this period range from the low 70s over the Allegheny Mountains to the low 80s across the lower Susquehanna Valley. Normal lows range from the upper 40s over the Alleghenies to the low 60s across the lower Susquehanna Valley. Here are the 6 a.m. conditions in the Altoona area. In Altoona, it was clear. The temperature was 49 degrees, the dew point 39, and the relative humidity 68%. The wind was calm. The pressure was 29.97 inches and rising. At State College, it was clear. The temperature was 48 degrees, the dew point 41, and the relative humidity 76%. The wind was calm. The pressure was 29.97 inches and steady. Now, a few other local conditions: Johnstown, clear 52, DuBois, clear 46, La Trobe, partly cloudy 46, Pittsburgh mostly cloudy 48, Erie, clear 46, Bradford clear 39. To the south and east, York, clear 46, Selins Grove clear 46, Harrisburg partly cloudy 55, Philadelphia partly cloudy 61, Baltimore partly cloudy 55, Washington D.C. partly cloudy 54. Once again, in Altoona it was 49 degrees under clear skies. And at State College it was 48 degrees under clear skies. This is NOAA Weather Radio, All Hazards Station WNG 589. 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Here's the hazardous weather outlook for the following counties: Bedford, Blair, Cambria, and Huntingdon. For today and tonight, no hazardous weather is expected at this time. And now the extended outlook for the period Tuesday through Sunday. The probability for widespread hazardous weather is low. The Altoona Climate Summary for yesterday, May 31, 2026. Yesterday's high temperature of 75 degrees occurred at 5:16 p.m. This high was 1 degree above the normal high of 74. Yesterday's low temperature of 42 degrees occurred at 4:34 a.m. This low was 12 degrees below the normal low of 54. No precipitation fell yesterday, which leaves the monthly total at 3.88 inches. This is 0.16 inches above the normal amount of 3.72 inches for May. The total precipitation for the season since March 1st still stands at 10.85 inches, which is 0.84 inches above normal. The total precipitation for the year is still 13.60 inches, which is 0.59 inches below normal. There were 6 heating degree days yesterday, which is 3 above normal. This brings the monthly total to 262, which is 70 above normal. The yearly total since July 1st is 5,803, which is 77 above normal. There were no cooling degree days yesterday, which is 3 below normal. This leaves the monthly total at 47, which is normal.
The yearly total since January 1st is 79, which is 24 above normal. The average wind speed was less than 5 miles per hour yesterday. The normal high temperature for today is 75 degrees, and the normal low is 55. The record high for today is 90, which occurred in 1969, and the record low is 32, which occurred in 1966. Sunrise today is at 5:46 a.m. and sunset is at 8:37 p.m. For tonight, light winds and mainly clear skies will allow temperatures to drop into the lower 40s over the northern tier and the lower 50s across the lower Susquehanna Valley. A weak cold frontal passage will set up a regime of winds mostly out of the north for Monday. Pleasant temperatures and partly cloudy skies are in store for the first few days of June as a broad high pressure moves across southern Canada and Great Lakes. Daytime highs will mainly be in the 70s, with nighttime lows in the 40s north and 50s south. While a few spotty light showers cannot be ruled out Monday-Tuesday, most areas will remain dry. A warming trend begins during the latter half of this week as high pressure slides across the mid-Atlantic, bringing daytime temperatures into the 80s as we close out the week. The next chance for measurable rainfall won't be until this high pressure moves out to sea during the weekend. Here is the latest National Weather Service forecast for Blair and Bedford counties, including the city of Altoona. Today, mostly sunny through 4 p.m., then becoming mostly cloudy. Highs in the lower 70s. North winds 5 to 10 miles an hour. Tonight, mostly cloudy before 8 p.m., then becoming partly cloudy. Lows around 50. Northeast winds around 5 miles an hour. Tuesday, mostly sunny. Highs in the lower 70s. East winds around 5 miles an hour, becoming northeast in the afternoon. Tuesday night, partly cloudy through midnight then clearing. Lows around 50. North winds 5 to 10 miles an hour. Here is the latest National Weather Service forecast for Cambria County, including the city of Johnstown. Today, mostly sunny. Highs in the lower 70s. North winds 5 to 10 miles an hour. Tonight, partly cloudy. Lows in the upper 40s. East winds 5 to 10 miles an hour. Tuesday, mostly sunny. Highs around 70. East winds 5 to 10 miles an hour, becoming northeast in the afternoon. Tuesday night, partly cloudy through 10 p.m. then clearing. Lows in the upper 40s. North winds 5 to 10 miles an hour. And now the extended forecast for South Central Pennsylvania. Wednesday, sunny. Highs in the upper 70s. Wednesday night, clear. Lows in the mid-50s. Thursday, sunny. Highs in the lower 80s. Thursday night, mostly clear. Lows in the upper 50s. Friday, mostly sunny. Highs in the mid-80s. Friday night, mostly cloudy. Lows in the lower 60s. Saturday, partly sunny. Highs in the mid-80s. Saturday night, mostly cloudy. Lows in the lower 60s. Sunday, mostly cloudy with a chance of showers and thunderstorms. Highs in the lower 80s. Chance of rain 50%. The 8 to 14 day outlook, from Monday, June 8th to Sunday, June 14th, calls for above normal temperatures and above normal precipitation. Normal high temperatures across central Pennsylvania during this period range from the low 70s over the Allegheny Mountains to the low 80s across the lower Susquehanna Valley. Normal lows range from the upper 40s over the Alleghenies to the low 60s across the lower Susquehanna Valley. Here are the 6 a.m. conditions in the Altoona area. In Altoona, it was clear. The temperature was 49 degrees, the dew point 39, and the relative humidity 68%. The wind was calm. The pressure was 29.97 inches and rising. At State College, it was clear. The temperature was 48 degrees, the dew point 41, and the relative humidity 76%. The wind was calm. The pressure was 29.97 inches and steady. Now, a few other local conditions: Johnstown, clear 52, Dubois, clear 46, La Trobe, partly cloudy 46, Pittsburgh mostly cloudy 48, Erie, clear 46, Bradford clear 39.
to the south and east, York, clear 46, Selams Grove clear 46, Harrisburg partly cloudy 55, Philadelphia partly cloudy 61, Baltimore partly cloudy 55, Washington D.C. partly cloudy 54. Once again, in Altoona it was 49 degrees under clear skies. And at State College it was 48 degrees under clear skies. This is NOAA Weather Radio, All Hazards Station WMG 589. 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Here's the hazardous weather outlook for the following counties, Bedford, Blair, Cambria and Huntingdon. For today and tonight. No hazardous weather is expected at this time. And now the extended outlook for the period Tuesday through Sunday. The probability for widespread hazardous weather is low. The Altoona Climate Summary for yesterday, May 31, 2026. Yesterday's high temperature of 75 degrees occurred at 5:16 p.m. This high was 1 degree above the normal high of 74. Yesterday's low temperature of 42 degrees occurred at 4:34 a.m. This low was 12 degrees below the normal low of 54. No precipitation fell yesterday, which leaves the monthly total at 3.88 inches. This is 0.16 inches above the normal amount of 3.72 inches for May. The total precipitation for the season since March 1st still stands at 10.85 inches, which is 0.84 inches above normal. The total precipitation for the year is still 13.60 inches, which is 0.59 inches below normal. There were 6 heating degree days yesterday, which is 3 above normal. This brings the monthly total to 262, which is 70 above normal. The yearly total since July 1st is 5,803, which is 77 above normal. There were no cooling degree days yesterday, which is 3 below normal. This leaves the monthly total at 47, which is normal. The yearly total since January 1st is 79, which is 24 above normal. The average wind speed was less than 5 miles per hour yesterday. The normal high temperature for today is 75 degrees, and the normal low is 55. The record high for today is 90, which occurred in 1969, and the record low is 32, which occurred in 1966. Sunrise today is at 5:46 a.m. and sunset is at 8:37 p.m. For tonight, light winds and mainly clear skies will allow temperatures to drop into the lower 40s over the northern tier and the lower 50s across the lower Susquehanna Valley. A weak cold frontal passage will set up a regime of winds mostly out of the north for Monday. Pleasant temperatures and partly cloudy skies are in store for the first few days of June as a broad high pressure moves across southern Canada and Great Lakes. Daytime highs will mainly be in the 70s, with nighttime lows in the 40s north and 50s south. While a few spotty light showers cannot be ruled out Monday-Tuesday, most areas will remain dry. A warming trend begins during the latter half of this week as high pressure slides across the mid-Atlantic, bringing daytime temperatures into the 80s as we close out the week. The next chance for measurable rainfall won't be until this high pressure moves out to sea during the weekend. Here is the latest National Weather Service forecast for Blair and Bedford counties, including the city of Altoona. Today, mostly sunny through 4 p.m., then becoming mostly cloudy. Highs in the lower 70s. North winds 5 to 10 miles an hour. Tonight, mostly cloudy before 8 p.m., then becoming partly cloudy. Lows around 50. Northeast winds around 5 miles an hour. Tuesday, mostly sunny. Highs in the lower 70s. East winds around 5 miles an hour, becoming northeast in the afternoon. Tuesday night, partly cloudy through midnight then clearing. Lows around 50. North winds 5 to 10 miles an hour. Here is the latest National Weather Service forecast for Cambria County, including the city of Johnstown. Today, mostly sunny. Highs in the lower 70s. North winds 5 to 10 miles an hour. Tonight, partly cloudy. Lows in the upper 40s. East winds 5 to 10 miles an hour. Tuesday, mostly sunny. Highs around 70. East winds 5 to 10 miles an hour, becoming northeast in the afternoon. Tuesday night, partly cloudy through 10 p.m. then clearing. Lows in the upper 40s. North winds 5 to 10 miles an hour.
And now the extended forecast for South Central Pennsylvania. Wednesday, sunny. Highs in the upper 70s. Wednesday night, clear. Lows in the mid-50s. Thursday, sunny. Highs in the lower 80s. Thursday night, mostly clear. Lows in the upper 50s. Friday, mostly sunny. Highs in the mid-80s. Friday night, mostly cloudy. Lows in the lower 60s. Saturday, partly sunny. Highs in the mid-80s. Saturday night, mostly cloudy. Lows in the lower 60s. Sunday, mostly cloudy with a chance of showers and thunderstorms. Highs in the lower 80s. Chance of rain 50%. The 8 to 14 day outlook, from Monday, June 8th to Sunday, June 14th, calls for above normal temperatures and above normal precipitation. Normal high temperatures across central Pennsylvania during this period range from the low 70s over the Allegheny Mountains to the low 80s across the lower Susquehanna Valley. Normal lows range from the upper 40s over the Alleghenies to the low 60s across the lower Susquehanna Valley. Here are the 6 a.m. conditions in the Altoona area. In Altoona, it was clear. The temperature was 49 degrees, the dew point 39, and the relative humidity 68%. The wind was calm. The pressure was 29.97 inches and rising. At State College, it was clear. The temperature was 48 degrees, the dew point 41, and the relative humidity 76%. The wind was calm. The pressure was 29.97 inches and steady. Now, a few other local conditions: Johnstown, clear 52, Dubois, clear 46, La Trobe, partly cloudy 46, Pittsburgh mostly cloudy 48, Erie, clear 46, Bradford clear 39. To the south and east, York, clear 46, Selins Grove clear 46, Harrisburg partly cloudy 55, Philadelphia partly cloudy 61, Baltimore partly cloudy 55, Washington D.C. partly cloudy 54. Once again, in Altoona it was 49 degrees under clear skies. And at State College it was 48 degrees under clear skies. This is NOAA Weather Radio, All Hazards Station WNG 589. 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Here's the hazardous weather outlook for the following counties: Bedford, Blair, Cambria, and Huntingdon. For today and tonight, no hazardous weather is expected at this time. And now the extended outlook for the period Tuesday through Sunday. The probability for widespread hazardous weather is low. The Altoona climate summary for yesterday, May 31, 2026. Yesterday's high temperature of 75 degrees occurred at 5:16 p.m. This high was 1 degree above the normal high of 74. Yesterday's low temperature of 42 degrees occurred at 4:34 a.m. This low was 12 degrees below the normal low of 54. No precipitation fell yesterday, which leaves the monthly total at 3.88 inches. This is 0.16 inches above the normal amount of 3.72 inches for May. The total precipitation for the season since March 1 still stands at 10.85 inches, which is 0.84 inches above normal. The total precipitation for the year is still 13.60 inches, which is 0.59 inches below normal. There were 6 heating degree days yesterday, which is 3 above normal. This brings the monthly total to 262, which is 70 above normal. The yearly total since July 1 is 5,803, which is 77 above normal. There were no cooling degree days yesterday, which is 3 below normal. This leaves the monthly total at 47, which is normal. The yearly total since January 1 is 79, which is 24 above normal. The average wind speed was less than 5 miles per hour yesterday. The normal high temperature for today is 75 degrees, and the normal low is 55. The record high for today is 90, which occurred in 1969, and the record low is 32, which occurred in 1966. Sunrise today is at 5:46 a.m. and sunset is at 8:37 p.m. This is NOAA Weather Radio WNG 589 in Frankstown, serving South Central Pennsylvania.
Broadcasts originate from the National Weather Service in State College and are transmitted from the tower facilities provided by the Blair County Emergency Management Agency in Frankstown on a frequency of 162.425 MHz. We are located at Innovation Park in State College. 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Properly set weather radios with the alarm device will alert you when severe weather warnings or watches are issued. Programming on this station will be temporarily changed during severe weather to bring you the latest information. Warnings and safety information from the National Weather Service may someday save your life or protect your property. For tonight, light winds and mainly clear skies will allow temperatures to drop into the lower 40s over the northern tier and the lower 50s across the lower Susquehanna Valley. A weak cold frontal passage will set up a regime of winds mostly out of the north for Monday. Pleasant temperatures and partly cloudy skies are in store for the first few days of June as a broad high pressure moves across southern Canada and Great Lakes. Daytime highs will mainly be in the 70s, with nighttime lows in the 40s north and 50s south. While a few spotty light showers cannot be ruled out Monday-Tuesday, most areas will remain dry. A warming trend begins during the latter half of this week as high pressure slides across the mid-Atlantic, bringing daytime temperatures into the 80s as we close out the week. The next chance for measurable rainfall won't be until this high pressure moves out to sea during the weekend. Here is the latest National Weather Service forecast for Blair and Bedford counties, including the city of Altoona. Today, mostly sunny through 4 p.m., then becoming mostly cloudy. Highs in the lower 70s. North winds 5 to 10 miles an hour. Tonight, mostly cloudy before 8 p.m., then becoming partly cloudy. Lows around 50. Northeast winds around 5 miles an hour. Tuesday, mostly sunny. Highs in the lower 70s. East winds around 5 miles an hour, becoming northeast in the afternoon. Tuesday night, partly cloudy through midnight, then clearing. Lows around 50. North winds 5 to 10 miles an hour. Here is the latest National Weather Service forecast for Cambria County, including the city of Johnstown. Today, mostly sunny. Highs in the lower 70s. North winds 5 to 10 miles an hour. Tonight, partly cloudy. Lows in the upper 40s. East winds 5 to 10 miles an hour. Tuesday, mostly sunny. Highs around 70. East winds 5 to 10 miles an hour, becoming northeast in the afternoon. Tuesday night, partly cloudy through 10 p.m. then clearing. Lows in the upper 40s. North winds 5 to 10 miles an hour. And now the extended forecast for South Central Pennsylvania. Wednesday, sunny. Highs in the upper 70s. Wednesday night, clear. Lows in the mid 50s. Thursday, sunny. Highs in the lower 80s. Thursday night, mostly clear. Lows in the upper 50s. Friday, mostly sunny. Highs in the mid-80s. Friday night, mostly cloudy. Lows in the lower 60s. Saturday, partly sunny. Highs in the mid-80s. Saturday night, mostly cloudy. Lows in the lower 60s. Sunday, mostly cloudy with a chance of showers and thunderstorms. Highs in the lower 80s. Chance of rain 50%. The 8 to 14 day outlook, from Monday, June 8th to Sunday, June 14th, calls for above normal temperatures and above normal precipitation. Normal high temperatures across central Pennsylvania during this period range from the low 70s over the Allegheny Mountains to the low 80s across the lower Susquehanna Valley. Normal lows range from the upper 40s over the Alleghenies to the low 60s across the lower Susquehanna Valley. Here are the 6 a.m. conditions in the Altoona area. In Altoona, it was clear. The temperature was 49 degrees, the dew point 39, and the relative humidity 68%. The wind was calm. The pressure was 29.97 inches and rising. At State College, it was clear. The temperature was 48 degrees, the dew point 41, and the relative humidity 76%. The wind was calm. The pressure was 29.97 inches and steady.
Now, a few other local conditions: Johnstown, clear 52, Dubois, clear 46, La Trobe, partly cloudy 46, Pittsburgh mostly cloudy 48, Erie, clear 46, Bradford clear 39. To the south and east, York, clear 46, Selams Grove clear 46, Harrisburg partly cloudy 55, Philadelphia partly cloudy 61, Baltimore partly cloudy 55, Washington DC partly cloudy 54. Once again, in Altoona it was 49 degrees under clear skies. And at State College it was 48 degrees under clear skies. This is NOAA Weather Radio, All Hazards Station WNG 589. 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Here's the hazardous weather outlook for the following counties: Bedford, Blair, Cambria, and Huntingdon. For today and tonight, no hazardous weather is expected at this time. And now the extended outlook for the period Tuesday through Sunday. The probability for widespread hazardous weather is low. The Altoona Climate Summary for yesterday, May 31, 2026. Yesterday's high temperature of 75 degrees occurred at 5:16 p.m. This high was 1 degree above the normal high of 74. Yesterday's low temperature of 42 degrees occurred at 4:34 a.m. This low was 12 degrees below the normal low of 54. No precipitation fell yesterday, which leaves the monthly total at 3.88 inches. This is 0.16 inches above the normal amount of 3.72 inches for May. The total precipitation for the season since March 1st still stands at 10.85 inches, which is 0.84 inches above normal. The total precipitation for the year is still 13.60 inches, which is 0.59 inches below normal. There were 6 heating degree days yesterday, which is 3 above normal. This brings the monthly total to 262, which is 70 above normal. The yearly total since July 1st is 5,803, which is 77 above normal. There were no cooling degree days yesterday, which is 3 below normal. This leaves the monthly total at 47, which is normal. The yearly total since January 1st is 79, which is 24 above normal. The average wind speed was less than 5 miles per hour yesterday. The normal high temperature for today is 75 degrees, and the normal low is 55. The record high for today is 90, which occurred in 1969, and the record low is 32, which occurred in 1966. Sunrise today is at 5:46 a.m. and sunset is at 8:37 p.m. The Altoona Climate Summary for the month of May, 2026. The maximum temperature for the period was 92. The maximum occurred on May 18th. The minimum temperature for the period was 31. The minimum occurred on May 3rd. The average temperature was 57.9 degrees, which is 2.4 degrees below the normal average temperature. A total of 3.88 inches of precipitation fell during the period, which is 0.16 inches above the normal amount. 15 days with greater than or equal to 0.01 inches of precipitation were observed. The maximum 24-hour precipitation was 2.04 inches between and 23rd. There were 262 heating degree days this period, which is 69 above the normal amount. There were 5,803 heating degree days since July 1st, which is 77 above the normal amount. There were 47 cooling degree days this period, which is normal. There were 79 cooling degree days since January 1st, which is 24 above the normal amount. For tonight, light winds and mainly clear skies will allow temperatures to drop into the lower 40s over the northern tier and the lower 50s across the lower Susquehanna Valley. A weak cold frontal passage will set up a regime of winds mostly out of the north for Monday. Pleasant temperatures and partly cloudy skies are in store for the first few days of June as a broad high pressure moves across southern Canada and Great Lakes. Daytime highs will mainly be in the 70s, with nighttime lows in the 40s north and 50s south. While a few spotty light showers cannot be ruled out Monday-Tuesday, most areas will remain dry. A warming trend begins during the latter half of this week as high pressure slides across the mid-Atlantic, bringing daytime temperatures into the 80s as we close out the week. The next chance for measurable rainfall won't be until this high pressure moves out to sea during the weekend. Here is the latest National Weather Service forecast for Blair and Bedford counties, including the city of Altoona.
Today, mostly sunny through 4 p.m., then becoming mostly cloudy. Highs in the lower 70s. North winds 5 to 10 miles an hour. Tonight, mostly cloudy before 8 p.m., then becoming partly cloudy. Lows around 50. Northeast winds around 5 miles an hour. Tuesday, mostly sunny. Highs in the lower 70s. East winds around 5 miles an hour, becoming northeast in the afternoon. Tuesday night, partly cloudy through midnight, then clearing. Lows around 50. North winds 5 to 10 miles an hour. Here is the latest National Weather Service forecast for Cambria County, including the city of Johnstown. Today, mostly sunny. Highs in the lower 70s. North winds 5 to 10 miles an hour. Tonight, partly cloudy. Lows in the upper 40s. East winds 5 to 10 miles an hour. Tuesday, mostly sunny. Highs around 70. East winds 5 to 10 miles an hour, becoming northeast in the afternoon. Tuesday night, partly cloudy through 10 p.m. then clearing. Lows in the upper 40s. North winds 5 to 10 miles an hour. And now the extended forecast for South Central Pennsylvania. Wednesday, sunny. Highs in the upper 70s. Wednesday night, clear. Lows in the mid 50s. Thursday, sunny. Highs in the lower 80s. Thursday night, mostly clear. Lows in the upper 50s. Friday, mostly sunny. Highs in the mid 80s. Friday night, mostly cloudy. Lows in the lower 60s. Saturday, partly sunny. Highs in the mid 80s. Saturday night, mostly cloudy. Lows in the lower 60s. Sunday, mostly cloudy with a chance of showers and thunderstorms. Highs in the lower 80s. Chance of rain 50%. The 8 to 14 day outlook, from Monday, June 8th to Sunday, June 14th, calls for above normal temperatures and above normal precipitation. Normal high temperatures across central Pennsylvania during this period range from the low 70s over the Allegheny Mountains to the low 80s across the lower Susquehanna Valley. Normal lows range from the upper 40s over the Alleghenies to the low 60s across the lower Susquehanna Valley. Here are the 6 a.m. conditions in the Altoona area. In Altoona, it was clear. The temperature was 49 degrees, the dew point 39, and the relative humidity 68%. The wind was calm. The pressure was 29.97 inches and rising. At State College, it was clear. The temperature was 48 degrees, the dew point 41, and the relative humidity 76%. The wind was calm. The pressure was 29.97 inches and steady. Now, a few other local conditions: Johnstown, clear 52, Dubois, clear 46, La Trobe, partly cloudy 46, Pittsburgh mostly cloudy 48, Erie, clear 46, Bradford clear 39. To the south and east, York, clear 46, Selins Grove clear 46, Harrisburg partly cloudy 55, Philadelphia partly cloudy 61, Baltimore partly cloudy 55, Washington DC partly cloudy 54. Once again, in Altoona it was 49 degrees under clear skies. And at State College it was 48 degrees under clear skies. 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Here's the hazardous weather outlook for the following counties: Bedford, Blair, Cambria, and Huntingdon. For today and tonight, no hazardous weather is expected at this time. And now the extended outlook for the period Tuesday through Sunday. The probability for widespread hazardous weather is low. The Altoona climate summary for yesterday, May 31, 2026. Yesterday's high temperature of 75 degrees occurred at 5:16 p.m. This high was 1 degree above the normal high of 74. Yesterday's low temperature of 42 degrees occurred at 4:34 a.m. This low was 12 degrees below the normal low of 54. No precipitation fell yesterday, which leaves the monthly total at 3.88 inches. This is 0.16 inches above the normal amount of 3.72 inches for May.
The total precipitation for the season since March 1st still stands at 10.85 inches, which is 0.84 inches above normal. The total precipitation for the year is still 13.60 inches, which is 0.59 inches below normal. There were 6 heating degree days yesterday, which is 3 above normal. This brings the monthly total to 262, which is 70 above normal. The yearly total since July 1st is 5,803, which is 77 above normal. There were no cooling degree days yesterday, which is 3 below normal. This leaves the monthly total at 47, which is normal. The yearly total since January 1st is 79, which is 24 above normal. The average wind speed was less than 5 miles per hour yesterday. The normal high temperature for today is 75 degrees, and the normal low is 55. The record high for today is 90, which occurred in 1969, and the record low is 32, which occurred in 1966. Sunrise today is at 5:46 a.m. and sunset is at 8:37 p.m. For tonight, light winds and mainly clear skies will allow temperatures to drop into the lower 40s over the northern tier and the lower 50s across the lower Susquehanna Valley. A weak cold frontal passage will set up a regime of winds mostly out of the north for Monday. Pleasant temperatures and partly cloudy skies are in store for the first few days of June as a broad high pressure moves across southern Canada and Great Lakes. Daytime highs will mainly be in the 70s, with nighttime lows in the 40s north and 50s south. While a few spotty light showers cannot be ruled out Monday-Tuesday, most areas will remain dry. A warming trend begins during the latter half of this week as high pressure slides across the mid-Atlantic, bringing daytime temperatures into the 80s as we close out the week. The next chance for measurable rainfall won't be until this high pressure moves out to sea during the weekend. Here is the latest National Weather Service forecast for Blair and Bedford counties, including the city of Altoona. Today, mostly sunny through 4 p.m., then becoming mostly cloudy. Highs in the lower 70s. North winds 5 to 10 miles an hour. Tonight, mostly cloudy before 8 p.m., then becoming partly cloudy. Lows around 50. Northeast winds around 5 miles an hour. Tuesday, mostly sunny. Highs in the lower 70s. East winds around 5 miles an hour, becoming northeast in the afternoon. Tuesday night, partly cloudy through midnight, then clearing. Lows around 50. North winds 5 to 10 miles an hour. Here is the latest National Weather Service forecast for Cambria County, including the city of Johnstown. Today, mostly sunny. Highs in the lower 70s. North winds 5 to 10 miles an hour. Tonight, partly cloudy. Lows in the upper 40s. East winds 5 to 10 miles an hour. Tuesday, mostly sunny. Highs around 70. East winds 5 to 10 miles an hour, becoming northeast in the afternoon. Tuesday night, partly cloudy through 10 p.m. then clearing. Lows in the upper 40s. North winds 5 to 10 miles an hour. And now the extended forecast for South Central Pennsylvania. Wednesday, sunny. Highs in the upper 70s. Wednesday night, clear. Lows in the mid-50s. Thursday, sunny. Highs in the lower 80s. Thursday night, mostly clear. Lows in the upper 50s. Friday, mostly sunny. Highs in the mid-80s. Friday night, mostly cloudy. Lows in the lower 60s. Saturday, partly sunny. Highs in the mid-80s. Saturday night, mostly cloudy. Lows in the lower 60s. Sunday, mostly cloudy with a chance of showers and thunderstorms. Highs in the lower 80s. Chance of rain 50%. The 8 to 14 day outlook, from Monday, June 8th to Sunday, June 14th, calls for above normal temperatures and above normal precipitation. Normal high temperatures across central Pennsylvania during this period range from the low 70s over the Allegheny Mountains to the low 80s across the lower Susquehanna Valley. Normal lows range from the upper 40s over the Alleghenies to the low 60s across the lower Susquehanna Valley. Here are the 6 a.m. conditions in the Altoona area. In Altoona, it was clear. The temperature was 49 degrees, the dew point 39, and the relative humidity 68%. The wind was calm.
the pressure was 29.97 inches and rising. At State College, it was clear. The temperature was 48 degrees, the dew point 41, and the relative humidity 76%. The wind was calm. The pressure was 29.97 inches and steady. Now, a few other local conditions: Johnstown, clear 52, DuBois, clear 46, La Trobe, partly cloudy 46, Pittsburgh mostly cloudy 48, Erie, clear 46, Bradford clear 39. To the south and east, York, clear 46, Selins Grove clear 46, Harrisburg partly cloudy 55, Philadelphia partly cloudy 61, Baltimore

is expected at this time. And now the extended outlook for the period Tuesday through Sunday. The probability for widespread hazardous weather is low. The Altoona climate summary for yesterday, May 31, 2026. Yesterday's high temperature of 75 degrees occurred at 5:16 p.m. This high was 1 degree above the normal high of 74. Yesterday's low temperature of 42 degrees occurred at 4:34 a.m. This low was 12 degrees below the normal low of 54. No precipitation fell yesterday, which leaves the monthly total at 3.88 inches. This is 0.16 inches above the normal amount of 3.72 inches for May. The total precipitation for the season since March 1 still stands at 10.85 inches, which is 0.84 inches above normal. The total precipitation for the year is still 13.60 inches, which is 0.59 inches below normal. There were 6 heating degree days yesterday, which is 3 above normal. This brings the monthly total to 262, which is 70 above normal. The yearly total since July 1 is 5,803, which is 77 above normal. There were no cooling degree days yesterday, which is 3 below normal. This leaves the monthly total at 47, which is normal. The yearly total since January 1 is 79, which is 24 above normal. The average wind speed was less than 5 miles per hour yesterday. The normal high temperature for today is 75 degrees, and the normal low is 55. The record high for today is 90, which occurred in 1969, and the record low is 32, which occurred in 1966. Sunrise today is at 5:46 a.m. and sunset is at 8:37 p.m. For tonight, light winds and mainly clear skies will allow temperatures to drop into the lower 40s over the northern tier and the lower 50s across the lower Susquehanna Valley. A weak cold frontal passage will set up a regime of winds mostly out of the north for Monday. Pleasant temperatures and partly cloudy skies are in store for the first few days of June as a broad high pressure moves across southern Canada and Great Lakes. Daytime highs will mainly be in the 70s, with nighttime lows in the 40s north and 50s south. While a few spotty light showers cannot be ruled out Monday-Tuesday, most areas will remain dry. A warming trend begins during the latter half of this week as high pressure slides across the mid-Atlantic, bringing daytime temperatures into the 80s as we close out the week. The next chance for measurable rainfall won't be until this high pressure moves out to sea during the weekend. Here is the latest National Weather Service forecast for Blair and Bedford counties, including the city of Altoona. Today, mostly sunny through 4 p.m., then becoming mostly cloudy. Highs in the lower 70s. North winds 5 to 10 miles an hour. Tonight, mostly cloudy before 8 p.m., then becoming partly cloudy. Lows around 50. Northeast winds around 5 miles an hour. Tuesday, mostly sunny. Highs in the lower 70s. East winds around 5 miles an hour, becoming northeast in the afternoon. Tuesday night, partly cloudy through midnight then clearing. Lows around 50. North winds 5 to 10 miles an hour. Here is the latest National Weather Service forecast for Cambria County, including the city of Johnstown. Today, mostly sunny. Highs in the lower 70s. North winds 5 to 10 miles an hour. Tonight, partly cloudy. Lows in the upper 40s. East winds 5 to 10 miles an hour. Tuesday, mostly sunny. Highs around 70. East winds 5 to 10 miles an hour, becoming northeast in the afternoon. Tuesday night, partly cloudy through 10 p.m. then clearing. Lows in the upper 40s. North winds 5 to 10 miles an hour. And now the extended forecast for South Central Pennsylvania. Wednesday, sunny. Highs in the upper 70s. Wednesday night, clear. Lows in the mid-50s. Thursday, sunny. Highs in the lower 80s. Thursday night, mostly clear. Lows in the upper 50s. Friday, mostly sunny. Highs in the mid-80s. Friday night, mostly cloudy. Lows in the lower 60s. Saturday, partly sunny. Highs in the mid-80s. Saturday night, mostly cloudy. Lows in the lower 60s. Sunday, mostly cloudy with a chance of showers and thunderstorms. Highs in the lower 80s.

chance of rain 50%. The 8 to 14 day outlook, from Monday, June 8th to Sunday, June 14th, calls for above normal temperatures and above normal precipitation. Normal high temperatures across central Pennsylvania during this period range from the low 70s over the Allegheny Mountains to the low 80s across the lower Susquehanna Valley. Normal lows range from the upper 40s over the Alleghenies to the low 60s across the lower Susquehanna Valley. Here are the 6 a.m. conditions in the Altoona area. In Altoona, it was clear. The temperature was 49 degrees, the dew point 39, and the relative humidity 68%. The wind was calm. The pressure was 29.97 inches and rising. At State College, it was clear. The temperature was 48 degrees, the dew point 41, and the relative humidity 76%. The wind was calm. The pressure was 29.97 inches and steady. Now, a few other local conditions: Johnstown, clear 52, Dubois, clear 46, La Trobe, partly cloudy 46, Pittsburgh mostly cloudy 48, Erie, clear 46, Bradford clear 39. To the south and east, York, clear 46, Selams Grove clear 46, Harrisburg partly cloudy 55, Philadelphia partly cloudy 61, Baltimore partly cloudy 55, Washington DC partly cloudy 54. Once again, in Altoona it was 49 degrees under clear skies. And at State College it was 48 degrees under clear skies. This is NOAA Weather Radio, All Hazards Station WNG 589. 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Here's the hazardous weather outlook for the following counties: Bedford, Blair, Cambria, and Huntingdon. For today and tonight, no hazardous weather is expected at this time. And now the extended outlook for the period Tuesday through Sunday. The probability for widespread hazardous weather is low. The Altoona Climate Summary for yesterday, May 31, 2026. Yesterday's high temperature of 75 degrees occurred at 5:16 p.m. This high was 1 degree above the normal high of 74. Yesterday's low temperature of 42 degrees occurred at 4:34 a.m. This low was 12 degrees below the normal low of 54. No precipitation fell yesterday, which leaves the monthly total at 3.88 inches. This is 0.16 inches above the normal amount of 3.72 inches for May. The total precipitation for the season since March 1st still stands at 10.85 inches, which is 0.84 inches above normal. The total precipitation for the year is still 13.60 inches, which is 0.59 inches below normal. There were 6 heating degree days yesterday, which is 3 above normal. This brings the monthly total to 262, which is 70 above normal. The yearly total since July 1st is 5,803, which is 77 above normal. There were no cooling degree days yesterday, which is 3 below normal. This leaves the monthly total at 47, which is normal. The yearly total since January 1st is 79, which is 24 above normal. The average wind speed was less than 5 miles per hour yesterday. The normal high temperature for today is 75 degrees, and the normal low is 55. The record high for today is 90, which occurred in 1969, and the record low is 32, which occurred in 1966. Sunrise today is at 5:46 a.m. and sunset is at 8:37 p.m. For tonight, light winds and mainly clear skies will allow temperatures to drop into the lower 40s over the northern tier and the lower 50s across the lower Susquehanna Valley. A weak cold frontal passage will set up a regime of winds mostly out of the north for Monday. Pleasant temperatures and partly cloudy skies are in store for the first few days of June as a broad high pressure moves across southern Canada and Great Lakes. Daytime highs will mainly be in the 70s, with nighttime lows in the 40s north and 50s south. While a few spotty light showers cannot be ruled out Monday-Tuesday, most areas will remain dry. A warming trend begins during the latter half of this week as high pressure slides across the mid-Atlantic, bringing daytime temperatures into the 80s as we close out the week. The next chance for measurable rainfall won't be until this high pressure moves out to sea during the weekend. Here is the latest National Weather Service forecast for Blair and Bedford counties, including the city of Altoona.
Today, mostly sunny through 4 p.m., then becoming mostly cloudy. Highs in the lower 70s. North winds 5 to 10 miles an hour. Tonight, mostly cloudy before 8 p.m., then becoming partly cloudy. Lows around 50. Northeast winds around 5 miles an hour. Tuesday, mostly sunny. Highs in the lower 70s. East winds around 5 miles an hour, becoming northeast in the afternoon. Tuesday night, partly cloudy through midnight, then clearing. Lows around 50. North winds 5 to 10 miles an hour. Here is the latest National Weather Service forecast for Cambria County, including the city of Johnstown. Today, mostly sunny. Highs in the lower 70s. North winds 5 to 10 miles an hour. Tonight, partly cloudy. Lows in the upper 40s. East winds 5 to 10 miles an hour. Tuesday, mostly sunny. Highs around 70. East winds 5 to 10 miles an hour, becoming northeast in the afternoon. Tuesday night, partly cloudy through 10 p.m. then clearing. Lows in the upper 40s. North winds 5 to 10 miles an hour. And now the extended forecast for South Central Pennsylvania. Wednesday, sunny. Highs in the upper 70s. Wednesday night, clear. Lows in the mid 50s. Thursday, sunny. Highs in the lower 80s. Thursday night, mostly clear. Lows in the upper 50s. Friday, mostly sunny. Highs in the mid 80s. Friday night, mostly cloudy. Lows in the lower 60s. Saturday, partly sunny. Highs in the mid 80s. Saturday night, mostly cloudy. Lows in the lower 60s. Sunday, mostly cloudy with a chance of showers and thunderstorms. Highs in the lower 80s. Chance of rain 50%. The 8 to 14 day outlook, from Monday, June 8th to Sunday, June 14th, calls for above normal temperatures and above normal precipitation. Normal high temperatures across central Pennsylvania during this period range from the low 70s over the Allegheny Mountains to the low 80s across the lower Susquehanna Valley. Normal lows range from the upper 40s over the Alleghenies to the low 60s across the lower Susquehanna Valley. Here are the 6 a.m. conditions in the Altoona area. In Altoona, it was clear. The temperature was 49 degrees, the dew point 39, and the relative humidity 68%. The wind was calm. The pressure was 29.97 inches and rising. At State College, it was clear. The temperature was 48 degrees, the dew point 41, and the relative humidity 76%. The wind was calm. The pressure was 29.97 inches and steady. Now, a few other local conditions: Johnstown, clear 52, DuBois, clear 46, La Trobe, partly cloudy 46, Pittsburgh mostly cloudy 48, Erie, clear 46, Bradford clear 39. To the south and east, York, clear 46, Selams Grove clear 46, Harrisburg partly cloudy 55, Philadelphia partly cloudy 61, Baltimore partly cloudy 55, Washington D.C. partly cloudy 54. Once again, in Altoona it was 49 degrees under clear skies. And at State College it was 48 degrees under clear skies. This is NOAA Weather Radio, All Hazards Station WNG 589. 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Here's the hazardous weather outlook for the following counties: Bedford, Blair, Cambria, and Huntingdon. For today and tonight, no hazardous weather is expected at this time. And now the extended outlook for the period Tuesday through Sunday. The probability for widespread hazardous weather is low. The Altoona climate summary for yesterday, May 31, 2026. Yesterday's high temperature of 75 degrees occurred at 5:16 p.m. This high was 1 degree above the normal high of 74. Yesterday's low temperature of 42 degrees occurred at 4:34 a.m. This low was 12 degrees below the normal low of 54. No precipitation fell yesterday, which leaves the monthly total at 3.88 inches. This is 0.16 inches above the normal amount of 3.72 inches for May.
The total precipitation for the season since March 1st still stands at 10.85 inches, which is 0.84 inches above normal. The total precipitation for the year is still 13.60 inches, which is 0.59 inches below normal. There were 6 heating degree days yesterday, which is 3 above normal. This brings the monthly total to 262, which is 70 above normal. The yearly total since July 1st is 5,803, which is 77 above normal. There were no cooling degree days yesterday, which is 3 below normal. This leaves the monthly total at 47, which is normal. The yearly total since January 1st is 79, which is 24 above normal. The average wind speed was less than 5 miles per hour yesterday. The normal high temperature for today is 75 degrees, and the normal low is 55. The record high for today is 90, which occurred in 1969, and the record low is 32, which occurred in 1966. Sunrise today is at 5:46 a.m. and sunset is at 8:37 p.m. The Altoona Climate Summary for the month of May, 2026. The maximum temperature for the period was 92. The maximum occurred on May 18th. The minimum temperature for the period was 31. The minimum occurred on May 3rd. The average temperature was 57.9 degrees, which is 2.4 degrees below the normal average temperature. A total of 3.88 inches of precipitation fell during the period, which is 0.16 inches above the normal amount. 15 days with greater than or equal to 0.01 inches of precipitation were observed. The maximum 24-hour precipitation was 2.04 inches between and 23rd. There were 262 heating degree days this period, which is 69 above the normal amount. There were 5,803 heating degree days since July 1st, which is 77 above the normal amount. There were 47 cooling degree days this period, which is normal. There were 79 cooling degree days since January 1st, which is 24 above the normal amount. For tonight, light winds and mainly clear skies will allow temperatures to drop into the lower 40s over the northern tier and the lower 50s across the lower Susquehanna Valley. A weak cold frontal passage will set up a regime of winds mostly out of the north for Monday. Pleasant temperatures and partly cloudy skies are in store for the first few days of June as a broad high pressure moves across southern Canada and Great Lakes. Daytime highs will mainly be in the 70s, with nighttime lows in the 40s north and 50s south. While a few spotty light showers cannot be ruled out Monday-Tuesday, most areas will remain dry. A warming trend begins during the latter half of this week as high pressure slides across the mid-Atlantic, bringing daytime temperatures into the 80s as we close out the week. The next chance for measurable rainfall won't be until this high pressure moves out to sea during the weekend. Here is the latest National Weather Service forecast for Blair and Bedford counties, including the city of Altoona. Today, mostly sunny through 4 p.m., then becoming mostly cloudy. Highs in the lower 70s. North winds 5 to 10 miles an hour. Tonight, mostly cloudy before 8 p.m., then becoming partly cloudy. Lows around 50. Northeast winds around 5 miles an hour. Tuesday, mostly sunny. Highs in the lower 70s. East winds around 5 miles an hour, becoming northeast in the afternoon. Tuesday night, partly cloudy through midnight, then clearing. Lows around 50. North winds 5 to 10 miles an hour. Here is the latest National Weather Service forecast for Cambria County, including the city of Johnstown. Today, mostly sunny. Highs in the lower 70s. North winds 5 to 10 miles an hour. Tonight, partly cloudy. Lows in the upper 40s. East winds 5 to 10 miles an hour. Tuesday, mostly sunny. Highs around 70. East winds 5 to 10 miles an hour, becoming northeast in the afternoon. Tuesday night, partly cloudy through 10 p.m. then clearing. Lows in the upper 40s. North winds 5 to 10 miles an hour. And now the extended forecast for south central Pennsylvania. Wednesday, sunny. Highs in the upper 70s. Wednesday night, clear. Lows in the mid 50s. Thursday, sunny. Highs in the lower 80s. Thursday night, mostly clear. Lows in the upper 50s. Friday, mostly sunny. Highs in the mid 80s.
Friday night, mostly cloudy. Lows in the lower 60s. Saturday, partly sunny. Highs in the mid-80s. Saturday night, mostly cloudy. Lows in the lower 60s. Sunday, mostly cloudy with a chance of showers and thunderstorms. Highs in the lower 80s. Chance of rain 50%. For tonight, light winds and mainly clear skies will allow temperatures to drop into the lower 40s over the northern tier and the lower 50s across the lower Susquehanna Valley. A weak cold frontal passage will set up a regime of winds mostly out of the north for Monday. Pleasant temperatures and partly cloudy skies are in store for the first few days of June as a broad high pressure moves across southern Canada and Great Lakes. Daytime highs will mainly be in the 70s, with nighttime lows in the 40s north and 50s south. While a few spotty light showers cannot be ruled out Monday-Tuesday, most areas will remain dry. A warming trend begins during the latter half of this week as high pressure slides across the mid-Atlantic, bringing daytime temperatures into the 80s as we close out the week. The next chance for measurable rainfall won't be until this high pressure moves out to sea during the weekend. Here is the latest National Weather Service forecast for Blair and Bedford counties, including the city of Altoona. Today, mostly sunny through 4 p.m., then becoming mostly cloudy. Highs in the lower 70s. North winds 5 to 10 miles an hour. Tonight, mostly cloudy before 8 p.m., then becoming partly cloudy. Lows around 50. Northeast winds around 5 miles an hour. Tuesday, mostly sunny. Highs in the lower 70s. East winds around 5 miles an hour, becoming northeast in the afternoon. Tuesday night, partly cloudy through midnight then clearing. Lows around 50. North winds 5 to 10 miles an hour. Here is the latest National Weather Service forecast for Cambria County, including the city of Johnstown. Today, mostly sunny. Highs in the lower 70s. North winds 5 to 10 miles an hour. Tonight, partly cloudy. Lows in the upper 40s. East winds 5 to 10 miles an hour. Tuesday, mostly sunny. Highs around 70. East winds 5 to 10 miles an hour, becoming northeast in the afternoon. Tuesday night, partly cloudy through 10 p.m. then clearing. Lows in the upper 40s. North winds 5 to 10 miles an hour. And now the extended forecast for South Central Pennsylvania. Wednesday, sunny. Highs in the upper 70s. Wednesday night, clear. Lows in the mid-50s. Thursday, sunny. Highs in the lower 80s. Thursday night, mostly clear. Lows in the upper 50s. Friday, mostly sunny. Highs in the mid-80s. Friday night, mostly cloudy. Lows in the lower 60s. Saturday, partly sunny. Highs in the mid-80s. Saturday night, mostly cloudy. Lows in the lower 60s. Sunday, mostly cloudy with a chance of showers and thunderstorms. Highs in the lower 80s. Chance of rain 50%. The 8 to 14 day outlook, from Monday, June 8th to Sunday, June 14th, calls for above normal temperatures and above normal precipitation. Normal high temperatures across central Pennsylvania during this period range from the low 70s over the Allegheny Mountains to the low 80s across the lower Susquehanna Valley. Normal lows range from the upper 40s over the Alleghenies to the low 60s across the lower Susquehanna Valley. Here are the 7 a.m. conditions in the Altoona area. In Altoona, it was sunny. The temperature was 51 degrees, the dew point 41, and the relative humidity 68%. The wind was calm. The pressure was 29.98 inches and rising. At State College, it was sunny. The temperature was 48 degrees, the dew point 45, and the relative humidity 87%. The wind was calm. The pressure was 29.99 inches and rising. Now, a few other local conditions: Johnstown, sunny 51, DuBois, sunny 50, La Trobe, sunny 46, Pittsburgh partly sunny 49, Erie, sunny 49, Bradford sunny 40. To the south and east, York, sunny 51, Selins Grove sunny 49, Harrisburg mostly sunny 58, Philadelphia mostly sunny 62, Baltimore mostly sunny 58, Washington DC partly sunny 57.
Once again, in Altoona it was 51 degrees under sunny skies. And at State College it was 48 degrees under sunny skies. This is NOAA Weather Radio, All Hazards Station WNG 589. 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Here's the hazardous weather outlook for the following counties: Bedford, Blair, Cambria, and Huntingdon. For today and tonight, no hazardous weather is expected at this time. And now the extended outlook for the period Tuesday through Sunday. The probability for widespread hazardous weather is low. The Altoona climate summary for yesterday, May 31, 2026. Yesterday's high temperature of 75 degrees occurred at 5:16 p.m. This high was 1 degree above the normal high of 74. Yesterday's low temperature of 42 degrees occurred at 4:34 a.m. This low was 12 degrees below the normal low of 54. No precipitation fell yesterday, which leaves the monthly total at 3.88 inches. This is 0.16 inches above the normal amount of 3.72 inches for May. The total precipitation for the season since March 1st still stands at 10.85 inches, which is 0.84 inches above normal. The total precipitation for the year is still 13.60 inches, which is 0.59 inches below normal. There were 6 heating degree days yesterday, which is 3 above normal. This brings the monthly total to 262, which is 70 above normal. The yearly total since July 1st is 5,803, which is 77 above normal. There were no cooling degree days yesterday, which is 3 below normal. This leaves the monthly total at 47, which is normal. The yearly total since January 1st is 79, which is 24 above normal. The average wind speed was less than 5 miles per hour yesterday. The normal high temperature for today is 75 degrees, and the normal low is 55. The record high for today is 90, which occurred in 1969, and the record low is 32, which occurred in 1966. Sunrise today is at 5:46 a.m. and sunset is at 8:37 p.m. For tonight, light winds and mainly clear skies will allow temperatures to drop into the lower 40s over the northern tier and the lower 50s across the lower Susquehanna Valley. A weak cold frontal passage will set up a regime of winds mostly out of the north for Monday. Pleasant temperatures and partly cloudy skies are in store for the first few days of June as a broad high pressure moves across southern Canada and Great Lakes. Daytime highs will mainly be in the 70s, with nighttime lows in the 40s north and 50s south. While a few spotty light showers cannot be ruled out Monday-Tuesday, most areas will remain dry. A warming trend begins during the latter half of this week as high pressure slides across the mid-Atlantic, bringing daytime temperatures into the 80s as we close out the week. The next chance for measurable rainfall won't be until this high pressure moves out to sea during the weekend. Here is the latest National Weather Service forecast for Blair and Bedford counties, including the city of Altoona. Today, mostly sunny through 4 p.m., then becoming mostly cloudy. Highs in the lower 70s. North winds 5 to 10 miles an hour. Tonight, mostly cloudy before 8 p.m., then becoming partly cloudy. Lows around 50. Northeast winds around 5 miles an hour. Tuesday, mostly sunny. Highs in the lower 70s. East winds around 5 miles an hour, becoming northeast in the afternoon. Tuesday night, partly cloudy through midnight, then clearing. Lows around 50. North winds 5 to 10 miles an hour. Here is the latest National Weather Service forecast for Cambria County, including the city of Johnstown. Today, mostly sunny. Highs in the lower 70s. North winds 5 to 10 miles an hour. Tonight, partly cloudy. Lows in the upper 40s. East winds 5 to 10 miles an hour. Tuesday, mostly sunny. Highs around 70. East winds 5 to 10 miles an hour, becoming northeast in the afternoon. Tuesday night, partly cloudy through 10 p.m. then clearing. Lows in the upper 40s. North winds 5 to 10 miles an hour. And now the extended forecast for South Central Pennsylvania. Wednesday, sunny. Highs in the upper 70s. Wednesday night, clear. Lows in the mid 50s. Thursday, sunny.
Highs in the lower 80s. Thursday night, mostly clear. Lows in the upper 50s. Friday, mostly sunny. Highs in the mid 80s. Friday night, mostly cloudy. Lows in the lower 60s. Saturday, partly sunny. Highs in the mid 80s. Saturday night, mostly cloudy. Lows in the lower 60s. Sunday, mostly cloudy with a chance of showers and thunderstorms. Highs in the lower 80s. Chance of rain 50%. The 8 to 14 day outlook, from Monday, June 8th to Sunday, June 14th, calls for above normal temperatures and above normal precipitation. Normal high temperatures across central Pennsylvania during this period range from the low 70s over the Allegheny Mountains to the low 80s across the lower Susquehanna Valley. Normal lows range from the upper 40s over the Alleghenies to the low 60s across the lower Susquehanna Valley. Here are the 7 a.m. conditions in the Altoona area. In Altoona, it was sunny. The temperature was 51 degrees, the dew point 41, and the relative humidity 68%. The wind was calm. The pressure was 29.98 inches and rising. At State College, it was sunny. The temperature was 48 degrees, the dew point 45, and the relative humidity 87%. The wind was calm. The pressure was 29.99 inches and rising. Now, a few other local conditions: Johnstown, sunny 51, DuBois, sunny 50, Latrobe, sunny 46, Pittsburgh, partly sunny 49, Erie, sunny 49, Bradford, sunny 40. To the south and east, York, sunny 51, Selins Grove, sunny 49, Harrisburg, mostly sunny 58, Philadelphia, mostly sunny 62, Baltimore, mostly sunny 58, Washington, D.C., partly sunny 57. Once again, in Altoona it was 51 degrees under sunny skies. And at State College it was 48 degrees under sunny skies. This is NOAA Weather Radio, All Hazards Station WNG 589. 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Here's the hazardous weather outlook for the following counties: Bedford, Blair, Cambria, and Huntingdon. For today and tonight, no hazardous weather is expected at this time. And now the extended outlook for the period Tuesday through Sunday. The probability for widespread hazardous weather is low. The Altoona climate summary for yesterday, May 31, 2026. Yesterday's high temperature of 75 degrees occurred at 5:16 p.m. This high was 1 degree above the normal high of 74. Yesterday's low temperature of 42 degrees occurred at 4:34 a.m. This low was 12 degrees below the normal low of 54. No precipitation fell yesterday, which leaves the monthly total at 3.88 inches. This is 0.16 inches above the normal amount of 3.72 inches for May. The total precipitation for the season since March 1st still stands at 10.85 inches, which is 0.84 inches above normal. The total precipitation for the year is still 13.60 inches, which is 0.59 inches below normal. There were 6 heating degree days yesterday, which is 3 above normal. This brings the monthly total to 262, which is 70 above normal. The yearly total since July 1st is 5,803, which is 77 above normal. There were no cooling degree days yesterday, which is 3 below normal. This leaves the monthly total at 47, which is normal. The yearly total since January 1st is 79, which is 24 above normal. The average wind speed was less than 5 miles per hour yesterday. The normal high temperature for today is 75 degrees, and the normal low is 55. The record high for today is 90, which occurred in 1969, and the record low is 32, which occurred in 1966. Sunrise today is at 5:46 a.m. and sunset is at 8:37 p.m. For tonight, light winds and mainly clear skies will allow temperatures to drop into the lower 40s over the northern tier and the lower 50s across the lower Susquehanna Valley. A weak cold frontal passage will set up a regime of winds mostly out of the north for Monday. Pleasant temperatures and partly cloudy skies are in store for the first few days of June as a broad high pressure moves across southern Canada and Great Lakes. Daytime highs will mainly be in the 70s, with nighttime lows in the 40s north and 50s south.
While a few spotty light showers cannot be ruled out Monday, Tuesday, most areas will remain dry. A warming trend begins during the latter half of this week as high pressure slides across the mid-Atlantic, bringing daytime temperatures into the 80s as we close out the week. The next chance for measurable rainfall won't be until this high pressure moves out to sea during the weekend. Here is the latest National Weather Service forecast for Blair and Bedford counties, including the city of Altoona. Today, mostly sunny through 4 p.m., then becoming mostly cloudy. Highs in the lower 70s. North winds 5 to 10 miles an hour. Tonight, mostly cloudy before 8 p.m., then becoming partly cloudy. Lows around 50. Northeast winds around 5 miles an hour. Tuesday, mostly sunny. Highs in the lower 70s. East winds around 5 miles an hour, becoming northeast in the afternoon. Tuesday night, partly cloudy through midnight, then clearing. Lows around 50. North winds 5 to 10 miles an hour. Here is the latest National Weather Service forecast for Cambria County, including the city of Johnstown. Today, mostly sunny. Highs in the lower 70s. North winds 5 to 10 miles an hour. Tonight, partly cloudy. Lows in the upper 40s. East winds 5 to 10 miles an hour. Tuesday, mostly sunny. Highs around 70. East winds 5 to 10 miles an hour, becoming northeast in the afternoon. Tuesday night, partly cloudy through 10 p.m. then clearing. Lows in the upper 40s. North winds 5 to 10 miles an hour. And now the extended forecast for South Central Pennsylvania. Wednesday, sunny. Highs in the upper 70s. Wednesday night, clear. Lows in the mid-50s. Thursday, sunny. Highs in the lower 80s. Thursday night, mostly clear. Lows in the upper 50s. Friday, mostly sunny. Highs in the mid-80s. Friday night, mostly cloudy. Lows in the lower 60s. Saturday, partly sunny. Highs in the mid-80s. Saturday night, mostly cloudy. Lows in the lower 60s. Sunday, mostly cloudy with a chance of showers and thunderstorms. Highs in the lower 80s. Chance of rain 50%. The 8 to 14 day outlook, from Monday, June 8th to Sunday, June 14th, calls for above normal temperatures and above normal precipitation. Normal high temperatures across central Pennsylvania during this period range from the low 70s over the Allegheny Mountains to the low 80s across the lower Susquehanna Valley. Normal lows range from the upper 40s over the Alleghenies to the low 60s across the lower Susquehanna Valley. Here are the 7 a.m. conditions in the Altoona area. In Altoona, it was sunny. The temperature was 51 degrees, the dew point 41, and the relative humidity 68%. The wind was calm. The pressure was 29.98 inches and rising. At State College, it was sunny. The temperature was 48 degrees, the dew point 45, and the relative humidity 87%. The wind was calm. The pressure was 29.99 inches and rising. Now, a few other local conditions: Johnstown, sunny 51, DuBois, sunny 50, Latrobe, sunny 46, Pittsburgh, partly sunny 49, Erie, sunny 49, Bradford, sunny 40. To the south and east, York, sunny 51, Selins Grove, sunny 49, Harrisburg, mostly sunny 58, Philadelphia, mostly sunny 62, Baltimore, mostly sunny 58, Washington, D.C., partly sunny 57. Once again, in Altoona, it was 51 degrees under sunny skies. And at State College, it was 48 degrees under sunny skies. 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
Properly set weather radios with the alarm device will alert you when severe weather warnings or watches are issued. Programming on this station will be temporarily changed during severe weather to bring you the latest information. Warnings and safety information from the National Weather Service may someday save your life or protect your property. Here's the hazardous weather outlook for the following counties: Bedford, Blair, Cambria, and Huntingdon. For today and tonight, no hazardous weather is expected at this time. And now the extended outlook for the period Tuesday through Sunday. The probability for widespread hazardous weather is low. The Altoona climate summary for yesterday, May 31, 2026. Yesterday's high temperature of 75 degrees occurred at 5:16 p.m. This high was 1 degree above the normal high of 74. Yesterday's low temperature of 42 degrees occurred at 4:34 a.m. This low was 12 degrees below the normal low of 54. No precipitation fell yesterday, which leaves the monthly total at 3.88 inches. This is 0.16 inches above the normal amount of 3.72 inches for May. The total precipitation for the season since March 1st still stands at 10.85 inches, which is 0.84 inches above normal. The total precipitation for the year is still 13.60 inches, which is 0.59 inches below normal. There were 6 heating degree days yesterday, which is 3 above normal. This brings the monthly total to 262, which is 70 above normal. The yearly total since July 1st is 5,803, which is 77 above normal. There were no cooling degree days yesterday, which is 3 below normal. This leaves the monthly total at 47, which is normal. The yearly total since January 1st is 79, which is 24 above normal. The average wind speed was less than 5 miles per hour yesterday. The normal high temperature for today is 75 degrees, and the normal low is 55. The record high for today is 90, which occurred in 1969, and the record low is 32, which occurred in 1966. Sunrise today is at 5:46 a.m. and sunset is at 8:37 p.m. For tonight, light winds and mainly clear skies will allow temperatures to drop into the lower 40s over the northern tier and the lower 50s across the lower Susquehanna Valley. A weak cold frontal passage will set up a regime of winds mostly out of the north for Monday. Pleasant temperatures and partly cloudy skies are in store for the first few days of June as a broad high pressure moves across southern Canada and Great Lakes. Daytime highs will mainly be in the 70s, with nighttime lows in the 40s north and 50s south. While a few spotty light showers cannot be ruled out Monday-Tuesday, most areas will remain dry. A warming trend begins during the latter half of this week as high pressure slides across the mid-Atlantic, bringing daytime temperatures into the 80s as we close out the week. The next chance for measurable rainfall won't be until this high pressure moves out to sea during the weekend. Here is the latest National Weather Service forecast for Blair and Bedford counties, including the city of Altoona. Today, mostly sunny through 4 p.m., then becoming mostly cloudy. Highs in the lower 70s. North winds 5 to 10 miles an hour. Tonight, mostly cloudy before 8 p.m., then becoming partly cloudy. Lows around 50. Northeast winds around 5 miles an hour. Tuesday, mostly sunny. Highs in the lower 70s. East winds around 5 miles an hour, becoming northeast in the afternoon. Tuesday night, partly cloudy through midnight, then clearing. Lows around 50. North winds 5 to 10 miles an hour. Here is the latest National Weather Service forecast for Cambria County, including the city of Johnstown. Today, mostly sunny. Highs in the lower 70s. North winds 5 to 10 miles an hour. Tonight, partly cloudy. Lows in the upper 40s. East winds 5 to 10 miles an hour. Tuesday, mostly sunny. Highs around 70. East winds 5 to 10 miles an hour, becoming northeast in the afternoon. Tuesday night, partly cloudy through 10 p.m. then clearing. Lows in the upper 40s. North winds 5 to 10 miles an hour. And now the extended forecast for South Central Pennsylvania. Wednesday, sunny. Highs in the upper 70s. Wednesday night, clear. Lows in the mid 50s. Thursday, sunny. Highs in the lower 80s.
Thursday night, mostly clear. Lows in the upper 50s. Friday, mostly sunny. Highs in the mid-80s. Friday night, mostly cloudy. Lows in the lower 60s. Saturday, partly sunny. Highs in the mid-80s. Saturday night, mostly cloudy. Lows in the lower 60s. Sunday, mostly cloudy with a chance of showers and thunderstorms. Highs in the lower 80s. Chance of rain 50%. The 8 to 14 day outlook, from Monday, June 8th to Sunday, June 14th, calls for above normal temperatures and above normal precipitation. Normal high temperatures across central Pennsylvania during this period range from the low 70s over the Allegheny Mountains to the low 80s across the lower Susquehanna Valley. Normal lows range from the upper 40s over the Alleghenies to the low 60s across the lower Susquehanna Valley. The Altoona climate summary for the month of May, 2026. The maximum temperature for the period was 92. The maximum occurred on May 18th. The minimum temperature for the period was 31. The minimum occurred on May 3rd. The average temperature was 57.9 degrees, which is 2.4 degrees below the normal average temperature. A total of 3.88 inches of precipitation fell during the period, which is 0.16 inches above the normal amount. 15 days with greater than or equal to 0.01 inches of precipitation were observed. The maximum 24-hour precipitation was 2.04 inches between and 23rd. There were 262 heating degree days this period, which is 69 above the normal amount. There were 5,803 heating degree days since July 1st, which is 77 above the normal amount. There were 47 cooling degree days this period, which is normal. There were 79 cooling degree days since January 1st, which is 24 above the normal amount. Here are the 7 a.m. conditions in the Altoona area. In Altoona, it was sunny. The temperature was 51 degrees, the dew point 41, and the relative humidity 68%. The wind was calm. The pressure was 29.98 inches and rising. At State College, it was sunny. The temperature was 48 degrees, the dew point 45, and the relative humidity 87%. The wind was calm. The pressure was 29.99 inches and rising. Now, a few other local conditions: Johnstown, sunny 51, Dubois, sunny 50, La Trobe, sunny 46, Pittsburgh, partly sunny 49, Erie, sunny 49, Bradford, sunny 40. To the south and east, York, sunny 51, Selins Grove, sunny 49, Harrisburg, mostly sunny 58, Philadelphia, mostly sunny 62, Baltimore, mostly sunny 58, Washington, D.C., partly sunny 57. Once again, in Altoona it was 51 degrees under sunny skies. And at State College it was 48 degrees under sunny skies. 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For tonight, light winds and mainly clear skies will allow temperatures to drop into the lower 40s over the northern tier and the lower 50s across the lower Susquehanna Valley. A weak cold frontal passage will set up a regime of winds mostly out of the north for Monday. Pleasant temperatures and partly cloudy skies are in store for the first few days of June as a broad high pressure moves across southern Canada and Great Lakes. Daytime highs will mainly be in the 70s, with nighttime lows in the 40s north and 50s south. While a few spotty light showers cannot be ruled out Monday, Tuesday, most areas will remain dry. A warming trend begins during the latter half of this week as high pressure slides across the mid-Atlantic, bringing daytime temperatures into the 80s as we close out the week. The next chance for measurable rainfall won't be until this high pressure moves out to sea during the weekend. Here is the latest National Weather Service forecast for Blair and Bedford counties, including the city of Altoona. Rest of today, mostly sunny. Highs in the lower 70s. North winds 5 to 10 miles an hour. Tonight, mostly cloudy before 8 p.m., then becoming partly cloudy. Lows around 50. Northeast winds around 5 miles an hour. Tuesday, mostly sunny. Highs in the lower 70s. East winds around 5 miles an hour, becoming northeast in the afternoon. Tuesday night, partly cloudy through midnight, then clearing. Lows around 50.
north winds 5 to 10 miles an hour. Here is the latest National Weather Service forecast for Cambria County, including the city of Johnstown. Rest of today, mostly sunny. Highs in the lower 70s. North winds 5 to 10 miles an hour. Tonight, partly cloudy. Lows in the upper 40s. East winds 5 to 10 miles an hour. Tuesday, mostly sunny. Highs around 70. East winds 5 to 10 miles an hour, becoming northeast in the afternoon. Tuesday night, partly cloudy through 10 p.m. then clearing. Lows in the upper 40s. North winds 5 to 10 miles an hour. And now the extended forecast for South Central Pennsylvania. Wednesday, sunny. Highs in the upper 70s. Wednesday night, clear. Lows in the mid 50s. Thursday, sunny. Highs in the lower 80s. Thursday night, mostly clear. Lows in the upper 50s. Friday, mostly sunny. Highs in the mid 80s. Friday night, mostly cloudy. Lows in the lower 60s. Saturday, partly sunny. Highs in the mid 80s. Saturday night, mostly cloudy. Lows in the lower 60s. Sunday, mostly cloudy with a chance of showers and thunderstorms. Highs in the lower 80s. Chance of rain 50%. The 8 to 14 day outlook, from Monday, June 8th to Sunday, June 14th, calls for above normal temperatures and above normal precipitation. Normal high temperatures across central Pennsylvania during this period range from the low 70s over the Allegheny Mountains to the low 80s across the lower Susquehanna Valley. Normal lows range from the upper 40s over the Alleghenies to the low 60s across the lower Susquehanna Valley. Here are the 7 a.m. conditions in the Altoona area. In Altoona, it was sunny. The temperature was 51 degrees, the dew point 41, and the relative humidity 68%. The wind was calm. The pressure was 29.98 inches and rising. At State College, it was sunny. The temperature was 48 degrees, the dew point 45, and the relative humidity 87%. The wind was calm. The pressure was 29.99 inches and rising. Now, a few other local conditions: Johnstown, sunny 51, Dubois, sunny 50, La Trobe, sunny 46, Pittsburgh, partly sunny 49, Erie, sunny 49, Bradford, sunny 40. To the south and east, York, sunny 51, Selins Grove, sunny 49, Harrisburg, mostly sunny 58, Philadelphia, mostly sunny 62, Baltimore, mostly sunny 58, Washington, D.C., partly sunny 57. Once again, in Altoona, it was 51 degrees under sunny skies. And at State College, it was 48 degrees under sunny skies. This is NOAA Weather Radio, All Hazards Station WNG 589. 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Here's the hazardous weather outlook for the following counties: Bedford, Blair, Cambria, and Huntingdon. For today and tonight, no hazardous weather is expected at this time. And now the extended outlook for the period Tuesday through Sunday. The probability for widespread hazardous weather is low. The Altoona climate summary for yesterday, May 31, 2026. Yesterday's high temperature of 75 degrees occurred at 5:16 p.m. This high was 1 degree above the normal high of 74. Yesterday's low temperature of 42 degrees occurred at 4:34 a.m. This low was 12 degrees below the normal low of 54. No precipitation fell yesterday, which leaves the monthly total at 3.88 inches. This is 0.16 inches above the normal amount of 3.72 inches for May. The total precipitation for the season since March 1st still stands at 10.85 inches, which is 0.84 inches above normal. The total precipitation for the year is still 13.60 inches, which is 0.59 inches below normal. There were 6 heating degree days yesterday, which is 3 above normal. This brings the monthly total to 262, which is 70 above normal. The yearly total since July 1st is 5,803, which is 77 above normal. There were no cooling degree days yesterday, which is 3 below normal. This leaves the monthly total at 47, which is normal.
The yearly total since January 1st is 79, which is 24 above normal. The average wind speed was less than 5 miles per hour yesterday. The normal high temperature for today is 75 degrees, and the normal low is 55. The record high for today is 90, which occurred in 1969, and the record low is 32, which occurred in 1966. Sunrise today is at 5:46 a.m. and sunset is at 8:37 p.m. For tonight, light winds and mainly clear skies will allow temperatures to drop into the lower 40s over the northern tier and the lower 50s across the lower Susquehanna Valley. A weak cold frontal passage will set up a regime of winds mostly out of the north for Monday. Pleasant temperatures and partly cloudy skies are in store for the first few days of June as a broad high pressure moves across southern Canada and Great Lakes. Daytime highs will mainly be in the 70s, with nighttime lows in the 40s north and 50s south. While a few spotty light showers cannot be ruled out Monday-Tuesday, most areas will remain dry. A warming trend begins during the latter half of this week as high pressure slides across the mid-Atlantic, bringing daytime temperatures into the 80s as we close out the week. The next chance for measurable rainfall won't be until this high pressure moves out to sea during the weekend. Here is the latest National Weather Service forecast for Blair and Bedford counties, including the city of Altoona. Rest of today, mostly sunny. Highs in the lower 70s. North winds 5 to 10 miles an hour. Tonight, mostly cloudy before 8 p.m., then becoming partly cloudy. Lows around 50. Northeast winds around 5 miles an hour. Tuesday, mostly sunny. Highs in the lower 70s. East winds around 5 miles an hour, becoming northeast in the afternoon. Tuesday night, partly cloudy through midnight then clearing. Lows around 50. North winds 5 to 10 miles an hour. Here is the latest National Weather Service forecast for Cambria County, including the city of Johnstown. Rest of today, mostly sunny. Highs in the lower 70s. North winds 5 to 10 miles an hour. Tonight, partly cloudy. Lows in the upper 40s. East winds 5 to 10 miles an hour. Tuesday, mostly sunny. Highs around 70. East winds 5 to 10 miles an hour, becoming northeast in the afternoon. Tuesday night, partly cloudy through 10 p.m. then clearing. Lows in the upper 40s. North winds 5 to 10 miles an hour. And now the extended forecast for South Central Pennsylvania. Wednesday, sunny. Highs in the upper 70s. Wednesday night, clear. Lows in the mid-50s. Thursday, sunny. Highs in the lower 80s. Thursday night, mostly clear. Lows in the upper 50s. Friday, mostly sunny. Highs in the mid-80s. Friday night, mostly cloudy. Lows in the lower 60s. Saturday, partly sunny. Highs in the mid-80s. Saturday night, mostly cloudy. Lows in the lower 60s. Sunday, mostly cloudy with a chance of showers and thunderstorms. Highs in the lower 80s. Chance of rain 50%. The 8 to 14 day outlook, from Monday, June 8th to Sunday, June 14th, calls for above normal temperatures and above normal precipitation. Normal high temperatures across central Pennsylvania during this period range from the low 70s over the Allegheny Mountains to the low 80s across the lower Susquehanna Valley. Normal lows range from the upper 40s over the Alleghenies to the low 60s across the lower Susquehanna Valley. Here are the 7 a.m. conditions in the Altoona area. In Altoona, it was sunny. The temperature was 51 degrees, the dew point 41, and the relative humidity 68%. The wind was calm. The pressure was 29.98 inches and rising. At State College, it was sunny. The temperature was 48 degrees, the dew point 45, and the relative humidity 87%. The wind was calm. The pressure was 29.99 inches and rising. Now, a few other local conditions: Johnstown, sunny 51, DuBois, sunny 50, La Trobe, sunny 46, Pittsburgh partly sunny 49, Erie, sunny 49, Bradford sunny 40. To the south and east, York, sunny 51, Selins Grove sunny 49, Harrisburg mostly sunny 58.
Philadelphia mostly sunny 62, Baltimore mostly sunny 58, Washington D.C. partly sunny 57. Once again, in Altoona it was 51 degrees under sunny skies. And at State College it was 48 degrees under sunny skies. This is NOAA Weather Radio, All Hazards Station WNG 589.

temperature of 42 degrees occurred at 4:34 a.m. This low was 12 degrees below the normal low of 54. No precipitation fell yesterday, which leaves the monthly total at 3.88 inches. This is 0.16 inches above the normal amount of 3.72 inches for May. The total precipitation for the season since March 1st still stands at 10.85 inches, which is 0.84 inches above normal. The total precipitation for the year is still 13.60 inches, which is 0.59 inches below normal. There were 6 heating degree days yesterday, which is 3 above normal. This brings the monthly total to 262, which is 70 above normal. The yearly total since July 1st is 5,803, which is 77 above normal. There were no cooling degree days yesterday, which is 3 below normal. This leaves the monthly total at 47, which is normal. The yearly total since January 1st is 79, which is 24 above normal. The average wind speed was less than 5 miles per hour yesterday. The normal high temperature for today is 75 degrees, and the normal low is 55. The record high for today is 90, which occurred in 1969, and the record low is 32, which occurred in 1966. Sunrise today is at 5:46 a.m. and sunset is at 8:37 p.m. For tonight, light winds and mainly clear skies will allow temperatures to drop into the lower 40s over the northern tier and the lower 50s across the lower Susquehanna Valley. A weak cold frontal passage will set up a regime of winds mostly out of the north for Monday. Pleasant temperatures and partly cloudy skies are in store for the first few days of June as a broad high pressure moves across southern Canada and Great Lakes. Daytime highs will mainly be in the 70s, with nighttime lows in the 40s north and 50s south. While a few spotty light showers cannot be ruled out Monday-Tuesday, most areas will remain dry. A warming trend begins during the latter half of this week as high pressure slides across the mid-Atlantic, bringing daytime temperatures into the 80s as we close out the week. The next chance for measurable rainfall won't be until this high pressure moves out to sea during the weekend. Here is the latest National Weather Service forecast for Blair and Bedford counties, including the city of Altoona. Rest of today, mostly sunny. Highs in the lower 70s. North winds 5 to 10 miles an hour. Tonight, mostly cloudy before 8 p.m., then becoming partly cloudy. Lows around 50. Northeast winds around 5 miles an hour. Tuesday, mostly sunny. Highs in the lower 70s. East winds around 5 miles an hour, becoming northeast in the afternoon. Tuesday night, partly cloudy through midnight then clearing. Lows around 50. North winds 5 to 10 miles an hour. Here is the latest National Weather Service forecast for Cambria County, including the city of Johnstown. Rest of today, mostly sunny. Highs in the lower 70s. North winds 5 to 10 miles an hour. Tonight, partly cloudy. Lows in the upper 40s. East winds 5 to 10 miles an hour. Tuesday, mostly sunny. Highs around 70. East winds 5 to 10 miles an hour, becoming northeast in the afternoon. Tuesday night, partly cloudy through 10 p.m. then clearing. Lows in the upper 40s. North winds 5 to 10 miles an hour. And now the extended forecast for south central Pennsylvania. Wednesday, sunny. Highs in the upper 70s. Wednesday night, clear. Lows in the mid 50s. Thursday, sunny. Highs in the lower 80s. Thursday night, mostly clear. Lows in the upper 50s. Friday, mostly sunny. Highs in the mid 80s. Friday night, mostly cloudy. Lows in the lower 60s. Saturday, partly sunny. Highs in the mid-80s. Saturday night, mostly cloudy. Lows in the lower 60s. Sunday, mostly cloudy with a chance of showers and thunderstorms. Highs in the lower 80s. Chance of rain 50%. The 8 to 14 day outlook, from Monday, June 8th to Sunday, June 14th, calls for above normal temperatures and above normal precipitation. Normal high temperatures across central Pennsylvania during this period range from the low 70s over the Allegheny Mountains to the low 80s across the lower Susquehanna Valley. Normal lows range from the upper 40s over the Alleghenies to the low 60s across the lower

Susquehanna Valley. Here are the 7 a.m. conditions in the Altoona area. In Altoona, it was sunny. The temperature was 51 degrees, the dew point 41, and the relative humidity 68%. The wind was calm. The pressure was 29.98 inches and rising. At State College, it was sunny. The temperature was 48 degrees, the dew point 45, and the relative humidity 87%. The wind was calm. The pressure was 29.99 inches and rising. Now, a few other local conditions: Johnstown, sunny 51, DuBois, sunny 50, La Trobe, sunny 46, Pittsburgh partly sunny 49, Erie, sunny 49, Bradford sunny 40. To the south and east, York, sunny 51, Selins Grove sunny 49, Harrisburg mostly sunny 58, Philadelphia mostly sunny 62, Baltimore mostly sunny 58, Washington DC partly sunny 57. Once again, in Altoona it was 51 degrees under sunny skies. And at State College it was 48 degrees under sunny skies. This is NOAA Weather Radio, All Hazards Station WNG 589. 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Here's the hazardous weather outlook for the following counties: Bedford, Blair, Cambria, and Huntingdon. For today and tonight, no hazardous weather is expected at this time. And now the extended outlook for the period Tuesday through Sunday. The probability for widespread hazardous weather is low. The Altoona climate summary for yesterday, May 31, 2026. Yesterday's high temperature of 75 degrees occurred at 5:16 p.m. This high was 1 degree above the normal high of 74. Yesterday's low temperature of 42 degrees occurred at 4:34 a.m. This low was 12 degrees below the normal low of 54. No precipitation fell yesterday, which leaves the monthly total at 3.88 inches. This is 0.16 inches above the normal amount of 3.72 inches for May. The total precipitation for the season since March 1st still stands at 10.85 inches, which is 0.84 inches above normal. The total precipitation for the year is still 13.60 inches, which is 0.59 inches below normal. There were 6 heating degree days yesterday, which is 3 above normal. This brings the monthly total to 262, which is 70 above normal. The yearly total since July 1st is 5,803, which is 77 above normal. There were no cooling degree days yesterday, which is 3 below normal. This leaves the monthly total at 47, which is normal. The yearly total since January 1st is 79, which is 24 above normal. The average wind speed was less than 5 miles per hour yesterday. The normal high temperature for today is 75 degrees, and the normal low is 55. The record high for today is 90, which occurred in 1969, and the record low is 32, which occurred in 1966. Sunrise today is at 5:46 a.m. and sunset is at 8:37 p.m. For tonight, light winds and mainly clear skies will allow temperatures to drop into the lower 40s over the northern tier and the lower 50s across the lower Susquehanna Valley. A weak cold frontal passage will set up a regime of winds mostly out of the north for Monday. Pleasant temperatures and partly cloudy skies are in store for the first few days of June as a broad high pressure moves across southern Canada and Great Lakes. Daytime highs will mainly be in the 70s, with nighttime lows in the 40s north and 50s south. While a few spotty light showers cannot be ruled out Monday-Tuesday, most areas will remain dry. A warming trend begins during the latter half of this week as high pressure slides across the mid-Atlantic, bringing daytime temperatures into the 80s as we close out the week. The next chance for measurable rainfall won't be until this high pressure moves out to sea during the weekend. Here is the latest National Weather Service forecast for Blair and Bedford counties, including the city of Altoona. Rest of today, mostly sunny. Highs in the lower 70s. North winds 5 to 10 miles an hour. Tonight, mostly cloudy before 8 p.m., then becoming partly cloudy. Lows around 50. Northeast winds around 5 miles an hour. Tuesday, mostly sunny. Highs in the lower 70s. East winds around 5 miles an hour, becoming northeast in the afternoon. Tuesday night, partly cloudy through midnight, then clearing.
lows around 50. North winds 5 to 10 miles an hour. Here is the latest National Weather Service forecast for Cambria County, including the city of Johnstown. Rest of today, mostly sunny. Highs in the lower 70s. North winds 5 to 10 miles an hour. Tonight, partly cloudy. Lows in the upper 40s. East winds 5 to 10 miles an hour. Tuesday, mostly sunny. Highs around 70. East winds 5 to 10 miles an hour, becoming northeast in the afternoon. Tuesday night, partly cloudy through 10 p.m. then clearing. Lows in the upper 40s. North winds 5 to 10 miles an hour. And now the extended forecast for South Central Pennsylvania. Wednesday, sunny. Highs in the upper 70s. Wednesday night, clear. Lows in the mid-50s. Thursday, sunny. Highs in the lower 80s. Thursday night, mostly clear. Lows in the upper 50s. Friday, mostly sunny. Highs in the mid-80s. Friday night, mostly cloudy. Lows in the lower 60s. Saturday, partly sunny. Highs in the mid-80s. Saturday night, mostly cloudy. Lows in the lower 60s. Sunday, mostly cloudy with a chance of showers and thunderstorms. Highs in the lower 80s. Chance of rain 50%. The 8 to 14 day outlook, from Monday, June 8th to Sunday, June 14th, calls for above normal temperatures and above normal precipitation. Normal high temperatures across central Pennsylvania during this period range from the low 70s over the Allegheny Mountains to the low 80s across the lower Susquehanna Valley. Normal lows range from the upper 40s over the Alleghenies to the low 60s across the lower Susquehanna Valley. Here are the 7 a.m. conditions in the Altoona area. In Altoona, it was sunny. The temperature was 51 degrees, the dew point 41, and the relative humidity 68%. The wind was calm. The pressure was 29.98 inches and rising. At State College, it was sunny. The temperature was 48 degrees, the dew point 45, and the relative humidity 87%. The wind was calm. The pressure was 29.99 inches and rising. Now, a few other local conditions: Johnstown, sunny 51, Dubois, sunny 50, Latrobe, sunny 46, Pittsburgh, partly sunny 49, Erie, sunny 49, Bradford, sunny 40. To the south and east, York, sunny 51, Selins Grove, sunny 49, Harrisburg, mostly sunny 58, Philadelphia, mostly sunny 62, Baltimore, mostly sunny 58, Washington, D.C., partly sunny 57. Once again, in Altoona, it was 51 degrees under sunny skies. And at State College, it was 48 degrees under sunny skies. 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Here's the hazardous weather outlook for the following counties: Bedford, Blair, Cambria, and Huntingdon. For today and tonight, no hazardous weather is expected at this time. And now the extended outlook for the period Tuesday through Sunday. The probability for widespread hazardous weather is low. The Altoona climate summary for yesterday, May 31, 2026. Yesterday's high temperature of 75 degrees occurred at 5:16 p.m. This high was 1 degree above the normal high of 74. Yesterday's low temperature of 42 degrees occurred at 4:34 a.m. This low was 12 degrees below the normal low of 54. No precipitation fell yesterday, which leaves the monthly total at 3.88 inches. This is 0.16 inches above the normal amount of 3.72 inches for May. The total precipitation for the season since March 1st still stands at 10.85 inches, which is 0.84 inches above normal. The total precipitation for the year is still 13.60 inches, which is 0.59 inches below normal. There were 6 heating degree days yesterday, which is 3 above normal. This brings the monthly total to 262, which is 70 above normal. The yearly total since July 1st is 5,803, which is 77 above normal. There were no cooling degree days yesterday, which is 3 below normal. This leaves the monthly total at 47, which is normal. The
yearly total since January 1st to 79, which is 24 above normal. The average wind speed was less than 5 miles per hour yesterday. The normal high temperature for today is 75 degrees, and the normal low is 55. The record high for today is 90, which occurred in 1969, and the record low is 32, which occurred in 1966. Sunrise today is at 5:46 a.m. and sunset is at 8:37 p.m. The Altoona Climate Summary for the month of May, 2026. The maximum temperature for the period was 92. The maximum occurred on May 18th. The minimum temperature for the period was 31. The minimum occurred on May 3rd. The average temperature was 57.9 degrees, which is 2.4 degrees below the normal average temperature. A total of 3.88 inches of precipitation fell during the period, which is 0.16 inches above the normal amount. 15 days with greater than or equal to 0.01 inches of precipitation were observed. The maximum 24-hour precipitation was 2.04 inches between and 23rd. There were 262 heating degree days this period, which is 69 above the normal amount. There were 5,803 heating degree days since July 1st, which is 77 above the normal amount. There were 47 cooling degree days this period, which is normal. There were 79 cooling degree days since January 1st, which is 24 above the normal amount. For tonight, light winds and mainly clear skies will allow temperatures to drop into the lower 40s over the northern tier and the lower 50s across the lower Susquehanna Valley. A weak cold frontal passage will set up a regime of winds mostly out of the north for Monday. Pleasant temperatures and partly cloudy skies are in store for the first few days of June as a broad high pressure moves across southern Canada and Great Lakes. Daytime highs will mainly be in the 70s, with nighttime lows in the 40s north and 50s south. While a few spotty light showers cannot be ruled out Monday-Tuesday, most areas will remain dry. A warming trend begins during the latter half of this week as high pressure slides across the mid-Atlantic, bringing daytime temperatures into the 80s as we close out the week. The next chance for measurable rainfall won't be until this high pressure moves out to sea during the weekend. Here is the latest National Weather Service forecast for Blair and Bedford counties, including the city of Altoona. Rest of today, mostly sunny. Highs in the lower 70s. North winds 5 to 10 miles an hour. Tonight, mostly cloudy before 8 p.m., then becoming partly cloudy. Lows around 50. Northeast winds around 5 miles an hour. Tuesday, mostly sunny. Highs in the lower 70s. East winds around 5 miles an hour, becoming northeast in the afternoon. Tuesday night, partly cloudy through midnight, then clearing. Lows around 50. North winds 5 to 10 miles an hour. Here is the latest National Weather Service forecast for Cambria County, including the city of Johnstown. Rest of today, mostly sunny. Highs in the lower 70s. North winds 5 to 10 miles an hour. Tonight, partly cloudy. Lows in the upper 40s. East winds 5 to 10 miles an hour. Tuesday, mostly sunny. Highs around 70. East winds 5 to 10 miles an hour, becoming northeast in the afternoon. Tuesday night, partly cloudy through 10 p.m. then clearing. Lows in the upper 40s. North winds 5 to 10 miles an hour. And now the extended forecast for south central Pennsylvania. Wednesday, sunny. Highs in the upper 70s. Wednesday night, clear. Lows in the mid-50s. Thursday, sunny. Highs in the lower 80s. Thursday night, mostly clear. Lows in the upper 50s. Friday, mostly sunny. Highs in the mid-80s. Friday night, mostly cloudy. Lows in the lower 60s. Saturday, partly sunny. Highs in the mid-80s. Saturday night, mostly cloudy. Lows in the lower 60s. Sunday, mostly cloudy with a chance of showers and thunderstorms. Highs in the lower 80s. Chance of rain 50%. For tonight, light winds and mainly clear skies will allow temperatures to drop into the lower 40s over the northern tier and the lower 50s across the lower Susquehanna Valley. A weak cold frontal passage will set up a regime of winds mostly out of the north for Monday.
Pleasant temperatures and partly cloudy skies are in store for the first few days of June as a broad high pressure moves across southern Canada and Great Lakes. Daytime highs will mainly be in the 70s, with nighttime lows in the 40s north and 50s south. While a few spotty light showers cannot be ruled out Monday-Tuesday, most areas will remain dry. A warming trend begins during the latter half of this week as high pressure slides across the mid-Atlantic, bringing daytime temperatures into the 80s as we close out the week. The next chance for measurable rainfall won't be until this high pressure moves out to sea during the weekend. Here is the latest National Weather Service forecast for Blair and Bedford counties, including the city of Altoona. Rest of today, mostly sunny. Highs in the lower 70s. North winds 5 to 10 miles an hour. Tonight, mostly cloudy before 8 p.m., then becoming partly cloudy. Lows around 50. Northeast winds around 5 miles an hour. Tuesday, mostly sunny. Highs in the lower 70s. East winds around 5 miles an hour, becoming northeast in the afternoon. Tuesday night, partly cloudy through midnight, then clearing. Lows around 50. North winds 5 to 10 miles an hour. Here is the latest National Weather Service forecast for Cambria County, including the city of Johnstown. Rest of today, mostly sunny. Highs in the lower 70s. North winds 5 to 10 miles an hour. Tonight, partly cloudy. Lows in the upper 40s. East winds 5 to 10 miles an hour. Tuesday, mostly sunny. Highs around 70. East winds 5 to 10 miles an hour, becoming northeast in the afternoon. Tuesday night, partly cloudy through 10 p.m. then clearing. Lows in the upper 40s. North winds 5 to 10 miles an hour. And now the extended forecast for South Central Pennsylvania. Wednesday, sunny. Highs in the upper 70s. Wednesday night, clear. Lows in the mid-50s. Thursday, sunny. Highs in the lower 80s. Thursday night, mostly clear. Lows in the upper 50s. Friday, mostly sunny. Highs in the mid-80s. Friday night, mostly cloudy. Lows in the lower 60s. Saturday, partly sunny. Highs in the mid-80s. Saturday night, mostly cloudy. Lows in the lower 60s. Sunday, mostly cloudy with a chance of showers and thunderstorms. Highs in the lower 80s. Chance of rain 50%. The 8 to 14 day outlook, from Monday, June 8th to Sunday, June 14th, calls for above normal temperatures and above normal precipitation. Normal high temperatures across central Pennsylvania during this period range from the low 70s over the Allegheny Mountains to the low 80s across the lower Susquehanna Valley. Normal lows range from the upper 40s over the Alleghenies to the low 60s across the lower Susquehanna Valley. Here are the 8 a.m. conditions in the Altoona area. In Altoona, it was sunny. The temperature was 56 degrees, the dew point 42, and the relative humidity 59%. The wind was calm. The pressure was 30.00 inches and rising. At State College, it was sunny. The temperature was 54 degrees, the dew point 45, and the relative humidity 71%. The wind was calm. The pressure was 30.00 inches and rising. Now, a few other local conditions: Johnstown, sunny 56, Du Bois, sunny 54, La Trobe, sunny 52, Pittsburgh, partly sunny 55, Erie, sunny 56, Bradford, sunny 51. To the south and east, York, sunny 58, Selins Grove, sunny 57, Harrisburg, mostly sunny 62, Philadelphia, mostly sunny 64, Baltimore, mostly sunny 65, Washington, D.C., partly sunny 63. Once again, in Altoona it was 56 degrees under sunny skies. And at State College it was 54 degrees under sunny skies. This is NOAA Weather Radio, All Hazards Station WNG 589. 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Here's the hazardous weather outlook for the following counties: Bedford, Blair, Cambria, and Huntingdon. For today and tonight, no hazardous weather is expected at this time. And now the extended outlook for the period Tuesday through Sunday. The probability for widespread hazardous weather is low.
The Altoona Climate Summary for yesterday, May 31, 2026. Yesterday's high temperature of 75 degrees occurred at 5:16 p.m. This high was 1 degree above the normal high of 74. Yesterday's low temperature of 42 degrees occurred at 4:34 a.m. This low was 12 degrees below the normal low of 54. No precipitation fell yesterday, which leaves the monthly total at 3.88 inches. This is 0.16 inches above the normal amount of 3.72 inches for May. The total precipitation for the season since March 1st still stands at 10.85 inches, which is 0.84 inches above normal. The total precipitation for the year is still 13.60 inches, which is 0.59 inches below normal. There were 6 heating degree days yesterday, which is 3 above normal. This brings the monthly total to 262, which is 70 above normal. The yearly total since July 1st is 5,803, which is 77 above normal. There were no cooling degree days yesterday, which is 3 below normal. This leaves the monthly total at 47, which is normal. The yearly total since January 1st is 79, which is 24 above normal. The average wind speed was less than 5 miles per hour yesterday. The normal high temperature for today is 75 degrees, and the normal low is 55. The record high for today is 90, which occurred in 1969, and the record low is 32, which occurred in 1966. Sunrise today is at 5:46 a.m. and sunset is at 8:37 p.m. For tonight, light winds and mainly clear skies will allow temperatures to drop into the lower 40s over the northern tier and the lower 50s across the lower Susquehanna Valley. A weak cold frontal passage will set up a regime of winds mostly out of the north for Monday. Pleasant temperatures and partly cloudy skies are in store for the first few days of June as a broad high pressure moves across southern Canada and Great Lakes. Daytime highs will mainly be in the 70s, with nighttime lows in the 40s north and 50s south. While a few spotty light showers cannot be ruled out Monday-Tuesday, most areas will remain dry. A warming trend begins during the latter half of this week as high pressure slides across the mid-Atlantic, bringing daytime temperatures into the 80s as we close out the week. The next chance for measurable rainfall won't be until this high pressure moves out to sea during the weekend. Here is the latest National Weather Service forecast for Blair and Bedford counties, including the city of Altoona. Rest of today, mostly sunny. Highs in the lower 70s. North winds 5 to 10 miles an hour. Tonight, mostly cloudy before 8 p.m., then becoming partly cloudy. Lows around 50. Northeast winds around 5 miles an hour. Tuesday, mostly sunny. Highs in the lower 70s. East winds around 5 miles an hour, becoming northeast in the afternoon. Tuesday night, partly cloudy through midnight then clearing. Lows around 50. North winds 5 to 10 miles an hour. Here is the latest National Weather Service forecast for Cambria County, including the city of Johnstown. Rest of today, mostly sunny. Highs in the lower 70s. North winds 5 to 10 miles an hour. Tonight, partly cloudy. Lows in the upper 40s. East winds 5 to 10 miles an hour. Tuesday, mostly sunny. Highs around 70. East winds 5 to 10 miles an hour, becoming northeast in the afternoon. Tuesday night, partly cloudy through 10 p.m. then clearing. Lows in the upper 40s. North winds 5 to 10 miles an hour. And now the extended forecast for South Central Pennsylvania. Wednesday, sunny. Highs in the upper 70s. Wednesday night, clear. Lows in the mid-50s. Thursday, sunny. Highs in the lower 80s. Thursday night, mostly clear. Lows in the upper 50s. Friday, mostly sunny. Highs in the mid-80s. Friday night, mostly cloudy. Lows in the lower 60s. Saturday, partly sunny. Highs in the mid-80s. Saturday night, mostly cloudy. Lows in the lower 60s. Sunday, mostly cloudy with a chance of showers and thunderstorms. Highs in the lower 80s. Chance of rain 50%. The 8 to 14 day outlook, from Monday, June 8th to Sunday, June 14th, calls for above normal temperatures and above normal precipitation.
Normal high temperatures across central Pennsylvania during this period range from the low 70s over the Allegheny Mountains to the low 80s across the lower Susquehanna Valley. Normal lows range from the upper 40s over the Alleghenies to the low 60s across the lower Susquehanna Valley. Here are the 8 a.m. conditions in the Altoona area. In Altoona, it was sunny. The temperature was 56 degrees, the dew point 42, and the relative humidity 59%. The wind was calm. The pressure was 30.00 inches and rising. At State College, it was sunny. The temperature was 54 degrees, the dew point 45, and the relative humidity 71%. The wind was calm. The pressure was 30.00 inches and rising. Now, a few other local conditions: Johnstown, sunny 56, Dubois, sunny 54, Latrobe, sunny 52, Pittsburgh, partly sunny 55, Erie, sunny 56, Bradford, sunny 51. To the south and east, York, sunny 58, Selins Grove, sunny 57, Harrisburg, mostly sunny 62, Philadelphia, mostly sunny 64, Baltimore, mostly sunny 65, Washington, D.C., partly sunny 63. Once again, in Altoona, it was 56 degrees under sunny skies. And at State College, it was 54 degrees under sunny skies. This is NOAA Weather Radio, All Hazards Station WMG 589. 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Here's the hazardous weather outlook for the following counties: Bedford, Blair, Cambria, and Huntingdon. For today and tonight, no hazardous weather is expected at this time. And now the extended outlook for the period Tuesday through Sunday. The probability for widespread hazardous weather is low. The Altoona Climate Summary for yesterday, May 31, 2026. Yesterday's high temperature of 75 degrees occurred at 5:16 p.m. This high was 1 degree above the normal high of 74. Yesterday's low temperature of 42 degrees occurred at 4:34 a.m. This low was 12 degrees below the normal low of 54. No precipitation fell yesterday, which leaves the monthly total at 3.88 inches. This is 0.16 inches above the normal amount of 3.72 inches for May. The total precipitation for the season since March 1st still stands at 10.85 inches, which is 0.84 inches above normal. The total precipitation for the year is still 13.60 inches, which is 0.59 inches below normal. There were 6 heating degree days yesterday, which is 3 above normal. This brings the monthly total to 262, which is 70 above normal. The yearly total since July 1st is 5,803, which is 77 above normal. There were no cooling degree days yesterday, which is 3 below normal. This leaves the monthly total at 47, which is normal. The yearly total since January 1st is 79, which is 24 above normal. The average wind speed was less than 5 miles per hour yesterday. The normal high temperature for today is 75 degrees, and the normal low is 55. The record high for today is 90, which occurred in 1969, and the record low is 32, which occurred in 1966. Sunrise today is at 5:46 a.m. and sunset is at 8:37 p.m. For tonight, light winds and mainly clear skies will allow temperatures to drop into the lower 40s over the northern tier and the lower 50s across the lower Susquehanna Valley. A weak cold frontal passage will set up a regime of winds mostly out of the north for Monday. Pleasant temperatures and partly cloudy skies are in store for the first few days of June as a broad high pressure moves across southern Canada and Great Lakes. Daytime highs will mainly be in the 70s, with nighttime lows in the 40s north and 50s south. While a few spotty light showers cannot be ruled out Monday-Tuesday, most areas will remain dry. A warming trend begins during the latter half of this week as high pressure slides across the mid-Atlantic, bringing daytime temperatures into the 80s as we close out the week. The next chance for measurable rainfall won't be until this high pressure moves out to sea during the weekend. Here is the latest National Weather Service forecast for Blair and Bedford counties, including the city of Altoona. Rest of today, mostly sunny. Highs in the lower 70s. North winds 5 to 10 miles an hour. Tonight, mostly cloudy before 8 p.m., then becoming partly cloudy. Lows around 50.
northeast winds around 5 miles an hour. Tuesday, mostly sunny. Highs in the lower 70s. East winds around 5 miles an hour, becoming northeast in the afternoon. Tuesday night, partly cloudy through midnight, then clearing. Lows around 50. North winds 5 to 10 miles an hour. Here is the latest National Weather Service forecast for Cambria County, including the city of Johnstown. Rest of today, mostly sunny. Highs in the lower 70s. North winds 5 to 10 miles an hour. Tonight, partly cloudy. Lows in the upper 40s. East winds 5 to 10 miles an hour. Tuesday, mostly sunny. Highs around 70. East winds 5 to 10 miles an hour, becoming northeast in the afternoon. Tuesday night, partly cloudy through 10 p.m. then clearing. Lows in the upper 40s. North winds 5 to 10 miles an hour. And now the extended forecast for South Central Pennsylvania. Wednesday, sunny. Highs in the upper 70s. Wednesday night, clear. Lows in the mid 50s. Thursday, sunny. Highs in the lower 80s. Thursday night, mostly clear. Lows in the upper 50s. Friday, mostly sunny. Highs in the mid 80s. Friday night, mostly cloudy. Lows in the lower 60s. Saturday, partly sunny. Highs in the mid 80s. Saturday night, mostly cloudy. Lows in the lower 60s. Sunday, mostly cloudy with a chance of showers and thunderstorms. Highs in the lower 80s. Chance of rain 50%. The 8 to 14 day outlook, from Monday, June 8th to Sunday, June 14th, calls for above normal temperatures and above normal precipitation. Normal high temperatures across central Pennsylvania during this period range from the low 70s over the Allegheny Mountains to the low 80s across the lower Susquehanna Valley. Normal lows range from the upper 40s over the Alleghenies to the low 60s across the lower Susquehanna Valley. Here are the 8 a.m. conditions in the Altoona area. In Altoona, it was sunny. The temperature was 56 degrees, the dew point 42, and the relative humidity 59%. The wind was calm. The pressure was 30.00 inches and rising. At State College, it was sunny. The temperature was 54 degrees, the dew point 45, and the relative humidity 71%. The wind was calm. The pressure was 30.00 inches and rising. Now, a few other local conditions: Johnstown, sunny 56, Dubois, sunny 54, La Trobe, sunny 52, Pittsburgh, partly sunny 55, Erie, sunny 56, Bradford, sunny 51. To the south and east, York, sunny 58, Selins Grove, sunny 57, Harrisburg, mostly sunny 62, Philadelphia, mostly sunny 64, Baltimore, mostly sunny 65, Washington, D.C., partly sunny 63. Once again, in Altoona, it was 56 degrees under sunny skies. And at State College, it was 54 degrees under sunny skies. 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Properly set weather radios, with the alarm device, will alert you when severe weather warnings or watches are issued. Programming on this station will be temporarily changed during severe weather, to bring you the latest information. Warnings and safety information from the National Weather Service may someday save your life or protect your property. Here's the hazardous weather outlook, for the following counties: Bedford, Blair, Cambria, and Huntingdon. For today and tonight, no hazardous weather is expected at this time. And now the extended outlook for the period Tuesday through Sunday. The probability for widespread hazardous weather is low. The Altoona climate summary for yesterday, May 31, 2026. Yesterday's high temperature of 75 degrees occurred at 5:16 p.m.
This high was 1 degree above the normal high of 74. Yesterday's low temperature of 42 degrees occurred at 4:34 a.m. This low was 12 degrees below the normal low of 54. No precipitation fell yesterday, which leaves the monthly total at 3.88 inches. This is 0.16 inches above the normal amount of 3.72 inches for May. The total precipitation for the season since March 1st still stands at 10.85 inches, which is 0.84 inches above normal. The total precipitation for the year is still 13.60 inches, which is 0.59 inches below normal. There were 6 heating degree days yesterday, which is 3 above normal. This brings the monthly total to 262, which is 70 above normal. The yearly total since July 1st is 5,803, which is 77 above normal. There were no cooling degree days yesterday, which is 3 below normal. This leaves the monthly total at 47, which is normal. The yearly total since January 1st is 79, which is 24 above normal. The average wind speed was less than 5 miles per hour yesterday. The normal high temperature for today is 75 degrees, and the normal low is 55. The record high for today is 90, which occurred in 1969, and the record low is 32, which occurred in 1966. Sunrise today is at 5:46 a.m. and sunset is at 8:37 p.m. For tonight, light winds and mainly clear skies will allow temperatures to drop into the lower 40s over the northern tier and the lower 50s across the lower Susquehanna Valley. A weak cold frontal passage will set up a regime of winds mostly out of the north for Monday. Pleasant temperatures and partly cloudy skies are in store for the first few days of June as a broad high pressure moves across southern Canada and Great Lakes. Daytime highs will mainly be in the 70s, with nighttime lows in the 40s north and 50s south. While a few spotty light showers cannot be ruled out Monday-Tuesday, most areas will remain dry. A warming trend begins during the latter half of this week as high pressure slides across the mid-Atlantic, bringing daytime temperatures into the 80s as we close out the week. The next chance for measurable rainfall won't be until this high pressure moves out to sea during the weekend. Here is the latest National Weather Service forecast for Blair and Bedford counties, including the city of Altoona. Rest of today, mostly sunny. Highs in the lower 70s. North winds 5 to 10 miles an hour. Tonight, mostly cloudy before 8 p.m., then becoming partly cloudy. Lows around 50. Northeast winds around 5 miles an hour. Tuesday, mostly sunny. Highs in the lower 70s. East winds around 5 miles an hour, becoming northeast in the afternoon. Tuesday night, partly cloudy through midnight then clearing. Lows around 50. North winds 5 to 10 miles an hour. Here is the latest National Weather Service forecast for Cambria County, including the city of Johnstown. Rest of today, mostly sunny. Highs in the lower 70s. North winds 5 to 10 miles an hour. Tonight, partly cloudy. Lows in the upper 40s. East winds 5 to 10 miles an hour. Tuesday, mostly sunny. Highs around 70. East winds 5 to 10 miles an hour, becoming northeast in the afternoon. Tuesday night, partly cloudy through 10 p.m. then clearing. Lows in the upper 40s. North winds 5 to 10 miles an hour. And now the extended forecast for South Central Pennsylvania. Wednesday, sunny. Highs in the upper 70s. Wednesday night, clear. Lows in the mid-50s. Thursday, sunny. Highs in the lower 80s. Thursday night, mostly clear. Lows in the upper 50s. Friday, mostly sunny. Highs in the mid-80s. Friday night, mostly cloudy. Lows in the lower 60s. Saturday, partly sunny. Highs in the mid-80s. Saturday night, mostly cloudy. Lows in the lower 60s. Sunday, mostly cloudy with a chance of showers and thunderstorms. Highs in the lower 80s. Chance of rain 50%. The Altoona Climate Summary for the month of May, 2026. The maximum temperature for the period was 92. The maximum occurred on May 18th. The minimum temperature for the period was 31. The minimum occurred on May 3rd.
The average temperature was 57.9 degrees, which is 2.4 degrees below the normal average temperature. A total of 3.88 inches of precipitation fell during the period, which is 0.16 inches above the normal amount. 15 days with greater than or equal to 0.01 inches of precipitation were observed. The maximum 24-hour precipitation was 2.04 inches between and 23rd. There were 262 heating degree days this period, which is 69 above the normal amount. There were 5,803 heating degree days since July 1st, which is 77 above the normal amount. There were 47 cooling degree days this period, which is normal. There were 79 cooling degree days since January 1st, which is 24 above the normal amount. The 8 to 14 day outlook, from Monday, June 8th to Sunday, June 14th, calls for above normal temperatures and above normal precipitation. Normal high temperatures across central Pennsylvania during this period range from the low 70s over the Allegheny Mountains to the low 80s across the lower Susquehanna Valley. Normal lows range from the upper 40s over the Alleghenies to the low 60s across the lower Susquehanna Valley. Here are the 8 a.m. conditions in the Altoona area. In Altoona, it was sunny. The temperature was 56 degrees, the dew point 42, and the relative humidity 59%. The wind was calm. The pressure was 30.00 inches and rising. At State College, it was sunny. The temperature was 54 degrees, the dew point 45, and the relative humidity 71%. The wind was calm. The pressure was 30.00 inches and rising. Now, a few other local conditions: Johnstown, sunny 56, DuBois, sunny 54, La Trobe, sunny 52, Pittsburgh, partly sunny 55, Erie, sunny 56, Bradford, sunny 51. To the south and east, York, sunny 58, Selins Grove, sunny 57, Harrisburg, mostly sunny 62, Philadelphia, mostly sunny 64, Baltimore, mostly sunny 65, Washington, D.C., partly sunny 63. Once again, in Altoona it was 56 degrees under sunny skies. And at State College it was 54 degrees under sunny skies. This is NOAA Weather Radio, All Hazards Station WNG 589. 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Here's the hazardous weather outlook for the following counties: Bedford, Blair, Cambria, and Huntingdon. For today and tonight, no hazardous weather is expected at this time. And now the extended outlook for the period Tuesday through Sunday. The probability for widespread hazardous weather is low. The Altoona climate summary for yesterday, May 31, 2026. Yesterday's high temperature of 75 degrees occurred at 5:16 p.m. This high was 1 degree above the normal high of 74. Yesterday's low temperature of 42 degrees occurred at 4:34 a.m. This low was 12 degrees below the normal low of 54. No precipitation fell yesterday, which leaves the monthly total at 3.88 inches. This is 0.16 inches above the normal amount of 3.72 inches for May. The total precipitation for the season since March 1st still stands at 10.85 inches, which is 0.84 inches above normal. The total precipitation for the year is still 13.60 inches, which is 0.59 inches below normal. There were 6 heating degree days yesterday, which is 3 above normal. This brings the monthly total to 262, which is 70 above normal. The yearly total since July 1st is 5,803, which is 77 above normal. There were no cooling degree days yesterday, which is 3 below normal. This leaves the monthly total at 47, which is normal. The yearly total since January 1st is 79, which is 24 above normal. The average wind speed was less than 5 miles per hour yesterday. The normal high temperature for today is 75 degrees, and the normal low is 55. The record high for today is 90, which occurred in 1969, and the record low is 32, which occurred in 1966. Sunrise today is at 5:46 a.m. and sunset is at 8:37 p.m. For tonight, light winds and mainly clear skies will allow temperatures to drop into the lower 40s over the northern tier and the lower 50s across the lower Susquehanna Valley. A weak cold frontal passage will set up a regime of winds mostly out of the north for Monday.
pleasant temperatures and partly cloudy skies are in store for the first few days of June as a broad high pressure moves across southern Canada and Great Lakes. Daytime highs will mainly be in the 70s, with nighttime lows in the 40s north and 50s south. While a few spotty light showers cannot be ruled out Monday-Tuesday, most areas will remain dry. A warming trend begins during the latter half of this week as high pressure slides across the mid-Atlantic, bringing daytime temperatures into the 80s as we close out the week. The next chance for measurable rainfall won't be until this high pressure moves out to sea during the weekend. Here is the latest National Weather Service forecast for Blair and Bedford counties, including the city of Altoona. Rest of today, mostly sunny. Highs in the lower 70s. North winds 5 to 10 miles an hour. Tonight, mostly cloudy before 8 p.m., then becoming partly cloudy. Lows around 50. Northeast winds around 5 miles an hour. Tuesday, mostly sunny. Highs in the lower 70s. East winds around 5 miles an hour, becoming northeast in the afternoon. Tuesday night, partly cloudy through midnight, then clearing. Lows around 50. North winds 5 to 10 miles an hour. Here is the latest National Weather Service forecast for Cambria County, including the city of Johnstown. Rest of today, mostly sunny. Highs in the lower 70s. North winds 5 to 10 miles an hour. Tonight, partly cloudy. Lows in the upper 40s. East winds 5 to 10 miles an hour. Tuesday, mostly sunny. Highs around 70. East winds 5 to 10 miles an hour, becoming northeast in the afternoon. Tuesday night, partly cloudy through 10 p.m. then clearing. Lows in the upper 40s. North winds 5 to 10 miles an hour. And now the extended forecast for South Central Pennsylvania. Wednesday, sunny. Highs in the upper 70s. Wednesday night, clear. Lows in the mid 50s. Thursday, sunny. Highs in the lower 80s. Thursday night, mostly clear. Lows in the upper 50s. Friday, mostly sunny. Highs in the mid 80s. Friday night, mostly cloudy. Lows in the lower 60s. Saturday, partly sunny. Highs in the mid 80s. Saturday night, mostly cloudy. Lows in the lower 60s. Sunday, mostly cloudy with a chance of showers and thunderstorms. Highs in the lower 80s. Chance of rain 50%. The 8 to 14 day outlook, from Monday, June 8th to Sunday, June 14th, calls for above normal temperatures and above normal precipitation. Normal high temperatures across central Pennsylvania during this period range from the low 70s over the Allegheny Mountains to the low 80s across the lower Susquehanna Valley. Normal lows range from the upper 40s over the Alleghenies to the low 60s across the lower Susquehanna Valley. Here are the 8 a.m. conditions in the Altoona area. In Altoona, it was sunny. The temperature was 56 degrees, the dew point 42, and the relative humidity 59%. The wind was calm. The pressure was 30.00 inches and rising. At State College, it was sunny. The temperature was 54 degrees, the dew point 45, and the relative humidity 71%. The wind was calm. The pressure was 30.00 inches and rising. Now, a few other local conditions: Johnstown, sunny 56, Dubois, sunny 54, La Trobe, sunny 52, Pittsburgh, partly sunny 55, Erie, sunny 56, Bradford, sunny 51. To the south and east, York, sunny 58, Sealands Grove, sunny 57, Harrisburg, mostly sunny 62, Philadelphia, mostly sunny 64, Baltimore, mostly sunny 65, Washington, D.C., partly sunny 63. Once again, in Altoona, it was 56 degrees under sunny skies. And at State College, it was 54 degrees under sunny skies. This is NOAA Weather Radio, All Hazards Station WNG 589. 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Here's the hazardous weather outlook for the following counties: Bedford, Blair, Cambria, and Huntingdon. For today and tonight, no hazardous weather is expected at this time. And now the extended outlook for the period Tuesday through Sunday. The probability for widespread hazardous weather is low.
The Altoona Climate Summary for yesterday, May 31, 2026. Yesterday's high temperature of 75 degrees occurred at 5:16 p.m. This high was 1 degree above the normal high of 74. Yesterday's low temperature of 42 degrees occurred at 4:34 a.m. This low was 12 degrees below the normal low of 54. No precipitation fell yesterday, which leaves the monthly total at 3.88 inches. This is 0.16 inches above the normal amount of 3.72 inches for May. The total precipitation for the season since March 1 still stands at 10.85 inches, which is 0.84 inches above normal. The total precipitation for the year is still 13.60 inches, which is 0.59 inches below normal. There were 6 heating degree days yesterday, which is 3 above normal. This brings the monthly total to 262, which is 70 above normal. The yearly total since July 1 is 5,803, which is 77 above normal. There were no cooling degree days yesterday, which is 3 below normal. This leaves the monthly total at 47, which is normal. The yearly total since January 1 is 79, which is 24 above normal. The average wind speed was less than 5 miles per hour yesterday. The normal high temperature for today is 75 degrees, and the normal low is 55. The record high for today is 90, which occurred in 1969, and the record low is 32, which occurred in 1966. Sunrise today is at 5:46 a.m. and sunset is at 8:37 p.m. For tonight, light winds and mainly clear skies will allow temperatures to drop into the lower 40s over the northern tier and the lower 50s across the lower Susquehanna Valley. A weak cold frontal passage will set up a regime of winds mostly out of the north for Monday. Pleasant temperatures and partly cloudy skies are in store for the first few days of June as a broad high pressure moves across southern Canada and Great Lakes. Daytime highs will mainly be in the 70s, with nighttime lows in the 40s north and 50s south. While a few spotty light showers cannot be ruled out Monday-Tuesday, most areas will remain dry. A warming trend begins during the latter half of this week as high pressure slides across the mid-Atlantic, bringing daytime temperatures into the 80s as we close out the week. The next chance for measurable rainfall won't be until this high pressure moves out to sea during the weekend. Here is the latest National Weather Service forecast for Blair and Bedford counties, including the city of Altoona. Rest of today, mostly sunny. Highs in the lower 70s. North winds 5 to 10 miles an hour. Tonight, mostly cloudy before 8 p.m., then becoming partly cloudy. Lows around 50. Northeast winds around 5 miles an hour. Tuesday, mostly sunny. Highs in the lower 70s. East winds around 5 miles an hour, becoming northeast in the afternoon. Tuesday night, partly cloudy through midnight then clearing. Lows around 50. North winds 5 to 10 miles an hour. Here is the latest National Weather Service forecast for Cambria County, including the city of Johnstown. Rest of today, mostly sunny. Highs in the lower 70s. North winds 5 to 10 miles an hour. Tonight, partly cloudy. Lows in the upper 40s. East winds 5 to 10 miles an hour. Tuesday, mostly sunny. Highs around 70. East winds 5 to 10 miles an hour, becoming northeast in the afternoon. Tuesday night, partly cloudy through 10 p.m. then clearing. Lows in the upper 40s. North winds 5 to 10 miles an hour. And now the extended forecast for South Central Pennsylvania. Wednesday, sunny. Highs in the upper 70s. Wednesday night, clear. Lows in the mid-50s. Thursday, sunny. Highs in the lower 80s. Thursday night, mostly clear. Lows in the upper 50s. Friday, mostly sunny. Highs in the mid-80s. Friday night, mostly cloudy. Lows in the lower 60s. Saturday, partly sunny. Highs in the mid-80s. Saturday night, mostly cloudy. Lows in the lower 60s. Sunday, mostly cloudy with a chance of showers and thunderstorms. Highs in the lower 80s. Chance of rain 50%. The 8 to 14 day outlook, from Monday, June 8th to Sunday, June 14th, calls for above normal temperatures and above normal precipitation.
Normal high temperatures across central Pennsylvania during this period range from the low 70s over the Allegheny Mountains to the low 80s across the lower Susquehanna.

71%. The wind was calm. The pressure was 30.00 inches and rising. Now, a few other local conditions: Johnstown, sunny 56, Dubois, sunny 54, La Trobe, sunny 52, Pittsburgh, partly sunny 55, Erie, sunny 56, Bradford, sunny 51. To the south and east, York, sunny 58, Selins Grove, sunny 57, Harrisburg, mostly sunny 62, Philadelphia, mostly sunny 64, Baltimore, mostly sunny 65, Washington, D.C., partly sunny 63. Once again, in Altoona it was 56 degrees under sunny skies. And at State College it was 54 degrees under sunny skies. This is NOAA Weather Radio, All Hazards Station WMG 589. 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Here's the hazardous weather outlook for the following counties: Bedford, Blair, Cambria, and Huntingdon. For today and tonight, no hazardous weather is expected at this time. And now the extended outlook for the period Tuesday through Sunday. The probability for widespread hazardous weather is low. The Altoona climate summary for yesterday, May 31, 2026. Yesterday's high temperature of 75 degrees occurred at 5:16 p.m. This high was 1 degree above the normal high of 74. Yesterday's low temperature of 42 degrees occurred at 4:34 a.m. This low was 12 degrees below the normal low of 54. No precipitation fell yesterday, which leaves the monthly total at 3.88 inches. This is 0.16 inches above the normal amount of 3.72 inches for May. The total precipitation for the season since March 1st still stands at 10.85 inches, which is 0.84 inches above normal. The total precipitation for the year is still 13.60 inches, which is 0.59 inches below normal. There were 6 heating degree days yesterday, which is 3 above normal. This brings the monthly total to 262, which is 70 above normal. The yearly total since July 1st is 5,803, which is 77 above normal. There were no cooling degree days yesterday, which is 3 below normal. This leaves the monthly total at 47, which is normal. The yearly total since January 1st is 79, which is 24 above normal. The average wind speed was less than 5 miles per hour yesterday. The normal high temperature for today is 75 degrees, and the normal low is 55. The record high for today is 90, which occurred in 1969, and the record low is 32, which occurred in 1966. Sunrise today is at 5:46 a.m. and sunset is at 8:37 p.m. For tonight, light winds and mainly clear skies will allow temperatures to drop into the lower 40s over the northern tier and the lower 50s across the lower Susquehanna Valley. A weak cold frontal passage will set up a regime of winds mostly out of the north for Monday. Pleasant temperatures and partly cloudy skies are in store for the first few days of June as a broad high pressure moves across southern Canada and Great Lakes. Daytime highs will mainly be in the 70s, with nighttime lows in the 40s north and 50s south. While a few spotty light showers cannot be ruled out Monday-Tuesday, most areas will remain dry. A warming trend begins during the latter half of this week as high pressure slides across the mid-Atlantic, bringing daytime temperatures into the 80s as we close out the week. The next chance for measurable rainfall won't be until this high pressure moves out to sea during the weekend. Here is the latest National Weather Service forecast for Blair and Bedford counties, including the city of Altoona. Rest of today, mostly sunny. Highs in the lower 70s. North winds 5 to 10 miles an hour. Tonight, mostly cloudy before 8 p.m., then becoming partly cloudy. Lows around 50. Northeast winds around 5 miles an hour. Tuesday, mostly sunny. Highs in the lower 70s. East winds around 5 miles an hour, becoming northeast in the afternoon. Tuesday night, partly cloudy through midnight, then clearing. Lows around 50. North winds 5 to 10 miles an hour. Here is the latest National Weather Service forecast for Cambria County, including the city of Johnstown. Rest of today, mostly sunny. Highs in the lower 70s. North winds 5 to 10 miles an hour. Tonight, partly cloudy. Lows in the upper 40s. East winds 5 to 10 miles an hour.

Tuesday, mostly sunny. Highs around 70. East winds 5 to 10 miles an hour, becoming northeast in the afternoon. Tuesday night, partly cloudy through 10 p.m. then clearing. Lows in the upper 40s. North winds 5 to 10 miles an hour. And now the extended forecast for south central Pennsylvania. Wednesday, sunny. Highs in the upper 70s. Wednesday night, clear. Lows in the mid 50s. Thursday, sunny. Highs in the lower 80s. Thursday night, mostly clear. Lows in the upper 50s. Friday, mostly sunny. Highs in the mid 80s. Friday night, mostly cloudy. Lows in the lower 60s. Saturday, partly sunny. Highs in the mid 80s. Saturday night, mostly cloudy. Lows in the lower 60s. Sunday, mostly cloudy with a chance of showers and thunderstorms. Highs in the lower 80s. Chance of rain 50%. The 8 to 14 day outlook, from Monday, June 8th to Sunday, June 14th, calls for above normal temperatures and above normal precipitation. Normal high temperatures across central Pennsylvania during this period range from the low 70s over the Allegheny Mountains to the low 80s across the lower Susquehanna Valley. Normal lows range from the upper 40s over the Alleghenies to the low 60s across the lower Susquehanna Valley. Here are the 8 a.m. conditions in the Altoona area. In Altoona, it was sunny. The temperature was 56 degrees, the dew point 42, and the relative humidity 59%. The wind was calm. The pressure was 30.00 inches and rising. At State College, it was sunny. The temperature was 54 degrees, the dew point 45, and the relative humidity 71%. The wind was calm. The pressure was 30.00 inches and rising. Now, a few other local conditions: Johnstown, sunny 56, DuBois, sunny 54, La Trobe, sunny 52, Pittsburgh, partly sunny 55, Erie, sunny 56, Bradford, sunny 51. To the south and east, York, sunny 58, Selins Grove, sunny 57, Harrisburg, mostly sunny 62, Philadelphia, mostly sunny 64, Baltimore, mostly sunny 65, Washington, D.C., partly sunny 63. Once again, in Altoona it was 56 degrees under sunny skies. And at State College it was 54 degrees under sunny skies. This is NOAA Weather Radio, All Hazards Station WNG 589. 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Here's the hazardous weather outlook for the following counties: Bedford, Blair, Cambria, and Huntingdon. For today and tonight. No hazardous weather is expected at this time. And now the extended outlook for the period Tuesday through Sunday. The probability for widespread hazardous weather is low. The Altoona climate summary for yesterday, May 31, 2026. Yesterday's high temperature of 75 degrees occurred at 5:16 p.m. This high was 1 degree above the normal high of 74. Yesterday's low temperature of 42 degrees occurred at 4:34 a.m. This low was 12 degrees below the normal low of 54. No precipitation fell yesterday, which leaves the monthly total at 3.88 inches. This is 0.16 inches above the normal amount of 3.72 inches for May. The total precipitation for the season since March 1st still stands at 10.85 inches, which is 0.84 inches above normal. The total precipitation for the year is still 13.60 inches, which is 0.59 inches below normal. There were 6 heating degree days yesterday, which is 3 above normal. This brings the monthly total to 262, which is 70 above normal. The yearly total since July 1st is 5,803, which is 77 above normal. There were no cooling degree days yesterday, which is 3 below normal. This leaves the monthly total at 47, which is normal. The yearly total since January 1st is 79, which is 24 above normal. The average wind speed was less than 5 miles per hour yesterday. The normal high temperature for today is 75 degrees, and the normal low is 55. The record high for today is 90, which occurred in 1969, and the record low is 32, which occurred in 1966.
Sunrise today is at 5:46 a.m. and sunset is at 8:37 p.m. For tonight, light winds and mainly clear skies will allow temperatures to drop into the lower 40s over the northern tier and the lower 50s across the lower Susquehanna Valley. A weak cold frontal passage will set up a regime of winds mostly out of the north for Monday. Pleasant temperatures and partly cloudy skies are in store for the first few days of June as a broad high pressure moves across southern Canada and Great Lakes. Daytime highs will mainly be in the 70s, with nighttime lows in the 40s north and 50s south. While a few spotty light showers cannot be ruled out Monday-Tuesday, most areas will remain dry. A warming trend begins during the latter half of this week as high pressure slides across the mid-Atlantic, bringing daytime temperatures into the 80s as we close out the week. The next chance for measurable rainfall won't be until this high pressure moves out to sea during the weekend. Here is the latest National Weather Service forecast for Blair and Bedford counties, including the city of Altoona. Rest of today, mostly sunny. Highs in the lower 70s. North winds 5 to 10 miles an hour. Tonight, mostly cloudy before 8 p.m., then becoming partly cloudy. Lows around 50. Northeast winds around 5 miles an hour. Tuesday, mostly sunny. Highs in the lower 70s. East winds around 5 miles an hour, becoming northeast in the afternoon. Tuesday night, partly cloudy through midnight then clearing. Lows around 50. North winds 5 to 10 miles an hour. Here is the latest National Weather Service forecast for Cambria County, including the city of Johnstown. Rest of today, mostly sunny. Highs in the lower 70s. North winds 5 to 10 miles an hour. Tonight, partly cloudy. Lows in the upper 40s. East winds 5 to 10 miles an hour. Tuesday, mostly sunny. Highs around 70. East winds 5 to 10 miles an hour, becoming northeast in the afternoon. Tuesday night, partly cloudy through 10 p.m. then clearing. Lows in the upper 40s. North winds 5 to 10 miles an hour. And now the extended forecast for south central Pennsylvania. Wednesday, sunny. Highs in the upper 70s. Wednesday night, clear. Lows in the mid-50s. Thursday, sunny. Highs in the lower 80s. Thursday night, mostly clear. Lows in the upper 50s. Friday, mostly sunny. Highs in the mid-80s. Friday night, mostly cloudy. Lows in the lower 60s. Saturday, partly sunny. Highs in the mid-80s. Saturday night, mostly cloudy. Lows in the lower 60s. Sunday, mostly cloudy with a chance of showers and thunderstorms. Highs in the lower 80s. Chance of rain 50%. The 8 to 14 day outlook, from Monday, June 8th to Sunday, June 14th, calls for above normal temperatures and above normal precipitation. Normal high temperatures across central Pennsylvania during this period range from the low 70s over the Allegheny Mountains to the low 80s across the lower Susquehanna Valley. Normal lows range from the upper 40s over the Alleghenies to the low 60s across the lower Susquehanna Valley. Here are the 8 a.m. conditions in the Altoona area. In Altoona, it was sunny. The temperature was 56 degrees, the dew point 42, and the relative humidity 59%. The wind was calm. The pressure was 30.00 inches and rising. At State College, it was sunny. The temperature was 54 degrees, the dew point 45, and the relative humidity 71%. The wind was calm. The pressure was 30.00 inches and rising. Now, a few other local conditions: Johnstown, sunny 56, Dubois, sunny 54, La Trobe, sunny 52, Pittsburgh partly sunny 55, Erie, sunny 56, Bradford sunny 51. To the south and east, York, sunny 58, Selins Grove sunny 57, Harrisburg mostly sunny 62, Philadelphia mostly sunny 64, Baltimore mostly sunny 65, Washington DC partly sunny 63. Once again, in Altoona it was 56 degrees under sunny skies. And at State College it was 54 degrees under sunny skies. This is NOAA Weather Radio, All Hazards Station WNG 589.
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Sunrise today is at 5:46 a.m. and sunset is at 8:37 p.m. For tonight, light winds and mainly clear skies will allow temperatures to drop into the lower 40s over the northern tier and the lower 50s across the lower Susquehanna Valley. A weak cold frontal passage will set up a regime of winds mostly out of the north for Monday. Pleasant temperatures and partly cloudy skies are in store for the first few days of June as a broad high pressure moves across southern Canada and Great Lakes. Daytime highs will mainly be in the 70s, with nighttime lows in the 40s north and 50s south. While a few spotty light showers cannot be ruled out Monday-Tuesday, most areas will remain dry. A warming trend begins during the latter half of this week as high pressure slides across the mid-Atlantic, bringing daytime temperatures into the 80s as we close out the week. The next chance for measurable rainfall won't be until this high pressure moves out to sea during the weekend. Here is the latest National Weather Service forecast for Blair and Bedford counties, including the city of Altoona. Rest of today, mostly sunny. Highs in the lower 70s. North winds 5 to 10 miles an hour. Tonight, mostly cloudy before 8 p.m., then becoming partly cloudy. Lows around 50. Northeast winds around 5 miles an hour. Tuesday, mostly sunny. Highs in the lower 70s. East winds around 5 miles an hour, becoming northeast in the afternoon. Tuesday night, partly cloudy through midnight, then clearing. Lows around 50. North winds 5 to 10 miles an hour. Here is the latest National Weather Service forecast for Cambria County, including the city of Johnstown. Rest of today, mostly sunny. Highs in the lower 70s. North winds 5 to 10 miles an hour. Tonight, partly cloudy. Lows in the upper 40s. East winds 5 to 10 miles an hour. Tuesday, mostly sunny. Highs around 70. East winds 5 to 10 miles an hour, becoming northeast in the afternoon. Tuesday night, partly cloudy through 10 p.m. then clearing. Lows in the upper 40s. North winds 5 to 10 miles an hour. And now the extended forecast for South Central Pennsylvania. Wednesday, sunny. Highs in the upper 70s. Wednesday night, clear. Lows in the mid 50s. Thursday, sunny. Highs in the lower 80s. Thursday night, mostly clear. Lows in the upper 50s. Friday, mostly sunny. Highs in the mid 80s. Friday night, mostly cloudy. Lows in the lower 60s. Saturday, partly sunny. Highs in the mid 80s. Saturday night, mostly cloudy. Lows in the lower 60s. Sunday, mostly cloudy with a chance of showers and thunderstorms. Highs in the lower 80s. Chance of rain 50%. The 8 to 14 day outlook, from Monday June 8th to Sunday June 14th, calls for above normal temperatures and above normal precipitation. Normal high temperatures across central Pennsylvania during this period range from the low 70s over the Allegheny Mountains to the low 80s across the lower Susquehanna Valley. Normal lows range from the upper 40s over the Alleghenies to the low 60s across the lower Susquehanna Valley. Here are the 9 a.m. conditions in the Altoona area. In Altoona, it was sunny. The temperature was 60 degrees, the dew point 42, and the relative humidity 51%. The wind was calm. The pressure was 30.02 inches and rising. At State College, it was sunny. The temperature was 61 degrees, the dew point 43, and the relative humidity 51%. The wind was northeast at 8 miles an hour. The pressure was 30.02 inches and rising. Now, a few other local conditions: Johnstown, sunny 58, Dubois, sunny 59, La Trobe, sunny 57, Pittsburgh partly sunny 61, Erie, sunny 59, Bradford sunny 57. To the south and east, York, sunny 65, Selins Grove sunny 62, Harrisburg mostly sunny 66, Philadelphia mostly sunny 70, Baltimore mostly sunny 70, Washington DC partly sunny 69. Once again, in Altoona it was 60 degrees under sunny skies. And at State College it was 61 degrees under sunny skies. This is NOAA Weather Radio, All Hazards Station WMG 589. 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

Here's the hazardous weather outlook for the following counties: Bedford, Blair, Cambria, and Huntingdon. For today and tonight, no hazardous weather is expected at this time. And now the extended outlook for the period Tuesday through Sunday. The probability for widespread hazardous weather is low. The Altoona climate summary for yesterday, May 31, 2026. Yesterday's high temperature of 75 degrees occurred at 5:16 p.m. This high was 1 degree above the normal high of 74. Yesterday's low temperature of 42 degrees occurred at 4:34 a.m. This low was 12 degrees below the normal low of 54. No precipitation fell yesterday, which leaves the monthly total at 3.88 inches. This is 0.16 inches above the normal amount of 3.72 inches for May. The total precipitation for the season since March 1st still stands at 10.85 inches, which is 0.84 inches above normal. The total precipitation for the year is still 13.60 inches, which is 0.59 inches below normal. There were 6 heating degree days yesterday, which is 3 above normal. This brings the monthly total to 262, which is 70 above normal. The yearly total since July 1st is 5,803, which is 77 above normal. There were no cooling degree days yesterday, which is 3 below normal. This leaves the monthly total at 47, which is normal. The yearly total since January 1st is 79, which is 24 above normal. The average wind speed was less than 5 miles per hour yesterday. The normal high temperature for today is 75 degrees, and the normal low is 55. The record high for today is 90, which occurred in 1969, and the record low is 32, which occurred in 1966. Sunrise today is at 5:46 a.m. and sunset is at 8:37 p.m. For tonight, light winds and mainly clear skies will allow temperatures to drop into the lower 40s over the northern tier and the lower 50s across the lower Susquehanna Valley. A weak cold frontal passage will set up a regime of winds mostly out of the north for Monday. Pleasant temperatures and partly cloudy skies are in store for the first few days of June as a broad high pressure moves across southern Canada and Great Lakes. Daytime highs will mainly be in the 70s, with nighttime lows in the 40s north and 50s south. While a few spotty light showers cannot be ruled out Monday-Tuesday, most areas will remain dry. A warming trend begins during the latter half of this week as high pressure slides across the mid-Atlantic, bringing daytime temperatures into the 80s as we close out the week. The next chance for measurable rainfall won't be until this high pressure moves out to sea during the weekend. Here is the latest National Weather Service forecast for Blair and Bedford counties, including the city of Altoona. Rest of today, mostly sunny. Highs in the lower 70s. North winds 5 to 10 miles an hour. Tonight, mostly cloudy before 8 p.m., then becoming partly cloudy. Lows around 50. Northeast winds around 5 miles an hour. Tuesday, mostly sunny. Highs in the lower 70s. East winds around 5 miles an hour, becoming northeast in the afternoon. Tuesday night, partly cloudy through midnight then clearing. Lows around 50. North winds 5 to 10 miles an hour. Here is the latest National Weather Service forecast for Cambria County, including the city of Johnstown. Rest of today, mostly sunny. Highs in the lower 70s. North winds 5 to 10 miles an hour. Tonight, partly cloudy. Lows in the upper 40s. East winds 5 to 10 miles an hour. Tuesday, mostly sunny. Highs around 70. East winds 5 to 10 miles an hour, becoming northeast in the afternoon. Tuesday night, partly cloudy through 10 p.m. then clearing. Lows in the upper 40s. North winds 5 to 10 miles an hour. And now the extended forecast for South Central Pennsylvania. Wednesday, sunny. Highs in the upper 70s. Wednesday night, clear. Lows in the mid 50s. Thursday, sunny. Highs in the lower 80s. Thursday night, mostly clear. Lows in the upper 50s. Friday, mostly sunny. Highs in the mid 80s. Friday night, mostly cloudy. Lows in the lower 60s. Saturday, partly sunny. Highs in the mid 80s. Saturday night, mostly cloudy.
lows in the lower 60s. Sunday, mostly cloudy with a chance of showers and thunderstorms. Highs in the lower 80s. Chance of rain 50%. The 8 to 14 day outlook, from Monday, June 8th to Sunday, June 14th, calls for above normal temperatures and above normal precipitation. Normal high temperatures across central Pennsylvania during this period range from the low 70s over the Allegheny Mountains to the low 80s across the lower Susquehanna Valley. Normal lows range from the upper 40s over the Alleghenies to the low 60s across the lower Susquehanna Valley. Here are the 9 a.m. conditions in the Altoona area. In Altoona, it was sunny. The temperature was 60 degrees, the dew point 42, and the relative humidity 51%. The wind was calm. The pressure was 30.02 inches and rising. At State College, it was sunny. The temperature was 61 degrees, the dew point 43, and the relative humidity 51%. The wind was northeast at 8 miles an hour. The pressure was 30.02 inches and rising. Now, a few other local conditions: Johnstown, sunny 58, Dubois, sunny 59, La Trobe, sunny 57, Pittsburgh, partly sunny 61, Erie, sunny 59, Bradford, sunny 57. To the south and east, York, sunny 65, Selins Grove, sunny 62, Harrisburg, mostly sunny 66, Philadelphia, mostly sunny 70, Baltimore, mostly sunny 70, Washington, D.C., partly sunny 69. Once again, in Altoona it was 60 degrees under sunny skies. And at State College it was 61 degrees under sunny skies. This is NOAA Weather Radio, All Hazards Station WNG 589. 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Here's the hazardous weather outlook for the following counties: Bedford, Blair, Cambria, and Huntingdon. For today and tonight, no hazardous weather is expected at this time. And now the extended outlook for the period Tuesday through Sunday. The probability for widespread hazardous weather is low. The Altoona climate summary for yesterday, May 31, 2026. Yesterday's high temperature of 75 degrees occurred at 5:16 p.m. This high was 1 degree above the normal high of 74. Yesterday's low temperature of 42 degrees occurred at 4:34 a.m. This low was 12 degrees below the normal low of 54. No precipitation fell yesterday, which leaves the monthly total at 3.88 inches. This is 0.16 inches above the normal amount of 3.72 inches for May. The total precipitation for the season since March 1st still stands at 10.85 inches, which is 0.84 inches above normal. The total precipitation for the year is still 13.60 inches, which is 0.59 inches below normal. There were 6 heating degree days yesterday, which is 3 above normal. This brings the monthly total to 262, which is 70 above normal. The yearly total since July 1st is 5,803, which is 77 above normal. There were no cooling degree days yesterday, which is 3 below normal. This leaves the monthly total at 47, which is normal. The yearly total since January 1st is 79, which is 24 above normal. The average wind speed was less than 5 miles per hour yesterday. The normal high temperature for today is 75 degrees, and the normal low is 55. The record high for today is 90, which occurred in 1969, and the record low is 32, which occurred in 1966. Sunrise today is at 5:46 a.m. and sunset is at 8:37 p.m. This is NOAA Weather Radio WNG 589 in Frankstown, serving South Central Pennsylvania. Broadcasts originate from the National Weather Service in State College and are transmitted from the tower facilities provided by the Blair County Emergency Management Agency in Frankstown on a frequency of 162.425 MHz. We are located at Innovation Park in State College. 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Properly set weather radios with the alarm device will alert you when severe weather warnings or watches are issued. Programming on this station will be temporarily changed during severe weather to bring you the latest information. Warnings and safety information from the National Weather Service may someday save your life or protect your property.
For tonight, light winds and mainly clear skies will allow temperatures to drop into the lower 40s over the northern tier and the lower 50s across the lower Susquehanna Valley. A weak cold frontal passage will set up a regime of winds mostly out of the north for Monday. Pleasant temperatures and partly cloudy skies are in store for the first few days of June as a broad high pressure moves across southern Canada and Great Lakes. Daytime highs will mainly be in the 70s, with nighttime lows in the 40s north and 50s south. While a few spotty light showers cannot be ruled out Monday-Tuesday, most areas will remain dry. A warming trend begins during the latter half of this week as high pressure slides across the mid-Atlantic, bringing daytime temperatures into the 80s as we close out the week. The next chance for measurable rainfall won't be until this high pressure moves out to sea during the weekend. Here is the latest National Weather Service forecast for Blair and Bedford counties, including the city of Altoona. Rest of today, mostly sunny. Highs in the lower 70s. North winds 5 to 10 miles an hour. Tonight, mostly cloudy before 8 p.m., then becoming partly cloudy. Lows around 50. Northeast winds around 5 miles an hour. Tuesday, mostly sunny. Highs in the lower 70s. East winds around 5 miles an hour, becoming northeast in the afternoon. Tuesday night, partly cloudy through midnight, then clearing. Lows around 50. North winds 5 to 10 miles an hour. Here is the latest National Weather Service forecast for Cambria County, including the city of Johnstown. Rest of today, mostly sunny. Highs in the lower 70s. North winds 5 to 10 miles an hour. Tonight, partly cloudy. Lows in the upper 40s. East winds 5 to 10 miles an hour. Tuesday, mostly sunny. Highs around 70. East winds 5 to 10 miles an hour, becoming northeast in the afternoon. Tuesday night, partly cloudy through 10 p.m. then clearing. Lows in the upper 40s. North winds 5 to 10 miles an hour. And now the extended forecast for South Central Pennsylvania. Wednesday, sunny. Highs in the upper 70s. Wednesday night, clear. Lows in the mid-50s. Thursday, sunny. Highs in the lower 80s. Thursday night, mostly clear. Lows in the upper 50s. Friday, mostly sunny. Highs in the mid-80s. Friday night, mostly cloudy. Lows in the lower 60s. Saturday, partly sunny. Highs in the mid-80s. Saturday night, mostly cloudy. Lows in the lower 60s. Sunday, mostly cloudy with a chance of showers and thunderstorms. Highs in the lower 80s. Chance of rain 50%. The 8 to 14 day outlook, from Monday, June 8th to Sunday, June 14th, calls for above normal temperatures and above normal precipitation. Normal high temperatures across central Pennsylvania during this period range from the low 70s over the Allegheny Mountains to the low 80s across the lower Susquehanna Valley. Normal lows range from the upper 40s over the Alleghenies to the low 60s across the lower Susquehanna Valley. Here are the 9 a.m. conditions in the Altoona area. In Altoona, it was sunny. The temperature was 60 degrees, the dew point 42, and the relative humidity 51%. The wind was calm. The pressure was 30.02 inches and rising. At State College, it was sunny. The temperature was 61 degrees, the dew point 43, and the relative humidity 51%. The wind was northeast at 8 miles an hour. The pressure was 30.02 inches and rising. Now, a few other local conditions: Johnstown, sunny 58, Dubois, sunny 59, La Trobe, sunny 57, Pittsburgh partly sunny 61, Erie, sunny 59, Bradford sunny 57. To the south and east, York, sunny 65, Selins Grove sunny 62, Harrisburg mostly sunny 66, Philadelphia mostly sunny 70, Baltimore mostly sunny 70, Washington D.C. partly sunny 69. Once again, in Altoona it was 60 degrees under sunny skies. And at State College it was 61 degrees under sunny skies. This is NOAA Weather Radio, All Hazards Station WNG 589. 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
Here's the hazardous weather outlook for the following counties: Bedford, Blair, Cambria, and Huntingdon. For today and tonight, no hazardous weather is expected at this time. And now the extended outlook for the period Tuesday through Sunday. The probability for widespread hazardous weather is low. The Altoona climate summary for yesterday, May 31, 2026. Yesterday's high temperature of 75 degrees occurred at 5:16 p.m. This high was 1 degree above the normal high of 74. Yesterday's low temperature of 42 degrees occurred at 4:34 a.m. This low was 12 degrees below the normal low of 54. No precipitation fell yesterday, which leaves the monthly total at 3.88 inches. This is 0.16 inches above the normal amount of 3.72 inches for May. The total precipitation for the season since March 1st still stands at 10.85 inches, which is 0.84 inches above normal. The total precipitation for the year is still 13.60 inches, which is 0.59 inches below normal. There were 6 heating degree days yesterday, which is 3 above normal. This brings the monthly total to 262, which is 70 above normal. The yearly total since July 1st is 5,803, which is 77 above normal. There were no cooling degree days yesterday, which is 3 below normal. This leaves the monthly total at 47, which is normal. The yearly total since January 1st is 79, which is 24 above normal. The average wind speed was less than 5 miles per hour yesterday. The normal high temperature for today is 75 degrees, and the normal low is 55. The record high for today is 90, which occurred in 1969, and the record low is 32, which occurred in 1966. Sunrise today is at 5:46 a.m. and sunset is at 8:37 p.m. The Altoona climate summary for the month of May, 2026. The maximum temperature for the period was 92. The maximum occurred on May 18th. The minimum temperature for the period was 31. The minimum occurred on May 3rd. The average temperature was 57.9 degrees, which is 2.4 degrees below the normal average temperature. A total of 3.88 inches of precipitation fell during the period, which is 0.16 inches above the normal amount. 15 days with greater than or equal to 0.01 inches of precipitation were observed. The maximum 24-hour precipitation was 2.04 inches between and 23rd. There were 262 heating degree days this period, which is 69 above the normal amount. There were 5,803 heating degree days since July 1st, which is 77 above the normal amount. There were 47 cooling degree days this period, which is normal. There were 79 cooling degree days since January 1st, which is 24 above the normal amount. For tonight, light winds and mainly clear skies will allow temperatures to drop into the lower 40s over the northern tier and the lower 50s across the lower Susquehanna Valley. A weak cold frontal passage will set up a regime of winds mostly out of the north for Monday. Pleasant temperatures and partly cloudy skies are in store for the first few days of June as a broad high pressure moves across southern Canada and Great Lakes. Daytime highs will mainly be in the 70s, with nighttime lows in the 40s north and 50s south. While a few spotty light showers cannot be ruled out Monday-Tuesday, most areas will remain dry. A warming trend begins during the latter half of this week as high pressure slides across the mid-Atlantic, bringing daytime temperatures into the 80s as we close out the week. The next chance for measurable rainfall won't be until this high pressure moves out to sea during the weekend. Here is the latest National Weather Service forecast for Blair and Bedford counties, including the city of Altoona. Rest of today, mostly sunny. Highs in the lower 70s. North winds 5 to 10 miles an hour. Tonight, mostly cloudy before 8 p.m., then becoming partly cloudy. Lows around 50. Northeast winds around 5 miles an hour. Tuesday, mostly sunny. Highs in the lower 70s. East winds around 5 miles an hour, becoming northeast in the afternoon. Tuesday night, partly cloudy through midnight, then clearing. Lows around 50. North winds 5 to 10 miles an hour. Here is the latest National Weather Service forecast for Cambria County, including the city of Johnstown. Rest of today, mostly sunny. Highs in the lower 70s. North winds 5 to 10 miles an hour.
Tonight, partly cloudy. Lows in the upper 40s. East winds 5 to 10 miles an hour. Tuesday, mostly sunny. Highs around 70. East winds 5 to 10 miles an hour, becoming northeast in the afternoon. Tuesday night, partly cloudy through 10 p.m. then clearing. Lows in the upper 40s. North winds 5 to 10 miles an hour. And now the extended forecast for south central Pennsylvania. Wednesday, sunny. Highs in the upper 70s. Wednesday night, clear. Lows in the mid-50s. Thursday, sunny. Highs in the lower 80s. Thursday night, mostly clear. Lows in the upper 50s. Friday, mostly sunny. Highs in the mid-80s. Friday night, mostly cloudy. Lows in the lower 60s. Saturday, partly sunny. Highs in the mid-80s. Saturday night, mostly cloudy. Lows in the lower 60s. Sunday, mostly cloudy with a chance of showers and thunderstorms. Highs in the lower 80s. Chance of rain 50%. The 8 to 14 day outlook, from Monday, June 8th to Sunday, June 14th, calls for above normal temperatures and above normal precipitation. Normal high temperatures across central Pennsylvania during this period range from the low 70s over the Allegheny Mountains to the low 80s across the lower Susquehanna Valley. Normal lows range from the upper 40s over the Alleghenies to the low 60s across the lower Susquehanna Valley. Here are the 9 a.m. conditions in the Altoona area. In Altoona, it was sunny. The temperature was 60 degrees, the dew point 42, and the relative humidity 51%. The wind was calm. The pressure was 30.02 inches and rising. At State College, it was sunny. The temperature was 61 degrees, the dew point 43, and the relative humidity 51%. The wind was northeast at 8 miles an hour. The pressure was 30.02 inches and rising. Now, a few other local conditions: Johnstown, sunny 58, Dubois, sunny 59, La Trobe, sunny 57, Pittsburgh partly sunny 61, Erie, sunny 59, Bradford sunny 57. To the south and east, York, sunny 65, Selins Grove sunny 62, Harrisburg mostly sunny 66, Philadelphia mostly sunny 70, Baltimore mostly sunny 70, Washington D.C. partly sunny 69. Once again, in Altoona it was 60 degrees under sunny skies. And at State College it was 61 degrees under sunny skies. This is NOAA Weather Radio, All Hazards Station WNG 589. 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Here's the hazardous weather outlook for the following counties: Bedford, Blair, Cambria, and Huntingdon. For today and tonight. No hazardous weather is expected at this time. And now the extended outlook for the period Tuesday through Sunday. The probability for widespread hazardous weather is low. The Altoona climate summary for yesterday, May 31, 2026. Yesterday's high temperature of 75 degrees occurred at 5:16 p.m. This high was 1 degree above the normal high of 74. Yesterday's low temperature of 42 degrees occurred at 4:34 a.m. This low was 12 degrees below the normal low of 54. No precipitation fell yesterday, which leaves the monthly total at 3.88 inches. This is 0.16 inches above the normal amount of 3.72 inches for May. The total precipitation for the season since March 1st still stands at 10.85 inches, which is 0.84 inches above normal. The total precipitation for the year is still 13.60 inches, which is 0.59 inches below normal. There were 6 heating degree days yesterday, which is 3 above normal. This brings the monthly total to 262, which is 70 above normal. The yearly total since July 1st is 5,803, which is 77 above normal. There were no cooling degree days yesterday, which is 3 below normal. This leaves the monthly total at 47, which is normal. The yearly total since January 1st is 79, which is 24 above normal. The average wind speed was less than 5 miles per hour yesterday. The normal high temperature for today is 75 degrees, and the normal low is 55. The
record high for today is 90, which occurred in 1969, and the record low is 32, which occurred in 1966. Sunrise today is at 5:46 a.m. and sunset is at 8:37 p.m. For tonight, light winds and mainly clear skies will allow temperatures to drop into the lower 40s over the northern tier and the lower 50s across the lower Susquehanna Valley. A weak cold frontal passage will set up a regime of winds mostly out of the north for Monday. Pleasant temperatures and partly cloudy skies are in store for the first few days of June as a broad high pressure moves across southern Canada and Great Lakes. Daytime highs will mainly be in the 70s, with nighttime lows in the 40s north and 50s south. While a few spotty light showers cannot be ruled out Monday-Tuesday, most areas will remain dry. A warming trend begins during the latter half of this week as high pressure slides across the mid-Atlantic, bringing daytime temperatures into the 80s as we close out the week. The next chance for measurable rainfall won't be until this high pressure moves out to sea during the weekend. Here is the latest National Weather Service forecast for Blair and Bedford counties, including the city of Altoona. Rest of today, mostly sunny. Highs in the lower 70s. North winds 5 to 10 miles an hour. Tonight, mostly cloudy before 8 p.m., then becoming partly cloudy. Lows around 50. Northeast winds around 5 miles an hour. Tuesday, mostly sunny. Highs in the lower 70s. East winds around 5 miles an hour, becoming northeast in the afternoon. Tuesday night, partly cloudy through midnight then clearing. Lows around 50. North winds 5 to 10 miles an hour. Here is the latest National Weather Service forecast for Cambria County, including the city of Johnstown. Rest of today, mostly sunny. Highs in the lower 70s. North winds 5 to 10 miles an hour. Tonight, partly cloudy. Lows in the upper 40s. East winds 5 to 10 miles an hour. Tuesday, mostly sunny. Highs around 70. East winds 5 to 10 miles an hour, becoming northeast in the afternoon. Tuesday night, partly cloudy through 10 p.m. then clearing. Lows in the upper 40s. North winds 5 to 10 miles an hour. And now the extended forecast for South Central Pennsylvania. Wednesday, sunny. Highs in the upper 70s. Wednesday night, clear. Lows in the mid-50s. Thursday, sunny. Highs in the lower 80s. Thursday night, mostly clear. Lows in the upper 50s. Friday, mostly sunny. Highs in the mid-80s. Friday night, mostly cloudy. Lows in the lower 60s. Saturday, partly sunny. Highs in the mid-80s. Saturday night, mostly cloudy. Lows in the lower 60s. Sunday, mostly cloudy with a chance of showers and thunderstorms. Highs in the lower 80s. Chance of rain 50%. The 8 to 14 day outlook, from Monday, June 8th to Sunday, June 14th, calls for above normal temperatures and above normal precipitation. Normal high temperatures across central Pennsylvania during this period range from the low 70s over the Allegheny Mountains to the low 80s across the lower Susquehanna Valley. Normal lows range from the upper 40s over the Alleghenies to the low 60s across the lower Susquehanna Valley. Here are the 9 a.m. conditions in the Altoona area. In Altoona, it was sunny. The temperature was 60 degrees, the dew point 42, and the relative humidity 51%. The wind was calm. The pressure was 30.02 inches and rising. At State College, it was sunny. The temperature was 61 degrees, the dew point 43, and the relative humidity 51%. The wind was northeast at 8 miles an hour. The pressure was 30.02 inches and rising. Now, a few other local conditions: Johnstown, sunny 58, Dubois, sunny 59, La Trobe, sunny 57, Pittsburgh partly sunny 61, Erie, sunny 59, Bradford sunny 57. To the south and east, York, sunny 65, Selins Grove sunny 62, Harrisburg mostly sunny 66, Philadelphia mostly sunny 70, Baltimore mostly sunny 70, Washington D.C. partly sunny 69. Once again, in Altoona it was 60 degrees under sunny skies. And at State College it was 61 degrees under sunny skies.
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Here's the hazardous weather outlook for the following counties, Bedford, Blair, Cambria, and Huntingdon. For today and tonight. No hazardous weather is expected at this time. And now the extended outlook for the period Tuesday through Sunday. The probability for widespread hazardous weather is low. The Altoona Climate Summary for yesterday, May 31, 2026. Yesterday's high temperature of 75 degrees occurred at 5:16 p.m. This high was 1 degree above the normal high of 74. Yesterday's low temperature of 42 degrees occurred at 4:34 a.m. This low was 12 degrees below the normal low of 54. No precipitation fell yesterday, which leaves the monthly total at 3.88 inches. This is 0.16 inches above the normal amount of 3.72 inches for May. The total precipitation for the season since March 1st still stands at 10.85 inches, which is 0.84 inches above normal. The total precipitation for the year is still 13.60 inches, which is 0.59 inches below normal. There were 6 heating degree days yesterday, which is 3 above normal. This brings the monthly total to 262, which is 70 above normal. The yearly total since July 1st is 5,803, which is 77 above normal. There were no cooling degree days yesterday, which is 3 below normal. This leaves the monthly total at 47, which is normal. The yearly total since January 1st is 79, which is 24 above normal. The average wind speed was less than 5 miles per hour yesterday. The normal high temperature for today is 75 degrees, and the normal low is 55. The record high for today is 90, which occurred in 1969, and the record low is 32, which occurred in 1966. Sunrise today is at 5:46 a.m. and sunset is at 8:37 p.m. For tonight, light winds and mainly clear skies will allow temperatures to drop into the lower 40s over the northern tier and the lower 50s across the lower Susquehanna Valley. A weak cold frontal passage will set up a regime of winds mostly out of the north for Monday. Pleasant temperatures and partly cloudy skies are in store for the first few days of June as a broad high pressure moves across southern Canada and Great Lakes. Daytime highs will mainly be in the 70s, with nighttime lows in the 40s north and 50s south. While a few spotty light showers cannot be ruled out Monday-Tuesday, most areas will remain dry. A warming trend begins during the latter half of this week as high pressure slides across the mid-Atlantic, bringing daytime temperatures into the 80s as we close out the week. The next chance for measurable rainfall won't be until this high pressure moves out to sea during the weekend. Here is the latest National Weather Service forecast for Blair and Bedford counties, including the city of Altoona. Rest of today, mostly sunny. Highs in the lower 70s. North winds 5 to 10 miles an hour. Tonight, mostly cloudy before 8 p.m., then becoming partly cloudy. Lows around 50. Northeast winds around 5 miles an hour. Tuesday, mostly sunny. Highs in the lower 70s. East winds around 5 miles an hour, becoming northeast in the afternoon. Tuesday night, partly cloudy through midnight then clearing. Lows around 50. North winds 5 to 10 miles an hour. Here is the latest National Weather Service forecast for Cambria County, including the city of Johnstown. Rest of today, mostly sunny. Highs in the lower 70s. North winds 5 to 10 miles an hour. Tonight, partly cloudy. Lows in the upper 40s. East winds 5 to 10 miles an hour. Tuesday, mostly sunny. Highs around 70. East winds 5 to 10 miles an hour, becoming northeast in the afternoon. Tuesday night, partly cloudy through 10 p.m. then clearing. Lows in the upper 40s. North winds 5 to 10 miles an hour. And now the extended forecast for South Central Pennsylvania. Wednesday, sunny. Highs in the upper 70s. Wednesday night, clear. Lows in the mid 50s. Thursday, sunny. Highs in the lower 80s. Thursday night, mostly clear. Lows in the upper 50s. Friday, mostly sunny. Highs in the mid 80s.
Friday night, mostly cloudy. Lows in the lower 60s. Saturday, partly sunny. Highs in the mid 80s. Saturday night, mostly cloudy. Lows in the lower 60s. Sunday, mostly cloudy with a chance of showers and thunderstorms. Highs in the lower 80s. Chance of rain 50%. The 8 to 14 day outlook, from Monday, June 8th to Sunday, June 14th, calls for above normal temperatures and above normal precipitation. Normal high temperatures across central Pennsylvania during this period range from the low 70s over the Allegheny Mountains to the low 80s across the lower Susquehanna Valley. Normal lows range from the upper 40s over the Alleghenies to the low 60s across the lower Susquehanna Valley. Here are the 9 a.m. conditions in the Altoona area. In Altoona, it was sunny. The temperature was 60 degrees, the dew point 42, and the relative humidity 51%. The wind was calm. The pressure was 30.02 inches and rising. At State College, it was sunny. The temperature was 61 degrees, the dew point 43, and the relative humidity 51%. The wind was northeast at 8 miles an hour. The pressure was 30.02 inches and rising. Now, a few other local conditions: Johnstown, sunny 58, DuBois, sunny 59, La Trobe, sunny 57, Pittsburgh, partly sunny 61, Erie, sunny 59, Bradford, sunny 57. To the south and east, York, sunny 65, Selins Grove, sunny 62, Harrisburg, mostly sunny 66, Philadelphia, mostly sunny 70, Baltimore, mostly sunny 70, Washington, D.C., partly sunny 69. Once again, in Altoona it was 60 degrees under sunny skies. And at State College it was 61 degrees under sunny skies. This is NOAA Weather Radio, All Hazards Station WMG 589. 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Here's the hazardous weather outlook for the following counties: Bedford, Blair, Cambria, and Huntingdon. For today and tonight, no hazardous weather is expected at this time. And now the extended outlook for the period Tuesday through Sunday. The probability for widespread hazardous weather is low. The Altoona Climate Summary for yesterday, May 31, 2026. Yesterday's high temperature of 75 degrees occurred at 5:16 p.m. This high was 1 degree above the normal high of 74. Yesterday's low temperature of 42 degrees occurred at 4:34 a.m. This low was 12 degrees below the normal low of 54. No precipitation fell yesterday, which leaves the monthly total at 3.88 inches. This is 0.16 inches above the normal amount of 3.72 inches for May. The total precipitation for the season since March 1st still stands at 10.85 inches, which is 0.84 inches above normal. The total precipitation for the year is still 13.60 inches, which is 0.59 inches below normal. There were 6 heating degree days yesterday, which is 3 above normal. This brings the monthly total to 262, which is 70 above normal. The yearly total since July 1st is 5,803, which is 77 above normal. There were no cooling degree days yesterday, which is 3 below normal. This leaves the monthly total at 47, which is normal. The yearly total since January 1st is 79, which is 24 above normal. The average wind speed was less than 5 miles per hour yesterday. The normal high temperature for today is 75 degrees, and the normal low is 55. The record high for today is 90, which occurred in 1969, and the record low is 32, which occurred in 1966. Sunrise today is at 5:46 a.m. and sunset is at 8:37 p.m. Pleasant temperatures and partly cloudy skies are in store for the first few days of June as a broad high pressure moves across southern Canada and Great Lakes. Daytime highs will mainly be in the 70s, with nighttime lows in the 40s north and 50s south. While a few spotty light showers cannot be ruled out Monday-Tuesday, most areas will remain dry. A warming trend begins during the latter half of this week as high pressure slides across the mid-Atlantic, bringing daytime temperatures into the 80s as we close out the week. The next chance for measurable rainfall won't be until this high pressure moves out to sea during the weekend.
Here is the latest National Weather Service forecast for Blair and Bedford counties, including the city of Altoona. Rest of today, mostly sunny. Highs in the lower 70s. North winds 5 to 10 miles an hour. Tonight, mostly cloudy before 8 p.m., then becoming partly cloudy. Lows around 50. Northeast winds around 5 miles an hour. Tuesday, mostly sunny. Highs in the lower 70s. East winds around 5 miles an hour, becoming northeast in the afternoon. Tuesday night, partly cloudy through midnight, then clearing. Lows around 50. North winds 5 to 10 miles an hour. Here is the latest National Weather Service forecast for Cambria County, including the city of Johnstown. Rest of today, mostly sunny. Highs in the lower 70s. North winds 5 to 10 miles an hour. Tonight, partly cloudy. Lows in the upper 40s. East winds 5 to 10 miles an hour. Tuesday, mostly sunny. Highs around 70. East winds 5 to 10 miles an hour, becoming northeast in the afternoon. Tuesday night, partly cloudy through 10 p.m. then clearing. Lows in the upper 40s. North winds 5 to 10 miles an hour. And now the extended forecast for South Central Pennsylvania. Wednesday, sunny. Highs in the upper 70s. Wednesday night, clear. Lows in the mid 50s. Thursday, sunny. Highs in the lower 80s. Thursday night, mostly clear. Lows in the upper 50s. Friday, mostly sunny. Highs in the mid 80s. Friday night, mostly cloudy. Lows in the lower 60s. Saturday, partly sunny. Highs in the mid 80s. Saturday night, mostly cloudy. Lows in the lower 60s. Sunday, mostly cloudy with a chance of showers and thunderstorms. Highs in the lower 80s. Chance of rain 50%. The 8 to 14 day outlook, from Monday, June 8th to Sunday, June 14th, calls for above normal temperatures and above normal precipitation. Normal high temperatures across central Pennsylvania during this period range from the low 70s over the Allegheny Mountains to the low 80s across the lower Susquehanna Valley. Normal lows range from the upper 40s over the Alleghenies to the low 60s across the lower Susquehanna Valley. Here are the 9 a.m. conditions in the Altoona area. In Altoona, it was sunny. The temperature was 60 degrees, the dew point 42, and the relative humidity 51%. The wind was calm. The pressure was 30.02 inches and rising. At State College, it was sunny. The temperature was 61 degrees, the dew point 43, and the relative humidity 51%. The wind was northeast at 8 miles an hour. The pressure was 30.02 inches and rising. Now, a few other local conditions: Johnstown, sunny 58, DuBois, sunny 59, La Trobe, sunny 57, Pittsburgh partly sunny 61, Erie, sunny 59, Bradford sunny 57. To the south and east, York, sunny 65, Selins Grove sunny 62, Harrisburg mostly sunny 66, Philadelphia mostly sunny 70, Baltimore mostly sunny 70, Washington D.C. partly sunny 69. Once again, in Altoona it was 60 degrees under sunny skies. And at State College it was 61 degrees under sunny skies. This is NOAA Weather Radio, All Hazards Station WNG 589. 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Here's the hazardous weather outlook for the following counties: Bedford, Blair, Cambria, and Huntingdon. For today and tonight, no hazardous weather is expected at this time. And now the extended outlook for the period Tuesday through Sunday. The probability for widespread hazardous weather is low. The Altoona climate summary for yesterday, May 31, 2026. Yesterday's high temperature of 75 degrees occurred at 5:16 p.m. This high was 1 degree above the normal high of 74. Yesterday's low temperature of 42 degrees occurred at 4:34 a.m. This low was 12 degrees below the normal low of 54. No precipitation fell yesterday, which leaves the monthly total at 3.88 inches. This is 0.16 inches above the normal amount of 3.72 inches for May.
The total precipitation for the season since March 1st still stands at 10.85 inches, which is 0.84 inches above normal. The total precipitation for the year is still 13.60 inches, which is 0.59 inches below normal. There were 6 heating degree days yesterday, which is 3 above normal. This brings the monthly total to 262, which is 70 above normal. The yearly total since July 1st is 5,803, which is 77 above normal. There were no cooling degree days yesterday, which is 3 below normal. This leaves the monthly total at 47, which is normal. The yearly total since January 1st is 79, which is 24 above normal. The average wind speed was less than 5 miles per hour yesterday. The normal high temperature for today is 75 degrees, and the normal low is 55. The record high for today is 90, which occurred in 1969, and the record low is 32, which occurred in 1966. Sunrise today is at 5:46 a.m. and sunset is at 8:37 p.m. The Altoona Climate Summary for the month of May, 2026. The maximum temperature for the period was 92. The maximum occurred on May 18th. The minimum temperature for the period was 31. The minimum occurred on May 3rd. The average temperature was 57.9 degrees, which is 2.4 degrees below the normal average temperature. A total of 3.88 inches of precipitation fell during the period, which is 0.16 inches above the normal amount. 15 days with greater than or equal to 0.01 inches of precipitation were observed. The maximum 24-hour precipitation was 2.04 inches between and 23rd. There were 262 heating degree days this period, which is 69 above the normal amount. There were 5,803 heating degree days since July 1st, which is 77 above the normal amount. There were 47 cooling degree days this period, which is normal. There were 79 cooling degree days since January 1st, which is 24 above the normal amount. Pleasant temperatures and partly cloudy skies are in store for the first few days of June as a broad high pressure moves across southern Canada and Great Lakes. Daytime highs will mainly be in the 70s, with nighttime lows in the 40s north and 50s south. While a few spotty light showers cannot be ruled out Monday-Tuesday, most areas will remain dry. A warming trend begins during the latter half of this week as high pressure slides across the mid-Atlantic, bringing daytime temperatures into the 80s as we close out the week. The next chance for measurable rainfall won't be until this high pressure moves out to sea during the weekend. Here is the latest National Weather Service forecast for Blair and Bedford counties, including the city of Altoona. Rest of today, mostly sunny. Highs in the lower 70s. North winds 5 to 10 miles an hour. Tonight, mostly cloudy before 8 p.m., then becoming partly cloudy. Lows around 50. Northeast winds around 5 miles an hour. Tuesday, mostly sunny. Highs in the lower 70s. East winds around 5 miles an hour, becoming northeast in the afternoon. Tuesday night, partly cloudy through midnight, then clearing. Lows around 50. North winds 5 to 10 miles an hour. Here is the latest National Weather Service forecast for Cambria County, including the city of Johnstown. Rest of today, mostly sunny. Highs in the lower 70s. North winds 5 to 10 miles an hour. Tonight, partly cloudy. Lows in the upper 40s. East winds 5 to 10 miles an hour. Tuesday, mostly sunny. Highs around 70. East winds 5 to 10 miles an hour, becoming northeast in the afternoon. Tuesday night, partly cloudy through 10 p.m. then clearing. Lows in the upper 40s. North winds 5 to 10 miles an hour. And now the extended forecast for South Central Pennsylvania. Wednesday, sunny. Highs in the upper 70s. Wednesday night, clear. Lows in the mid-50s. Thursday, sunny. Highs in the lower 80s. Thursday night, mostly clear. Lows in the upper 50s. Friday, mostly sunny. Highs in the mid-80s. Friday night, mostly cloudy. Lows in the lower 60s. Saturday, partly sunny. Highs in the mid-80s. Saturday night, mostly cloudy. Lows in the lower 60s. Sunday, mostly cloudy with a chance of showers and thunderstorms.
Highs in the lower 80s. Chance of rain 50%. Pleasant temperatures and partly cloudy skies are in store for the first few days of June as a broad high pressure moves across southern Canada and Great Lakes. Daytime highs will mainly be in the 70s, with nighttime lows in the 40s north and 50s south. While a few spotty light showers cannot be ruled out Monday, Tuesday, most areas will remain dry. A warming trend begins during the latter half of this week as high pressure slides across the mid-Atlantic, bringing daytime temperatures into the 80s as we close out the week. The next chance for measurable rainfall won't be until this high pressure moves out to sea during the weekend. Here is the latest National Weather Service forecast for Blair and Bedford counties, including the city of Altoona. Rest of today, mostly sunny. Highs in the lower 70s. North winds 5 to 10 miles an hour. Tonight, mostly cloudy before 8 p.m., then becoming partly cloudy. Lows around 50. Northeast winds around 5 miles an hour. Tuesday, mostly sunny. Highs in the lower 70s. East winds around 5 miles an hour, becoming northeast in the afternoon. Tuesday night, partly cloudy through midnight, then clearing. Lows around 50. North winds 5 to 10 miles an hour. Here is the latest National Weather Service forecast for Cambria County, including the city of Johnstown. Rest of today, mostly sunny. Highs in the lower 70s. North winds 5 to 10 miles an hour. Tonight, partly cloudy. Lows in the upper 40s. East winds 5 to 10 miles an hour. Tuesday, mostly sunny. Highs around 70. East winds 5 to 10 miles an hour, becoming northeast in the afternoon. Tuesday night, partly cloudy through 10 p.m. then clearing. Lows in the upper 40s. North winds 5 to 10 miles an hour. And now the extended forecast for South Central Pennsylvania. Wednesday, sunny. Highs in the upper 70s. Wednesday night, clear. Lows in the mid 50s. Thursday, sunny. Highs in the lower 80s. Thursday night, mostly clear. Lows in the upper 50s. Friday, mostly sunny. Highs in the mid 80s. Friday night, mostly cloudy. Lows in the lower 60s. Saturday, partly sunny. Highs in the mid 80s. Saturday night, mostly cloudy. Lows in the lower 60s. Sunday, mostly cloudy with a chance of showers and thunderstorms. Highs in the lower 80s. Chance of rain 50%. The 8 to 14 day outlook, from Monday, June 8th to Sunday, June 14th, calls for above normal temperatures and above normal precipitation. Normal high temperatures across central Pennsylvania during this period range from the low 70s over the Allegheny Mountains to the low 80s across the lower Susquehanna Valley. Normal lows range from the upper 40s over the Alleghenies to the low 60s across the lower Susquehanna Valley. Here are the 10 a.m. conditions in the Altoona area. In Altoona, it was sunny. The temperature was 64 degrees, the dew point 41, and the relative humidity 42%. The wind was north at 6 miles an hour. The pressure was 30.02 inches and steady. At State College, it was sunny. The temperature was 63 degrees, the dew point 45, and the relative humidity 51%. The wind was north at 7 miles an hour. The pressure was 30.03 inches and rising. Now, a few other local conditions: Johnstown, sunny 62, DuBois, sunny 62, La Trobe, sunny 63, Pittsburgh, partly sunny 63, Erie, sunny 63, Bradford, sunny 60. To the south and east, York, sunny 68, Selins Grove, sunny 67, Harrisburg, mostly sunny 69, Philadelphia, mostly sunny 72, Baltimore, partly sunny 72, Washington, D.C., partly sunny 72. Once again, in Altoona, it was 64 degrees under sunny skies. And at State College, it was 63 degrees under sunny skies. This is NOAA Weather Radio, All Hazards Station WNG 589. 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Here's the hazardous weather outlook for the following counties: Bedford, Blair, Cambria, and Huntingdon. For today and tonight, no hazardous weather is expected at this time.
and now the extended outlook for the period Tuesday through Sunday. The probability for widespread hazardous weather is low. The Altoona climate summary for yesterday, May 31, 2026. Yesterday's high temperature of 75 degrees occurred at 5:16 p.m. This high was 1 degree above the normal high of 74. Yesterday's low

There were 6 heating degree days yesterday, which is 3 above normal. This brings the monthly total to 262, which is 70 above normal. The yearly total since July 1st is 5,803, which is 77 above normal. There were no cooling degree days yesterday, which is 3 below normal. This leaves the monthly total at 47, which is normal. The yearly total since January 1st is 79, which is 24 above normal. The average wind speed was less than 5 miles per hour yesterday. The normal high temperature for today is 75 degrees, and the normal low is 55. The record high for today is 90, which occurred in 1969, and the record low is 32, which occurred in 1966. Sunrise today is at 5:46 a.m. and sunset is at 8:37 p.m. Pleasant temperatures and partly cloudy skies are in store for the first few days of June as a broad high pressure moves across southern Canada and Great Lakes. Daytime highs will mainly be in the 70s, with nighttime lows in the 40s north and 50s south. While a few spotty light showers cannot be ruled out Monday-Tuesday, most areas will remain dry. A warming trend begins during the latter half of this week as high pressure slides across the mid-Atlantic, bringing daytime temperatures into the 80s as we close out the week. The next chance for measurable rainfall won't be until this high pressure moves out to sea during the weekend. Here is the latest National Weather Service forecast for Blair and Bedford counties, including the city of Altoona. Rest of today, mostly sunny. Highs in the lower 70s. North winds 5 to 10 miles an hour. Tonight, mostly cloudy before 8 p.m., then becoming partly cloudy. Lows around 50. Northeast winds around 5 miles an hour. Tuesday, mostly sunny. Highs in the lower 70s. East winds around 5 miles an hour, becoming northeast in the afternoon. Tuesday night, partly cloudy through midnight, then clearing. Lows around 50. North winds 5 to 10 miles an hour. Here is the latest National Weather Service forecast for Cambria County, including the city of Johnstown. Rest of today, mostly sunny. Highs in the lower 70s. North winds 5 to 10 miles an hour. Tonight, partly cloudy. Lows in the upper 40s. East winds 5 to 10 miles an hour. Tuesday, mostly sunny. Highs around 70. East winds 5 to 10 miles an hour, becoming northeast in the afternoon. Tuesday night, partly cloudy through 10 p.m. then clearing. Lows in the upper 40s. North winds 5 to 10 miles an hour. And now the extended forecast for South Central Pennsylvania. Wednesday, sunny. Highs in the upper 70s. Wednesday night, clear. Lows in the mid-50s. Thursday, sunny. Highs in the lower 80s. Thursday night, mostly clear. Lows in the upper 50s. Friday, mostly sunny. Highs in the mid-80s. Friday night, mostly cloudy. Lows in the lower 60s. Saturday, partly sunny. Highs in the mid-80s. Saturday night, mostly cloudy. Lows in the lower 60s. Sunday, mostly cloudy with a chance of showers and thunderstorms. Highs in the lower 80s. Chance of rain 50%. The 8 to 14 day outlook, from Monday, June 8th to Sunday, June 14th, calls for above normal temperatures and above normal precipitation. Normal high temperatures across central Pennsylvania during this period range from the low 70s over the Allegheny Mountains to the low 80s across the lower Susquehanna Valley. Normal lows range from the upper 40s over the Alleghenies to the low 60s across the lower Susquehanna Valley. Here are the 10 a.m. conditions in the Altoona area. In Altoona, it was sunny. The temperature was 64 degrees, the dew point 41, and the relative humidity 42%. The wind was north at 6 miles an hour. The pressure was 30.02 inches and steady. At State College, it was sunny. The temperature was 63 degrees, the dew point 45, and the relative humidity 51%. The wind was north at 7 miles an hour. The pressure was 30.03 inches and rising. Now, a few other local conditions: Johnstown, sunny 62, Dubois, sunny 62, La Trobe, sunny 63, Pittsburgh, partly sunny 63, Erie, sunny 63, Bradford, sunny 60.

to the south and east, York, sunny 68, Selams Grove sunny 67, Harrisburg mostly sunny 69, Philadelphia mostly sunny 72, Baltimore partly sunny 72, Washington D.C. partly sunny 72. Once again, in Altoona it was 64 degrees under sunny skies. And at State College it was 63 degrees under sunny skies. This is NOAA Weather Radio, All Hazards Station WNG 589. Serving South Central Pennsylvania, and originating from the National Weather Service Office in State College. Here's the hazardous weather outlook for the following counties: Bedford, Blair, Cambria, and Huntingdon. For today and tonight, no hazardous weather is expected at this time. And now the extended outlook for the period Tuesday through Sunday. The probability for widespread hazardous weather is low. The Altoona Climate Summary for yesterday, May 31, 2026. Yesterday's high temperature of 75 degrees occurred at 5:16 p.m. This high was 1 degree above the normal high of 74. Yesterday's low temperature of 42 degrees occurred at 4:34 a.m. This low was 12 degrees below the normal low of 54. No precipitation fell yesterday, which leaves the monthly total at 3.88 inches. This is 0.16 inches above the normal amount of 3.72 inches for May. The total precipitation for the season since March 1st still stands at 10.85 inches, which is 0.84 inches above normal. The total precipitation for the year is still 13.60 inches, which is 0.59 inches below normal. There were 6 heating degree days yesterday, which is 3 above normal. This brings the monthly total to 262, which is 70 above normal. The yearly total since July 1st is 5,803, which is 77 above normal. There were no cooling degree days yesterday, which is 3 below normal. This leaves the monthly total at 47, which is normal. The yearly total since January 1st is 79, which is 24 above normal. The average wind speed was less than 5 miles per hour yesterday. The normal high temperature for today is 75 degrees, and the normal low is 55. The record high for today is 90, which occurred in 1969, and the record low is 32, which occurred in 1966. Sunrise today is at 5:46 a.m. and sunset is at 8:37 p.m. Pleasant temperatures and partly cloudy skies are in store for the first few days of June as a broad high pressure moves across southern Canada and Great Lakes. Daytime highs will mainly be in the 70s, with nighttime lows in the 40s north and 50s south. While a few spotty light showers cannot be ruled out Monday-Tuesday, most areas will remain dry. A warming trend begins during the latter half of this week as high pressure slides across the mid-Atlantic, bringing daytime temperatures into the 80s as we close out the week. The next chance for measurable rainfall won't be until this high pressure moves out to sea during the weekend. Here is the latest National Weather Service forecast for Blair and Bedford counties, including the city of Altoona. Rest of today, mostly sunny. Highs in the lower 70s. North winds 5 to 10 miles an hour. Tonight, mostly cloudy before 8 p.m., then becoming partly cloudy. Lows around 50. Northeast winds around 5 miles an hour. Tuesday, mostly sunny. Highs in the lower 70s. East winds around 5 miles an hour, becoming northeast in the afternoon. Tuesday night, partly cloudy through midnight, then clearing. Lows around 50. North winds 5 to 10 miles an hour. Here is the latest National Weather Service forecast for Cambria County, including the city of Johnstown. Rest of today, mostly sunny. Highs in the lower 70s. North winds 5 to 10 miles an hour. Tonight, partly cloudy. Lows in the upper 40s. East winds 5 to 10 miles an hour. Tuesday, mostly sunny. Highs around 70. East winds 5 to 10 miles an hour, becoming northeast in the afternoon. Tuesday night, partly cloudy through 10 p.m. then clearing. Lows in the upper 40s. North winds 5 to 10 miles an hour. And now the extended forecast for South Central Pennsylvania. Wednesday, sunny. Highs in the upper 70s. Wednesday night, clear. Lows in the mid 50s. Thursday, sunny. Highs in the lower 80s.
Thursday night, mostly clear. Lows in the upper 50s. Friday, mostly sunny. Highs in the mid-80s. Friday night, mostly cloudy. Lows in the lower 60s. Saturday, partly sunny. Highs in the mid-80s. Saturday night, mostly cloudy. Lows in the lower 60s. Sunday, mostly cloudy with a chance of showers and thunderstorms. Highs in the lower 80s. Chance of rain 50%. The 8 to 14 day outlook, from Monday June 8th to Sunday June 14th, calls for above normal temperatures and above normal precipitation. Normal high temperatures across central Pennsylvania during this period range from the low 70s over the Allegheny Mountains to the low 80s across the lower Susquehanna Valley. Normal lows range from the upper 40s over the Alleghenies to the low 60s across the lower Susquehanna Valley. Here are the 10 a.m. conditions in the Altoona area. In Altoona, it was sunny. The temperature was 64 degrees, the dew point 41, and the relative humidity 42%. The wind was north at 6 miles an hour. The pressure was 30.02 inches and steady. At State College, it was sunny. The temperature was 63 degrees, the dew point 45, and the relative humidity 51%. The wind was north at 7 miles an hour. The pressure was 30.03 inches and rising. Now, a few other local conditions: Johnstown, sunny 62, DuBois, sunny 62, La Trobe, sunny 63, Pittsburgh, partly sunny 63, Erie, sunny 63, Bradford, sunny 60. To the south and east, York, sunny 68, Selams Grove, sunny 67, Harrisburg, mostly sunny 69, Philadelphia, mostly sunny 72, Baltimore, partly sunny 72, Washington, D.C., partly sunny 72. Once again, in Altoona it was 64 degrees under sunny skies. And at State College it was 63 degrees under sunny skies. This is NOAA Weather Radio, All Hazards Station WMG 589. 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Here's the hazardous weather outlook for the following counties: Bedford, Blair, Cambria, and Huntingdon. For today and tonight, no hazardous weather is expected at this time. And now the extended outlook for the period Tuesday through Sunday. The probability for widespread hazardous weather is low. The Altoona climate summary for yesterday, May 31, 2026. Yesterday's high temperature of 75 degrees occurred at 5:16 p.m. This high was 1 degree above the normal high of 74. Yesterday's low temperature of 42 degrees occurred at 4:34 a.m. This low was 12 degrees below the normal low of 54. No precipitation fell yesterday, which leaves the monthly total at 3.88 inches. This is 0.16 inches above the normal amount of 3.72 inches for May. The total precipitation for the season since March 1st still stands at 10.85 inches, which is 0.84 inches above normal. The total precipitation for the year is still 13.60 inches, which is 0.59 inches below normal. There were 6 heating degree days yesterday, which is 3 above normal. This brings the monthly total to 262, which is 70 above normal. The yearly total since July 1st is 5,803, which is 77 above normal. There were no cooling degree days yesterday, which is 3 below normal. This leaves the monthly total at 47, which is normal. The yearly total since January 1st is 79, which is 24 above normal. The average wind speed was less than 5 miles per hour yesterday. The normal high temperature for today is 75 degrees, and the normal low is 55. The record high for today is 90, which occurred in 1969, and the record low is 32, which occurred in 1966. Sunrise today is at 5:46 a.m. and sunset is at 8:37 p.m. This is NOAA Weather Radio WMG 589 in Frankstown, serving South Central Pennsylvania. 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
Properly set weather radios with the alarm device will alert you when severe weather warnings or watches are issued. Programming on this station will be temporarily changed during severe weather to bring you the latest information. Warnings and safety information from the National Weather Service may someday save your life or protect your property. Pleasant temperatures and partly cloudy skies are in store for the first few days of June as a broad high pressure moves across southern Canada and Great Lakes. Daytime highs will mainly be in the 70s, with nighttime lows in the 40s north and 50s south. While a few spotty light showers cannot be ruled out Monday-Tuesday, most areas will remain dry. A warming trend begins during the latter half of this week as high pressure slides across the mid-Atlantic, bringing daytime temperatures into the 80s as we close out the week. The next chance for measurable rainfall won't be until this high pressure moves out to sea during the weekend. Here is the latest National Weather Service forecast for Blair and Bedford counties, including the city of Altoona. Rest of today, mostly sunny. Highs in the lower 70s. North winds 5 to 10 miles an hour. Tonight, mostly cloudy before 8 p.m., then becoming partly cloudy. Lows around 50. Northeast winds around 5 miles an hour. Tuesday, mostly sunny. Highs in the lower 70s. East winds around 5 miles an hour, becoming northeast in the afternoon. Tuesday night, partly cloudy through midnight, then clearing. Lows around 50. North winds 5 to 10 miles an hour. Here is the latest National Weather Service forecast for Cambria County, including the city of Johnstown. Rest of today, mostly sunny. Highs in the lower 70s. North winds 5 to 10 miles an hour. Tonight, partly cloudy. Lows in the upper 40s. East winds 5 to 10 miles an hour. Tuesday, mostly sunny. Highs around 70. East winds 5 to 10 miles an hour, becoming northeast in the afternoon. Tuesday night, partly cloudy through 10 p.m. then clearing. Lows in the upper 40s. North winds 5 to 10 miles an hour. And now the extended forecast for South Central Pennsylvania. Wednesday, sunny. Highs in the upper 70s. Wednesday night, clear. Lows in the mid-50s. Thursday, sunny. Highs in the lower 80s. Thursday night, mostly clear. Lows in the upper 50s. Friday, mostly sunny. Highs in the mid-80s. Friday night, mostly cloudy. Lows in the lower 60s. Saturday, partly sunny. Highs in the mid-80s. Saturday night, mostly cloudy. Lows in the lower 60s. Sunday, mostly cloudy with a chance of showers and thunderstorms. Highs in the lower 80s. Chance of rain 50%. The 8 to 14 day outlook, from Monday, June 8th to Sunday, June 14th, calls for above normal temperatures and above normal precipitation. Normal high temperatures across central Pennsylvania during this period range from the low 70s over the Allegheny Mountains to the low 80s across the lower Susquehanna Valley. Normal lows range from the upper 40s over the Alleghenies to the low 60s across the lower Susquehanna Valley. Here are the 10 a.m. conditions in the Altoona area. In Altoona, it was sunny. The temperature was 64 degrees, the dew point 41, and the relative humidity 42%. The wind was north at 6 miles an hour. The pressure was 30.02 inches and steady. At State College, it was sunny. The temperature was 63 degrees, the dew point 45, and the relative humidity 51%. The wind was north at 7 miles an hour. The pressure was 30.03 inches and rising. Now, a few other local conditions: Johnstown, sunny 62, Dubois, sunny 62, La Trobe, sunny 63, Pittsburgh, partly sunny 63, Erie, sunny 63, Bradford, sunny 60. To the south and east, York, sunny 68, Selins Grove, sunny 67, Harrisburg, mostly sunny 69, Philadelphia, mostly sunny 72, Baltimore, partly sunny 72, Washington, D.C., partly sunny 72. Once again, in Altoona it was 64 degrees under sunny skies. And at State College it was 63 degrees under sunny skies. This is NOAA Weather Radio, all hazards station WNG 589.
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Here's the hazardous weather outlook for the following county.

Bedford, Blair, Cambria, and Huntingdon. For today and tonight, no hazardous weather is expected at this time. And now the extended outlook for the period Tuesday through Sunday. The probability for widespread hazardous weather is low. The Altoona Climate Summary for the month of May, 2026. The maximum temperature for the period was 92. The maximum occurred on May 18th. The minimum temperature for the period was 31. The minimum occurred on May 3rd. The average temperature was 57.9 degrees, which is 2.4 degrees below the normal average temperature. A total of 3.88 inches of precipitation fell during the period, which is 0.16 inches above the normal amount. 15 days with greater than or equal to 0.01 inches of precipitation were observed. The maximum 24-hour precipitation was 2.04 inches between and 23rd. There were 262 heating degree days this period, which is 69 above the normal amount. There were 5,803 heating degree days since July 1st, which is 77 above the normal amount. There were 47 cooling degree days this period, which is normal. There were 79 cooling degree days since January 1st, which is 24 above the normal amount. Pleasant temperatures and partly cloudy skies are in store for the first few days of June as a broad high pressure moves across southern Canada and Great Lakes. Daytime highs will mainly be in the 70s, with nighttime lows in the 40s north and 50s south. While a few spotty light showers cannot be ruled out Monday-Tuesday, most areas will remain dry. A warming trend begins during the latter half of this week as high pressure slides across the mid-Atlantic, bringing daytime temperatures into the 80s as we close out the week. The next chance for measurable rainfall won't be until this high pressure moves out to sea during the weekend. Here is the latest National Weather Service forecast for Blair and Bedford counties, including the city of Altoona. Rest of today, mostly sunny. Highs in the lower 70s. North winds 5 to 10 miles an hour. Tonight, mostly cloudy before 8 p.m., then becoming partly cloudy. Lows around 50. Northeast winds around 5 miles an hour. Tuesday, mostly sunny. Highs in the lower 70s. East winds around 5 miles an hour, becoming northeast in the afternoon. Tuesday night, partly cloudy through midnight, then clearing. Lows around 50. North winds 5 to 10 miles an hour. Here is the latest National Weather Service forecast for Cambria County, including the city of Johnstown. Rest of today, mostly sunny. Highs in the lower 70s. North winds 5 to 10 miles an hour. Tonight, partly cloudy. Lows in the upper 40s. East winds 5 to 10 miles an hour. Tuesday, mostly sunny. Highs around 70. East winds 5 to 10 miles an hour, becoming northeast in the afternoon. Tuesday night, partly cloudy through 10 p.m. then clearing. Lows in the upper 40s. North winds 5 to 10 miles an hour. And now the extended forecast for south central Pennsylvania. Wednesday, sunny. Highs in the upper 70s. Wednesday night, clear. Lows in the mid 50s. Thursday, sunny. Highs in the lower 80s. Thursday night, mostly clear. Lows in the upper 50s. Friday, mostly sunny. Highs in the mid 80s. Friday night, mostly cloudy. Lows in the lower 60s. Saturday, partly sunny. Highs in the mid-80s. Saturday night, mostly cloudy. Lows in the lower 60s. Sunday, mostly cloudy with a chance of showers and thunderstorms. Highs in the lower 80s. Chance of rain 50%. Here is the latest National Weather Service forecast for Blair and Bedford counties, including the city of Altoona. Rest of today, partly sunny. Highs in the lower 70s. North winds 5 to 10 miles an hour. Tonight, mostly cloudy before 8 p.m., then becoming partly cloudy. Lows around 50. Northeast winds around 5 miles an hour. Tuesday, mostly sunny. Highs in the lower 70s. East winds around 5 miles an hour, becoming northeast in the afternoon. Tuesday night, partly cloudy through midnight then clearing. Lows around 50. North winds 5 to 10 miles an hour. Here is the latest National Weather Service forecast for Cambria County, including the city of Johnstown.
Rest of today, mostly sunny. Highs in the lower 70s. North winds 5 to 10 miles an hour. Tonight, partly cloudy. Lows in the upper 40s. East winds 5 to 10 miles an hour. Tuesday, mostly sunny. Highs around 70. East winds 5 to 10 miles an hour, becoming northeast in the afternoon. Tuesday night, partly cloudy through 10 p.m. then clearing. Lows in the upper 40s. North winds 5 to 10 miles an hour. And now the extended forecast for south central Pennsylvania. Wednesday, sunny. Highs in the upper 70s. Wednesday night, clear. Lows in the mid 50s. Thursday, sunny. Highs in the lower 80s. Thursday night, mostly clear. Lows in the upper 50s. Friday, mostly sunny. Highs in the mid 80s. Friday night, mostly cloudy. Lows in the lower 60s. Saturday, partly sunny. Highs in the mid 80s. Saturday night, mostly cloudy. Lows in the lower 60s. Sunday, mostly cloudy with a chance of showers and thunderstorms. Highs in the lower 80s. Chance of rain 50%. The 8 to 14 day outlook, from Monday, June 8th to Sunday, June 14th, calls for above normal temperatures and above normal precipitation. Normal high temperatures across central Pennsylvania during this period range from the low 70s over the Allegheny Mountains to the low 80s across the lower Susquehanna Valley. Normal lows range from the upper 40s over the Alleghenies to the low 60s across the lower Susquehanna Valley. Here are the 10 a.m. conditions in the Altoona area. In Altoona, it was sunny. The temperature was 64 degrees, the dew point 41, and the relative humidity 42%. The wind was north at 6 miles an hour. The pressure was 30.02 inches and steady. At State College, it was sunny. The temperature was 63 degrees, the dew point 45, and the relative humidity 51%. The wind was north at 7 miles an hour. The pressure was 30.03 inches and rising. Now, a few other local conditions: Johnstown, sunny 62, DuBois, sunny 62, La Trobe, sunny 63, Pittsburgh, partly sunny 63, Erie, sunny 63, Bradford, sunny 60. To the south and east, York, sunny 68, Selins Grove, sunny 67, Harrisburg, mostly sunny 69, Philadelphia, mostly sunny 72, Baltimore, partly sunny 72, Washington, D.C., partly sunny 72. Once again, in Altoona, it was 64 degrees under sunny skies. And at State College, it was 63 degrees under sunny skies. This is NOAA Weather Radio, All Hazards Station WNG 589. 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Here's the hazardous weather outlook for the following counties: Bedford, Blair, Cambria, and Huntingdon. For today and tonight, no hazardous weather is expected at this time. And now the extended outlook for the period Tuesday through Sunday. The probability for widespread hazardous weather is low. Pleasant temperatures and partly cloudy skies are in store for the first few days of June as a broad high pressure moves across southern Canada and Great Lakes. Daytime highs will mainly be in the 70s, with nighttime lows in the 40s north and 50s south. While a few spotty light showers cannot be ruled out Monday-Tuesday, most areas will remain dry. A warming trend begins during the latter half of this week as high pressure slides across the mid-Atlantic, bringing daytime temperatures into the 80s as we close out the week. The next chance for measurable rainfall won't be until this high pressure moves out to sea during the weekend. Here is the latest National Weather Service forecast for Blair and Bedford counties, including the city of Altoona. Rest of today, partly sunny. Highs in the lower 70s. North winds 5 to 10 miles an hour. Tonight, mostly cloudy before 8 p.m., then becoming partly cloudy. Lows around 50. Northeast winds around 5 miles an hour. Tuesday, mostly sunny. Highs in the lower 70s. East winds around 5 miles an hour, becoming northeast in the afternoon. Tuesday night, partly cloudy through midnight then clearing. Lows around 50. North winds 5 to 10 miles an hour.
Here is the latest National Weather Service forecast for Cambria County, including the city of Johnstown. Rest of today, mostly sunny. Highs in the lower 70s. North winds 5 to 10 miles an hour. Tonight, partly cloudy. Lows in the upper 40s. East winds 5 to 10 miles an hour. Tuesday, mostly sunny. Highs around 70. East winds 5 to 10 miles an hour, becoming northeast in the afternoon. Tuesday night, partly cloudy through 10 p.m. then clearing. Lows in the upper 40s. North winds 5 to 10 miles an hour. And now the extended forecast for South Central Pennsylvania. Wednesday, sunny. Highs in the upper 70s. Wednesday night, clear. Lows in the mid 50s. Thursday, sunny. Highs in the lower 80s. Thursday night, mostly clear. Lows in the upper 50s. Friday, mostly sunny. Highs in the mid 80s. Friday night, mostly cloudy. Lows in the lower 60s. Saturday, partly sunny. Highs in the mid 80s. Saturday night, mostly cloudy. Lows in the lower 60s. Sunday, mostly cloudy with a chance of showers and thunderstorms. Highs in the lower 80s. Chance of rain 50%. The 8 to 14 day outlook, from Monday, June 8th to Sunday, June 14th, calls for above normal temperatures and above normal precipitation. Normal high temperatures across central Pennsylvania during this period range from the low 70s over the Allegheny Mountains to the low 80s across the lower Susquehanna Valley. Normal lows range from the upper 40s over the Alleghenies to the low 60s across the lower Susquehanna Valley. Here are the 10 a.m. conditions in the Altoona area. In Altoona, it was sunny. The temperature was 64 degrees, the dew point 41, and the relative humidity 42%. The wind was north at 6 miles an hour. The pressure was 30.02 inches and steady. At State College, it was sunny. The temperature was 63 degrees, the dew point 45, and the relative humidity 51%. The wind was north at 7 miles an hour. The pressure was 30.03 inches and rising. Now, a few other local conditions: Johnstown, sunny 62, DuBois, sunny 62, La Trobe, sunny 63, Pittsburgh, partly sunny 63, Erie, sunny 63, Bradford, sunny 60. To the south and east, York, sunny 68, Selins Grove, sunny 67, Harrisburg, mostly sunny 69, Philadelphia, mostly sunny 72, Baltimore, partly sunny 72, Washington, D.C., partly sunny 72. Once again, in Altoona, it was 64 degrees under sunny skies. And at State College, it was 63 degrees under sunny skies. This is NOAA Weather Radio, All Hazards Station WMG 589. 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Here's the hazardous weather outlook for the following counties: Bedford, Blair, Cambria, and Huntingdon. For today and tonight, no hazardous weather is expected at this time. And now the extended outlook for the period Tuesday through Sunday. The probability for widespread hazardous weather is low. Pleasant temperatures and partly cloudy skies are in store for the first few days of June as a broad high pressure moves across southern Canada and Great Lakes. Daytime highs will mainly be in the 70s, with nighttime lows in the 40s north and 50s south. While a few spotty light showers cannot be ruled out Monday-Tuesday, most areas will remain dry. A warming trend begins during the latter half of this week as high pressure slides across the mid-Atlantic, bringing daytime temperatures into the 80s as we close out the week. The next chance for measurable rainfall won't be until this high pressure moves out to sea during the weekend. Here is the latest National Weather Service forecast for Blair and Bedford counties, including the city of Altoona. Rest of today, partly sunny. Highs in the lower 70s. North winds 5 to 10 miles an hour. Tonight, mostly cloudy before 8 p.m., then becoming partly cloudy. Lows around 50. Northeast winds around 5 miles an hour. Tuesday, mostly sunny. Highs in the lower 70s. East winds around 5 miles an hour, becoming northeast in the afternoon. Tuesday night, partly cloudy through midnight then clearing. Lows around 50.
north winds 5 to 10 miles an hour. Here is the latest National Weather Service forecast for Cambria County, including the city of Johnstown. Rest of today, mostly sunny. Highs in the lower 70s. North winds 5 to 10 miles an hour. Tonight, partly cloudy. Lows in the upper 40s. East winds 5 to 10 miles an hour. Tuesday, mostly sunny. Highs around 70. East winds 5 to 10 miles an hour, becoming northeast in the afternoon. Tuesday night, partly cloudy through 10 p.m. then clearing. Lows in the upper 40s. North winds 5 to 10 miles an hour. And now the extended forecast for south central Pennsylvania. Wednesday, sunny. Highs in the upper 70s. Wednesday night, clear. Lows in the mid 50s. Thursday, sunny. Highs in the lower 80s. Thursday night, mostly clear. Lows in the upper 50s. Friday, mostly sunny. Highs in the mid 80s. Friday night, mostly cloudy. Lows in the lower 60s. Saturday, partly sunny. Highs in the mid 80s. Saturday night, mostly cloudy. Lows in the lower 60s. Sunday, mostly cloudy with a chance of showers and thunderstorms. Highs in the lower 80s. Chance of rain 50%. The 8 to 14 day outlook, from Monday, June 8th to Sunday, June 14th, calls for above normal temperatures and above normal precipitation. Normal high temperatures across central Pennsylvania during this period range from the low 70s over the Allegheny Mountains to the low 80s across the lower Susquehanna Valley. Normal lows range from the upper 40s over the Alleghenies to the low 60s across the lower Susquehanna Valley. Here are the 10 a.m. conditions in the Altoona area. In Altoona, it was sunny. The temperature was 64 degrees, the dew point 41, and the relative humidity 42%. The wind was north at 6 miles an hour. The pressure was 30.02 inches and steady. At State College, it was sunny. The temperature was 63 degrees, the dew point 45, and the relative humidity 51%. The wind was north at 7 miles an hour. The pressure was 30.03 inches and rising. Now, a few other local conditions: Johnstown, sunny 62, DuBois, sunny 62, La Trobe, sunny 63, Pittsburgh, partly sunny 63, Erie, sunny 63, Bradford, sunny 60. To the south and east, York, sunny 68, Selins Grove, sunny 67, Harrisburg, mostly sunny 69, Philadelphia, mostly sunny 72, Baltimore, partly sunny 72, Washington, D.C., partly sunny 72. Once again, in Altoona, it was 64 degrees under sunny skies. And at State College, it was 63 degrees under sunny skies. This is NOAA Weather Radio, All Hazards Station WNG 589. 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Here's the hazardous weather outlook for the following counties: Bedford, Blair, Cambria, and Huntingdon. For today and tonight, no hazardous weather is expected at this time. And now the extended outlook for the period Tuesday through Sunday. The probability for widespread hazardous weather is low. Pleasant temperatures and partly cloudy skies are in store for the first few days of June as a broad high pressure moves across southern Canada and Great Lakes. Daytime highs will mainly be in the 70s, with nighttime lows in the 40s north and 50s south. While a few spotty light showers cannot be ruled out Monday-Tuesday, most areas will remain dry. A warming trend begins during the latter half of this week as high pressure slides across the mid-Atlantic, bringing daytime temperatures into the 80s as we close out the week. The next chance for measurable rainfall won't be until this high pressure moves out to sea during the weekend. Here is the latest National Weather Service forecast for Blair and Bedford counties, including the city of Altoona. Rest of today, partly sunny. Highs in the lower 70s. North winds 5 to 10 miles an hour. Tonight, mostly cloudy before 8 p.m., then becoming partly cloudy. Lows around 50. Northeast winds around 5 miles an hour. Tuesday, mostly sunny. Highs in the lower 70s. East winds around 5 miles an hour, becoming northeast in the afternoon. Tuesday night, partly cloudy through midnight, then clearing.
lows around 50. North winds 5 to 10 miles an hour. Here is the latest National Weather Service forecast for Cambria County, including the city of Johnstown. Rest of today, mostly sunny. Highs in the lower 70s. North winds 5 to 10 miles an hour. Tonight, partly cloudy. Lows in the upper 40s. East winds 5 to 10 miles an hour. Tuesday, mostly sunny. Highs around 70. East winds 5 to 10 miles an hour, becoming northeast in the afternoon. Tuesday night, partly cloudy through 10 p.m. then clearing. Lows in the upper 40s. North winds 5 to 10 miles an hour. And now the extended forecast for South Central Pennsylvania. Wednesday, sunny. Highs in the upper 70s. Wednesday night, clear. Lows in the mid 50s. Thursday, sunny. Highs in the lower 80s. Thursday night, mostly clear. Lows in the upper 50s. Friday, mostly sunny. Highs in the mid 80s. Friday night, mostly cloudy. Lows in the lower 60s. Saturday, partly sunny. Highs in the mid 80s. Saturday night, mostly cloudy. Lows in the lower 60s. Sunday, mostly cloudy with a chance of showers and thunderstorms. Highs in the lower 80s. Chance of rain 50%. The 8 to 14 day outlook, from Monday, June 8th to Sunday, June 14th, calls for above normal temperatures and above normal precipitation. Normal high temperatures across central Pennsylvania during this period range from the low 70s over the Allegheny Mountains to the low 80s across the lower Susquehanna Valley. Normal lows range from the upper 40s over the Alleghenies to the low 60s across the lower Susquehanna Valley. Here are the 10 a.m. conditions in the Altoona area. In Altoona, it was sunny. The temperature was 64 degrees, the dew point 41, and the relative humidity 42%. The wind was north at 6 miles an hour. The pressure was 30.02 inches and steady. At State College, it was sunny. The temperature was 63 degrees, the dew point 45, and the relative humidity 51%. The wind was north at 7 miles an hour. The pressure was 30.03 inches and rising. Now, a few other local conditions: Johnstown, sunny 62, DuBois, sunny 62, La Trobe, sunny 63, Pittsburgh, partly sunny 63, Erie, sunny 63, Bradford, sunny 60. To the south and east, York, sunny 68, Selins Grove, sunny 67, Harrisburg, mostly sunny 69, Philadelphia, mostly sunny 72, Baltimore, partly sunny 72, Washington, D.C., partly sunny 72. Once again, in Altoona it was 64 degrees under sunny skies. And at State College it was 63 degrees under sunny skies. This is NOAA Weather Radio, All Hazards Station WNG 589. 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Here's the hazardous weather outlook for the following counties: Bedford, Blair, Cambria, and Huntingdon. For today and tonight. No hazardous weather is expected at this time. And now the extended outlook for the period Tuesday through Sunday. The probability for widespread hazardous weather is low. Pleasant temperatures and partly cloudy skies are in store for the first few days of June as a broad high pressure moves across southern Canada and Great Lakes. Daytime highs will mainly be in the 70s, with nighttime lows in the 40s north and 50s south. While a few spotty light showers cannot be ruled out Monday, Tuesday, most areas will remain dry. A warming trend begins during the latter half of this week as high pressure slides across the mid-Atlantic, bringing daytime temperatures into the 80s as we close out the week. The next chance for measurable rainfall won't be until this high pressure moves out to sea during the weekend. Here is the latest National Weather Service forecast for Blair and Bedford counties, including the city of Altoona. Rest of today, partly sunny. Highs in the lower 70s. North winds 5 to 10 miles an hour. Tonight, mostly cloudy before 8 p.m., then becoming partly cloudy. Lows around 50. Northeast winds around 5 miles an hour. Tuesday, mostly sunny. Highs in the lower 70s. East winds around 5 miles an hour, becoming northeast in the afternoon.
Tuesday night, partly cloudy through midnight, then clearing. Lows around 50. North winds 5 to 10 miles an hour. Here is the latest National Weather Service forecast for Cambria County, including the city of Johnstown. Rest of today, mostly sunny. Highs in the lower 70s. North winds 5 to 10 miles an hour. Tonight, partly cloudy. Lows in the upper 40s. East winds 5 to 10 miles an hour. Tuesday, mostly sunny. Highs around 70. East winds 5 to 10 miles an hour, becoming northeast in the afternoon. Tuesday night, partly cloudy through 10 p.m. then clearing. Lows in the upper 40s. North winds 5 to 10 miles an hour. And now the extended forecast for South Central Pennsylvania. Wednesday, sunny. Highs in the upper 70s. Wednesday night, clear. Lows in the mid 50s. Thursday, sunny. Highs in the lower 80s. Thursday night, mostly clear. Lows in the upper 50s. Friday, mostly sunny. Highs in the mid 80s. Friday night, mostly cloudy. Lows in the lower 60s. Saturday, partly sunny. Highs in the mid 80s. Saturday night, mostly cloudy. Lows in the lower 60s. Sunday, mostly cloudy with a chance of showers and thunderstorms. Highs in the lower 80s. Chance of rain 50%. The 8 to 14 day outlook, from Monday, June 8th to Sunday, June 14th, calls for above normal temperatures and above normal precipitation. Normal high temperatures across central Pennsylvania during this period range from the low 70s over the Allegheny Mountains to the low 80s across the lower Susquehanna Valley. Normal lows range from the upper 40s over the Alleghenies to the low 60s across the lower Susquehanna Valley. Here are the 10 a.m. conditions in the Altoona area. In Altoona, it was sunny. The temperature was 64 degrees, the dew point 41, and the relative humidity 42%. The wind was north at 6 miles an hour. The pressure was 30.02 inches and steady. At State College, it was sunny. The temperature was 63 degrees, the dew point 45, and the relative humidity 51%. The wind was north at 7 miles an hour. The pressure was 30.03 inches and rising. Now, a few other local conditions: Johnstown, sunny 62, DuBois, sunny 62, La Trobe, sunny 63, Pittsburgh, partly sunny 63, Erie, sunny 63, Bradford, sunny 60. To the south and east, York, sunny 68, Selins Grove, sunny 67, Harrisburg, mostly sunny 69, Philadelphia, mostly sunny 72, Baltimore, partly sunny 72, Washington, D.C., partly sunny 72. Once again, in Altoona, it was 64 degrees under sunny skies. And at State College, it was 63 degrees under sunny skies. This is NOAA Weather Radio, All Hazards Station WNG 589. 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Here's the hazardous weather outlook for the following counties: Bedford, Blair, Cambria, and Huntingdon. For today and tonight, no hazardous weather is expected at this time. And now the extended outlook for the period Tuesday through Sunday. The probability for widespread hazardous weather is low. Pleasant temperatures and partly cloudy skies are in store for the first few days of June as a broad high pressure moves across southern Canada and Great Lakes. Daytime highs will mainly be in the 70s, with nighttime lows in the 40s north and 50s south. While a few spotty light showers cannot be ruled out Monday-Tuesday, most areas will remain dry. A warming trend begins during the latter half of this week as high pressure slides across the mid-Atlantic, bringing daytime temperatures into the 80s as we close out the week. The next chance for measurable rainfall won't be until this high pressure moves out to sea during the weekend. Here is the latest National Weather Service forecast for Blair and Bedford counties, including the city of Altoona. Rest of today, partly sunny. Highs in the lower 70s. North winds 5 to 10 miles an hour. Tonight, mostly cloudy before 8 p.m., then becoming partly cloudy. Lows around 50. Northeast winds around 5 miles an hour. Tuesday, mostly sunny. Highs in the lower 70s.
east winds around 5 miles an hour, becoming northeast in the afternoon. Tuesday night, partly cloudy through midnight, then clearing. Lows around 50. North winds 5 to 10 miles an hour. Here is the latest National Weather Service forecast for Cambria County, including the city of Johnstown. Rest of today, mostly sunny. Highs in the lower 70s. North winds 5 to 10 miles an hour. Tonight, partly cloudy. Lows in the upper 40s. East winds 5 to 10 miles an hour. Tuesday, mostly sunny. Highs around 70. East winds 5 to 10 miles an hour, becoming northeast in the afternoon. Tuesday night, partly cloudy through 10 p.m. then clearing. Lows in the upper 40s. North winds 5 to 10 miles an hour. And now the extended forecast for South Central Pennsylvania. Wednesday, sunny. Highs in the upper 70s. Wednesday night, clear. Lows in the mid 50s. Thursday, sunny. Highs in the lower 80s. Thursday night, mostly clear. Lows in the upper 50s. Friday, mostly sunny. Highs in the mid 80s. Friday night, mostly cloudy. Lows in the lower 60s. Saturday, partly sunny. Highs in the mid 80s. Saturday night, mostly cloudy. Lows in the lower 60s. Sunday, mostly cloudy with a chance of showers and thunderstorms. Highs in the lower 80s. Chance of rain 50%. The Altoona Climate Summary for the month of May, 2026. The maximum temperature for the period was 92. The maximum occurred on May 18th. The minimum temperature for the period was 31. The minimum occurred on May 3rd. The average temperature was 57.9 degrees, which is 2.4 degrees below the normal average temperature. A total of 3.88 inches of precipitation fell during the period, which is 0.16 inches above the normal amount. 15 days with greater than or equal to 0.01 inches of precipitation were observed. The maximum 24-hour precipitation was 2.04 inches between and 23rd. There were 262 heating degree days this period, which is 69 above the normal amount. There were 5,803 heating degree days since July 1st, which is 77 above the normal amount. There were 47 cooling degree days this period, which is normal. There were 79 cooling degree days since January 1st, which is 24 above the normal amount. The 8 to 14 day outlook, from Monday June 8th to Sunday June 14th, calls for above normal temperatures and above normal precipitation. Normal high temperatures across central Pennsylvania during this period range from the low 70s over the Allegheny Mountains to the low 80s across the lower Susquehanna Valley. Normal lows range from the upper 40s over the Alleghenies to the low 60s across the lower Susquehanna Valley. Here are the 10 a.m. conditions in the Altoona area. In Altoona, it was sunny. The temperature was 64 degrees, the dew point 41, and the relative humidity 42%. The wind was north at 6 miles an hour. The pressure was 30.02 inches and steady. At State College, it was sunny. The temperature was 63 degrees, the dew point 45, and the relative humidity 51%. The wind was north at 7 miles an hour. The pressure was 30.03 inches and rising. Now, a few other local conditions: Johnstown, sunny 62, Dubois, sunny 62, La Trobe, sunny 63, Pittsburgh, partly sunny 63, Erie, sunny 63, Bradford, sunny 60. To the south and east, York, sunny 68, Selins Grove, sunny 67, Harrisburg, mostly sunny 69, Philadelphia, mostly sunny 72, Baltimore, partly sunny 72, Washington, D.C., partly sunny 72. Once again, in Altoona it was 64 degrees under sunny skies. And at State College it was 63 degrees under sunny skies. This is NOAA Weather Radio, All Hazards Station WNG 589. 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Pleasant temperatures and partly cloudy skies are in store for the first few days of June as a broad high pressure moves across southern Canada and Great Lakes. Daytime highs will mainly be in the 70s, with nighttime lows in the 40s north and 50s south.
While a few spotty light showers cannot be ruled out Monday, Tuesday, most areas will remain dry. A warming trend begins during the latter half of this week as high pressure slides across the mid-Atlantic, bringing daytime temperatures into the 80s as we close out the week. The next chance for measurable rainfall won't be until this high pressure moves out to sea during the weekend. Here is the latest National Weather Service forecast for Blair and Bedford counties, including the city of Altoona. Rest of today, partly sunny. Highs in the lower 70s. North winds 5 to 10 miles an hour. Tonight, mostly cloudy before 8 p.m., then becoming partly cloudy. Lows around 50. Northeast winds around 5 miles an hour. Tuesday, mostly sunny. Highs in the lower 70s. East winds around 5 miles an hour, becoming northeast in the afternoon. Tuesday night, partly cloudy through midnight, then clearing. Lows around 50. North winds 5 to 10 miles an hour. Here is the latest National Weather Service forecast for Cambria County, including the city of Johnstown. Rest of today, mostly sunny. Highs in the lower 70s. North winds 5 to 10 miles an hour. Tonight, partly cloudy. Lows in the upper 40s. East winds 5 to 10 miles an hour. Tuesday, mostly sunny. Highs around 70. East winds 5 to 10 miles an hour, becoming northeast in the afternoon. Tuesday night, partly cloudy through 10 p.m. then clearing. Lows in the upper 40s. North winds 5 to 10 miles an hour. And now the extended forecast for South Central Pennsylvania. Wednesday, sunny. Highs in the upper 70s. Wednesday night, clear. Lows in the mid 50s. Thursday, sunny. Highs in the lower 80s. Thursday night, mostly clear. Lows in the upper 50s. Friday, mostly sunny. Highs in the mid 80s. Friday night, mostly cloudy. Lows in the lower 60s. Saturday, partly sunny. Highs in the mid 80s. Saturday night, mostly cloudy. Lows in the lower 60s. Sunday, mostly cloudy with a chance of showers and thunderstorms. Highs in the lower 80s. Chance of rain 50%. The 8 to 14 day outlook, from Monday, June 8th to Sunday, June 14th, calls for above normal temperatures and above normal precipitation. Normal high temperatures across central Pennsylvania during this period range from the low 70s over the Allegheny Mountains to the low 80s across the lower Susquehanna Valley. Normal lows range from the upper 40s over the Alleghenies to the low 60s across the lower Susquehanna Valley. Here are the 11 a.m. conditions in the Altoona area. In Altoona, it was sunny. The temperature was 68 degrees, the dew point 40, and the relative humidity 35%. The wind was north at 9 miles an hour. The pressure was 30.03 inches and rising. At State College, it was sunny. The temperature was 66 degrees, the dew point 45, and the relative humidity 45%. The wind was northeast at 7 miles an hour. The pressure was 30.04 inches and rising. Now, a few other local conditions: Johnstown, sunny 65, Dubois, sunny 64, La Trobe, mostly sunny 66, Pittsburgh, partly sunny 68, Erie, sunny 65, Bradford, sunny 62. To the south and east, York, sunny 70, Selams Grove, sunny 69, Harrisburg, mostly sunny 71, Philadelphia, mostly sunny 75, Baltimore, partly sunny 74, Washington, D.C., partly sunny 74. Once again, in Altoona, it was 68 degrees under sunny skies. And at State College, it was 66 degrees under sunny skies. This is NOAA Weather Radio, All Hazards Station WNG 589. 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Here's the hazardous weather outlook for the following counties: Bedford, Blair, Cambria, and Huntingdon. For today and tonight, no hazardous weather is expected at this time. And now the extended outlook for the period Tuesday through Sunday. The probability for widespread hazardous weather is low. Pleasant temperatures and partly cloudy skies are in store for the first few days of June as a broad high pressure moves across southern Canada and Great Lakes.
Daytime highs will mainly be in the 70s, with nighttime lows in the 40s north and 50s south. While a few spotty light showers cannot be ruled out Monday, Tuesday, most areas will remain dry. A warming trend begins during the latter half of this week as high pressure slides across the mid-Atlantic.

highs in the lower 70s. East winds around 5 miles an hour, becoming northeast in the afternoon. Tuesday night, partly cloudy through midnight, then clearing. Lows around 50. North winds 5 to 10 miles an hour. Here is the latest National Weather Service forecast for Cambria County, including the city of Johnstown. Rest of today, mostly sunny. Highs in the lower 70s. North winds 5 to 10 miles an hour. Tonight, partly cloudy. Lows in the upper 40s. East winds 5 to 10 miles an hour. Tuesday, mostly sunny. Highs around 70. East winds 5 to 10 miles an hour, becoming northeast in the afternoon. Tuesday night, partly cloudy through 10 p.m. then clearing. Lows in the upper 40s. North winds 5 to 10 miles an hour. And now the extended forecast for South Central Pennsylvania. Wednesday, sunny. Highs in the upper 70s. Wednesday night, clear. Lows in the mid 50s. Thursday, sunny. Highs in the lower 80s. Thursday night, mostly clear. Lows in the upper 50s. Friday, mostly sunny. Highs in the mid 80s. Friday night, mostly cloudy. Lows in the lower 60s. Saturday, partly sunny. Highs in the mid 80s. Saturday night, mostly cloudy. Lows in the lower 60s. Sunday, mostly cloudy with a chance of showers and thunderstorms. Highs in the lower 80s. Chance of rain 50%. The 8 to 14 day outlook, from Monday, June 8th to Sunday, June 14th, calls for above normal temperatures and above normal precipitation. Normal high temperatures across central Pennsylvania during this period range from the low 70s over the Allegheny Mountains to the low 80s across the lower Susquehanna Valley. Normal lows range from the upper 40s over the Alleghenies to the low 60s across the lower Susquehanna Valley. Here are the 11 a.m. conditions in the Altoona area. In Altoona, it was sunny. The temperature was 68 degrees, the dew point 40, and the relative humidity 35%. The wind was north at 9 miles an hour. The pressure was 30.03 inches and rising. At State College, it was sunny. The temperature was 66 degrees, the dew point 45, and the relative humidity 45%. The wind was northeast at 7 miles an hour. The pressure was 30.04 inches and rising. Now, a few other local conditions: Johnstown, sunny 65, Dubois, sunny 64, La Trobe, mostly sunny 66, Pittsburgh, partly sunny 68, Erie, sunny 65, Bradford, sunny 62. To the south and east, York, sunny 70, Selins Grove, sunny 69, Harrisburg, mostly sunny 71, Philadelphia, mostly sunny 75, Baltimore, partly sunny 74, Washington, D.C., partly sunny 74. Once again, in Altoona it was 68 degrees under sunny skies. And at State College it was 66 degrees under sunny skies. This is NOAA Weather Radio, All Hazards Station WMG 589. 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Here's the hazardous weather outlook for the following counties: Bedford, Blair, Cambria, and Huntingdon. For today and tonight, no hazardous weather is expected at this time. And now the extended outlook for the period Tuesday through Sunday. The probability for widespread hazardous weather is low. Pleasant temperatures and partly cloudy skies are in store for the first few days of June as a broad high pressure moves across southern Canada and Great Lakes. Daytime highs will mainly be in the 70s, with nighttime lows in the 40s north and 50s south. While a few spotty light showers cannot be ruled out Monday-Tuesday, most areas will remain dry. A warming trend begins during the latter half of this week as high pressure slides across the mid-Atlantic, bringing daytime temperatures into the 80s as we close out the week. The next chance for measurable rainfall won't be until this high pressure moves out to sea during the weekend. Here is the latest National Weather Service forecast for Blair and Bedford counties, including the city of Altoona. Rest of today, partly sunny. Highs in the lower 70s. North winds 5 to 10 miles an hour. Tonight, mostly cloudy before 8 p.m., then becoming partly cloudy. Lows around 50. Northeast winds around

5 miles an hour. Tuesday, mostly sunny. Highs in the lower 70s. East winds around 5 miles an hour, becoming northeast in the afternoon. Tuesday night, partly cloudy through midnight, then clearing. Lows around 50. North winds 5 to 10 miles an hour. Here is the latest National Weather Service forecast for Cambria County, including the city of Johnstown. Rest of today, mostly sunny. Highs in the lower 70s. North winds 5 to 10 miles an hour. Tonight, partly cloudy. Lows in the upper 40s. East winds 5 to 10 miles an hour. Tuesday, mostly sunny. Highs around 70. East winds 5 to 10 miles an hour, becoming northeast in the afternoon. Tuesday night, partly cloudy through 10 p.m. then clearing. Lows in the upper 40s. North winds 5 to 10 miles an hour. And now the extended forecast for South Central Pennsylvania. Wednesday, sunny. Highs in the upper 70s. Wednesday night, clear. Lows in the mid 50s. Thursday, sunny. Highs in the lower 80s. Thursday night, mostly clear. Lows in the upper 50s. Friday, mostly sunny. Highs in the mid 80s. Friday night, mostly cloudy. Lows in the lower 60s. Saturday, partly sunny. Highs in the mid 80s. Saturday night, mostly cloudy. Lows in the lower 60s. Sunday, mostly cloudy with a chance of showers and thunderstorms. Highs in the lower 80s. Chance of rain 50%. The 8 to 14 day outlook, from Monday, June 8th to Sunday, June 14th, calls for above normal temperatures and above normal precipitation. Normal high temperatures across central Pennsylvania during this period range from the low 70s over the Allegheny Mountains to the low 80s across the lower Susquehanna Valley. Normal lows range from the upper 40s over the Alleghenies to the low 60s across the lower Susquehanna Valley. Here are the 11 a.m. conditions in the Altoona area. In Altoona, it was sunny. The temperature was 68 degrees, the dew point 40, and the relative humidity 35%. The wind was north at 9 miles an hour. The pressure was 30.03 inches and rising. At State College, it was sunny. The temperature was 66 degrees, the dew point 45, and the relative humidity 45%. The wind was northeast at 7 miles an hour. The pressure was 30.04 inches and rising. Now, a few other local conditions: Johnstown, sunny 65, Dubois, sunny 64, La Trobe, mostly sunny 66, Pittsburgh, partly sunny 68, Erie, sunny 65, Bradford, sunny 62. To the south and east, York, sunny 70, Selins Grove, sunny 69, Harrisburg, mostly sunny 71, Philadelphia, mostly sunny 75, Baltimore, partly sunny 74, Washington, D.C., partly sunny 74. Once again, in Altoona, it was 68 degrees under sunny skies. And at State College, it was 66 degrees under sunny skies. 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Here's the hazardous weather outlook for the following counties: Bedford, Blair, Cambria, and Huntingdon. For today and tonight, no hazardous weather is expected at this time. And now the extended outlook for the period Tuesday through Sunday. The probability for widespread hazardous weather is low. Pleasant temperatures and partly cloudy skies are in store for the first few days of June as a broad high pressure moves across southern Canada and Great Lakes. Daytime highs will mainly be in the 70s, with nighttime lows in the 40s north and 50s south. While a few spotty light showers cannot be ruled out Monday, Tuesday, most areas will remain dry. A warming trend begins during the latter half of this week as high pressure slides across the mid-Atlantic, bringing daytime temperatures into the 80s as we close out the week. The next chance for measurable rainfall won't be until this high pressure moves out to sea during the weekend. Here is the latest National Weather Service forecast for Blair and Bedford counties, including the city of Altoona. Rest of today, partly sunny. Highs in the lower 70s. North winds 5 to 10 miles an hour. Tonight, mostly cloudy before 8 p.m., then becoming partly cloudy.
temperatures around 50. Northeast winds around 5 miles an hour. Tuesday, mostly sunny. Highs in the lower 70s. East winds around 5 miles an hour, becoming northeast in the afternoon. Tuesday night, partly cloudy through midnight, then clearing. Lows around 50. North winds 5 to 10 miles an hour. Here is the latest National Weather Service forecast for Cambria County, including the city of Johnstown. Rest of today, mostly sunny. Highs in the lower 70s. North winds 5 to 10 miles an hour. Tonight, partly cloudy. Lows in the upper 40s. East winds 5 to 10 miles an hour. Tuesday, mostly sunny. Highs around 70. East winds 5 to 10 miles an hour, becoming northeast in the afternoon. Tuesday night, partly cloudy through 10 p.m. then clearing. Lows in the upper 40s. North winds 5 to 10 miles an hour. And now the extended forecast for South Central Pennsylvania. Wednesday, sunny. Highs in the upper 70s. Wednesday night, clear. Lows in the mid 50s. Thursday, sunny. Highs in the lower 80s. Thursday night, mostly clear. Lows in the upper 50s. Friday, mostly sunny. Highs in the mid 80s. Friday night, mostly cloudy. Lows in the lower 60s. Saturday, partly sunny. Highs in the mid 80s. Saturday night, mostly cloudy. Lows in the lower 60s. Sunday, mostly cloudy with a chance of showers and thunderstorms. Highs in the lower 80s. Chance of rain 50%. The 8 to 14 day outlook, from Monday, June 8th to Sunday, June 14th, calls for above normal temperatures and above normal precipitation. Normal high temperatures across central Pennsylvania during this period range from the low 70s over the Allegheny Mountains to the low 80s across the lower Susquehanna Valley. Normal lows range from the upper 40s over the Alleghenies to the low 60s across the lower Susquehanna Valley. Here are the 11 a.m. conditions in the Altoona area. In Altoona, it was sunny. The temperature was 68 degrees, the dew point 40, and the relative humidity 35%. The wind was north at 9 miles an hour. The pressure was 30.03 inches and rising. At State College, it was sunny. The temperature was 66 degrees, the dew point 45, and the relative humidity 45%. The wind was northeast at 7 miles an hour. The pressure was 30.04 inches and rising. Now, a few other local conditions: Johnstown, sunny 65, Dubois, sunny 64, La Trobe, mostly sunny 66, Pittsburgh, partly sunny 68, Erie, sunny 65, Bradford, sunny 62. To the south and east, York, sunny 70, Selins Grove, sunny 69, Harrisburg, mostly sunny 71, Philadelphia, mostly sunny 75, Baltimore, partly sunny 74, Washington, D.C., partly sunny 74. Once again, in Altoona, it was 68 degrees under sunny skies. And at State College, it was 66 degrees under sunny skies. 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Broadcasts originate from the National Weather Service in State College and are transmitted from the tower facilities provided by the Blair County Emergency Management Agency in Frankstown, on a frequency of 162.425 MHz. We are located at Innovation Park in State College. 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Properly set weather radios, with the alarm device, will alert you when severe weather warnings or watches are issued. Programming on this station will be temporarily changed during severe weather, to bring you the latest information. Warnings and safety information from the National Weather Service may someday save your life or protect your property. Here's the hazardous weather outlook, for the following counties: Bedford, Blair, Cambria, and Huntingdon. For today and tonight, no hazardous weather is expected at this time. And now the extended outlook for the period Tuesday through Sunday. The probability for widespread hazardous weather is low.
pleasant temperatures and partly cloudy skies are in store for the first few days of June as a broad high pressure moves across southern Canada and Great Lakes. Daytime highs will mainly be in the 70s, with nighttime lows in the 40s north and 50s south. While a few spotty light showers cannot be ruled out Monday-Tuesday, most areas will remain dry. A warming trend begins during the latter half of this week as high pressure slides across the mid-Atlantic, bringing daytime temperatures into the 80s as we close out the week. The next chance for measurable rainfall won't be until this high pressure moves out to sea during the weekend. Here is the latest National Weather Service forecast for Blair and Bedford counties, including the city of Altoona. Rest of today, partly sunny. Highs in the lower 70s. North winds 5 to 10 miles an hour. Tonight, mostly cloudy before 8 p.m., then becoming partly cloudy. Lows around 50. Northeast winds around 5 miles an hour. Tuesday, mostly sunny. Highs in the lower 70s. East winds around 5 miles an hour, becoming northeast in the afternoon. Tuesday night, partly cloudy through midnight, then clearing. Lows around 50. North winds 5 to 10 miles an hour. Here is the latest National Weather Service forecast for Cambria County, including the city of Johnstown. Rest of today, mostly sunny. Highs in the lower 70s. North winds 5 to 10 miles an hour. Tonight, partly cloudy. Lows in the upper 40s. East winds 5 to 10 miles an hour. Tuesday, mostly sunny. Highs around 70. East winds 5 to 10 miles an hour, becoming northeast in the afternoon. Tuesday night, partly cloudy through 10 p.m. then clearing. Lows in the upper 40s. North winds 5 to 10 miles an hour. And now the extended forecast for South Central Pennsylvania. Wednesday, sunny. Highs in the upper 70s. Wednesday night, clear. Lows in the mid-50s. Thursday, sunny. Highs in the lower 80s. Thursday night, mostly clear. Lows in the upper 50s. Friday, mostly sunny. Highs in the mid-80s. Friday night, mostly cloudy. Lows in the lower 60s. Saturday, partly sunny. Highs in the mid-80s. Saturday night, mostly cloudy. Lows in the lower 60s. Sunday, mostly cloudy with a chance of showers and thunderstorms. Highs in the lower 80s. Chance of rain 50%. The 8 to 14 day outlook, from Monday, June 8th to Sunday, June 14th, calls for above normal temperatures and above normal precipitation. Normal high temperatures across central Pennsylvania during this period range from the low 70s over the Allegheny Mountains to the low 80s across the lower Susquehanna Valley. Normal lows range from the upper 40s over the Alleghenies to the low 60s across the lower Susquehanna Valley. Here are the 11 a.m. conditions in the Altoona area. In Altoona, it was sunny. The temperature was 68 degrees, the dew point 40, and the relative humidity 35%. The wind was north at 9 miles an hour. The pressure was 30.03 inches and rising. At State College, it was sunny. The temperature was 66 degrees, the dew point 45, and the relative humidity 45%. The wind was northeast at 7 miles an hour. The pressure was 30.04 inches and rising. Now, a few other local conditions: Johnstown, sunny 65, DuBois, sunny 64, La Trobe, mostly sunny 66, Pittsburgh, partly sunny 68, Erie, sunny 65, Bradford, sunny 62. To the south and east, York, sunny 70, Selins Grove, sunny 69, Harrisburg, mostly sunny 71, Philadelphia, mostly sunny 75, Baltimore, partly sunny 74, Washington, D.C., partly sunny 74. Once again, in Altoona it was 68 degrees under sunny skies. And at State College it was 66 degrees under sunny skies. This is NOAA Weather Radio, All Hazards Station WNG 589. Serving South Central Pennsylvania, and originating from the National Weather Service Office in State College. The Altoona Climate Summary for the month of May, 2026. The maximum temperature for the period was 92. The maximum occurred on May 18th. The minimum temperature for the period was 31. The minimum occurred on May 3rd.
The average temperature was 57.9 degrees, which is 2.4 degrees below the normal average temperature. A total of 3.88 inches of precipitation fell during the period, which is 0.16 inches above the normal amount. 15 days with greater than or equal to 0.01 inches of precipitation were observed. The maximum 24-hour precipitation was 2.04 inches between and 23rd. There were 262 heating degree days this period, which is 69 above the normal amount. There were 5,803 heating degree days since July 1st, which is 77 above the normal amount. There were 47 cooling degree days this period, which is normal. There were 79 cooling degree days since January 1st, which is 24 above the normal amount. Here's the hazardous weather outlook for the following counties: Bedford, Blair, Cambria, and Huntingdon. For today and tonight, no hazardous weather is expected at this time. And now the extended outlook for the period Tuesday through Sunday. The probability for widespread hazardous weather is low. Pleasant temperatures and partly cloudy skies are in store for the first few days of June as a broad high pressure moves across southern Canada and Great Lakes. Daytime highs will mainly be in the 70s, with nighttime lows in the 40s north and 50s south. While a few spotty light showers cannot be ruled out Monday-Tuesday, most areas will remain dry. A warming trend begins during the latter half of this week as high pressure slides across the mid-Atlantic, bringing daytime temperatures into the 80s as we close out the week. The next chance for measurable rainfall won't be until this high pressure moves out to sea during the weekend. Here is the latest National Weather Service forecast for Blair and Bedford counties, including the city of Altoona. Rest of today, partly sunny. Highs in the lower 70s. North winds 5 to 10 miles an hour. Tonight, mostly cloudy before 8 p.m., then becoming partly cloudy. Lows around 50. Northeast winds around 5 miles an hour. Tuesday, mostly sunny. Highs in the lower 70s. East winds around 5 miles an hour, becoming northeast in the afternoon. Tuesday night, partly cloudy through midnight, then clearing. Lows around 50. North winds 5 to 10 miles an hour. Here is the latest National Weather Service forecast for Cambria County, including the city of Johnstown. Rest of today, mostly sunny. Highs in the lower 70s. North winds 5 to 10 miles an hour. Tonight, partly cloudy. Lows in the upper 40s. East winds 5 to 10 miles an hour. Tuesday, mostly sunny. Highs around 70. East winds 5 to 10 miles an hour, becoming northeast in the afternoon. Tuesday night, partly cloudy through 10 p.m. then clearing. Lows in the upper 40s. North winds 5 to 10 miles an hour. And now the extended forecast for South Central Pennsylvania. Wednesday, sunny. Highs in the upper 70s. Wednesday night, clear. Lows in the mid 50s. Thursday, sunny. Highs in the lower 80s. Thursday night, mostly clear. Lows in the upper 50s. Friday, mostly sunny. Highs in the mid 80s. Friday night, mostly cloudy. Lows in the lower 60s. Saturday, partly sunny. Highs in the mid 80s. Saturday night, mostly cloudy. Lows in the lower 60s. Sunday, mostly cloudy with a chance of showers and thunderstorms. Highs in the lower 80s. Chance of rain 50%. The 8 to 14 day outlook, from Monday, June 8th to Sunday, June 14th, calls for above normal temperatures and above normal precipitation. Normal high temperatures across central Pennsylvania during this period range from the low 70s over the Allegheny Mountains to the low 80s across the lower Susquehanna Valley. Normal lows range from the upper 40s over the Alleghenies to the low 60s across the lower Susquehanna Valley. Here are the 11 a.m. conditions in the Altoona area. In Altoona, it was sunny. The temperature was 68 degrees, the dew point 40, and the relative humidity 35%. The wind was north at 9 miles an hour. The pressure was 30.03 inches and rising. At State College, it was sunny. The temperature was 66 degrees, the dew point 45, and the relative humidity 45%. The wind was northeast at 7 miles an hour. The pressure was 30.04 inches and rising.
Now, a few other local conditions: Johnstown, sunny 65, Dubois, sunny 64, La Trobe, mostly sunny 66, Pittsburgh partly sunny 68, Erie, sunny 65, Bradford sunny 62. To the south and east, York, sunny 70, Selins Grove sunny 69, Harrisburg mostly sunny 71, Philadelphia mostly sunny 75, Baltimore partly sunny 74, Washington DC partly sunny 74. Once again, in Altoona it was 68 degrees under sunny skies. And at State College it was 66 degrees under sunny skies. This is NOAA Weather Radio, All Hazards Station WNG 589. Serving South Central Pennsylvania, and originating from the National Weather Service Office in State College. Here's the hazardous weather outlook for the following counties: Bedford, Blair, Cambria, and Huntingdon. For today and tonight, no hazardous weather is expected at this time. And now the extended outlook for the period Tuesday through Sunday. The probability for widespread hazardous weather is low. Pleasant temperatures and partly cloudy skies are in store for the first few days of June as a broad high pressure moves across southern Canada and Great Lakes. Daytime highs will mainly be in the 70s, with nighttime lows in the 40s north and 50s south. While a few spotty light showers cannot be ruled out Monday-Tuesday, most areas will remain dry. A warming trend begins during the latter half of this week as high pressure slides across the mid-Atlantic, bringing daytime temperatures into the 80s as we close out the week. The next chance for measurable rainfall won't be until this high pressure moves out to sea during the weekend. Here is the latest National Weather Service forecast for Blair and Bedford counties, including the city of Altoona. Rest of today, partly sunny. Highs in the lower 70s. North winds 5 to 10 miles an hour. Tonight, mostly cloudy before 8 p.m., then becoming partly cloudy. Lows around 50. Northeast winds around 5 miles an hour. Tuesday, mostly sunny. Highs in the lower 70s. East winds around 5 miles an hour, becoming northeast in the afternoon. Tuesday night, partly cloudy through midnight, then clearing. Lows around 50. North winds 5 to 10 miles an hour. Here is the latest National Weather Service forecast for Cambria County, including the city of Johnstown. Rest of today, mostly sunny. Highs in the lower 70s. North winds 5 to 10 miles an hour. Tonight, partly cloudy. Lows in the upper 40s. East winds 5 to 10 miles an hour. Tuesday, mostly sunny. Highs around 70. East winds 5 to 10 miles an hour, becoming northeast in the afternoon. Tuesday night, partly cloudy through 10 p.m. then clearing. Lows in the upper 40s. North winds 5 to 10 miles an hour. And now the extended forecast for South Central Pennsylvania. Wednesday, sunny. Highs in the upper 70s. Wednesday night, clear. Lows in the mid 50s. Thursday, sunny. Highs in the lower 80s. Thursday night, mostly clear. Lows in the upper 50s. Friday, mostly sunny. Highs in the mid 80s. Friday night, mostly cloudy. Lows in the lower 60s. Saturday, partly sunny. Highs in the mid 80s. Saturday night, mostly cloudy. Lows in the lower 60s. Sunday, mostly cloudy with a chance of showers and thunderstorms. Highs in the lower 80s. Chance of rain 50%. The 8 to 14 day outlook, from Monday, June 8th to Sunday, June 14th, calls for above normal temperatures and above normal precipitation. Normal high temperatures across central Pennsylvania during this period range from the low 70s over the Allegheny Mountains to the low 80s across the lower Susquehanna Valley. Normal lows range from the upper 40s over the Alleghenies to the low 60s across the lower Susquehanna Valley. Here are the 11 a.m. conditions in the Altoona area. In Altoona, it was sunny. The temperature was 68 degrees, the dew point 40, and the relative humidity 35%. The wind was north at 9 miles an hour. The pressure was 30.03 inches and rising. At State College, it was sunny. The temperature was 66 degrees, the dew point 45, and the relative humidity 45%. The wind was northeast at 7 miles an hour.
the pressure was 30.04 inches and rising. Now, a few other local conditions: Johnstown, sunny 65, Dubois, sunny 64, La Trobe, mostly sunny 66, Pittsburgh, partly sunny 68, Erie, sunny 65, Bradford, sunny 62. To the south and east, York, sunny 70, Selins Grove, sunny 69, Harrisburg, mostly sunny 71, Philadelphia, mostly sunny 75, Baltimore, partly sunny 74, Washington, D.C., partly sunny 74. Once again, in Altoona it was 68 degrees under sunny skies. And at State College it was 66 degrees under sunny skies. This is NOAA Weather Radio, All Hazards Station WMG 589. 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Here's the hazardous weather outlook for the following counties: Bedford, Blair, Cambria, and Huntingdon. For today and tonight, no hazardous weather is expected at this time. And now the extended outlook for the period Tuesday through Sunday. The probability for widespread hazardous weather is low. Pleasant temperatures and partly cloudy skies are in store for the first few days of June as a broad high pressure moves across southern Canada and Great Lakes. Daytime highs will mainly be in the 70s, with nighttime lows in the 40s north and 50s south. While a few spotty light showers cannot be ruled out Monday-Tuesday, most areas will remain dry. A warming trend begins during the latter half of this week as high pressure slides across the mid-Atlantic, bringing daytime temperatures into the 80s as we close out the week. The next chance for measurable rainfall won't be until this high pressure moves out to sea during the weekend. Here is the latest National Weather Service forecast for Blair and Bedford counties, including the city of Altoona. Rest of today, partly sunny. Highs in the lower 70s. North winds 5 to 10 miles an hour. Tonight, mostly cloudy before 8 p.m., then becoming partly cloudy. Lows around 50. Northeast winds around 5 miles an hour. Tuesday, mostly sunny. Highs in the lower 70s. East winds around 5 miles an hour, becoming northeast in the afternoon. Tuesday night, partly cloudy through midnight, then clearing. Lows around 50. North winds 5 to 10 miles an hour. Here is the latest National Weather Service forecast for Cambria County, including the city of Johnstown. Rest of today, mostly sunny. Highs in the lower 70s. North winds 5 to 10 miles an hour. Tonight, partly cloudy. Lows in the upper 40s. East winds 5 to 10 miles an hour. Tuesday, mostly sunny. Highs around 70. East winds 5 to 10 miles an hour, becoming northeast in the afternoon. Tuesday night, partly cloudy through 10 p.m. then clearing. Lows in the upper 40s. North winds 5 to 10 miles an hour. And now the extended forecast for South Central Pennsylvania. Wednesday, sunny. Highs in the upper 70s. Wednesday night, clear. Lows in the mid 50s. Thursday, sunny. Highs in the lower 80s. Thursday night, mostly clear. Lows in the upper 50s. Friday, mostly sunny. Highs in the mid 80s. Friday night, mostly cloudy. Lows in the lower 60s. Saturday, partly sunny. Highs in the mid-80s. Saturday night, mostly cloudy. Lows in the lower 60s. Sunday, mostly cloudy with a chance of showers and thunderstorms. Highs in the lower 80s. Chance of rain 50%. The 8 to 14 day outlook, from Monday, June 8th to Sunday, June 14th, calls for above normal temperatures and above normal precipitation. Normal high temperatures across central Pennsylvania during this period range from the low 70s over the Allegheny Mountains to the low 80s across the lower Susquehanna Valley. Normal lows range from the upper 40s over the Alleghenies to the low 60s across the lower Susquehanna Valley. Here are the 11 a.m. conditions in the Altoona area. In Altoona, it was sunny. The temperature was 68 degrees, the dew point 40, and the relative humidity 35%. The wind was north at 9 miles an hour. The pressure was 30.03 inches and rising. At State College, it was sunny. The temperature was 66 degrees, the dew point 45, and the relative humidity 45%.
The wind was northeast at 7 miles an hour. The pressure was 30.04 inches and rising. Now, a few other local conditions: Johnstown, sunny 65, Dubois, sunny 64, La Trobe, mostly sunny 66, Pittsburgh, partly sunny 68, Erie, sunny 65, Bradford, sunny 62. To the south and east, York, sunny 70, Selins Grove, sunny 69, Harrisburg, mostly sunny 71, Philadelphia, mostly sunny 75, Baltimore, partly sunny 74, Washington, D.C., partly sunny 74. Once again, in Altoona, it was 68 degrees under sunny skies. And at State College, it was 66 degrees under sunny skies. This is NOAA Weather Radio, All Hazards Station WNG 589. 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Here's the hazardous weather outlook for the following counties: Bedford, Blair, Cambria, and Huntingdon. For today and tonight, no hazardous weather is expected at this time. And now the extended outlook for the period Tuesday through Sunday. The probability for widespread hazardous weather is low. Pleasant temperatures and partly cloudy skies are in store for the first few days of June as a broad high pressure moves across southern Canada and Great Lakes. Daytime highs will mainly be in the 70s, with nighttime lows in the 40s north and 50s south. While a few spotty light showers cannot be ruled out Monday-Tuesday, most areas will remain dry. A warming trend begins during the latter half of this week as high pressure slides across the mid-Atlantic, bringing daytime temperatures into the 80s as we close out the week. The next chance for measurable rainfall won't be until this high pressure moves out to sea during the weekend. Here is the latest National Weather Service forecast for Blair and Bedford counties, including the city of Altoona. Rest of today, partly sunny. Highs in the lower 70s. North winds 5 to 10 miles an hour. Tonight, mostly cloudy before 8 p.m., then becoming partly cloudy. Lows around 50. Northeast winds around 5 miles an hour. Tuesday, mostly sunny. Highs in the lower 70s. East winds around 5 miles an hour, becoming northeast in the afternoon. Tuesday night, partly cloudy through midnight, then clearing. Lows around 50. North winds 5 to 10 miles an hour. Here is the latest National Weather Service forecast for Cambria County, including the city of Johnstown. Rest of today, mostly sunny. Highs in the lower 70s. North winds 5 to 10 miles an hour. Tonight, partly cloudy. Lows in the upper 40s. East winds 5 to 10 miles an hour. Tuesday, mostly sunny. Highs around 70. East winds 5 to 10 miles an hour, becoming northeast in the afternoon. Tuesday night, partly cloudy through 10 p.m. then clearing. Lows in the upper 40s. North winds 5 to 10 miles an hour. And now the extended forecast for South Central Pennsylvania. Wednesday, sunny. Highs in the upper 70s. Wednesday night, clear. Lows in the mid-50s. Thursday, sunny. Highs in the lower 80s. Thursday night, mostly clear. Lows in the upper 50s. Friday, mostly sunny. Highs in the mid-80s. Friday night, mostly cloudy. Lows in the lower 60s. Saturday, partly sunny. Highs in the mid-80s. Saturday night, mostly cloudy. Lows in the lower 60s. Sunday, mostly cloudy with a chance of showers and thunderstorms. Highs in the lower 80s. Chance of rain 50%. The 8 to 14 day outlook, from Monday, June 8th to Sunday, June 14th, calls for above normal temperatures and above normal precipitation. Normal high temperatures across central Pennsylvania during this period range from the low 70s over the Allegheny Mountains to the low 80s across the lower Susquehanna Valley. Normal lows range from the upper 40s over the Alleghenies to the low 60s across the lower Susquehanna Valley. Here are the 11 a.m. conditions in the Altoona area. In Altoona, it was sunny. The temperature was 68 degrees, the dew point 40, and the relative humidity 35%. The wind was north at 9 miles an hour. The pressure was 30.03 inches and rising. At State College, it was sunny.
The temperature was 66 degrees, the dew point 45, and the relative humidity 45%. The wind was northeast at 7 miles an hour. The pressure was 30.04 inches and rising. Now, a few other local conditions: Johnstown, sunny 65, Dubois, sunny 64, La Trobe, mostly sunny 66, Pittsburgh partly sunny 68, Erie, sunny 65, Bradford sunny 62. To the south and east, York, sunny 70, Selins Grove sunny 69, Harrisburg mostly sunny 71, Philadelphia mostly sunny 75, Baltimore partly sunny 74, Washington DC partly sunny 74. Once again, in Altoona it was 68 degrees under sunny skies. And at State College it was 66 degrees under sunny skies. This is NOAA Weather Radio, All Hazards Station WNG589. 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Here's the hazardous weather outlook for the following counties: Bedford, Blair, Cambria, and Huntingdon. For today and tonight, no hazardous weather is expected at this time. And now the extended outlook for the period Tuesday through Sunday. The probability for widespread hazardous weather is low. Pleasant temperatures and partly cloudy skies are in store for the first few days of June as a broad high pressure moves across southern Canada and Great Lakes. Daytime highs will mainly be in the 70s, with nighttime lows in the 40s north and 50s south. While a few spotty light showers cannot be ruled out Monday-Tuesday, most areas will remain dry. A warming trend begins during the latter half of this week as high pressure slides across the mid-Atlantic, bringing daytime temperatures into the 80s as we close out the week. The next chance for measurable rainfall won't be until this high pressure moves out to sea during the weekend. Here is the latest National Weather Service forecast for Blair and Bedford counties, including the city of Altoona. Rest of today, partly sunny. Highs in the lower 70s. North winds 5 to 10 miles an hour. Tonight, mostly cloudy before 8 p.m., then becoming partly cloudy. Lows around 50. Northeast winds around 5 miles an hour. Tuesday, mostly sunny. Highs in the lower 70s. East winds around 5 miles an hour, becoming northeast in the afternoon. Tuesday night, partly cloudy through midnight, then clearing. Lows around 50. North winds 5 to 10 miles an hour. Here is the latest National Weather Service forecast for Cambria County, including the city of Johnstown. Rest of today, mostly sunny. Highs in the lower 70s. North winds 5 to 10 miles an hour. Tonight, partly cloudy. Lows in the upper 40s. East winds 5 to 10 miles an hour. Tuesday, mostly sunny. Highs around 70. East winds 5 to 10 miles an hour, becoming northeast in the afternoon. Tuesday night, partly cloudy through 10 p.m. then clearing. Lows in the upper 40s. North winds 5 to 10 miles an hour. And now the extended forecast for South Central Pennsylvania. Wednesday, sunny. Highs in the upper 70s. Wednesday night, clear. Lows in the mid 50s. Thursday, sunny. Highs in the lower 80s. Thursday night, mostly clear. Lows in the upper 50s. Friday, mostly sunny. Highs in the mid 80s. Friday night, mostly cloudy. Lows in the lower 60s. Saturday, partly sunny. Highs in the mid-80s. Saturday night, mostly cloudy. Lows in the lower 60s. Sunday, mostly cloudy with a chance of showers and thunderstorms. Highs in the lower 80s. Chance of rain 50%. The 8 to 14 day outlook, from Monday, June 8th to Sunday, June 14th, calls for above normal temperatures and above normal precipitation. Normal high temperatures across central Pennsylvania during this period range from the low 70s over the Allegheny Mountains to the low 80s across the lower Susquehanna Valley. Normal lows range from the upper 40s over the Alleghenies to the low 60s across the lower Susquehanna Valley. Here are the 11 a.m. conditions in the Altoona area. In Altoona, it was sunny. The temperature was 68 degrees, the dew point 40, and the relative humidity 35%. The wind was north at 9 miles an hour. The pressure was 30.03 inches and rising.
At State College, it was sunny. The temperature was 66 degrees, the dew point 45, and the relative humidity 45%. The wind was northeast at 7 miles an hour. The pressure was 30.04 inches and rising. Now, a few other local conditions: Johnstown, sunny 65, Dubois, sunny 64, La Trobe, mostly sunny 66, Pittsburgh, partly sunny 68, Erie, sunny 65, Bradford, sunny 62. To the south and east, York, sunny 70, Selins Grove, sunny 69, Harrisburg, mostly sunny 71, Philadelphia, mostly sunny 75, Baltimore, partly sunny 74, Washington, D.C., partly sunny 74. Once again, in Altoona it was 68 degrees under sunny skies. And at State College it was 66 degrees under sunny skies. 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Here's the hazardous weather outlook for the following counties: Bedford, Blair, Cambria, and Huntingdon. For today and tonight, no hazardous weather is expected at this time. And now the extended outlook for the period Tuesday through Sunday. The probability for widespread hazardous weather is low. Pleasant temperatures and partly cloudy skies are in store for the first few days of June as a broad high pressure moves across southern Canada and Great Lakes. Daytime highs will mainly be in the 70s, with nighttime lows in the 40s north and 50s south. While a few spotty light showers cannot be ruled out Monday-Tuesday, most areas will remain dry. A warming trend begins during the latter half of this week as high pressure slides across the mid-Atlantic, bringing daytime temperatures into the 80s as we close out the week. The next chance for measurable rainfall won't be until this high pressure moves out to sea during the weekend. Here is the latest National Weather Service forecast for Blair and Bedford counties, including the city of Altoona. Rest of today, partly sunny. Highs in the lower 70s. North winds 5 to 10 miles an hour. Tonight, mostly cloudy before 8 p.m., then becoming partly cloudy. Lows around 50. Northeast winds around 5 miles an hour. Tuesday, mostly sunny. Highs in the lower 70s. East winds around 5 miles an hour, becoming northeast in the afternoon. Tuesday night, partly cloudy through midnight, then clearing. Lows around 50. North winds 5 to 10 miles an hour. Here is the latest National Weather Service forecast for Cambria County, including the city of Johnstown. Rest of today, mostly sunny. Highs in the lower 70s. North winds 5 to 10 miles an hour. Tonight, partly cloudy. Lows in the upper 40s. East winds 5 to 10 miles an hour. Tuesday, mostly sunny. Highs around 70. East winds 5 to 10 miles an hour, becoming northeast in the afternoon. Tuesday night, partly cloudy through 10 p.m. then clearing. Lows in the upper 40s. North winds 5 to 10 miles an hour. And now the extended forecast for South Central Pennsylvania. Wednesday, sunny. Highs in the upper 70s. Wednesday night, clear. Lows in the mid 50s. Thursday, sunny. Highs in the lower 80s. Thursday night, mostly clear. Lows in the upper 50s. Friday, mostly sunny. Highs in the mid 80s. Friday night, mostly cloudy. Lows in the lower 60s. Saturday, partly sunny. Highs in the mid-80s. Saturday night, mostly cloudy. Lows in the lower 60s. Sunday, mostly cloudy with a chance of showers and thunderstorms. Highs in the lower 80s. Chance of rain 50%. The 8 to 14 day outlook, from Monday, June 8th to Sunday, June 14th, calls for above normal temperatures and above normal precipitation. Normal high temperatures across central Pennsylvania during this period range from the low 70s over the Allegheny Mountains to the low 80s across the lower Susquehanna Valley. Normal lows range from the upper 40s over the Alleghenies to the low 60s across the lower Susquehanna Valley. The Altoona Climate Summary for the month of May, 2026. The maximum temperature for the period was 92. The maximum occurred on May 18th. The minimum temperature for the period was 31.
The minimum occurred on May 3rd. The average temperature was 57.9 degrees, which is 2.4 degrees below the normal average temperature. A total of 3.88 inches of precipitation fell during the period, which is 0.16 inches above the normal amount. 15 days with greater than or equal to 0.01 inches of precipitation were observed. The maximum 24-hour precipitation was 2.04 inches between and 23rd. There were 262 heating degree days this period, which is 69 above the normal amount. There were 5,803 heating degree days since July 1st, which is 77 above the normal amount. There were 47 cooling degree days this period, which is normal. There were 79 cooling degree days since January 1st, which is 24 above the normal amount. Here are the 11 a.m. conditions in the Altoona area. In Altoona, it was sunny. The temperature was 68 degrees, the dew point 40, and the relative humidity 35%. The wind was north at 9 miles an hour. The pressure was 30.03 inches and rising. At State College, it was sunny. The temperature was 66 degrees, the dew point 45, and the relative humidity 45%. The wind was northeast at 7 miles an hour. The pressure was 30.04 inches and rising. Now, a few other local conditions: Johnstown, sunny 65, Dubois, sunny 64, La Trobe, mostly sunny 66, Pittsburgh, partly sunny 68, Erie, sunny 65, Bradford, sunny 62. To the south and east, York, sunny 70, Selins Grove, sunny 69, Harrisburg, mostly sunny 71, Philadelphia, mostly sunny 75, Baltimore, partly sunny 74, Washington, D.C., partly sunny 74. Once again, in Altoona, it was 68 degrees under sunny skies. And at State College, it was 66 degrees under sunny skies. This is NOAA Weather Radio, All Hazards Station WNG 589. 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Pleasant temperatures and partly cloudy skies are in store for the first few days of June as a broad high pressure moves across southern Canada and Great Lakes. Daytime highs will mainly be in the 70s, with nighttime lows in the 40s north and 50s south. While a few spotty light showers cannot be ruled out Monday-Tuesday, most areas will remain dry. A warming trend begins during the latter half of this week as high pressure slides across the mid-Atlantic, bringing daytime temperatures into the 80s as we close out the week. The next chance for measurable rainfall won't be until this high pressure moves out to sea during the weekend. Here is the latest National Weather Service forecast for Blair and Bedford counties, including the city of Altoona. This afternoon, partly sunny. Highs in the lower 70s. Northeast winds 5 to 10 miles an hour. Tonight, mostly cloudy before 8 p.m., then becoming partly cloudy. Lows around 50. Northeast winds around 5 miles an hour. Tuesday, mostly sunny. Highs in the lower 70s. East winds around 5 miles an hour, becoming northeast in the afternoon. Tuesday night, partly cloudy through midnight, then clearing. Lows around 50. North winds 5 to 10 miles an hour. Here is the latest National Weather Service forecast for Cambria County, including the city of Johnstown. This afternoon, mostly sunny. Highs in the lower 70s. North winds 5 to 10 miles an hour. Tonight, partly cloudy. Lows in the upper 40s. East winds 5 to 10 miles an hour. Tuesday, mostly sunny. Highs around 70. East winds 5 to 10 miles an hour, becoming northeast in the afternoon. Tuesday night, partly cloudy through 10 p.m. then clearing. Lows in the upper 40s. North winds 5 to 10 miles an hour. And now the extended forecast for South Central Pennsylvania. Wednesday, sunny. Highs in the upper 70s. Wednesday night, clear. Lows in the mid 50s. Thursday, sunny. Highs in the lower 80s. Thursday night, mostly clear. Lows in the upper 50s. Friday, mostly sunny. Highs in the mid 80s. Friday night, mostly cloudy. Lows in the lower 60s. Saturday, partly sunny. Highs in the mid 80s. Saturday night, mostly cloudy. Lows in the lower 60s.
Sunday, mostly cloudy with a chance of showers and thunderstorms. Highs in the lower 80s. Chance of rain 50%. The 8 to 14 day outlook, from Monday, June 8th to Sunday, June 14th, calls for above normal temperatures and above normal precipitation. Normal high temperatures across central Pennsylvania during this period range from the low 70s over the Allegheny Mountains to the low 80s across the lower Susquehanna Valley. Normal lows range from the upper 40s over the Alleghenies to the low 60s across the lower Susquehanna Valley. Here are the noon conditions in the Altoona area. In Altoona, it was sunny. The temperature was 70 degrees, the dew point 40, and the relative humidity 33%. The wind was variable at 7 miles an hour. The pressure was 30.03 inches and steady. At State College, it was sunny. The temperature was 68 degrees, the dew point 41, and the relative humidity 37%. The wind was northeast at 7 miles an hour. The pressure was 30.04 inches and steady. Now, a few other local conditions: Johnstown, sunny 66, DuBois, sunny 67, La Trobe, mostly sunny 70, Pittsburgh, partly sunny 70, Erie, sunny 65, Bradford, sunny 64. To the south and east, York, sunny 72, Selins Grove, sunny 70, Harrisburg, mostly sunny 73, Philadelphia, mostly sunny 75, Baltimore, partly sunny 76, Washington, D.C., partly sunny 75. Once again, in Altoona, it was 70 degrees under sunny skies. And at State College, it was 68 degrees under sunny skies. 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Here's the hazardous weather outlook for the following counties: Bedford, Blair, Cambria, and Huntingdon. For today and tonight, no hazardous weather is expected at this time. And now the extended outlook for the period Tuesday through Sunday. The probability for widespread hazardous weather is low. Pleasant temperatures and partly cloudy skies are in store for the first few days of June as a broad high pressure moves across southern Canada and Great Lakes. Daytime highs will mainly be in the 70s, with nighttime lows in the 40s north and 50s south. While a few spotty light showers cannot be ruled out Monday-Tuesday, most areas will remain dry. A warming trend begins during the latter half of this week as high pressure slides across the mid-Atlantic, bringing daytime temperatures into the 80s as we close out the week. The next chance for measurable rainfall won't be until this high pressure moves out to sea during the weekend. Here is the latest National Weather Service forecast for Blair and Bedford counties, including the city of Altoona. This afternoon, partly sunny. Highs in the lower 70s. Northeast winds 5 to 10 miles an hour. Tonight, mostly cloudy before 8 p.m., then becoming partly cloudy. Lows around 50. Northeast winds around 5 miles an hour. Tuesday, mostly sunny. Highs in the lower 70s. East winds around 5 miles an hour, becoming northeast in the afternoon. Tuesday night, partly cloudy through midnight, then clearing. Lows around 50. North winds 5 to 10 miles an hour. Here is the latest National Weather Service forecast for Cambria County, including the city of Johnstown. This afternoon, mostly sunny. Highs in the lower 70s. North winds 5 to 10 miles an hour. Tonight, partly cloudy. Lows in the upper 40s. East winds 5 to 10 miles an hour. Tuesday, mostly sunny. Highs around 70. East winds 5 to 10 miles an hour, becoming northeast in the afternoon. Tuesday night, partly cloudy through 10 p.m. then clearing. Lows in the upper 40s. North winds 5 to 10 miles an hour. And now the extended forecast for South Central Pennsylvania. Wednesday, sunny. Highs in the upper 70s. Wednesday night, clear. Lows in the mid 50s. Thursday, sunny. Highs in the lower 80s. Thursday night, mostly clear. Lows in the upper 50s. Friday, mostly sunny. Highs in the mid 80s. Friday night, mostly cloudy. Lows in the lower 60s. Saturday, partly sunny. Highs in the mid 80s. Saturday night, mostly cloudy.
lows in the lower 60s. Sunday, mostly cloudy with a chance of showers and thunderstorms. Highs in the lower 80s. Chance of rain 50%. The 8 to 14 day outlook.

40, and the relative humidity 33%. The wind was variable at 7 miles an hour. The pressure was 30.03 inches and steady. At State College, it was sunny. The temperature was 68 degrees, the dew point 41, and the relative humidity 37%. The wind was northeast at 7 miles an hour. The pressure was 30.04 inches and steady. Now, a few other local conditions: Johnstown, mostly sunny 66, Dubois, sunny 67, La Trobe, mostly sunny 70, Pittsburgh, partly sunny 70, Erie, sunny 65, Bradford, sunny 64. To the south and east, York, mostly sunny 72, Selins Grove, sunny 70, Harrisburg, mostly sunny 73, Philadelphia, mostly sunny 75, Baltimore, partly sunny 76, Washington, D.C., partly sunny 75. Once again, in Altoona, it was 70 degrees under sunny skies. And at State College, it was 68 degrees under sunny skies. 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Here's the hazardous weather outlook for the following counties: Bedford, Blair, Cambria, and Huntingdon. For today and tonight, no hazardous weather is expected at this time. And now the extended outlook for the period Tuesday through Sunday. The probability for widespread hazardous weather is low. Pleasant temperatures and partly cloudy skies are in store for the first few days of June as a broad high pressure moves across southern Canada and Great Lakes. Daytime highs will mainly be in the 70s, with nighttime lows in the 40s north and 50s south. While a few spotty light showers cannot be ruled out Monday-Tuesday, most areas will remain dry. A warming trend begins during the latter half of this week as high pressure slides across the mid-Atlantic, bringing daytime temperatures into the 80s as we close out the week. The next chance for measurable rainfall won't be until this high pressure moves out to sea during the weekend. Here is the latest National Weather Service forecast for Blair and Bedford counties, including the city of Altoona. This afternoon, partly sunny. Highs in the lower 70s. Northeast winds 5 to 10 miles an hour. Tonight, mostly cloudy before 8 p.m., then becoming partly cloudy. Lows around 50. Northeast winds around 5 miles an hour. Tuesday, mostly sunny. Highs in the lower 70s. East winds around 5 miles an hour, becoming northeast in the afternoon. Tuesday night, partly cloudy through midnight, then clearing. Lows around 50. North winds 5 to 10 miles an hour. Here is the latest National Weather Service forecast for Cambria County, including the city of Johnstown. This afternoon, mostly sunny. Highs in the lower 70s. North winds 5 to 10 miles an hour. Tonight, partly cloudy. Lows in the upper 40s. East winds 5 to 10 miles an hour. Tuesday, mostly sunny. Highs around 70. East winds 5 to 10 miles an hour, becoming northeast in the afternoon. Tuesday night, partly cloudy through 10 p.m. then clearing. Lows in the upper 40s. North winds 5 to 10 miles an hour. And now the extended forecast for South Central Pennsylvania. Wednesday, sunny. Highs in the upper 70s. Wednesday night, clear. Lows in the mid-50s. Thursday, sunny. Highs in the lower 80s. Thursday night, mostly clear. Lows in the upper 50s. Friday, mostly sunny. Highs in the mid-80s. Friday night, mostly cloudy. Lows in the lower 60s. Saturday, partly sunny. Highs in the mid-80s. Saturday night, mostly cloudy. Lows in the lower 60s. Sunday, mostly cloudy with a chance of showers and thunderstorms. Highs in the lower 80s. Chance of rain 50%. The 8 to 14 day outlook, from Monday, June 8th to Sunday, June 14th, calls for above normal temperatures and above normal precipitation. Normal high temperatures across central Pennsylvania during this period range from the low 70s over the Allegheny Mountains to the low 80s across the lower Susquehanna Valley. Normal lows range from the upper 40s over the Alleghenies to the low 60s across the lower Susquehanna Valley. Here are the noon conditions in the Altoona area. In Altoona, it was

sunny. The temperature was 70 degrees, the dew point 40, and the relative humidity 33%. The wind was variable at 7 miles an hour. The pressure was 30.03 inches and steady. At State College, it was sunny. The temperature was 68 degrees, the dew point 41, and the relative humidity 37%. The wind was northeast at 7 miles an hour. The pressure was 30.04 inches and steady. Now, a few other local conditions: Johnstown, mostly sunny 66, DuBois, sunny 67, La Trobe, mostly sunny 70, Pittsburgh, partly sunny 70, Erie, sunny 65, Bradford, sunny 64. To the south and east, York, mostly sunny 72, Selins Grove, sunny 70, Harrisburg, mostly sunny 73, Philadelphia, mostly sunny 75, Baltimore, partly sunny 76, Washington, D.C., partly sunny 75. Once again, in Altoona, it was 70 degrees under sunny skies. And at State College, it was 68 degrees under sunny skies. This is NOAA Weather Radio, All Hazards Station WNG 589. 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Here's the hazardous weather outlook for the following counties: Bedford, Blair, Cambria, and Huntingdon. For today and tonight, no hazardous weather is expected at this time. And now the extended outlook for the period Tuesday through Sunday. The probability for widespread hazardous weather is low. Pleasant temperatures and partly cloudy skies are in store for the first few days of June as a broad high pressure moves across southern Canada and Great Lakes. Daytime highs will mainly be in the 70s, with nighttime lows in the 40s north and 50s south. While a few spotty light showers cannot be ruled out Monday-Tuesday, most areas will remain dry. A warming trend begins during the latter half of this week as high pressure slides across the mid-Atlantic, bringing daytime temperatures into the 80s as we close out the week. The next chance for measurable rainfall won't be until this high pressure moves out to sea during the weekend. Here is the latest National Weather Service forecast for Blair and Bedford counties, including the city of Altoona. This afternoon, partly sunny. Highs in the lower 70s. Northeast winds 5 to 10 miles an hour. Tonight, mostly cloudy before 8 p.m., then becoming partly cloudy. Lows around 50. Northeast winds around 5 miles an hour. Tuesday, mostly sunny. Highs in the lower 70s. East winds around 5 miles an hour, becoming northeast in the afternoon. Tuesday night, partly cloudy through midnight, then clearing. Lows around 50. North winds 5 to 10 miles an hour. Here is the latest National Weather Service forecast for Cambria County, including the city of Johnstown. This afternoon, mostly sunny. Highs in the lower 70s. North winds 5 to 10 miles an hour. Tonight, partly cloudy. Lows in the upper 40s. East winds 5 to 10 miles an hour. Tuesday, mostly sunny. Highs around 70. East winds 5 to 10 miles an hour, becoming northeast in the afternoon. Tuesday night, partly cloudy through 10 p.m. then clearing. Lows in the upper 40s. North winds 5 to 10 miles an hour. And now the extended forecast for South Central Pennsylvania. Wednesday, sunny. Highs in the upper 70s. Wednesday night, clear. Lows in the mid-50s. Thursday, sunny. Highs in the lower 80s. Thursday night, mostly clear. Lows in the upper 50s. Friday, mostly sunny. Highs in the mid-80s. Friday night, mostly cloudy. Lows in the lower 60s. Saturday, partly sunny. Highs in the mid-80s. Saturday night, mostly cloudy. Lows in the lower 60s. Sunday, mostly cloudy with a chance of showers and thunderstorms. Highs in the lower 80s. Chance of rain 50%. The 8 to 14 day outlook, from Monday, June 8th to Sunday, June 14th, calls for above normal temperatures and above normal precipitation. Normal high temperatures across central Pennsylvania during this period range from the low 70s over the Allegheny Mountains to the low 80s across the lower Susquehanna Valley. Normal lows range from the upper 40s over the Alleghenies to the low 60s across the lower Susquehanna Valley.
Here are the noon conditions in the Altoona area. In Altoona, it was sunny. The temperature was 70 degrees, the dew point 40, and the relative humidity 33%. The wind was variable at 7 miles an hour. The pressure was 30.03 inches and steady. At State College, it was sunny. The temperature was 68 degrees, the dew point 41, and the relative humidity 37%. The wind was northeast at 7 miles an hour. The pressure was 30.04 inches and steady. Now, a few other local conditions: Johnstown, mostly sunny 66, Dubois, sunny 67, La Trobe, mostly sunny 70, Pittsburgh, partly sunny 70, Erie, sunny 65, Bradford, sunny 64. To the south and east, York, mostly sunny 72, Selins Grove, sunny 70, Harrisburg, mostly sunny 73, Philadelphia, mostly sunny 75, Baltimore, partly sunny 76, Washington, D.C., partly sunny 75. Once again, in Altoona, it was 70 degrees under sunny skies. And at State College, it was 68 degrees under sunny skies. This is NOAA Weather Radio, All Hazards Station WNG 589. 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Here's the hazardous weather outlook for the following counties: Bedford, Blair, Cambria, and Huntingdon. For today and tonight, no hazardous weather is expected at this time. And now the extended outlook for the period Tuesday through Sunday. The probability for widespread hazardous weather is low. Pleasant temperatures and partly cloudy skies are in store for the first few days of June as a broad high pressure moves across southern Canada and Great Lakes. Daytime highs will mainly be in the 70s, with nighttime lows in the 40s north and 50s south. While a few spotty light showers cannot be ruled out Monday-Tuesday, most areas will remain dry. A warming trend begins during the latter half of this week as high pressure slides across the mid-Atlantic, bringing daytime temperatures into the 80s as we close out the week. The next chance for measurable rainfall won't be until this high pressure moves out to sea during the weekend. 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Broadcasts originate from the National Weather Service in State College and are transmitted from the tower facilities provided by the Blair County Emergency Management Agency in Frankstown on a frequency of 162.425 MHz. We are located at Innovation Park in State College. 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Properly set weather radios, with the alarm device, will alert you when severe weather warnings or watches are issued. Programming on this station will be temporarily changed during severe weather, to bring you the latest information. Warnings and safety information from the National Weather Service may someday save your life or protect your property. Here is the latest National Weather Service forecast for Blair and Bedford counties, including the city of Altoona. This afternoon, partly sunny. Highs in the lower 70s. Northeast winds 5 to 10 miles an hour. Tonight, mostly cloudy before 8 p.m., then becoming partly cloudy. Lows around 50. Northeast winds around 5 miles an hour. Tuesday, mostly sunny. Highs in the lower 70s. East winds around 5 miles an hour, becoming northeast in the afternoon. Tuesday night, partly cloudy through midnight, then clearing. Lows around 50. North winds 5 to 10 miles an hour. Here is the latest National Weather Service forecast for Cambria County, including the city of Johnstown. This afternoon, mostly sunny. Highs in the lower 70s. North winds 5 to 10 miles an hour. Tonight, partly cloudy. Lows in the upper 40s. East winds 5 to 10 miles an hour. Tuesday, mostly sunny. Highs around 70. East winds 5 to 10 miles an hour, becoming northeast in the afternoon. Tuesday night, partly cloudy through 10 p.m. then clearing. Lows in the upper 40s. North winds 5 to 10 miles an hour. And now the extended forecast for South Central Pennsylvania. Wednesday, sunny. Highs in the upper 70s. Wednesday night, clear. Lows in the mid-50s. Thursday, sunny. Highs in the lower 80s. Thursday night, mostly clear. Lows in the upper 50s. Friday, mostly sunny. Highs in the mid-80s.
Friday night, mostly cloudy. Lows in the lower 60s. Saturday, partly sunny. Highs in the mid-80s. Saturday night, mostly cloudy. Lows in the lower 60s. Sunday, mostly cloudy with a chance of showers and thunderstorms. Highs in the lower 80s. Chance of rain 50%. The 8-to-14-day outlook, from Monday, June 8th to Sunday, June 14th, calls for above normal temperatures and above normal precipitation. Normal high temperatures across central Pennsylvania during this period range from the low 70s over the Allegheny Mountains to the low 80s across the lower Susquehanna Valley. Normal lows range from the upper 40s over the Alleghenies to the low 60s across the lower Susquehanna Valley. Here are the noon conditions in the Altoona area. In Altoona, it was sunny. The temperature was 70 degrees, the dew point 40, and the relative humidity 33%. The wind was variable at 7 miles an hour. The pressure was 30.03 inches and steady. At State College, it was sunny. The temperature was 68 degrees, the dew point 41, and the relative humidity 37%. The wind was northeast at 7 miles an hour. The pressure was 30.04 inches and steady. Now, a few other local conditions. Johnstown, mostly sunny 66, DuBois, sunny 67, La Trobe, mostly sunny 70, Pittsburgh partly sunny 70, Erie, sunny 65, Bradford sunny 64. To the south and east, York, mostly sunny 72, Selins Grove sunny 70, Harrisburg mostly sunny 73, Philadelphia mostly sunny 75, Baltimore partly sunny 76, Washington D.C. partly sunny 75. Once again, in Altoona it was 70 degrees under sunny skies. And at State College it was 68 degrees under sunny skies. This is NOAA Weather Radio, All Hazards Station WNG 589. 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Here's the hazardous weather outlook for the following counties: Bedford, Blair, Cambria, and Huntingdon. For today and tonight, no hazardous weather is expected at this time. And now the extended outlook for the period Tuesday through Sunday. The probability for widespread hazardous weather is low. Pleasant temperatures and partly cloudy skies are in store for the first few days of June as a broad high pressure moves across southern Canada and Great Lakes. Daytime highs will mainly be in the 70s, with nighttime lows in the 40s north and 50s south. While a few spotty light showers cannot be ruled out Monday-Tuesday, most areas will remain dry. A warming trend begins during the latter half of this week as high pressure slides across the mid-Atlantic, bringing daytime temperatures into the 80s as we close out the week. The next chance for measurable rainfall won't be until this high pressure moves out to sea during the weekend. Here is the latest National Weather Service forecast for Blair and Bedford counties, including the city of Altoona. This afternoon, partly sunny. Highs in the lower 70s. Northeast winds 5 to 10 miles an hour. Tonight, mostly cloudy before 8 p.m., then becoming partly cloudy. Lows around 50. Northeast winds around 5 miles an hour. Tuesday, mostly sunny. Highs in the lower 70s. East winds around 5 miles an hour, becoming northeast in the afternoon. Tuesday night, partly cloudy through midnight, then clearing. Lows around 50. North winds 5 to 10 miles an hour. Here is the latest National Weather Service forecast for Cambria County, including the city of Johnstown. This afternoon, mostly sunny. Highs in the lower 70s. North winds 5 to 10 miles an hour. Tonight, partly cloudy. Lows in the upper 40s. East winds 5 to 10 miles an hour. Tuesday, mostly sunny. Highs around 70. East winds 5 to 10 miles an hour, becoming northeast in the afternoon. Tuesday night, partly cloudy through 10 p.m. then clearing. Lows in the upper 40s. North winds 5 to 10 miles an hour. And now the extended forecast for South Central Pennsylvania. Wednesday, sunny. Highs in the upper 70s. Wednesday night, clear. Lows in the mid-50s. Thursday, sunny. Highs in the lower 80s. Thursday night, mostly clear. Lows in the upper 50s.
Friday, mostly sunny. Highs in the mid-80s. Friday night, mostly cloudy. Lows in the lower 60s. Saturday, partly sunny. Highs in the mid-80s. Saturday night, mostly cloudy. Lows in the lower 60s. Sunday, mostly cloudy with a chance of showers and thunderstorms. Highs in the lower 80s. Chance of rain 50%. The Altoona Climate Summary for the month of May, 2026. The maximum temperature for the period was 92. The maximum occurred on May 18th. The minimum temperature for the period was 31. The minimum occurred on May 3rd. The average temperature was 57.9 degrees, which is 2.4 degrees below the normal average temperature. A total of 3.88 inches of precipitation fell during the period, which is 0.16 inches above the normal amount. 15 days with greater than or equal to 0.01 inches of precipitation were observed. The maximum 24-hour precipitation was 2.04 inches between and 23rd. There were 262 heating degree days this period, which is 69 above the normal amount. There were 5,803 heating degree days since July 1st, which is 77 above the normal amount. There were 47 cooling degree days this period, which is normal. There were 79 cooling degree days since January 1st, which is 24 above the normal amount. The 8 to 14 day outlook, from Monday, June 8th to Sunday, June 14th, calls for above normal temperatures and above normal precipitation. Normal high temperatures across central Pennsylvania during this period range from the low 70s over the Allegheny Mountains to the low 80s across the lower Susquehanna Valley. Normal lows range from the upper 40s over the Alleghenies to the low 60s across the lower Susquehanna Valley. Here are the noon conditions in the Altoona area. In Altoona, it was sunny. The temperature was 70 degrees, the dew point 40, and the relative humidity 33%. The wind was variable at 7 miles an hour. The pressure was 30.03 inches and steady. At State College, it was sunny. The temperature was 68 degrees, the dew point 41, and the relative humidity 37%. The wind was northeast at 7 miles an hour. The pressure was 30.04 inches and steady. Now, a few other local conditions: Johnstown, mostly sunny 66, DuBois, sunny 67, La Trobe, mostly sunny 70, Pittsburgh, partly sunny 70, Erie, sunny 65, Bradford, sunny 64. To the south and east, York, mostly sunny 72, Selins Grove, sunny 70, Harrisburg, mostly sunny 73, Philadelphia, mostly sunny 75, Baltimore, partly sunny 76, Washington, D.C., partly sunny 75. Once again, in Altoona, it was 70 degrees under sunny skies. And at State College, it was 68 degrees under sunny skies. 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Here's the hazardous weather outlook for the following counties: Bedford, Blair, Cambria, and Huntingdon. For today and tonight, no hazardous weather is expected at this time. And now the extended outlook for the period Tuesday through Sunday. The probability for widespread hazardous weather is low. Pleasant temperatures and partly cloudy skies are in store for the first few days of June as a broad high pressure moves across southern Canada and Great Lakes. Daytime highs will mainly be in the 70s, with nighttime lows in the 40s north and 50s south. While a few spotty light showers cannot be ruled out Monday-Tuesday, most areas will remain dry. A warming trend begins during the latter half of this week as high pressure slides across the mid-Atlantic, bringing daytime temperatures into the 80s as we close out the week. The next chance for measurable rainfall won't be until this high pressure moves out to sea during the weekend. Here is the latest National Weather Service forecast for Blair and Bedford counties, including the city of Altoona. This afternoon, partly sunny. Highs in the lower 70s. Northeast winds 5 to 10 miles an hour. Tonight, mostly cloudy before 8 p.m., then becoming partly cloudy. Lows around 50. Northeast winds around 5 miles an hour. Tuesday, mostly sunny. Highs in the lower 70s. East winds around 5 miles an hour, becoming northeast in the afternoon. Tuesday night, partly cloudy through midnight, then clearing.
lows around 50. North winds 5 to 10 miles an hour. Here is the latest National Weather Service forecast for Cambria County, including the city of Johnstown. This afternoon, mostly sunny. Highs in the lower 70s. North winds 5 to 10 miles an hour. Tonight, partly cloudy. Lows in the upper 40s. East winds 5 to 10 miles an hour. Tuesday, mostly sunny. Highs around 70. East winds 5 to 10 miles an hour, becoming northeast in the afternoon. Tuesday night, partly cloudy through 10 p.m. then clearing. Lows in the upper 40s. North winds 5 to 10 miles an hour. And now the extended forecast for South Central Pennsylvania. Wednesday, sunny. Highs in the upper 70s. Wednesday night, clear. Lows in the mid-50s. Thursday, sunny. Highs in the lower 80s. Thursday night, mostly clear. Lows in the upper 50s. Friday, mostly sunny. Highs in the mid-80s. Friday night, mostly cloudy. Lows in the lower 60s. Saturday, partly sunny. Highs in the mid-80s. Saturday night, mostly cloudy. Lows in the lower 60s. Sunday, mostly cloudy with a chance of showers and thunderstorms. Highs in the lower 80s. Chance of rain 50%. The 8 to 14 day outlook, from Monday, June 8th to Sunday, June 14th, calls for above normal temperatures and above normal precipitation. Normal high temperatures across central Pennsylvania during this period range from the low 70s over the Allegheny Mountains to the low 80s across the lower Susquehanna Valley. Normal lows range from the upper 40s over the Alleghenies to the low 60s across the lower Susquehanna Valley. Here are the noon conditions in the Altoona area. In Altoona, it was sunny. The temperature was 70 degrees, the dew point 40, and the relative humidity 33%. The wind was variable at 7 miles an hour. The pressure was 30.03 inches and steady. At State College, it was sunny. The temperature was 68 degrees, the dew point 41, and the relative humidity 37%. The wind was northeast at 7 miles an hour. The pressure was 30.04 inches and steady. Now, a few other local conditions: Johnstown, mostly sunny 66, DuBois, sunny 67, La Trobe, mostly sunny 70, Pittsburgh, partly sunny 70, Erie, sunny 65, Bradford, sunny 64. To the south and east, York, mostly sunny 72, Selins Grove, sunny 70, Harrisburg, mostly sunny 73, Philadelphia, mostly sunny 75, Baltimore, partly sunny 76, Washington, D.C., partly sunny 75. Once again, in Altoona, it was 70 degrees under sunny skies. And at State College, it was 68 degrees under sunny skies. This is NOAA Weather Radio, All Hazards Station WNG 589. 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Here's the hazardous weather outlook for the following counties: Bedford, Blair, Cambria, and Huntingdon. For today and tonight, no hazardous weather is expected at this time. And now the extended outlook for the period Tuesday through Sunday. The probability for widespread hazardous weather is low. Pleasant temperatures and partly cloudy skies are in store for the first few days of June as a broad high pressure moves across southern Canada and Great Lakes. Daytime highs will mainly be in the 70s, with nighttime lows in the 40s north and 50s south. While a few spotty light showers cannot be ruled out Monday-Tuesday, most areas will remain dry. A warming trend begins during the latter half of this week as high pressure slides across the mid-Atlantic, bringing daytime temperatures into the 80s as we close out the week. The next chance for measurable rainfall won't be until this high pressure moves out to sea during the weekend. Here is the latest National Weather Service forecast for Blair and Bedford counties, including the city of Altoona. This afternoon, partly sunny. Highs in the lower 70s. Northeast winds 5 to 10 miles an hour. Tonight, mostly cloudy before 8 p.m., then becoming partly cloudy. Lows around 50. Northeast winds around 5 miles an hour. Tuesday, mostly sunny. Highs in the lower 70s. East winds around 5 miles an hour, becoming northeast in the afternoon.
Tuesday night, partly cloudy through midnight, then clearing. Lows around 50. North winds 5 to 10 miles an hour. Here is the latest National Weather Service forecast for Cambria County, including the city of Johnstown. This afternoon, mostly sunny. Highs in the lower 70s. North winds 5 to 10 miles an hour. Tonight, partly cloudy. Lows in the upper 40s. East winds 5 to 10 miles an hour. Tuesday, mostly sunny. Highs around 70. East winds 5 to 10 miles an hour, becoming northeast in the afternoon. Tuesday night, partly cloudy through 10 p.m. then clearing. Lows in the upper 40s. North winds 5 to 10 miles an hour. And now the extended forecast for South Central Pennsylvania. Wednesday, sunny. Highs in the upper 70s. Wednesday night, clear. Lows in the mid-50s. Thursday, sunny. Highs in the lower 80s. Thursday night, mostly clear. Lows in the upper 50s. Friday, mostly sunny. Highs in the mid-80s. Friday night, mostly cloudy. Lows in the lower 60s. Saturday, partly sunny. Highs in the mid-80s. Saturday night, mostly cloudy. Lows in the lower 60s. Sunday, mostly cloudy with a chance of showers and thunderstorms. Highs in the lower 80s. Chance of rain 50%. The 8 to 14 day outlook, from Monday, June 8th to Sunday, June 14th, calls for above normal temperatures and above normal precipitation. Normal high temperatures across central Pennsylvania during this period range from the low 70s over the Allegheny Mountains to the low 80s across the lower Susquehanna Valley. Normal lows range from the upper 40s over the Alleghenies to the low 60s across the lower Susquehanna Valley. Here are the noon conditions in the Altoona area. In Altoona, it was sunny. The temperature was 70 degrees, the dew point 40, and the relative humidity 33%. The wind was variable at 7 miles an hour. The pressure was 30.03 inches and steady. At State College, it was sunny. The temperature was 68 degrees, the dew point 41, and the relative humidity 37%. The wind was northeast at 7 miles an hour. The pressure was 30.04 inches and steady. Now, a few other local conditions: Johnstown, mostly sunny 66, DuBois, sunny 67, La Trobe, mostly sunny 70, Pittsburgh, partly sunny 70, Erie, sunny 65, Bradford, sunny 64. To the south and east, York, mostly sunny 72, Selins Grove, sunny 70, Harrisburg, mostly sunny 73, Philadelphia, mostly sunny 75, Baltimore, partly sunny 76, Washington, D.C., partly sunny 75. Once again, in Altoona, it was 70 degrees under sunny skies. And at State College, it was 68 degrees under sunny skies. This is NOAA Weather Radio, All Hazards Station WNG 589. 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Here's the hazardous weather outlook for the following counties: Bedford, Blair, Cambria, and Huntingdon. For today and tonight, no hazardous weather is expected at this time. And now the extended outlook for the period Tuesday through Sunday. The probability for widespread hazardous weather is low. Pleasant temperatures and partly cloudy skies are in store for the first few days of June as a broad high pressure moves across southern Canada and Great Lakes. Daytime highs will mainly be in the 70s, with nighttime lows in the 40s north and 50s south. While a few spotty light showers cannot be ruled out Monday-Tuesday, most areas will remain dry. A warming trend begins during the latter half of this week as high pressure slides across the mid-Atlantic, bringing daytime temperatures into the 80s as we close out the week. The next chance for measurable rainfall won't be until this high pressure moves out to sea during the weekend. Here is the latest National Weather Service forecast for Blair and Bedford counties, including the city of Altoona. This afternoon, partly sunny. Highs in the lower 70s. Northeast winds 5 to 10 miles an hour. Tonight, mostly cloudy before 8 p.m., then becoming partly cloudy. Lows around 50. Northeast winds around 5 miles an hour. Tuesday, mostly sunny. Highs in the lower 70s.
east winds around 5 miles an hour, becoming northeast in the afternoon. Tuesday night, partly cloudy through midnight, then clearing. Lows around 50. North winds 5 to 10 miles an hour. Here is the latest National Weather Service forecast for Cambria County, including the city of Johnstown. This afternoon, mostly sunny. Highs in the lower 70s. North winds 5 to 10 miles an hour. Tonight, partly cloudy. Lows in the upper 40s. East winds 5 to 10 miles an hour. Tuesday, mostly sunny. Highs around 70. East winds 5 to 10 miles an hour, becoming northeast in the afternoon. Tuesday night, partly cloudy through 10 p.m. then clearing. Lows in the upper 40s. North winds 5 to 10 miles an hour. And now the extended forecast for South Central Pennsylvania. Wednesday, sunny. Highs in the upper 70s. Wednesday night, clear. Lows in the mid 50s. Thursday, sunny. Highs in the lower 80s. Thursday night, mostly clear. Lows in the upper 50s. Friday, mostly sunny. Highs in the mid 80s. Friday night, mostly cloudy. Lows in the lower 60s. Saturday, partly sunny. Highs in the mid 80s. Saturday night, mostly cloudy. Lows in the lower 60s. Sunday, mostly cloudy with a chance of showers and thunderstorms. Highs in the lower 80s. Chance of rain 50%. The 8 to 14 day outlook, from Monday, June 8th to Sunday, June 14th, calls for above normal temperatures and above normal precipitation. Normal high temperatures across central Pennsylvania during this period range from the low 70s over the Allegheny Mountains to the low 80s across the lower Susquehanna Valley. Normal lows range from the upper 40s over the Alleghenies to the low 60s across the lower Susquehanna Valley. Here are the noon conditions in the Altoona area. In Altoona, it was sunny. The temperature was 70 degrees, the dew point 40, and the relative humidity 33%. The wind was variable at 7 miles an hour. The pressure was 30.03 inches and steady. At State College, it was sunny. The temperature was 68 degrees, the dew point 41, and the relative humidity 37%. The wind was northeast at 7 miles an hour. The pressure was 30.04 inches and steady. Now, a few other local conditions: Johnstown, mostly sunny 66, DuBois, sunny 67, La Trobe, mostly sunny 70, Pittsburgh, partly sunny 70, Erie, sunny 65, Bradford, sunny 64. To the south and east, York, mostly sunny 72, Selins Grove, sunny 70, Harrisburg, mostly sunny 73, Philadelphia, mostly sunny 75, Baltimore, partly sunny 76, Washington, D.C., partly sunny 75. Once again, in Altoona, it was 70 degrees under sunny skies. And at State College, it was 68 degrees under sunny skies. This is NOAA Weather Radio, All Hazards Station WNG 589. 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Here's the hazardous weather outlook for the following counties: Bedford, Blair, Cambria, and Huntingdon. For today and tonight, no hazardous weather is expected at this time. And now the extended outlook for the period Tuesday through Sunday. The probability for widespread hazardous weather is low. Pleasant temperatures and partly cloudy skies are in store for the first few days of June as a broad high pressure moves across southern Canada and Great Lakes. Daytime highs will mainly be in the 70s, with nighttime lows in the 40s north and 50s south. While a few spotty light showers cannot be ruled out Monday-Tuesday, most areas will remain dry. A warming trend begins during the latter half of this week as high pressure slides across the mid-Atlantic, bringing daytime temperatures into the 80s as we close out the week. The next chance for measurable rainfall won't be until this high pressure moves out to sea during the weekend. Here is the latest National Weather Service forecast for Blair and Bedford counties, including the city of Altoona. This afternoon, partly sunny. Highs in the lower 70s. Northeast winds 5 to 10 miles an hour. Tonight, mostly cloudy before 8 p.m., then becoming partly cloudy. Lows around 50. Northeast winds around 5 miles an hour.
Tuesday, mostly sunny. Highs in the lower 70s. East winds around 5 miles an hour, becoming northeast in the afternoon. Tuesday night, partly cloudy through midnight, then clearing. Lows around 50. North winds 5 to 10 miles an hour. Here is the latest National Weather Service forecast for Cambria County, including the city of Johnstown. This afternoon, mostly sunny. Highs in the lower 70s. North winds 5 to 10 miles an hour. Tonight, partly cloudy. Lows in the upper 40s. East winds 5 to 10 miles an hour. Tuesday, mostly sunny. Highs around 70. East winds 5 to 10 miles an hour, becoming northeast in the afternoon. Tuesday night, partly cloudy through 10 p.m. then clearing. Lows in the upper 40s. North winds 5 to 10 miles an hour. And now the extended forecast for South Central Pennsylvania. Wednesday, sunny. Highs in the upper 70s. Wednesday night, clear. Lows in the mid 50s. Thursday, sunny. Highs in the lower 80s. Thursday night, mostly clear. Lows in the upper 50s. Friday, mostly sunny. Highs in the mid 80s. Friday night, mostly cloudy. Lows in the lower 60s. Saturday, partly sunny. Highs in the mid 80s. Saturday night, mostly cloudy. Lows in the lower 60s. Sunday, mostly cloudy with a chance of showers and thunderstorms. Highs in the lower 80s. Chance of rain 50%. The 8 to 14 day outlook, from Monday, June 8th to Sunday, June 14th, calls for above normal temperatures and above normal precipitation. Normal high temperatures across central Pennsylvania during this period range from the low 70s over the Allegheny Mountains to the low 80s across the lower Susquehanna Valley. Normal lows range from the upper 40s over the Alleghenies to the low 60s across the lower Susquehanna Valley. Here are the noon conditions in the Altoona area. In Altoona, it was sunny. The temperature was 70 degrees, the dew point 40, and the relative humidity 33%. The wind was variable at 7 miles an hour. The pressure was 30.03 inches and steady. At State College, it was sunny. The temperature was 68 degrees, the dew point 41, and the relative humidity 37%. The wind was northeast at 7 miles an hour. The pressure was 30.04 inches and steady. Now, a few other local conditions: Johnstown, mostly sunny 66, Dubois, sunny 67, La Trobe, mostly sunny 70, Pittsburgh, partly sunny 70, Erie, sunny 65, Bradford, sunny 64. To the south and east, York, mostly sunny 72, Selins Grove, sunny 70, Harrisburg, mostly sunny 73, Philadelphia, mostly sunny 75, Baltimore, partly sunny 76, Washington, D.C., partly sunny 75. Once again, in Altoona, it was 70 degrees under sunny skies. And at State College, it was 68 degrees under sunny skies. This is NOAA Weather Radio, All Hazards Station WNG 589. 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Here's the hazardous weather outlook for the following counties: Bedford, Blair, Cambria, and Huntingdon. For today and tonight, no hazardous weather is expected at this time. And now the extended outlook for the period Tuesday through Sunday. The probability for widespread hazardous weather is low. Pleasant temperatures and partly cloudy skies are in store for the first few days of June as a broad high pressure moves across southern Canada and Great Lakes. Daytime highs will mainly be in the 70s, with nighttime lows in the 40s north and 50s south. While a few spotty light showers cannot be ruled out Monday-Tuesday, most areas will remain dry. A warming trend begins during the latter half of this week as high pressure slides across the mid-Atlantic, bringing daytime temperatures into the 80s as we close out the week. The next chance for measurable rainfall won't be until this high pressure moves out to sea during the weekend. Here is the latest National Weather Service forecast for Blair and Bedford counties, including the city of Altoona. This afternoon, partly sunny. Highs in the lower 70s. Northeast winds 5 to 10 miles an hour. Tonight, mostly cloudy before 8 p.m., then becoming partly cloudy. Lows around 50.
northeast winds around 5 miles an hour. Tuesday, mostly sunny. Highs in the lower 70s. East winds around 5 miles an hour, becoming northeast in the afternoon. Tuesday night, partly cloudy through midnight, then clearing. Lows around 50. North winds 5 to 10 miles an hour. Here is the latest National Weather Service forecast for Cambria County, including the city of Johnstown. This afternoon, mostly sunny. Highs in the lower 70s. North winds 5 to 10 miles an hour. Tonight, partly cloudy. Lows in the upper 40s. East winds 5 to 10 miles an hour. Tuesday, mostly sunny. Highs around 70. East winds 5 to 10 miles an hour, becoming northeast in the afternoon. Tuesday night, partly cloudy through 10 p.m. then clearing. Lows in the upper 40s. North winds 5 to 10 miles an hour. And now the extended forecast for South Central Pennsylvania. Wednesday, sunny. Highs in the upper 70s. Wednesday night, clear. Lows in the mid 50s. Thursday, sunny. Highs in the lower 80s. Thursday night, mostly clear. Lows in the upper 50s. Friday, mostly sunny. Highs in the mid 80s. Friday night, mostly cloudy. Lows in the lower 60s. Saturday, partly sunny. Highs in the mid 80s. Saturday night, mostly cloudy. Lows in the lower 60s. Sunday, mostly cloudy with a chance of showers and thunderstorms. Highs in the lower 80s. Chance of rain 50%. The 8 to 14 day outlook, from Monday, June 8th to Sunday, June 14th, calls for above normal temperatures and above normal precipitation. Normal high temperatures across central Pennsylvania during this period range from the low 70s over the Allegheny Mountains to the low 80s across the lower Susquehanna Valley. Normal lows range from the upper 40s over the Alleghenies to the low 60s across the lower Susquehanna Valley. Here are the noon conditions in the Altoona area. In Altoona, it was sunny. The temperature was 70 degrees, the dew point 40, and the relative humidity 33%. The wind was variable at 7 miles an hour. The pressure was 30.03 inches and steady. At State College, it was sunny. The temperature was 68 degrees, the dew point 41, and the relative humidity 37%. The wind was northeast at 7 miles an hour. The pressure was 30.04 inches and steady. Now, a few other local conditions: Johnstown, mostly sunny 66, DuBois, sunny 67, La Trobe, mostly sunny 70, Pittsburgh, partly sunny 70, Erie, sunny 65, Bradford, sunny 64. To the south and east, York, mostly sunny 72, Selins Grove, sunny 70, Harrisburg, mostly sunny 73, Philadelphia, mostly sunny 75, Baltimore, partly sunny 76, Washington, D.C., partly sunny 75. Once again, in Altoona, it was 70 degrees under sunny skies. And at State College, it was 68 degrees under sunny skies. This is NOAA Weather Radio, All Hazards Station WNG 589. 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Here's the hazardous weather outlook for the following counties: Bedford, Blair, Cambria, and Huntingdon. For today and tonight, no hazardous weather is expected at this time. And now the extended outlook for the period Tuesday through Sunday. The probability for widespread hazardous weather is low. The Altoona Climate Summary for the month of May, 2026. The maximum temperature for the period was 92. The maximum occurred on May 18th. The minimum temperature for the period was 31. The minimum occurred on May 3rd. The average temperature was 57.9 degrees, which is 2.4 degrees below the normal average temperature. A total of 3.88 inches of precipitation fell during the period, which is 0.16 inches above the normal amount. 15 days with greater than or equal to 0.01 inches of precipitation were observed. The maximum 24-hour precipitation was 2.04 inches between and 23rd. There were 262 heating degree days this period, which is 69 above the normal amount. There were 5,803 heating degree days since July 1st, which is 77 above the normal amount.
There were 47 cooling degree days this period, which is normal. There were 79 cooling degree days since January 1st, which is 24 above the normal amount. Pleasant temperatures and partly cloudy skies are in store for the first few days of June as a broad high pressure moves across southern Canada and Great Lakes. Daytime highs will mainly be in the 70s, with nighttime lows in the 40s north and 50s south. While a few spotty light showers cannot be ruled out Monday-Tuesday, most areas will remain dry. A warming trend begins during the latter half of this week as high pressure slides across the mid-Atlantic, bringing daytime temperatures into the 80s as we close out the week. The next chance for measurable rainfall won't be until this high pressure moves out to sea during the weekend. Here is the latest National Weather Service forecast for Blair and Bedford counties, including the city of Altoona. This afternoon, partly sunny. Highs in the lower 70s. Northeast winds 5 to 10 miles an hour. Tonight, mostly cloudy before 8 p.m., then becoming partly cloudy. Lows around 50. Northeast winds around 5 miles an hour. Tuesday, mostly sunny. Highs in the lower 70s. East winds around 5 miles an hour, becoming northeast in the afternoon. Tuesday night, partly cloudy through midnight, then clearing. Lows around 50. North winds 5 to 10 miles an hour. Here is the latest National Weather Service forecast for Cambria County, including the city of Johnstown. This afternoon, mostly sunny. Highs in the lower 70s. North winds 5 to 10 miles an hour. Tonight, partly cloudy. Lows in the upper 40s. East winds 5 to 10 miles an hour. Tuesday, mostly sunny. Highs around 70. East winds 5 to 10 miles an hour, becoming northeast in the afternoon. Tuesday night, partly cloudy through 10 p.m. then clearing. Lows in the upper 40s. North winds 5 to 10 miles an hour. And now the extended forecast for South Central Pennsylvania. Wednesday, sunny. Highs in the upper 70s. Wednesday night, clear. Lows in the mid 50s. Thursday, sunny. Highs in the lower 80s. Thursday night, mostly clear. Lows in the upper 50s. Friday, mostly sunny. Highs in the mid 80s. Friday night, mostly cloudy. Lows in the lower 60s. Saturday, partly sunny. Highs in the mid 80s. Saturday night, mostly cloudy. Lows in the lower 60s. Sunday, mostly cloudy with a chance of showers and thunderstorms. Highs in the lower 80s. Chance of rain 50%. Pleasant temperatures and partly cloudy skies are in store for the first few days of June as a broad high pressure moves across southern Canada and Great Lakes. Daytime highs will mainly be in the 70s, with nighttime lows in the 40s north and 50s south. While a few spotty light showers cannot be ruled out Monday-Tuesday, most areas will remain dry. A warming trend begins during the latter half of this week as high pressure slides across the mid-Atlantic, bringing daytime temperatures into the 80s as we close out the week. The next chance for measurable rainfall won't be until this high pressure moves out to sea during the weekend. Here is the latest National Weather Service forecast for Blair and Bedford counties, including the city of Altoona. This afternoon, partly sunny. Highs in the lower 70s. Northeast winds 5 to 10 miles an hour. Tonight, mostly cloudy before 8 p.m., then becoming partly cloudy. Lows around 50. Northeast winds around 5 miles an hour. Tuesday, mostly sunny. Highs in the lower 70s. East winds around 5 miles an hour, becoming northeast in the afternoon. Tuesday night, partly cloudy through midnight then clearing. Lows around 50. North winds 5 to 10 miles an hour. Here is the latest National Weather Service forecast for Cambria County, including the city of Johnstown. This afternoon, mostly sunny. Highs in the lower 70s. North winds 5 to 10 miles an hour. Tonight, partly cloudy. Lows in the upper 40s. East winds 5 to 10 miles an hour. Tuesday, mostly sunny. Highs around 70. East winds 5 to 10 miles an hour, becoming northeast in the afternoon. Tuesday night, partly cloudy through 10 p.m. then clearing. Lows in the upper 40s.
north winds 5 to 10 miles an hour. And now the extended forecast for south central Pennsylvania. Wednesday, sunny. Highs in the upper 70s. Wednesday night, clear. Lows in the mid 50s. Thursday, sunny. Highs in the lower 80s. Thursday night, mostly clear. Lows in the upper 50s. Friday, mostly sunny. Highs in the mid 80s. Friday night, mostly cloudy. Lows in the lower 60s. Saturday, partly sunny. Highs in the mid 80s. Saturday night, mostly cloudy. Lows in the lower 60s. Sunday, mostly cloudy with a chance of showers and thunderstorms. Highs in the lower 80s. Chance of rain 50%. The 8 to 14 day outlook, from Monday, June 8th to Sunday, June 14th, calls for above normal temperatures and above normal precipitation. Normal high temperatures across central Pennsylvania during this period range from the low 70s over the Allegheny Mountains to the low 80s across the lower Susquehanna Valley. Normal lows range from the upper 40s over the Alleghenies to the low 60s across the lower Susquehanna Valley. Here are the 1 p.m. conditions in the Altoona area. In Altoona, it was sunny. The temperature was 71 degrees, the dew point 40, and the relative humidity 32%. The wind was variable at 6 miles an hour. The pressure was 30.02 inches and falling. At State College, it was mostly sunny. The temperature was 70 degrees, the dew point 43, and the relative humidity 37%. The wind was east at 7 miles an hour. The pressure was 30.03 inches and falling. Now, a few other local conditions. Johnstown, mostly sunny 67, DuBois, sunny 68, Latrobe, partly sunny 72, Pittsburgh, partly sunny 71, Erie, sunny 66, Bradford, sunny 65. To the south and east, York, mostly sunny 73, Selins Grove, mostly sunny 72, Harrisburg, mostly sunny 74, Philadelphia, partly sunny 77, Baltimore, partly sunny 77, Washington, D.C., partly sunny 76. Once again, in Altoona, it was 71 degrees under sunny skies. And at State College, it was 70 degrees under mostly sunny skies. This is NOAA Weather Radio, All Hazards Station WMG 589. 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Here's the hazardous weather outlook for the following counties: Bedford, Blair, Cambria, and Huntingdon. For today and tonight, no hazardous weather is expected at this time. And now the extended outlook for the period Tuesday through Sunday. The probability for widespread hazardous weather is low. Pleasant temperatures and partly cloudy skies are in store for the first few days of June as a broad high pressure moves across southern Canada and Great Lakes. Daytime highs will mainly be in the 70s, with nighttime lows in the 40s north and 50s south. While a few spotty light showers cannot be ruled out Monday-Tuesday, most areas will remain dry. A warming trend begins during the latter half of this week as high pressure slides across the mid-Atlantic, bringing daytime temperatures into the 80s as we close out the week. The next chance for measurable rainfall won't be until this high pressure moves out to sea during the weekend. Here is the latest National Weather Service forecast for Blair and Bedford counties, including the city of Altoona. This afternoon, partly sunny. Highs in the lower 70s. Northeast winds 5 to 10 miles an hour. Tonight, mostly cloudy before 8 p.m., then becoming partly cloudy. Lows around 50. Northeast winds around 5 miles an hour. Tuesday, mostly sunny. Highs in the lower 70s. East winds around 5 miles an hour, becoming northeast in the afternoon. Tuesday night, partly cloudy through midnight, then clearing. Lows around 50. North winds 5 to 10 miles an hour. Here is the latest National Weather Service forecast for Cambria County, including the city of Johnstown. This afternoon, mostly sunny. Highs in the lower 70s. North winds 5 to 10 miles an hour. Tonight, partly cloudy. Lows in the upper 40s. East winds 5 to 10 miles an hour. Tuesday, mostly sunny. Highs around 70. East winds 5 to 10 miles an hour, becoming northeast in the afternoon.
Tuesday night, partly cloudy through 10 p.m. then clearing. Lows in the upper 40s. North winds 5 to 10 miles an hour.

highs in the mid-80s. Saturday night, mostly cloudy. Lows in the lower 60s. Sunday, mostly cloudy with a chance of showers and thunderstorms. Highs in the lower 80s. Chance of rain 50%. The 8 to 14 day outlook, from Monday, June 8th to Sunday, June 14th, calls for above normal temperatures and above normal precipitation. Normal high temperatures across central Pennsylvania during this period range from the low 70s over the Allegheny Mountains to the low 80s across the lower Susquehanna Valley. Normal lows range from the upper 40s over the Alleghenies to the low 60s across the lower Susquehanna Valley. Here are the 1 p.m. conditions in the Altoona area. In Altoona, it was mostly sunny. The temperature was 71 degrees, the dew point 40, and the relative humidity 32%. The wind was variable at 6 miles an hour. The pressure was 30.02 inches and falling. At State College, it was mostly sunny. The temperature was 70 degrees, the dew point 43, and the relative humidity 37%. The wind was east at 7 miles an hour. The pressure was 30.03 inches and falling. Now, a few other local conditions: Johnstown, partly sunny 67, Du Bois, mostly sunny 68, La Trobe, partly sunny 72, Pittsburgh, partly sunny 71, Erie, sunny 66, Bradford, sunny 65. To the south and east, York, mostly sunny 73, Selins Grove, mostly sunny 72, Harrisburg, mostly sunny 74, Philadelphia, partly sunny 77, Baltimore, partly sunny 77, Washington, D.C., partly sunny 76. Once again, in Altoona, it was 71 degrees under mostly sunny skies. And at State College, it was 70 degrees under mostly sunny skies. 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Here's the hazardous weather outlook for the following counties: Bedford, Blair, Cambria, and Huntingdon. For today and tonight, no hazardous weather is expected at this time. And now the extended outlook for the period Tuesday through Sunday. The probability for widespread hazardous weather is low. Pleasant temperatures and partly cloudy skies are in store for the first few days of June as a broad high pressure moves across southern Canada and Great Lakes. Daytime high will mainly be in the 70s, with nighttime lows in the 40s north and 50s south. While a few spotty light showers cannot be ruled out Monday-Tuesday, most areas will remain dry. A warming trend begins during the latter half of this week as high pressure slides across the mid-Atlantic, bringing daytime temperatures into the 80s as we close out the week. The next chance for measurable rainfall won't be until this high pressure moves out to sea during the weekend. Here is the latest National Weather Service forecast for Blair and Bedford counties, including the city of Altoona. This afternoon, partly sunny. Highs in the lower 70s. Northeast winds 5 to 10 miles an hour. Tonight, mostly cloudy before 8 p.m., then becoming partly cloudy. Lows around 50. Northeast winds around 5 miles an hour. Tuesday, mostly sunny. Highs in the lower 70s. East winds around 5 miles an hour, becoming northeast in the afternoon. Tuesday night, partly cloudy through midnight, then clearing. Lows around 50. North winds 5 to 10 miles an hour. Here is the latest National Weather Service forecast for Cambria County, including the city of Johnstown. This afternoon, mostly sunny. Highs in the lower 70s. North winds 5 to 10 miles an hour. Tonight, partly cloudy. Lows in the upper 40s. East winds 5 to 10 miles an hour. Tuesday, mostly sunny. Highs around 70. East winds 5 to 10 miles an hour, becoming northeast in the afternoon. Tuesday night, partly cloudy through 10 p.m. then clearing. Lows in the upper 40s. North winds 5 to 10 miles an hour. And now the extended forecast for South Central Pennsylvania. Wednesday, sunny. Highs in the upper 70s. Wednesday night, clear. Lows in the mid 50s. Thursday, sunny. Highs in the lower 80s. Thursday night, mostly clear. Lows in the upper 50s. Friday, mostly sunny. Highs in the mid 80s. Friday night,

mostly cloudy. Lows in the lower 60s. Saturday, partly sunny. Highs in the mid 80s. Saturday night, mostly cloudy. Lows in the lower 60s. Sunday, mostly cloudy with a chance of showers and thunderstorms. Highs in the lower 80s. Chance of rain 50%. The 8 to 14 day outlook, from Monday, June 8th to Sunday, June 14th, calls for above normal temperatures and above normal precipitation. Normal high temperatures across central Pennsylvania during this period range from the low 70s over the Allegheny Mountains to the low 80s across the lower Susquehanna Valley. Normal lows range from the upper 40s over the Alleghenies to the low 60s across the lower Susquehanna Valley. Here are the 1 p.m. conditions in the Altoona area. In Altoona, it was mostly sunny. The temperature was 71 degrees, the dew point 40, and the relative humidity 32%. The wind was variable at 6 miles an hour. The pressure was 30.02 inches and falling. At State College, it was mostly sunny. The temperature was 70 degrees, the dew point 43, and the relative humidity 37%. The wind was east at 7 miles an hour. The pressure was 30.03 inches and falling. Now, a few other local conditions: Johnstown, partly sunny 67, DuBois, mostly sunny 68, La Trobe, partly sunny 72, Pittsburgh, partly sunny 71, Erie, sunny 66, Bradford, sunny 65. To the south and east, York, mostly sunny 73, Selins Grove, mostly sunny 72, Harrisburg, mostly sunny 74, Philadelphia, partly sunny 77, Baltimore, partly sunny 77, Washington, D.C., partly sunny 76. Once again, in Altoona, it was 71 degrees under mostly sunny skies. And at State College, it was 70 degrees under mostly sunny skies. This is NOAA Weather Radio, All Hazards Station WNG 589. 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Here's the hazardous weather outlook for the following counties: Bedford, Blair, Cambria, and Huntingdon. For today and tonight, no hazardous weather is expected at this time. And now the extended outlook for the period Tuesday through Sunday. The probability for widespread hazardous weather is low. Pleasant temperatures and partly cloudy skies are in store for the first few days of June as a broad high pressure moves across southern Canada and Great Lakes. Daytime highs will mainly be in the 70s, with nighttime lows in the 40s north and 50s south. While a few spotty light showers cannot be ruled out Monday-Tuesday, most areas will remain dry. A warming trend begins during the latter half of this week as high pressure slides across the mid-Atlantic, bringing daytime temperatures into the 80s as we close out the week. The next chance for measurable rainfall won't be until this high pressure moves out to sea during the weekend. Here is the latest National Weather Service forecast for Blair and Bedford counties, including the city of Altoona. This afternoon, partly sunny. Highs in the lower 70s. Northeast winds 5 to 10 miles an hour. Tonight, mostly cloudy before 8 p.m., then becoming partly cloudy. Lows around 50. Northeast winds around 5 miles an hour. Tuesday, mostly sunny. Highs in the lower 70s. East winds around 5 miles an hour, becoming northeast in the afternoon. Tuesday night, partly cloudy through midnight, then clearing. Lows around 50. North winds 5 to 10 miles an hour. Here is the latest National Weather Service forecast for Cambria County, including the city of Johnstown. This afternoon, mostly sunny. Highs in the lower 70s. North winds 5 to 10 miles an hour. Tonight, partly cloudy. Lows in the upper 40s. East winds 5 to 10 miles an hour. Tuesday, mostly sunny. Highs around 70. East winds 5 to 10 miles an hour, becoming northeast in the afternoon. Tuesday night, partly cloudy through 10 p.m. then clearing. Lows in the upper 40s. North winds 5 to 10 miles an hour. And now the extended forecast for South Central Pennsylvania. Wednesday, sunny. Highs in the upper 70s. Wednesday night, clear. Lows in the mid 50s. Thursday, sunny. Highs in the lower 80s. Thursday night, mostly clear.
Lows in the upper 50s. Friday, mostly sunny. Highs in the mid-80s. Friday night, mostly cloudy. Lows in the lower 60s. Saturday, partly sunny. Highs in the mid-80s. Saturday night, mostly cloudy. Lows in the lower 60s. Sunday, mostly cloudy with a chance of showers and thunderstorms. Highs in the lower 80s. Chance of rain 50%. The 8 to 14 day outlook, from Monday, June 8th to Sunday, June 14th, calls for above normal temperatures and above normal precipitation. Normal high temperatures across central Pennsylvania during this period range from the low 70s over the Allegheny Mountains to the low 80s across the lower Susquehanna Valley. Normal lows range from the upper 40s over the Alleghenies to the low 60s across the lower Susquehanna Valley. Here are the 1 p.m. conditions in the Altoona area. In Altoona, it was mostly sunny. The temperature was 71 degrees, the dew point 40, and the relative humidity 32%. The wind was variable at 6 miles an hour. The pressure was 30.02 inches and falling. At State College, it was mostly sunny. The temperature was 70 degrees, the dew point 43, and the relative humidity 37%. The wind was east at 7 miles an hour. The pressure was 30.03 inches and falling. Now, a few other local conditions: Johnstown, partly sunny 67, Dubois, mostly sunny 68, La Trobe, partly sunny 72, Pittsburgh, partly sunny 71, Erie, sunny 66, Bradford, sunny 65. To the south and east, York, mostly sunny 73, Selins Grove, mostly sunny 72, Harrisburg, mostly sunny 74, Philadelphia, partly sunny 77, Baltimore, partly sunny 77, Washington, D.C., partly sunny 76. Once again, in Altoona, it was 71 degrees under mostly sunny skies. And at State College, it was 70 degrees under mostly sunny skies. 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Broadcasts originate from the National Weather Service in State College and are transmitted from the tower facilities provided by the Blair County Emergency Management Agency in Frankstown on a frequency of 162.425 MHz. We are located at Innovation Park in State College. 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Properly set weather radios with the alarm device will alert you when severe weather warnings or watches are issued. Programming on this station will be temporarily changed during severe weather to bring you the latest information. Warnings and safety information from the National Weather Service may someday save your life or protect your property. Here's the hazardous weather outlook for the following counties: Bedford, Blair, Cambria, and Huntingdon. For today and tonight, no hazardous weather is expected at this time. And now the extended outlook for the period Tuesday through Sunday. The probability for widespread hazardous weather is low. Pleasant temperatures and partly cloudy skies are in store for the first few days of June as a broad high pressure moves across southern Canada and Great Lakes. Daytime highs will mainly be in the 70s, with nighttime lows in the 40s north and 50s south. While a few spotty light showers cannot be ruled out Monday, Tuesday, most areas will remain dry. A warming trend begins during the latter half of this week as high pressure slides across the mid-Atlantic, bringing daytime temperatures into the 80s as we close out the week. The next chance for measurable rainfall won't be until this high pressure moves out to sea during the weekend. Here is the latest National Weather Service forecast for Blair and Bedford counties, including the city of Altoona. This afternoon, partly sunny. Highs in the lower 70s. Northeast winds 5 to 10 miles an hour. Tonight, mostly cloudy before 8 p.m., then becoming partly cloudy. Lows around 50. Northeast winds around 5 miles an hour. Tuesday, mostly sunny. Highs in the lower 70s. East winds around 5 miles an hour, becoming northeast in the afternoon. Tuesday night, partly cloudy through midnight, then clearing. Lows around 50. North winds 5 to 10 miles an hour. Here is the latest National Weather Service forecast for Cambria County, including the city of Johnstown.
This afternoon, mostly sunny. Highs in the lower 70s. North winds 5 to 10 miles an hour. Tonight, partly cloudy. Lows in the upper 40s. East winds 5 to 10 miles an hour. Tuesday, mostly sunny. Highs around 70. East winds 5 to 10 miles an hour, becoming northeast in the afternoon. Tuesday night, partly cloudy through 10 p.m. then clearing. Lows in the upper 40s. North winds 5 to 10 miles an hour. And now the extended forecast for south central Pennsylvania. Wednesday, sunny. Highs in the upper 70s. Wednesday night, clear. Lows in the mid 50s. Thursday, sunny. Highs in the lower 80s. Thursday night, mostly clear. Lows in the upper 50s. Friday, mostly sunny. Highs in the mid 80s. Friday night, mostly cloudy. Lows in the lower 60s. Saturday, partly sunny. Highs in the mid 80s. Saturday night, mostly cloudy. Lows in the lower 60s. Sunday, mostly cloudy with a chance of showers and thunderstorms. Highs in the lower 80s. Chance of rain 50%. The 8 to 14 day outlook, from Monday, June 8th to Sunday, June 14th, calls for above normal temperatures and above normal precipitation. Normal high temperatures across central Pennsylvania during this period range from the low 70s over the Allegheny Mountains to the low 80s across the lower Susquehanna Valley. Normal lows range from the upper 40s over the Alleghenies to the low 60s across the lower Susquehanna Valley. Here are the 1 p.m. conditions in the Altoona area. In Altoona, it was mostly sunny. The temperature was 71 degrees, the dew point 40, and the relative humidity 32%. The wind was variable at 6 miles an hour. The pressure was 30.02 inches and falling. At State College, it was mostly sunny. The temperature was 70 degrees, the dew point 43, and the relative humidity 37%. The wind was east at 7 miles an hour. The pressure was 30.03 inches and falling. Now, a few other local conditions: Johnstown, partly sunny 67, DuBois, mostly sunny 68, Latrobe, partly sunny 72, Pittsburgh, partly sunny 71, Erie, sunny 66, Bradford, sunny 65. To the south and east, York, mostly sunny 73, Selins Grove, mostly sunny 72, Harrisburg, mostly sunny 74, Philadelphia, partly sunny 77, Baltimore, partly sunny 77, Washington, D.C., partly sunny 76. Once again, in Altoona, it was 71 degrees under mostly sunny skies. And at State College, it was 70 degrees under mostly sunny skies. This is NOAA Weather Radio, All Hazards Station WNG 589. 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Here's the hazardous weather outlook for the following counties: Bedford, Blair, Cambria, and Huntingdon. For today and tonight, no hazardous weather is expected at this time. And now the extended outlook for the period Tuesday through Sunday. The probability for widespread hazardous weather is low. The Altoona Climate Summary for the month of May, 2026. The maximum temperature for the period was 92. The maximum occurred on May 18th. The minimum temperature for the period was 31. The minimum occurred on May 3rd. The average temperature was 57.9 degrees, which is 2.4 degrees below the normal average temperature. A total of 3.88 inches of precipitation fell during the period, which is 0.16 inches above the normal amount. 15 days with greater than or equal to 0.01 inches of precipitation were observed. The maximum 24-hour precipitation was 2.04 inches between and 23rd. There were 262 heating degree days this period, which is 69 above the normal amount. There were 5,803 heating degree days since July 1st, which is 77 above the normal amount. There were 47 cooling degree days this period, which is normal. There were 79 cooling degree days since January 1st, which is 24 above the normal amount. Pleasant temperatures and partly cloudy skies are in store for the first few days of June as a broad high pressure moves across southern Canada and Great Lakes. Daytime highs will mainly be in the 70s, with nighttime lows in the 40s north and 50s south.
While a few spotty light showers cannot be ruled out Monday, Tuesday, most areas will remain dry. A warming trend begins during the latter half of this week as high pressure slides across the mid-Atlantic, bringing daytime temperatures into the 80s as we close out the week. The next chance for measurable rainfall won't be until this high pressure moves out to sea during the weekend. Here is the latest National Weather Service forecast for Blair and Bedford counties, including the city of Altoona. This afternoon, partly sunny. Highs in the lower 70s. Northeast winds 5 to 10 miles an hour. Tonight, mostly cloudy before 8 p.m., then becoming partly cloudy. Lows around 50. Northeast winds around 5 miles an hour. Tuesday, mostly sunny. Highs in the lower 70s. East winds around 5 miles an hour, becoming northeast in the afternoon. Tuesday night, partly cloudy through midnight, then clearing. Lows around 50. North winds 5 to 10 miles an hour. Here is the latest National Weather Service forecast for Cambria County, including the city of Johnstown. This afternoon, mostly sunny. Highs in the lower 70s. North winds 5 to 10 miles an hour. Tonight, partly cloudy. Lows in the upper 40s. East winds 5 to 10 miles an hour. Tuesday, mostly sunny. Highs around 70. East winds 5 to 10 miles an hour, becoming northeast in the afternoon. Tuesday night, partly cloudy through 10 p.m. then clearing. Lows in the upper 40s. North winds 5 to 10 miles an hour. And now the extended forecast for South Central Pennsylvania. Wednesday, sunny. Highs in the upper 70s. Wednesday night, clear. Lows in the mid 50s. Thursday, sunny. Highs in the lower 80s. Thursday night, mostly clear. Lows in the upper 50s. Friday, mostly sunny. Highs in the mid 80s. Friday night, mostly cloudy. Lows in the lower 60s. Saturday, partly sunny. Highs in the mid 80s. Saturday night, mostly cloudy. Lows in the lower 60s. Sunday, mostly cloudy with a chance of showers and thunderstorms. Highs in the lower 80s. Chance of rain 50%. Pleasant temperatures and partly cloudy skies are in store for the first few days of June as a broad high pressure moves across southern Canada and Great Lakes. Daytime highs will mainly be in the 70s, with nighttime lows in the 40s north and 50s south. While a few spotty light showers cannot be ruled out Monday, Tuesday, most areas will remain dry. A warming trend begins during the latter half of this week as high pressure slides across the mid-Atlantic, bringing daytime temperatures into the 80s as we close out the week. The next chance for measurable rainfall won't be until this high pressure moves out to sea during the weekend. Here is the latest National Weather Service forecast for Blair and Bedford counties, including the city of Altoona. This afternoon, partly sunny between 2 p.m. and 4 p.m., then becoming mostly cloudy. Highs in the lower 70s. Northeast winds 5 to 10 miles an hour. Tonight, mostly cloudy before 8 p.m., then becoming partly cloudy. Lows around 50. Northeast winds around 5 miles an hour. Tuesday, mostly sunny. Highs in the lower 70s. East winds around 5 miles an hour, becoming northeast in the afternoon. Tuesday night, partly cloudy through midnight then clearing. Lows around 50. North winds 5 to 10 miles an hour. Here is the latest National Weather Service forecast for Cambria County, including the city of Johnstown. This afternoon, partly sunny. Highs in the lower 70s. North winds 5 to 10 miles an hour. Tonight, partly cloudy. Lows in the upper 40s. East winds 5 to 10 miles an hour. Tuesday, mostly sunny. Highs around 70. East winds 5 to 10 miles an hour, becoming northeast in the afternoon. Tuesday night, partly cloudy through 10 p.m. then clearing. Lows in the upper 40s. North winds 5 to 10 miles an hour. And now the extended forecast for South Central Pennsylvania. Wednesday, sunny. Highs in the upper 70s. Wednesday night, clear. Lows in the mid 50s. Thursday, sunny. Highs in the lower 80s. Thursday night, mostly clear.
Lows in the upper 50s. Friday, mostly sunny. Highs in the mid-80s. Friday night, mostly cloudy. Lows in the lower 60s. Saturday, partly sunny. Highs in the mid-80s. Saturday night, mostly cloudy. Lows in the lower 60s. Sunday, mostly cloudy with a chance of showers and thunderstorms. Highs in the lower 80s. Chance of rain 50%. The 8 to 14 day outlook, from Monday, June 8th to Sunday, June 14th, calls for above normal temperatures and above normal precipitation. Normal high temperatures across central Pennsylvania during this period range from the low 70s over the Allegheny Mountains to the low 80s across the lower Susquehanna Valley. Normal lows range from the upper 40s over the Alleghenies to the low 60s across the lower Susquehanna Valley. Here are the 1 p.m. conditions in the Altoona area. In Altoona, it was mostly sunny. The temperature was 71 degrees, the dew point 40, and the relative humidity 32%. The wind was variable at 6 miles an hour. The pressure was 30.02 inches and falling. At State College, it was mostly sunny. The temperature was 70 degrees, the dew point 43, and the relative humidity 37%. The wind was east at 7 miles an hour. The pressure was 30.03 inches and falling. Now, a few other local conditions: Johnstown, partly sunny 67, DuBois, mostly sunny 68, La Trobe, partly sunny 72, Pittsburgh, partly sunny 71, Erie, sunny 66, Bradford, sunny 65. To the south and east, York, mostly sunny 73, Selins Grove, mostly sunny 72, Harrisburg, mostly sunny 74, Philadelphia, partly sunny 77, Baltimore, partly sunny 77, Washington, D.C., partly sunny 76. Once again, in Altoona, it was 71 degrees under mostly sunny skies. And at State College, it was 70 degrees under mostly sunny skies. This is NOAA Weather Radio, All Hazards Station WNG 589. 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Here's the hazardous weather outlook for the following counties: Bedford, Blair, Cambria, and Huntingdon. For today and tonight, no hazardous weather is expected at this time. And now the extended outlook for the period Tuesday through Sunday. The probability for widespread hazardous weather is low. Pleasant temperatures and partly cloudy skies are in store for the first few days of June as a broad high pressure moves across southern Canada and Great Lakes. Daytime highs will mainly be in the 70s, with nighttime lows in the 40s north and 50s south. While a few spotty light showers cannot be ruled out Monday-Tuesday, most areas will remain dry. A warming trend begins during the latter half of this week as high pressure slides across the mid-Atlantic, bringing daytime temperatures into the 80s as we close out the week. The next chance for measurable rainfall won't be until this high pressure moves out to sea during the weekend. Here is the latest National Weather Service forecast for Blair and Bedford counties, including the city of Altoona. This afternoon, partly sunny between 2 p.m. and 4 p.m., then becoming mostly cloudy. Highs in the lower 70s. Northeast winds 5 to 10 miles an hour. Tonight, mostly cloudy before 8 p.m., then becoming partly cloudy. Lows around 50. Northeast winds around 5 miles an hour. Tuesday, mostly sunny. Highs in the lower 70s. East winds around 5 miles an hour, becoming northeast in the afternoon. Tuesday night, partly cloudy through midnight, then clearing. Lows around 50. North winds 5 to 10 miles an hour. Here is the latest National Weather Service forecast for Cambria County, including the city of Johnstown. This afternoon, partly sunny. Highs in the lower 70s. North winds 5 to 10 miles an hour. Tonight, partly cloudy. Lows in the upper 40s. East winds 5 to 10 miles an hour. Tuesday, mostly sunny. Highs around 70. East winds 5 to 10 miles an hour, becoming northeast in the afternoon. Tuesday night, partly cloudy through 10 p.m. then clearing. Lows in the upper 40s. North winds 5 to 10 miles an hour. And now the extended forecast for South Central Pennsylvania. Wednesday, sunny. Highs in the upper 70s. Wednesday night, clear.
Lows in the mid-50s. Thursday, sunny. Highs in the lower 80s. Thursday night, mostly clear. Lows in the upper 50s. Friday, mostly sunny. Highs in the mid-80s. Friday night, mostly cloudy. Lows in the lower 60s. Saturday, partly sunny. Highs in the mid-80s. Saturday night, mostly cloudy. Lows in the lower 60s. Sunday, mostly cloudy with a chance of showers and thunderstorms. Highs in the lower 80s. Chance of rain 50%. The 8 to 14 day outlook, from Monday, June 8th to Sunday, June 14th, calls for above normal temperatures and above normal precipitation. Normal high temperatures across central Pennsylvania during this period range from the low 70s over the Allegheny Mountains to the low 80s across the lower Susquehanna Valley. Normal lows range from the upper 40s over the Alleghenies to the low 60s across the lower Susquehanna Valley. Here are the 1 p.m. conditions in the Altoona area. In Altoona, it was mostly sunny. The temperature was 71 degrees, the dew point 40, and the relative humidity 32%. The wind was variable at 6 miles an hour. The pressure was 30.02 inches and falling. At State College, it was mostly sunny. The temperature was 70 degrees, the dew point 43, and the relative humidity 37%. The wind was east at 7 miles an hour. The pressure was 30.03 inches and falling. Now, a few other local conditions: Johnstown, partly sunny 67, DuBois, mostly sunny 68, Latrobe, partly sunny 72, Pittsburgh, partly sunny 71, Erie, sunny 66, Bradford, sunny 65. To the south and east, York, mostly sunny 73, Selins Grove, mostly sunny 72, Harrisburg, mostly sunny 74, Philadelphia, partly sunny 77, Baltimore, partly sunny 77, Washington, D.C., partly sunny 76. Once again, in Altoona, it was 71 degrees under mostly sunny skies. And at State College, it was 70 degrees under mostly sunny skies. This is NOAA Weather Radio, All Hazards Station WMG 589. 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Here's the hazardous weather outlook for the following counties: Bedford, Blair, Cambria, and Huntingdon. For today and tonight, no hazardous weather is expected at this time. And now the extended outlook for the period Tuesday through Sunday. The probability for widespread hazardous weather is low. Pleasant temperatures and partly cloudy skies are in store for the first few days of June as a broad high pressure moves across southern Canada and Great Lakes. Daytime highs will mainly be in the 70s, with nighttime lows in the 40s north and 50s south. While a few spotty light showers cannot be ruled out Monday-Tuesday, most areas will remain dry. A warming trend begins during the latter half of this week as high pressure slides across the mid-Atlantic, bringing daytime temperatures into the 80s as we close out the week. The next chance for measurable rainfall won't be until this high pressure moves out to sea during the weekend. Here is the latest National Weather Service forecast for Blair and Bedford counties, including the city of Altoona. This afternoon, partly sunny between 2 p.m. and 4 p.m., then becoming mostly cloudy. Highs in the lower 70s. Northeast winds 5 to 10 miles an hour. Tonight, mostly cloudy before 8 p.m., then becoming partly cloudy. Lows around 50. Northeast winds around 5 miles an hour. Tuesday, mostly sunny. Highs in the lower 70s. East winds around 5 miles an hour, becoming northeast in the afternoon. Tuesday night, partly cloudy through midnight, then clearing. Lows around 50. North winds 5 to 10 miles an hour. Here is the latest National Weather Service forecast for Cambria County, including the city of Johnstown. This afternoon, partly sunny. Highs in the lower 70s. North winds 5 to 10 miles an hour. Tonight, partly cloudy. Lows in the upper 40s. East winds 5 to 10 miles an hour. Tuesday, mostly sunny. Highs around 70. East winds 5 to 10 miles an hour, becoming northeast in the afternoon. Tuesday night, partly cloudy through 10 p.m. then clearing. Lows in the upper 40s. North winds 5 to 10 miles an hour.
And now the extended forecast for South Central Pennsylvania. Wednesday, sunny. Highs in the upper 70s. Wednesday night, clear. Lows in the mid 50s. Thursday, sunny. Highs in the lower 80s. Thursday night, mostly clear. Lows in the upper 50s. Friday, mostly sunny. Highs in the mid 80s. Friday night, mostly cloudy. Lows in the lower 60s. Saturday, partly sunny. Highs in the mid 80s. Saturday night, mostly cloudy. Lows in the lower 60s. Sunday, mostly cloudy with a chance of showers and thunderstorms. Highs in the lower 80s. Chance of rain 50%. The 8 to 14 day outlook, from Monday, June 8th to Sunday, June 14th, calls for above normal temperatures and above normal precipitation. Normal high temperatures across central Pennsylvania during this period range from the low 70s over the Allegheny Mountains to the low 80s across the lower Susquehanna Valley. Normal lows range from the upper 40s over the Alleghenies to the low 60s across the lower Susquehanna Valley. Here are the 1 p.m. conditions in the Altoona area. In Altoona, it was mostly sunny. The temperature was 71 degrees, the dew point 40, and the relative humidity 32%. The wind was variable at 6 miles an hour. The pressure was 30.02 inches and falling. At State College, it was mostly sunny. The temperature was 70 degrees, the dew point 43, and the relative humidity 37%. The wind was east at 7 miles an hour. The pressure was 30.03 inches and falling. Now, a few other local conditions. Johnstown, partly sunny 67, Du Bois, mostly sunny 68, La Trobe, partly sunny 72, Pittsburgh, partly sunny 71, Erie, sunny 66, Bradford, sunny 65. To the south and east, York, mostly sunny 73, Selins Grove, mostly sunny 72, Harrisburg, mostly sunny 74, Philadelphia, partly sunny 77, Baltimore, partly sunny 77, Washington, D.C., partly sunny 76. Once again, in Altoona, it was 71 degrees under mostly sunny skies. And at State College, it was 70 degrees under mostly sunny skies. 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Here's the hazardous weather outlook for the following counties: Bedford, Blair, Cambria, and Huntingdon. For today and tonight, no hazardous weather is expected at this time. And now the extended outlook for the period Tuesday through Sunday. The probability for widespread hazardous weather is low. Pleasant temperatures and partly cloudy skies are in store for the first few days of June as a broad high pressure moves across southern Canada and Great Lakes. Daytime highs will mainly be in the 70s, with nighttime lows in the 40s north and 50s south. While a few spotty light showers cannot be ruled out Monday-Tuesday, most areas will remain dry. A warming trend begins during the latter half of this week as high pressure slides across the mid-Atlantic, bringing daytime temperatures into the 80s as we close out the week. The next chance for measurable rainfall won't be until this high pressure moves out to sea during the weekend. Here is the latest National Weather Service forecast for Blair and Bedford counties, including the city of Altoona. This afternoon, partly sunny between 2 p.m. and 4 p.m., then becoming mostly cloudy. Highs in the lower 70s. Northeast winds 5 to 10 miles an hour. Tonight, mostly cloudy before 8 p.m., then becoming partly cloudy. Lows around 50. Northeast winds around 5 miles an hour. Tuesday, mostly sunny. Highs in the lower 70s. East winds around 5 miles an hour, becoming northeast in the afternoon. Tuesday night, partly cloudy through midnight, then clearing. Lows around 50. North winds 5 to 10 miles an hour. Here is the latest National Weather Service forecast for Cambria County, including the city of Johnstown. This afternoon, partly sunny. Highs in the lower 70s. North winds 5 to 10 miles an hour. Tonight, partly cloudy. Lows in the upper 40s. East winds 5 to 10 miles an hour. Tuesday, mostly sunny. Highs around 70. East winds 5 to 10 miles an hour, becoming northeast in the afternoon.
Tuesday night, partly cloudy through 10 p.m. then clearing. Lows in the upper 40s. North winds 5 to 10 miles an hour. And now the extended forecast for South Central Pennsylvania. Wednesday, sunny. Highs in the upper 70s. Wednesday night, clear. Lows in the mid 50s. Thursday, sunny. Highs in the lower 80s. Thursday night, mostly clear. Lows in the upper 50s. Friday, mostly sunny. Highs in the mid 80s. Friday night, mostly cloudy. Lows in the lower 60s. Saturday, partly sunny. Highs in the mid 80s. Saturday night, mostly cloudy. Lows in the lower 60s. Sunday, mostly cloudy with a chance of showers and thunderstorms. Highs in the lower 80s. Chance of rain 50%. The 8 to 14 day outlook, from Monday, June 8th to Sunday, June 14th, calls for above normal temperatures and above normal precipitation. Normal high temperatures across central Pennsylvania during this period range from the low 70s over the Allegheny Mountains to the low 80s across the lower Susquehanna Valley. Normal lows range from the upper 40s over the Alleghenies to the low 60s across the lower Susquehanna Valley. Here are the 1 p.m. conditions in the Altoona area. In Altoona, it was mostly sunny. The temperature was 71 degrees, the dew point 40, and the relative humidity 32%. The wind was variable at 6 miles an hour. The pressure was 30.02 inches and falling. At State College, it was mostly sunny. The temperature was 70 degrees, the dew point 43, and the relative humidity 37%. The wind was east at 7 miles an hour. The pressure was 30.03 inches and falling. Now, a few other local conditions: Johnstown, partly sunny 67, DuBois, mostly sunny 68, La Trobe, partly sunny 72, Pittsburgh, partly sunny 71, Erie, sunny 66, Bradford, sunny 65. To the south and east, York, mostly sunny 73, Selins Grove, mostly sunny 72, Harrisburg, mostly sunny 74, Philadelphia, partly sunny 77, Baltimore, partly sunny 77, Washington, D.C., partly sunny 76. Once again, in Altoona, it was 71 degrees under mostly sunny skies. And at State College, it was 70 degrees under mostly sunny skies. This is NOAA Weather Radio, All Hazards Station WMG 589. 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Here's the hazardous weather outlook for the following counties: Bedford, Blair, Cambria, and Huntingdon. For today and tonight, no hazardous weather is expected at this time. And now the extended outlook for the period Tuesday through Sunday. The probability for widespread hazardous weather is low. Pleasant temperatures and partly cloudy skies are in store for the first few days of June as a broad high pressure moves across southern Canada and Great Lakes. Daytime highs will mainly be in the 70s, with nighttime lows in the 40s north and 50s south. While a few spotty light showers cannot be ruled out Monday-Tuesday, most areas will remain dry. A warming trend begins during the latter half of this week as high pressure slides across the mid-Atlantic, bringing daytime temperatures into the 80s as we close out the week. The next chance for measurable rainfall won't be until this high pressure moves out to sea during the weekend. Here is the latest National Weather Service forecast for Blair and Bedford counties, including the city of Altoona. This afternoon, partly sunny between 2 p.m. and 4 p.m., then becoming mostly cloudy. Highs in the lower 70s. Northeast winds 5 to 10 miles an hour. Tonight, mostly cloudy before 8 p.m., then becoming partly cloudy. Lows around 50. Northeast winds around 5 miles an hour. Tuesday, mostly sunny. Highs in the lower 70s. East winds around 5 miles an hour, becoming northeast in the afternoon. Tuesday night, partly cloudy through midnight, then clearing. Lows around 50. North winds 5 to 10 miles an hour. Here is the latest National Weather Service forecast for Cambria County, including the city of Johnstown. This afternoon, partly sunny. Highs in the lower 70s. North winds 5 to 10 miles an hour. Tonight, partly cloudy. Lows in the upper 40s. East winds 5 to 10 miles an hour.
Tuesday, mostly sunny. Highs around 70. East winds 5 to 10 miles an hour, becoming northeast in the afternoon. Tuesday night, partly cloudy through 10 p.m. then clearing. Lows in the upper 40s. North winds 5 to 10 miles an hour. And now the extended forecast for south central Pennsylvania. Wednesday, sunny. Highs in the upper 70s. Wednesday night, clear. Lows in the mid 50s. Thursday, sunny. Highs in the lower 80s. Thursday night, mostly clear. Lows in the upper 50s. Friday, mostly sunny. Highs in the mid 80s. Friday night, mostly cloudy. Lows in the lower 60s. Saturday, partly sunny. Highs in the mid 80s. Saturday night, mostly cloudy. Lows in the lower 60s. Sunday, mostly cloudy with a chance of showers and thunderstorms. Highs in the lower 80s. Chance of rain 50%. The 8 to 14 day outlook, from Monday, June 8th to Sunday, June 14th, calls for above normal temperatures and above normal precipitation. Normal high temperatures across central Pennsylvania during this period range from the low 70s over the Allegheny Mountains to the low 80s across the lower Susquehanna Valley. Normal lows range from the upper 40s over the Alleghenies to the low 60s across the lower Susquehanna Valley. Here are the 1 p.m. conditions in the Altoona area. In Altoona, it was mostly sunny. The temperature was 71 degrees, the dew point 40, and the relative humidity 32%. The wind was variable at 6 miles an hour. The pressure was 30.02 inches and falling. At State College, it was mostly sunny. The temperature was 70 degrees, the dew point 43, and the relative humidity 37%. The wind was east at 7 miles an hour. The pressure was 30.03 inches and falling. Now, a few other local conditions: Johnstown, partly sunny 67, DuBois, mostly sunny 68, La Trobe, partly sunny 72, Pittsburgh, partly sunny 71, Erie, sunny 66, Bradford, sunny 65. To the south and east, York, mostly sunny 73, Selins Grove, mostly sunny 72, Harrisburg, mostly sunny 74, Philadelphia, partly sunny 77, Baltimore, partly sunny 77, Washington, D.C., partly sunny 76. Once again, in Altoona, it was 71 degrees under mostly sunny skies. And at State College, it was 70 degrees under mostly sunny skies. This is NOAA Weather Radio, All Hazards Station WNG 589. Serving South Central Pennsylvania, and originating from the National Weather Service Office in State College. Here's the hazardous weather outlook for the following counties: Bedford, Blair, Cambria, and Huntingdon. For today and tonight, no hazardous weather is expected at this time. And now the extended outlook for the period Tuesday through Sunday. The probability for widespread hazardous weather is low. The Altoona climate summary for the month of May, 2026. The maximum temperature for the period was 92. The maximum occurred on May 18th. The minimum temperature for the period was 31. The minimum occurred on May 3rd. The average temperature was 57.9 degrees, which is 2.4 degrees below the normal average temperature. A total of 3.88 inches of precipitation fell during the period, which is 0.16 inches above the normal amount. 15 days with greater than or equal to 0.01 inches of precipitation were observed. The maximum 24-hour precipitation was 2.04 inches between and 23rd. There were 262 heating degree days this period, which is 69 above the normal amount. There were 5,803 heating degree days since July 1st, which is 77 above the normal amount. There were 47 cooling degree days this period, which is normal. There were 79 cooling degree days since January 1st, which is 24 above the normal amount. Pleasant temperatures and partly cloudy skies are in store for the first few days of June as a broad high pressure moves across southern Canada and Great Lakes. Daytime highs will mainly be in the 70s, with nighttime lows in the 40s north and 50s south. While a few spotty light showers cannot be ruled out Monday-Tuesday, most areas will remain dry. A warming trend begins during the latter half of this week as high pressure slides across the mid-Atlantic, bringing daytime temperatures into the 80s as we close out the week.
The next chance for measurable rainfall won't be until this high pressure moves out to sea during the weekend. Here is the latest National Weather Service forecast for Blair and Bedford counties, including the city of Altoona. This afternoon, partly sunny between 2 p.m. and 4 p.m., then becoming mostly cloudy. Highs in the lower 70s. Northeast winds 5 to 10 miles an hour. Tonight, mostly cloudy before 8 p.m., then becoming partly cloudy. Lows around 50. Northeast winds around 5 miles an hour. Tuesday, mostly sunny. Highs in the lower 70s. East winds around 5 miles an hour, becoming northeast in the afternoon. Tuesday night, partly cloudy through midnight, then clearing. Lows around 50. North winds 5 to 10 miles an hour. Here is the latest National Weather Service forecast for Cambria County, including the city of Johnstown. This afternoon, partly sunny. Highs in the lower 70s. North winds 5 to 10 miles an hour. Tonight, partly cloudy. Lows in the upper 40s. East winds 5 to 10 miles an hour. Tuesday, mostly sunny. Highs around 70. East winds 5 to 10 miles an hour, becoming northeast in the afternoon. Tuesday night, partly cloudy through 10 p.m. then clearing. Lows in the upper 40s. North winds 5 to 10 miles an hour. And now the extended forecast for South Central Pennsylvania. Wednesday, sunny. Highs in the upper 70s. Wednesday night, clear. Lows in the mid 50s. Thursday, sunny. Highs in the lower 80s. Thursday night, mostly clear. Lows in the upper 50s. Friday, mostly sunny. Highs in the mid 80s. Friday night, mostly cloudy. Lows in the lower 60s. Saturday, partly sunny. Highs in the mid 80s. Saturday night, mostly cloudy. Lows in the lower 60s. Sunday, mostly cloudy with a chance of showers and thunderstorms. Highs in the lower 80s. Chance of rain 50%. Pleasant temperatures and partly cloudy skies are in store for the first few days of June as a broad high pressure moves across southern Canada and Great Lakes. Daytime highs will mainly be in the 70s, with nighttime lows in the 40s north and 50s south. While a few spotty light showers cannot be ruled out Monday-Tuesday, most areas will remain dry. A warming trend begins during the latter half of this week as high pressure slides across the mid-Atlantic, bringing daytime temperatures into the 80s as we close out the week. The next chance for measurable rainfall won't be until this high pressure moves out to sea during the weekend. Here is the latest National Weather Service forecast for Blair and Bedford counties, including the city of Altoona. This afternoon, partly sunny between 2 p.m. and 4 p.m., then becoming mostly cloudy. Highs in the lower 70s. Northeast winds 5 to 10 miles an hour. Tonight, mostly cloudy before 8 p.m., then becoming partly cloudy. Lows around 50. Northeast winds around 5 miles an hour. Tuesday, mostly sunny. Highs in the lower 70s. East winds around 5 miles an hour, becoming northeast in the afternoon. Tuesday night, partly cloudy through midnight then clearing. Lows around 50. North winds 5 to 10 miles an hour. Here is the latest National Weather Service forecast for Cambria County, including the city of Johnstown. This afternoon, partly sunny. Highs in the lower 70s. North winds 5 to 10 miles an hour. Tonight, partly cloudy. Lows in the upper 40s. East winds 5 to 10 miles an hour. Tuesday, mostly sunny. Highs around 70. East winds 5 to 10 miles an hour, becoming northeast in the afternoon. Tuesday night, partly cloudy through 10 p.m. then clearing. Lows in the upper 40s. North winds 5 to 10 miles an hour. And now the extended forecast for South Central Pennsylvania. Wednesday, sunny. Highs in the upper 70s. Wednesday night, clear. Lows in the mid 50s. Thursday, sunny. Highs in the lower 80s. Thursday night, mostly clear. Lows in the upper 50s. Friday, mostly sunny. Highs in the mid 80s. Friday night, mostly cloudy. Lows in the lower 60s. Saturday, partly sunny.
Highs in the mid-80s. Saturday night, mostly cloudy. Lows in the lower 60s. Sunday, mostly cloudy with a chance of showers and thunderstorms. Highs in the lower 80s. Chance of rain 50%. The 8 to 14 day outlook, from Monday, June 8th to Sunday, June 14th, calls for above normal temperatures and above normal precipitation. Normal high temperatures across central Pennsylvania during this period range from the low 70s over the Allegheny Mountains to the low 80s across the lower Susquehanna Valley. Normal lows range from the upper 40s over the Alleghenies to the low 60s across the lower Susquehanna Valley. Here are the 2 p.m. conditions in the Altoona area. In Altoona, it was partly sunny. The temperature was 71 degrees, the dew point 42, and the relative humidity 35%. The wind was variable at 3 miles an hour. The pressure was 30.02 inches and steady. At State College, it was mostly sunny. The temperature was 72 degrees, the dew point 41, and the relative humidity 33%. The wind was northeast at 9 miles an hour, gusting to 18. The pressure was 30.02 inches and falling. Now, a few other local conditions. Johnstown, partly sunny 68. DuBois, mostly sunny 68. La Trobe, partly sunny 73. Pittsburgh, partly sunny 73. Erie, sunny 67. Bradford, sunny 66. To the south and east, York, partly sunny 73, Selins Grove sunny 74, Harrisburg mostly sunny 76, Philadelphia mostly sunny 78, Baltimore partly sunny 76, Washington D.C. partly sunny 78. Once again, in Altoona it was 71 degrees under partly sunny skies. And at State College it was 72 degrees under mostly sunny skies. This is NOAA Weather Radio, All Hazards Station WNG 589. 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Here's the hazardous weather outlook for the following counties: Bedford, Blair, Cambria, and Huntingdon. For today and tonight, no hazardous weather is expected at this time. And now the extended outlook for the period Tuesday through Sunday. The probability for widespread hazardous weather is low. Pleasant temperatures and partly cloudy skies are in store for the first few days of June as a broad high pressure moves across southern Canada and Great Lakes. Daytime highs will mainly be in the 70s, with nighttime lows in the 40s north and 50s south. While a few spotty light showers cannot be ruled out Monday-Tuesday, most areas will remain dry. A warming trend begins during the latter half of this week as high pressure slides across the mid-Atlantic, bringing daytime temperatures into the 80s as we close out the week. The next chance for measurable rainfall won't be until this high pressure moves out to sea during the weekend. Here is the latest National Weather Service forecast for Blair and Bedford counties, including the city of Altoona. This afternoon, partly sunny between 2 p.m. and 4 p.m., then becoming mostly cloudy. Highs in the lower 70s. Northeast winds 5 to 10 miles an hour. Tonight, mostly cloudy before 8 p.m., then becoming partly cloudy. Lows around 50. Northeast winds around 5 miles an hour. Tuesday, mostly sunny. Highs in the lower 70s. East winds around 5 miles an hour, becoming northeast in the afternoon. Tuesday night, partly cloudy through midnight, then clearing. Lows around 50. North winds 5 to 10 miles an hour. Here is the latest National Weather Service forecast for Cambria County, including the city of Johnstown. This afternoon, partly sunny. Highs in the lower 70s. North winds 5 to 10 miles an hour. Tonight, partly cloudy. Lows in the upper 40s. East winds 5 to 10 miles an hour. Tuesday, mostly sunny. Highs around 70. East winds 5 to 10 miles an hour, becoming northeast in the afternoon. Tuesday night, partly cloudy through 10 p.m. then clearing. Lows in the upper 40s. North winds 5 to 10 miles an hour. And now the extended forecast for South Central Pennsylvania. Wednesday, sunny. Highs in the upper 70s. Wednesday night, clear. Lows in the mid 50s. Thursday, sunny. Highs in the lower 80s. Thursday night, mostly clear. Lows in the upper 50s.
Friday, mostly sunny. Highs in the mid-80s. Friday.

80s across the lower Susquehanna Valley. Normal lows range from the upper 40s over the Alleghenies to the low 60s across the lower Susquehanna Valley. Here are the 2 p.m. conditions in the Altoona area. In Altoona, it was partly sunny. The temperature was 71 degrees, the dew point 42, and the relative humidity 35%. The wind was variable at 3 miles an hour. The pressure was 30.02 inches and steady. At State College, it was mostly sunny. The temperature was 72 degrees, the dew point 41, and the relative humidity 33%. The wind was northeast at 9 miles an hour, gusting to 18. The pressure was 30.02 inches and falling. Now, a few other local conditions. Johnstown, partly sunny 68. DuBois, mostly sunny 68. La Trobe, partly sunny 73. Pittsburgh, partly sunny 73. Erie, sunny 67. Bradford, sunny 66. To the south and east, York, partly sunny 73, Selins Grove mostly sunny 74, Harrisburg mostly sunny 76, Philadelphia mostly sunny 78, Baltimore partly sunny 76, Washington D.C. partly sunny 78. Once again, in Altoona it was 71 degrees under partly sunny skies. And at State College it was 72 degrees under mostly sunny skies. This is NOAA Weather Radio, All Hazards Station WMG 589. 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Here's the hazardous weather outlook, for the following counties, Bedford, Blair, Cambria and Huntingdon. For today and tonight. No hazardous weather is expected at this time. And now the extended outlook for the period Tuesday through Sunday. The probability for widespread hazardous weather is low. Pleasant temperatures and partly cloudy skies are in store for the first few days of June as a broad high pressure moves across southern Canada and Great Lakes. Daytime highs will mainly be in the 70s, with nighttime lows in the 40s north and 50s south. While a few spotty light showers cannot be ruled out Monday-Tuesday, most areas will remain dry. A warming trend begins during the latter half of this week as high pressure slides across the mid-Atlantic, bringing daytime temperatures into the 80s as we close out the week. The next chance for measurable rainfall won't be until this high pressure moves out to sea during the weekend. Here is the latest National Weather Service forecast for Blair and Bedford counties, including the city of Altoona. This afternoon, partly sunny between 2 p.m. and 4 p.m., then becoming mostly cloudy. Highs in the lower 70s. Northeast winds 5 to 10 miles an hour. Tonight, mostly cloudy before 8 p.m., then becoming partly cloudy. Lows around 50. Northeast winds around 5 miles an hour. Tuesday, mostly sunny. Highs in the lower 70s. East winds around 5 miles an hour, becoming northeast in the afternoon. Tuesday night, partly cloudy through midnight, then clearing. Lows around 50. North winds 5 to 10 miles an hour. Here is the latest National Weather Service forecast for Cambria County, including the city of Johnstown. This afternoon, partly sunny. Highs in the lower 70s. North winds 5 to 10 miles an hour. Tonight, partly cloudy. Lows in the upper 40s. East winds 5 to 10 miles an hour. Tuesday, mostly sunny. Highs around 70. East winds 5 to 10 miles an hour, becoming northeast in the afternoon. Tuesday night, partly cloudy through 10 p.m. then clearing. Lows in the upper 40s. North winds 5 to 10 miles an hour. And now the extended forecast for South Central Pennsylvania. Wednesday, sunny. Highs in the upper 70s. Wednesday night, clear. Lows in the mid 50s. Thursday, sunny. Highs in the lower 80s. Thursday night, mostly clear. Lows in the upper 50s. Friday, mostly sunny. Highs in the mid 80s. Friday night, mostly cloudy. Lows in the lower 60s. Saturday, partly sunny. Highs in the mid 80s. Saturday night, mostly cloudy. Lows in the lower 60s. Sunday, mostly cloudy with a chance of showers and thunderstorms. Highs in the lower 80s. Chance of rain 50%. The 8 to 14 day outlook, from Monday, June 8th to Sunday, June 14th.

calls for above normal temperatures and above normal precipitation. Normal high temperatures across central Pennsylvania during this period range from the low 70s over the Allegheny Mountains to the low 80s across the lower Susquehanna Valley. Normal lows range from the upper 40s over the Alleghenies to the low 60s across the lower Susquehanna Valley. Here are the 2 p.m. conditions in the Altoona area. In Altoona, it was partly sunny. The temperature was 71 degrees, the dew point 42, and the relative humidity 35%. The wind was variable at 3 miles an hour. The pressure was 30.02 inches and steady. At State College, it was mostly sunny. The temperature was 72 degrees, the dew point 41, and the relative humidity 33%. The wind was northeast at 9 miles an hour, gusting to 18. The pressure was 30.02 inches and falling. Now, a few other local conditions. Johnstown, partly sunny 68. DuBois, mostly sunny 68. La Trobe, partly sunny 73. Pittsburgh, partly sunny 73. Erie, sunny 67. Bradford, sunny 66. To the south and east, York, partly sunny 73, Selins Grove mostly sunny 74, Harrisburg mostly sunny 76, Philadelphia mostly sunny 78, Baltimore partly sunny 76, Washington D.C. partly sunny 78. Once again, in Altoona it was 71 degrees under partly sunny skies. And at State College it was 72 degrees under mostly sunny skies. This is NOAA Weather Radio, All Hazards Station WNG 589. 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Here's the hazardous weather outlook for the following counties: Bedford, Blair, Cambria, and Huntingdon. For today and tonight, no hazardous weather is expected at this time. And now the extended outlook for the period Tuesday through Sunday. The probability for widespread hazardous weather is low. Pleasant temperatures and partly cloudy skies are in store for the first few days of June as a broad high pressure moves across southern Canada and Great Lakes. Daytime highs will mainly be in the 70s, with nighttime lows in the 40s north and 50s south. While a few spotty light showers cannot be ruled out Monday-Tuesday, most areas will remain dry. A warming trend begins during the latter half of this week as high pressure slides across the mid-Atlantic, bringing daytime temperatures into the 80s as we close out the week. The next chance for measurable rainfall won't be until this high pressure moves out to sea during the weekend. Here is the latest National Weather Service forecast for Blair and Bedford counties, including the city of Altoona. This afternoon, partly sunny between 2 p.m. and 4 p.m., then becoming mostly cloudy. Highs in the lower 70s. Northeast winds 5 to 10 miles an hour. Tonight, mostly cloudy before 8 p.m., then becoming partly cloudy. Lows around 50. Northeast winds around 5 miles an hour. Tuesday, mostly sunny. Highs in the lower 70s. East winds around 5 miles an hour, becoming northeast in the afternoon. Tuesday night, partly cloudy through midnight, then clearing. Lows around 50. North winds 5 to 10 miles an hour. Here is the latest National Weather Service forecast for Cambria County, including the city of Johnstown. This afternoon, partly sunny. Highs in the lower 70s. North winds 5 to 10 miles an hour. Tonight, partly cloudy. Lows in the upper 40s. East winds 5 to 10 miles an hour. Tuesday, mostly sunny. Highs around 70. East winds 5 to 10 miles an hour, becoming northeast in the afternoon. Tuesday night, partly cloudy through 10 p.m. then clearing. Lows in the upper 40s. North winds 5 to 10 miles an hour. And now the extended forecast for South Central Pennsylvania. Wednesday, sunny. Highs in the upper 70s. Wednesday night, clear. Lows in the mid 50s. Thursday, sunny. Highs in the lower 80s. Thursday night, mostly clear. Lows in the upper 50s. Friday, mostly sunny. Highs in the mid-80s. Friday night, mostly cloudy. Lows in the lower 60s. Saturday, partly sunny. Highs in the mid-80s. Saturday night, mostly cloudy. Lows in the lower 60s.
Sunday, mostly cloudy with a chance of showers and thunderstorms. Highs in the lower 80s. Chance of rain 50%. The 8 to 14 day outlook, from Monday, June 8th to Sunday, June 14th, calls for above normal temperatures and above normal precipitation. Normal high temperatures across central Pennsylvania during this period range from the low 70s over the Allegheny Mountains to the low 80s across the lower Susquehanna Valley. Normal lows range from the upper 40s over the Alleghenies to the low 60s across the lower Susquehanna Valley. Here are the 2 p.m. conditions in the Altoona area. In Altoona, it was partly sunny. The temperature was 71 degrees, the dew point 42, and the relative humidity 35%. The wind was variable at 3 miles an hour. The pressure was 30.02 inches and steady. At State College, it was mostly sunny. The temperature was 72 degrees, the dew point 41, and the relative humidity 33%. The wind was northeast at 9 miles an hour, gusting to 18. The pressure was 30.02 inches and falling. Now, a few other local conditions. Johnstown, partly sunny 68. DuBois, mostly sunny 68. Latrobe, partly sunny 73. Pittsburgh, partly sunny 73. Erie, sunny 67. Bradford, sunny 66. To the south and east, York, partly sunny 73, Selins Grove mostly sunny 74, Harrisburg mostly sunny 76, Philadelphia mostly sunny 78, Baltimore partly sunny 76, Washington DC partly sunny 78. Once again, in Altoona it was 71 degrees under partly sunny skies. And at State College it was 72 degrees under mostly sunny skies. This is NOAA Weather Radio, All Hazards Station WMG 589. 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We are located at Innovation Park in State College. 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Properly set weather radios with the alarm device will alert you when severe weather warnings or watches are issued. Programming on this station will be temporarily changed during severe weather to bring you the latest information. Warnings and safety information from the National Weather Service may someday save your life or protect your property. Here's the hazardous weather outlook for the following counties: Bedford, Blair, Cambria, and Huntingdon. For today and tonight, no hazardous weather is expected at this time. And now the extended outlook for the period Tuesday through Sunday. The probability for widespread hazardous weather is low. Pleasant temperatures and partly cloudy skies are in store for the first few days of June as a broad high pressure moves across southern Canada and Great Lakes. Daytime highs will mainly be in the 70s, with nighttime lows in the 40s north and 50s south. While a few spotty light showers cannot be ruled out Monday-Tuesday, most areas will remain dry. A warming trend begins during the latter half of this week as high pressure slides across the mid-Atlantic, bringing daytime temperatures into the 80s as we close out the week. The next chance for measurable rainfall won't be until this high pressure moves out to sea during the weekend. Here is the latest National Weather Service forecast for Blair and Bedford counties, including the city of Altoona. This afternoon, partly sunny between 2 p.m. and 4 p.m., then becoming mostly cloudy. Highs in the lower 70s. Northeast winds 5 to 10 miles an hour. Tonight, mostly cloudy before 8 p.m., then becoming partly cloudy. Lows around 50. Northeast winds around 5 miles an hour. Tuesday, mostly sunny. Highs in the lower 70s. East winds around 5 miles an hour, becoming northeast in the afternoon. Tuesday night, partly cloudy through midnight, then clearing. Lows around 50. North winds 5 to 10 miles an hour. Here is the latest National Weather Service forecast for Cambria County, including the city of Johnstown. This afternoon, partly sunny. Highs in the lower 70s. North winds 5 to 10 miles an hour. Tonight, partly cloudy. Lows in the upper 40s. East winds 5 to 10 miles an hour.
Tuesday, mostly sunny. Highs around 70. East winds 5 to 10 miles an hour, becoming northeast in the afternoon. Tuesday night, partly cloudy through 10 p.m. then clearing. Lows in the upper 40s. North winds 5 to 10 miles an hour. And now the extended forecast for south central Pennsylvania. Wednesday, sunny. Highs in the upper 70s. Wednesday night, clear. Lows in the mid 50s. Thursday, sunny. Highs in the lower 80s. Thursday night, mostly clear. Lows in the upper 50s. Friday, mostly sunny. Highs in the mid 80s. Friday night, mostly cloudy. Lows in the lower 60s. Saturday, partly sunny. Highs in the mid 80s. Saturday night, mostly cloudy. Lows in the lower 60s. Sunday, mostly cloudy with a chance of showers and thunderstorms. Highs in the lower 80s. Chance of rain 50%. The 8 to 14 day outlook, from Monday, June 8th to Sunday, June 14th, calls for above normal temperatures and above normal precipitation. Normal high temperatures across central Pennsylvania during this period range from the low 70s over the Allegheny Mountains to the low 80s across the lower Susquehanna Valley. Normal lows range from the upper 40s over the Alleghenies to the low 60s across the lower Susquehanna Valley. Here are the 2 p.m. conditions in the Altoona area. In Altoona, it was partly sunny. The temperature was 71 degrees, the dew point 42, and the relative humidity 35%. The wind was variable at 3 miles an hour. The pressure was 30.02 inches and steady. At State College, it was mostly sunny. The temperature was 72 degrees, the dew point 41, and the relative humidity 33%. The wind was northeast at 9 miles an hour, gusting to 18. The pressure was 30.02 inches and falling. Now, a few other local conditions. Johnstown, partly sunny 68. DuBois, mostly sunny 68. La Trobe, partly sunny 73. Pittsburgh, partly sunny 73. Erie, sunny 67. Bradford, sunny 66. To the south and east, York, partly sunny 73, Selins Grove mostly sunny 74, Harrisburg mostly sunny 76, Philadelphia mostly sunny 78, Baltimore partly sunny 76, Washington DC partly sunny 78. Once again, in Altoona it was 71 degrees under partly sunny skies. And at State College it was 72 degrees under mostly sunny skies. This is NOAA Weather Radio, All Hazards Station WNG 589. Serving South Central Pennsylvania, and originating from the National Weather Service Office in State College. The Altoona Climate Summary for the month of May, 2026. The maximum temperature for the period was 92. The maximum occurred on May 18th. The minimum temperature for the period was 31. The minimum occurred on May 3rd. The average temperature was 57.9 degrees, which is 2.4 degrees below the normal average temperature. A total of 3.88 inches of precipitation fell during the period, which is 0.16 inches above the normal amount. 15 days with greater than or equal to 0.01 inches of precipitation were observed. The maximum 24-hour precipitation was 2.04 inches between and 23rd. There were 262 heating degree days this period, which is 69 above the normal amount. There were 5,803 heating degree days since July 1st, which is 77 above the normal amount. There were 47 cooling degree days this period, which is normal. There were 79 cooling degree days since January 1st, which is 24 above the normal amount. Here's the hazardous weather outlook for the following counties: Bedford, Blair, Cambria, and Huntingdon. For today and tonight, no hazardous weather is expected at this time. And now the extended outlook for the period Tuesday through Sunday. The probability for widespread hazardous weather is low. Pleasant temperatures and partly cloudy skies are in store for the first few days of June as a broad high pressure moves across southern Canada and Great Lakes. Daytime highs will mainly be in the 70s, with nighttime lows in the 40s north and 50s south. While a few spotty light showers cannot be ruled out Monday, Tuesday, most areas will remain dry.
A warming trend begins during the latter half of this week as high pressure slides across the mid-Atlantic, bringing daytime temperatures into the 80s as we close out the week. The next chance for measurable rainfall won't be until this high pressure moves out to sea during the weekend. Here is the latest National Weather Service forecast for Blair and Bedford counties, including the city of Altoona. This afternoon, partly sunny between 2 p.m. and 4 p.m., then becoming mostly cloudy. Highs in the lower 70s. Northeast winds 5 to 10 miles an hour. Tonight, mostly cloudy before 8 p.m., then becoming partly cloudy. Lows around 50. Northeast winds around 5 miles an hour. Tuesday, mostly sunny. Highs in the lower 70s. East winds around 5 miles an hour, becoming northeast in the afternoon. Tuesday night, partly cloudy through midnight, then clearing. Lows around 50. North winds 5 to 10 miles an hour. Here is the latest National Weather Service forecast for Cambria County, including the city of Johnstown. This afternoon, partly sunny. Highs in the lower 70s. North winds 5 to 10 miles an hour. Tonight, partly cloudy. Lows in the upper 40s. East winds 5 to 10 miles an hour. Tuesday, mostly sunny. Highs around 70. East winds 5 to 10 miles an hour, becoming northeast in the afternoon. Tuesday night, partly cloudy through 10 p.m. then clearing. Lows in the upper 40s. North winds 5 to 10 miles an hour. And now the extended forecast for South Central Pennsylvania. Wednesday, sunny. Highs in the upper 70s. Wednesday night, clear. Lows in the mid-50s. Thursday, sunny. Highs in the lower 80s. Thursday night, mostly clear. Lows in the upper 50s. Friday, mostly sunny. Highs in the mid-80s. Friday night, mostly cloudy. Lows in the lower 60s. Saturday, partly sunny. Highs in the mid-80s. Saturday night, mostly cloudy. Lows in the lower 60s. Sunday, mostly cloudy with a chance of showers and thunderstorms. Highs in the lower 80s. Chance of rain 50%. The 8 to 14 day outlook, from Monday, June 8th to Sunday, June 14th, calls for above normal temperatures and above normal precipitation. Normal high temperatures across central Pennsylvania during this period range from the low 70s over the Allegheny Mountains to the low 80s across the lower Susquehanna Valley. Normal lows range from the upper 40s over the Alleghenies to the low 60s across the lower Susquehanna Valley. Here are the 2 p.m. conditions in the Altoona area. In Altoona, it was partly sunny. The temperature was 71 degrees, the dew point 42, and the relative humidity 35%. The wind was variable at 3 miles an hour. The pressure was 30.02 inches and steady. At State College, it was mostly sunny. The temperature was 72 degrees, the dew point 41, and the relative humidity 33%. The wind was northeast at 9 miles an hour, gusting to 18. The pressure was 30.02 inches and falling. Now, a few other local conditions. Johnstown, partly sunny 68, DuBois, mostly sunny 68, La Trobe, partly sunny 73, Pittsburgh, partly sunny 73, Erie, sunny 67, Bradford, sunny 66. To the south and east, York, partly sunny 73, Selins Grove, mostly sunny 74, Harrisburg, mostly sunny 76, Philadelphia, mostly sunny 78, Baltimore, partly sunny 76, Washington, D.C., partly sunny 78. Once again, in Altoona, it was 71 degrees under partly sunny skies. And at State College, it was 72 degrees under mostly sunny skies. This is NOAA Weather Radio, All Hazards Station WNG 589. 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Here's the hazardous weather outlook for the following counties: Bedford, Blair, Cambria, and Huntingdon. For today and tonight, no hazardous weather is expected at this time. And now the extended outlook for the period Tuesday through Sunday. The probability for widespread hazardous weather is low. Pleasant temperatures and partly cloudy skies are in store for the first few days of June as a broad high pressure moves across southern Canada and Great Lakes.
Daytime highs will mainly be in the 70s, with nighttime lows in the 40s north and 50s south. While a few spotty light showers cannot be ruled out Monday-Tuesday, most areas will remain dry. A warming trend begins during the latter half of this week as high pressure slides across the mid-Atlantic, bringing daytime temperatures into the 80s as we close out the week. The next chance for measurable rainfall won't be until this high pressure moves out to sea during the weekend. Here is the latest National Weather Service forecast for Blair and Bedford counties, including the city of Altoona. This afternoon, partly sunny between 2 p.m. and 4 p.m., then becoming mostly cloudy. Highs in the lower 70s. Northeast winds 5 to 10 miles an hour. Tonight, mostly cloudy before 8 p.m., then becoming partly cloudy. Lows around 50. Northeast winds around 5 miles an hour. Tuesday, mostly sunny. Highs in the lower 70s. East winds around 5 miles an hour, becoming northeast in the afternoon. Tuesday night, partly cloudy through midnight, then clearing. Lows around 50. North winds 5 to 10 miles an hour. Here is the latest National Weather Service forecast for Cambria County, including the city of Johnstown. This afternoon, partly sunny. Highs in the lower 70s. North winds 5 to 10 miles an hour. Tonight, partly cloudy. Lows in the upper 40s. East winds 5 to 10 miles an hour. Tuesday, mostly sunny. Highs around 70. East winds 5 to 10 miles an hour, becoming northeast in the afternoon. Tuesday night, partly cloudy through 10 p.m. then clearing. Lows in the upper 40s. North winds 5 to 10 miles an hour. And now the extended forecast for South Central Pennsylvania. Wednesday, sunny. Highs in the upper 70s. Wednesday night, clear. Lows in the mid 50s. Thursday, sunny. Highs in the lower 80s. Thursday night, mostly clear. Lows in the upper 50s. Friday, mostly sunny. Highs in the mid 80s. Friday night, mostly cloudy. Lows in the lower 60s. Saturday, partly sunny. Highs in the mid 80s. Saturday night, mostly cloudy. Lows in the lower 60s. Sunday, mostly cloudy with a chance of showers and thunderstorms. Highs in the lower 80s. Chance of rain 50%. The 8 to 14 day outlook, from Monday, June 8th to Sunday, June 14th, calls for above normal temperatures and above normal precipitation. Normal high temperatures across central Pennsylvania during this period range from the low 70s over the Allegheny Mountains to the low 80s across the lower Susquehanna Valley. Normal lows range from the upper 40s over the Alleghenies to the low 60s across the lower Susquehanna Valley. Here are the 2 p.m. conditions in the Altoona area. In Altoona, it was partly sunny. The temperature was 71 degrees, the dew point 42, and the relative humidity 35%. The wind was variable at 3 miles an hour. The pressure was 30.02 inches and steady. At State College, it was mostly sunny. The temperature was 72 degrees, the dew point 41, and the relative humidity 33%. The wind was northeast at 9 miles an hour, gusting to 18. The pressure was 30.02 inches and falling. Now, a few other local conditions. Johnstown, partly sunny 68, Dubois, mostly sunny 68, La Trobe, partly sunny 73, Pittsburgh, partly sunny 73, Erie, sunny 67, Bradford, sunny 66. To the south and east, York, partly sunny 73, Selins Grove, mostly sunny 74, Harrisburg, mostly sunny 76, Philadelphia, mostly sunny 78, Baltimore, partly sunny 76, Washington, D.C., partly sunny 78. Once again, in Altoona, it was 71 degrees under partly sunny skies. And at State College, it was 72 degrees under mostly sunny skies. This is NOAA Weather Radio, All Hazards Station WNG 589. 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Here's the hazardous weather outlook for the following counties: Bedford, Blair, Cambria, and Huntingdon. For today and tonight, no hazardous weather is expected at this time. And now the extended outlook for the period Tuesday through Sunday.
the probability for widespread hazardous weather is low. Pleasant temperatures and partly cloudy skies are in store for the first few days of June as a broad high pressure moves across southern Canada and Great Lakes. Daytime highs will mainly be in the 70s, with nighttime lows in the 40s north and 50s south. While a few spotty light showers cannot be ruled out Monday-Tuesday, most areas will remain dry. A warming trend begins during the latter half of this week as high pressure slides across the mid-Atlantic, bringing daytime temperatures into the 80s as we close out the week. The next chance for measurable rainfall won't be until this high pressure moves out to sea during the weekend. Here is the latest National Weather Service forecast for Blair and Bedford counties, including the city of Altoona. This afternoon, partly sunny between 2 p.m. and 4 p.m., then becoming mostly cloudy. Highs in the lower 70s. Northeast winds 5 to 10 miles an hour. Tonight, mostly cloudy before 8 p.m., then becoming partly cloudy. Lows around 50. Northeast winds around 5 miles an hour. Tuesday, mostly sunny. Highs in the lower 70s. East winds around 5 miles an hour, becoming northeast in the afternoon. Tuesday night, partly cloudy through midnight, then clearing. Lows around 50. North winds 5 to 10 miles an hour. Here is the latest National Weather Service forecast for Cambria County, including the city of Johnstown. This afternoon, partly sunny. Highs in the lower 70s. North winds 5 to 10 miles an hour. Tonight, partly cloudy. Lows in the upper 40s. East winds 5 to 10 miles an hour. Tuesday, mostly sunny. Highs around 70. East winds 5 to 10 miles an hour, becoming northeast in the afternoon. Tuesday night, partly cloudy through 10 p.m. then clearing. Lows in the upper 40s. North winds 5 to 10 miles an hour. And now the extended forecast for South Central Pennsylvania. Wednesday, sunny. Highs in the upper 70s. Wednesday night, clear. Lows in the mid 50s. Thursday, sunny. Highs in the lower 80s. Thursday night, mostly clear. Lows in the upper 50s. Friday, mostly sunny. Highs in the mid 80s. Friday night, mostly cloudy. Lows in the lower 60s. Saturday, partly sunny. Highs in the mid 80s. Saturday night, mostly cloudy. Lows in the lower 60s. Sunday, mostly cloudy with a chance of showers and thunderstorms. Highs in the lower 80s. Chance of rain 50%. The 8 to 14 day outlook, from Monday, June 8th to Sunday, June 14th, calls for above normal temperatures and above normal precipitation. Normal high temperatures across central Pennsylvania during this period range from the low 70s over the Allegheny Mountains to the low 80s across the lower Susquehanna Valley. Normal lows range from the upper 40s over the Alleghenies to the low 60s across the lower Susquehanna Valley. Here are the 2 p.m. conditions in the Altoona area. In Altoona, it was partly sunny. The temperature was 71 degrees, the dew point 42, and the relative humidity 35%. The wind was variable at 3 miles an hour. The pressure was 30.02 inches and steady. At State College, it was mostly sunny. The temperature was 72 degrees, the dew point 41, and the relative humidity 33%. The wind was northeast at 9 miles an hour, gusting to 18. The pressure was 30.02 inches and falling. Now, a few other local conditions. Johnstown, partly sunny 68, Du Bois, mostly sunny 68, La Trobe, partly sunny 73, Pittsburgh, partly sunny 73, Erie, sunny 67, Bradford, sunny 66. To the south and east, York, partly sunny 73, Selins Grove, mostly sunny 74, Harrisburg, mostly sunny 76, Philadelphia, mostly sunny 78, Baltimore, partly sunny 76, Washington, D.C., partly sunny 78. Once again, in Altoona, it was 71 degrees under partly sunny skies. And at State College, it was 72 degrees under mostly sunny skies. This is NOAA Weather Radio, All Hazards Station WNG 589. 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
Here's the hazardous weather outlook for the following counties: Bedford, Blair, Cambria, and Huntingdon. For today and tonight, no hazardous weather is expected at this time. And now the extended outlook for the period Tuesday through Sunday. The probability for widespread hazardous weather is low. Pleasant temperatures and partly cloudy skies are in store for the first few days of June as a broad high pressure moves across southern Canada and Great Lakes. Daytime highs will mainly be in the 70s, with nighttime lows in the 40s north and 50s south. While a few spotty light showers cannot be ruled out Monday-Tuesday, most areas will remain dry. A warming trend begins during the latter half of this week as high pressure slides across the mid-Atlantic, bringing daytime temperatures into the 80s as we close out the week. The next chance for measurable rainfall won't be until this high pressure moves out to sea during the weekend. Here is the latest National Weather Service forecast for Blair and Bedford counties, including the city of Altoona. This afternoon, partly sunny between 2 p.m. and 4 p.m., then becoming mostly cloudy. Highs in the lower 70s. Northeast winds 5 to 10 miles an hour. Tonight, mostly cloudy before 8 p.m., then becoming partly cloudy. Lows around 50. Northeast winds around 5 miles an hour. Tuesday, mostly sunny. Highs in the lower 70s. East winds around 5 miles an hour, becoming northeast in the afternoon. Tuesday night, partly cloudy through midnight, then clearing. Lows around 50. North winds 5 to 10 miles an hour. Here is the latest National Weather Service forecast for Cambria County, including the city of Johnstown. This afternoon, partly sunny. Highs in the lower 70s. North winds 5 to 10 miles an hour. Tonight, partly cloudy. Lows in the upper 40s. East winds 5 to 10 miles an hour. Tuesday, mostly sunny. Highs around 70. East winds 5 to 10 miles an hour, becoming northeast in the afternoon. Tuesday night, partly cloudy through 10 p.m. then clearing. Lows in the upper 40s. North winds 5 to 10 miles an hour. And now the extended forecast for South Central Pennsylvania. Wednesday, sunny. Highs in the upper 70s. Wednesday night, clear. Lows in the mid 50s. Thursday, sunny. Highs in the lower 80s. Thursday night, mostly clear. Lows in the upper 50s. Friday, mostly sunny. Highs in the mid-80s. Friday night, mostly cloudy. Lows in the lower 60s. Saturday, partly sunny. Highs in the mid-80s. Saturday night, mostly cloudy. Lows in the lower 60s. Sunday, mostly cloudy with a chance of showers and thunderstorms. Highs in the lower 80s. Chance of rain 50%. The 8 to 14 day outlook, from Monday, June 8th to Sunday, June 14th, calls for above normal temperatures and above normal precipitation. Normal high temperatures across central Pennsylvania during this period range from the low 70s over the Allegheny Mountains to the low 80s across the lower Susquehanna Valley. Normal lows range from the upper 40s over the Alleghenies to the low 60s across the lower Susquehanna Valley. Here are the 2 p.m. conditions in the Altoona area. In Altoona, it was partly sunny. The temperature was 71 degrees, the dew point 42, and the relative humidity 35%. The wind was variable at 3 miles an hour. The pressure was 30.02 inches and steady. At State College, it was mostly sunny. The temperature was 72 degrees, the dew point 41, and the relative humidity 33%. The wind was northeast at 9 miles an hour, gusting to 18. The pressure was 30.02 inches and falling. Now, a few other local conditions: Johnstown, partly sunny 68, Dubois, mostly sunny 68, La Trobe, partly sunny 73, Pittsburgh, partly sunny 73, Erie, sunny 67, Bradford, sunny 66. To the south and east, York, partly sunny 73, Selins Grove, mostly sunny 74, Harrisburg, mostly sunny 76, Philadelphia, mostly sunny 78, Baltimore, partly sunny 76, Washington, D.C., partly sunny 78. Once again, in Altoona, it was 71 degrees under partly sunny skies. And at State College, it was 72 degrees under mostly sunny skies.
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Here's the hazardous weather outlook for the following counties: Bedford, Blair, Cambria, and Huntingdon. For today and tonight, no hazardous weather is expected at this time. And now the extended outlook for the period Tuesday through Sunday. The probability for widespread hazardous weather is low. Pleasant temperatures and partly cloudy skies are in store for the first few days of June as a broad high pressure moves across southern Canada and Great Lakes. Daytime highs will mainly be in the 70s, with nighttime lows in the 40s north and 50s south. While a few spotty light showers cannot be ruled out Monday-Tuesday, most areas will remain dry. A warming trend begins during the latter half of this week as high pressure slides across the mid-Atlantic, bringing daytime temperatures into the 80s as we close out the week. The next chance for measurable rainfall won't be until this high pressure moves out to sea during the weekend. Here is the latest National Weather Service forecast for Blair and Bedford counties, including the city of Altoona. This afternoon, partly sunny between 2 p.m. and 4 p.m., then becoming mostly cloudy. Highs in the lower 70s. Northeast winds 5 to 10 miles an hour. Tonight, mostly cloudy before 8 p.m., then becoming partly cloudy. Lows around 50. Northeast winds around 5 miles an hour. Tuesday, mostly sunny. Highs in the lower 70s. East winds around 5 miles an hour, becoming northeast in the afternoon. Tuesday night, partly cloudy through midnight, then clearing. Lows around 50. North winds 5 to 10 miles an hour. Here is the latest National Weather Service forecast for Cambria County, including the city of Johnstown. This afternoon, partly sunny. Highs in the lower 70s. North winds 5 to 10 miles an hour. Tonight, partly cloudy. Lows in the upper 40s. East winds 5 to 10 miles an hour. Tuesday, mostly sunny. Highs around 70. East winds 5 to 10 miles an hour, becoming northeast in the afternoon. Tuesday night, partly cloudy through 10 p.m. then clearing. Lows in the upper 40s. North winds 5 to 10 miles an hour. And now the extended forecast for South Central Pennsylvania. Wednesday, sunny. Highs in the upper 70s. Wednesday night, clear. Lows in the mid 50s. Thursday, sunny. Highs in the lower 80s. Thursday night, mostly clear. Lows in the upper 50s. Friday, mostly sunny. Highs in the mid 80s. Friday night, mostly cloudy. Lows in the lower 60s. Saturday, partly sunny. Highs in the mid 80s. Saturday night, mostly cloudy. Lows in the lower 60s. Sunday, mostly cloudy with a chance of showers and thunderstorms. Highs in the lower 80s. Chance of rain 50%. The 8 to 14 day outlook, from Monday, June 8th to Sunday, June 14th, calls for above normal temperatures and above normal precipitation. Normal high temperatures across central Pennsylvania during this period range from the low 70s over the Allegheny Mountains to the low 80s across the lower Susquehanna Valley. Normal lows range from the upper 40s over the Alleghenies to the low 60s across the lower Susquehanna Valley. Here are the 2 p.m. conditions in the Altoona area. In Altoona, it was partly sunny. The temperature was 71 degrees, the dew point 42, and the relative humidity 35%. The wind was variable at 3 miles an hour. The pressure was 30.02 inches and steady. At State College, it was mostly sunny. The temperature was 72 degrees, the dew point 41, and the relative humidity 33%. The wind was northeast at 9 miles an hour, gusting to 18. The pressure was 30.02 inches and falling. Now, a few other local conditions: Johnstown, partly sunny 68, Du Bois, mostly sunny 68, La Trobe, partly sunny 73, Pittsburgh, partly sunny 73, Erie, sunny 67, Bradford, sunny 66.
to the south and east, York, partly sunny 73, Selams Grove mostly sunny 74, Harrisburg mostly sunny 76, Philadelphia mostly sunny 78, Baltimore partly sunny 76, Washington D.C. partly sunny 78. Once again, in Altoona it was 71 degrees under partly sunny skies. And at State College it was 72 degrees under mostly sunny skies. This is NOAA Weather Radio, All Hazards Station WNG 589. 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Here's the hazardous weather outlook for the following counties, Bedford, Blair, Cambria and Huntingdon. For today and tonight. No hazardous weather is expected at this time. And now the extended outlook for the period Tuesday through Sunday. The probability for widespread hazardous weather is low. Pleasant temperatures and partly cloudy skies are in store for the first few days of June as a broad high pressure moves across southern Canada and Great Lakes. Daytime highs will mainly be in the 70s, with nighttime lows in the 40s north and 50s south. While a few spotty light showers cannot be ruled out Monday-Tuesday, most areas will remain dry. A warming trend begins during the latter half of this week as high pressure slides across the mid-Atlantic, bringing daytime temperatures into the 80s as we close out the week. The next chance for measurable rainfall won't be until this high pressure moves out to sea during the weekend. Here is the latest National Weather Service forecast for Blair and Bedford counties, including the city of Altoona. This afternoon, partly sunny between 2 p.m. and 4 p.m., then becoming mostly cloudy. Highs in the lower 70s. Northeast winds 5 to 10 miles an hour. Tonight, mostly cloudy before 8 p.m., then becoming partly cloudy. Lows around 50. Northeast winds around 5 miles an hour. Tuesday, mostly sunny. Highs in the lower 70s. East winds around 5 miles an hour, becoming northeast in the afternoon. Tuesday night, partly cloudy through midnight then clearing. Lows around 50. North winds 5 to 10 miles an hour. Here is the latest National Weather Service forecast for Cambria County, including the city of Johnstown. This afternoon, partly sunny. Highs in the lower 70s. North winds 5 to 10 miles an hour. Tonight, partly cloudy. Lows in the upper 40s. East winds 5 to 10 miles an hour. Tuesday, mostly sunny. Highs around 70. East winds 5 to 10 miles an hour, becoming northeast in the afternoon. Tuesday night, partly cloudy through 10 p.m. then clearing. Lows in the upper 40s. North winds 5 to 10 miles an hour. And now the extended forecast for South Central Pennsylvania. Wednesday, sunny. Highs in the upper 70s. Wednesday night, clear. Lows in the mid 50s. Thursday, sunny. Highs in the lower 80s. Thursday night, mostly clear. Lows in the upper 50s. Friday, mostly sunny. Highs in the mid-80s. Friday night, mostly cloudy. 60s. Saturday, partly sunny. Highs in the mid-80s. Saturday night, mostly cloudy. Lows in the lower 60s. Sunday, mostly cloudy with a chance of showers and thunderstorms. Highs in the lower 80s. Chance of rain 50%. The Altoona Climate Summary for the month of May, 2026. The maximum temperature for the period was 92. The maximum occurred on May 18th. The minimum temperature for the period was 31. The minimum occurred on May 3rd. The average temperature was 57.9 degrees, which is 2.4 degrees below the normal average temperature. A total of 3.88 inches of precipitation fell during the period, which is 0.16 inches above the normal amount. 15 days with greater than or equal to 0.01 inches of precipitation were observed. The maximum 24-hour precipitation was 2.04 inches between and 23rd. There were 262 heating degree days this period, which is 69 above the normal amount. There were 5,803 heating degree days since July 1st, which is 77 above the normal amount. There were 47 cooling degree days this period, which is normal. There were 79 cooling degree days since January 1st, which is 24 above the normal amount.
The 8 to 14 day outlook, from Monday, June 8th to Sunday, June 14th, calls for above normal temperatures and above normal precipitation. Normal high temperatures across central Pennsylvania during this period range from the low 70s over the Allegheny Mountains to the low 80s across the lower Susquehanna Valley. Normal lows range from the upper 40s over the Alleghenies to the low 60s across the lower Susquehanna Valley. Pleasant temperatures and partly cloudy skies are in store for the first few days of June as a broad high pressure moves across southern Canada and Great Lakes. Daytime highs will mainly be in the 70s, with nighttime lows in the 40s north and 50s south. While a few spotty light showers cannot be ruled out Monday-Tuesday, most areas will remain dry. A warming trend begins during the latter half of this week as high pressure slides across the mid-Atlantic, bringing daytime temperatures into the 80s as we close out the week. The next chance for measurable rainfall won't be until this high pressure moves out to sea during the weekend. Here is the latest National Weather Service forecast for Blair and Bedford counties, including the city of Altoona. This afternoon, mostly cloudy between 2 p.m. and 4 p.m., then becoming partly sunny. Near steady temperature in the lower 70s. Northeast winds 5 to 10 miles an hour. Tonight, mostly cloudy through midnight, then becoming partly cloudy. Lows around 50. Northeast winds around 5 miles an hour with gusts up to 20 miles an hour. Tuesday, sunny. Highs in the lower 70s. East winds around 5 miles an hour, becoming northeast in the afternoon. Tuesday night, mostly clear through 2 a.m., then becoming partly cloudy. Lows around 50. North winds around 5 miles an hour. Here is the latest National Weather Service forecast for Cambria County, including the city of Johnstown. This afternoon, mostly cloudy. Near steady temperature around 70. North winds 5 to 10 miles an hour. Tonight, mostly cloudy, then becoming partly cloudy between 10 p.m. and 4 a.m., then becoming mostly clear. Lows in the upper 40s. East winds 5 to 10 miles an hour with gusts up to 20 miles an hour. Tuesday, sunny. Highs around 70. East winds 5 to 10 miles an hour, becoming northeast in the afternoon. Tuesday night, mostly clear, then becoming partly cloudy between 10 p.m. and midnight, then becoming mostly clear, then becoming partly cloudy after 2 a.m. Lows in the upper 40s. North winds 5 to 10 miles an hour. And now the extended forecast for South Central Pennsylvania. Wednesday, sunny. Highs in the upper 70s. Wednesday night, clear. Lows in the mid-50s. Thursday, sunny. Highs in the lower 80s. Thursday night, mostly clear. Lows in the upper 50s. Friday, mostly sunny. Highs in the mid-80s. Friday night, partly cloudy. Lows in the lower 60s. Saturday, mostly sunny. Highs in the mid-80s. Saturday night, mostly cloudy with a 40% chance of showers. Lows in the lower 60s. Sunday, partly sunny with a chance of showers and thunderstorms. Highs around 80. Chance of rain 50%. The 8 to 14 day outlook, from Monday, June 8th to Sunday, June 14th, calls for above normal temperatures and above normal precipitation. Normal high temperatures across central Pennsylvania during this period range from the low 70s over the Allegheny Mountains to the low 80s across the lower Susquehanna Valley. Normal lows range from the upper 40s over the Alleghenies to the low 60s across the lower Susquehanna Valley. Here are the 3 p.m. conditions in the Altoona area. In Altoona, it was partly sunny. The temperature was 71 degrees, the dew point 42, and the relative humidity 35%. The wind was northeast at 9 miles an hour. The pressure was 30.02 inches and steady. At State College, it was mostly sunny. The temperature was 73 degrees, the dew point 41, and the relative humidity 31%. The wind was northeast at 8 miles an hour, gusting to 16. The pressure was 30.02 inches and steady. Now, a few other local conditions. Johnstown, partly sunny 70, Du Bois, mostly sunny 69, La Trobe, mostly sunny 73, Pittsburgh, partly sunny 74, Erie, sunny 69, Bradford, partly sunny 66.
to the south and east, York, partly sunny 75, Selams Grove mostly sunny 75, Harrisburg mostly sunny 77, Philadelphia partly sunny 78, Baltimore partly sunny 77, Washington D.C. partly sunny 78. Once again, in Altoona it was 71 degrees under partly sunny skies. And at State College it was 73 degrees under mostly sunny skies. This is NOAA Weather Radio, All Hazards Station WNG 589. 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Here's the hazardous weather outlook for the following counties, Bedford, Blair, Cambria and Huntingdon. For today and tonight. No hazardous weather is expected at this time. And now the extended outlook for the period Tuesday through Sunday. The probability for widespread hazardous weather is low. Pleasant temperatures and partly cloudy skies are in store for the first few days of June as a broad high pressure moves across southern Canada and Great Lakes. Daytime highs will mainly be in the 70s, with nighttime lows in the 40s north and 50s south. While a few spotty light showers cannot be ruled out Monday-Tuesday, most areas will remain dry. A warming trend begins during the latter half of this week as high pressure slides across the mid-Atlantic, bringing daytime temperatures into the 80s as we close out the week. The next chance for measurable rainfall won't be until this high pressure moves out to sea during the weekend. Here is the latest National Weather Service forecast for Blair and Bedford counties, including the city of Altoona. This afternoon, mostly cloudy between 2 p.m. and 4 p.m., then becoming partly sunny. Near steady temperature in the lower 70s. Northeast winds 5 to 10 miles an hour. Tonight, mostly cloudy through midnight, then becoming partly cloudy. Lows around 50. Northeast winds around 5 miles an hour with gusts up to 20 miles an hour. Tuesday, sunny. Highs in the lower 70s. East winds around 5 miles an hour, becoming northeast in the afternoon. Tuesday night, mostly clear through 2 a.m., then becoming partly cloudy. Lows around 50. North winds around 5 miles an hour. Here is the latest National Weather Service forecast for Cambria County, including the city of Johnstown. This afternoon, mostly cloudy. Near steady temperature around 70. North winds 5 to 10 miles an hour. Tonight, mostly cloudy, then becoming partly cloudy between 10 p.m. and 4 a.m., then becoming mostly clear. Lows in the upper 40s. East winds 5 to 10 miles an hour with gusts up to 20 miles an hour. Tuesday, sunny. Highs around 70. East winds 5 to 10 miles an hour, becoming northeast in the afternoon. Tuesday night, mostly clear, then becoming partly cloudy between 10 p.m. and midnight, then becoming mostly clear, then becoming partly cloudy after 2 a.m. Lows in the upper 40s. North winds 5 to 10 miles an hour. And now the extended forecast for South Central Pennsylvania. Wednesday, sunny. Highs in the upper 70s. Wednesday night, clear. Lows in the mid-50s. Thursday, sunny. Highs in the lower 80s. Thursday night, mostly clear. Lows in the upper 50s. Friday, mostly sunny. Highs in the mid-80s. Friday night, partly cloudy. Lows in the lower 60s. Saturday, mostly sunny. Highs in the mid-80s. Saturday night, mostly cloudy with a 40% chance of showers. Lows in the lower 60s. Sunday, partly sunny with a chance of showers and thunderstorms. Highs around 80. Chance of rain 50%. The 8 to 14 day outlook, from Monday, June 8th to Sunday, June 14th, calls for above normal temperatures and above normal precipitation. Normal high temperatures across central Pennsylvania during this period range from the low 70s over the Allegheny Mountains to the low 80s across the lower Susquehanna Valley. Normal lows range from the upper 40s over the Alleghenies to the low 60s across the lower Susquehanna Valley. Here are the 3 p.m. conditions in the Altoona area. In Altoona, it was partly sunny. The temperature was 71 degrees, the dew point 42, and the relative humidity 35%. The wind was northeast at 9 miles an hour. The pressure was 30.02 inches and steady. At State College, it was mostly sunny.
the temperature was 73 degrees, the dew point 41, and the relative humidity 31%. The wind was northeast at 8 miles an hour, gusting to 16. The pressure was 30.02 inches and steady. Now, a few other local conditions: Johnstown, partly sunny 70, Dubois, mostly sunny 69, La Trobe, mostly sunny 73, Pittsburgh, partly sunny 74, Erie, sunny 69, Bradford, partly sunny 66. To the south and east, York, mostly sunny 75, Selinsgrove, sunny 75, Harrisburg.

Tuesday and tonight. No hazardous weather is expected at this time. And now the extended outlook for the period Tuesday through Sunday. The probability for widespread hazardous weather is low. Pleasant temperatures and partly cloudy skies are in store for the first few days of June as a broad high pressure moves across southern Canada and Great Lakes. Daytime highs will mainly be in the 70s, with nighttime lows in the 40s north and 50s south. While a few spotty light showers cannot be ruled out Monday-Tuesday, most areas will remain dry. A warming trend begins during the latter half of this week as high pressure slides across the mid-Atlantic, bringing daytime temperatures into the 80s as we close out the week. The next chance for measurable rainfall won't be until this high pressure moves out to sea during the weekend. Here is the latest National Weather Service forecast for Blair and Bedford counties, including the city of Altoona. This afternoon, mostly cloudy between 2 p.m. and 4 p.m., then becoming partly sunny. Near steady temperature in the lower 70s. Northeast winds 5 to 10 miles an hour. Tonight, mostly cloudy through midnight, then becoming partly cloudy. Lows around 50. Northeast winds around 5 miles an hour with gusts up to 20 miles an hour. Tuesday, sunny. Highs in the lower 70s. East winds around 5 miles an hour, becoming northeast in the afternoon. Tuesday night, mostly clear through 2 a.m., then becoming partly cloudy. Lows around 50. North winds around 5 miles an hour. Here is the latest National Weather Service forecast for Cambria County, including the city of Johnstown. This afternoon, mostly cloudy. Near steady temperature around 70. North winds 5 to 10 miles an hour. Tonight, mostly cloudy, then becoming partly cloudy between 10 p.m. and 4 a.m., then becoming mostly clear. Lows in the upper 40s. East winds 5 to 10 miles an hour with gusts up to 20 miles an hour. Tuesday, sunny. Highs around 70. East winds 5 to 10 miles an hour, becoming northeast in the afternoon. Tuesday night, mostly clear, then becoming partly cloudy between 10 p.m. and midnight, then becoming mostly clear, then becoming partly cloudy after 2 a.m. Lows in the upper 40s. North winds 5 to 10 miles an hour. And now the extended forecast for South Central Pennsylvania. Wednesday, sunny. Highs in the upper 70s. Wednesday night, clear. Lows in the mid 50s. Thursday, sunny. Highs in the lower 80s. Thursday night, mostly clear. Lows in the upper 50s. Friday, mostly sunny. Highs in the mid 80s. Friday night, partly cloudy. Lows in the lower 60s. Saturday, mostly sunny. Highs in the mid 80s. Saturday night, mostly cloudy with a 40% chance of showers. Lows in the lower 60s. Sunday, partly sunny with a chance of showers and thunderstorms. Highs around 80. Chance of rain 50%. The 8 to 14 day outlook, from Monday, June 8th to Sunday, June 14th, calls for above normal temperatures and above normal precipitation. Normal high temperatures across central Pennsylvania during this period range from the low 70s over the Allegheny Mountains to the low 80s across the lower Susquehanna Valley. Normal lows range from the upper 40s over the Alleghenies to the low 60s across the lower Susquehanna Valley. Here are the 3 p.m. conditions in the Altoona area. In Altoona, it was partly sunny. The temperature was 71 degrees, the dew point 42, and the relative humidity 35%. The wind was northeast at 9 miles an hour. The pressure was 30.02 inches and steady. At State College, it was mostly sunny. The temperature was 73 degrees, the dew point 41, and the relative humidity 31%. The wind was northeast at 8 miles an hour gusting to 16. The pressure was 30.02 inches and steady. Now, a few other local conditions: Johnstown, partly sunny 70, Dubois, mostly sunny 69, La Trobe, mostly sunny 73, Pittsburgh, partly sunny 74, Erie, sunny 69, Bradford, partly sunny 66. To the south and east, York, mostly sunny 75, Selins Grove, sunny 75, Harrisburg, mostly sunny 77, Philadelphia, partly sunny 78, Baltimore, partly sunny 77, Washington, D.C., partly sunny

78. Once again, in Altoona it was 71 degrees under partly sunny skies. And at State College it was 73 degrees under mostly sunny skies. This is NOAA Weather Radio, All Hazards Station WNG 589. 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Here's the hazardous weather outlook for the following counties: Bedford, Blair, Cambria, and Huntingdon. For today and tonight, no hazardous weather is expected at this time. And now the extended outlook for the period Tuesday through Sunday. The probability for widespread hazardous weather is low. Pleasant temperatures and partly cloudy skies are in store for the first few days of June as a broad high pressure moves across southern Canada and Great Lakes. Daytime highs will mainly be in the 70s, with nighttime lows in the 40s north and 50s south. While a few spotty light showers cannot be ruled out Monday-Tuesday, most areas will remain dry. A warming trend begins during the latter half of this week as high pressure slides across the mid-Atlantic, bringing daytime temperatures into the 80s as we close out the week. The next chance for measurable rainfall won't be until this high pressure moves out to sea during the weekend. Here is the latest National Weather Service forecast for Blair and Bedford counties, including the city of Altoona. This afternoon, mostly cloudy between 2 p.m. and 4 p.m., then becoming partly sunny. Near steady temperature in the lower 70s. Northeast winds 5 to 10 miles an hour. Tonight, mostly cloudy through midnight, then becoming partly cloudy. Lows around 50. Northeast winds around 5 miles an hour with gusts up to 20 miles an hour. Tuesday, sunny. Highs in the lower 70s. East winds around 5 miles an hour, becoming northeast in the afternoon. Tuesday night, mostly clear through 2 a.m., then becoming partly cloudy. Lows around 50. North winds around 5 miles an hour. Here is the latest National Weather Service forecast for Cambria County, including the city of Johnstown. This afternoon, mostly cloudy. Near steady temperature around 70. North winds 5 to 10 miles an hour. Tonight, mostly cloudy, then becoming partly cloudy between 10 p.m. and 4 a.m., then becoming mostly clear. Lows in the upper 40s. East winds 5 to 10 miles an hour with gusts up to 20 miles an hour. Tuesday, sunny. Highs around 70. East winds 5 to 10 miles an hour, becoming northeast in the afternoon. Tuesday night, mostly clear, then becoming partly cloudy between 10 p.m. and midnight, then becoming mostly clear, then becoming partly cloudy after 2 a.m. Lows in the upper 40s. North winds 5 to 10 miles an hour. And now the extended forecast for South Central Pennsylvania. Wednesday, sunny. Highs in the upper 70s. Wednesday night, clear. Lows in the mid-50s. Thursday, sunny. Highs in the lower 80s. Thursday night, mostly clear. Lows in the upper 50s. Friday, mostly sunny. Highs in the mid-80s. Friday night, partly cloudy. Lows in the lower 60s. Saturday, mostly sunny. Highs in the mid-80s. Saturday night, mostly cloudy with a 40% chance of showers. Lows in the lower 60s. Sunday, partly sunny with a chance of showers and thunderstorms. Highs around 80. Chance of rain 50%. The 8 to 14 day outlook, from Monday, June 8th to Sunday, June 14th, calls for above normal temperatures and above normal precipitation. Normal high temperatures across central Pennsylvania during this period range from the low 70s over the Allegheny Mountains to the low 80s across the lower Susquehanna Valley. Normal lows range from the upper 40s over the Alleghenies to the low 60s across the lower Susquehanna Valley. Here are the 3 p.m. conditions in the Altoona area. In Altoona, it was partly sunny. The temperature was 71 degrees, the dew point 42, and the relative humidity 35%. The wind was northeast at 9 miles an hour. The pressure was 30.02 inches and steady. At State College, it was mostly sunny. The temperature was 73 degrees, the dew point 41, and the relative humidity 31%. The wind was northeast at 8 miles an hour, gusting to 16. The pressure was 30.02 inches and steady.
Now, a few other local conditions: Johnstown, partly sunny 70, Dubois, mostly sunny 69, Latrobe, mostly sunny 73, Pittsburgh, partly sunny 74, Erie, sunny 69, Bradford, partly sunny 66. To the south and east, York, mostly sunny 75, Selins Grove, sunny 75, Harrisburg, mostly sunny 77, Philadelphia, partly sunny 78, Baltimore, partly sunny 77, Washington, D.C., partly sunny 78. Once again, in Altoona, it was 71 degrees under partly sunny skies. And at State College, it was 73 degrees under mostly sunny skies. 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Broadcasts originate from the National Weather Service in State College and are transmitted from the tower facilities provided by the Blair County Emergency Management Agency in Frankstown, on a frequency of 162.425 MHz. We are located at Innovation Park in State College. 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Properly set weather radios, with the alarm device, will alert you when severe weather warnings or watches are issued. Programming on this station will be temporarily changed during severe weather, to bring you the latest information. Warnings and safety information from the National Weather Service may someday save your life or protect your property. Here's the hazardous weather outlook, for the following counties: Bedford, Blair, Cambria, and Huntingdon. For today and tonight, no hazardous weather is expected at this time. And now the extended outlook for the period Tuesday through Sunday. The probability for widespread hazardous weather is low. Pleasant temperatures and partly cloudy skies are in store for the first few days of June as a broad high pressure moves across southern Canada and Great Lakes. Daytime highs will mainly be in the 70s, with nighttime lows in the 40s north and 50s south. While a few spotty light showers cannot be ruled out Monday-Tuesday, most areas will remain dry. A warming trend begins during the latter half of this week as high pressure slides across the mid-Atlantic, bringing daytime temperatures into the 80s as we close out the week. The next chance for measurable rainfall won't be until this high pressure moves out to sea during the weekend. Here is the latest National Weather Service forecast for Blair and Bedford counties, including the city of Altoona. This afternoon, mostly cloudy between 2 p.m. and 4 p.m., then becoming partly sunny. Near steady temperature in the lower 70s. Northeast winds 5 to 10 miles an hour. Tonight, mostly cloudy through midnight, then becoming partly cloudy. Lows around 50. Northeast winds around 5 miles an hour with gusts up to 20 miles an hour. Tuesday, sunny. Highs in the lower 70s. East winds around 5 miles an hour, becoming northeast in the afternoon. Tuesday night, mostly clear through 2 a.m., then becoming partly cloudy. Lows around 50. North winds around 5 miles an hour. Here is the latest National Weather Service forecast for Cambria County, including the city of Johnstown. This afternoon, mostly cloudy. Near steady temperature around 70. North winds 5 to 10 miles an hour. Tonight, mostly cloudy, then becoming partly cloudy between 10 p.m. and 4 a.m., then becoming mostly clear. Lows in the upper 40s. East winds 5 to 10 miles an hour with gusts up to 20 miles an hour. Tuesday, sunny. Highs around 70. East winds 5 to 10 miles an hour, becoming northeast in the afternoon. Tuesday night, mostly clear, then becoming partly cloudy between 10 p.m. and midnight, then becoming mostly clear, then becoming partly cloudy after 2 a.m. Lows in the upper 40s. North winds 5 to 10 miles an hour. And now the extended forecast for South Central Pennsylvania. Wednesday, sunny. Highs in the upper 70s. Wednesday night, clear. Lows in the mid-50s. Thursday, sunny. Highs in the lower 80s. Thursday night, mostly clear. Lows in the upper 50s. Friday, mostly sunny. Highs in the mid-80s. Friday night, partly cloudy. Lows in the lower 60s. Saturday, mostly sunny. Highs in the mid-80s.
Saturday night, mostly cloudy with a 40% chance of showers. Lows in the lower 60s. Sunday, partly sunny with a chance of showers and thunderstorms. Highs around 80. Chance of rain 50%. The 8 to 14 day outlook, from Monday, June 8th to Sunday, June 14th, calls for above normal temperatures and above normal precipitation. Normal high temperatures across central Pennsylvania during this period range from the low 70s over the Allegheny Mountains to the low 80s across the lower Susquehanna Valley. Normal lows range from the upper 40s over the Alleghenies to the low 60s across the lower Susquehanna Valley. Here are the 3 p.m. conditions in the Altoona area. In Altoona, it was partly sunny. The temperature was 71 degrees, the dew point 42, and the relative humidity 35%. The wind was northeast at 9 miles an hour. The pressure was 30.02 inches and steady. At State College, it was mostly sunny. The temperature was 73 degrees, the dew point 41, and the relative humidity 31%. The wind was northeast at 8 miles an hour, gusting to 16. The pressure was 30.02 inches and steady. Now, a few other local conditions. Johnstown, partly sunny 70, DuBois, mostly sunny 69, Latrobe, mostly sunny 73, Pittsburgh, partly sunny 74, Erie, sunny 69, Bradford, partly sunny 66. To the south and east, York, mostly sunny 75, Selins Grove, sunny 75, Harrisburg, mostly sunny 77, Philadelphia, partly sunny 78, Baltimore, partly sunny 77, Washington, D.C., partly sunny 78. Once again, in Altoona, it was 71 degrees under partly sunny skies. And at State College, it was 73 degrees under mostly sunny skies. This is NOAA Weather Radio, All Hazards Station WMG 589. Serving South Central Pennsylvania, and originating from the National Weather Service Office in State College. The Altoona Climate Summary for the month of May, 2026. The maximum temperature for the period was 92. The maximum occurred on May 18th. The minimum temperature for the period was 31. The minimum occurred on May 3rd. The average temperature was 57.9 degrees, which is 2.4 degrees below the normal average temperature. A total of 3.88 inches of precipitation fell during the period, which is 0.16 inches above the normal amount. 15 days with greater than or equal to 0.01 inches of precipitation were observed. The maximum 24-hour precipitation was 2.04 inches between and 23rd. There were 262 heating degree days this period, which is 69 above the normal amount. There were 5,803 heating degree days since July 1st, which is 77 above the normal amount. There were 47 cooling degree days this period, which is normal. There were 79 cooling degree days since January 1st, which is 24 above the normal amount. Here's the hazardous weather outlook for the following counties: Bedford, Blair, Cambria, and Huntingdon. For today and tonight, no hazardous weather is expected at this time. And now the extended outlook for the period Tuesday through Sunday. The probability for widespread hazardous weather is low. Pleasant temperatures and partly cloudy skies are in store for the first few days of June as a broad high pressure moves across southern Canada and Great Lakes. Daytime highs will mainly be in the 70s, with nighttime lows in the 40s north and 50s south. While a few spotty light showers cannot be ruled out Monday-Tuesday, most areas will remain dry. A warming trend begins during the latter half of this week as high pressure slides across the mid-Atlantic, bringing daytime temperatures into the 80s as we close out the week. The next chance for measurable rainfall won't be until this high pressure moves out to sea during the weekend. Here is the latest National Weather Service forecast for Blair and Bedford counties, including the city of Altoona. This afternoon, mostly cloudy between 2 p.m. and 4 p.m., then becoming partly sunny. Near steady temperature in the lower 70s. Northeast winds 5 to 10 miles an hour. Tonight, mostly cloudy through midnight, then becoming partly cloudy. Lows around 50. Northeast winds around 5 miles an hour with gusts up to 20 miles an hour. Tuesday, sunny. Highs in the lower 70s. East winds around 5 miles an hour, becoming northeast in the afternoon.
Tuesday night, mostly clear through 2 a.m., then becoming partly cloudy. Lows around 50. North winds around 5 miles an hour. Here is the latest National Weather Service forecast for Cambria County, including the city of Johnstown. This afternoon, mostly cloudy. Near steady temperature around 70. North winds 5 to 10 miles an hour. Tonight, mostly cloudy, then becoming partly cloudy between 10 p.m. and 4 a.m., then becoming mostly clear. Lows in the upper 40s. East winds 5 to 10 miles an hour with gusts up to 20 miles an hour. Tuesday, sunny. Highs around 70. East winds 5 to 10 miles an hour, becoming northeast in the afternoon. Tuesday night, mostly clear, then becoming partly cloudy between 10 p.m. and midnight, then becoming mostly clear, then becoming partly cloudy after 2 a.m. Lows in the upper 40s. North winds 5 to 10 miles an hour. And now the extended forecast for South Central Pennsylvania. Wednesday, sunny. Highs in the upper 70s. Wednesday night, clear. Lows in the mid 50s. Thursday, sunny. Highs in the lower 80s. Thursday night, mostly clear. Lows in the upper 50s. Friday, mostly sunny. Highs in the mid 80s. Friday night, partly cloudy. Lows in the lower 60s. Saturday, mostly sunny. Highs in the mid 80s. Saturday night, mostly cloudy with a 40% chance of showers. Lows in the lower 60s. Sunday, partly sunny with a chance of showers and thunderstorms. Highs around 80. Chance of rain 50%. The 8 to 14 day outlook, from Monday, June 8th to Sunday, June 14th, calls for above normal temperatures and above normal precipitation. Normal high temperatures across central Pennsylvania during this period range from the low 70s over the Allegheny Mountains to the low 80s across the lower Susquehanna Valley. Normal lows range from the upper 40s over the Alleghenies to the low 60s across the lower Susquehanna Valley. Here are the 3 p.m. conditions in the Altoona area. In Altoona, it was partly sunny. The temperature was 71 degrees, the dew point 42, and the relative humidity 35%. The wind was northeast at 9 miles an hour. The pressure was 30.02 inches and steady. At State College, it was mostly sunny. The temperature was 73 degrees, the dew point 41, and the relative humidity 31%. The wind was northeast at 8 miles an hour, gusting to 16. The pressure was 30.02 inches and steady. Now, a few other local conditions. Johnstown, partly sunny 70, Du Bois, mostly sunny 69, La Trobe, mostly sunny 73, Pittsburgh, partly sunny 74, Erie, sunny 69, Bradford, partly sunny 66. To the south and east, York, mostly sunny 75, Selins Grove, sunny 75, Harrisburg, mostly sunny 77, Philadelphia, partly sunny 78, Baltimore, partly sunny 77, Washington, D.C., partly sunny 78. Once again, in Altoona, it was 71 degrees under partly sunny skies. And at State College, it was 73 degrees under mostly sunny skies. This is NOAA Weather Radio, All Hazards Station WNG 589. 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Here's the hazardous weather outlook for the following counties: Bedford, Blair, Cambria, and Huntingdon. For today and tonight, no hazardous weather is expected at this time. And now the extended outlook for the period Tuesday through Sunday. The probability for widespread hazardous weather is low. Pleasant temperatures and partly cloudy skies are in store for the first few days of June as a broad high pressure moves across southern Canada and Great Lakes. Daytime highs will mainly be in the 70s, with nighttime lows in the 40s north and 50s south. While a few spotty light showers cannot be ruled out Monday-Tuesday, most areas will remain dry. A warming trend begins during the latter half of this week as high pressure slides across the mid-Atlantic, bringing daytime temperatures into the 80s as we close out the week. The next chance for measurable rainfall won't be until this high pressure moves out to sea during the weekend. Here is the latest National Weather Service forecast for Blair and Bedford counties, including the city of Altoona.
This afternoon, mostly cloudy between 2 p.m. and 4 p.m., then becoming partly sunny. Near steady temperature in the lower 70s. Northeast winds 5 to 10 miles an hour. Tonight, mostly cloudy through midnight, then becoming partly cloudy. Lows around 50. Northeast winds around 5 miles an hour with gusts up to 20 miles an hour. Tuesday, sunny. Highs in the lower 70s. East winds around 5 miles an hour, becoming northeast in the afternoon. Tuesday night, mostly clear through 2 a.m., then becoming partly cloudy. Lows around 50. North winds around 5 miles an hour. Here is the latest National Weather Service forecast for Cambria County, including the city of Johnstown. This afternoon, mostly cloudy. Near steady temperature around 70. North winds 5 to 10 miles an hour. Tonight, mostly cloudy, then becoming partly cloudy between 10 p.m. and 4 a.m., then becoming mostly clear. Lows in the upper 40s. East winds 5 to 10 miles an hour with gusts up to 20 miles an hour. Tuesday, sunny. Highs around 70. East winds 5 to 10 miles an hour, becoming northeast in the afternoon. Tuesday night, mostly clear, then becoming partly cloudy between 10 p.m. and midnight, then becoming mostly clear, then becoming partly cloudy after 2 a.m. Lows in the upper 40s. North winds 5 to 10 miles an hour. And now the extended forecast for South Central Pennsylvania. Wednesday, sunny. Highs in the upper 70s. Wednesday night, clear. Lows in the mid 50s. Thursday, sunny. Highs in the lower 80s. Thursday night, mostly clear. Lows in the upper 50s. Friday, mostly sunny. Highs in the mid 80s. Friday night, partly cloudy. Lows in the lower 60s. Saturday, mostly sunny. Highs in the mid 80s. Saturday night, mostly cloudy with a 40% chance of showers. Lows in the lower 60s. Sunday, partly sunny with a chance of showers and thunderstorms. Highs around 80. Chance of rain 50%. The 8 to 14 day outlook, from Monday June 8th to Sunday June 14th, calls for above normal temperatures and above normal precipitation. Normal high temperatures across central Pennsylvania during this period range from the low 70s over the Allegheny Mountains to the low 80s across the lower Susquehanna Valley. Normal lows range from the upper 40s over the Alleghenies to the low 60s across the lower Susquehanna Valley. Here are the 3 p.m. conditions in the Altoona area. In Altoona, it was partly sunny. The temperature was 71 degrees, the dew point 42, and the relative humidity 35%. The wind was northeast at 9 miles an hour. The pressure was 30.02 inches and steady. At State College, it was mostly sunny. The temperature was 73 degrees, the dew point 41, and the relative humidity 31%. The wind was northeast at 8 miles an hour gusting to 16. The pressure was 30.02 inches and steady. Now, a few other local conditions: Johnstown, partly sunny 70, Dubois, mostly sunny 69, La Trobe, mostly sunny 73, Pittsburgh, partly sunny 74, Erie, sunny 69, Bradford, partly sunny 66. To the south and east, York, mostly sunny 75, Selins Grove, sunny 75, Harrisburg, mostly sunny 77, Philadelphia, partly sunny 78, Baltimore, partly sunny 77, Washington, D.C., partly sunny 78. Once again, in Altoona, it was 71 degrees under partly sunny skies. And at State College, it was 73 degrees under mostly sunny skies. This is NOAA Weather Radio, All Hazards Station WNG 589. 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Here's the hazardous weather outlook for the following counties: Bedford, Blair, Cambria, and Huntingdon. For today and tonight, no hazardous weather is expected at this time. And now the extended outlook for the period Tuesday through Sunday. The probability for widespread hazardous weather is low. Pleasant temperatures and partly cloudy skies are in store for the first few days of June as a broad high pressure moves across southern Canada and Great Lakes.
Daytime highs will mainly be in the 70s, with nighttime lows in the 40s north and 50s south. While a few spotty light showers cannot be ruled out Monday-Tuesday, most areas will remain dry. A warming trend begins during the latter half of this week as high pressure slides across the mid-Atlantic, bringing daytime temperatures into the 80s as we close out the week. The next chance for measurable rainfall won't be until this high pressure moves out to sea during the weekend. Here is the latest National Weather Service forecast for Blair and Bedford counties, including the city of Altoona. This afternoon, mostly cloudy between 2 p.m. and 4 p.m., then becoming partly sunny. Near steady temperature in the lower 70s. Northeast winds 5 to 10 miles an hour. Tonight, mostly cloudy through midnight, then becoming partly cloudy. Lows around 50. Northeast winds around 5 miles an hour with gusts up to 20 miles an hour. Tuesday, sunny. Highs in the lower 70s. East winds around 5 miles an hour, becoming northeast in the afternoon. Tuesday night, mostly clear through 2 a.m., then becoming partly cloudy. Lows around 50. North winds around 5 miles an hour. Here is the latest National Weather Service forecast for Cambria County, including the city of Johnstown. This afternoon, mostly cloudy. Near steady temperature around 70. North winds 5 to 10 miles an hour. Tonight, mostly cloudy, then becoming partly cloudy between 10 p.m. and 4 a.m., then becoming mostly clear. Lows in the upper 40s. East winds 5 to 10 miles an hour with gusts up to 20 miles an hour. Tuesday, sunny. Highs around 70. East winds 5 to 10 miles an hour, becoming northeast in the afternoon. Tuesday night, mostly clear, then becoming partly cloudy between 10 p.m. and midnight, then becoming mostly clear, then becoming partly cloudy after 2 a.m. Lows in the upper 40s. North winds 5 to 10 miles an hour. And now the extended forecast for South Central Pennsylvania. Wednesday, sunny. Highs in the upper 70s. Wednesday night, clear. Lows in the mid-50s. Thursday, sunny. Highs in the lower 80s. Thursday night, mostly clear. Lows in the upper 50s. Friday, mostly sunny. Highs in the mid-80s. Friday night, partly cloudy. Lows in the lower 60s. Saturday, mostly sunny. Highs in the mid-80s. Saturday night, mostly cloudy with a 40% chance of showers. Lows in the lower 60s. Sunday, partly sunny with a chance of showers and thunderstorms. Highs around 80. Chance of rain 50%. The 8 to 14 day outlook, from Monday, June 8th to Sunday, June 14th, calls for above normal temperatures and above normal precipitation. Normal high temperatures across central Pennsylvania during this period range from the low 70s over the Allegheny Mountains to the low 80s across the lower Susquehanna Valley. Normal lows range from the upper 40s over the Alleghenies to the low 60s across the lower Susquehanna Valley. Here are the 3 p.m. conditions in the Altoona area. In Altoona, it was partly sunny. The temperature was 71 degrees, the dew point 42, and the relative humidity 35%. The wind was northeast at 9 miles an hour. The pressure was 30.02 inches and steady. At State College, it was mostly sunny. The temperature was 73 degrees, the dew point 41, and the relative humidity 31%. The wind was northeast at 8 miles an hour, gusting to 16. The pressure was 30.02 inches and steady. Now, a few other local conditions. Johnstown, partly sunny 70, Du Bois, mostly sunny 69, La Trobe, mostly sunny 73, Pittsburgh, partly sunny 74, Erie, sunny 69, Bradford, partly sunny 66. To the south and east, York, mostly sunny 75, Selins Grove, sunny 75, Harrisburg, mostly sunny 77, Philadelphia, partly sunny 78, Baltimore, partly sunny 77, Washington, D.C., partly sunny 78. Once again, in Altoona, it was 71 degrees under partly sunny skies. And at State College, it was 73 degrees under mostly sunny skies. This is NOAA Weather Radio, all hazards station WNG 589.
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Here's the hazardous weather outlook for the following counties: Bedford, Blair, Cambria, and Huntingdon. For today and tonight, no hazardous weather is expected at this time. And now the extended outlook for the period Tuesday through Sunday. The probability for widespread hazardous weather is low. Pleasant temperatures and partly cloudy skies are in store for the first few days of June as a broad high pressure moves across southern Canada and the Great Lakes. Daytime highs will mainly be in the 70s, with nighttime lows in the 40s in the north and 50s in the south. While a few spotty light showers cannot be ruled out Tuesday, most areas will remain dry. A warming trend begins during the latter half of this week as high pressure slides across the mid-Atlantic, bringing daytime temperatures into the 80s as we close out the week. The next chance for measurable rainfall won't be until this high pressure moves out to sea during the weekend. Here is the latest National Weather Service forecast for Blair and Bedford counties, including the city of Altoona. This afternoon, mostly cloudy between 2 p.m. and 4 p.m., then becoming partly sunny. Near steady temperature in the lower 70s. Northeast winds 5 to 10 miles an hour. Tonight, mostly cloudy through midnight, then becoming partly cloudy. Lows around 50. Northeast winds around 5 miles an hour with gusts up to 20 miles an hour. Tuesday, sunny. Highs in the lower 70s. East winds around 5 miles an hour, becoming northeast in the afternoon. Tuesday night, mostly clear through 2 a.m., then becoming partly cloudy. Lows around 50. North winds around 5 miles an hour. Here is the latest National Weather Service forecast for Cambria County, including the city of Johnstown. This afternoon, mostly cloudy. Near steady temperature around 70. North winds 5 to 10 miles an hour. Tonight, mostly cloudy, then becoming partly cloudy between 10 p.m. and 4 a.m., then becoming mostly clear. Lows in the upper 40s. East winds 5 to 10 miles an hour with gusts up to 20 miles an hour. Tuesday, sunny. Highs around 70. East winds 5 to 10 miles an hour, becoming northeast in the afternoon. Tuesday night, mostly clear, then becoming partly cloudy between 10 p.m. and midnight, then becoming mostly clear, then becoming partly cloudy after 2 a.m. Lows in the upper 40s. North winds 5 to 10 miles an hour. And now the extended forecast for South Central Pennsylvania. Wednesday, sunny. Highs in the upper 70s. Wednesday night, clear. Lows in the mid-50s. Thursday, sunny. Highs in the lower 80s. Thursday night, mostly clear. Lows in the upper 50s. Friday, mostly sunny. Highs in the mid-80s. Friday night, partly cloudy. Lows in the lower 60s. Saturday, mostly sunny. Highs in the mid-80s. Saturday night, mostly cloudy with a 40% chance of showers. Lows in the lower 60s. Sunday, partly sunny with a chance of showers and thunderstorms. Highs around 80. Chance of rain 50%. The 8 to 14 day outlook, from Monday, June 8th to Sunday, June 14th, calls for above normal temperatures and above normal precipitation. Normal high temperatures across central Pennsylvania during this period range from the low 70s over the Allegheny Mountains to the low 80s across the lower Susquehanna Valley. Normal lows range from the upper 40s over the Alleghenies to the low 60s across the lower Susquehanna Valley. Here are the 3 p.m. conditions in the Altoona area. In Altoona, it was partly sunny. The temperature was 71 degrees, the dew point 42, and the relative humidity 35%. The wind was northeast at 9 miles an hour. The pressure was 30.02 inches and steady. At State College, it was mostly sunny. The temperature was 73 degrees, the dew point 41, and the relative humidity 31%. The wind was northeast at 8 miles an hour, gusting to 16. The pressure was 30.02 inches and steady. Now, a few other local conditions: Johnstown, partly sunny 70, Dubois, mostly sunny 69, La Trobe, mostly sunny 73, Pittsburgh, partly sunny 74, Erie, sunny 69, Bradford, partly sunny 66.
to the south and east, York, mostly sunny 75, Selins Grove sunny 75, Harrisburg mostly sunny 77, Philadelphia partly sunny 78, Baltimore partly sunny 77, Washington DC partly sunny 78. Once again, in Altoona it was 71 degrees under partly sunny skies. And at State College it was 73 degrees under mostly sunny skies. This is NOAA Weather Radio, All Hazards Station WMG 589. 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Here's the hazardous weather outlook for the following counties, Bedford, Blair, Cambria and Huntingdon. For today and tonight. No hazardous weather is expected at this time. And now the extended outlook for the period Tuesday through Sunday. The probability for widespread hazardous weather is low. Pleasant temperatures and partly cloudy skies are in store for the first few days of June as a broad high pressure moves across southern Canada and the Great Lakes. Daytime highs will mainly be in the 70s, with nighttime lows in the 40s in the north and 50s in the south. While a few spotty light showers cannot be ruled out Tuesday, most areas will remain dry. A warming trend begins during the latter half of this week as high pressure slides across the mid-Atlantic, bringing daytime temperatures into the 80s as we close out the week. The next chance for measurable rainfall won't be until this high pressure moves out to sea during the weekend. Here is the latest National Weather Service forecast for Blair and Bedford counties, including the city of Altoona. This afternoon, mostly cloudy between 2 p.m. and 4 p.m., then becoming partly sunny. Near steady temperature in the lower 70s. Northeast winds 5 to 10 miles an hour. Tonight, mostly cloudy through midnight, then becoming partly cloudy. Lows around 50. Northeast winds around 5 miles an hour with gusts up to 20 miles an hour. Tuesday, sunny. Highs in the lower 70s. East winds around 5 miles an hour, becoming northeast in the afternoon. Tuesday night, mostly clear through 2 a.m., then becoming partly cloudy. Lows around 50. North winds around 5 miles an hour. Here is the latest National Weather Service forecast for Cambria County, including the city of Johnstown. This afternoon, mostly cloudy. Near steady temperature around 70. North winds 5 to 10 miles an hour. Tonight, mostly cloudy, then becoming partly cloudy between 10 p.m. and 4 a.m., then becoming mostly clear. Lows in the upper 40s. East winds 5 to 10 miles an hour with gusts up to 20 miles an hour. Tuesday, sunny. Highs around 70. East winds 5 to 10 miles an hour, becoming northeast in the afternoon. Tuesday night, mostly clear, then becoming partly cloudy between 10 p.m. and midnight, then becoming mostly clear, then becoming partly cloudy after 2 a.m. Lows in the upper 40s. North winds 5 to 10 miles an hour. And now the extended forecast for South Central Pennsylvania. Wednesday, sunny. Highs in the upper 70s. Wednesday night, clear. Lows in the mid 50s. Thursday, sunny. Highs in the lower 80s. Thursday night, mostly clear. Lows in the upper 50s. Friday, mostly sunny. Highs in the mid 80s. Friday night, partly cloudy. Lows in the lower 60s. Saturday, mostly sunny. Highs in the mid 80s. Saturday night, mostly cloudy with a 40% chance of showers. Lows in the lower 60s. Sunday, partly sunny with a chance of showers and thunderstorms. Highs around 80. Chance of rain 50%. The 8 to 14 day outlook, from Monday June 8th to Sunday June 14th, calls for above normal temperatures and above normal precipitation. Normal high temperatures across central Pennsylvania during this period range from the low 70s over the Allegheny Mountains to the low 80s across the lower Susquehanna Valley. Normal lows range from the upper 40s over the Alleghenies to the low 60s across the lower Susquehanna Valley. Here are the 3 p.m. conditions in the Altoona area. In Altoona, it was partly sunny. The temperature was 71 degrees, the dew point 42, and the relative humidity 35%. The wind was northeast at 9 miles an hour. The pressure was 30.02 inches and steady. At State College, it was mostly sunny.
the temperature was 73 degrees, the dew point 41, and the relative humidity 31%. The wind was northeast at 8 miles an hour, gusting to 16. The pressure was 30.02 inches and steady. Now, a few other local conditions: Johnstown, partly sunny 70, Dubois, mostly sunny 69, La Trobe, mostly sunny 73, Pittsburgh, partly sunny 74, Erie, sunny 69, Bradford, partly sunny 66. To the south and east, York, mostly sunny 75, Selins Grove, sunny 75, Harrisburg, mostly sunny 77, Philadelphia, partly sunny 78, Baltimore, partly sunny 77, Washington, D.C., partly sunny 78. Once again, in Altoona, it was 71 degrees under partly sunny skies. And at State College, it was 73 degrees under mostly sunny skies. This is NOAA Weather Radio, All Hazards Station WNG 589. 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Here's the hazardous weather outlook for the following counties: Bedford, Blair, Cambria, and Huntingdon. For today and tonight, no hazardous weather is expected at this time. And now the extended outlook for the period Tuesday through Sunday. The probability for widespread hazardous weather is low. Pleasant temperatures and partly cloudy skies are in store for the first few days of June as a broad high pressure moves across southern Canada and the Great Lakes. Daytime highs will mainly be in the 70s, with nighttime lows in the 40s in the north and 50s in the south. While a few spotty light showers cannot be ruled out Tuesday, most areas will remain dry. A warming trend begins during the latter half of this week as high pressure slides across the mid-Atlantic, bringing daytime temperatures into the 80s as we close out the week. The next chance for measurable rainfall won't be until this high pressure moves out to sea during the weekend. Here is the latest National Weather Service forecast for Blair and Bedford counties, including the city of Altoona. This afternoon, mostly cloudy between 2 p.m. and 4 p.m., then becoming partly sunny. Near steady temperature in the lower 70s. Northeast winds 5 to 10 miles an hour. Tonight, mostly cloudy through midnight, then becoming partly cloudy. Lows around 50. Northeast winds around 5 miles an hour with gusts up to 20 miles an hour. Tuesday, sunny. Highs in the lower 70s. East winds around 5 miles an hour, becoming northeast in the afternoon. Tuesday night, mostly clear through 2 a.m., then becoming partly cloudy. Lows around 50. North winds around 5 miles an hour. Here is the latest National Weather Service forecast for Cambria County, including the city of Johnstown. This afternoon, mostly cloudy. Near steady temperature around 70. North winds 5 to 10 miles an hour. Tonight, mostly cloudy, then becoming partly cloudy between 10 p.m. and 4 a.m., then becoming mostly clear. Lows in the upper 40s. East winds 5 to 10 miles an hour with gusts up to 20 miles an hour. Tuesday, sunny. Highs around 70. East winds 5 to 10 miles an hour, becoming northeast in the afternoon. Tuesday night, mostly clear, then becoming partly cloudy between 10 p.m. and midnight, then becoming mostly clear, then becoming partly cloudy after 2 a.m. Lows in the upper 40s. North winds 5 to 10 miles an hour. And now the extended forecast for South Central Pennsylvania. Wednesday, sunny. Highs in the upper 70s. Wednesday night, clear. Lows in the mid-50s. Thursday, sunny. Highs in the lower 80s. Thursday night, mostly clear. Lows in the upper 50s. Friday, mostly sunny. Highs in the mid-80s. Friday night, partly cloudy. Lows in the lower 60s. Saturday, mostly sunny. Highs in the mid-80s. Saturday night, mostly cloudy with a 40% chance of showers. Lows in the lower 60s. Sunday, partly sunny with a chance of showers and thunderstorms. Highs around 80. Chance of rain 50%. The Altoona Climate Summary for the month of May, 2026. The maximum temperature for the period was 92. The maximum occurred on May 18th. The minimum temperature for the period was 31. The minimum occurred on May 3rd.
The average temperature was 57.9 degrees, which is 2.4 degrees below the normal average temperature. A total of 3.88 inches of precipitation fell during the period, which is 0.16 inches above the normal amount. 15 days with greater than or equal to 0.01 inches of precipitation were observed. The maximum 24-hour precipitation was 2.04 inches between and 23rd. There were 262 heating degree days this period, which is 69 above the normal amount. There were 5,803 heating degree days since July 1st, which is 77 above the normal amount. There were 47 cooling degree days this period, which is normal. There were 79 cooling degree days since January 1st, which is 24 above the normal amount. Pleasant temperatures and partly cloudy skies are in store for the first few days of June as a broad high pressure moves across southern Canada and the Great Lakes. Daytime highs will mainly be in the 70s, with nighttime lows in the 40s in the north and 50s in the south. While a few spotty light showers cannot be ruled out Tuesday, most areas will remain dry. A warming trend begins during the latter half of this week as high pressure slides across the mid-Atlantic, bringing daytime temperatures into the 80s as we close out the week. The next chance for measurable rainfall won't be until this high pressure moves out to sea during the weekend. Here is the latest National Weather Service forecast for Blair and Bedford counties, including the city of Altoona. This afternoon, mostly cloudy between 2 p.m. and 4 p.m., then becoming partly sunny. Near steady temperature in the lower 70s. Northeast winds 5 to 10 miles an hour. Tonight, mostly cloudy through midnight, then becoming partly cloudy. Lows around 50. Northeast winds around 5 miles an hour with gusts up to 20 miles an hour. Tuesday, sunny. Highs in the lower 70s. East winds around 5 miles an hour, becoming northeast in the afternoon. Tuesday night, mostly clear through 2 a.m., then becoming partly cloudy. Lows around 50. North winds around 5 miles an hour. Here is the latest National Weather Service forecast for Cambria County, including the city of Johnstown. This afternoon, mostly cloudy. Near steady temperature around 70. North winds 5 to 10 miles an hour. Tonight, mostly cloudy, then becoming partly cloudy between 10 p.m. and 4 a.m., then becoming mostly clear. Lows in the upper 40s. East winds 5 to 10 miles an hour with gusts up to 20 miles an hour. Tuesday, sunny. Highs around 70. East winds 5 to 10 miles an hour, becoming northeast in the afternoon. Tuesday night, mostly clear, then becoming partly cloudy between 10 p.m. and midnight, then becoming mostly clear, then becoming partly cloudy after 2 a.m. Lows in the upper 40s. North winds 5 to 10 miles an hour. And now the extended forecast for South Central Pennsylvania. Wednesday, sunny. Highs in the upper 70s. Wednesday night, clear. Lows in the mid-50s. Thursday, sunny. Highs in the lower 80s. Thursday night, mostly clear. Lows in the upper 50s. Friday, mostly sunny. Highs in the mid-80s. Friday night, partly cloudy. Lows in the lower 60s. Saturday, mostly sunny. Highs in the mid-80s. Saturday night, mostly cloudy with a 40% chance of showers. Lows in the lower 60s. Sunday, partly sunny with a chance of showers and thunderstorms. Highs around 80. Chance of rain 50%. The 8 to 14 day outlook, from Monday, June 8th to Sunday, June 14th, calls for above normal temperatures and above normal precipitation. Normal high temperatures across central Pennsylvania during this period range from the low 70s over the Allegheny Mountains to the low 80s across the lower Susquehanna Valley. Normal lows range from the upper 40s over the Alleghenies to the low 60s across the lower Susquehanna Valley. Here are the 4 p.m. conditions in the Altoona area. In Altoona, it was mostly sunny. The temperature was 73 degrees, the dew point 39, and the relative humidity 29%. The wind was northeast at 9 miles an hour. The pressure was 30.03 inches and rising. At State College, it was mostly sunny. The temperature was 72 degrees, the dew point 37, and the relative humidity 28%. The wind was north at 8 miles an hour.
the pressure was 30.03 inches and rising. Now, a few other local conditions: Johnstown, partly sunny 67, Dubois, mostly sunny 71, La Trobe, partly sunny 75, Pittsburgh, partly sunny 74, Erie, sunny 68, Bradford, mostly sunny 67. The south and east: York, partly sunny 74, Selins Grove, sunny 74, Harrisburg, mostly sunny 75, Philadelphia, partly sunny 78, Baltimore, partly sunny 76, Washington, D.C., partly sunny 78. Once again, in Altoona, it was 73 degrees under mostly sunny skies. And at State College, it was 72 degrees under mostly sunny skies. This is NOAA Weather Radio, all hazards station WNG 589. 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Here's the hazardous weather outlook for the following counties: Bedford, Blair, Cambria, and Huntingdon. For today and tonight, no hazardous weather is expected at this time. And now the extended outlook for the period Tuesday through Sunday. The probability for widespread hazardous weather is low. Pleasant temperatures and partly cloudy skies are in store for the first few days of June as a broad high pressure moves across southern Canada and the Great Lakes. Daytime highs will mainly be in the 70s, with nighttime lows in the 40s in the north and 50s in the south. While a few spotty light showers cannot be ruled out Tuesday, most areas will remain dry. A warming trend begins during the latter half of this week as high pressure slides across the mid-Atlantic, bringing daytime temperatures into the 80s as we close out the week. The next chance for measurable rainfall won't be until this high pressure moves out to sea during the weekend. Here is the latest National Weather Service forecast for Blair and Bedford counties, including the city of Altoona. This afternoon, mostly cloudy between 2 p.m. and 4 p.m., then becoming partly sunny. Near steady temperature in the lower 70s. Northeast winds 5 to 10 miles an hour. Tonight, mostly cloudy through midnight, then becoming partly cloudy. Lows around 50. Northeast winds around 5 miles an hour with gusts up to 20 miles an hour. Tuesday, sunny. Highs in the lower 70s. East winds around 5 miles an hour, becoming northeast in the afternoon. Tuesday night, mostly clear through 2 a.m., then becoming partly cloudy. Lows around 50. North winds around 5 miles an hour. Here is the latest National Weather Service forecast for Cambria County, including the city of Johnstown. This afternoon, mostly cloudy. Near steady temperature around 70. North winds 5 to 10 miles an hour. Tonight, mostly cloudy, then becoming partly cloudy between 10 p.m. and 4 a.m., then becoming mostly clear. Lows in the upper 40s. East winds 5 to 10 miles an hour with gusts up to 20 miles an hour. Tuesday, sunny. Highs around 70. East winds 5 to 10 miles an hour, becoming northeast in the afternoon. Tuesday night, mostly clear, then becoming partly cloudy between 10 p.m. and midnight, then becoming mostly clear, then becoming partly cloudy after 2 a.m. Lows in the upper 40s. North winds 5 to 10 miles an hour. And now the extended forecast for South Central Pennsylvania. Wednesday, sunny. Highs in the upper 70s. Wednesday night, clear. Lows in the mid-50s. Thursday, sunny. Highs in the lower 80s. Thursday night, mostly clear. Lows in the upper 50s. Friday, mostly sunny. Highs in the mid-80s. Friday night, partly cloudy. Lows in the lower 60s. Saturday, mostly sunny. Highs in the mid-80s. Saturday night, mostly cloudy with a 40% chance of showers. Lows in the lower 60s. Sunday, partly sunny with a chance of showers and thunderstorms. Highs around 80. Chance of rain 50%. The 8 to 14 day outlook, from Monday, June 8th to Sunday, June 14th, calls for above normal temperatures and above normal precipitation. Normal high temperatures across central Pennsylvania during this period range from the low 70s over the Allegheny Mountains to the low 80s across the lower Susquehanna Valley. Normal lows range from the upper 40s over the Alleghenies to the low 60s across the lower Susquehanna Valley.
Here are the 4 p.m. conditions in the Altoona area. In Altoona, it was partly sunny. The temperature was 73 degrees, the dew point 39, and the relative humidity 29%. The wind was northeast at 9 miles an hour. The pressure was 30.03 inches and rising. At State College, it was mostly sunny.

Baltimore, partly sunny 76. Washington, D.C., partly sunny 78. Once again, in Altoona, it was 73 degrees under partly sunny skies. And at State College, it was 72 degrees under mostly sunny skies. This is NOAA Weather Radio, All Hazards Station WNG 589. 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Here's the hazardous weather outlook for the following counties: Bedford, Blair, Cambria, and Huntingdon. For today and tonight, no hazardous weather is expected at this time. And now the extended outlook for the period Tuesday through Sunday. The probability for widespread hazardous weather is low. Pleasant temperatures and partly cloudy skies are in store for the first few days of June as a broad high pressure moves across southern Canada and the Great Lakes. Daytime highs will mainly be in the 70s, with nighttime lows in the 40s in the north and 50s in the south. While a few spotty light showers cannot be ruled out Tuesday, most areas will remain dry. A warming trend begins during the latter half of this week as high pressure slides across the mid-Atlantic, bringing daytime temperatures into the 80s as we close out the week. The next chance for measurable rainfall won't be until this high pressure moves out to sea during the weekend. Here is the latest National Weather Service forecast for Blair and Bedford counties, including the city of Altoona. This afternoon, mostly cloudy between 2 p.m. and 4 p.m., then becoming partly sunny. Near steady temperature in the lower 70s. Northeast winds 5 to 10 miles an hour. Tonight, mostly cloudy through midnight, then becoming partly cloudy. Lows around 50. Northeast winds around 5 miles an hour with gusts up to 20 miles an hour. Tuesday, sunny. Highs in the lower 70s. East winds around 5 miles an hour, becoming northeast in the afternoon. Tuesday night, mostly clear through 2 a.m., then becoming partly cloudy. Lows around 50. North winds around 5 miles an hour. Here is the latest National Weather Service forecast for Cambria County, including the city of Johnstown. This afternoon, mostly cloudy. Near steady temperature around 70. North winds 5 to 10 miles an hour. Tonight, mostly cloudy, then becoming partly cloudy between 10 p.m. and 4 a.m., then becoming mostly clear. Lows in the upper 40s. East winds 5 to 10 miles an hour with gusts up to 20 miles an hour. Tuesday, sunny. Highs around 70. East winds 5 to 10 miles an hour, becoming northeast in the afternoon. Tuesday night, mostly clear, then becoming partly cloudy between 10 p.m. and midnight, then becoming mostly clear, then becoming partly cloudy after 2 a.m. Lows in the upper 40s. North winds 5 to 10 miles an hour. And now the extended forecast for South Central Pennsylvania. Wednesday, sunny. Highs in the upper 70s. Wednesday night, clear. Lows in the mid-50s. Thursday, sunny. Highs in the lower 80s. Thursday night, mostly clear. Lows in the upper 50s. Friday, mostly sunny. Highs in the mid-80s. Friday night, partly cloudy. Lows in the lower 60s. Saturday, mostly sunny. Highs in the mid-80s. Saturday night, mostly cloudy with a 40% chance of showers. Lows in the lower 60s. Sunday, partly sunny with a chance of showers and thunderstorms. Highs around 80. Chance of rain 50%. The 8 to 14 day outlook, from Monday June 8th to Sunday June 14th, calls for above normal temperatures and above normal precipitation. Normal high temperatures across central Pennsylvania during this period range from the low 70s over the Allegheny Mountains to the low 80s across the lower Susquehanna Valley. Normal lows range from the upper 40s over the Alleghenies to the low 60s across the lower Susquehanna Valley. Here are the 4 p.m. conditions in the Altoona area. In Altoona, it was partly sunny. The temperature was 73 degrees, the dew point 39, and the relative humidity 29%. The wind was northeast at 9 miles an hour. The pressure was 30.03 inches and rising. At State College, it was mostly sunny. The temperature was 72 degrees, the dew point 37, and the relative humidity 28%. The wind was north at 8 miles an hour. The pressure

30.03 inches and rising. Now, a few other local conditions: Johnstown, partly sunny 67, Dubois, mostly sunny 71, La Trobe, partly sunny 75, Pittsburgh, partly sunny 74, Erie, sunny 68, Bradford, mostly sunny 67. To the south and east, York, partly sunny 74, Selins Grove, sunny 74, Harrisburg, mostly sunny 75, Philadelphia, partly sunny 78, Baltimore, partly sunny 76, Washington, D.C., partly sunny 78. Once again, in Altoona, it was 73 degrees under partly sunny skies. And at State College, it was 72 degrees under mostly sunny skies. This is NOAA Weather Radio, All Hazards Station WMG 589. 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Here's the hazardous weather outlook for the following counties: Bedford, Blair, Cambria, and Huntingdon. For today and tonight, no hazardous weather is expected at this time. And now the extended outlook for the period Tuesday through Sunday. The probability for widespread hazardous weather is low. Pleasant temperatures and partly cloudy skies are in store for the first few days of June as a broad high pressure moves across southern Canada and the Great Lakes. Daytime highs will mainly be in the 70s, with nighttime lows in the 40s in the north and 50s in the south. While a few spotty light showers cannot be ruled out Tuesday, most areas will remain dry. A warming trend begins during the latter half of this week as high pressure slides across the mid-Atlantic, bringing daytime temperatures into the 80s as we close out the week. The next chance for measurable rainfall won't be until this high pressure moves out to sea during the weekend. Here is the latest National Weather Service forecast for Blair and Bedford counties, including the city of Altoona. This afternoon, mostly cloudy between 2 p.m. and 4 p.m., then becoming partly sunny. Near steady temperature in the lower 70s. Northeast winds 5 to 10 miles an hour. Tonight, mostly cloudy through midnight, then becoming partly cloudy. Lows around 50. Northeast winds around 5 miles an hour with gusts up to 20 miles an hour. Tuesday, sunny. Highs in the lower 70s. East winds around 5 miles an hour, becoming northeast in the afternoon. Tuesday night, mostly clear through 2 a.m., then becoming partly cloudy. Lows around 50. North winds around 5 miles an hour. Here is the latest National Weather Service forecast for Cambria County, including the city of Johnstown. This afternoon, mostly cloudy. Near steady temperature around 70. North winds 5 to 10 miles an hour. Tonight, mostly cloudy, then becoming partly cloudy between 10 p.m. and 4 a.m., then becoming mostly clear. Lows in the upper 40s. East winds 5 to 10 miles an hour with gusts up to 20 miles an hour. Tuesday, sunny. Highs around 70. East winds 5 to 10 miles an hour, becoming northeast in the afternoon. Tuesday night, mostly clear, then becoming partly cloudy between 10 p.m. and midnight, then becoming mostly clear, then becoming partly cloudy after 2 a.m. Lows in the upper 40s. North winds 5 to 10 miles an hour. And now the extended forecast for South Central Pennsylvania. Wednesday, sunny. Highs in the upper 70s. Wednesday night, clear. Lows in the mid-50s. Thursday, sunny. Highs in the lower 80s. Thursday night, mostly clear. Lows in the upper 50s. Friday, mostly sunny. Highs in the mid-80s. Friday night, partly cloudy. Lows in the lower 60s. Saturday, mostly sunny. Highs in the mid-80s. Saturday night, mostly cloudy with a 40% chance of showers. Lows in the lower 60s. Sunday, partly sunny with a chance of showers and thunderstorms. Highs around 80. Chance of rain 50%. 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Broadcasts originate from the National Weather Service in State College and are transmitted from the tower facilities provided by the Blair County Emergency Management Agency in Frankstown on a frequency of 162.425 MHz. We are located at Innovation Park in State College. 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
properly set weather radios with the alarm device will alert you when severe weather warnings or watches are issued. Programming on this station will be temporarily changed during severe weather to bring you the latest information. Warnings and safety information from the National Weather Service may someday save your life or protect your property. The 8 to 14 day outlook, from Monday June 8th to Sunday June 14th, calls for above normal temperatures and above normal precipitation. Normal high temperatures across central Pennsylvania during this period range from the low 70s over the Allegheny Mountains to the low 80s across the lower Susquehanna Valley. Normal lows range from the upper 40s over the Alleghenies to the low 60s across the lower Susquehanna Valley. Here are the 4 p.m. conditions in the Altoona area. In Altoona, it was partly sunny. The temperature was 73 degrees, the dew point 39, and the relative humidity 29%. The wind was northeast at 9 miles an hour. The pressure was 30.03 inches and rising. At State College, it was mostly sunny. The temperature was 72 degrees, the dew point 37, and the relative humidity 28%. The wind was north at 8 miles an hour. The pressure was 30.03 inches and rising. Now, a few other local conditions: Johnstown, partly sunny 67, Dubois, mostly sunny 71, La Trobe, partly sunny 75, Pittsburgh, partly sunny 74, Erie, sunny 68, Bradford, mostly sunny 67. To the south and east, York, partly sunny 74, Selins Grove, sunny 74, Harrisburg, mostly sunny 75, Philadelphia, partly sunny 78, Baltimore, partly sunny 76, Washington, D.C., partly sunny 78. Once again, in Altoona, it was 73 degrees under partly sunny skies. And at State College, it was 72 degrees under mostly sunny skies. This is NOAA Weather Radio, All Hazards Station WNG 589. 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Here's the hazardous weather outlook for the following counties: Bedford, Blair, Cambria, and Huntingdon. For today and tonight, no hazardous weather is expected at this time. And now the extended outlook for the period Tuesday through Sunday. The probability for widespread hazardous weather is low. Pleasant temperatures and partly cloudy skies are in store for the first few days of June as a broad high pressure moves across southern Canada and the Great Lakes. Daytime highs will mainly be in the 70s, with nighttime lows in the 40s in the north and 50s in the south. While a few spotty light showers cannot be ruled out Tuesday, most areas will remain dry. A warming trend begins during the latter half of this week as high pressure slides across the mid-Atlantic, bringing daytime temperatures into the 80s as we close out the week. The next chance for measurable rainfall won't be until this high pressure moves out to sea during the weekend. Here is the latest National Weather Service forecast for Blair and Bedford counties, including the city of Altoona. This afternoon, mostly cloudy between 2 p.m. and 4 p.m., then becoming partly sunny. Near steady temperature in the lower 70s. Northeast winds 5 to 10 miles an hour. Tonight, mostly cloudy through midnight, then becoming partly cloudy. Lows around 50. Northeast winds around 5 miles an hour with gusts up to 20 miles an hour. Tuesday, sunny. Highs in the lower 70s. East winds around 5 miles an hour, becoming northeast in the afternoon. Tuesday night, mostly clear through 2 a.m., then becoming partly cloudy. Lows around 50. North winds around 5 miles an hour. Here is the latest National Weather Service forecast for Cambria County, including the city of Johnstown. This afternoon, mostly cloudy. Near steady temperature around 70. North winds 5 to 10 miles an hour. Tonight, mostly cloudy, then becoming partly cloudy between 10 p.m. and 4 a.m., then becoming mostly clear. Lows in the upper 40s. East winds 5 to 10 miles an hour with gusts up to 20 miles an hour. Tuesday, sunny. Highs around 70. East winds 5 to 10 miles an hour, becoming northeast in the afternoon. Tuesday night, mostly clear, then becoming partly cloudy between 10 p.m. and midnight, then becoming mostly clear, then becoming partly cloudy after 2 a.m. Lows in the upper 40s. North winds 5 to 10 miles an hour.
And now the extended forecast for south central Pennsylvania. Wednesday, sunny. Highs in the upper 70s. Wednesday night, clear. Lows in the mid 50s. Thursday, sunny. Highs in the lower 80s. Thursday night, mostly clear. Lows in the upper 50s. Friday, mostly sunny. Highs in the mid 80s. Friday night, partly cloudy. Lows in the lower 60s. Saturday, mostly sunny. Highs in the mid 80s. Saturday night, mostly cloudy with a 40% chance of showers. Lows in the lower 60s. Sunday, partly sunny with a chance of showers and thunderstorms. Highs around 80. Chance of rain 50%. The 8 to 14 day outlook, from Monday, June 8th to Sunday, June 14th, calls for above normal temperatures and above normal precipitation. Normal high temperatures across central Pennsylvania during this period range from the low 70s over the Allegheny Mountains to the low 80s across the lower Susquehanna Valley. Normal lows range from the upper 40s over the Alleghenies to the low 60s across the lower Susquehanna Valley. Here are the 4 p.m. conditions in the Altoona area. In Altoona, it was partly sunny. The temperature was 73 degrees, the dew point 39, and the relative humidity 29%. The wind was northeast at 9 miles an hour. The pressure was 30.03 inches and rising. At State College, it was mostly sunny. The temperature was 72 degrees, the dew point 37, and the relative humidity 28%. The wind was north at 8 miles an hour. The pressure was 30.03 inches and rising. Now, a few other local conditions: Johnstown, partly sunny 67, Du Bois, mostly sunny 71, La Trobe, partly sunny 75, Pittsburgh, partly sunny 74, Erie, sunny 68, Bradford, mostly sunny 67. To the south and east, York, partly sunny 74, Selins Grove, sunny 74, Harrisburg, mostly sunny 75, Philadelphia, partly sunny 78, Baltimore, partly sunny 76, Washington, D.C., partly sunny 78. Once again, in Altoona, it was 73 degrees under partly sunny skies. And at State College, it was 72 degrees under mostly sunny skies. This is NOAA Weather Radio, All Hazards Station WMG 589. Serving South Central Pennsylvania, and originating from the National Weather Service Office in State College. The Altoona Climate Summary for the month of May, 2026. The maximum temperature for the period was 92. The maximum occurred on May 18th. The minimum temperature for the period was 31. The minimum occurred on May 3rd. The average temperature was 57.9 degrees, which is 2.4 degrees below the normal average temperature. A total of 3.88 inches of precipitation fell during the period, which is 0.16 inches above the normal amount. 15 days with greater than or equal to 0.01 inches of precipitation were observed. The maximum 24-hour precipitation was 2.04 inches between and 23rd. There were 262 heating degree days this period, which is 69 above the normal amount. There were 5,803 heating degree days since July 1st, which is 77 above the normal amount. There were 47 cooling degree days this period, which is normal. There were 79 cooling degree days since January 1st, which is 24 above the normal amount. Here's the hazardous weather outlook for the following counties: Bedford, Blair, Cambria, and Huntingdon. For today and tonight, no hazardous weather is expected at this time. And now the extended outlook for the period Tuesday through Sunday. The probability for widespread hazardous weather is low. Pleasant temperatures and partly cloudy skies are in store for the first few days of June as a broad high pressure moves across southern Canada and the Great Lakes. Daytime highs will mainly be in the 70s, with nighttime lows in the 40s in the north and 50s in the south. While a few spotty light showers cannot be ruled out Tuesday, most areas will remain dry. A warming trend begins during the latter half of this week as high pressure slides across the mid-Atlantic, bringing daytime temperatures into the 80s as we close out the week. The next chance for measurable rainfall won't be until this high pressure moves out to sea during the weekend. Here is the latest National Weather Service forecast for Blair and Bedford counties, including the city of Altoona. Tonight, mostly cloudy. Lows around 50.
northeast winds around 5 miles an hour. Tuesday, mostly sunny. Highs in the lower 70s. East winds around 5 miles an hour, becoming northeast in the afternoon. Tuesday night, mostly clear through 2 a.m., then becoming partly cloudy. Lows around 50. North winds around 5 miles an hour. Wednesday, sunny. Highs in the upper 70s. North winds 5 to 10 miles an hour. Wednesday night, clear. Lows in the mid-50s. Northwest winds around 5 miles an hour. Here is the latest National Weather Service forecast for Cambria County, including the city of Johnstown. Tonight, mostly cloudy through 2 a.m., then becoming partly cloudy. Lows in the lower 50s. East winds 5 to 10 miles an hour. Tuesday, mostly sunny. Highs around 70. East winds around 5 miles an hour, becoming northeast in the afternoon. Tuesday night, mostly clear, then becoming partly cloudy between 10 p.m. and midnight, then becoming mostly clear, then becoming partly cloudy after 2 a.m. Lows in the upper 40s. North winds 5 to 10 miles an hour. Wednesday, sunny. Highs in the mid-70s. North winds 5 to 10 miles an hour. Wednesday night, clear. Lows in the lower 50s. West winds around 5 miles an hour. And now the extended forecast for South Central Pennsylvania. Thursday, sunny. Highs in the lower 80s. Thursday night, mostly clear. Lows in the upper 50s. Friday, mostly sunny. Highs in the mid-80s. Friday night, partly cloudy. Lows in the lower 60s. Saturday, mostly sunny with a slight chance of showers and thunderstorms. Highs in the mid-80s. Chance of rain 20%. Saturday night, mostly cloudy with a 40% chance of showers. Lows in the lower 60s. Sunday, partly sunny with a chance of showers and thunderstorms. Highs around 80. Chance of rain 50%. Sunday night, mostly cloudy with a 50% chance of showers. Lows around 60. Monday, partly sunny with a chance of showers and thunderstorms. Highs in the lower 70s. Chance of rain 50%. The 8 to 14 day outlook, from Tuesday, June 9th to Monday, June 15th, calls for above normal temperatures and above normal precipitation. Normal high temperatures across central Pennsylvania during this period range from the low 70s over the Allegheny Mountains to the low 80s across the lower Susquehanna Valley. Normal lows range from the low 50s over the Alleghenies to the low 60s across the lower Susquehanna Valley. Here are the 4 p.m. conditions in the Altoona area. In Altoona, it was partly sunny. The temperature was 73 degrees, the dew point 39, and the relative humidity 29%. The wind was northeast at 9 miles an hour. The pressure was 30.03 inches and rising. At State College, it was mostly sunny. The temperature was 72 degrees, the dew point 37, and the relative humidity 28%. The wind was north at 8 miles an hour. The pressure was 30.03 inches and rising. Now, a few other local conditions: Johnstown, partly sunny 67, DuBois, mostly sunny 71, La Trobe, partly sunny 75, Pittsburgh, partly sunny 74, Erie, sunny 68, Bradford, mostly sunny 67. To the south and east, York, partly sunny 74, Selins Grove, sunny 74, Harrisburg, mostly sunny 75, Philadelphia, partly sunny 78, Baltimore, partly sunny 76, Washington, D.C., partly sunny 78. Once again, in Altoona, it was 73 degrees under partly sunny skies. And at State College, it was 72 degrees under mostly sunny skies. This is NOAA Weather Radio, All Hazards Station WNG 589. 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Here's the hazardous weather outlook for the following counties: Bedford, Blair, Cambria, and Huntingdon. For today and tonight, no hazardous weather is expected at this time. And now the extended outlook for the period Tuesday through Sunday. The probability for widespread hazardous weather is low.
pleasant temperatures and partly cloudy skies are in store for the first few days of June as a broad high pressure moves across southern Canada and the Great Lakes. Daytime highs will mainly be in the 70s, with nighttime lows in the 40s in the north and 50s in the south. While a few spotty light showers cannot be ruled out Tuesday, most areas will remain dry. A warming trend begins during the latter half of this week as high pressure slides across the mid-Atlantic, bringing daytime temperatures into the 80s as we close out the week. The next chance for measurable rainfall won't be until this high pressure moves out to sea during the weekend. Here is the latest National Weather Service forecast for Blair and Bedford counties, including the city of Altoona. Tonight, mostly cloudy. Lows around 50. Northeast winds around 5 miles an hour. Tuesday, mostly sunny. Highs in the lower 70s. East winds around 5 miles an hour, becoming northeast in the afternoon. Tuesday night, mostly clear through 2 a.m., then becoming partly cloudy. Lows around 50. North winds around 5 miles an hour. Wednesday, sunny. Highs in the upper 70s. North winds 5 to 10 miles an hour. Wednesday night, clear. Lows in the mid-50s. Northwest winds around 5 miles an hour. Here is the latest National Weather Service forecast for Cambria County, including the city of Johnstown. Tonight, mostly cloudy through 2 a.m., then becoming partly cloudy. Lows in the lower 50s. East winds 5 to 10 miles an hour. Tuesday, mostly sunny. Highs around 70. East winds around 5 miles an hour, becoming northeast in the afternoon. Tuesday night, mostly clear, then becoming partly cloudy between 10 p.m. and midnight, then becoming mostly clear, then becoming partly cloudy after 2 a.m. Lows in the upper 40s. North winds 5 to 10 miles an hour. Wednesday, sunny. Highs in the mid-70s. North winds 5 to 10 miles an hour. Wednesday night, clear. Lows in the lower 50s. West winds around 5 miles an hour. And now the extended forecast for South Central Pennsylvania. Thursday, sunny. Highs in the lower 80s. Thursday night, mostly clear. Lows in the upper 50s. Friday, mostly sunny. Highs in the mid-80s. Friday night, partly cloudy. Lows in the lower 60s. Saturday, mostly sunny with a slight chance of showers and thunderstorms. Highs in the mid-80s. Chance of rain 20%. Saturday night, mostly cloudy with a 40% chance of showers. Lows in the lower 60s. Sunday, partly sunny with a chance of showers and thunderstorms. Highs around 80. Chance of rain 50%. Sunday night, mostly cloudy with a 50% chance of showers. Lows around 60. Monday, partly sunny with a chance of showers and thunderstorms. Highs in the lower 70s. Chance of rain 50%. The 8 to 14 day outlook, from Tuesday, June 9th to Monday, June 15th, calls for above normal temperatures and above normal precipitation. Normal high temperatures across central Pennsylvania during this period range from the low 70s over the Allegheny Mountains to the low 80s across the lower Susquehanna Valley. Normal lows range from the low 50s over the Alleghenies to the low 60s across the lower Susquehanna Valley. Here are the 4 p.m. conditions in the Altoona area. In Altoona, it was partly sunny. The temperature was 73 degrees, the dew point 39, and the relative humidity 29%. The wind was northeast at 9 miles an hour. The pressure was 30.03 inches and rising. At State College, it was mostly sunny. The temperature was 72 degrees, the dew point 37, and the relative humidity 28%. The wind was north at 8 miles an hour. The pressure was 30.03 inches and rising. Now, a few other local conditions. Johnstown, partly sunny 67, Du Bois, mostly sunny 71, La Trobe, partly sunny 75, Pittsburgh, partly sunny 74, Erie, sunny 68, Bradford, mostly sunny 67. To the south and east, York, partly sunny 74, Selims Grove, sunny 74, Harrisburg, mostly sunny 75, Philadelphia, partly sunny 78, Baltimore, partly sunny 76, Washington, D.C., partly sunny 78.
Once again, in Altoona it was 73 degrees under partly sunny skies. And at State College it was 72 degrees under mostly sunny skies. This is NOAA Weather Radio, All Hazards Station WNG 589. 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Here's the hazardous weather outlook for the following counties: Bedford, Blair, Cambria, and Huntingdon. For today and tonight, no hazardous weather is expected at this time. And now the extended outlook for the period Tuesday through Sunday. The probability for widespread hazardous weather is low. Pleasant temperatures and partly cloudy skies are in store for the first few days of June as a broad high pressure moves across southern Canada and the Great Lakes. Daytime highs will mainly be in the 70s, with nighttime lows in the 40s in the north and 50s in the south. While a few spotty light showers cannot be ruled out Tuesday, most areas will remain dry. A warming trend begins during the latter half of this week as high pressure slides across the mid-Atlantic, bringing daytime temperatures into the 80s as we close out the week. The next chance for measurable rainfall won't be until this high pressure moves out to sea during the weekend. Here is the latest National Weather Service forecast for Blair and Bedford counties, including the city of Altoona. Tonight, mostly cloudy. Lows around 50. Northeast winds around 5 miles an hour. Tuesday, mostly sunny. Highs in the lower 70s. East winds around 5 miles an hour, becoming northeast in the afternoon. Tuesday night, mostly clear through 2 a.m., then becoming partly cloudy. Lows around 50. North winds around 5 miles an hour. Wednesday, sunny. Highs in the upper 70s. North winds 5 to 10 miles an hour. Wednesday night, clear. Lows in the mid-50s. Northwest winds around 5 miles an hour. Here is the latest National Weather Service forecast for Cambria County, including the city of Johnstown. Tonight, mostly cloudy through 2 a.m., then becoming partly cloudy. Lows in the lower 50s. East winds 5 to 10 miles an hour. Tuesday, mostly sunny. Highs around 70. East winds around 5 miles an hour, becoming northeast in the afternoon. Tuesday night, mostly clear, then becoming partly cloudy between 10 p.m. and midnight, then becoming mostly clear, then becoming partly cloudy after 2 a.m. Lows in the upper 40s. North winds 5 to 10 miles an hour. Wednesday, sunny. Highs in the mid-70s. North winds 5 to 10 miles an hour. Wednesday night, clear. Lows in the lower 50s. West winds around 5 miles an hour. And now the extended forecast for South Central Pennsylvania. Thursday, sunny. Highs in the lower 80s. Thursday night, mostly clear. Lows in the upper 50s. Friday, mostly sunny. Highs in the mid-80s. Friday night, partly cloudy. Lows in the lower 60s. Saturday, mostly sunny with a slight chance of showers and thunderstorms. Highs in the mid-80s. Chance of rain 20%. Saturday night, mostly cloudy with a 40% chance of showers. Lows in the lower 60s. Sunday, partly sunny with a chance of showers and thunderstorms. Highs around 80. Chance of rain 50%. Sunday night, mostly cloudy with a 50% chance of showers. Lows around 60. Monday, partly sunny with a chance of showers and thunderstorms. Highs in the lower 70s. Chance of rain 50%. The 8 to 14 day outlook, from Tuesday, June 9th to Monday, June 15th, calls for above normal temperatures and above normal precipitation. Normal high temperatures across central Pennsylvania during this period range from the low 70s over the Allegheny Mountains to the low 80s across the lower Susquehanna Valley. Normal lows range from the low 50s over the Alleghenies to the low 60s across the lower Susquehanna Valley. Here are the 4 p.m. conditions in the Altoona area. In Altoona, it was partly sunny. The temperature was 73 degrees, the dew point 39, and the relative humidity 29%. The wind was northeast at 9 miles an hour. The pressure was 30.03 inches and rising. At State College, it was mostly sunny.
The temperature was 72 degrees, the dew point 37, and the relative humidity 28%. The wind was north at 8 miles an hour. The pressure was 30.03 inches and rising. Now, a few other local conditions: Johnstown, partly sunny 67, Du Bois, mostly sunny 71, La Trobe, partly sunny 75, Pittsburgh, partly sunny 74, Erie, sunny 68, Bradford, mostly sunny 67. To the south and east, York, partly sunny 74, Selins Grove, sunny 74, Harrisburg, mostly sunny 75, Philadelphia, partly sunny 78, Baltimore, partly sunny 76, Washington, D.C., partly sunny 78. Once again, in Altoona, it was 73 degrees under partly sunny skies. And at State College, it was 72 degrees under mostly sunny skies. This is NOAA Weather Radio, All Hazards Station WMG 589. 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Here's the hazardous weather outlook for the following counties: Bedford, Blair, Cambria, and Huntingdon. For today and tonight, no hazardous weather is expected at this time. And now the extended outlook for the period Tuesday through Sunday. The probability for widespread hazardous weather is low. Pleasant temperatures and partly cloudy skies are in store for the first few days of June as a broad high pressure moves across southern Canada and the Great Lakes. Daytime highs will mainly be in the 70s, with nighttime lows in the 40s in the north and 50s in the south. While a few spotty light showers cannot be ruled out Tuesday, most areas will remain dry. A warming trend begins during the latter half of this week as high pressure slides across the mid-Atlantic, bringing daytime temperatures into the 80s as we close out the week. The next chance for measurable rainfall won't be until this high pressure moves out to sea during the weekend. Here is the latest National Weather Service forecast for Blair and Bedford counties, including the city of Altoona. Tonight, mostly cloudy. Lows around 50. Northeast winds around 5 miles an hour. Tuesday, mostly sunny. Highs in the lower 70s. East winds around 5 miles an hour, becoming northeast in the afternoon. Tuesday night, mostly clear through 2 a.m., then becoming partly cloudy. Lows around 50. North winds around 5 miles an hour. Wednesday, sunny. Highs in the upper 70s. North winds 5 to 10 miles an hour. Wednesday night, clear. Lows in the mid-50s. Northwest winds around 5 miles an hour. Here is the latest National Weather Service forecast for Cambria County, including the city of Johnstown. Tonight, mostly cloudy through 2 a.m., then becoming partly cloudy. Lows in the lower 50s. East winds 5 to 10 miles an hour. Tuesday, mostly sunny. Highs around 70. East winds around 5 miles an hour, becoming northeast in the afternoon. Tuesday night, mostly clear, then becoming partly cloudy between 10 p.m. and midnight, then becoming mostly clear, then becoming partly cloudy after 2 a.m. Lows in the upper 40s. North winds 5 to 10 miles an hour. Wednesday, sunny. Highs in the mid-70s. North winds 5 to 10 miles an hour. Wednesday night, clear. Lows in the lower 50s. West winds around 5 miles an hour. And now the extended forecast for South Central Pennsylvania. Thursday, sunny. Highs in the lower 80s. Thursday night, mostly clear. Lows in the upper 50s. Friday, mostly sunny. Highs in the mid-80s. Friday night, partly cloudy. Lows in the lower 60s. Saturday, mostly sunny with a slight chance of showers and thunderstorms. Highs in the mid-80s. Chance of rain 20%. Saturday night, mostly cloudy with a 40% chance of showers. Lows in the lower 60s. Sunday, partly sunny with a chance of showers and thunderstorms. Highs around 80. Chance of rain 50%. Sunday night, mostly cloudy with a 50% chance of showers. Lows around 60. Monday, partly sunny with a chance of showers and thunderstorms. Highs in the lower 70s. Chance of rain 50%. The 8 to 14 day outlook, from Tuesday June 9th to Monday June 15th, calls for above normal temperatures and above normal precipitation.
Normal high temperatures across central Pennsylvania during this period range from the low 70s over the Allegheny Mountains to the low 80s across the lower Susquehanna Valley. Normal lows range from the low 50s over the Alleghenies to the low 60s across the lower Susquehanna Valley. Here are the 4 p.m. conditions in the Altoona area. In Altoona, it was partly sunny. The temperature was 73 degrees, the dew point 39, and the relative humidity 29%. The wind was northeast at 9 miles an hour. The pressure was 30.03 inches and rising. At State College, it was mostly sunny. The temperature was 72 degrees, the dew point 37, and the relative humidity 28%. The wind was north at 8 miles an hour. The pressure was 30.03 inches and rising. Now, a few other local conditions: Johnstown, partly sunny 67, DuBois, mostly sunny 71, La Trobe, partly sunny 75, Pittsburgh, partly sunny 74, Erie, sunny 68, Bradford, mostly sunny 67. To the south and east, York, partly sunny 74, Selins Grove, sunny 74, Harrisburg, mostly sunny 75, Philadelphia, partly sunny 78, Baltimore, partly sunny 76, Washington, D.C., partly sunny 78. Once again, in Altoona, it was 73 degrees under partly sunny skies. And at State College, it was 72 degrees under mostly sunny skies. This is NOAA Weather Radio, All Hazards Station WNG 589. 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Here's the hazardous weather outlook for the following counties: Bedford, Blair, Cambria, and Huntingdon. For today and tonight, no hazardous weather is expected at this time. And now the extended outlook for the period Tuesday through Sunday. The probability for widespread hazardous weather is low. Pleasant temperatures and partly cloudy skies are in store for the first few days of June as a broad high pressure moves across southern Canada and the Great Lakes. Daytime highs will mainly be in the 70s, with nighttime lows in the 40s in the north and 50s in the south. While a few spotty light showers cannot be ruled out Tuesday, most areas will remain dry. A warming trend begins during the latter half of this week as high pressure slides across the mid-Atlantic, bringing daytime temperatures into the 80s as we close out the week. The next chance for measurable rainfall won't be until this high pressure moves out to sea during the weekend. Here is the latest National Weather Service forecast for Blair and Bedford counties, including the city of Altoona. Tonight, mostly cloudy. Lows around 50. Northeast winds around 5 miles an hour. Tuesday, mostly sunny. Highs in the lower 70s. East winds around 5 miles an hour, becoming northeast in the afternoon. Tuesday night, mostly clear through 2 a.m., then becoming partly cloudy. Lows around 50. North winds around 5 miles an hour. Wednesday, sunny. Highs in the upper 70s. North winds 5 to 10 miles an hour. Wednesday night, clear. Lows in the mid-50s. Northwest winds around 5 miles an hour. Here is the latest National Weather Service forecast for Cambria County, including the city of Johnstown. Tonight, mostly cloudy through 2 a.m., then becoming partly cloudy. Lows in the lower 50s. East winds 5 to 10 miles an hour. Tuesday, mostly sunny. Highs around 70. East winds around 5 miles an hour, becoming northeast in the afternoon. Tuesday night, mostly clear, then becoming partly cloudy between 10 p.m. and midnight, then becoming mostly clear, then becoming partly cloudy after 2 a.m. Lows in the upper 40s. North winds 5 to 10 miles an hour. Wednesday, sunny. Highs in the mid-70s. North winds 5 to 10 miles an hour. Wednesday night, clear. Lows in the lower 50s. West winds around 5 miles an hour. And now the extended forecast for South Central Pennsylvania. Thursday, sunny. Highs in the lower 80s. Thursday night, mostly clear. Lows in the upper 50s. Friday, mostly sunny. Highs in the mid-80s. Friday night, partly cloudy. Lows in the lower 60s. Saturday, mostly sunny with a slight chance of showers and thunderstorms. Highs in the mid-80s.
chance of rain 20%. Saturday night, mostly cloudy with a 40% chance of showers. Lows in the lower 60s. Sunday, partly sunny with a chance of showers and thunderstorms. Highs around 80. Chance of rain 50%. Sunday night, mostly cloudy with a 50% chance of showers. Lows around 60. Monday, partly sunny with a chance of showers and thunderstorms. Highs in the lower 70s. Chance of rain 50%. The 8 to 14 day outlook, from Tuesday, June 9th to Monday, June 15th, calls for above normal temperatures and above normal precipitation. Normal high temperatures across central Pennsylvania during this period range from the low 70s over the Allegheny Mountains to the low 80s across the lower Susquehanna Valley. Normal lows range from the low 50s over the Alleghenies to the low 60s across the lower Susquehanna Valley. Here are the 4 p.m. conditions in the Altoona area. In Altoona, it was partly sunny. The temperature was 73 degrees, the dew point 39, and the relative humidity 29%. The wind was northeast at 9 miles an hour. The pressure was 30.03 inches and rising. At State College, it was mostly sunny. The temperature was 72 degrees, the dew point 37, and the relative humidity 28%. The wind was north at 8 miles an hour. The pressure was 30.03 inches and rising. Now, a few other local conditions: Johnstown, partly sunny 67, Du Bois, mostly sunny 71, La Trobe, partly sunny 75, Pittsburgh, partly sunny 74, Erie, sunny 68, Bradford, mostly sunny 67. To the south and east, York, partly sunny 74, Selins Grove, sunny 74, Harrisburg, mostly sunny 75, Philadelphia, partly sunny 78, Baltimore, partly sunny 76, Washington, D.C., partly sunny 78. Once again, in Altoona, it was 73 degrees under partly sunny skies. And at State College, it was 72 degrees under mostly sunny skies. This is NOAA Weather Radio, All Hazards Station WNG 589. Serving South Central Pennsylvania, and originating from the National Weather Service Office in State College. The Altoona Climate Summary for the month of May, 2026. The maximum temperature for the period was 92. The maximum occurred on May 18th. The minimum temperature for the period was 31. The minimum occurred on May 3rd. The average temperature was 57.9 degrees, which is 2.4 degrees below the normal average temperature. A total of 3.88 inches of precipitation fell during the period, which is 0.16 inches above the normal amount. 15 days with greater than or equal to 0.01 inches of precipitation were observed. The maximum 24-hour precipitation was 2.04 inches between and 23rd. There were 262 heating degree days this period, which is 69 above the normal amount. There were 5,803 heating degree days since July 1st, which is 77 above the normal amount. There were 47 cooling degree days this period, which is normal. There were 79 cooling degree days since January 1st, which is 24 above the normal amount. Here's the hazardous weather outlook for the following counties: Bedford, Blair, Cambria, and Huntingdon. For today and tonight, no hazardous weather is expected at this time. And now the extended outlook for the period Tuesday through Sunday. The probability for widespread hazardous weather is low. Pleasant temperatures and partly cloudy skies are in store for the first few days of June as a broad high pressure moves across southern Canada and the Great Lakes. Daytime highs will mainly be in the 70s, with nighttime lows in the 40s in the north and 50s in the south. While a few spotty light showers cannot be ruled out Tuesday, most areas will remain dry. A warming trend begins during the latter half of this week as high pressure slides across the mid-Atlantic, bringing daytime temperatures into the 80s as we close out the week. The next chance for measurable rainfall won't be until this high pressure moves out to sea during the weekend. Here is the latest National Weather Service forecast for Blair and Bedford counties, including the city of Altoona. Tonight, mostly cloudy. Lows around 50. Northeast winds around 5 miles an hour. Tuesday, mostly sunny. Highs in the lower 70s. East winds around 5 miles an hour, becoming northeast in the afternoon. Tuesday night, mostly clear through 2 a.m., then becoming partly cloudy.
lows around 50. North winds around 5 miles an hour. Wednesday, sunny. Highs in the upper 70s. North winds 5 to 10 miles an hour. Wednesday night, clear. Lows in the mid-50s. Northwest winds around 5 miles an hour. Here is the latest National Weather Service forecast for Cambria County, including the city of Johnstown. Tonight, mostly cloudy through 2 a.m., then becoming partly cloudy. Lows in the lower 50s. East winds 5 to 10 miles an hour. Tuesday, mostly sunny. Highs around 70. East winds around 5 miles an hour, becoming northeast in the afternoon. Tuesday night, mostly clear, then becoming partly cloudy between 10 p.m. and midnight, then becoming mostly clear, then becoming partly cloudy after 2 a.m. Lows in the upper 40s. North winds 5 to 10 miles an hour. Wednesday, sunny. Highs in the mid-70s. North winds 5 to 10 miles an hour. Wednesday night, clear. Lows in the lower 50s. West winds around 5 miles an hour. And now the extended forecast for South Central Pennsylvania. Thursday, sunny. Highs in the lower 80s. Thursday night, mostly clear. Lows in the upper 50s. Friday, mostly sunny. Highs in the mid 80s. Friday night, partly cloudy. Lows in the lower 60s. Saturday, mostly sunny with a slight chance of showers and thunderstorms. Highs in the mid-80s. Chance of rain 20%. Saturday night, mostly cloudy with a 40% chance of showers. Lows in the lower 60s. Sunday, partly sunny with a chance of showers and thunderstorms. Highs around 80. Chance of rain 50%. Sunday night, mostly cloudy with a 50% chance of showers. Lows around 60. Monday, partly sunny with a chance of showers and thunderstorms. Highs in the lower 70s. Chance of rain 50%. The 8 to 14 day outlook, from Tuesday, June 9th to Monday, June 15th, calls for above normal temperatures and above normal precipitation. Normal high temperatures across central Pennsylvania during this period range from the low 70s over the Allegheny Mountains to the low 80s across the lower Susquehanna Valley. Normal lows range from the low 50s over the Alleghenies to the low 60s across the lower Susquehanna Valley. Here are the 5 p.m. conditions in the Altoona area. In Altoona, it was partly sunny. The temperature was 73 degrees, the dew point 39, and the relative humidity 29%. The wind was northeast at 9 miles an hour. The pressure was 30.04 inches and rising. At State College, it was mostly sunny. The temperature was 73 degrees, the dew point 39, and the relative humidity 29%. The wind was northeast at 9 miles an hour. The pressure was 30.04 inches and rising. Now, a few other local conditions: Johnstown, cloudy 68, Dubois, mostly sunny 70, La Trobe, mostly sunny 73, Pittsburgh, partly sunny 74, Erie, sunny 68, Bradford, sunny 67. To the south and east, York, mostly sunny 74, Selins Grove, sunny 74, Harrisburg, partly sunny 76, Philadelphia, partly sunny 73, Baltimore, partly sunny 75, Washington, D.C., partly sunny 76. Once again, in Altoona, it was 73 degrees under partly sunny skies. And at State College, it was 73 degrees under mostly sunny skies. This is NOAA Weather Radio, All Hazards Station WNG 589. 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Here's the hazardous weather outlook for the following counties: Bedford, Blair, Cambria, and Huntingdon. For today and tonight, no hazardous weather is expected at this time. And now the extended outlook for the period Tuesday through Sunday. The probability for widespread hazardous weather is low. Pleasant temperatures and partly cloudy skies are in store for the first few days of June as a broad high pressure moves across southern Canada and the Great Lakes. Daytime highs will mainly be in the 70s, with nighttime lows in the 40s in the north and 50s in the south. While a few spotty light showers cannot be ruled out Tuesday, most areas will remain dry.
A warming trend begins during the latter half of this week as high pressure slides across the mid-Atlantic, bringing daytime temperatures into the 80s as we close out the week. The next chance for measurable rainfall won't be until this high pressure moves out to sea during the weekend. Here is the latest National Weather Service forecast for Blair and Bedford counties, including the city of Altoona. Tonight, mostly cloudy. Lows around 50. Northeast winds around 5 miles an hour. Tuesday, mostly sunny. Highs in the lower 70s. East winds around 5 miles an hour, becoming northeast in the afternoon. Tuesday night, mostly clear through 2 a.m., then becoming partly cloudy. Lows around 50. North winds around 5 miles an hour. Wednesday, sunny. Highs in the upper 70s. North winds 5 to 10 miles an hour. Wednesday night, clear. Lows in the mid-50s. Northwest winds around 5 miles an hour. Here is the latest National Weather Service forecast for Cambria County, including the city of Johnstown. Tonight, mostly cloudy through 2 a.m., then becoming partly cloudy. Lows in the lower 50s. East winds 5 to 10 miles an hour. Tuesday, mostly sunny. Highs around 70. East winds around 5 miles an hour, becoming northeast in the afternoon. Tuesday night, mostly clear, then becoming partly cloudy between 10 p.m. and midnight, then becoming mostly clear, then becoming partly cloudy after 2 a.m. Lows in the upper 40s. North winds 5 to 10 miles an hour. Wednesday, sunny. Highs in the mid-70s. North winds 5 to 10 miles an hour. Wednesday night, clear. Lows in the lower 50s. West winds around 5 miles an hour. And now the extended forecast for South Central Pennsylvania. Thursday, sunny. Highs in the lower 80s. Thursday night, mostly clear. Lows in the upper 50s. Friday, mostly sunny. Highs in the mid-80s. Friday night, partly cloudy. Lows in the lower 60s. Saturday, mostly sunny with a slight chance of showers and thunderstorms. Highs in the mid-80s. Chance of rain 20%. Saturday night, mostly cloudy with a 40% chance of showers. Lows in the lower 60s. Sunday, partly sunny with a chance of showers and thunderstorms. Highs around 80. Chance of rain 50%. Sunday night, mostly cloudy with a 50% chance of showers. Lows around 60. Monday, partly sunny with a chance of showers and thunderstorms. Highs in the lower 70s. Chance of rain 50%. The 8 to 14 day outlook, from Tuesday, June 9th to Monday, June 15th, calls for above normal temperatures and above normal precipitation. Normal high temperatures across central Pennsylvania during this period range from the low 70s over the Allegheny Mountains to the low 80s across the lower Susquehanna Valley. Normal lows range from the low 50s over the Alleghenies to the low 60s across the lower Susquehanna Valley. Here are the 5 p.m. conditions in the Altoona area. In Altoona, it was partly sunny. The temperature was 73 degrees, the dew point 39, and the relative humidity 29%. The wind was northeast at 9 miles an hour. The pressure was 30.04 inches and rising. At State College, it was mostly sunny. The temperature was 73 degrees, the dew point 39, and the relative humidity 29%. The wind was northeast at 9 miles an hour. The pressure was 30.04 inches and rising. Now, a few other local conditions: Johnstown, cloudy 68, Dubois, mostly sunny 70, La Trobe, mostly sunny 73, Pittsburgh, partly sunny 74, Erie, sunny 68, Bradford, sunny 67. To the south and east, York, partly sunny 74, Selins Grove, mostly sunny 74, Harrisburg, partly sunny 76, Philadelphia, partly sunny 73, Baltimore, partly sunny 75, Washington, D.C., partly sunny 76. Once again, in Altoona, it was 73 degrees under partly sunny skies. And at State College, it was 73 degrees under mostly sunny skies. 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
Here's the hazardous weather outlook for the following counties: Bedford, Blair, Cambria, and Huntingdon. For today and tonight, no hazardous weather is expected at this time. And now the extended outlook for the period Tuesday through Sunday. The probability for widespread hazardous weather is low. Pleasant temperatures and partly cloudy skies are in store for the first few days of June as a broad high pressure moves across southern Canada and

including the city of Altoona. Tonight, mostly cloudy. Lows around 50. Northeast winds around 5 miles an hour. Tuesday, mostly sunny. Highs in the lower 70s. East winds around 5 miles an hour, becoming northeast in the afternoon. Tuesday night, mostly clear through 2 a.m., then becoming partly cloudy. Lows around 50. North winds around 5 miles an hour. Wednesday, sunny. Highs in the upper 70s. North winds 5 to 10 miles an hour. Wednesday night, clear. Lows in the mid-50s. Northwest winds around 5 miles an hour. Here is the latest National Weather Service forecast for Cambria County, including the city of Johnstown. Tonight, mostly cloudy through 2 a.m., then becoming partly cloudy. Lows in the lower 50s. East winds 5 to 10 miles an hour. Tuesday, mostly sunny. Highs around 70. East winds around 5 miles an hour, becoming northeast in the afternoon. Tuesday night, mostly clear, then becoming partly cloudy between 10 p.m. and midnight, then becoming mostly clear, then becoming partly cloudy after 2 a.m. Lows in the upper 40s. North winds 5 to 10 miles an hour. Wednesday, sunny. Highs in the mid-70s. North winds 5 to 10 miles an hour. Wednesday night, clear. Lows in the lower 50s. West winds around 5 miles an hour. And now the extended forecast for South Central Pennsylvania. Thursday, sunny. Highs in the lower 80s. Thursday night, mostly clear. Lows in the upper 50s. Friday, mostly sunny. Highs in the mid 80s. Friday night, partly cloudy. Lows in the lower 60s. Saturday, mostly sunny with a slight chance of showers and thunderstorms. Highs in the mid-80s. Chance of rain 20%. Saturday night, mostly cloudy with a 40% chance of showers. Lows in the lower 60s. Sunday, partly sunny with a chance of showers and thunderstorms. Highs around 80. Chance of rain 50%. Sunday night, mostly cloudy with a 50% chance of showers. Lows around 60. Monday, partly sunny with a chance of showers and thunderstorms. Highs in the lower 70s. Chance of rain 50%. The 8 to 14 day outlook, from Tuesday, June 9th to Monday, June 15th, calls for above normal temperatures and above normal precipitation. Normal high temperatures across central Pennsylvania during this period range from the low 70s over the Allegheny Mountains to the low 80s across the lower Susquehanna Valley. Normal lows range from the low 50s over the Alleghenies to the low 60s across the lower Susquehanna Valley. Here are the 5 p.m. conditions in the Altoona area. In Altoona, it was partly sunny. The temperature was 73 degrees, the dew point 39, and the relative humidity 29%. The wind was northeast at 9 miles an hour. The pressure was 30.04 inches and rising. At State College, it was mostly sunny. The temperature was 73 degrees, the dew point 39, and the relative humidity 29%. The wind was northeast at 9 miles an hour. The pressure was 30.04 inches and rising. Now, a few other local conditions: Johnstown, cloudy 68, Dubois, mostly sunny 70, La Trobe, mostly sunny 73, Pittsburgh, partly sunny 74, Erie, sunny 68, Bradford, sunny 67. To the south and east, York, partly sunny 74, Selins Grove, mostly sunny 74, Harrisburg, partly sunny 76, Philadelphia, partly sunny 73, Baltimore, partly sunny 75, Washington, D.C., partly sunny 76. Once again, in Altoona, it was 73 degrees under partly sunny skies. And at State College, it was 73 degrees under mostly sunny skies. This is NOAA Weather Radio, All Hazards Station WNG 589. 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Here's the hazardous weather outlook for the following counties: Bedford, Blair, Cambria, and Huntingdon. For today and tonight, no hazardous weather is expected at this time. And now the extended outlook for the period Tuesday through Sunday. The probability for widespread hazardous weather is low. The Altoona Climate Summary for this

Evening, as of 5 p.m., June 1, 2026. Today's high temperature was 74 degrees and the low 46 degrees. No precipitation fell today, which leaves the monthly total at 0.00 inches. The record high for tomorrow is 91, which occurred in 2023, and the record low is 34, which occurred in 1966. Sunset tonight is at 8:37 p.m. Sunrise tomorrow is at 5:45 a.m. Pleasant temperatures and partly cloudy skies are in store for the first few days of June as a broad high pressure moves across southern Canada and the Great Lakes. Daytime highs will mainly be in the 70s, with nighttime lows in the 40s in the north and 50s in the south. While a few spotty light showers cannot be ruled out Tuesday, most areas will remain dry. A warming trend begins during the latter half of this week as high pressure slides across the mid-Atlantic, bringing daytime temperatures into the 80s as we close out the week. The next chance for measurable rainfall won't be until this high pressure moves out to sea during the weekend. Here is the latest National Weather Service forecast for Blair and Bedford counties, including the city of Altoona. Tonight, mostly cloudy. Lows around 50. Northeast winds around 5 miles an hour. Tuesday, mostly sunny. Highs in the lower 70s. East winds around 5 miles an hour, becoming northeast in the afternoon. Tuesday night, mostly clear through 2 a.m., then becoming partly cloudy. Lows around 50. North winds around 5 miles an hour. Wednesday, sunny. Highs in the upper 70s. North winds 5 to 10 miles an hour. Wednesday night, clear. Lows in the mid-50s. Northwest winds around 5 miles an hour. Here is the latest National Weather Service forecast for Cambria County, including the city of Johnstown. Tonight, mostly cloudy through 2 a.m., then becoming partly cloudy. Lows in the lower 50s. East winds 5 to 10 miles an hour. Tuesday, mostly sunny. Highs around 70. East winds around 5 miles an hour, becoming northeast in the afternoon. Tuesday night, mostly clear, then becoming partly cloudy between 10 p.m. and midnight, then becoming mostly clear, then becoming partly cloudy after 2 a.m. Lows in the upper 40s. North winds 5 to 10 miles an hour. Wednesday, sunny. Highs in the mid-70s. North winds 5 to 10 miles an hour. Wednesday night, clear. Lows in the lower 50s. West winds around 5 miles an hour. And now the extended forecast for South Central Pennsylvania. Thursday, sunny. Highs in the lower 80s. Thursday night, mostly clear. Lows in the upper 50s. Friday, mostly sunny. Highs in the mid 80s. Friday night, partly cloudy. Lows in the lower 60s. Saturday, mostly sunny with a slight chance of showers and thunderstorms. Highs in the mid-80s. Chance of rain 20%. Saturday night, mostly cloudy with a 40% chance of showers. Lows in the lower 60s. Sunday, partly sunny with a chance of showers and thunderstorms. Highs around 80. Chance of rain 50%. Sunday night, mostly cloudy with a 50% chance of showers. Lows around 60. Monday, partly sunny with a chance of showers and thunderstorms. Highs in the lower 70s. Chance of rain 50%. 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Broadcasts originate from the National Weather Service in State College and are transmitted from the tower facilities provided by the Blair County Emergency Management Agency in Frankstown on a frequency of 162.425 MHz. We are located at Innovation Park in State College. 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Properly set weather radios, with the alarm device, will alert you when severe weather warnings or watches are issued. Programming on this station will be temporarily changed during severe weather, to bring you the latest information. Warnings and safety information from the National Weather Service may someday save your life or protect your property. The 8 to 14 day outlook, from Tuesday, June 9th to Monday, June 15th, calls for above normal temperatures and above normal precipitation.
Normal high temperatures across central Pennsylvania during this period range from the low 70s over the Allegheny Mountains to the low 80s across the lower Susquehanna Valley. Normal lows range from the low 50s over the Alleghenies to the low 60s across the lower Susquehanna Valley. Here are the 5 p.m. conditions in the Altoona area. In Altoona, it was partly sunny. The temperature was 73 degrees, the dew point 39, and the relative humidity 29%. The wind was northeast at 9 miles an hour. The pressure was 30.04 inches and rising. At State College, it was mostly sunny. The temperature was 73 degrees, the dew point 39, and the relative humidity 29%. The wind was northeast at 9 miles an hour. The pressure was 30.04 inches and rising. Now, a few other local conditions: Johnstown, cloudy 68, Dubois, mostly sunny 70, La Trobe, mostly sunny 73, Pittsburgh partly sunny 74, Erie, sunny 68, Bradford sunny 67. To the south and east, York, partly sunny 74, Selins Grove mostly sunny 74, Harrisburg partly sunny 76, Philadelphia partly sunny 73, Baltimore partly sunny 75, Washington DC partly sunny 76. Once again, in Altoona it was 73 degrees under partly sunny skies. And at State College it was 73 degrees under mostly sunny skies. This is NOAA Weather Radio, All Hazards Station WNG 589. 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Here's the hazardous weather outlook for the following counties: Bedford, Blair, Cambria, and Huntingdon. For today and tonight, no hazardous weather is expected at this time. And now the extended outlook for the period Tuesday through Sunday. The probability for widespread hazardous weather is low. The Altoona climate summary for this evening, as of 5 p.m., June 1, 2026. Today's high temperature was 74 degrees and the low 46 degrees. No precipitation fell today, which leaves the monthly total at 0.00 inches. The record high for tomorrow is 91, which occurred in 2023, and the record low is 34, which occurred in 1966. Sunset tonight is at 8:37 p.m. Sunrise tomorrow is at 5:45 a.m. Pleasant temperatures and partly cloudy skies are in store for the first few days of June as a broad high pressure moves across southern Canada and the Great Lakes. Daytime highs will mainly be in the 70s, with nighttime lows in the 40s in the north and 50s in the south. While a few spotty light showers cannot be ruled out Tuesday, most areas will remain dry. A warming trend begins during the latter half of this week as high pressure slides across the mid-Atlantic, bringing daytime temperatures into the 80s as we close out the week. The next chance for measurable rainfall won't be until this high pressure moves out to sea during the weekend. Here is the latest National Weather Service forecast for Blair and Bedford counties, including the city of Altoona. Tonight, mostly cloudy. Lows around 50. Northeast winds around 5 miles an hour. Tuesday, mostly sunny. Highs in the lower 70s. East winds around 5 miles an hour, becoming northeast in the afternoon. Tuesday night, mostly clear through 2 a.m., then becoming partly cloudy. Lows around 50. North winds around 5 miles an hour. Wednesday, sunny. Highs in the upper 70s. North winds 5 to 10 miles an hour. Wednesday night, clear. Lows in the mid-50s. Northwest winds around 5 miles an hour. Here is the latest National Weather Service forecast for Cambria County, including the city of Johnstown. Tonight, mostly cloudy through 2 a.m., then becoming partly cloudy. Lows in the lower 50s. East winds 5 to 10 miles an hour. Tuesday, mostly sunny. Highs around 70. East winds around 5 miles an hour, becoming northeast in the afternoon. Tuesday night, mostly clear, then becoming partly cloudy between 10 p.m. and midnight, then becoming mostly clear, then becoming partly cloudy after 2 a.m. Lows in the upper 40s. North winds 5 to 10 miles an hour. Wednesday, sunny. Highs in the mid-70s. North winds 5 to 10 miles an hour. Wednesday night, clear. Lows in the lower 50s.
west winds around 5 miles an hour. And now the extended forecast for south central Pennsylvania. Thursday, sunny. Highs in the lower 80s. Thursday night, mostly clear. Lows in the upper 50s. Friday, mostly sunny. Highs in the mid 80s. Friday night, partly cloudy. Lows in the lower 60s. Saturday, mostly sunny with a slight chance of showers and thunderstorms. Highs in the mid 80s. Chance of rain 20%. Saturday night, mostly cloudy with a 40% chance of showers. Lows in the lower 60s. Sunday, partly sunny with a chance of showers and thunderstorms. Highs around 80. Chance of rain 50%. Sunday night, mostly cloudy with a 50% chance of showers. Lows around 60. Monday, partly sunny with a chance of showers and thunderstorms. Highs in the lower 70s. Chance of rain 50%. The Altoona Climate Summary for the month of May, 2026. The maximum temperature for the period was 92. The maximum occurred on May 18th. The minimum temperature for the period was 31. The minimum occurred on May 3rd. The average temperature was 57.9 degrees, which is 2.4 degrees below the normal average temperature. A total of 3.88 inches of precipitation fell during the period, which is 0.16 inches above the normal amount. 15 days with greater than or equal to 0.01 inches of precipitation were observed. The maximum 24-hour precipitation was 2.04 inches between and 23rd. There were 262 heating degree days this period, which is 69 above the normal amount. There were 5,803 heating degree days since July 1st, which is 77 above the normal amount. There were 47 cooling degree days this period, which is normal. There were 79 cooling degree days since January 1st, which is 24 above the normal amount. The 8 to 14 day outlook, from Tuesday, June 9th to Monday, June 15th, calls for above normal temperatures and above normal precipitation. Normal high temperatures across central Pennsylvania during this period range from the low 70s over the Allegheny Mountains to the low 80s across the lower Susquehanna Valley. Normal lows range from the low 50s over the Alleghenies to the low 60s across the lower Susquehanna Valley. Here are the 5 p.m. conditions in the Altoona area. In Altoona, it was partly sunny. The temperature was 73 degrees, the dew point 39, and the relative humidity 29%. The wind was northeast at 9 miles an hour. The pressure was 30.04 inches and rising. At State College, it was mostly sunny. The temperature was 73 degrees, the dew point 39, and the relative humidity 29%. The wind was northeast at 9 miles an hour. The pressure was 30.04 inches and rising. Now, a few other local conditions: Johnstown, cloudy 68, Dubois, mostly sunny 70, La Trobe, mostly sunny 73, Pittsburgh, partly sunny 74, Erie, sunny 68, Bradford, sunny 67. To the south and east, York, partly sunny 74, Selins Grove, mostly sunny 74, Harrisburg, partly sunny 76, Philadelphia, partly sunny 73, Baltimore, partly sunny 75, Washington, D.C., partly sunny 76. Once again, in Altoona, it was 73 degrees under partly sunny skies. And at State College, it was 73 degrees under mostly sunny skies. This is NOAA Weather Radio, All Hazards Station WNG 589. 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Here's the hazardous weather outlook for the following counties: Bedford, Blair, Cambria, and Huntingdon. For today and tonight, no hazardous weather is expected at this time. And now the extended outlook for the period Tuesday through Sunday. The probability for widespread hazardous weather is low. The Altoona Climate Summary for this evening, as of 5 p.m., June 1, 2026. Today's high temperature was 74 degrees and the low 46 degrees. No precipitation fell today, which leaves the monthly total at 0.00 inches. The record high for tomorrow is 91, which occurred in 2023, and the record low is 34, which occurred in 1966. Sunset tonight is at 8:37 p.m. Sunrise tomorrow is at 5:45 a.m.
pleasant temperatures and partly cloudy skies are in store for the first few days of June as a broad high pressure moves across southern Canada and the Great Lakes. Daytime highs will mainly be in the 70s, with nighttime lows in the 40s in the north and 50s in the south. While a few spotty light showers cannot be ruled out Tuesday, most areas will remain dry. A warming trend begins during the latter half of this week as high pressure slides across the mid-Atlantic, bringing daytime temperatures into the 80s as we close out the week. The next chance for measurable rainfall won't be until this high pressure moves out to sea during the weekend. Here is the latest National Weather Service forecast for Blair and Bedford counties, including the city of Altoona. Tonight, mostly cloudy. Lows around 50. Northeast winds around 5 miles an hour. Tuesday, mostly sunny. Highs in the lower 70s. East winds around 5 miles an hour, becoming northeast in the afternoon. Tuesday night, mostly clear through 2 a.m., then becoming partly cloudy. Lows around 50. North winds around 5 miles an hour. Wednesday, sunny. Highs in the upper 70s. North winds 5 to 10 miles an hour. Wednesday night, clear. Lows in the mid-50s. Northwest winds around 5 miles an hour. Here is the latest National Weather Service forecast for Cambria County, including the city of Johnstown. Tonight, mostly cloudy through 2 a.m., then becoming partly cloudy. Lows in the lower 50s. East winds 5 to 10 miles an hour. Tuesday, mostly sunny. Highs around 70. East winds around 5 miles an hour, becoming northeast in the afternoon. Tuesday night, mostly clear, then becoming partly cloudy between 10 p.m. and midnight, then becoming mostly clear, then becoming partly cloudy after 2 a.m. Lows in the upper 40s. North winds 5 to 10 miles an hour. Wednesday, sunny. Highs in the mid-70s. North winds 5 to 10 miles an hour. Wednesday night, clear. Lows in the lower 50s. West winds around 5 miles an hour. And now the extended forecast for South Central Pennsylvania. Thursday, sunny. Highs in the lower 80s. Thursday night, mostly clear. Lows in the upper 50s. Friday, mostly sunny. Highs in the mid-80s. Friday night, partly cloudy. Lows in the lower 60s. Saturday, mostly sunny with a slight chance of showers and thunderstorms. Highs in the mid-80s. Chance of rain 20%. Saturday night, mostly cloudy with a 40% chance of showers. Lows in the lower 60s. Sunday, partly sunny with a chance of showers and thunderstorms. Highs around 80. Chance of rain 50%. Sunday night, mostly cloudy with a 50% chance of showers. Lows around 60. Monday, partly sunny with a chance of showers and thunderstorms. Highs in the lower 70s. Chance of rain 50%. The 8 to 14 day outlook, from Tuesday, June 9th to Monday, June 15th, calls for above normal temperatures and above normal precipitation. Normal high temperatures across central Pennsylvania during this period range from the low 70s over the Allegheny Mountains to the low 80s across the lower Susquehanna Valley. Normal lows range from the low 50s over the Alleghenies to the low 60s across the lower Susquehanna Valley. Here are the 5 p.m. conditions in the Altoona area. In Altoona, it was partly sunny. The temperature was 73 degrees, the dew point 39, and the relative humidity 29%. The wind was northeast at 9 miles an hour. The pressure was 30.04 inches and rising. At State College, it was mostly sunny. The temperature was 73 degrees, the dew point 39, and the relative humidity 29%. The wind was northeast at 9 miles an hour. The pressure was 30.04 inches and rising. Now, a few other local conditions: Johnstown, cloudy 68, Dubois, mostly sunny 70, La Trobe, mostly sunny 73, Pittsburgh, partly sunny 74, Erie, sunny 68, Bradford, sunny 67. To the south and east, York, partly sunny 74, Selins Grove, mostly sunny 74, Harrisburg, partly sunny 76, Philadelphia, partly sunny 73, Baltimore, partly sunny 75, Washington, D.C., partly sunny 76.
Once again, in Altoona it was 73 degrees under partly sunny skies. And at State College it was 73 degrees under mostly sunny skies. This is NOAA Weather Radio, All Hazards Station WNG 589. 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Here's the hazardous weather outlook for the following counties: Bedford, Blair, Cambria, and Huntingdon. For today and tonight, no hazardous weather is expected at this time. And now the extended outlook for the period Tuesday through Sunday. The probability for widespread hazardous weather is low. The Altoona climate summary for this evening, as of 5 p.m., June 1, 2026. Today's high temperature was 74 degrees and the low 46 degrees. No precipitation fell today, which leaves the monthly total at 0.00 inches. The record high for tomorrow is 91, which occurred in 2023, and the record low is 34, which occurred in 1966. Sunset tonight is at 8:37 p.m. Sunrise tomorrow is at 5:45 a.m. Pleasant temperatures and partly cloudy skies are in store for the first few days of June as a broad high pressure moves across southern Canada and the Great Lakes. Daytime highs will mainly be in the 70s, with nighttime lows in the 40s in the north and 50s in the south. While a few spotty light showers cannot be ruled out Tuesday, most areas will remain dry. A warming trend begins during the latter half of this week as high pressure slides across the mid-Atlantic, bringing daytime temperatures into the 80s as we close out the week. The next chance for measurable rainfall won't be until this high pressure moves out to sea during the weekend. Here is the latest National Weather Service forecast for Blair and Bedford counties, including the city of Altoona. Tonight, mostly cloudy. Lows around 50. Northeast winds around 5 miles an hour. Tuesday, mostly sunny. Highs in the lower 70s. East winds around 5 miles an hour, becoming northeast in the afternoon. Tuesday night, mostly clear through 2 a.m., then becoming partly cloudy. Lows around 50. North winds around 5 miles an hour. Wednesday, sunny. Highs in the upper 70s. North winds 5 to 10 miles an hour. Wednesday night, clear. Lows in the mid-50s. Northwest winds around 5 miles an hour. Here is the latest National Weather Service forecast for Cambria County, including the city of Johnstown. Tonight, mostly cloudy through 2 a.m., then becoming partly cloudy. Lows in the lower 50s. East winds 5 to 10 miles an hour. Tuesday, mostly sunny. Highs around 70. East winds around 5 miles an hour, becoming northeast in the afternoon. Tuesday night, mostly clear, then becoming partly cloudy between 10 p.m. and midnight, then becoming mostly clear, then becoming partly cloudy after 2 a.m. Lows in the upper 40s. North winds 5 to 10 miles an hour. Wednesday, sunny. Highs in the mid-70s. North winds 5 to 10 miles an hour. Wednesday night, clear. Lows in the lower 50s. West winds around 5 miles an hour. And now the extended forecast for South Central Pennsylvania. Thursday, sunny. Highs in the lower 80s. Thursday night, mostly clear. Lows in the upper 50s. Friday, mostly sunny. Highs in the mid-80s. Friday night, partly cloudy. Lows in the lower 60s. Saturday, mostly sunny with a slight chance of showers and thunderstorms. Highs in the mid-80s. Chance of rain 20%. Saturday night, mostly cloudy with a 40% chance of showers. Lows in the lower 60s. Sunday, partly sunny with a chance of showers and thunderstorms. Highs around 80. Chance of rain 50%. Sunday night, mostly cloudy with a 50% chance of showers. Lows around 60. Monday, partly sunny with a chance of showers and thunderstorms. Highs in the lower 70s. Chance of rain 50%. The 8 to 14 day outlook, from Tuesday, June 9th to Monday, June 15th, calls for above normal temperatures and above normal precipitation. Normal high temperatures across central Pennsylvania during this period range from the low 70s over the Allegheny Mountains to the low 80s across the lower Susquehanna Valley.
Normal lows range from the low 50s over the Alleghenies to the low 60s across the lower Susquehanna Valley. Here are the 5 p.m. conditions in the Altoona area. In Altoona, it was partly sunny. The temperature was 73 degrees, the dew point 39, and the relative humidity 29%. The wind was northeast at 9 miles an hour. The pressure was 30.04 inches and rising. At State College, it was mostly sunny. The temperature was 73 degrees, the dew point 39, and the relative humidity 29%. The wind was northeast at 9 miles an hour. The pressure was 30.04 inches and rising. Now, a few other local conditions: Johnstown, cloudy 68, Dubois, mostly sunny 70, La Trobe, mostly sunny 73, Pittsburgh, partly sunny 74, Erie, sunny 68, Bradford, sunny 67. To the south and east, York, partly sunny 74, Selins Grove, mostly sunny 74, Harrisburg, partly sunny 76, Philadelphia, partly sunny 73, Baltimore, partly sunny 75, Washington, D.C., partly sunny 76. Once again, in Altoona, it was 73 degrees under partly sunny skies. And at State College, it was 73 degrees under mostly sunny skies. This is NOAA Weather Radio, All Hazards Station WNG 589. Serving South Central Pennsylvania, and originating from the National Weather Service Office in State College. Here's the hazardous weather outlook for the following counties: Bedford, Blair, Cambria, and Huntingdon. For today and tonight, no hazardous weather is expected at this time. And now the extended outlook for the period Tuesday through Sunday. The probability for widespread hazardous weather is low. The Altoona climate summary for this evening, as of 5 p.m., June 1, 2026. Today's high temperature was 74 degrees and the low 46 degrees. No precipitation fell today, which leaves the monthly total at 0.00 inches. The record high for tomorrow is 91, which occurred in 2023, and the record low is 34, which occurred in 1966. Sunset tonight is at 8:37 p.m. Sunrise tomorrow is at 5:45 a.m. Pleasant temperatures and partly cloudy skies are in store for the first few days of June as a broad high pressure moves across southern Canada and the Great Lakes. Daytime highs will mainly be in the 70s, with nighttime lows in the 40s in the north and 50s in the south. While a few spotty light showers cannot be ruled out Tuesday, most areas will remain dry. A warming trend begins during the latter half of this week as high pressure slides across the mid-Atlantic, bringing daytime temperatures into the 80s as we close out the week. The next chance for measurable rainfall won't be until this high pressure moves out to sea during the weekend. Here is the latest National Weather Service forecast for Blair and Bedford counties, including the city of Altoona. Tonight, mostly cloudy. Lows around 50. Northeast winds around 5 miles an hour. Tuesday, mostly sunny. Highs in the lower 70s. East winds around 5 miles an hour, becoming northeast in the afternoon. Tuesday night, mostly clear through 2 a.m., then becoming partly cloudy. Lows around 50. North winds around 5 miles an hour. Wednesday, sunny. Highs in the upper 70s. North winds 5 to 10 miles an hour. Wednesday night, clear. Lows in the mid-50s. Northwest winds around 5 miles an hour. Here is the latest National Weather Service forecast for Cambria County, including the city of Johnstown. Tonight, mostly cloudy through 2 a.m., then becoming partly cloudy. Lows in the lower 50s. East winds 5 to 10 miles an hour. Tuesday, mostly sunny. Highs around 70. East winds around 5 miles an hour, becoming northeast in the afternoon. Tuesday night, mostly clear, then becoming partly cloudy between 10 p.m. and midnight, then becoming mostly clear, then becoming partly cloudy after 2 a.m. Lows in the upper 40s. North winds 5 to 10 miles an hour. Wednesday, sunny. Highs in the mid-70s. North winds 5 to 10 miles an hour. Wednesday night, clear. Lows in the lower 50s. West winds around 5 miles an hour. And now the extended forecast for South Central Pennsylvania. Thursday, sunny. Highs in the lower 80s.
Thursday night, mostly clear. Lows in the upper 50s. Friday, mostly sunny. Highs in the mid-80s. Friday night, partly cloudy. Lows in the lower 60s. Saturday, mostly sunny with a slight chance of showers and thunderstorms. Highs in the mid-80s. Chance of rain 20%. Saturday night, mostly cloudy with a 40% chance of showers. Lows in the lower 60s. Sunday, partly sunny with a chance of showers and thunderstorms. Highs around 80. Chance of rain 50%. Sunday night, mostly cloudy with a 50% chance of showers. Lows around 60. Monday, partly sunny with a chance of showers and thunderstorms. Highs in the lower 70s. Chance of rain 50%. The 8 to 14 day outlook, from Tuesday, June 9th to Monday, June 15th, calls for above normal temperatures and above normal precipitation. Normal high temperatures across central Pennsylvania during this period range from the low 70s over the Allegheny Mountains to the low 80s across the lower Susquehanna Valley. Normal lows range from the low 50s over the Alleghenies to the low 60s across the lower Susquehanna Valley. Here are the 5 p.m. conditions in the Altoona area. In Altoona, it was partly sunny. The temperature was 73 degrees, the dew point 39, and the relative humidity 29%. The wind was northeast at 9 miles an hour. The pressure was 30.04 inches and rising. At State College, it was mostly sunny. The temperature was 73 degrees, the dew point 39, and the relative humidity 29%. The wind was northeast at 9 miles an hour. The pressure was 30.04 inches and rising. Now, a few other local conditions: Johnstown, cloudy 68, Dubois, mostly sunny 70, La Trobe, mostly sunny 73, Pittsburgh, partly sunny 74, Erie, sunny 68, Bradford, sunny 67. To the south and east, York, partly sunny 74, Selins Grove, mostly sunny 74, Harrisburg, partly sunny 76, Philadelphia, partly sunny 73, Baltimore, partly sunny 75, Washington, D.C., partly sunny 76. Once again, in Altoona, it was 73 degrees under partly sunny skies. And at State College, it was 73 degrees under mostly sunny skies. This is NOAA Weather Radio, All Hazards Station WNG 589. 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Here's the hazardous weather outlook for the following counties: Bedford, Blair, Cambria, and Huntingdon. For today and tonight, no hazardous weather is expected at this time. And now the extended outlook for the period Tuesday through Sunday. The probability for widespread hazardous weather is low. The Altoona climate summary for this evening, as of 5 p.m., June 1, 2026. Today's high temperature was 74 degrees and the low 46 degrees. No precipitation fell today, which leaves the monthly total at 0.00 inches. The record high for tomorrow is 91, which occurred in 2023, and the record low is 34, which occurred in 1966. Sunset tonight is at 8:37 p.m. Sunrise tomorrow is at 5:45 a.m. Pleasant temperatures and partly cloudy skies are in store for the first few days of June as a broad high pressure moves across southern Canada and the Great Lakes. Daytime highs will mainly be in the 70s, with nighttime lows in the 40s in the north and 50s in the south. While a few spotty light showers cannot be ruled out Tuesday, most areas will remain dry. A warming trend begins during the latter half of this week as high pressure slides across the mid-Atlantic, bringing daytime temperatures into the 80s as we close out the week. The next chance for measurable rainfall won't be until this high pressure moves out to sea during the weekend. Here is the latest National Weather Service forecast for Blair and Bedford counties, including the city of Altoona. Tonight, mostly cloudy. Lows around 50. Northeast winds around 5 miles an hour. Tuesday, mostly sunny. Highs in the lower 70s. East winds around 5 miles an hour, becoming northeast in the afternoon. Tuesday night, mostly clear through 2 a.m., then becoming partly cloudy. Lows around 50. North winds around 5 miles an hour. Wednesday, sunny. Highs in the upper 70s.
North winds 5 to 10 miles an hour. Wednesday night, clear. Lows in the mid-50s. Northwest winds around 5 miles an hour. Here is the latest National Weather Service forecast for Cambria County, including the city of Johnstown. Tonight, mostly cloudy through 2 a.m., then becoming partly cloudy. Lows in the lower 50s. East winds 5 to 10 miles an hour. Tuesday, mostly sunny. Highs around 70. East winds around 5 miles an hour, becoming northeast in the afternoon. Tuesday night, mostly clear, then becoming partly cloudy between 10 p.m. and midnight, then becoming mostly clear, then becoming partly cloudy after 2 a.m. Lows in the upper 40s. North winds 5 to 10 miles an hour. Wednesday, sunny. Highs in the mid-70s. North winds 5 to 10 miles an hour. Wednesday night, clear. Lows in the lower 50s. West winds around 5 miles an hour. And now the extended forecast for South Central Pennsylvania. Thursday, sunny. Highs in the lower 80s. Thursday night, mostly clear. Lows in the upper 50s. Friday, mostly sunny. Highs in the mid-80s. Friday night, partly cloudy. Lows in the lower 60s. Saturday, mostly sunny with a slight chance of showers and thunderstorms. Highs in the mid-80s. Chance of rain 20%. Saturday night, mostly cloudy with a 40% chance of showers. Lows in the lower 60s. Sunday, partly sunny with a chance of showers and thunderstorms. Highs around 80. Chance of rain 50%. Sunday night, mostly cloudy with a 50% chance of showers. Lows around 60. Monday, partly sunny with a chance of showers and thunderstorms. Highs in the lower 70s. Chance of rain 50%. The 8 to 14 day outlook, from Tuesday, June 9th to Monday, June 15th, calls for above normal temperatures and above normal precipitation. Normal high temperatures across central Pennsylvania during this period range from the low 70s over the Allegheny Mountains to the low 80s across the lower Susquehanna Valley. Normal lows range from the low 50s over the Alleghenies to the low 60s across the lower Susquehanna Valley. Here are the 5 p.m. conditions in the Altoona area. In Altoona, it was partly sunny. The temperature was 73 degrees, the dew point 39, and the relative humidity 29%. The wind was northeast at 9 miles an hour. The pressure was 30.04 inches and rising. At State College, it was mostly sunny. The temperature was 73 degrees, the dew point 39, and the relative humidity 29%. The wind was northeast at 9 miles an hour. The pressure was 30.04 inches and rising. Now, a few other local conditions: Johnstown, cloudy 68, Dubois, mostly sunny 70, La Trobe, mostly sunny 73, Pittsburgh, partly sunny 74, Erie, sunny 68, Bradford, sunny 67. To the south and east, York, partly sunny 74, Selins Grove, mostly sunny 74, Harrisburg, partly sunny 76, Philadelphia, partly sunny 73, Baltimore, partly sunny 75, Washington, D.C., partly sunny 76. Once again, in Altoona, it was 73 degrees under partly sunny skies. And at State College, it was 73 degrees under mostly sunny skies. This is NOAA Weather Radio, All Hazards Station WNG 589. 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Here's the hazardous weather outlook for the following counties: Bedford, Blair, Cambria, and Huntingdon. For today and tonight, no hazardous weather is expected at this time. And now the extended outlook for the period Tuesday through Sunday. The probability for widespread hazardous weather is low. The Altoona climate summary for this evening, as of 5 p.m., June 1, 2026. Today's high temperature was 74 degrees and the low 46 degrees. No precipitation fell today, which leaves the monthly total at 0.00 inches. The record high for tomorrow is 91, which occurred in 2023, and the record low is 34, which occurred in 1966. Sunset tonight is at 8:37 p.m. Sunrise tomorrow is at 5:45 a.m.
pleasant temperatures and partly cloudy skies are in store for the first few days of June as a brown high pressure moves across southern Canada and the Great Lakes. Daytime highs will mainly be in the 70s, with nighttime lows in the 40s in the north and 50s in the south. While a few spotty light showers cannot be ruled out Tuesday, most areas will remain dry. A warming trend begins during the latter half of this week as high pressure slides across the mid-Atlantic, bringing daytime temperatures into the 80s as we close out the week. The next chance for measurable rainfall won't be until this high pressure moves out to sea during the weekend. Here is the latest National Weather Service forecast for Blair and Bedford counties, including the city of Altoona. Tonight, mostly cloudy. Lows around 50. Northeast winds around 5 miles an hour. Tuesday, mostly sunny. Highs in the lower 70s. East winds around 5 miles an hour, becoming northeast in the afternoon. Tuesday night, mostly clear through 2 a.m., then becoming partly cloudy. Lows around 50. North winds around 5 miles an hour. Wednesday, sunny. Highs in the upper 70s. North winds 5 to 10 miles an hour. Wednesday night, clear. Lows in the mid-50s. Northwest winds around 5 miles an hour. Here is the latest National Weather Service forecast for Cambria County, including the city of Johnstown. Tonight, mostly cloudy through 2 a.m., then becoming partly cloudy. Lows in the lower 50s. East winds 5 to 10 miles an hour. Tuesday, mostly sunny. Highs around 70. East winds around 5 miles an hour, becoming northeast in the afternoon. Tuesday night, mostly clear, then becoming partly cloudy between 10 p.m. and midnight, then becoming mostly clear, then becoming partly cloudy after 2 a.m. Lows in the upper 40s. North winds 5 to 10 miles an hour. Wednesday, sunny. Highs in the mid-70s. North winds 5 to 10 miles an hour. Wednesday night, clear. Lows in the lower 50s. West winds around 5 miles an hour. And now the extended forecast for South Central Pennsylvania. Thursday, sunny. Highs in the lower 80s. Thursday night, mostly clear. Lows in the upper 50s. Friday, mostly sunny. Highs in the mid-80s. Friday night, partly cloudy. Lows in the lower 60s. Saturday, mostly sunny with a slight chance of showers and thunderstorms. Highs in the mid-80s. Chance of rain 20%. Saturday night, mostly cloudy with a 40% chance of showers. Lows in the lower 60s. Sunday, partly sunny with a chance of showers and thunderstorms. Highs around 80. Chance of rain 50%. Sunday night, mostly cloudy with a 50% chance of showers. Lows around 60. Monday, partly sunny with a chance of showers and thunderstorms. Highs in the lower 70s. Chance of rain 50%. The Altoona Climate Summary for the month of May, 2026. The maximum temperature for the period was 92. The maximum occurred on May 18th. The minimum temperature for the period was 31. The minimum occurred on May 3rd. The average temperature was 57.9 degrees, which is 2.4 degrees below the normal average temperature. A total of 3.88 inches of precipitation fell during the period, which is 0.16 inches above the normal amount. 15 days with greater than or equal to 0.01 inches of precipitation were observed. The maximum 24-hour precipitation was 2.04 inches between and 23rd. There were 262 heating degree days this period, which is 69 above the normal amount. There were 5,803 heating degree days since July 1st, which is 77 above the normal amount. There were 47 cooling degree days this period, which is normal. There were 79 cooling degree days since January 1st, which is 24 above the normal amount. Pleasant temperatures and partly cloudy skies are in store for the first few days of June as a brown high pressure moves across southern Canada and the Great Lakes. Daytime highs will mainly be in the 70s, with nighttime lows in the 40s in the north and 50s in the south. While a few spotty light showers cannot be ruled out Tuesday, most areas will remain dry. A warming trend begins during the latter half of this week as high pressure slides across the mid-Atlantic, bringing daytime temperatures into the 80s as we close out the week.
The next chance for measurable rainfall won't be until this high pressure moves out to sea during the weekend. Here is the latest National Weather Service forecast for Blair and Bedford counties, including the city of Altoona. Tonight, mostly cloudy. Lows around 50. Northeast winds around 5 miles an hour. Tuesday, mostly sunny. Highs in the lower 70s. East winds around 5 miles an hour, becoming northeast in the afternoon. Tuesday night, mostly clear through 2 a.m., then becoming partly cloudy. Lows around 50. North winds around 5 miles an hour. Wednesday, sunny. Highs in the upper 70s. North winds 5 to 10 miles an hour. Wednesday night, clear. Lows in the mid-50s. Northwest winds around 5 miles an hour. Here is the latest National Weather Service forecast for Cambria County, including the city of Johnstown. Tonight, mostly cloudy. Lows in the lower 50s. East winds 5 to 10 miles an hour. Tuesday, mostly sunny. Highs around 70. East winds around 5 miles an hour, becoming northeast in the afternoon. Tuesday night, mostly clear, then becoming partly cloudy between 10 p.m. and midnight, then becoming mostly clear, then becoming partly cloudy after 2 a.m. Lows in the upper 40s. North winds 5 to 10 miles an hour. Wednesday, sunny. Highs in the mid-70s. North winds 5 to 10 miles an hour. Wednesday night, clear. Lows in the lower 50s. West winds around 5 miles an hour. And now the extended forecast for South Central Pennsylvania. Thursday, sunny. Highs in the lower 80s. Thursday night, mostly clear. Lows in the upper 50s. Friday, mostly sunny. Highs in the mid-80s. Friday night, partly cloudy. Lows in the lower 60s. Saturday, mostly sunny with a slight chance of showers and thunderstorms. Highs in the mid-80s. Chance of rain 20%. Saturday night, mostly cloudy with a 40% chance of showers. Lows in the lower 60s. Sunday, partly sunny with a chance of showers and thunderstorms. Highs around 80. Chance of rain 50%. Sunday night, mostly cloudy with a 50% chance of showers. Lows around 60. Monday, partly sunny with a chance of showers and thunderstorms. Highs in the lower 70s. Chance of rain 50%. The 8 to 14 day outlook, from Tuesday, June 9th to Monday, June 15th, calls for above normal temperatures and above normal precipitation. Normal high temperatures across central Pennsylvania during this period range from the low 70s over the Allegheny Mountains to the low 80s across the lower Susquehanna Valley. Normal lows range from the low 50s over the Alleghenies to the low 60s across the lower Susquehanna Valley. Here are the 6 p.m. conditions in the Altoona area. In Altoona, it was partly sunny. The temperature was 71 degrees, the dew point 40, and the relative humidity 32%. The wind was east at 8 miles an hour. The pressure was 30.04 inches and steady. At State College, it was mostly sunny. The temperature was 72 degrees, the dew point 39, and the relative humidity 30%. The wind was northeast at 8 miles an hour. The pressure was 30.04 inches and steady. Now, a few other local conditions: Johnstown, partly sunny 66, Dubois, mostly sunny 71, La Trobe, mostly sunny 73, Pittsburgh, partly sunny 75, Erie, sunny 67, Bradford, sunny 66. To the south and east, York, partly sunny 75, Selins Grove, cloudy 74, Harrisburg, mostly sunny 76, Philadelphia, partly sunny 72, Baltimore, partly sunny 75, Washington, D.C., partly sunny 76. Once again, in Altoona, it was 71 degrees under partly sunny skies. And at State College, it was 72 degrees under mostly sunny skies. This is NOAA Weather Radio, All Hazards Station WNG 589. 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Here's the hazardous weather outlook for the following counties: Bedford, Blair, Cambria, and Huntingdon. For today and tonight, no hazardous weather is expected at this time.
and now the extended outlook for the period Tuesday through Sunday. The probability for widespread hazardous weather is low. The Altoona climate summary for this evening, as of 5 p.m., June 1, 2026. Today's high temperature was 74 degrees and the low 46 degrees. No precipitation fell today, which leaves the monthly total at 0.00 inches. The record high for tomorrow is 91, which occurred in 2023, and the record low is 34, which occurred in 1966. Sunset tonight is at 8:37 p.m. Sunrise tomorrow is at 5:45 a.m. Pleasant temperatures and partly cloudy skies are in store for the first few days of June as a broad high pressure moves across southern Canada and the Great Lakes. Daytime highs will mainly be in the 70s, with nighttime lows in the 40s in the north and 50s in the south. While a few spotty light showers cannot be ruled out Tuesday, most areas will remain dry. A warming trend begins during the latter half of this week as high pressure slides across the mid-Atlantic, bringing daytime temperatures into the 80s as we close out the week. The next chance for measurable rainfall won't be until this high pressure moves out to sea during the weekend. Here is the latest National Weather Service forecast for Blair and Bedford counties, including the city of Altoona. Tonight, mostly cloudy. Lows around 50. Northeast winds around 5 miles an hour. Tuesday, mostly sunny. Highs in the lower 70s. East winds around 5 miles an hour, becoming northeast in the afternoon. Tuesday night, mostly clear through 2 a.m., then becoming partly cloudy. Lows around 50. North winds around 5 miles an hour. Wednesday, sunny. Highs in the upper 70s. North winds 5 to 10 miles an hour. Wednesday night, clear. Lows in the mid-50s. Northwest winds around 5 miles an hour. Here is the latest National Weather Service forecast for Cambria County, including the city of Johnstown. Tonight, mostly cloudy. Lows in the lower 50s. East winds 5 to 10 miles an hour. Tuesday, mostly sunny. Highs around 70. East winds around 5 miles an hour, becoming northeast in the afternoon. Tuesday night, mostly clear, then becoming partly cloudy between 10 p.m. and midnight, then becoming mostly clear, then becoming partly cloudy after 2 a.m. Lows in the upper 40s. North winds 5 to 10 miles an hour. Wednesday, sunny. Highs in the mid-70s. North winds 5 to 10 miles an hour. Wednesday night, clear. Lows in the lower 50s. West winds around 5 miles an hour. And now the extended forecast for South Central Pennsylvania. Thursday, sunny. Highs in the lower 80s. Thursday night, mostly clear. Lows in the upper 50s. Friday, mostly sunny. Highs in the mid-80s. Friday night, partly cloudy. Lows in the lower 60s. Saturday, mostly sunny with a slight chance of showers and thunderstorms. Highs in the mid-80s. Chance of rain 20%. Saturday night, mostly cloudy with a 40% chance of showers. Lows in the lower 60s. Sunday, partly sunny with a chance of showers and thunderstorms. Highs around 80. Chance of rain 50%. Sunday night, mostly cloudy with a 50% chance of showers. Lows around 60. Monday, partly sunny with a chance of showers and thunderstorms. Highs in the lower 70s. Chance of rain 50%. The 8 to 14 day outlook, from Tuesday, June 9th to Monday, June 15th, calls for above normal temperatures and above normal precipitation. Normal high temperatures across central Pennsylvania during this period range from the low 70s over the Allegheny Mountains to the low 80s across the lower Susquehanna Valley. Normal lows range from the low 50s over the Alleghenies to the low 60s across the lower Susquehanna Valley. Here are the 6 p.m. conditions in the Altoona area. In Altoona, it was partly sunny. The temperature was 71 degrees, the dew point 40, and the relative humidity 32%. The wind was east at 8 miles an hour. The pressure was 30.04 inches and steady. At State College, it was mostly sunny. The temperature was 72 degrees, the dew point 39, and the relative humidity 30%.
The wind was northeast at 8 miles an hour. The pressure was 30.04 inches and steady. Now, a few other local conditions: Johnstown, partly sunny 66, Dubois, mostly sunny 71, La Trobe, mostly sunny 73, Pittsburgh, partly sunny 75, Erie, sunny 67, Bradford, sunny 66. To the south and east, your

Here's the hazardous weather outlook for the following counties: Bedford, Blair, Cambria, and Huntingdon. For today and tonight, no hazardous weather is expected at this time. And now the extended outlook for the period Tuesday through Sunday. The probability for widespread hazardous weather is low. The Altoona climate summary for this evening, as of 5 p.m., June 1, 2026. Today's high temperature was 74 degrees and the low 46 degrees. No precipitation fell today, which leaves the monthly total at 0.00 inches. The record high for tomorrow is 91, which occurred in 2023, and the record low is 34, which occurred in 1966. Sunset tonight is at 8:37 p.m. Sunrise tomorrow is at 5:45 a.m. Pleasant temperatures and partly cloudy skies are in store for the first few days of June as a broad high pressure moves across southern Canada and the Great Lakes. Daytime highs will mainly be in the 70s, with nighttime lows in the 40s in the north and 50s in the south. While a few spotty light showers cannot be ruled out Tuesday, most areas will remain dry. A warming trend begins during the latter half of this week as high pressure slides across the mid-Atlantic, bringing daytime temperatures into the 80s as we close out the week. The next chance for measurable rainfall won't be until this high pressure moves out to sea during the weekend. Here is the latest National Weather Service forecast for Blair and Bedford counties, including the city of Altoona. Tonight, mostly cloudy. Lows around 50. Northeast winds around 5 miles an hour. Tuesday, mostly sunny. Highs in the lower 70s. East winds around 5 miles an hour, becoming northeast in the afternoon. Tuesday night, mostly clear through 2 a.m., then becoming partly cloudy. Lows around 50. North winds around 5 miles an hour. Wednesday, sunny. Highs in the upper 70s. North winds 5 to 10 miles an hour. Wednesday night, clear. Lows in the mid-50s. Northwest winds around 5 miles an hour. Here is the latest National Weather Service forecast for Cambria County, including the city of Johnstown. Tonight, mostly cloudy. Lows in the lower 50s. East winds 5 to 10 miles an hour. Tuesday, mostly sunny. Highs around 70. East winds around 5 miles an hour, becoming northeast in the afternoon. Tuesday night, mostly clear, then becoming partly cloudy between 10 p.m. and midnight, then becoming mostly clear, then becoming partly cloudy after 2 a.m. Lows in the upper 40s. North winds 5 to 10 miles an hour. Wednesday, sunny. Highs in the mid-70s. North winds 5 to 10 miles an hour. Wednesday night, clear. Lows in the lower 50s. West winds around 5 miles an hour. And now the extended forecast for South Central Pennsylvania. Thursday, sunny. Highs in the lower 80s. Thursday night, mostly clear. Lows in the upper 50s. Friday, mostly sunny. Highs in the mid-80s. Friday night, partly cloudy. Lows in the lower 60s. Saturday, mostly sunny with a slight chance of showers and thunderstorms. Highs in the mid-80s. Chance of rain 20%. Saturday night, mostly cloudy with a 40% chance of showers. Lows in the lower 60s. Sunday, partly sunny with a chance of showers and thunderstorms. Highs around 80. Chance of rain 50%. Sunday night, mostly cloudy with a 50% chance of showers. Lows around 60. Monday, partly sunny with a chance of showers and thunderstorms. Highs in the lower 70s. Chance of rain 50%. The 8 to 14 day outlook, from Tuesday, June 9th to Monday, June 15th, calls for above normal temperatures and above normal precipitation. Normal high temperatures across central Pennsylvania during this period range from the low 70s over the Allegheny Mountains to the low 80s across the lower Susquehanna Valley. Normal lows range from the low 50s over the Alleghenies to the low 60s across the lower Susquehanna Valley. Here are the 6 p.m. conditions in the Altoona area. In Altoona, it was partly sunny. The temperature was 71 degrees, the dew point 40, and the relative humidity 32%. The wind was east at 8 miles an hour. The pressure was 30.04 inches and steady.

At State College, it was mostly sunny. The temperature was 72 degrees, the dew point 39, and the relative humidity 30%. The wind was northeast at 8 miles an hour. The pressure was 30.04 inches and steady. Now, a few other local conditions: Johnstown, partly sunny 66, Dubois, mostly sunny 71, La Trobe, mostly sunny 73, Pittsburgh, partly sunny 75, Erie, sunny 67, Bradford, sunny 66. To the south and east, York, mostly sunny 75, Selins Grove, cloudy 74, Harrisburg, mostly sunny 76, Philadelphia, partly sunny 72, Baltimore, partly sunny 75, Washington, D.C., partly sunny 76. Once again, in Altoona, it was 71 degrees under partly sunny skies. And at State College, it was 72 degrees under mostly sunny skies. This is NOAA Weather Radio, All Hazards Station WMG 589. 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Here's the hazardous weather outlook for the following counties: Bedford, Blair, Cambria, and Huntingdon. For today and tonight, no hazardous weather is expected at this time. And now the extended outlook for the period Tuesday through Sunday. The probability for widespread hazardous weather is low. The Altoona climate summary for this evening, as of 5 p.m., June 1, 2026. Today's high temperature was 74 degrees and the low 46 degrees. No precipitation fell today, which leaves the monthly total at 0.00 inches. The record high for tomorrow is 91, which occurred in 2023, and the record low is 34, which occurred in 1966. Sunset tonight is at 8:37 p.m. Sunrise tomorrow is at 5:45 a.m. Pleasant temperatures and partly cloudy skies are in store for the first few days of June as a broad high pressure moves across southern Canada and the Great Lakes. Daytime highs will mainly be in the 70s, with nighttime lows in the 40s in the north and 50s in the south. While a few spotty light showers cannot be ruled out Tuesday, most areas will remain dry. A warming trend begins during the latter half of this week as high pressure slides across the mid-Atlantic, bringing daytime temperatures into the 80s as we close out the week. The next chance for measurable rainfall won't be until this high pressure moves out to sea during the weekend. Here is the latest National Weather Service forecast for Blair and Bedford counties, including the city of Altoona. Tonight, mostly cloudy. Lows around 50. Northeast winds around 5 miles an hour. Tuesday, mostly sunny. Highs in the lower 70s. East winds around 5 miles an hour, becoming northeast in the afternoon. Tuesday night, mostly clear through 2 a.m., then becoming partly cloudy. Lows around 50. North winds around 5 miles an hour. Wednesday, sunny. Highs in the upper 70s. North winds 5 to 10 miles an hour. Wednesday night, clear. Lows in the mid-50s. Northwest winds around 5 miles an hour. Here is the latest National Weather Service forecast for Cambria County, including the city of Johnstown. Tonight, mostly cloudy. Lows in the lower 50s. East winds 5 to 10 miles an hour. Tuesday, mostly sunny. Highs around 70. East winds around 5 miles an hour, becoming northeast in the afternoon. Tuesday night, mostly clear, then becoming partly cloudy between 10 p.m. and midnight, then becoming mostly clear, then becoming partly cloudy after 2 a.m. Lows in the upper 40s. North winds 5 to 10 miles an hour. Wednesday, sunny. Highs in the mid-70s. North winds 5 to 10 miles an hour. Wednesday night, clear. Lows in the lower 50s. West winds around 5 miles an hour. And now the extended forecast for South Central Pennsylvania. Thursday, sunny. Highs in the lower 80s. Thursday night, mostly clear. Lows in the upper 50s. Friday, mostly sunny. Highs in the mid-80s. Friday night, partly cloudy. Lows in the lower 60s. Saturday, mostly sunny with a slight chance of showers and thunderstorms. Highs in the mid-80s. Chance of rain 20%. Saturday night, mostly cloudy with a 40% chance of showers. Lows in the lower 60s.
Sunday, partly sunny with a chance of showers and thunderstorms. Highs around 80. Chance of rain 50%. Sunday night, mostly cloudy with a 50% chance of showers. Lows around 60. Monday, partly sunny with a chance of showers and thunderstorms. Highs in the lower 70s. Chance of rain 50%. 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Broadcasts originate from the National Weather Service in State College and are transmitted from the tower facilities provided by the Blair County Emergency Management Agency in Frankstown on a frequency of 162.425 MHz. We are located at Innovation Park in State College. 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Properly set weather radios with the alarm device will alert you when severe weather warnings or watches are issued. Programming on this station will be temporarily changed during severe weather to bring you the latest information. Warnings and safety information from the National Weather Service may someday save your life or protect your property. The 8 to 14 day outlook from Tuesday, June 9th to Monday, June 15th calls for above normal temperatures and above normal precipitation. Normal high temperatures across central Pennsylvania during this period range from the low 70s over the Allegheny Mountains to the low 80s across the lower Susquehanna Valley. Normal lows range from the low 50s over the Alleghenies to the low 60s across the lower Susquehanna Valley. Here are the 6 p.m. conditions in the Altoona area. In Altoona, it was partly sunny. The temperature was 71 degrees, the dew point 40, and the relative humidity 32%. The wind was east at 8 miles an hour. The pressure was 30.04 inches and steady. At State College, it was mostly sunny. The temperature was 72 degrees, the dew point 39, and the relative humidity 30%. The wind was northeast at 8 miles an hour. The pressure was 30.04 inches and steady. Now, a few other local conditions: Johnstown, partly sunny 66, Dubois, mostly sunny 71, La Trobe, mostly sunny 73, Pittsburgh, partly sunny 75, Erie, sunny 67, Bradford, sunny 66. To the south and east, York, mostly sunny 75, Selins Grove, cloudy 74, Harrisburg, mostly sunny 76, Philadelphia, partly sunny 72, Baltimore, partly sunny 75, Washington, D.C., partly sunny 76. Once again, in Altoona, it was 71 degrees under partly sunny skies. And at State College, it was 72 degrees under mostly sunny skies. This is NOAA Weather Radio, All Hazards Station WNG 589. 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Here's the hazardous weather outlook for the following counties: Bedford, Blair, Cambria, and Huntingdon. For today and tonight, no hazardous weather is expected at this time. And now the extended outlook for the period Tuesday through Sunday. The probability for widespread hazardous weather is low. The Altoona climate summary for this evening, as of 5 p.m., June 1, 2026. Today's high temperature was 74 degrees and the low 46 degrees. No precipitation fell today, which leaves the monthly total at 0.00 inches. The record high for tomorrow is 91, which occurred in 2023, and the record low is 34, which occurred in 1966. Sunset tonight is at 8:37 p.m. Sunrise tomorrow is at 5:45 a.m. Pleasant temperatures and partly cloudy skies are in store for the first few days of June as a broad high pressure moves across southern Canada and the Great Lakes. Daytime highs will mainly be in the 70s, with nighttime lows in the 40s in the north and 50s in the south. While a few spotty light showers cannot be ruled out Tuesday, most areas will remain dry. A warming trend begins during the latter half of this week as high pressure slides across the mid-Atlantic, bringing daytime temperatures into the 80s as we close out the week. The next chance for measurable rainfall won't be until this high pressure moves out to sea during the weekend. Here is the latest National Weather Service forecast for Blair and Bedford counties, including the city of Altoona. Tonight, mostly cloudy. Lows around 50. Northeast winds around 5 miles an hour. Tuesday, mostly sunny. Highs in the lower 70s. East winds around 5 miles an hour, becoming northeast in the afternoon,
Tuesday night, mostly clear through 2 a.m., then becoming partly cloudy. Lows around 50. North winds around 5 miles an hour. Wednesday, sunny. Highs in the upper 70s. North winds 5 to 10 miles an hour. Wednesday night, clear. Lows in the mid-50s. Northwest winds around 5 miles an hour. Here is the latest National Weather Service forecast for Cambria County, including the city of Johnstown. Tonight, mostly cloudy. Lows in the lower 50s. East winds 5 to 10 miles an hour. Tuesday, mostly sunny. Highs around 70. East winds around 5 miles an hour, becoming northeast in the afternoon. Tuesday night, mostly clear, then becoming partly cloudy between 10 p.m. and midnight, then becoming mostly clear, then becoming partly cloudy after 2 a.m. Lows in the upper 40s. North winds 5 to 10 miles an hour. Wednesday, sunny. Highs in the mid-70s. North winds 5 to 10 miles an hour. Wednesday night, clear. Lows in the lower 50s. West winds around 5 miles an hour. And now the extended forecast for South Central Pennsylvania. Thursday, sunny. Highs in the lower 80s. Thursday night, mostly clear. Lows in the upper 50s. Friday, mostly sunny. Highs in the mid-80s. Friday night, partly cloudy. Lows in the lower 60s. Saturday, mostly sunny with a slight chance of showers and thunderstorms. Highs in the mid-80s. Chance of rain 20%. Saturday night, mostly cloudy with a 40% chance of showers. Lows in the lower 60s. Sunday, partly sunny with a chance of showers and thunderstorms. Highs around 80. Chance of rain 50%. Sunday night, mostly cloudy with a 50% chance of showers. Lows around 60. Monday, partly sunny with a chance of showers and thunderstorms. Highs in the lower 70s. Chance of rain 50%. The Altoona Climate Summary for the month of May, 2026. The maximum temperature for the period was 92. The maximum occurred on May 18th. The minimum temperature for the period was 31. The minimum occurred on May 3rd. The average temperature was 57.9 degrees, which is 2.4 degrees below the normal average temperature. A total of 3.88 inches of precipitation fell during the period, which is 0.16 inches above the normal amount. 15 days with greater than or equal to 0.01 inches of precipitation were observed. The maximum 24-hour precipitation was 2.04 inches between and 23rd. There were 262 heating degree days this period, which is 69 above the normal amount. There were 5,803 heating degree days since July 1st, which is 77 above the normal amount. There were 47 cooling degree days this period, which is normal. There were 79 cooling degree days since January 1st, which is 24 above the normal amount. The 8 to 14 day outlook, from Tuesday, June 9th to Monday, June 15th, calls for above normal temperatures and above normal precipitation. Normal high temperatures across central Pennsylvania during this period range from the low 70s over the Allegheny Mountains to the low 80s across the lower Susquehanna Valley. Normal lows range from the low 50s over the Alleghenies to the low 60s across the lower Susquehanna Valley. Here are the 6 p.m. conditions in the Altoona area. In Altoona, it was partly sunny. The temperature was 71 degrees, the dew point 40, and the relative humidity 32%. The wind was east at 8 miles an hour. The pressure was 30.04 inches and steady. At State College, it was mostly sunny. The temperature was 72 degrees, the dew point 39, and the relative humidity 30%. The wind was northeast at 8 miles an hour. The pressure was 30.04 inches and steady. Now, a few other local conditions. Johnstown, partly sunny 66, Du Bois, mostly sunny 71, La Trobe, mostly sunny 73, Pittsburgh, partly sunny 75, Erie, sunny 67, Bradford, sunny 66. To the south and east, York, mostly sunny 75, Selins Grove, cloudy 74, Harrisburg, mostly sunny 76, Philadelphia, partly sunny 72, Baltimore, partly sunny 75, Washington, D.C., partly sunny 76.
Once again, in Altoona it was 71 degrees under partly sunny skies. And at State College it was 72 degrees under mostly sunny skies. This is NOAA Weather Radio, All Hazards Station WMG 589. 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Here's the hazardous weather outlook for the following counties: Bedford, Blair, Cambria, and Huntingdon. For today and tonight, no hazardous weather is expected at this time. And now the extended outlook for the period Tuesday through Sunday. The probability for widespread hazardous weather is low. The Altoona climate summary for this evening, as of 5 p.m., June 1, 2026. Today's high temperature was 74 degrees and the low 46 degrees. No precipitation fell today, which leaves the monthly total at 0.00 inches. The record high for tomorrow is 91, which occurred in 2023, and the record low is 34, which occurred in 1966. Sunset tonight is at 8:37 p.m. Sunrise tomorrow is at 5:45 a.m. Pleasant temperatures and partly cloudy skies are in store for the first few days of June as a broad high pressure moves across southern Canada and the Great Lakes. Daytime highs will mainly be in the 70s, with nighttime lows in the 40s in the north and 50s in the south. While a few spotty light showers cannot be ruled out Tuesday, most areas will remain dry. A warming trend begins during the latter half of this week as high pressure slides across the mid-Atlantic, bringing daytime temperatures into the 80s as we close out the week. The next chance for measurable rainfall won't be until this high pressure moves out to sea during the weekend. Here is the latest National Weather Service forecast for Blair and Bedford counties, including the city of Altoona. Tonight, mostly cloudy. Lows around 50. Northeast winds around 5 miles an hour. Tuesday, mostly sunny. Highs in the lower 70s. East winds around 5 miles an hour, becoming northeast in the afternoon. Tuesday night, mostly clear through 2 a.m., then becoming partly cloudy. Lows around 50. North winds around 5 miles an hour. Wednesday, sunny. Highs in the upper 70s. North winds 5 to 10 miles an hour. Wednesday night, clear. Lows in the mid-50s. Northwest winds around 5 miles an hour. Here is the latest National Weather Service forecast for Cambria County, including the city of Johnstown. Tonight, mostly cloudy. Lows in the lower 50s. East winds 5 to 10 miles an hour. Tuesday, mostly sunny. Highs around 70. East winds around 5 miles an hour, becoming northeast in the afternoon. Tuesday night, mostly clear, then becoming partly cloudy between 10 p.m. and midnight, then becoming mostly clear, then becoming partly cloudy after 2 a.m. Lows in the upper 40s. North winds 5 to 10 miles an hour. Wednesday, sunny. Highs in the mid-70s. North winds 5 to 10 miles an hour. Wednesday night, clear. Lows in the lower 50s. West winds around 5 miles an hour. And now the extended forecast for South Central Pennsylvania. Thursday, sunny. Highs in the lower 80s. Thursday night, mostly clear. Lows in the upper 50s. Friday, mostly sunny. Highs in the mid-80s. Friday night, partly cloudy. Lows in the lower 60s. Saturday, mostly sunny with a slight chance of showers and thunderstorms. Highs in the mid-80s. Chance of rain 20%. Saturday night, mostly cloudy with a 40% chance of showers. Lows in the lower 60s. Sunday, partly sunny with a chance of showers and thunderstorms. Highs around 80. Chance of rain 50%. Sunday night, mostly cloudy with a 50% chance of showers. Lows around 60. Monday, partly sunny with a chance of showers and thunderstorms. Highs in the lower 70s. Chance of rain 50%. The 8 to 14 day outlook, from Tuesday, June 9th to Monday, June 15th, calls for above normal temperatures and above normal precipitation. Normal high temperatures across central Pennsylvania during this period range from the low 70s over the Allegheny Mountains to the low 80s across the lower Susquehanna Valley.
Normal lows range from the low 50s over the Alleghenies to the low 60s across the lower Susquehanna Valley. Here are the 6 p.m. conditions in the Altoona area. In Altoona, it was partly sunny. The temperature was 71 degrees, the dew point 40, and the relative humidity 32%. The wind was east at 8 miles an hour. The pressure was 30.04 inches and steady. At State College, it was mostly sunny. The temperature was 72 degrees, the dew point 39, and the relative humidity 30%. The wind was northeast at 8 miles an hour. The pressure was 30.04 inches and steady. Now, a few other local conditions: Johnstown, partly sunny 66, Du Bois, mostly sunny 71, La Trobe, mostly sunny 73, Pittsburgh, partly sunny 75, Erie, sunny 67, Bradford, sunny 66. To the south and east, York, mostly sunny 75, Selins Grove, cloudy 74, Harrisburg, mostly sunny 76, Philadelphia, partly sunny 72, Baltimore, partly sunny 75, Washington, D.C., partly sunny 76. Once again, in Altoona, it was 71 degrees under partly sunny skies. And at State College, it was 72 degrees under mostly sunny skies. This is NOAA Weather Radio, All Hazards Station WMG 589. 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Here's the hazardous weather outlook for the following counties: Bedford, Blair, Cambria, and Huntingdon. For today and tonight, no hazardous weather is expected at this time. And now the extended outlook for the period Tuesday through Sunday. The probability for widespread hazardous weather is low. The Altoona climate summary for this evening, as of 5 p.m., June 1, 2026. Today's high temperature was 74 degrees and the low 46 degrees. No precipitation fell today, which leaves the monthly total at 0.00 inches. The record high for tomorrow is 91, which occurred in 2023, and the record low is 34, which occurred in 1966. Sunset tonight is at 8:37 p.m. Sunrise tomorrow is at 5:45 a.m. Pleasant temperatures and partly cloudy skies are in store for the first few days of June as a broad high pressure moves across southern Canada and the Great Lakes. Daytime highs will mainly be in the 70s, with nighttime lows in the 40s in the north and 50s in the south. While a few spotty light showers cannot be ruled out Tuesday, most areas will remain dry. A warming trend begins during the latter half of this week as high pressure slides across the mid-Atlantic, bringing daytime temperatures into the 80s as we close out the week. The next chance for measurable rainfall won't be until this high pressure moves out to sea during the weekend. Here is the latest National Weather Service forecast for Blair and Bedford counties, including the city of Altoona. Tonight, mostly cloudy. Lows around 50. Northeast winds around 5 miles an hour. Tuesday, mostly sunny. Highs in the lower 70s. East winds around 5 miles an hour, becoming northeast in the afternoon. Tuesday night, mostly clear through 2 a.m., then becoming partly cloudy. Lows around 50. North winds around 5 miles an hour. Wednesday, sunny. Highs in the upper 70s. North winds 5 to 10 miles an hour. Wednesday night, clear. Lows in the mid-50s. Northwest winds around 5 miles an hour. Here is the latest National Weather Service forecast for Cambria County, including the city of Johnstown. Tonight, mostly cloudy. Lows in the lower 50s. East winds 5 to 10 miles an hour. Tuesday, mostly sunny. Highs around 70. East winds around 5 miles an hour, becoming northeast in the afternoon. Tuesday night, mostly clear, then becoming partly cloudy between 10 p.m. and midnight, then becoming mostly clear, then becoming partly cloudy after 2 a.m. Lows in the upper 40s. North winds 5 to 10 miles an hour. Wednesday, sunny. Highs in the mid-70s. North winds 5 to 10 miles an hour. Wednesday night, clear. Lows in the lower 50s. West winds around 5 miles an hour. And now the extended forecast for South Central Pennsylvania. Thursday, sunny. Highs in the lower 80s. Thursday night, mostly clear.
lows in the upper 50s. Friday, mostly sunny. Highs in the mid-80s. Friday night, partly cloudy. Lows in the lower 60s. Saturday, mostly sunny with a slight chance of showers and thunderstorms. Highs in the mid-80s. Chance of rain 20%. Saturday night, mostly cloudy with a 40% chance of showers. Lows in the lower 60s. Sunday, partly sunny with a chance of showers and thunderstorms. Highs around 80. Chance of rain 50%. Sunday night, mostly cloudy with a 50% chance of showers. Lows around 60. Monday, partly sunny with a chance of showers and thunderstorms. Highs in the lower 70s. Chance of rain 50%. The 8 to 14 day outlook, from Tuesday, June 9th to Monday, June 15th, calls for above normal temperatures and above normal precipitation. Normal high temperatures across central Pennsylvania during this period range from the low 70s over the Allegheny Mountains to the low 80s across the lower Susquehanna Valley. Normal lows range from the low 50s over the Alleghenies to the low 60s across the lower Susquehanna Valley. Here are the 6 p.m. conditions in the Altoona area. In Altoona, it was partly sunny. The temperature was 71 degrees, the dew point 40, and the relative humidity 32%. The wind was east at 8 miles an hour. The pressure was 30.04 inches and steady. At State College, it was mostly sunny. The temperature was 72 degrees, the dew point 39, and the relative humidity 30%. The wind was northeast at 8 miles an hour. The pressure was 30.04 inches and steady. Now, a few other local conditions: Johnstown, partly sunny 66, Dubois, mostly sunny 71, La Trobe, mostly sunny 73, Pittsburgh, partly sunny 75, Erie, sunny 67, Bradford, sunny 66. To the south and east, York, mostly sunny 75, Selins Grove, cloudy 74, Harrisburg, mostly sunny 76, Philadelphia, partly sunny 72, Baltimore, partly sunny 75, Washington, D.C., partly sunny 76. Once again, in Altoona, it was 71 degrees under partly sunny skies. And at State College, it was 72 degrees under mostly sunny skies. This is NOAA Weather Radio, All Hazards Station WNG 589. 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Here's the hazardous weather outlook for the following counties: Bedford, Blair, Cambria, and Huntingdon. For today and tonight, no hazardous weather is expected at this time. And now the extended outlook for the period Tuesday through Sunday. The probability for widespread hazardous weather is low. The Altoona climate summary for this evening, as of 5 p.m., June 1, 2026. Today's high temperature was 74 degrees and the low 46 degrees. No precipitation fell today, which leaves the monthly total at 0.00 inches. The record high for tomorrow is 91, which occurred in 2023, and the record low is 34, which occurred in 1966. Sunset tonight is at 8:37 p.m. Sunrise tomorrow is at 5:45 a.m. Pleasant temperatures and partly cloudy skies are in store for the first few days of June as a broad high pressure moves across southern Canada and the Great Lakes. Daytime highs will mainly be in the 70s, with nighttime lows in the 40s in the north and 50s in the south. While a few spotty light showers cannot be ruled out Tuesday, most areas will remain dry. A warming trend begins during the latter half of this week as high pressure slides across the mid-Atlantic, bringing daytime temperatures into the 80s as we close out the week. The next chance for measurable rainfall won't be until this high pressure moves out to sea during the weekend. Here is the latest National Weather Service forecast for Blair and Bedford counties, including the city of Altoona. Tonight, mostly cloudy. Lows around 50. Northeast winds around 5 miles an hour. Tuesday, mostly sunny. Highs in the lower 70s. East winds around 5 miles an hour, becoming northeast in the afternoon. Tuesday night, mostly clear through 2 a.m., then becoming partly cloudy. Lows around 50. North winds around 5 miles an hour. Wednesday, sunny. Highs in the upper 70s. North winds 5 to 10 miles an hour. Wednesday night, clear.
lows in the mid-50s. Northwest winds around 5 miles an hour. Here is the latest National Weather Service forecast for Cambria County, including the city of Johnstown. Tonight, mostly cloudy. Lows in the lower 50s. East winds 5 to 10 miles an hour. Tuesday, mostly sunny. Highs around 70. East winds around 5 miles an hour, becoming northeast in the afternoon. Tuesday night, mostly clear, then becoming partly cloudy between 10 p.m. and midnight, then becoming mostly clear, then becoming partly cloudy after 2 a.m. Lows in the upper 40s. North winds 5 to 10 miles an hour. Wednesday, sunny. Highs in the mid-70s. North winds 5 to 10 miles an hour. Wednesday night, clear. Lows in the lower 50s. West winds around 5 miles an hour. And now the extended forecast for South Central Pennsylvania. Thursday, sunny. Highs in the lower 80s. Thursday night, mostly clear. Lows in the upper 50s. Friday, mostly sunny. Highs in the mid-80s. Friday night, partly cloudy. Lows in the lower 60s. Saturday, mostly sunny with a slight chance of showers and thunderstorms. Highs in the mid-80s. Chance of rain 20%. Saturday night, mostly cloudy with a 40% chance of showers. Lows in the lower 60s. Sunday, partly sunny with a chance of showers and thunderstorms. Highs around 80. Chance of rain 50%. Sunday night, mostly cloudy with a 50% chance of showers. Lows around 60. Monday, partly sunny with a chance of showers and thunderstorms. Highs in the lower 70s. Chance of rain 50%. The 8 to 14 day outlook, from Tuesday, June 9th to Monday, June 15th, calls for above normal temperatures and above normal precipitation. Normal high temperatures across central Pennsylvania during this period range from the low 70s over the Allegheny Mountains to the low 80s across the lower Susquehanna Valley. Normal lows range from the low 50s over the Alleghenies to the low 60s across the lower Susquehanna Valley. Here are the 6 p.m. conditions in the Altoona area. In Altoona, it was partly sunny. The temperature was 71 degrees, the dew point 40, and the relative humidity 32%. The wind was east at 8 miles an hour. The pressure was 30.04 inches and steady. At State College, it was mostly sunny. The temperature was 72 degrees, the dew point 39, and the relative humidity 30%. The wind was northeast at 8 miles an hour. The pressure was 30.04 inches and steady. Now, a few other local conditions: Johnstown, partly sunny 66, Dubois, mostly sunny 71, La Trobe, mostly sunny 73, Pittsburgh, partly sunny 75, Erie, sunny 67, Bradford, sunny 66. To the south and east, York, mostly sunny 75, Selins Grove, cloudy 74, Harrisburg, mostly sunny 76, Philadelphia, partly sunny 72, Baltimore, partly sunny 75, Washington, D.C., partly sunny 76. Once again, in Altoona, it was 71 degrees under partly sunny skies. And at State College, it was 72 degrees under mostly sunny skies. This is NOAA Weather Radio, All Hazards Station WNG 589. 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Here's the hazardous weather outlook for the following counties: Bedford, Blair, Cambria, and Huntingdon. For today and tonight, no hazardous weather is expected at this time. And now the extended outlook for the period Tuesday through Sunday. The probability for widespread hazardous weather is low. The Altoona climate summary for this evening, as of 5 p.m., June 1, 2026. Today's high temperature was 74 degrees and the low 46 degrees. No precipitation fell today, which leaves the monthly total at 0.00 inches. The record high for tomorrow is 91, which occurred in 2023, and the record low is 34, which occurred in 1966. Sunset tonight is at 8:37 p.m. Sunrise tomorrow is at 5:45 a.m. Pleasant temperatures and partly cloudy skies are in store for the first few days of June as a broad high pressure moves across southern Canada and the Great Lakes.
Daytime highs will mainly be in the 70s, with nighttime lows in the 40s in the north and 50s in the south. While a few spotty light showers cannot be ruled out Tuesday, most areas will remain dry. A warming trend begins during the latter half of this week as high pressure slides across the mid-Atlantic, bringing daytime temperatures into the 80s as we close out the week. The next chance for measurable rainfall won't be until this high pressure moves out to sea during the weekend. Here is the latest National Weather Service forecast for Blair and Bedford counties, including the city of Altoona. Tonight, mostly cloudy. Lows around 50. Northeast winds around 5 miles an hour. Tuesday, mostly sunny. Highs in the lower 70s. East winds around 5 miles an hour, becoming northeast in the afternoon. Tuesday night, mostly clear through 2 a.m., then becoming partly cloudy. Lows around 50. North winds around 5 miles an hour. Wednesday, sunny. Highs in the upper 70s. North winds 5 to 10 miles an hour. Wednesday night, clear. Lows in the mid-50s. Northwest winds around 5 miles an hour. Here is the latest National Weather Service forecast for Cambria County, including the city of Johnstown. Tonight, mostly cloudy. Lows in the lower 50s. East winds 5 to 10 miles an hour. Tuesday, mostly sunny. Highs around 70. East winds around 5 miles an hour, becoming northeast in the afternoon. Tuesday night, mostly clear, then becoming partly cloudy between 10 p.m. and midnight, then becoming mostly clear, then becoming partly cloudy after 2 a.m. Lows in the upper 40s. North winds 5 to 10 miles an hour. Wednesday, sunny. Highs in the mid-70s. North winds 5 to 10 miles an hour. Wednesday night, clear. Lows in the lower 50s. West winds around 5 miles an hour. And now the extended forecast for South Central Pennsylvania. Thursday, sunny. Highs in the lower 80s. Thursday night, mostly clear. Lows in the upper 50s. Friday, mostly sunny. Highs in the mid-80s. Friday night, partly cloudy. Lows in the lower 60s. Saturday, mostly sunny with a slight chance of showers and thunderstorms. Highs in the mid-80s. Chance of rain 20%. Saturday night, mostly cloudy with a 40% chance of showers. Lows in the lower 60s. Sunday, partly sunny with a chance of showers and thunderstorms. Highs around 80. Chance of rain 50%. Sunday night, mostly cloudy with a 50% chance of showers. Lows around 60. Monday, partly sunny with a chance of showers and thunderstorms. Highs in the lower 70s. Chance of rain 50%. The 8 to 14 day outlook, from Tuesday, June 9th to Monday, June 15th, calls for above normal temperatures and above normal precipitation. Normal high temperatures across central Pennsylvania during this period range from the low 70s over the Allegheny Mountains to the low 80s across the lower Susquehanna Valley. Normal lows range from the low 50s over the Alleghenies to the low 60s across the lower Susquehanna Valley. Here are the 6 p.m. conditions in the Altoona area. In Altoona, it was partly sunny. The temperature was 71 degrees, the dew point 40, and the relative humidity 32%. The wind was east at 8 miles an hour. The pressure was 30.04 inches and steady. At State College, it was mostly sunny. The temperature was 72 degrees, the dew point 39, and the relative humidity 30%. The wind was northeast at 8 miles an hour. The pressure was 30.04 inches and steady. Now, a few other local conditions: Johnstown, partly sunny 66, Du Bois, mostly sunny 71, La Trobe, mostly sunny 73, Pittsburgh, partly sunny 75, Erie, sunny 67, Bradford, sunny 66. To the south and east, York, mostly sunny 75, Selins Grove, cloudy 74, Harrisburg, mostly sunny 76, Philadelphia, partly sunny 72, Baltimore, partly sunny 75, Washington, D.C., partly sunny 76. Once again, in Altoona, it was 71 degrees under partly sunny skies. And at State College, it was 72 degrees under mostly sunny skies.
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Here's the hazardous weather outlook for the following counties: Bedford, Blair, Cambria, and Huntingdon. For today and tonight, no hazardous weather is expected at this time. And now the extended outlook for the period Tuesday through Sunday. The probability for widespread hazardous weather is low. The Altoona Climate Summary for the month of May, 2026. The maximum temperature for the period was 92. The maximum occurred on May 18th. The minimum temperature for the period was 31. The minimum occurred on May 3rd. The average temperature was 57.9 degrees, which is 2.4 degrees below the normal average temperature. A total of 3.88 inches of precipitation fell during the period, which is 0.16 inches above the normal amount. 15 days with greater than or equal to 0.01 inches of precipitation were observed. The maximum 24-hour precipitation was 2.04 inches between and 23rd. There were 262 heating degree days this period, which is 69 above the normal amount. There were 5,803 heating degree days since July 1st, which is 77 above the normal amount. There were 47 cooling degree days this period, which is normal. There were 79 cooling degree days since January 1st, which is 24 above the normal amount. The Altoona Climate Summary for this evening, as of 5 p.m., June 1st, 2026. Today's high temperature was 74 degrees and the low 46 degrees. No precipitation fell today, which leaves the monthly total at 0.00 inches. The record high for tomorrow is 91, which occurred in 2023, and the record low is 34, which occurred in 1966. Sunset tonight is at 8:37 p.m. Sunrise tomorrow is at 5:45 a.m. Pleasant temperatures and partly cloudy skies are in store for the first few days of June as a broad high pressure moves across southern Canada and the Great Lakes. Daytime highs will mainly be in the 70s, with nighttime lows in the 40s in the north and 50s in the south. While a few spotty light showers cannot be ruled out Tuesday, most areas will remain dry. A warming trend begins during the latter half of this week as high pressure slides across the mid-Atlantic, bringing daytime temperatures into the 80s as we close out the week. The next chance for measurable rainfall won't be until this high pressure moves out to sea during the weekend. Here is the latest National Weather Service forecast for Blair and Bedford counties, including the city of Altoona. Tonight, mostly cloudy. Lows around 50. Northeast winds around 5 miles an hour. Tuesday, mostly sunny. Highs in the lower 70s. East winds around 5 miles an hour, becoming northeast in the afternoon. Tuesday night, mostly clear through 2 a.m., then becoming partly cloudy. Lows around 50. North winds around 5 miles an hour. Wednesday, sunny. Highs in the upper 70s. North winds 5 to 10 miles an hour. Wednesday night, clear. Lows in the mid-50s. Northwest winds around 5 miles an hour. Here is the latest National Weather Service forecast for Cambria County, including the city of Johnstown. Tonight, mostly cloudy. Lows in the lower 50s. East winds 5 to 10 miles an hour. Tuesday, mostly sunny. Highs around 70. East winds around 5 miles an hour, becoming northeast in the afternoon. Tuesday night, mostly clear, then becoming partly cloudy between 10 p.m. and midnight, then becoming mostly clear, then becoming partly cloudy after 2 a.m. Lows in the upper 40s. North winds 5 to 10 miles an hour. Wednesday, sunny. Highs in the mid-70s. North winds 5 to 10 miles an hour. Wednesday night, clear. Lows in the lower 50s. West winds around 5 miles an hour. And now the extended forecast for South Central Pennsylvania. Thursday, sunny. Highs in the lower 80s. Thursday night, mostly clear. Lows in the upper 50s. Friday, mostly sunny. Highs in the mid-80s. Friday night, partly cloudy. Lows in the lower 60s. Saturday, mostly sunny with a slight chance of showers and thunderstorms. Highs in the mid-80s. Chance of rain 20%.
Saturday night, mostly cloudy with a 40% chance of showers. Lows in the lower 60s. Sunday, partly sunny with a chance of showers and thunderstorms. Highs around 80. Chance of rain 50%. Sunday night, mostly cloudy with a 50% chance of showers. Lows around 60. Monday, partly sunny with a chance of showers and thunderstorms. Highs in the lower 70s. Chance of rain 50%. The 8 to 14 day outlook, from Tuesday, June 9th to Monday, June 15th, calls for above normal temperatures and above normal precipitation. Normal high temperatures across central Pennsylvania during this period range from the low 70s over the Allegheny Mountains to the low 80s across the lower Susquehanna Valley. Normal lows range from the low 50s over the Alleghenies to the low 60s across the lower Susquehanna Valley. Here are the 7 p.m. conditions in the Altoona area. In Altoona, it was partly sunny. The temperature was 70 degrees, the dew point 39, and the relative humidity 32%. The wind was east at 7 miles an hour. The pressure was 30.04 inches and steady. At State College, it was mostly sunny. The temperature was 70 degrees, the dew point 37, and the relative humidity 30%. The wind was northeast at 10 miles an hour. The pressure was 30.04 inches and steady. Now, a few other local conditions: Johnstown, partly sunny 66, DuBois, mostly sunny 70, Pittsburgh, partly sunny 74, Erie, sunny 66, Bradford, mostly sunny 65. To the south and east, York, partly sunny 73, Selins Grove, mostly sunny 71, Harrisburg, partly sunny 75, Philadelphia, partly sunny 68, Baltimore, partly sunny 73, Washington, D.C., partly sunny 74. Once again, in Altoona it was 70 degrees under partly sunny skies. And at State College it was 70 degrees under mostly sunny skies. This is NOAA Weather Radio, All Hazards Station WNG 589. 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Here's the hazardous weather outlook for the following counties: Bedford, Blair, Cambria, and Huntingdon. For today and tonight, no hazardous weather is expected at this time. And now the extended outlook for the period Tuesday through Sunday. The probability for widespread hazardous weather is low. The Altoona climate summary for this evening, as of 5 p.m., June 1, 2026. Today's high temperature was 74 degrees and the low 46 degrees. No precipitation fell today, which leaves the monthly total at 0.00 inches. The record high for tomorrow is 91, which occurred in 2023, and the record low is 34, which occurred in 1966. Sunset tonight is at 8:37 p.m. Sunrise tomorrow is at 5:45 a.m. Pleasant temperatures and partly cloudy skies are in store for the first few days of June as a broad high pressure moves across southern Canada and the Great Lakes. Daytime highs will mainly be in the 70s, with nighttime lows in the 40s in the north and 50s in the south. While a few spotty light showers cannot be ruled out Tuesday, most areas will remain dry. A warming trend begins during the latter half of this week as high pressure slides across the mid-Atlantic, bringing daytime temperatures into the 80s as we close out the week. The next chance for measurable rainfall won't be until this high pressure moves out to sea during the weekend. Here is the latest National Weather Service forecast for Blair and Bedford counties, including the city of Altoona. Tonight, mostly cloudy. Lows around 50. Northeast winds around 5 miles an hour. Tuesday, mostly sunny. Highs in the lower 70s. East winds around 5 miles an hour, becoming northeast in the afternoon. Tuesday night, mostly clear through 2 a.m., then becoming partly cloudy. Lows around 50. North winds around 5 miles an hour. Wednesday, sunny. Highs in the upper 70s. North winds 5 to 10 miles an hour. Wednesday night, clear. Lows in the mid-50s. Northwest winds around 5 miles an hour. Here is the latest National Weather Service forecast for Cambria County, including the city of Johnstown. Tonight, mostly cloudy. Lows in the lower 50s. East winds 5 to 10 miles an hour. Tuesday, mostly sunny.
highs around 70. East winds around 5 miles an hour, becoming northeast in the afternoon. Tuesday night, mostly clear, then becoming partly cloudy between 10 p.m. and midnight, then becoming mostly clear, then becoming partly cloudy after 2 a.m. Lows in the upper 40s. North winds 5 to 10 miles an hour. Wednesday, sunny. Highs in the mid-70s. North winds 5 to 10 miles an hour. Wednesday night, clear. Lows in the lower 50s. West winds around 5 miles an hour. And now the extended forecast for South Central Pennsylvania. Thursday, sunny. Highs in the lower 80s. Thursday night, mostly clear. Lows in the upper 50s. Friday, mostly sunny. Highs in the mid 80s. Friday night, partly cloudy. Lows in the lower 60s. Saturday, mostly sunny with a slight chance of showers and thunderstorms. Highs in the mid 80s. Chance of rain 20%. Saturday night, mostly cloudy with a 40% chance of showers. Lows in the lower 60s. Sunday, partly sunny with a chance of showers and thunderstorms. Highs around 80. Chance of rain 50%. Sunday night, mostly cloudy with a 50% chance of showers. Lows around 60. Monday, partly sunny with a chance of showers and thunderstorms. Highs in the lower 70s. Chance of rain 50%. The 8 to 14 day outlook, from Tuesday, June 9th to Monday, June 15th, calls for above normal temperatures and above normal precipitation. Normal high temperatures across central Pennsylvania during this period range from the low 70s over the Allegheny Mountains to the low 80s across the lower Susquehanna Valley. Normal lows range from the low 50s over the Alleghenies to the low 60s across the lower Susquehanna Valley. Here are the 7 p.m. conditions in the Altoona area. In Altoona, it was partly sunny. The temperature was 70 degrees, the dew point 39, and the relative humidity 32%. The wind was east at 7 miles an hour. The pressure was 30.04 inches and steady. At State College, it was mostly sunny. The temperature was 70 degrees, the dew point 37, and the relative humidity 30%. The wind was northeast at 10 miles an hour. The pressure was 30.04 inches and steady. Now, a few other local conditions: Johnstown, partly sunny 66, Dubois, mostly sunny 70, La Trobe, mostly sunny 72, Pittsburgh, partly sunny 74, Erie, sunny 66, Bradford, mostly sunny 65. To the south and east, York, partly sunny 73, Selins Grove, sunny 71, Harrisburg, partly sunny 75, Philadelphia, partly sunny 68, Baltimore, partly sunny 73, Washington, D.C., partly sunny 74. Once again, in Altoona, it was 70 degrees under partly sunny skies. And at State College, it was 70 degrees under mostly sunny skies. This is NOAA Weather Radio, All Hazards Station WNG 589. 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Here's the hazardous weather outlook for the following counties: Bedford, Blair, Cambria, and Huntingdon. For today and tonight, no hazardous weather is expected at this time. And now the extended outlook for the period Tuesday through Sunday. The probability for widespread hazardous weather is low. The Altoona climate summary for this evening, as of 5 p.m., June 1, 2026. Today's high temperature was 74 degrees and the low 46 degrees. No precipitation fell today, which leaves the monthly total at 0.00 inches. The record high for tomorrow is 91, which occurred in 2023, and the record low is 34, which occurred in 1966. Sunset tonight is at 8:37 p.m. Sunrise tomorrow is at 5:45 a.m. Pleasant temperatures and partly cloudy skies are in store for the first few days of June as a broad high pressure moves across southern Canada and the Great Lakes. Daytime highs will mainly be in the 70s, with nighttime lows in the 40s in the north and 50s in the south. While a few spotty light showers cannot be ruled out Tuesday, most areas will remain dry. A warming trend begins during the latter half of this week as high pressure slides across the mid-Atlantic, bringing daytime temperatures into the 80s as we close out the week.
The next chance for measurable rainfall won't be until this high pressure moves out to sea during the weekend. Here is the latest National Weather Service forecast for

Wednesday night, clear. Lows in the mid-50s. Northwest winds around 5 miles an hour. Here is the latest National Weather Service forecast for Cambria County, including the city of Johnstown. Tonight, mostly cloudy. Lows in the lower 50s. East winds 5 to 10 miles an hour. Tuesday, mostly sunny. Highs around 70. East winds around 5 miles an hour, becoming northeast in the afternoon. Tuesday night, mostly clear, then becoming partly cloudy between 10 p.m. and midnight, then becoming mostly clear, then becoming partly cloudy after 2 a.m. Lows in the upper 40s. North winds 5 to 10 miles an hour. Wednesday, sunny. Highs in the mid-70s. North winds 5 to 10 miles an hour. Wednesday night, clear. Lows in the lower 50s. West winds around 5 miles an hour. And now the extended forecast for South Central Pennsylvania. Thursday, sunny. Highs in the lower 80s. Thursday night, mostly clear. Lows in the upper 50s. Friday, mostly sunny. Highs in the mid-80s. Friday night, partly cloudy. Lows in the lower 60s. Saturday, mostly sunny with a slight chance of showers and thunderstorms. Highs in the mid-80s. Chance of rain 20%. Saturday night, mostly cloudy with a 40% chance of showers. Lows in the lower 60s. Sunday, partly sunny with a chance of showers and thunderstorms. Highs around 80. Chance of rain 50%. Sunday night, mostly cloudy with a 50% chance of showers. Lows around 60. Monday, partly sunny with a chance of showers and thunderstorms. Highs in the lower 70s. Chance of rain 50%. The 8 to 14 day outlook, from Tuesday, June 9th to Monday, June 15th, calls for above normal temperatures and above normal precipitation. Normal high temperatures across central Pennsylvania during this period range from the low 70s over the Allegheny Mountains to the low 80s across the lower Susquehanna Valley. Normal lows range from the low 50s over the Alleghenies to the low 60s across the lower Susquehanna Valley. Here are the 7 p.m. conditions in the Altoona area. In Altoona, it was partly sunny. The temperature was 70 degrees, the dew point 39, and the relative humidity 32%. The wind was east at 7 miles an hour. The pressure was 30.04 inches and steady. At State College, it was mostly sunny. The temperature was 70 degrees, the dew point 37, and the relative humidity 30%. The wind was northeast at 10 miles an hour. The pressure was 30.04 inches and steady. Now, a few other local conditions: Johnstown, partly sunny 66, Dubois, mostly sunny 70, La Trobe, mostly sunny 72, Pittsburgh, partly sunny 74, Erie, sunny 66, Bradford, mostly sunny 65. To the south and east, York, partly sunny 73, Selins Grove, sunny 71, Harrisburg, partly sunny 75, Philadelphia, partly sunny 68, Baltimore, partly sunny 73, Washington, D.C., partly sunny 74. Once again, in Altoona, it was 70 degrees under partly sunny skies. And at State College, it was 70 degrees under mostly sunny skies. This is NOAA Weather Radio, All Hazards Station WNG 589. 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Here's the hazardous weather outlook for the following counties: Bedford, Blair, Cambria, and Huntingdon. For today and tonight, no hazardous weather is expected at this time. And now the extended outlook for the period Tuesday through Sunday. The probability for widespread hazardous weather is low. The Altoona climate summary for this evening, as of 5 p.m., June 1, 2026. Today's high temperature was 74 degrees and the low 46 degrees. No precipitation fell today, which leaves the monthly total at 0.00 inches. The record high for tomorrow is 91, which occurred in 2023, and the record low is 34, which occurred in 1966. Sunset tonight is at 8:37 p.m. Sunrise tomorrow is at 5:45 a.m. Pleasant temperatures and partly cloudy skies are in store for the first few days of June as a broad high pressure moves across southern Canada and the Great Lakes.

Daytime highs will mainly be in the 70s, with nighttime lows in the 40s in the north and 50s in the south. While a few spotty light showers cannot be ruled out Tuesday, most areas will remain dry. A warming trend begins during the latter half of this week as high pressure slides across the mid-Atlantic, bringing daytime temperatures into the 80s as we close out the week. The next chance for measurable rainfall won't be until this high pressure moves out to sea during the weekend. Here is the latest National Weather Service forecast for Blair and Bedford counties, including the city of Altoona. Tonight, mostly cloudy. Lows around 50. Northeast winds around 5 miles an hour. Tuesday, mostly sunny. Highs in the lower 70s. East winds around 5 miles an hour, becoming northeast in the afternoon. Tuesday night, mostly clear through 2 a.m., then becoming partly cloudy. Lows around 50. North winds around 5 miles an hour. Wednesday, sunny. Highs in the upper 70s. North winds 5 to 10 miles an hour. Wednesday night, clear. Lows in the mid-50s. Northwest winds around 5 miles an hour. Here is the latest National Weather Service forecast for Cambria County, including the city of Johnstown. Tonight, mostly cloudy. Lows in the lower 50s. East winds 5 to 10 miles an hour. Tuesday, mostly sunny. Highs around 70. East winds around 5 miles an hour, becoming northeast in the afternoon. Tuesday night, mostly clear, then becoming partly cloudy between 10 p.m. and midnight, then becoming mostly clear, then becoming partly cloudy after 2 a.m. Lows in the upper 40s. North winds 5 to 10 miles an hour. Wednesday, sunny. Highs in the mid-70s. North winds 5 to 10 miles an hour. Wednesday night, clear. Lows in the lower 50s. West winds around 5 miles an hour. And now the extended forecast for South Central Pennsylvania. Thursday, sunny. Highs in the lower 80s. Thursday night, mostly clear. Lows in the upper 50s. Friday, mostly sunny. Highs in the mid-80s. Friday night, partly cloudy. Lows in the lower 60s. Saturday, mostly sunny with a slight chance of showers and thunderstorms. Highs in the mid-80s. Chance of rain 20%. Saturday night, mostly cloudy with a 40% chance of showers. Lows in the lower 60s. Sunday, partly sunny with a chance of showers and thunderstorms. Highs around 80. Chance of rain 50%. Sunday night, mostly cloudy with a 50% chance of showers. Lows around 60. Monday, partly sunny with a chance of showers and thunderstorms. Highs in the lower 70s. Chance of rain 50%. 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Broadcasts originate from the National Weather Service in State College and are transmitted from the tower facilities provided by the Blair County Emergency Management Agency in Frankstown on a frequency of 162.425 MHz. We are located at Innovation Park in State College. 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Properly set weather radios with the alarm device will alert you when severe weather warnings or watches are issued. Programming on this station will be temporarily changed during severe weather to bring you the latest information. Warnings and safety information from the National Weather Service may someday save your life or protect your property. The 8 to 14 day outlook from Tuesday, June 9th to Monday, June 15th calls for above normal temperatures and above normal precipitation. Normal high temperatures across central Pennsylvania during this period range from the low 70s over the Allegheny Mountains to the low 80s across the lower Susquehanna Valley. Normal lows range from the low 50s over the Alleghenies to the low 60s across the lower Susquehanna Valley. Here are the 7 p.m. conditions in the Altoona area. In Altoona, it was partly sunny. The temperature was 70 degrees, the dew point 39, and the relative humidity 32%. The wind was east at 7 miles an hour. The pressure was 30.04 inches and steady. At State College, it was mostly sunny. The temperature was 70 degrees, the dew point 37, and the relative humidity 30%. The wind was northeast at 10 miles an hour.
the pressure was 30.04 inches and steady. Now, a few other local conditions: Johnstown, partly sunny 66, Dubois, mostly sunny 70, La Trobe, mostly sunny 72, Pittsburgh, partly sunny 74, Erie, sunny 66, Bradford, mostly sunny 65. To the south and east, York, partly sunny 73, Selins Grove, sunny 71, Harrisburg, partly sunny 75, Philadelphia, partly sunny 68, Baltimore, partly sunny 73, Washington, D.C., partly sunny 74. Once again, in Altoona, it was 70 degrees under partly sunny skies. And at State College, it was 70 degrees under mostly sunny skies. This is NOAA Weather Radio, All Hazards Station WNG 589. 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Here's the hazardous weather outlook for the following counties: Bedford, Blair, Cambria, and Huntingdon. For today and tonight, no hazardous weather is expected at this time. And now the extended outlook for the period Tuesday through Sunday. The probability for widespread hazardous weather is low. The Altoona climate summary for this evening, as of 5 p.m., June 1, 2026. Today's high temperature was 74 degrees and the low 46 degrees. No precipitation fell today, which leaves the monthly total at 0.00 inches. The record high for tomorrow is 91, which occurred in 2023, and the record low is 34, which occurred in 1966. Sunset tonight is at 8:37 p.m. Sunrise tomorrow is at 5:45 a.m. Pleasant temperatures and partly cloudy skies are in store for the first few days of June as a broad high pressure moves across southern Canada and the Great Lakes. Daytime highs will mainly be in the 70s, with nighttime lows in the 40s in the north and 50s in the south. While a few spotty light showers cannot be ruled out Tuesday, most areas will remain dry. A warming trend begins during the latter half of this week as high pressure slides across the mid-Atlantic, bringing daytime temperatures into the 80s as we close out the week. The next chance for measurable rainfall won't be until this high pressure moves out to sea during the weekend. Here is the latest National Weather Service forecast for Blair and Bedford counties, including the city of Altoona. Tonight, mostly cloudy. Lows around 50. Northeast winds around 5 miles an hour. Tuesday, mostly sunny. Highs in the lower 70s. East winds around 5 miles an hour, becoming northeast in the afternoon. Tuesday night, mostly clear through 2 a.m., then becoming partly cloudy. Lows around 50. North winds around 5 miles an hour. Wednesday, sunny. Highs in the upper 70s. North winds 5 to 10 miles an hour. Wednesday night, clear. Lows in the mid-50s. Northwest winds around 5 miles an hour. Here is the latest National Weather Service forecast for Cambria County, including the city of Johnstown. Tonight, mostly cloudy. Lows in the lower 50s. East winds 5 to 10 miles an hour. Tuesday, mostly sunny. Highs around 70. East winds around 5 miles an hour, becoming northeast in the afternoon. Tuesday night, mostly clear, then becoming partly cloudy between 10 p.m. and midnight, then becoming mostly clear, then becoming partly cloudy after 2 a.m. Lows in the upper 40s. North winds 5 to 10 miles an hour. Wednesday, sunny. Highs in the mid-70s. North winds 5 to 10 miles an hour. Wednesday night, clear. Lows in the lower 50s. West winds around 5 miles an hour. And now the extended forecast for South Central Pennsylvania. Thursday, sunny. Highs in the lower 80s. Thursday night, mostly clear. Lows in the upper 50s. Friday, mostly sunny. Highs in the mid-80s. Friday night, partly cloudy. Lows in the lower 60s. Saturday, mostly sunny with a slight chance of showers and thunderstorms. Highs in the mid-80s. Chance of rain 20%. Saturday night, mostly cloudy with a 40% chance of showers. Lows in the lower 60s. Sunday, partly sunny with a chance of showers and thunderstorms. Highs around 80. Chance of rain 50%. Sunday night, mostly cloudy with a 50% chance of showers.
lows around 60. Monday, partly sunny with a chance of showers and thunderstorms. Highs in the lower 70s. Chance of rain 50%. The Altoona Climate Summary for the month of May, 2026. The maximum temperature for the period was 92. The maximum occurred on May 18th. The minimum temperature for the period was 31. The minimum occurred on May 3rd. The average temperature was 57.9 degrees, which is 2.4 degrees below the normal average temperature. A total of 3.88 inches of precipitation fell during the period, which is 0.16 inches above the normal amount. 15 days with greater than or equal to 0.01 inches of precipitation were observed. The maximum 24-hour precipitation was 2.04 inches between and 23rd. There were 262 heating degree days this period, which is 69 above the normal amount. There were 5,803 heating degree days since July 1st, which is 77 above the normal amount. There were 47 cooling degree days this period, which is normal. There were 79 cooling degree days since January 1st, which is 24 above the normal amount. The 8 to 14 day outlook, from Tuesday, June 9th to Monday, June 15th, calls for above normal temperatures and above normal precipitation. Normal high temperatures across central Pennsylvania during this period range from the low 70s over the Allegheny Mountains to the low 80s across the lower Susquehanna Valley. Normal lows range from the low 50s over the Alleghenies to the low 60s across the lower Susquehanna Valley. Here are the 7 p.m. conditions in the Altoona area. In Altoona, it was partly sunny. The temperature was 70 degrees, the dew point 39, and the relative humidity 32%. The wind was east at 7 miles an hour. The pressure was 30.04 inches and steady. At State College, it was mostly sunny. The temperature was 70 degrees, the dew point 37, and the relative humidity 30%. The wind was northeast at 10 miles an hour. The pressure was 30.04 inches and steady. Now, a few other local conditions: Johnstown, partly sunny 66, Dubois, mostly sunny 70, La Trobe, mostly sunny 72, Pittsburgh, partly sunny 74, Erie, sunny 66, Bradford, mostly sunny 65. To the south and east, York, partly sunny 73, Selins Grove, sunny 71, Harrisburg, partly sunny 75, Philadelphia, partly sunny 68, Baltimore, partly sunny 73, Washington, D.C., partly sunny 74. Once again, in Altoona, it was 70 degrees under partly sunny skies. And at State College, it was 70 degrees under mostly sunny skies. 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Serving South Central Pennsylvania, and originating from the National Weather Service Office in State College. Pleasant temperatures and partly cloudy skies are in store for the first few days of June as a broad high pressure moves across southern Canada and the Great Lakes. Daytime highs will mainly be in the 70s, with nighttime lows in the 40s in the north and 50s in the south. While a few spotty light showers cannot be ruled out Tuesday, most areas will remain dry. A warming trend begins during the latter half of this week as high pressure slides across the mid-Atlantic, bringing daytime temperatures into the 80s as we close out the week. The next chance for measurable rainfall won't be until this high pressure moves out to sea during the weekend. Here is the latest National Weather Service forecast for Blair and Bedford counties, including the city of Altoona. Tonight, mostly cloudy. Lows in the lower 50s. Northeast winds around 5 miles an hour. Tuesday, mostly sunny. Highs in the lower 70s. East winds around 5 miles an hour, becoming northeast in the afternoon. Tuesday night, mostly clear through 2 a.m., then becoming partly cloudy. Lows around 50. North winds around 5 miles an hour. Wednesday, sunny. Highs in the upper 70s. North winds 5 to 10 miles an hour. Wednesday night, clear. Lows in the mid-50s. Northwest winds around 5 miles an hour. Here is the latest National Weather Service forecast for Cambria County, including the city of Johnstown. Tonight, mostly cloudy. Lows in the lower 50s. East winds 5 to 10 miles an hour. Tuesday, mostly sunny. Highs in the upper 60s.
east winds around 5 miles an hour, becoming northeast in the afternoon. Tuesday night, mostly clear, then becoming partly cloudy between 10 p.m. and midnight, then becoming mostly clear, then becoming partly cloudy after 2 a.m. Lows in the upper 40s. North winds 5 to 10 miles an hour. Wednesday, sunny. Highs in the mid-70s. North winds 5 to 10 miles an hour. Wednesday night, clear. Lows in the lower 50s. West winds around 5 miles an hour. And now the extended forecast for South Central Pennsylvania. Thursday, sunny. Highs in the lower 80s. Thursday night, mostly clear. Lows in the upper 50s. Friday, mostly sunny. Highs in the mid-80s. Friday night, partly cloudy. Lows in the lower 60s. Saturday, mostly sunny with a slight chance of showers and thunderstorms. Highs in the mid-80s. Chance of rain 20%. Saturday night, mostly cloudy with a 40% chance of showers. Lows in the lower 60s. Sunday, partly sunny with a chance of showers and thunderstorms. Highs around 80. Chance of rain 50%. Sunday night, mostly cloudy with a 50% chance of showers. Lows around 60. Monday, partly sunny with a chance of showers and thunderstorms. Highs in the lower 70s. Chance of rain 50%. The 8 to 14 day outlook, from Tuesday, June 9th to Monday, June 15th, calls for above normal temperatures and above normal precipitation. Normal high temperatures across central Pennsylvania during this period range from the low 70s over the Allegheny Mountains to the low 80s across the lower Susquehanna Valley. Normal lows range from the low 50s over the Alleghenies to the low 60s across the lower Susquehanna Valley. Here are the 7 p.m. conditions in the Altoona area. In Altoona, it was partly sunny. The temperature was 70 degrees, the dew point 39, and the relative humidity 32%. The wind was east at 7 miles an hour. The pressure was 30.04 inches and steady. At State College, it was mostly sunny. The temperature was 70 degrees, the dew point 37, and the relative humidity 30%. The wind was northeast at 10 miles an hour. The pressure was 30.04 inches and steady. Now, a few other local conditions: Johnstown, partly sunny 66, Dubois, mostly sunny 70, La Trobe, mostly sunny 72, Pittsburgh, partly sunny 74, Erie, sunny 66, Bradford, mostly sunny 65. To the south and east, York, partly sunny 73, Selins Grove, sunny 71, Harrisburg, partly sunny 75, Philadelphia, partly sunny 68, Baltimore, partly sunny 73, Washington, D.C., partly sunny 74. Once again, in Altoona, it was 70 degrees under partly sunny skies. And at State College, it was 70 degrees under mostly sunny skies. This is NOAA Weather Radio, All Hazards Station WNG 589. 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Here's the hazardous weather outlook for the following counties: Bedford, Blair, Cambria, and Huntingdon. For today and tonight, no hazardous weather is expected at this time. And now the extended outlook for the period Tuesday through Sunday. The probability for widespread hazardous weather is low. The Altoona climate summary for this evening, as of 5 p.m., June 1, 2026. Today's high temperature was 74 degrees and the low 46 degrees. No precipitation fell today, which leaves the monthly total at 0.00 inches. The record high for tomorrow is 91, which occurred in 2023, and the record low is 34, which occurred in 1966. Sunset tonight is at 8:37 p.m. Sunrise tomorrow is at 5:45 a.m. Pleasant temperatures and partly cloudy skies are in store for the first few days of June as a broad high pressure moves across southern Canada and the Great Lakes. Daytime highs will mainly be in the 70s, with nighttime lows in the 40s in the north and 50s in the south. While a few spotty light showers cannot be ruled out Tuesday, most areas will remain dry. A warming trend begins during the latter half of this week as high pressure slides across the mid-Atlantic, bringing daytime temperatures to close out the week.
The next chance for measurable rainfall won't be until this high pressure moves out to sea during the weekend. Here is the latest National Weather Service forecast for Blair and Bedford counties, including the city of Altoona. Tonight, mostly cloudy. Lows in the lower 50s. Northeast winds around 5 miles an hour. Tuesday, mostly sunny. Highs in the lower 70s. East winds around 5 miles an hour, becoming northeast in the afternoon. Tuesday night, mostly clear through 2 a.m., then becoming partly cloudy. Lows around 50. North winds around 5 miles an hour. Wednesday, sunny. Highs in the upper 70s. North winds 5 to 10 miles an hour. Wednesday night, clear. Lows in the mid-50s. Northwest winds around 5 miles an hour. Here is the latest National Weather Service forecast for Cambria County, including the city of Johnstown. Tonight, mostly cloudy. Lows in the lower 50s. East winds 5 to 10 miles an hour. Tuesday, mostly sunny. Highs in the upper 60s. East winds around 5 miles an hour, becoming northeast in the afternoon. Tuesday night, mostly clear, then becoming partly cloudy between 10 p.m. and midnight, then becoming mostly clear, then becoming partly cloudy after 2 a.m. Lows in the upper 40s. North winds 5 to 10 miles an hour. Wednesday, sunny. Highs in the mid-70s. North winds 5 to 10 miles an hour. Wednesday night, clear. Lows in the lower 50s. West winds around 5 miles an hour. And now the extended forecast for South Central Pennsylvania. Thursday, sunny. Highs in the lower 80s. Thursday night, mostly clear. Lows in the upper 50s. Friday, mostly sunny. Highs in the mid-80s. Friday night, partly cloudy. Lows in the lower 60s. Saturday, mostly sunny with a slight chance of showers and thunderstorms. Highs in the mid-80s. Chance of rain 20%. Saturday night, mostly cloudy with a 40% chance of showers. Lows in the lower 60s. Sunday, partly sunny with a chance of showers and thunderstorms. Highs around 80. Chance of rain 50%. Sunday night, mostly cloudy with a 50% chance of showers. Lows around 60. Monday, partly sunny with a chance of showers and thunderstorms. Highs in the lower 70s. Chance of rain 50%. The 8 to 14 day outlook, from Tuesday, June 9th to Monday, June 15th, calls for above normal temperatures and above normal precipitation. Normal high temperatures across central Pennsylvania during this period range from the low 70s over the Allegheny Mountains to the low 80s across the lower Susquehanna Valley. Normal lows range from the low 50s over the Alleghenies to the low 60s across the lower Susquehanna Valley. Here are the 7 p.m. conditions in the Altoona area. In Altoona, it was partly sunny. The temperature was 70 degrees, the dew point 39, and the relative humidity 32%. The wind was east at 7 miles an hour. The pressure was 30.04 inches and steady. At State College, it was mostly sunny. The temperature was 70 degrees, the dew point 37, and the relative humidity 30%. The wind was northeast at 10 miles an hour. The pressure was 30.04 inches and steady. Now, a few other local conditions: Johnstown, partly sunny 66, Dubois, mostly sunny 70, La Trobe, mostly sunny 72, Pittsburgh, partly sunny 74, Erie, sunny 66, Bradford, mostly sunny 65. To the south and east, York, partly sunny 73, Selins Grove, sunny 71, Harrisburg, partly sunny 75, Philadelphia, partly sunny 68, Baltimore, partly sunny 73, Washington, D.C., partly sunny 74. Once again, in Altoona, it was 70 degrees under partly sunny skies. And at State College, it was 70 degrees under mostly sunny skies. This is NOAA Weather Radio, All Hazards Station WNG 589. 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Here's the hazardous weather outlook for the following counties: Bedford, Blair, Cambria, and Huntingdon. For today and tonight, no hazardous weather is expected at this time.
and now the extended outlook for the period Tuesday through Sunday. The probability for widespread hazardous weather is low. The Altoona climate summary for this evening, as of 5 p.m., June 1, 2026. Today's high temperature was 74 degrees and the low 46 degrees. No precipitation fell today, which leaves the monthly total at 0.00 inches. The record high for tomorrow is 91, which occurred in 2023, and the record low is 34, which occurred in 1966. Sunset tonight is at 8:37 p.m. Sunrise tomorrow is at 5:45 a.m. Pleasant temperatures and partly cloudy skies are in store for the first few days of June as a broad high pressure moves across southern Canada and the Great Lakes. Daytime highs will mainly be in the 70s, with nighttime lows in the 40s in the north and 50s in the south. While a few spotty light showers cannot be ruled out Tuesday, most areas will remain dry. A warming trend begins during the latter half of this week as high pressure slides across the mid-Atlantic, bringing daytime temperatures into the 80s as we close out the week. The next chance for measurable rainfall won't be until this high pressure moves out to sea during the weekend. Here is the latest National Weather Service forecast for Blair and Bedford counties, including the city of Altoona. Tonight, mostly cloudy. Lows in the lower 50s. Northeast winds around 5 miles an hour. Tuesday, mostly sunny. Highs in the lower 70s. East winds around 5 miles an hour, becoming northeast in the afternoon. Tuesday night, mostly clear through 2 a.m., then becoming partly cloudy. Lows around 50. North winds around 5 miles an hour. Wednesday, sunny. Highs in the upper 70s. North winds 5 to 10 miles an hour. Wednesday night, clear. Lows in the mid-50s. Northwest winds around 5 miles an hour. Here is the latest National Weather Service forecast for Cambria County, including the city of Johnstown. Tonight, mostly cloudy. Lows in the lower 50s. East winds 5 to 10 miles an hour. Tuesday, mostly sunny. Highs in the upper 60s. East winds around 5 miles an hour, becoming northeast in the afternoon. Tuesday night, mostly clear, then becoming partly cloudy between 10 p.m. and midnight, then becoming mostly clear, then becoming partly cloudy after 2 a.m. Lows in the upper 40s. North winds 5 to 10 miles an hour. Wednesday, sunny. Highs in the mid-70s. North winds 5 to 10 miles an hour. Wednesday night, clear. Lows in the lower 50s. West winds around 5 miles an hour. And now the extended forecast for South Central Pennsylvania. Thursday, sunny. Highs in the lower 80s. Thursday night, mostly clear. Lows in the upper 50s. Friday, mostly sunny. Highs in the mid-80s. Friday night, partly cloudy. Lows in the lower 60s. Saturday, mostly sunny with a slight chance of showers and thunderstorms. Highs in the mid-80s. Chance of rain 20%. Saturday night, mostly cloudy with a 40% chance of showers. Lows in the lower 60s. Sunday, partly sunny with a chance of showers and thunderstorms. Highs around 80. Chance of rain 50%. Sunday night, mostly cloudy with a 50% chance of showers. Lows around 60. Monday, partly sunny with a chance of showers and thunderstorms. Highs in the lower 70s. Chance of rain 50%. The 8 to 14 day outlook, from Tuesday, June 9th to Monday, June 15th, calls for above normal temperatures and above normal precipitation. Normal high temperatures across central Pennsylvania during this period range from the low 70s over the Allegheny Mountains to the low 80s across the lower Susquehanna Valley. Normal lows range from the low 50s over the Alleghenies to the low 60s across the lower Susquehanna Valley. Here are the 7 p.m. conditions in the Altoona area. In Altoona, it was partly sunny. The temperature was 70 degrees, the dew point 39, and the relative humidity 32%. The wind was east at 7 miles an hour. The pressure was 30.04 inches and steady. At State College, it was mostly sunny. The temperature was 70 degrees, the dew point 37, and the relative humidity 30%.
The wind was northeast at 10 miles an hour. The pressure was 30.04 inches and steady. Now, a few other local conditions: Johnstown, partly sunny 66, Dubois, mostly sunny 70, La Trobe, mostly sunny 72, Pittsburgh, partly sunny 74, Erie, sunny 66, Bradford, mostly sunny 65. To the south and east, York, partly sunny 73, Selins Grove, sunny 71, Harrisburg, partly sunny 75, Philadelphia, partly sunny 68, Baltimore, partly sunny 73, Washington, D.C., partly sunny 74. Once again, in Altoona, it was 70 degrees under partly sunny skies. And at State College, it was 70 degrees under mostly sunny skies. This is NOAA Weather Radio, All Hazards Station WMG 589. 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Here's the hazardous weather outlook for the following counties: Bedford, Blair, Cambria, and Huntingdon. For today and tonight, no hazardous weather is expected at this time. And now the extended outlook for the period Tuesday through Sunday. The probability for widespread hazardous weather is low. The Altoona climate summary for this evening, as of 5 p.m., June 1, 2026. Today's high temperature was 74 degrees and the low 46 degrees. No precipitation fell today, which leaves the monthly total at 0.00 inches. The record high for tomorrow is 91, which occurred in 2023, and the record low is 34, which occurred in 1966. Sunset tonight is at 8:37 p.m. Sunrise tomorrow is at 5:45 a.m. Pleasant temperatures and partly cloudy skies are in store for the first few days of June as a broad high pressure moves across southern Canada and the Great Lakes. Daytime highs will mainly be in the 70s, with nighttime lows in the 40s in the north and 50s in the south. While a few spotty light showers cannot be ruled out Tuesday, most areas will remain dry. A warming trend begins during the latter half of this week as high pressure slides across the mid-Atlantic, bringing daytime temperatures into the 80s as we close out the week. The next chance for measurable rainfall won't be until this high pressure moves out to sea during the weekend. Here is the latest National Weather Service forecast for Blair and Bedford counties, including the city of Altoona. Tonight, mostly cloudy. Lows in the lower 50s. Northeast winds around 5 miles an hour. Tuesday, mostly sunny. Highs in the lower 70s. East winds around 5 miles an hour, becoming northeast in the afternoon. Tuesday night, mostly clear through 2 a.m., then becoming partly cloudy. Lows around 50. North winds around 5 miles an hour. Wednesday, sunny. Highs in the upper 70s. North winds 5 to 10 miles an hour. Wednesday night, clear. Lows in the mid-50s. Northwest winds around 5 miles an hour. Here is the latest National Weather Service forecast for Cambria County, including the city of Johnstown. Tonight, mostly cloudy. Lows in the lower 50s. East winds 5 to 10 miles an hour. Tuesday, mostly sunny. Highs in the upper 60s. East winds around 5 miles an hour, becoming northeast in the afternoon. Tuesday night, mostly clear, then becoming partly cloudy between 10 p.m. and midnight, then becoming mostly clear, then becoming partly cloudy after 2 a.m. Lows in the upper 40s. North winds 5 to 10 miles an hour. Wednesday, sunny. Highs in the mid-70s. North winds 5 to 10 miles an hour. Wednesday night, clear. Lows in the lower 50s. West winds around 5 miles an hour. And now the extended forecast for South Central Pennsylvania. Thursday, sunny. Highs in the lower 80s. Thursday night, mostly clear. Lows in the upper 50s. Friday, mostly sunny. Highs in the mid 80s. Friday night, partly cloudy. Lows in the lower 60s. Saturday, mostly sunny with a slight chance of showers and thunderstorms. Highs in the mid-80s. Chance of rain 20%. Saturday night, mostly cloudy with a 40% chance of showers. Lows in the lower 60s. Sunday, partly sunny with a chance of showers and thunderstorms. Highs around 80. Chance of rain 50%.
Sunday night, mostly cloudy with a 50% chance of showers. Lows around 60. Monday, partly sunny with a chance of showers and thunderstorms. Highs in the lower 70s. Chance of rain 50%. The 8 to 14 day outlook, from Tuesday, June 9th to Monday, June 15th, calls for above normal temperatures and above normal precipitation. Normal high temperatures across central Pennsylvania during this period range from the low 70s over the Allegheny Mountains to the low 80s across the lower Susquehanna Valley. Normal lows range from the low 50s over the Alleghenies to the low 60s across the lower Susquehanna Valley. Here are the 7 p.m. conditions in the Altoona area. In Altoona, it was partly sunny. The temperature was 70 degrees, the dew point 39, and the relative humidity 32%. The wind was east at 7 miles an hour. The pressure was 30.04 inches and steady. At State College, it was mostly sunny. The temperature was 70 degrees, the dew point 37, and the relative humidity 30%. The wind was northeast at 10 miles an hour. The pressure was 30.04 inches and steady. Now, a few other local conditions: Johnstown, partly sunny 66, Dubois, mostly sunny 70, La Trobe, mostly sunny 72, Pittsburgh, partly sunny 74, Erie, sunny 66, Bradford, mostly sunny 65. To the south and east, York, partly sunny 73, Selins Grove, sunny 71, Harrisburg, partly sunny 75, Philadelphia, partly sunny 68, Baltimore, partly sunny 73, Washington, D.C., partly sunny 74. Once again, in Altoona, it was 70 degrees under partly sunny skies. And at State College, it was 70 degrees under mostly sunny skies. This is NOAA Weather Radio, All Hazards Station WMG 589. 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Here's the hazardous weather outlook for the following counties: Bedford, Blair, Cambria, and Huntingdon. For today and tonight, no hazardous weather is expected at this time. And now the extended outlook for the period Tuesday through Sunday. The probability for widespread hazardous weather is low. The Altoona climate summary for this evening, as of 5 p.m., June 1, 2026. Today's high temperature was 74 degrees and the low 46 degrees. No precipitation fell today, which leaves the monthly total at 0.00 inches. The record high for tomorrow is 91, which occurred in 2023, and the record low is 34, which occurred in 1966. Sunset tonight is at 8:37 p.m. Sunrise tomorrow is at 5:45 a.m. Pleasant temperatures and partly cloudy skies are in store for the first few days of June as a broad high pressure moves across southern Canada and the Great Lakes. Daytime highs will mainly be in the 70s, with nighttime lows in the 40s in the north and 50s in the south. While a few spotty light showers cannot be ruled out Tuesday, most areas will remain dry. A warming trend begins during the latter half of this week as high pressure slides across the mid-Atlantic, bringing daytime temperatures into the 80s as we close out the week. The next chance for measurable rainfall won't be until this high pressure moves out to sea during the weekend. Here is the latest National Weather Service forecast for Blair and Bedford counties, including the city of Altoona. Tonight, mostly cloudy. Lows in the lower 50s. Northeast winds around 5 miles an hour. Tuesday, mostly sunny. Highs in the lower 70s. East winds around 5 miles an hour, becoming northeast in the afternoon. Tuesday night, mostly clear through 2 a.m., then becoming partly cloudy. Lows around 50. North winds around 5 miles an hour. Wednesday, sunny. Highs in the upper 70s. North winds 5 to 10 miles an hour. Wednesday night, clear. Lows in the mid-50s. Northwest winds around 5 miles an hour. Here is the latest National Weather Service forecast for Cambria County, including the city of Johnstown. Tonight, mostly cloudy. Lows in the lower 50s. East winds 5 to 10 miles an hour. Tuesday, mostly sunny. Highs in the upper 60s. East winds around 5 miles an hour, becoming northeast in the afternoon.
Tuesday night, mostly clear, then becoming partly cloudy between 10 p.m. and midnight, then becoming mostly clear, then becoming partly cloudy after 2 a.m. Lows in the upper 40s. North winds 5 to 10 miles an hour. Wednesday, sunny. Highs in the mid-70s. North winds 5 to 10